Temperature 59, pressure 1009.2 millibars. At Half Moon Bay buoy winds northwest 14 knots, water temperature 61, pressure 1009.8 millibars, seas 8 feet, every 10 seconds. At Monterey buoy winds northwest at 14 knots, water temperature 62, pressure 1009.4 millibars. At Point Sur, wave rider buoy water temperature 60, seas 8 feet, every 10 seconds. At Cape San Martin buoy winds northwest at 10 knots, water temperature 63, pressure 1010.2 millibars. Synopsis for the Central California coast and bays including the Monterey Bay, Greater Farallones, and Cordell Bank National Marine Sanctuaries, winds continue to weaken over the coastal waters, but still remain hazardous with moderate to strong breezes over the outer water. Strongest winds are over the outer waters north of Point Reyes. Conditions will improve later this week and weekend as northwesterly breezes diminish to become gentle to moderate. Rough to very rough seas today will subside to moderate by Friday. The marine forecast for San Pablo Bay, Suisun Bay, the West Delta, and the San Francisco Bay north of the Bay Bridge. For tonight, southwest wind 5 to 10 knots. For Thursday, southwest wind around 5 knots, rising to 5 to 10 knots in the afternoon. For Thursday night, southwest wind 5 to 10 knots, easing to around 5 knots after midnight. The marine forecast for Monterey Bay. For tonight, northwest wind around 5 knots. Seas 3 to 5 feet, building to 5 to 7 feet after midnight. Wave detail, west 6 feet at 10 seconds and south 2 feet at 15 seconds. Patchy fog late this evening and overnight. For Thursday, west wind around 5 knots. Seas 4 to 5 feet. Wave detail, northwest 5 feet at 10 seconds and south 2 feet at 14 seconds. Patchy dense fog in the morning. For Thursday night, southwest wind around 5 knots, veering to northeast after midnight. Seas 4 to 5 feet, subsiding to 3 feet after midnight. Wave detail, northwest 4 feet at 10 seconds and south 2 feet at 15 seconds. Patchy fog in the evening. The coastal waters forecast from Pigeon Point to Point Pinos out to 10 nautical miles. For tonight, northwest wind 5 to 10 knots. Seas 5 to 7 feet, building to 7 to 9 feet after midnight. Wave detail, northwest 8 feet at 10 seconds and south 2 feet at 15 seconds. Patchy dense fog late. For Thursday, northwest wind around 5 knots. Seas 5 to 7 feet. Wave detail, northwest 6 feet at 10 seconds and south 2 feet at 14 seconds. Patchy dense fog in the morning. For Thursday night, northwest wind around 5 knots, veering to northeast after midnight. Seas 4 to 6 feet. Wave detail, northwest 6 feet at 10 seconds and south 2 feet at 15 seconds. The following is an important weather message from the National Weather Service. Issued at 3:46 p.m. Pacific Daylight Time. Coastal flood advisory remains in effect until 5 p.m. Pacific Daylight Time Thursday. What? Up to 1/0.1 foot of inundation above ground level is possible in low-lying areas near shorelines and tidal waterways. Where? Bayshore locations along the San Francisco Bay, San Pablo Bay, and Monterey Bay. When? Now through 5 p.m. Pacific Daylight Time Thursday. Impacts, flooding of lots, parks, and roads with only isolated road closures expected. High tides will result in flooding along coastal trail, cut off access to some low-lying beaches and coastal areas, and bring water and wave farther up the beach than typical. Additional details, at the San Francisco tidal gauge, high tide is expected to be 1/0.1 foot above normal 6.92 feet mean lower low water at 2:58 p.m. Thursday 10/1. These predictions included up to 0.7 feet of surge that will enhance the astronomical tide and flooding threat. High tide varies up to 90 minutes earlier or later along the Pacific coast and through the San Francisco

If travel is required, allow extra time as some roads may be closed. Do not drive around barricades or through water of unknown depth. Take the necessary actions to protect flood-prone property. The area forecast for the peninsula, North Bay, and East Bay. Coastal flood advisory in effect until 5 p.m. Pacific Daylight Time Thursday. For the rest of today, sunny. Highs in the mid-70s at the coast to the lower 90s inland. West winds 5 to 10 miles per hour. For tonight, mostly clear. Lows in the 50s. West winds up to 5 miles per hour. And on Thursday, mostly sunny. Highs in the mid-70s at the coast to the mid-90s inland. West winds 5 to 10 miles per hour. For the Thursday night, partly cloudy. Lows from the 50s to lower 60s. West winds up to 5 miles per hour. For Friday, partly cloudy. Highs in the mid-70s at the coast to the lower 90s inland. West winds up to 5 miles per hour, and on Friday night, partly cloudy. Lows from the mid-50s to lower 60s Saturday through Sunday. Partly cloudy. Highs from the mid-70s to lower 90s. Lows from the 50s to mid-60s Sunday night through Tuesday. Mostly clear. Lows from the 50s to mid-60s. Highs from the mid-70s to lower 90s. High temperatures today and lows tonight for the selected cities. San Francisco, 74 and 56. San Francisco Airport, 78 and 56. Redwood City, 87 and 58. Oakland, 80 and 58. Fremont, 84 and 58. Concord, 94 and 58. Livermore, 93 and 59. San Rafael, 88 and 55. Santa Rosa, 91 and 52. Napa, 88 and 56. Fairfield, 92 and 59. These are the 5 p.m. Pacific Daylight Time observations for the San Francisco and Monterey Bay areas on Wednesday, September 30th. At San Francisco Airport, it was mostly sunny, temperature 70, dew point 55, relative humidity 59%, northwest wind at 17 miles an hour, pressure 29.76 inches and falling. At Oakland Airport, it was mostly sunny, temperature 72, dew point 56, relative humidity 57%, northwest wind at 12 miles an hour, pressure 29.77 inches and steady. At San Jose Airport, it was sunny, temperature 84, dew point 53, relative humidity 34%, northwest wind at 13 miles an hour, pressure 29.75 inches and steady. At Santa Rosa, it was sunny, temperature 89, south wind at 12, pressure 29.76 and rising. At Concord, it was sunny, temperature 92, north wind at 7. At Livermore, it was sunny, temperature 94, west wind at 9. At Monterey, it was mostly sunny, temperature 65, west wind at 8, pressure 29.82 and rising. At Salinas, it was sunny, temperature 65, dew point 57, relative humidity 75%, northwest wind at 13. Here are some observations around California and western Nevada. Skies ranged from sunny to mostly sunny. It was 92 at Sacramento, 76 at Los Angeles, 74 at San Diego, and 83 at Reno. Truckee reported 81, South Lake Tahoe reported 75, Blue Canyon reported 74, and Mammoth Lakes reported 77. These are the 5 p.m. Pacific Daylight Time observations for the San Francisco and Monterey Bay areas on Wednesday, September 30th. At San Francisco Airport, it was mostly sunny, temperature 70, dew point 55, relative humidity 59%, northwest wind at 17 miles an hour, pressure 29.76 inches and falling. At Oakland Airport, it was mostly sunny, temperature 72, dew point 56, relative humidity 57%, northwest wind at 12 miles an hour, pressure 29.77 inches and steady. At San Jose Airport, it was sunny, temperature 84, dew point 53, relative humidity 34%, northwest wind at 13 miles an hour,

29.75 inches and steady. At Santa Rosa, it was sunny, temperature 89, south wind at 12, pressure 29.76 and rising. At Concord, it was sunny, temperature 92, north wind at 7. At Livermore, it was sunny, temperature 94, west wind at 9. At Monterey, it was mostly sunny, temperature 65, west wind at 8, pressure 29.82 and rising. At Salinas, it was sunny, temperature 65, dew point 57, relative humidity 75%, northwest wind at 13. Here are some observations around California and western Nevada. Skies ranged from sunny to mostly sunny. It was 92 at Sacramento, 76 at Los Angeles, 74 at San Diego, and 83 at Reno. Truckee reported 81, South Lake Tahoe reported 75, Blue Canyon reported 74, and Mammoth Lakes reported 77. Local temperature reports around San Francisco Bay for 5 p.m. Downtown San Francisco was 71 degrees. Oakland Museum was 78 degrees. Redwood City was 83 degrees. San Rafael was 94 degrees. The area forecast for the South Bay, including the San Jose metro area and the Santa Clara Valley. Coastal flood advisory in effect until 5 p.m. Pacific Daylight Time Thursday. For the rest of today, sunny. Highs in the lower 80s by the bay, upper 80s to mid 90s inland. Northwest winds 5 to 10 miles per hour. For tonight, mostly clear. Lows from the mid 50s to lower 60s. Northwest winds up to 5 miles per hour until midnight, becoming light. And on Thursday, mostly sunny in the morning, then becoming sunny. Highs in the lower 80s by the bay to the lower 90s inland. Northwest winds 5 to 10 miles per hour. For the Thursday night, mostly clear until midnight, then becoming partly cloudy. Lows from the upper 50s to mid 60s. Northwest winds up to 5 miles per hour, becoming northeast after midnight. For Friday, partly cloudy. Highs in the lower 80s by the bay, lower to mid 90s inland. Light winds, becoming northwest up to 5 miles per hour in the afternoon. And on Friday night, partly cloudy. Lows from the lower to mid 60s for the Saturday. Partly cloudy in the morning, then becoming mostly sunny. Highs from the mid 80s to upper 90s Saturday night and Sunday mostly clear. Lows in the 60s, highs from the mid 80s to upper 90s for Sunday night, clear. Lows in the 60s and on Monday, mostly sunny in the morning, then becoming sunny. Highs from the lower 80s to mid 90s for the Monday night, clear. Lows in the 60s for Tuesday, mostly sunny in the morning, then becoming sunny. Highs 80s and 90s high temperatures today and lows tonight for the selected cities: San Jose, 87 and 58, Mountain View, 81 and 58, Morgan Hill, 93 and 59. The area forecast for the Monterey Bay and Salinas Valley: coastal flood advisory in effect until 5 p.m. Pacific Daylight Time Thursday. For the rest of today, mostly sunny. Highs in the lower 70s at the coast to the upper 80s inland. West winds 5 to 15 miles per hour. For tonight, mostly clear until midnight, then becoming partly cloudy. Lows in the mid-50s. West winds up to 5 miles per hour until midnight, becoming light. And on Thursday, partly cloudy in the morning, then becoming mostly sunny. Highs in the lower 70s at the coast to around 90 inland. Light winds, becoming west 5 to 10 miles per hour in the afternoon. For the Thursday night, partly cloudy. Lows in the upper 50s. West winds up to 5 miles per hour, becoming east after midnight. For Friday, partly cloudy. Highs in the mid-70s at the coast to the lower 90s inland. Light winds, becoming west 5 to 10 miles per hour in the afternoon. And on Friday night, partly cloudy. Lows near 60. For the Saturday, partly cloudy in the morning, then becoming mostly sunny. Highs from the upper 70s to lower 90s.

Saturday night and Sunday partly cloudy. Lows from the lower to mid-60s, highs from the upper 70s to lower 90s Sunday night through Tuesday. Mostly clear. Lows in the lower 60s, highs from the upper 70s to lower 90s. High temperatures today and lows tonight for the selected cities: Santa Cruz, 81 and 55, Monterey, 72 and 56, Salinas, 74 and 55, Hollister, 89 and 56, King City, 89 and 56. The weather overview for the Bay Area and Central Coast: elevated fire weather conditions across the higher terrain through Thursday, temperatures warmer than seasonal averages with areas of moderate heat risk across the interior through the week, minor coastal flooding near high tide for bayshore locations along the San Francisco, San Pablo, and Monterey Bays today through Thursday. The extended forecast for the Bay Area and Central Coast: Friday and Friday night, mostly cloudy. High 65 to 95. Lows 55 to 75. Saturday and Saturday night, partly cloudy. Highs 70 to 95. Lows 55 to 75. Sunday and Sunday night, mostly clear. Highs 70 to 95. Lows 55 to 75. Monday and Monday night, mostly clear. Highs 70 to 95. Lows 55 to 75. Tuesday, sunny, warmer. Highs 70 to 95. Sunrise, sunset, and tidal information for the San Francisco Bay Area for Wednesday, September 30th. The sunset tonight, 6:54 p.m. The sunrise tomorrow, 7:05 a.m. The sunset tomorrow, 6:52 p.m. Tidal data at the Golden Gate for the afternoon and evening hours today and the morning hours of tomorrow. High tide, 2:10 p.m. at 6.33 feet. Low tide, 9:00 p.m. at -0.26 feet. High tide, 4:24 a.m. at 4.42 feet. Low tide, 8:36 a.m. at 3.11 feet. Here are the buoy observations for 5 p.m. Pacific Daylight Time. At buoy 6, wind southwest 10 knots, water temperature 67, pressure 1019.4 millibars, sea 7, every 10. At offshore buoy 59, winds north at 16 knots, water temperature 66, pressure 1019.5 millibars. At Point Arena buoy, winds northwest 16 knots, water temperature 55, pressure 1010.9 millibars, sea 7 feet, every 8 seconds. At buoy 13 near Bodega Bay, winds northwest at 70 knots, gusting to 21, pressure 1009.5 millibars, swell 9 feet, every 9 seconds. At Point Reyes Wave Rider buoy, water temperature 57, seas 10 feet, every 9 seconds. At San Francisco buoy, winds northwest at 60 knots, water temperature 59, pressure 1009.1 millibars, swell 8 feet, every 9 seconds. At Half Moon Bay buoy, winds northwest 14 knots, water temperature 61, pressure 1009.8 millibars, seas 8 feet, every 10 seconds. At Monterey Bay buoy, winds northwest 14 knots, water temperature 62, pressure 1009.4 millibars, seas 9 feet, every 9 seconds. At Point Sur, Wave Rider buoy, water temperature 60, seas 8 feet, every 10 seconds. At Cape San Martin buoy, winds northwest 8 knots, water temperature 64, pressure 1010.2 millibars. Seas 10 feet, every 10 seconds. Synopsis for the Central California coast and bays, including the Monterey Bay, Greater Farallones, and Cordell Bank National Marine Sanctuaries: winds continue to weaken over the coastal waters, but still remain hazardous with moderate to strong breezes over the outer water. Strongest winds are over the outer waters north of Point Reyes. Conditions will improve later this week and weekend as northwesterly breezes diminish to become gentle to moderate. Rough to very rough seas today will subside to moderate by Friday. The marine forecast for San Pablo Bay, Suisun Bay, the West Delta, and the San Francisco Bay north of the Bay Bridge. For tonight, southwest wind 5 to 10 knots. For Thursday, southwest

5 knots, rising to 5 to 10 knots in the afternoon. For Thursday night, southwest wind 5 to 10 knots, easing to around 5 knots after midnight. The marine forecast for Monterey Bay. For tonight, northwest wind around 5 knots. Seas 3 to 5 feet, building to 5 to 7 feet after midnight. Wave detail, west 6 feet at 10 seconds and south 2 feet at 15 seconds. Patchy fog late this evening and overnight. For Thursday, west wind around 5 knots. Seas 4 to 5 feet. Wave detail, northwest 5 feet at 10 seconds and south 2 feet at 14 seconds. Patchy dense fog in the morning. For Thursday night, southwest wind around 5 knots, veering to northeast after midnight. Seas 4 to 5 feet, subsiding to 3 feet after midnight. Wave detail, northwest 4 feet at 10 seconds and south 2 feet at 15 seconds. Patchy fog in the evening. The coastal waters forecast from Pigeon Point to Point Pinos out to 10 nautical miles. For tonight, northwest wind 5 to 10 knots. Seas 5 to 7 feet, building to 7 to 9 feet after midnight. Wave detail, northwest 8 feet at 10 seconds and south 2 feet at 15 seconds. Patchy dense fog late. For Thursday, northwest wind around 5 knots. Seas 5 to 7 feet. Wave detail, northwest 6 feet at 10 seconds and south 2 feet at 14 seconds. Patchy dense fog in the morning. For Thursday night, northwest wind around 5 knots, veering to northeast after midnight. Seas 4 to 6 feet. Wave detail, northwest 6 feet at 10 seconds and south 2 feet at 15 seconds. The following is an important weather message from the National Weather Service. Issued at 3:46 p.m. Pacific Daylight Time. Coastal flood advisory remains in effect until 5 p.m. Pacific Daylight Time Thursday. What? Up to 1/1 foot of inundation above ground level is possible in low-lying areas near shorelines and tidal waterways. Where? Bayshore locations along the San Francisco Bay, San Pablo Bay, and Monterey Bay. When? Now through 5 p.m. Pacific Daylight Time Thursday. Impacts, flooding of lots, parks, and roads with only isolated road closures expected. High tides will result in flooding along coastal trail, cut off access to some low-lying beaches and coastal areas, and bring water and waves farther up the beach than typical. Additional details, at the San Francisco tidal gauge, high tide is expected to be 1/1 foot above normal 6.92 feet mean lower low water at 2:58 p.m. Thursday 10/1. These predictions included up to 0.7 feet of surge that will enhance the astronomical tide and flooding threat. High tide varies up to 90 minutes earlier or later along the Pacific coast and through the San Francisco Bay, respectively. If travel is required, allow extra time as some roads may be closed. Do not drive around barricades or through water of unknown depth. Take the necessary actions to protect flood-prone property. 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This broadcast originates from the National Weather Service office located in Monterey, California, and serves the South Bay and Monterey Bay area, including the cities of San Jose, Monterey, Salinas, and Santa Cruz. The area forecast for the peninsula, North Bay, and East Bay. Coastal flood advisory in effect until 5 p.m. Pacific Daylight Time Thursday. For the rest of today, sunny. Highs in the mid-70s at the coast to the lower 90s inland. West winds 5 to 10 miles per hour. For tonight, mostly clear. Lows in the 50s. West winds up to 5 miles per hour. And on Thursday, mostly sunny. Highs in the mid-70s at the coast to the mid-90s inland. West winds 5 to 10 miles per hour. For the Thursday night, partly cloudy. Lows from the 50s to

up to 5 miles per hour. For Friday, partly cloudy. Highs in the mid-70s at the coast to the lower 90s inland. West winds up to 5 miles per hour, and on Friday night, partly cloudy. Lows from the mid-50s to lower 60s Saturday through Sunday. Partly cloudy. Highs from the mid-70s to lower 90s. Lows from the 50s to mid-60s Sunday night through Tuesday. Mostly clear. Lows from the 50s to mid-60s. Highs from the mid-70s to lower 90s. High temperatures today and lows tonight for the selected cities. San Francisco, 74 and 56. San Francisco Airport, 78 and 56. Redwood City, 87 and 58. Oakland, 80 and 58. Fremont, 84 and 58. Concord, 94 and 58. Livermore, 93 and 59. San Rafael, 88 and 55. Santa Rosa, 91 and 52. Napa, 88 and 56. Fairfield, 92 and 59. These are the 5 p.m. Pacific Daylight Time observations for the San Francisco and Monterey Bay areas on Wednesday, September 30th. At San Francisco Airport, it was mostly sunny, temperature 70, dew point 55, relative humidity 59%, northwest wind at 17 miles an hour, pressure 29.76 inches and falling. At Oakland Airport, it was mostly sunny, temperature 72, dew point 56, relative humidity 57%, northwest wind at 12 miles an hour, pressure 29.77 inches and steady. At San Jose Airport, it was sunny, temperature 84, dew point 53, relative humidity 34%, northwest wind at 13 miles an hour, pressure 29.75 inches and steady. At Santa Rosa, it was sunny, temperature 89, south wind at 12, pressure 29.76 and rising. At Concord, it was sunny, temperature 92, north wind at 7. At Livermore, it was sunny, temperature 94, west wind at 9. At Monterey, it was mostly sunny, temperature 65, west wind at 8, pressure 29.82 and rising. At Salinas, it was sunny, temperature 65, dew point 57, relative humidity 75%, northwest wind at 13. Here are some observations around California and western Nevada. Skies ranged from sunny to mostly sunny. It was 92 at Sacramento, 76 at Los Angeles, 74 at San Diego, and 83 at Reno. Truckee reported 81, South Lake Tahoe reported 75, Blue Canyon reported 74, and Mammoth Lakes reported 77. Local temperature reports around San Francisco Bay for 5 p.m. Downtown San Francisco was 71 degrees. Oakland Museum was 78 degrees. Redwood City was 83 degrees. San Rafael was 94 degrees. The area forecast for the South Bay, including the San Jose metro area and the Santa Clara Valley. Coastal flood advisory in effect until 5 p.m. Pacific Daylight Time Thursday. For the rest of today, sunny. Highs in the lower 80s by the bay, upper 80s to mid 90s inland. Northwest winds 5 to 10 miles per hour. For tonight, mostly clear. Lows from the mid 50s to lower 60s. Northwest winds up to 5 miles per hour until midnight, becoming light. And on Thursday, mostly sunny in the morning, then becoming sunny. Highs in the lower 80s by the bay to the lower 90s inland. Northwest winds 5 to 10 miles per hour. For the Thursday night, mostly clear until midnight, then becoming partly cloudy. Lows from the upper 50s to mid 60s. Northwest winds up to 5 miles per hour, becoming northeast after midnight. For Friday, partly cloudy. Highs in the lower 80s by the bay, lower to mid 90s inland. Light winds, becoming northwest up to 5 miles per hour in the afternoon. And on Friday night, partly cloudy. Lows from the lower to mid 60s for the Saturday. Partly cloudy in the morning, then becoming mostly sunny. Highs from the mid 80s to upper 90s Saturday night and Sunday, mostly clear. Lows in the 60s, highs from the

upper 90s for Sunday night, clear. Lows in the 60s, and on Monday, mostly sunny in the morning, then becoming sunny. Highs from the lower 80s to mid 90s for the Monday night, clear. Lows in the 60s night, clear. Lows in the 60s, and on Monday, mostly sunny in the morning, then becoming sunny. Highs from the lower 80s to mid 90s for the Monday night, clear. Lows in the 60s for Tuesday, mostly sunny in the morning, then becoming sunny. Highs 80s and 90s high temperatures today and lows tonight for the selected cities: San Jose, 87 and 58, Mountain View, 81 and 58, Morgan Hill, 93 and 59. The area forecast for the Monterey Bay and Salinas Valley: coastal flood advisory in effect until 5 p.m. Pacific Daylight Time Thursday. For the rest of today, mostly sunny. Highs in the lower 70s at the coast to the upper 80s inland. West winds 5 to 15 miles per hour. For tonight, mostly clear until midnight, then becoming partly cloudy. Lows in the mid-50s. West winds up to 5 miles per hour until midnight, becoming light. And on Thursday, partly cloudy in the morning, then becoming mostly sunny. Highs in the lower 70s at the coast to around 90 inland. Light winds, becoming west 5 to 10 miles per hour in the afternoon. For the Thursday night, partly cloudy. Lows in the upper 50s. West winds up to 5 miles per hour, becoming east after midnight. For Friday, partly cloudy. Highs in the mid-70s at the coast to the lower 90s inland. Light winds, becoming west 5 to 10 miles per hour in the afternoon. And on Friday night, partly cloudy. Lows near 60. For the Saturday, partly cloudy in the morning, then becoming mostly sunny. Highs from the upper 70s to lower 90s Saturday night and Sunday, partly cloudy. Lows from the lower to mid 60s, highs from the upper 70s to lower 90s Sunday night through Tuesday, mostly clear. Lows in the lower 60s, highs from the upper 70s to lower 90s, high temperatures today and lows tonight for the selected cities: Santa Cruz, 81 and 55, Monterey, 72 and 56, Salinas, 74 and 55, Hollister, 89 and 56, King City, 89 and 56. The weather overview for the Bay Area and Central Coast: elevated fire weather conditions across the higher terrain through Thursday, temperatures warmer than seasonal averages with areas of moderate heat risk across the interior through the week, minor coastal flooding near high tide for bayshore locations along the San Francisco, San Pablo, and Monterey Bays today through Thursday. The extended forecast for the Bay Area and Central Coast: Friday and Friday night, mostly cloudy. High 65 to 95. Lows 55 to 75. Saturday and Saturday night, partly cloudy. Highs 70 to 95. Lows 55 to 75. Sunday and Sunday night, mostly clear. Highs 70 to 95. Lows 55 to 75. Monday and Monday night, mostly clear. Highs 70 to 95. Lows 55 to 75. Tuesday, sunny, warmer. Highs 70 to 95. Sunrise, sunset, and tidal information for the San Francisco Bay Area for Wednesday, September 30th. The sunset tonight, 6:54 p.m. The sunrise tomorrow, 7:05 a.m. The sunset tomorrow, 6:52 p.m. Tidal data at the Golden Gate for the afternoon and evening hours today and the morning hours of tomorrow. High tide, 2:10 p.m. at 6.33 feet. Low tide, 9:00 p.m. at -0.26 feet. High tide, 4:24 a.m. at 4.42 feet. Low tide, 8:36 a.m. at 3.11 feet. Here are the buoy observations for 5 p.m. Pacific Daylight Time. At buoy 6, wind southwest 10 knots, water temperature 67, pressure 1019.4 millibars, sea 7, every 10. At offshore buoy 59, winds north at 16 knots, water temperature 66, pressure 1019.5 millibars,

Marina buoy. Winds northwest 16 knots. Water temperature 55. Pressure 1,010.9 millibars. Sea 7 feet. Every 8 seconds. At buoy 13 near Bodega Bay, winds northwest at 70 knots, gusting to 21, pressure 1,009.5 millibars, swell 9 feet, every 9 seconds. At Point Reyes Wave Rider buoy, water temperature 57, seas 10 feet, every 9 seconds. At San Francisco buoy, winds northwest at 60 knots, water temperature 59, pressure 1,009.1 millibars, swell 8 feet, every 9 seconds. At Half Moon Bay buoy, winds northwest 14 knots, water temperature 61, pressure 1,009.8 millibars, seas 8 feet, every 10 seconds. At Monterey Bay buoy, winds northwest 14 knots, water temperature 62, pressure 1,009.4 millibars, seas 9 feet, every 9 seconds. At Point Sur, Wave Rider buoy, water temperature 60, seas 8 feet, every 10 seconds. At Cape San Martin buoy, winds northwest 8 knots, water temperature 64, pressure 1,010.2 millibars. Seas 10 feet, every 10 seconds. Synopsis for the Central California coast and bays, including the Monterey Bay, Greater Farallones, and Cordell Bank National Marine Sanctuaries, winds continue to weaken over the coastal waters, but still remain hazardous with moderate to strong breezes over the outer water. Strongest winds are over the outer waters north of Point Reyes. Conditions will improve later this week and weekend as northwesterly breezes diminish to become gentle to moderate. Rough to very rough seas today will subside to moderate by Friday. The marine forecast for San Pablo Bay, Suisun Bay, the West Delta, and the San Francisco Bay north of the Bay Bridge. For tonight, southwest wind 5 to 10 knots. For Thursday, southwest wind around 5 knots, rising to 5 to 10 knots in the afternoon. For Thursday night, southwest wind 5 to 10 knots, easing to around 5 knots after midnight. The marine forecast for Monterey Bay. For tonight, northwest wind around 5 knots. Seas 3 to 5 feet, building to 5 to 7 feet after midnight. Wave detail, west 6 feet at 10 seconds and south 2 feet at 15 seconds. Patchy fog late this evening and overnight. For Thursday, west wind around 5 knots. Seas 4 to 5 feet. Wave detail, northwest 5 feet at 10 seconds and south 2 feet at 14 seconds. Patchy dense fog in the morning. For Thursday night, southwest wind around 5 knots, veering to northeast after midnight. Seas 4 to 5 feet, subsiding to 3 feet after midnight. Wave detail, northwest 4 feet at 10 seconds and south 2 feet at 15 seconds. Patchy fog in the evening. The coastal waters forecast from Pigeon Point to Point Pinos out to 10 nautical miles. For tonight, northwest wind 5 to 10 knots. Seas 5 to 7 feet, building to 7 to 9 feet after midnight. Wave detail, northwest 8 feet at 10 seconds and south 2 feet at 15 seconds. Patchy dense fog late. For Thursday, northwest wind around 5 knots. Seas 5 to 7 feet. Wave detail, northwest 6 feet at 10 seconds and south 2 feet at 14 seconds. Patchy dense fog in the morning. For Thursday night, northwest wind around 5 knots, veering to northeast after midnight. Seas 4 to 6 feet. Wave detail, northwest 6 feet at 10 seconds and south 2 feet at 15 seconds. The following is an important weather message from the National Weather Service. Issued at 3:46 p.m. Pacific Daylight Time. Coastal flood advisory remains in effect until 5 p.m. Pacific Daylight Time Thursday. What? Up to 1/1 foot of inundation above ground level is possible in low-lying areas near shorelines and tidal waterways. Where? Bayshore locations along the San Francisco Bay, San Pablo Bay, and Monterey Bay. When? Now through 5 p.m. Pacific Daylight Time Thursday. Impacts, flooding of lots, parks.

roads with only isolated road closures expected. High tides will result in flooding along coastal trail, cut off access to some low-lying beaches and coastal areas, and bring water and wave farther up the beach than typical. Additional details, at the San Francisco tidal gauge, high tide is expected to be 1.1 foot above normal 6.92 feet mean lower low water at 2:58 p.m. Thursday 10/1. These predictions included up to 0.7 feet of surge that will enhance the astronomical tide and flooding threat. High tide varies up to 90 minutes earlier or later along the Pacific coast and through the San Francisco Bay, respectively. If travel is required, allow extra time as some roads may be closed. Do not drive around barricades or through water of unknown depth. Take the necessary actions to protect flood-prone property. The area forecast for the peninsula, North Bay, and East Bay. Coastal flood advisory in effect until 5 p.m. Pacific Daylight Time Thursday. For the rest of today, sunny. Highs in the mid-70s at the coast to the lower 90s inland. West winds 5 to 10 miles per hour. For tonight, mostly clear. Lows in the 50s. West winds up to 5 miles per hour. And on Thursday, mostly sunny. Highs in the mid-70s at the coast to the mid-90s inland. West winds 5 to 10 miles per hour. For the Thursday night, partly cloudy. Lows from the 50s to lower 60s. West winds up to 5 miles per hour. For Friday, partly cloudy. Highs in the mid-70s at the coast to the lower 90s inland. West winds up to 5 miles per hour and on Friday night, partly cloudy. Lows from the mid-50s to lower 60s Saturday through Sunday. Partly cloudy. Highs from the mid-70s to lower 90s. Lows from the 50s to mid-60s Sunday night through Tuesday. Mostly clear. Lows from the 50s to mid-60s. Highs from the mid-70s to lower 90s. High temperatures today and lows tonight for the selected cities. San Francisco, 74 and 56. San Francisco Airport, 78 and 56. Redwood City, 87 and 58. Oakland, 80 and 58. Fremont, 84 and 58. Concord, 94 and 58. Livermore, 93 and 59. San Rafael, 88 and 55. Santa Rosa, 91 and 52. Napa, 88 and 56. Fairfield, 92 and 59. These are the 5 p.m. Pacific Daylight Time observations for the San Francisco and Monterey Bay areas on Wednesday, September 30th. At San Francisco Airport, it was mostly sunny, temperature 70, dew point 55, relative humidity 59%, northwest wind at 17 miles an hour, pressure 29.76 inches and falling. At Oakland Airport, it was mostly sunny, temperature 72, dew point 56, relative humidity 57%, northwest wind at 12 miles an hour, pressure 29.77 inches and steady. At San Jose Airport, it was sunny, temperature 84, dew point 53, relative humidity 34%, northwest wind at 13 miles an hour, pressure 29.75 inches and steady. At Santa Rosa, it was sunny, temperature 89, south wind at 12, pressure 29.76 and rising. At Concord, it was sunny, temperature 92, north wind at 7. At Livermore, it was sunny, temperature 94, west wind at 9. At Monterey, it was mostly sunny, temperature 65, west wind at 8, pressure 29.82 and rising. At Salinas, it was sunny, temperature 65, dew point 57, relative humidity 75%, northwest wind at 13. Here are some observations around California and western Nevada. Skies ranged from sunny to mostly sunny. It was 92 at Sacramento, 76 at Los Angeles, 74 at San Diego, and 83 at Reno. Truckee reported 81, South Lake Tahoe reported 75, Blue Canyon reported 74, and Mammoth Lakes reported 77. Local temperature reports around San Francisco Bay for 5 p.m. Downtown San Francisco was 71 degrees.
Hermosine was 78 degrees. Redwood City was 83 degrees. San Rafael was 94 degrees. The area forecast for the South Bay, including the San Jose metro area and the Santa Clara Valley. Coastal flood advisory in effect until 5 p.m. Pacific Daylight Time Thursday. For the rest of today, sunny. Highs in the lower 80s by the bay, upper 80s to mid 90s inland. Northwest winds 5 to 10 miles per hour. For tonight, mostly clear. Lows from the mid 50s to lower 60s. Northwest winds up to 5 miles per hour until midnight, becoming light. And on Thursday, mostly sunny in the morning, then becoming sunny. Highs in the lower 80s by the bay to the lower 90s inland. Northwest winds 5 to 10 miles per hour. For the Thursday night, mostly clear until midnight, then becoming partly cloudy. Lows from the upper 50s to mid 60s. Northwest winds up to 5 miles per hour, becoming northeast after midnight. For Friday, partly cloudy. Highs in the lower 80s by the bay, lower to mid 90s inland. Light winds, becoming northwest up to 5 miles per hour in the afternoon. And on Friday night, partly cloudy. Lows from the lower to mid 60s for the Saturday. Partly cloudy in the morning, then becoming mostly sunny. Highs from the mid 80s to upper 90s Saturday night and Sunday mostly clear. Lows in the 60s, highs from the mid 80s to upper 90s for Sunday night, clear. Lows in the 60s and on Monday, mostly sunny in the morning, then becoming sunny. Highs from the lower 80s to mid 90s for the Monday night, clear. Lows in the 60s for Tuesday, mostly sunny in the morning, then becoming sunny. Highs 80s and 90s high temperatures today and lows tonight for the selected cities: San Jose, 87 and 58, Mountain View, 81 and 58, Morgan Hill, 93 and 59. The area forecast for the Monterey Bay and Salinas Valley: coastal flood advisory in effect until 5 p.m. Pacific Daylight Time Thursday. For the rest of today, mostly sunny. Highs in the lower 70s at the coast to the upper 80s inland. West winds 5 to 15 miles per hour. For tonight, mostly clear until midnight, then becoming partly cloudy. Lows in the mid 50s. West winds up to 5 miles per hour until midnight, becoming light. And on Thursday, partly cloudy in the morning, then becoming mostly sunny. Highs in the lower 70s at the coast to around 90 inland. Light winds, becoming west 5 to 10 miles per hour in the afternoon. For the Thursday night, partly cloudy. Lows in the upper 50s. West winds up to 5 miles per hour, becoming east after midnight. For Friday, partly cloudy. Highs in the mid-70s at the coast to the lower 90s inland. Light winds, becoming west 5 to 10 miles per hour in the afternoon. And on Friday night, partly cloudy. Lows near 60. For the Saturday, partly cloudy in the morning, then becoming mostly sunny. Highs from the upper 70s to lower 90s Saturday night and Sunday, partly cloudy. Lows from the lower to mid 60s, highs from the upper 70s to lower 90s Sunday night through Tuesday, mostly clear. Lows in the lower 60s, highs from the upper 70s to lower 90s, high temperatures today and lows tonight for the selected cities: Santa Cruz, 81 and 55, Monterey, 72 and 56, Salinas, 74 and 55, Hollister, 89 and 56, King City, 89 and 56. The weather overview for the Bay Area and Central Coast: elevated fire weather conditions across the higher terrain through Thursday, temperatures warmer than seasonal averages with areas of moderate heat risk across the interior through the week, minor coastal flooding near high tide for bayshore locations along the San Francisco, San Pablo, and Monterey Bays today through Thursday. The extended forecast for the Bay Area and Central Coast: Friday and Friday night, mostly cloudy. High 65 to 95. Lows 55 to 75. Saturday and Saturday night, partly cloudy. Highs 70 to 95. Lows 55 to 75.

Sunday and Sunday night, mostly clear. Highs 70 to 95. Lows 55 to 75. Monday and Monday night, mostly clear. Highs 70 to 95. Lows 55 to 75. Tuesday, sunny, warmer. Highs 70 to 95. Sunrise, sunset, and tidal information for the San Francisco Bay Area for Wednesday, September 30th. The sunset tonight, 6:54 p.m. The sunrise tomorrow, 7:05 a.m. The sunset tomorrow, 6:52 p.m. Tidal data at the Golden Gate for the afternoon and evening hours today and the morning hours of tomorrow. High tide, 2:10 p.m. at 6.33 feet. Low tide, 9:00 p.m. at -0.26 feet. High tide, 4:24 a.m. at 4.42 feet. Low tide, 8:36 a.m. at 3.11 feet. 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This broadcast originates from the National Weather Service office located in Monterey, California, and serves the South Bay and Monterey Bay Area, including the city of San Jose, Monterey, Salinas, and Santa Cruz. Here are the buoy observations for 5 p.m. Pacific Daylight Time. At buoy 6, wind southwest 10 knots, water temperature 67, pressure 1019.4 millibars, seas 7, every 10. At offshore buoy 59, winds north at 16 knots, water temperature 66, pressure 1019.5 millibars. At Point Arena buoy, winds northwest 16 knots, water temperature 55, pressure 1010.9 millibars, sea 7 feet, every 8 seconds. At buoy 13 near Bodega Bay, winds northwest at 17 knots, gusting to 21, pressure 1009.5 millibars, swell 9 feet, every 9 seconds. At Point Reyes Wave Rider buoy, water temperature 57, seas 10 feet, every 9 seconds. At San Francisco buoy, winds northwest at 60 knots, water temperature 59, pressure 1009.1 millibars, swell 8 feet, every 9 seconds. At Half Moon Bay buoy, winds northwest 14 knots, water temperature 61, pressure 1009.8 millibars, seas 8 feet, every 10 seconds. At Monterey Bay buoy, winds northwest 14 knots, water temperature 62, pressure 1009.4 millibars, seas 9 feet, every 9 seconds. At Point Sur, Wave Rider buoy, water temperature 60, seas 8 feet, every 10 seconds. At Cape San Martin buoy, winds northwest 8 knots, water temperature 64, pressure 1010.2 millibars. Seas 10 feet, every 10 seconds. Synopsis for the Central California coast and bays, including the Monterey Bay, Greater Farallones, and Cordell Bank National Marine Sanctuaries, winds continue to weaken over the coastal waters, but still remain hazardous with moderate to strong breezes over the outer water. Strongest winds are over the outer waters north of Point Reyes. Conditions will improve later this week and weekend as northwesterly breezes diminish to become gentle to moderate. Rough to very rough seas today will subside to moderate by Friday. The marine forecast for San Pablo Bay, Suisun Bay, the West Delta, and the San Francisco Bay north of the Bay Bridge. For tonight, southwest wind 5 to 10 knots. For Thursday, southwest wind around 5 knots, rising to 5 to 10 knots in the afternoon. For Thursday night, southwest wind 5 to 10 knots, easing to around 5 knots after midnight. The marine forecast for Monterey Bay. For tonight, northwest wind around 5 knots. Seas 3 to 5 feet, building to 5 to 7 feet after midnight. Wave detail, west 6 feet at 10 seconds and south 2 feet at 15 seconds. Patchy fog late this evening and overnight. For Thursday, west wind around 5 knots. Seas 4 to 5 feet. Wave detail, northwest 5 feet at 10 seconds and south 2 feet at 14 seconds. Patchy dense fog

in the morning. For Thursday night, southwest wind around 5 knots, veering to northeast after midnight. Seas 4 to 5 feet, subsiding to 3 feet after midnight. Wave detail, northwest 4 feet at 10 seconds and south 2 feet at 15 seconds. Patchy fog in the evening. The coastal waters forecast from Pigeon Point to Point Pinos out to 10 nautical miles. For tonight, northwest wind 5 to 10 knots. Seas 5 to 7 feet, building to 7 to 9 feet after midnight. Wave detail, northwest 8 feet at 10 seconds and south 2 feet at 15 seconds. Patchy dense fog late. For Thursday, northwest wind around 5 knots. Seas 5 to 7 feet. Wave detail, northwest 6 feet at 10 seconds and south 2 feet at 14 seconds. Patchy dense fog in the morning. For Thursday night, northwest wind around 5 knots, veering to northeast after midnight. Seas 4 to 6 feet. Wave detail, northwest 6 feet at 10 seconds and south 2 feet at 15 seconds. The following is an important weather message from the National Weather Service. Issued at 3:46 p.m. Pacific Daylight Time. Coastal flood advisory remains in effect until 5 p.m. Pacific Daylight Time Thursday. What, up to 1.1 foot of inundation above ground level is possible in low-lying areas near shorelines and tidal waterways. Where, bayshore locations along the San Francisco Bay, San Pablo Bay, and Monterey Bay. When, now through 5 p.m. Pacific Daylight Time Thursday. Impacts, flooding of lots, parks, and roads with only isolated road closures expected. High tides will result in flooding along coastal trail, cut off access to some low-lying beaches and coastal areas, and bring water and waves farther up the beach than typical. Additional details, at the San Francisco tidal gauge, high tide is expected to be 1.1 foot above normal 6.92 feet mean lower low water at 2:58 p.m. Thursday 10/1. These predictions included up to 0.7 feet of surge that will enhance the astronomical tide and flooding threat. High tide varies up to 90 minutes earlier or later along the Pacific coast and through the San Francisco Bay, respectively. If travel is required, allow extra time as some roads may be closed. Do not drive around barricades or through water of unknown depth. Take the necessary actions to protect flood-prone property. These are the 5 p.m. Pacific Daylight Time observations for the San Francisco and Monterey Bay areas on Wednesday, September 30th. At San Francisco Airport, it was mostly sunny, temperature 70, dew point 55, relative humidity 59%, northwest wind at 17 miles an hour, pressure 29.76 inches and falling. At Oakland Airport, it was mostly sunny, temperature 72, dew point 56, relative humidity 57%, northwest wind at 12 miles an hour, pressure 29.77 inches and steady. At San Jose Airport, it was sunny, temperature 84, dew point 53, relative humidity 34%, northwest wind at 13 miles an hour, pressure 29.75 inches and steady. At Santa Rosa, it was sunny, temperature 89, south wind at 12, pressure 29.76 and rising. At Concord, it was sunny, temperature 92, north wind at 7. At Livermore, it was sunny, temperature 94, west wind at 9. At Monterey, it was mostly sunny, temperature 65, west wind at 8, pressure 29.82 and rising. At Salinas, it was sunny, temperature 65, dew point 57, relative humidity 75%, northwest wind at 13. Here are some observations around California and western Nevada. Skies ranged from sunny to mostly sunny. It was 92 at Sacramento, 76 at Los Angeles, 74 at San Diego, and 83 at Reno. Truckee reported 81, South Lake Tahoe reported 75, Blue Canyon reported 74, and Mammoth Lakes reported 77. These are the 6 p.m. Pacific Daylight Time observations.

76 inches and rising. At Santa Rosa, it was clear, temperature 82, south wind at 8, pressure 29.76 and steady. At Concord, it was clear, temperature 90, north wind at 5. At Livermore, it was clear, temperature 90, west wind at 9. At Monterey, it was partly cloudy, temperature 62, west wind at 7, pressure 29.82 and steady. At Salinas, it was clear, temperature 62, dew point 57, relative humidity 83%, northwest wind at 13. Here are some observations around California and western Nevada. Skies ranged from clear to partly cloudy. It was 91 at Sacramento, 73 at Los Angeles, 72 at San Diego, and 82 at Reno. Truckee reported 79, South Lake Tahoe reported 68, Blue Canyon reported 72, and Mammoth Lakes reported 73. Local temperature reports around San Francisco Bay for 5 p.m. Downtown San Francisco was 71 degrees. Oakland Museum was 78 degrees. Redwood City was 83 degrees. San Rafael was 94 degrees. The area forecast for the Monterey Bay and Salinas Valley. Coastal flood advisory in effect until 5 p.m. Pacific Daylight Time Thursday. For tonight, mostly clear until midnight, then becoming partly cloudy. Lows in the mid-50s. West winds up to 5 miles per hour until midnight, becoming light. For Thursday, partly cloudy in the morning, then becoming mostly sunny. Highs in the lower 70s at the coast around 90 inland. Light winds, becoming west 5 to 10 miles per hour in the afternoon. For Thursday night, partly cloudy. Lows in the upper 50s. West winds up to 5 miles per hour, becoming east after midnight. And on Friday, partly cloudy. Highs in the mid-70s at the coast to the lower 90s inland. Light winds, becoming west 5 to 10 miles per hour in the afternoon. For Friday night, partly cloudy. Lows near 60. West winds up to 5 miles per hour until midnight, becoming light. For Saturday, partly cloudy in the morning, then becoming mostly sunny. Highs from the upper 70s to lower 90s Saturday night and Sunday, partly cloudy. Lows from the lower to mid-60s, highs from the upper 70s to lower 90s Sunday night through Wednesday. Mostly clear. Lows in the lower 60s, highs from the upper 70s to lower 90s, low temperatures tonight and highs tomorrow for these selected cities: Santa Cruz, 55 and 79, Monterey, 56 and 72, Salinas, 55 and 75, Hollister, 56 and 89, King City, 56 and 90. The weather overview for the Bay Area and Central Coast: elevated fire weather conditions across the higher terrain through Thursday, temperatures warmer than seasonal averages with areas of moderate heat risk across the interior through the week, minor coastal flooding near high tide for bayshore locations along the San Francisco, San Pablo, and Monterey Bays today through Thursday. The extended forecast for the Bay Area and Central Coast: Friday and Friday night, mostly cloudy. High 65 to 95. Lows 55 to 75. Saturday and Saturday night, partly cloudy. Highs 70 to 95. Lows 55 to 75. Sunday and Sunday night, mostly clear. Highs 70 to 95. Lows 55 to 75. Monday and Monday night, mostly clear. Highs 70 to 95. Lows 55 to 75. Tuesday, sunny, warmer. Highs 70 to 95. Sunrise, sunset, and tidal information for the San Francisco Bay Area for Wednesday, September 30th. The sunset tonight, 6:54 p.m. The sunrise tomorrow, 7:05 a.m. The sunset tomorrow, 6:52 p.m. Tidal data at the Golden Gate for the afternoon and evening hours today and the morning hours of tomorrow. High tide, 2:10 p.m. at 6.33 feet. 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

at 4.42 feet low tide, 8:36 a.m. at 3.11 feet. Here are the buoy observations for 6 p.m. Pacific Daylight Time. An offshore buoy 6, wind southwest at 12 knots, water temperature 67, pressure 1019.0 millibars. An offshore buoy 59, winds north at 16 knots, gusting to 21, water temperature 66, pressure 1019.4 millibars. At buoy 14 near Point Arena, winds northwest at 16 knots, water temperature 56, pressure 1010.7 millibars. At buoy 13 near Bodega Bay, winds northwest at 17 knots, gusting to 21, pressure 1009.4 millibars. At Point Reyes Wave Rider buoy, water temperature 57, seas 10 feet, every 10 seconds. At San Francisco Bay, winds northwest at 16 knots, water temperature 59, pressure 1009.3 millibars. At Half Moon Bay buoy, winds northwest 14 knots, water temperature 61, pressure 1009.8 millibars, seas 8 feet, every 9 seconds. At Monterey buoy, winds northwest at 12 knots, water temperature 62, pressure 1009.4 millibars. At Point Sur, Wave Rider buoy, water temperature 60, seas 8 feet, every 10 seconds. At Cape San Martin buoy, winds northwest at 8 knots, water temperature 64, pressure 1010.3 millibars. Synopsis for the Central California coast and bays, including the Monterey Bay, Greater Farallones, and Cordell Bank National Marine Sanctuaries, winds continue to weaken over the coastal waters, but still remain hazardous with moderate to strong breezes over the outer water. Strongest winds are over the outer waters north of Point Reyes. Conditions will improve later this week and weekend as northwesterly breezes diminish to become gentle to moderate. Rough to very rough seas today will subside to moderate by Friday. The marine forecast for San Pablo Bay, Suisun Bay, the West Delta, and the San Francisco Bay north of the Bay Bridge. For tonight, southwest wind 5 to 10 knots. For Thursday, southwest wind around 5 knots, rising to 5 to 10 knots in the afternoon. For Thursday night, southwest wind 5 to 10 knots, easing to around 5 knots after midnight. The marine forecast for Monterey Bay. For tonight, northwest wind around 5 knots. Seas 3 to 5 feet, building to 5 to 7 feet after midnight. Wave detail, west 6 feet at 10 seconds and south 2 feet at 15 seconds. Patchy fog late this evening and overnight. For Thursday, west wind around 5 knots. Seas 4 to 5 feet. Wave detail, northwest 5 feet at 10 seconds and south 2 feet at 14 seconds. Patchy dense fog in the morning. For Thursday night, southwest wind around 5 knots, veering to northeast after midnight. Seas 4 to 5 feet, subsiding to 3 feet after midnight. Wave detail, northwest 4 feet at 10 seconds and south 2 feet at 15 seconds. Patchy fog in the evening. The coastal waters forecast from Pigeon Point to Point Pinos out to 10 nautical miles. For tonight, northwest wind 5 to 10 knots. Seas 5 to 7 feet, building to 7 to 9 feet after midnight. Wave detail, northwest 8 feet at 10 seconds and south 2 feet at 15 seconds. Patchy dense fog late. For Thursday, northwest wind around 5 knots. Seas 5 to 7 feet. Wave detail, northwest 6 feet at 10 seconds and south 2 feet at 14 seconds. Patchy dense fog in the morning. For Thursday night, northwest wind around 5 knots, veering to northeast after midnight. Seas 4 to 6 feet. Wave detail, northwest 6 feet at 10 seconds and south 2 feet at 15 seconds. The following is an important weather message from the National Weather Service. Issued at 3:46 p.m. Pacific Daylight Time. Coastal flood advisory remains in effect until 5 p.m. Pacific Daylight Time Thursday. What? Up to 1 foot of inundation above ground level is possible in

areas near shorelines and tidal waterways. Where? Bayshore locations along the San Francisco Bay, San Pablo Bay, and Monterey Bay. When? Now through 5 p.m. Pacific Daylight Time Thursday. Impacts, flooding of lots, parks, and roads with only isolated road closures expected. High tides will result in flooding along coastal trail, cut off access to some low-lying beaches and coastal areas, and bring water and waves farther up the beach than typical. Additional details, at the San Francisco tidal gauge, high tide is expected to be 1.1 foot above normal 6.92 feet mean lower low water at 2:58 p.m. Thursday 10/1. These predictions included up to 0.7 feet of surge that will enhance the astronomical tide and flooding threat. High tide varies up to 90 minutes earlier or later along the Pacific coast and through the San Francisco Bay, respectively. If travel is required, allow extra time as some roads may be closed. Do not drive around barricades or through water of unknown depth. Take the necessary actions to protect flood-prone property. The area forecast for the peninsula, North Bay, and East Bay. Coastal flood advisory in effect until 5 p.m. Pacific Daylight Time Thursday. For tonight, mostly clear. Lows in the 50s. West winds up to 5 miles per hour. For Thursday, mostly sunny. Highs in the mid-70s at the coast to the mid-90s inland. West winds 5 to 10 miles per hour. For Thursday night, partly cloudy. Lows from the 50s to lower 60s. West winds up to 5 miles per hour. And on Friday, partly cloudy. Highs in the mid-70s at the coast to the lower 90s inland. West winds up to 5 miles per hour for Friday night, partly cloudy. Lows from the mid-50s to lower 60s. West winds up to 5 miles per hour until midnight, becoming light. For Saturday, partly cloudy in the morning, then becoming mostly sunny. Highs from the mid-70s to lower 90s Saturday night and Sunday, partly cloudy. Lows from the 50s to mid-60s. Highs from the mid-70s to lower 90s Sunday night through Wednesday. Mostly clear. Lows from the 50s to mid-60s. Highs from the mid-70s to lower 90s. Low temperatures tonight and highs tomorrow for these selected cities. San Francisco, 56 and 73. San Francisco Airport, 56 and 78. Redwood City, 58 and 86. Oakland, 58 and 80. Fremont, 58 and 85. Concord, 58 and 94. Livermore, 59 and 95. San Rafael, 55 and 85. Santa Rosa, 52 and 90. Napa, 56 and 86. Fairfield, 59 and 91. These are the 6 p.m. Pacific Daylight Time observations for the San Francisco and Monterey Bay areas on Wednesday, September 30th. At San Francisco Airport, it was partly cloudy, temperature 66, dew point 55, relative humidity 67%, northwest wind at 18 miles an hour, gusting to 25, pressure 29.77 inches and rising. At Oakland Airport, it was partly cloudy, temperature 69, dew point 58, relative humidity 67%, northwest wind at 12 miles an hour, pressure 29.77 inches and steady. At San Jose Airport, it was clear, temperature 80, dew point 53, relative humidity 39%, northwest wind at 10 miles an hour, pressure 29.76 inches and rising. At Santa Rosa, it was clear, temperature 82, south wind at 8, pressure 29.76 and steady. At Concord, it was clear, temperature 90, north wind at 5. At Livermore, it was clear, temperature 90, west wind at 9. At Monterey, it was partly cloudy, temperature 62, west wind at 7, pressure 29.82 and steady. At Salinas, it was clear, temperature 62, dew point 57, relative humidity 83%, northwest wind at 13. Here are some observations around California and western Nevada. Skies ranged from clear to partly cloudy. It was 91 at Sacramento, 73 at Los Angeles, 72 at San Diego, and 82.

Reno. Truckee reported 79. South Lake Tahoe reported 68. Blue Canyon reported 72. And Mammoth Lakes reported 73. Local temperature reports around San Francisco Bay for 6 p.m. Downtown San Francisco was 70 degrees. Oakland Museum was 76 degrees. Redwood City was 84 degrees. San Rafael was 93 degrees. The area forecast for the South Bay, including the San Jose metro area and the Santa Clara Valley. Coastal flood advisory in effect until 5 p.m. Pacific Daylight Time Thursday. For tonight, mostly clear. Lows from the mid-50s to lower 60s. Northwest winds up to 5 miles per hour until midnight, becoming light. For Thursday, mostly sunny in the morning then becoming sunny. Highs in the lower 80s by the bay to the lower 90s inland. Northwest winds 5 to 10 miles per hour. For Thursday night, mostly clear until midnight then becoming partly cloudy. Lows from the upper 50s to mid 60s. Northwest winds up to 5 miles per hour, becoming northeast after midnight. And on Friday partly cloudy. Highs in the lower 80s by the bay, lower to mid 90s inland. Light winds, becoming northwest up to 5 miles per hour in the afternoon. For Friday night, partly cloudy. Lows from the lower to mid 60s light winds for Saturday. Partly cloudy in the morning then becoming mostly sunny. Highs from the mid 80s to upper 90s Saturday night and Sunday mostly clear. Lows in the 60s highs from the mid 80s to upper 90s for Sunday night, clear. Lows in the 60s and on Monday, mostly sunny in the morning then becoming sunny. Highs from the lower 80s to mid 90s for Monday night, clear. Lows in the 60s for Tuesday, mostly sunny in the morning then becoming sunny. Highs 80s and 90s for Tuesday night, clear. Lows in the mid 60s and on Wednesday, mostly sunny in the morning then becoming sunny. Highs 80s and 90s low temperatures tonight and highs tomorrow for these selected cities, San Jose, 58 and 87, Mountain View, 58 and 81, Morgan Hill, 59 and 93. The area forecast for the Monterey Bay and Salinas Valley. Coastal flood advisory in effect until 5 p.m. Pacific Daylight Time Thursday. For tonight, mostly clear until midnight then becoming partly cloudy. Lows in the mid-50s. West winds up to 5 miles per hour until midnight, becoming light. For Thursday, partly cloudy in the morning then becoming mostly sunny. Highs in the lower 70s at the coast at around 90 inland. Light winds, becoming west 5 to 10 miles per hour in the afternoon. For Thursday night, partly cloudy. Lows in the upper 50s. West winds up to 5 miles per hour, becoming east after midnight. And on Friday, partly cloudy. Highs in the mid-70s at the coast to the lower 90s inland. Light winds, becoming west 5 to 10 miles per hour in the afternoon. For Friday night, partly cloudy. Lows near 60. West winds up to 5 miles per hour until midnight, becoming light. For Saturday, partly cloudy in the morning then becoming mostly sunny. Highs from the upper 70s to lower 90s Saturday night and Sunday partly cloudy. Lows from the lower to mid 60s, highs from the upper 70s to lower 90s Sunday night through Wednesday. Mostly clear. Lows in the lower 60s, highs from the upper 70s to lower 90s, low temperatures tonight and highs tomorrow for these selected cities, Santa Cruz, 55 and 79, Monterey, 56 and 72, Salinas, 55 and 75, Hollister, 56 and 89, King City, 56 and 90. The weather overview for the Bay Area and Central Coast, elevated fire weather conditions across the higher terrain through Thursday, temperatures warmer than seasonal averages with areas of moderate heat risk across the interior through the week, minor coastal flooding near high tide for bayshore locations along the San Francisco, San Pablo, and Monterey Bays today through Thursday. The extended forecast for the Bay Area and Central Coast, Friday and Friday night, mostly cloudy. High 65 to 95. Lows 55 to 75.

Saturday and Saturday night, partly cloudy. Highs 70 to 95. Lows 55 to 75. Sunday and Sunday night, mostly clear. Highs 70 to 95. Lows 55 to 75. Monday and Monday night, mostly clear. Highs 70 to 95. Lows 55 to 75. Tuesday, sunny, warmer. Highs 70 to 95. 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This broadcast originates from the National Weather Service office located in Monterey, California, and serves the South Bay and Monterey Bay Area, including the city of San Jose, Monterey, Salinas, and Santa Cruz. Sunrise, sunset, and tidal information for the San Francisco Bay Area for Wednesday, September 30th. The sunset tonight, 6:54 p.m. The sunrise tomorrow, 7:05 a.m. The sunset tomorrow, 6:52 p.m. Tidal data at the Golden Gate for the afternoon and evening hours today and the morning hours of tomorrow. High tide, 2:10 p.m. at 6.33 feet. Low tide, 9:00 p.m. at minus 0.26 feet. High tide, 4:24 a.m. at 4.42 feet. Low tide, 8:36 a.m. at 3.11 feet. Here are the buoy observations for 6 p.m. Pacific Daylight Time. An offshore buoy 6, wind southwest at 12 knots, water temperature 67, pressure 1019.0 millibars. An offshore buoy 59, winds north at 16 knots, gusting to 21, water temperature 66, pressure 1019.4 millibars. At buoy 14 near Point Arena, winds northwest at 16 knots, water temperature 56, pressure 1010.7 millibars. At buoy 13 near Bodega Bay, winds northwest at 17 knots, gusting to 21, pressure 1009.4 millibars. At Point Reyes Wave Rider buoy, water temperature 57, seas 10 feet, every 10 seconds. At San Francisco buoy, winds northwest at 16 knots, water temperature 59, pressure 1009.3 millibars. At Half Moon Bay buoy, winds northwest 14 knots, water temperature 61, pressure 1009.8 millibars, seas 8 feet, every 9 seconds. At Monterey buoy, winds northwest at 12 knots, water temperature 62, pressure 1009.4 millibars. At Point Sur, Wave Rider buoy, water temperature 60, seas 8 feet, every 10 seconds. At Cape San Martin buoy, winds northwest at 8 knots, water temperature 64, pressure 1010.3 millibars. Synopsis for the Central California coast and bays, including the Monterey Bay, Greater Farallones, and Cordell Bank National Marine Sanctuaries, winds continue to weaken over the coastal waters, but still remain hazardous with moderate to strong breezes over the outer water. Strongest winds are over the outer waters north of Point Reyes. Conditions will improve later this week and weekend as northwesterly breezes diminish to become gentle to moderate. Rough to very rough seas today will subside to moderate by Friday. The marine forecast for San Pablo Bay, Suisun Bay, the West Delta, and the San Francisco Bay north of the Bay Bridge. For tonight, southwest wind 5 to 10 knots. For Thursday, southwest wind around 5 knots, rising to 5 to 10 knots in the afternoon. For Thursday night, southwest wind 5 to 10 knots, easing to around 5 knots after midnight. The marine forecast for Monterey Bay. For tonight, northwest wind around 5 knots. Seas 3 to 5 feet, building to 5 to 7 feet after midnight. Wave detail, west 6 feet at 10 seconds and south 2 feet at 15 seconds. Patchy fog late this evening and overnight. For Thursday, west wind around 5 knots. Seas 4 to 5 feet. Wave detail, northwest 5 feet at 10 seconds and south 2 feet at 14 seconds. Patchy dense fog in the morning. For Thursday night,

southwest wind around 5 knots, veering to northeast after midnight. Seas 4 to 5 feet, subsiding to 3 feet after midnight. Wave detail, northwest 4 feet at 10 seconds and south 2 feet at 15 seconds. Patchy fog in the evening. The coastal waters forecast from Pigeon Point to Point Pinos out to 10 nautical miles. For tonight, northwest wind 5 to 10 knots. Seas 5 to 7 feet, building to 7 to 9 feet after midnight. Wave detail, northwest 8 feet at 10 seconds and south 2 feet at 15 seconds. Patchy dense fog late. For Thursday, northwest wind around 5 knots. Seas 5 to 7 feet. Wave detail, northwest 6 feet at 10 seconds and south 2 feet at 14 seconds. Patchy dense fog in the morning. For Thursday night, northwest wind around 5 knots, veering to northeast after midnight. Seas 4 to 6 feet. Wave detail, northwest 6 feet at 10 seconds and south 2 feet at 15 seconds. The following is an important weather message from the National Weather Service. Issued at 3:46 p.m. Pacific Daylight Time. Coastal flood advisory remains in effect until 5 p.m. Pacific Daylight Time Thursday. What? Up to 1/0.1 foot of inundation above ground level is possible in low-lying areas near shorelines and tidal waterways. Where? Bayshore locations along the San Francisco Bay, San Pablo Bay, and Monterey Bay. When? Now through 5 p.m. Pacific Daylight Time Thursday. Impacts, flooding of lots, parks, and roads with only isolated road closures expected. High tides will result in flooding along coastal trail, cut off access to some low-lying beaches and coastal areas, and bring water and waves farther up the beach than typical. Additional details, at the San Francisco tidal gauge, high tide is expected to be 1/0.1 foot above normal 6.92 feet mean lower low water at 2:58 p.m. Thursday 10/1. These predictions included up to 0.7 feet of surge that will enhance the astronomical tide and flooding threat. High tide varies up to 90 minutes earlier or later along the Pacific coast and through the San Francisco Bay, respectively. If travel is required, allow extra time as some roads may be closed. Do not drive around barricades or through water of unknown depth. Take the necessary actions to protect flood-prone property. The area forecast for the peninsula, North Bay, and East Bay. Coastal flood advisory in effect until 5 p.m. Pacific Daylight Time Thursday. For tonight, mostly clear. Lows in the 50s. West winds up to 5 miles per hour. For Thursday, mostly sunny. Highs in the mid-70s at the coast to the mid-90s inland. West winds 5 to 10 miles per hour. For Thursday night, partly cloudy. Lows from the 50s to lower 60s. West winds up to 5 miles per hour. And on Friday, partly cloudy. Highs in the mid-70s at the coast to the lower 90s inland. West winds up to 5 miles per hour for Friday night, partly cloudy. Lows from the mid-50s to lower 60s. West winds up to 5 miles per hour until midnight, becoming light. For Saturday, partly cloudy in the morning then becoming mostly sunny. Highs from the mid-70s to lower 90s Saturday night and Sunday partly cloudy. Lows from the 50s to mid-60s. Highs from the mid-70s to lower 90s Sunday night through Wednesday. Mostly clear. Lows from the 50s to mid-60s. Highs from the mid-70s to lower 90s. Low temperatures tonight and highs tomorrow for these selected cities. San Francisco, 56 and 73. San Francisco Airport, 56 and 78. Redwood City, 58 and 86. Oakland, 58 and 80. Fremont, 58 and 85. Concord, 58 and 94. Livermore, 56 and 78. Redwood City, 58 and 86. Oakland, 58 and 80. Fremont, 58 and 85. Concord, 58 and 94. Livermore, 59 and 95. San Rafael, 55 and 85. Santa Rosa, 52 and 90. Napa, 56 and 86. Fairfield.

1981. These are the 6 p.m. Pacific Daylight Time observations for the San Francisco and Monterey Bay areas on Wednesday, September 30th. At San Francisco Airport, it was partly cloudy, temperature 66, dew point 55, relative humidity 67%, northwest wind at 18 miles an hour, gusting to 25, pressure 29.77 inches and rising. At Oakland Airport, it was partly cloudy, temperature 69, dew point 58, relative humidity 67%, northwest wind at 12 miles an hour, pressure 29.77 inches and steady. At San Jose Airport, it was clear, temperature 80, dew point 53, relative humidity 39%, northwest wind at 10 miles an hour, pressure 29.76 inches and rising. At Santa Rosa, it was clear, temperature 82, south wind at 8, pressure 29.76 and steady. At Concord, it was clear, temperature 90, north wind at 5. At Livermore, it was clear, temperature 90, west wind at 9. At Monterey, it was partly cloudy, temperature 62, west wind at 7, pressure 29.82 and steady. At Salinas, it was clear, temperature 62, dew point 57, relative humidity 83%, northwest wind at 13. Here are some observations around California and western Nevada. Skies ranged from clear to partly cloudy. It was 91 at Sacramento, 73 at Los Angeles, 72 at San Diego, and 82 at Reno. Truckee reported 79, South Lake Tahoe reported 68, Blue Canyon reported 72, and Mammoth Lakes reported 73. Local temperature reports around San Francisco Bay for 6 p.m. Downtown San Francisco was 70 degrees. Oakland Museum was 76 degrees. Redwood City was 84 degrees. San Rafael was 93 degrees. The area forecast for the South Bay, including the San Jose metro area and the Santa Clara Valley. Coastal flood advisory in effect until 5 p.m. Pacific Daylight Time Thursday. For tonight, mostly clear. Lows from the mid-50s to lower 60s. Northwest winds up to 5 miles per hour until midnight, becoming light. For Thursday, mostly sunny in the morning then becoming sunny. Highs in the lower 80s by the bay to the lower 90s inland. Northwest winds 5 to 10 miles per hour. For Thursday night, mostly clear until midnight then becoming partly cloudy. Lows from the upper 50s to mid 60s. Northwest winds up to 5 miles per hour, becoming northeast after midnight. And on Friday partly cloudy. Highs in the lower 80s by the bay, lower to mid 90s inland. Light winds, becoming northwest up to 5 miles per hour in the afternoon. For Friday night, partly cloudy. Lows from the lower to mid 60s light winds for Saturday. Partly cloudy in the morning then becoming mostly sunny. Highs from the mid 80s to upper 90s Saturday night and Sunday mostly clear. Lows in the 60s, highs from the mid 80s to upper 90s for Sunday night, clear. Lows in the 60s and on Monday, mostly sunny in the morning then becoming sunny. Highs from the lower 80s to mid 90s for Monday night, clear. Lows in the 60s for Tuesday, mostly sunny in the morning then becoming sunny. Highs 80s and 90s for Tuesday night, clear. Lows in the mid 60s and on Wednesday, mostly sunny in the morning then becoming sunny. Highs 80s and 90s low temperatures tonight and highs tomorrow for the selected cities, San Jose, 58 and 87, Mountain View, 58 and 81, Morgan Hill, 59 and 93. The area forecast for the Monterey Bay and Salinas Valley? Coastal flood advisory in effect until 5 p.m. Pacific Daylight Time Thursday. For tonight, mostly clear until midnight then becoming partly cloudy. Lows in the mid-50s. West winds up to 5 miles per hour until midnight, becoming light. For Thursday, partly cloudy in the morning then becoming mostly sunny. Highs in the lower 70s at the coast to around 90 inland. Light winds,
becoming west 5 to 10 miles per hour in the afternoon. For Thursday night, partly cloudy. Lows in the upper 50s. West winds up to 5 miles per hour, becoming east after midnight. And on Friday, partly cloudy. Highs in the mid-70s at the coast to the lower 90s inland. Light winds, becoming west 5 to 10 miles per hour in the afternoon. For Friday night, partly cloudy. Lows near 60. West winds up to 5 miles per hour until midnight, becoming light. For Saturday, partly cloudy in the morning, then becoming mostly sunny. Highs from the upper 70s to lower 90s Saturday night and Sunday, partly cloudy. Lows from the lower to mid 60s, highs from the upper 70s to lower 90s Sunday night through Wednesday. Mostly clear. Lows in the lower 60s, highs from the upper 70s to lower 90s, low temperatures tonight and highs tomorrow for the selected cities: Santa Cruz, 55 and 79, Monterey, 56 and 72, Salinas, 55 and 75, Hollister, 56 and 89, King City, 56 and 90. The weather overview for the Bay Area and Central Coast: elevated fire weather conditions across the higher terrain through Thursday, temperatures warmer than seasonal averages with areas of moderate heat risk across the interior through the week, minor coastal flooding near high tide for bayshore locations along the San Francisco, San Pablo, and Monterey Bays today through Thursday. The extended forecast for the Bay Area and Central Coast: Friday and Friday night, mostly cloudy. High 65 to 95. Lows 55 to 75. Saturday and Saturday night, partly cloudy. Highs 70 to 95. Lows 55 to 75. Sunday and Sunday night, mostly clear. Highs 70 to 95. Lows 55 to 75. Monday and Monday night, mostly clear. Highs 70 to 95. Lows 55 to 75. Tuesday, sunny, warmer. Highs 70 to 95. Sunrise, sunset, and tidal information for the San Francisco Bay Area for Wednesday, September 30th. The sunset tonight, 6:54 p.m. The sunrise tomorrow, 7:05 a.m. The sunset tomorrow, 6:52 p.m. Tidal data at the Golden Gate for the afternoon and evening hours today and the morning hours of tomorrow. High tide, 2:10 p.m. at 6.33 feet. Low tide, 9:00 p.m. at -0.26 feet. High tide, 4:24 a.m. at 4.42 feet. Low tide, 8:36 a.m. at 3.11 feet. Here are the buoy observations for 6 p.m. Pacific Daylight Time. At offshore buoy 6, winds southwest at 12 knots, water temperature 67, pressure 1019.0 millibars. At offshore buoy 59, winds north at 16 knots, gusting to 21, water temperature 66, pressure 1019.4 millibars. At buoy 14 near Point Arena, winds northwest at 16 knots, water temperature 56, pressure 1010.7 millibars. At buoy 13 near Bodega Bay, winds northwest at 17 knots, gusting to 21, pressure 1009.4 millibars. At Point Reyes Wave Rider buoy, water temperature 57, seas 10 feet, every 10 seconds. At San Francisco buoy, winds northwest at 16 knots, water temperature 59, pressure 1009.3 millibars. At Half Moon Bay buoy, winds northwest 14 knots, water temperature 61, pressure 1009.8 millibars, seas 8 feet, every 9 seconds. At Monterey buoy, winds northwest at 12 knots, water temperature 62, pressure 1009.4 millibars. At Point Sur, Wave Rider buoy, water temperature 60, seas 8 feet, every 10 seconds. At Cape San Martin buoy, winds northwest at 8 knots, water temperature 64, pressure 1010.3 millibars. Synopsis for the Central California coast and bays, including the Monterey Bay, Greater Farallones, and Cordell Bank National Marine Sanctuaries: winds continue to weaken over the coastal waters, but still remain hazardous with moderate to strong breezes over the outer water.

are over the outer waters north of Point Reyes. Conditions will improve later this week and weekend as northwesterly breezes diminish to become gentle to moderate. Rough to very rough seas today will subside to moderate by Friday. The marine forecast for San Pablo Bay, Suisun Bay, the West Delta, and the San Francisco Bay north of the Bay Bridge. For tonight, southwest wind 5 to 10 knots. For Thursday, southwest wind around 5 knots, rising to 5 to 10 knots in the afternoon. For Thursday night, southwest wind 5 to 10 knots, easing to around 5 knots after midnight. The marine forecast for Monterey Bay. For tonight, northwest wind around 5 knots. Seas 3 to 5 feet, building to 5 to 7 feet after midnight. Wave detail, west 6 feet at 10 seconds and south 2 feet at 15 seconds. Patchy fog late this evening and overnight. For Thursday, west wind around 5 knots. Seas 4 to 5 feet. Wave detail, northwest 5 feet at 10 seconds and south 2 feet at 14 seconds. Patchy dense fog in the morning. For Thursday night, southwest wind around 5 knots, veering to northeast after midnight. Seas 4 to 5 feet, subsiding to 3 feet after midnight. Wave detail, northwest 4 feet at 10 seconds and south 2 feet at 15 seconds. Patchy fog in the evening. The coastal waters forecast from Pigeon Point to Point Pinos out to 10 nautical miles. For tonight, northwest wind 5 to 10 knots. Seas 5 to 7 feet, building to 7 to 9 feet after midnight. Wave detail, northwest 8 feet at 10 seconds and south 2 feet at 15 seconds. Patchy dense fog late. For Thursday, northwest wind around 5 knots. Seas 5 to 7 feet. Wave detail, northwest 6 feet at 10 seconds and south 2 feet at 14 seconds. Patchy dense fog in the morning. For Thursday night, northwest wind around 5 knots, veering to northeast after midnight. Seas 4 to 6 feet. Wave detail, northwest 6 feet at 10 seconds and south 2 feet at 15 seconds. The following is an important weather message from the National Weather Service. Issued at 3:46 p.m. Pacific Daylight Time. Coastal flood advisory remains in effect until 5 p.m. Pacific Daylight Time Thursday. What, up to 1.1 foot of inundation above ground level is possible in low-lying areas near shorelines and tidal waterways. Where, bayshore locations along the San Francisco Bay, San Pablo Bay, and Monterey Bay. When, now through 5 p.m. Pacific Daylight Time Thursday. Impacts, flooding of lots, parks, and roads with only isolated road closures expected. High tides will result in flooding along coastal trail, cut off access to some low-lying beaches and coastal areas, and bring water and wave farther up the beach than typical. Additional details, at the San Francisco tidal gauge, high tide is expected to be 1.1 foot above normal 6.92 feet mean lower low water at 2:58 p.m. Thursday 10/1. These predictions included up to 0.7 feet of surge that will enhance the astronomical tide and flooding threat. High tide varies up to 90 minutes earlier or later along the Pacific coast and through the San Francisco Bay, respectively. If travel is required, allow extra time as some roads may be closed. Do not drive around barricades or through water of unknown depth. Take the necessary actions to protect flood-prone property. The area forecast for the peninsula, North Bay, and East Bay. Coastal flood advisory in effect until 5 p.m. Pacific Daylight Time Thursday. For tonight, mostly clear. Lows in the 50s. West winds up to 5 miles per hour. For Thursday, mostly sunny. Highs in the mid-70s at the coast to the mid-90s inland. West winds 5 to 10 miles per hour. For Thursday night, partly cloudy. Lows from the 50s to lower 60s. West winds up to 5 miles per hour. And on Friday, partly cloudy.
Highs in the mid-70s at the coast to the lower 90s inland. West winds up to 5 miles per hour for Friday night, partly cloudy. Lows from the mid-50s to lower 60s west winds up to 5 miles per hour until midnight, becoming light. For Saturday, partly cloudy in the morning then becoming mostly sunny. Highs from the mid-70s to lower 90s Saturday night and Sunday partly cloudy. Lows from the 50s to mid-60s. Highs from the mid-70s to lower 90s Sunday night through Wednesday. Mostly clear. Lows from the 50s to mid-60s. Highs from the mid-70s to lower 90s. Low temperatures tonight and highs tomorrow for these selected cities. San Francisco, 56 and 73. San Francisco Airport, 56 and 78. Redwood City, 58 and 86. Oakland, 58 and 80. Fremont, 58 and 85. Concord, 58 and 94. Livermore, 59 and 95. San Rafael, 55 and 85. Santa Rosa, 52 and 90. Napa, 56 and 86. Fairfield, 59 and 91. These are the 6 p.m. Pacific Daylight Time observations for the San Francisco and Monterey Bay areas on Wednesday, September 30th. At San Francisco Airport, it was partly cloudy, temperature 66, dew point 55, relative humidity 67%, northwest wind at 18 miles an hour, gusting to 25, pressure 29.77 inches and rising. At Oakland Airport, it was partly cloudy, temperature 69, dew point 58, relative humidity 67%, northwest wind at 12 miles an hour, pressure 29.77 inches and steady. At San Jose Airport, it was clear, temperature 80, dew point 53, relative humidity 39%, northwest wind at 10 miles an hour, pressure 29.76 inches and rising. At Santa Rosa, it was clear, temperature 82, south wind at 8, pressure 29.76 and steady. At Concord, it was clear, temperature 90, north wind at 5. At Livermore, it was clear, temperature 90, west wind at 9. At Monterey, it was partly cloudy, temperature 62, west wind at 7, pressure 29.82 and steady. At Salinas, it was clear, temperature 62, dew point 57, relative humidity 83%, northwest wind at 13. Here are some observations around California and western Nevada. Skies ranged from clear to partly cloudy. It was 91 at Sacramento, 73 at Los Angeles, 72 at San Diego, and 82 at Reno. Truckee reported 79, South Lake Tahoe reported 68. Blue Canyon reported 72, and Mammoth Lakes reported 73. Local temperature reports around San Francisco Bay for 6 p.m. Downtown San Francisco was 70 degrees. Oakland Museum was 76 degrees. Redwood City was 84 degrees. San Rafael was 93 degrees. The area forecast for the South Bay, including the San Jose metro area and the Santa Clara Valley. Coastal flood advisory in effect until 5 p.m. Pacific Daylight Time Thursday. For tonight, mostly clear. Lows from the mid-50s to lower 60s. Northwest winds up to 5 miles per hour until midnight, becoming light. For Thursday, mostly sunny in the morning then becoming sunny. Highs in the lower 80s by the bay to the lower 90s inland. Northwest winds 5 to 10 miles per hour. For Thursday night, mostly clear until midnight then becoming partly cloudy. Lows from the upper 50s to mid 60s. Northwest winds up to 5 miles per hour, becoming northeast after midnight. And on Friday partly cloudy. Highs in the lower 80s by the bay, lower to mid 90s inland. Light winds, becoming northwest up to 5 miles per hour in the afternoon. For Friday night, partly cloudy. Lows from the lower to mid-60s. Light winds for Saturday. Partly cloudy in the morning then becoming mostly sunny. Highs from the mid-80s to upper 90s Saturday night and Sunday mostly clear. Lows in the 60s. Highs from the mid-80s to upper 90s for Sunday night, clear. Lows in the 60s and on Monday, mostly sunny in the morning.

becoming sunny. Highs from the lower 80s to mid-90s for Monday night, clear. Lows in the 60s for Tuesday. Mostly sunny in the morning, then becoming sunny. Highs 80s and 90s for Tuesday night, clear. Lows in the mid-60s and on Wednesday. Mostly sunny in the morning, then becoming sunny. Highs 80s and 90s, low temperatures tonight and highs tomorrow for the selected cities. San Jose, 58 and 87. 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This broadcast originates from the National Weather Service office located in Monterey, California, and serves the South Bay and Monterey Bay Area, including the cities of San Jose, Monterey, Salinas, and Santa Cruz. The area forecast for the Monterey Bay and Salinas Valley: coastal flood advisory in effect until 5 p.m. Pacific Daylight Time Thursday. For tonight, mostly clear until midnight, then becoming partly cloudy. Lows in the mid-50s. West winds up to 5 miles per hour until midnight, becoming light. For Thursday, partly cloudy in the morning, then becoming mostly sunny. Highs in the lower 70s at the coast and around 90 inland. Light winds, becoming west 5 to 10 miles per hour in the afternoon. For Thursday night, partly cloudy. Lows in the upper 50s. West winds up to 5 miles per hour, becoming east after midnight. And on Friday, partly cloudy. Highs in the mid-70s at the coast to the lower 90s inland. Light winds, becoming west 5 to 10 miles per hour in the afternoon. For Friday night, partly cloudy. Lows near 60. West winds up to 5 miles per hour until midnight, becoming light. For Saturday, partly cloudy in the morning, then becoming mostly sunny. Highs from the upper 70s to lower 90s Saturday night and Sunday, partly cloudy. Lows from the lower to mid 60s. Highs from the upper 70s to lower 90s Sunday night through Wednesday, mostly clear. Lows in the lower 60s, highs from the upper 70s to lower 90s, low temperatures tonight and highs tomorrow for the selected cities: Santa Cruz, 55 and 79, Monterey, 56 and 72, Salinas, 55 and 75, Hollister, 56 and 89, King City, 56 and 90. The weather overview for the Bay Area and Central Coast: elevated fire weather conditions across the higher terrain through Thursday, temperatures warmer than seasonal averages with areas of moderate heat risk across the interior through the week, minor coastal flooding near high tide for bayshore locations along the San Francisco, San Pablo, and Monterey Bays today through Thursday. The extended forecast for the Bay Area and Central Coast: Friday and Friday night, mostly cloudy. High 65 to 95. Lows 55 to 75. Saturday and Saturday night, partly cloudy. High 70 to 95. Lows 55 to 75. Sunday and Sunday night, mostly clear. High 70 to 95. Lows 55 to 75. Monday and Monday night, mostly clear. High 70 to 95. Lows 55 to 75. Tuesday, sunny, warmer. High 70 to 95. Sunrise, sunset, and tidal information for the San Francisco Bay Area for Wednesday, September 30th. The sunset tonight, 6:54 p.m. The sunrise tomorrow, 7:05 a.m. The sunset tomorrow, 6:52 p.m. Tidal data at the Golden Gate for the afternoon and evening hours today and the morning hours of tomorrow. High tide, 2:10 p.m. at 6.33 feet. Low tide, 9:00 p.m. at minus 0.26 feet. High tide, 4:24 a.m. at 4.42 feet. Low tide, 8:36 a.m. at 3.11 feet. Here are the buoy observations for 6 p.m. Pacific Daylight Time. An offshore buoy 6, wind southwest at 12 knots, water temperature 67, pressure 1019.0 millibars. An offshore buoy 59.

north at 16 knots, gusting to 21, water temperature 66, pressure 1,019.4 millibars. At Bowie 14 Air Point Arena, winds northwest at 60 knots, water temperature 56, pressure 1,010.7 millibars. At Bowie 13 Air Bodega Bay, winds northwest at 70 knots, gusting to 21, pressure 1,009.4 millibars. At Point Reyes Wave Rider Bowie, water temperature 57, seas 10 feet, every 10 seconds. At San Francisco Bay, winds northwest at 60 knots, water temperature 59, pressure 1,009.3 millibars. At Half Moon Bay Bowie, winds northwest 14 knots, water temperature 61, pressure 1,009.8 millibars, seas 8 feet, every 9 seconds. At Monterey Bowie, winds northwest at 12 knots, water temperature 62, pressure 1,009.4 millibars. At Point Sur, Wave Rider Bowie, water temperature 60, seas 8 feet, every 10 seconds. At Cape San Martin Bowie, winds northwest at 8 knots, water temperature 64, pressure 1,010.3 millibars. Synopsis for the Central California coast and bays, including the Monterey Bay, Greater Farallones, and Cordell Bank National Marine Sanctuaries, winds continue to weaken over the coastal waters, but still remain hazardous with moderate to strong breezes over the outer water. Strongest winds are over the outer waters north of Point Reyes. Conditions will improve later this week and weekend as northwesterly breezes diminish to become gentle to moderate. Rough to very rough seas today will subside to moderate by Friday. The marine forecast for San Pablo Bay, Suisun Bay, the West Delta, and the San Francisco Bay north of the Bay Bridge. For tonight, southwest wind 5 to 10 knots. For Thursday, southwest wind around 5 knots, rising to 5 to 10 knots in the afternoon. For Thursday night, southwest wind 5 to 10 knots, easing to around 5 knots after midnight. The marine forecast for Monterey Bay. For tonight, northwest wind around 5 knots. Seas 3 to 5 feet, building to 5 to 7 feet after midnight. Wave detail, west 6 feet at 10 seconds and south 2 feet at 15 seconds. Patchy fog late this evening and overnight. For Thursday, west wind around 5 knots. Seas 4 to 5 feet. Wave detail, northwest 5 feet at 10 seconds and south 2 feet at 14 seconds. Patchy dense fog in the morning. For Thursday night, southwest wind around 5 knots, veering to northeast after midnight. Seas 4 to 5 feet, subsiding to 3 feet after midnight. Wave detail, northwest 4 feet at 10 seconds and south 2 feet at 15 seconds. Patchy fog in the evening. The coastal waters forecast from Pigeon Point to Point Pinos out to 10 nautical miles. For tonight, northwest wind 5 to 10 knots. Seas 5 to 7 feet, building to 7 to 9 feet after midnight. Wave detail, northwest 8 feet at 10 seconds and south 2 feet at 15 seconds. Patchy dense fog late. For Thursday, northwest wind around 5 knots. Seas 5 to 7 feet. Wave detail, northwest 6 feet at 10 seconds and south 2 feet at 14 seconds. Patchy dense fog in the morning. For Thursday night, northwest wind around 5 knots, veering to northeast after midnight. Seas 4 to 6 feet. Wave detail, northwest 6 feet at 10 seconds and south 2 feet at 15 seconds. The following is an important weather message from the National Weather Service. Issued at 3:46 p.m. Pacific Daylight Time. Coastal flood advisory remains in effect until 5 p.m. Pacific Daylight Time Thursday. What, up to 1.1 foot of inundation above ground level is possible in low-lying areas near shorelines and tidal waterways. Where, bayshore locations along the San Francisco Bay, San Pablo Bay, and Monterey Bay. When, now through 5 p.m. Pacific Daylight Time Thursday. Impacts, flooding of lots, parks, and roads with only isolated road closures expected.

barricades or through water of unknown depth. 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The area forecast for the peninsula, North Bay, and East Bay. Coastal flood advisory in effect until 5 p.m. Pacific Daylight Time Thursday. For tonight, mostly clear. Lows in the 50s. West winds up to 5 miles per hour. For Thursday, mostly sunny. Highs in the mid-70s at the coast to the mid-90s inland. West winds 5 to 10 miles per hour. For Thursday night, partly cloudy. Lows from the 50s to lower 60s. West winds up to 5 miles per hour. And on Friday, partly cloudy. Highs in the mid-70s at the coast to the lower 90s inland. West winds up to 5 miles per hour for Friday night, partly cloudy. Lows from the mid-50s to lower 60s. West winds up to 5 miles per hour until midnight, becoming light. For Saturday, partly cloudy in the morning, then becoming mostly sunny. Highs from the mid-70s to lower 90s Saturday night and Sunday, partly cloudy. Lows from the 50s to mid-60s. Highs from the mid-70s to lower 90s Sunday night through Wednesday. Mostly clear. Lows from the 50s to mid-60s. Highs from the mid-70s to lower 90s. Low temperatures tonight and highs tomorrow for these selected cities. San Francisco, 56 and 73. San Francisco Airport, 56 and 78. Redwood City, 58 and 86. Oakland, 58 and 80. Fremont, 58 and 85. Concord, 58 and 94. Livermore, 59 and 95. San Rafael, 55 and 85. Santa Rosa, 52 and 90. Napa, 56 and 86. Fairfield, 59 and 91. These are the 7 p.m. Pacific Daylight Time observations for the San Francisco and Monterey Bay areas on Wednesday, September 30th. At San Francisco Airport, it was partly cloudy, temperature 60, dew point 55, relative humidity 83%, northwest wind at 20 miles an hour, pressure 29.78 inches and rising. At Oakland Airport, it was partly cloudy, temperature 64, dew point 58, relative humidity 80%, northwest wind at 10 miles an hour, pressure 29.78 inches and rising. At San Jose Airport, it was clear, temperature 77, dew point 52, relative humidity 41%, northwest wind at 10 miles an hour, pressure 29.77 inches and rising. At Santa Rosa, it was clear, temperature 70, southeast wind at 8, pressure 29.77 and rising. At Concord, it was clear, temperature 82, northwest wind at 6. At Livermore, it was clear, temperature 82, west wind at 6. At Monterey, it was mostly cloudy, temperature 59, southwest wind at 8, pressure 29.84 and rising. At Salinas, it was mostly cloudy, temperature 60, dew point 56, relative humidity 86%, northwest wind at 13. Here are some observations around California and western Nevada. Skies ranged from clear to partly cloudy. It was 83 at Sacramento, 72 at Los Angeles, 70 at San Diego, and 77 at Reno. Truckee reported 73, South Lake Tahoe reported 62, Blue Canyon reported 66, and Mammoth Lakes reported 64. Local temperature reports around San Francisco Bay for 7 p.m. Downtown San Francisco was 66 degrees. Oakland Museum was 74 degrees. Redwood City was 83 degrees. San Rafael was 94 degrees. The area forecast for the South Bay, including the San Jose metro area and the Santa Clara Valley. Coastal flood advisory in effect until 5 p.m. Pacific Daylight Time Thursday. For tonight, mostly clear. Lows from the mid-50s to lower 60s. Northwest winds up to 5 miles per hour until midnight, becoming light. For Thursday, mostly sunny in the morning, then becoming sunny. Highs in the lower 80s by the bay to the lower 90s inland. Northwest winds 5 to 10 miles per hour. For Thursday night, most

clear until midnight, then becoming partly cloudy. Lows from the upper 50s to mid-60s. Northwest winds up to 5 miles per hour, becoming northeast after midnight. And on Friday, partly cloudy. Highs in the lower 80s by the bay, lower to mid-90s inland. Light winds, becoming northwest up to 5 miles per hour in the afternoon. For Friday night, partly cloudy. Lows from the lower to mid-60s, light winds for Saturday. Partly cloudy in the morning, then becoming mostly sunny. Highs from the mid-80s to upper 90s Saturday night and Sunday, mostly clear. Lows in the 60s, highs from the mid-80s to upper 90s for Sunday night, clear. Lows in the 60s and on Monday, mostly sunny in the morning, then becoming sunny. Highs from the lower 80s to mid-90s for Monday night, clear. Lows in the 60s for Tuesday, mostly sunny in the morning, then becoming sunny. Highs 80s and 90s for Tuesday night, clear. Lows in the mid-60s and on Wednesday, mostly sunny in the morning, then becoming sunny. Highs 80s and 90s, low temperatures tonight and highs tomorrow for these selected cities: San Jose, 58 and 87, Mountain View, 58 and 81, Morgan Hill, 59 and 93. The area forecast for the Monterey Bay and Salinas Valley: coastal flood advisory in effect until 5 p.m. Pacific Daylight Time Thursday. For tonight, mostly clear until midnight, then becoming partly cloudy. Lows in the mid-50s. West winds up to 5 miles per hour until midnight, becoming light. For Thursday, partly cloudy in the morning, then becoming mostly sunny. Highs in the lower 70s at the coast to around 90 inland. Light winds, becoming west 5 to 10 miles per hour in the afternoon. For Thursday night, partly cloudy. Lows in the upper 50s. West winds up to 5 miles per hour, becoming east after midnight. And on Friday, partly cloudy. Highs in the mid-70s at the coast to the lower 90s inland. Light winds, becoming west 5 to 10 miles per hour in the afternoon. For Friday night, partly cloudy. Lows near 60. West winds up to 5 miles per hour until midnight, becoming light. For Saturday, partly cloudy in the morning, then becoming mostly sunny. Highs from the upper 70s to lower 90s Saturday night and Sunday, partly cloudy. Lows from the lower to mid-60s, highs from the upper 70s to lower 90s Sunday night through Wednesday, mostly clear. Lows in the lower 60s, highs from the upper 70s to lower 90s, low temperatures tonight and highs tomorrow for these selected cities: Santa Cruz, 55 and 79, Monterey, 56 and 72, Salinas, 55 and 75, Hollister, 56 and 89, King City, 56 and 90. The weather overview for the Bay Area and Central Coast: elevated fire weather conditions across the higher terrain through Thursday, temperatures warmer than seasonal averages with areas of moderate heat risk across the interior through the week, minor coastal flooding near high tide for bayshore locations along the San Francisco, San Pablo, and Monterey Bays today through Thursday. The extended forecast for the Bay Area and Central Coast: Friday and Friday night, mostly cloudy. High 65 to 95. Lows 55 to 75. Saturday and Saturday night, partly cloudy. Highs 70 to 95. Lows 55 to 75. Sunday and Sunday night, mostly clear. Highs 70 to 95. Lows 55 to 75. Monday and Monday night, mostly clear. Highs 70 to 95. Lows 55 to 75. Tuesday, sunny, warmer. Highs 70 to 95. Sunrise, sunset, and tidal information for the San Francisco Bay Area for Wednesday, September 30th. The sunset tonight, 6:54 p.m. The sunrise tomorrow, 7:05 a.m. The sunset tomorrow, 6:52 p.m. Tidal data at the Golden Gate for the afternoon and evening hours today and the morning hours of tomorrow. High tide, 2:10 p.m. at 6.33 feet. 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

a.m. at 4.42 feet low tide, 8:36 a.m. at 3.11 feet. Here are the buoy observations for 7 p.m. Pacific Daylight Time. An offshore buoy 6, winds southwest at 14 knots, water temperature 67, pressure 1019.1 millibars. An offshore buoy 59, winds north at 70 knots, gusting to 21, water temperature 66, pressure 1019.3 millibars. At Point Arena buoy, winds northwest 14 knots, water temperature 56, pressure 1010.4 millibars, sea 7 feet, every 8 seconds. At buoy 13 near Bodega Bay, winds northwest at 70 knots, gusting to 23, pressure 1009.2 millibars. At Point Reyes Wave Rider buoy, water temperature 57, seas 11 feet, every 9 seconds. At San Francisco buoy, winds northwest at 60 knots, water temperature 58, pressure 1009.3 millibars. At Half Moon Bay buoy, winds northwest 14 knots, water temperature 60, pressure 1009.8 millibars, seas 8 feet, every 9 seconds. At Monterey buoy, winds northwest at 12 knots, water temperature 62, pressure 1009.8 millibars. At Point Sur, Wave Rider buoy, water temperature 60, seas 8 feet, every 10 seconds. At Cape San Martin buoy, winds north 8 knots, water temperature 64, pressure 1010.2 millibars. Seas 9 feet, every 10 seconds. Synopsis for the Central California coast and bays, including the Monterey Bay, Greater Farallones, and Cordell Bank National Marine Sanctuaries, winds continue to weaken over the coastal waters, but still remain hazardous with moderate to strong breezes over the outer water. Strongest winds are over the outer waters north of Point Reyes. Conditions will improve later this week and weekend as northwesterly breezes diminish to become gentle to moderate. Rough to very rough seas today will subside to moderate by Friday. The marine forecast for San Pablo Bay, Suisun Bay, the West Delta, and the San Francisco Bay north of the Bay Bridge. For tonight, southwest wind 5 to 10 knots. For Thursday, southwest wind around 5 knots, rising to 5 to 10 knots in the afternoon. For Thursday night, southwest wind 5 to 10 knots, easing to around 5 knots after midnight. The marine forecast for Monterey Bay. For tonight, northwest wind around 5 knots. Seas 3 to 5 feet, building to 5 to 7 feet after midnight. Wave detail, west 6 feet at 10 seconds and south 2 feet at 15 seconds. Patchy fog late this evening and overnight. For Thursday, west wind around 5 knots. Seas 4 to 5 feet. Wave detail, northwest 5 feet at 10 seconds and south 2 feet at 14 seconds. Patchy dense fog in the morning. For Thursday night, southwest wind around 5 knots, veering to northeast after midnight. Seas 4 to 5 feet, subsiding to 3 feet after midnight. Wave detail, northwest 4 feet at 10 seconds and south 2 feet at 15 seconds. Patchy fog in the evening. The coastal waters forecast from Pigeon Point to Point Pinos out to 10 nautical miles. For tonight, northwest wind 5 to 10 knots. Seas 5 to 7 feet, building to 7 to 9 feet after midnight. Wave detail, northwest 8 feet at 10 seconds and south 2 feet at 15 seconds. Patchy dense fog late. For Thursday, northwest wind around 5 knots. Seas 5 to 7 feet. Wave detail, northwest 6 feet at 10 seconds and south 2 feet at 14 seconds. Patchy dense fog in the morning. For Thursday night, northwest wind around 5 knots, veering to northeast after midnight. Seas 4 to 6 feet. Wave detail, northwest 6 feet at 10 seconds and south 2 feet at 15 seconds. The following is an important weather message from the National Weather Service. Issued at 3:46 p.m. Pacific Daylight Time. Coastal flood advisory remains in effect until 5 p.m. Pacific Daylight Time Thursday.

foot. Up to one backslash point 1 foot of inundation above ground level is possible in low-lying areas near shorelines and tidal waterways. Where? Bayshore locations along the San Francisco Bay, San Pablo Bay, and Monterey Bay. When? Now through 5 p.m. Pacific Daylight Time Thursday. Impacts, flooding of lots, parks, and roads with only isolated road closures expected. High tides will result in flooding along coastal trail, cut off access to some low-lying beaches and coastal areas, and bring water and waves farther up the beach than typical. Additional details, at the San Francisco tidal gauge, high tide is expected to be 1.1 foot above normal 6.92 feet mean lower low water at 2:58 p.m. Thursday 10/1. These predictions included up to 0.7 feet of surge that will enhance the astronomical tide and flooding threat. High tide varies up to 90 minutes earlier or later along the Pacific coast and through the San Francisco Bay, respectively. If travel is required, allow extra time as some roads may be closed. Do not drive around barricades or through water of unknown depth. Take the necessary actions to protect flood-prone property. The area forecast for the peninsula, North Bay, and East Bay. Coastal flood advisory in effect until 5 p.m. Pacific Daylight Time Thursday. For tonight, mostly clear. Lows in the 50s. West winds up to 5 miles per hour. For Thursday, mostly sunny. Highs in the mid-70s at the coast to the mid-90s inland. West winds 5 to 10 miles per hour. For Thursday night, partly cloudy. Lows from the 50s to lower 60s. West winds up to 5 miles per hour. And on Friday, partly cloudy. Highs in the mid-70s at the coast to the lower 90s inland. West winds up to 5 miles per hour for Friday night, partly cloudy. Lows from the mid-50s to lower 60s west winds up to 5 miles per hour until midnight, becoming light. For Saturday, partly cloudy in the morning then becoming mostly sunny. Highs from the mid-70s to lower 90s Saturday night and Sunday partly cloudy. Lows from the 50s to mid-60s, highs from the mid-70s to lower 90s Sunday night through Wednesday. Mostly clear. Lows from the 50s to mid-60s, highs from the mid-70s to lower 90s, low temperatures tonight and highs tomorrow for the selected cities, San Francisco, 56 and 73, San Francisco Airport, 56 and 78, Redwood City, 58 and 86, Oakland, 58 and 80, Fremont, 58 and 85, Concord, 58 and 94, Livermore, 59 and 95, San Rafael, 55 and 85, Santa Rosa, 52 and 90, Napa, 56 and 86, Fairfield, 59 and 91. These are the 7 p.m. Pacific Daylight Time observations for the San Francisco and Monterey Bay areas on Wednesday, September 30th. At San Francisco Airport, it was partly cloudy, temperature 60, dew point 55, relative humidity 83%, northwest wind at 20 miles an hour, pressure 29.78 inches and rising. At Oakland Airport, it was partly cloudy, temperature 64, dew point 58, relative humidity 80%, northwest wind at 10 miles an hour, pressure 29.78 inches and rising. At San Jose Airport, it was clear, temperature 77, dew point 52, relative humidity 41%, northwest wind at 10 miles an hour, pressure 29.77 inches and rising. At Santa Rosa, it was clear, temperature 70, southeast wind at 8, pressure 29.77 and rising. At Concord, it was clear, temperature 82, northwest wind at 6. At Livermore, it was clear, temperature 82, west wind at 6. At Monterey, it was mostly cloudy, temperature 59, southwest wind at 8, pressure 29.84 and rising. At Salinas, it was mostly cloudy, temperature 60, dew point 56, relative humidity 86%, northwest wind at 13. Here are some observations around California and western Nevada. Skies ranged from clear to partly cloudy. It was 80.

73 at Sacramento, 72 at Los Angeles, 70 at San Diego, and 77 at Reno. Truckee reported 73, South Lake Tahoe reported 62, Blue Canyon reported 66, and Mammoth Lakes reported 64. 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This broadcast originates from the National Weather Service office located in Monterey, California, and serves the South Bay and Monterey Bay Area, including the cities of San Jose, Monterey, Salinas, and Santa Cruz. Local temperature reports around San Francisco Bay for 7 p.m. Downtown San Francisco was 66 degrees. Oakland Museum was 74 degrees. Redwood City was 83 degrees. San Rafael was 94 degrees. The area forecast for the South Bay, including the San Jose metro area and the Santa Clara Valley. Coastal flood advisory in effect until 5 p.m. Pacific Daylight Time Thursday. For tonight, mostly clear. Lows from the mid-50s to lower 60s. Northwest winds up to 5 miles per hour until midnight, becoming light. For Thursday, mostly sunny in the morning then becoming sunny. Highs in the lower 80s by the bay to the lower 90s inland. Northwest winds 5 to 10 miles per hour. For Thursday night, mostly clear until midnight then becoming partly cloudy. Lows from the upper 50s to mid 60s. Northwest winds up to 5 miles per hour, becoming northeast after midnight. And on Friday partly cloudy. Highs in the lower 80s by the bay, lower to mid 90s inland. Light winds, becoming northwest up to 5 miles per hour in the afternoon. For Friday night, partly cloudy. Lows from the lower to mid 60s, light winds for Saturday. Partly cloudy in the morning then becoming mostly sunny. Highs from the mid 80s to upper 90s Saturday night and Sunday mostly clear. Lows in the 60s, highs from the mid 80s to upper 90s for Sunday night, clear. Lows in the 60s and on Monday, mostly sunny in the morning then becoming sunny. Highs from the lower 80s to mid 90s for Monday night, clear. Lows in the 60s for Tuesday, mostly sunny in the morning then becoming sunny. Highs 80s and 90s for Tuesday night, clear. Lows in the mid 60s and on Wednesday, mostly sunny in the morning then becoming sunny. Highs 80s and 90s low temperatures tonight and highs tomorrow for the selected cities, San Jose, 58 and 87, Mountain View, 58 and 81, Morgan Hill, 59 and 93. The area forecast for the Monterey Bay and Salinas Valley. Coastal flood advisory in effect until 5 p.m. Pacific Daylight Time Thursday. For tonight, mostly clear until midnight then becoming partly cloudy. Lows in the mid-50s. West winds up to 5 miles per hour until midnight, becoming light. For Thursday, partly cloudy in the morning then becoming mostly sunny. Highs in the lower 70s at the coast around 90 inland. Light winds, becoming west 5 to 10 miles per hour in the afternoon. For Thursday night, partly cloudy. Lows in the upper 50s. West winds up to 5 miles per hour, becoming east after midnight. And on Friday, partly cloudy. Highs in the mid-70s at the coast to the lower 90s inland. Light winds, becoming west 5 to 10 miles per hour in the afternoon. For Friday night, partly cloudy. Lows near 60. West winds up to 5 miles per hour until midnight, becoming light. For Saturday, partly cloudy in the morning then becoming mostly sunny. Highs from the upper 70s to lower 90s Saturday night and Sunday partly cloudy. Lows from the lower to mid 60s, highs from the upper 70s to lower 90s Sunday night through Wednesday. Mostly clear. Lows in the lower 60s, highs from the upper 70s to lower 90s, low temperatures tonight and highs tomorrow for the selected cities, Santa Cruz, 55 and 79, Monterey, 56 and 72, Salinas, 55 and 75, Hollister, 56 and 89, King City, 56 and 90.

preview for the Bay Area and Central Coast. Elevated fire weather conditions across the higher terrain through Thursday. Temperatures warmer than seasonal averages with areas of moderate heat risk across the interior through the week. Minor coastal flooding near high tide for bayshore locations along the San Francisco, San Pablo, and Monterey Bays today through Thursday. The extended forecast for the Bay Area and Central Coast. Friday and Friday night, mostly cloudy. High 65 to 95. Lows 55 to 75. Saturday and Saturday night, partly cloudy. Highs 70 to 95. Lows 55 to 75. Sunday and Sunday night, mostly clear. Highs 70 to 95. Lows 55 to 75. Monday and Monday night, mostly clear. Highs 70 to 95. Lows 55 to 75. Tuesday, sunny, warmer. Highs 70 to 95. Sunrise, sunset, and tidal information for the San Francisco Bay Area for Wednesday, September 30th. The sunset tonight, 6:54 p.m. The sunrise tomorrow, 7:05 a.m. The sunset tomorrow, 6:52 p.m. Tidal data at the Golden Gate for the afternoon and evening hours today and the morning hours of tomorrow. High tide, 2:10 p.m. at 6.33 feet. Low tide, 9:00 p.m. at -0.26 feet. 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Here are the buoy observations for 7 p.m. Pacific Daylight Time. An offshore buoy 6, wind southwest at 14 knots, water temperature 67, pressure 1019.1 millibars. An offshore buoy 59, winds north at 17 knots, gusting to 21, water temperature 66, pressure 1019.3 millibars. At Point Arena buoy, winds northwest 14 knots, water temperature 56, pressure 1010.4 millibars, sea 7 feet, every 8 seconds. At buoy 13 near Bodega Bay, winds northwest at 17 knots, gusting to 23, pressure 1009.2 millibars. At Point Reyes Wave Rider buoy, water temperature 57, seas 11 feet, every 9 seconds. At San Francisco buoy, winds northwest at 60 knots, water temperature 58, pressure 1009.3 millibars. At Half Moon Bay buoy, winds northwest 14 knots, water temperature 60, pressure 1009.8 millibars, seas 8 feet, every 9 seconds. At Monterey buoy, winds northwest at 12 knots, water temperature 62, pressure 1009.8 millibars. At Point Sur, Wave Rider buoy, water temperature 60, seas 8 feet, every 10 seconds. At Cape San Martin buoy, winds north 8 knots, water temperature 64, pressure 1010.2 millibars. Seas 9 feet, every 10 seconds. Synopsis for the Central California coast and bays, including the Monterey Bay, Greater Farallones, and Cordell Bank National Marine Sanctuaries. Winds continue to weaken over the coastal waters, but still remain hazardous with moderate to strong breezes over the outer water. Strongest winds are over the outer waters north of Point Reyes. Conditions will improve later this week and weekend as northwesterly breezes diminish to become gentle to moderate. Rough to very rough north of Point Reyes. Conditions will improve later this week and weekend as northwesterly breezes diminish to become gentle to moderate. Rough to very rough seas today will subside to moderate by Friday. The marine forecast for San Pablo Bay, Suisun Bay, the West Delta, and the San Francisco Bay north of the Bay Bridge. For tonight, southwest wind 5 to 10 knots. For Thursday, southwest wind around 5 knots, rising to 5 to 10 knots in the afternoon. For Thursday night, southwest wind 5 to 10 knots, easing to around 5 knots after midnight. The marine forecast for Monterey Bay. For tonight, northwest wind around 5 knots. Seas 3 to 5 feet, building to 5 to 7 feet after midnight. Wave detail, west 6 feet at 10 seconds and south 2 feet at 15 seconds.

patchy fog late this evening and overnight. For Thursday, west wind around 5 knots. Seas 4 to 5 feet. Wave detail, northwest 5 feet at 10 seconds and south 2 feet at 14 seconds. Patchy dense fog in the morning. For Thursday night, southwest wind around 5 knots, veering to northeast after midnight. Seas 4 to 5 feet, subsiding to 3 feet after midnight. Wave detail, northwest 4 feet at 10 seconds and south 2 feet at 15 seconds. Patchy fog in the evening. The coastal waters forecast from Pigeon Point to Point Pinos out to 10 nautical miles. For tonight, northwest wind 5 to 10 knots. Seas 5 to 7 feet, building to 7 to 9 feet after midnight. Wave detail, northwest 8 feet at 10 seconds and south 2 feet at 15 seconds. Patchy dense fog late. For Thursday, northwest wind around 5 knots. Seas 5 to 7 feet. Wave detail, northwest 6 feet at 10 seconds and south 2 feet at 14 seconds. Patchy dense fog in the morning. For Thursday night, northwest wind around 5 knots, veering to northeast after midnight. Seas 4 to 6 feet. Wave detail, northwest 6 feet at 10 seconds and south 2 feet at 15 seconds. The following is an important weather message from the National Weather Service. Issued at 3:46 p.m. Pacific Daylight Time. Coastal flood advisory remains in effect until 5 p.m. Pacific Daylight Time Thursday. What? Up to 1/1 foot of inundation above ground level is possible in low-lying areas near shorelines and tidal waterways. Where? Bayshore locations along the San Francisco Bay, San Pablo Bay, and Monterey Bay. When? Now through 5 p.m. Pacific Daylight Time Thursday. Impacts, flooding of lots, parks, and roads with only isolated road closures expected. High tides will result in flooding along coastal trail, cut off access to some low-lying beaches and coastal areas, and bring water and wave farther up the beach than typical. Additional details, at the San Francisco tidal gauge, high tide is expected to be 1/1 foot above normal 6.92 feet mean lower low water at 2:58 p.m. Thursday 10/1. These predictions included up to 0.7 feet of surge that will enhance the astronomical tide and flooding threat. High tide varies up to 90 minutes earlier or later along the Pacific coast and through the San Francisco Bay, respectively. If travel is required, allow extra time as some roads may be closed. Do not drive around barricades or through water of unknown depth. Take the necessary actions to protect flood-prone property. The area forecast for the peninsula, North Bay, and East Bay. Coastal flood advisory in effect until 5 p.m. Pacific Daylight Time Thursday. For tonight, mostly clear. Lows in the 50s. West winds up to 5 miles per hour. For Thursday, mostly sunny. Highs in the mid-70s at the coast to the mid-90s inland. West winds 5 to 10 miles per hour. For Thursday night, partly cloudy. Lows from the 50s to lower 60s. West winds up to 5 miles per hour. And on Friday, partly cloudy. Highs in the mid-70s at the coast to the lower 90s inland. West winds up to 5 miles per hour for Friday night, partly cloudy. Lows from the mid-50s to lower 60s west winds up to 5 miles per hour until midnight, becoming light. For Saturday, partly cloudy in the morning then becoming mostly sunny. Highs from the mid-70s to lower 90s Saturday night and Sunday partly cloudy. Lows from the 50s to mid-60s, highs from the mid-70s to lower 90s Sunday night through Wednesday. Mostly clear. Lows from the 50s to mid-60s, highs from the mid-70s to lower 90s, low temperatures tonight and highs tomorrow for these selected cities, San Francisco, 56 and 73, San Francisco Airport, 56 and 78, Redwood City, 58 and 86, Oakland, 58 and 80, Fremont, 58 and 85, Concord, 58 and 94, Livermore, 59 and
95, San Rafael, 55 and 85, Santa Rosa, 52 and 90, Napa, 56 and 86, Fairfield, 59 and 91. These are the 7 p.m. Pacific Daylight Time observations for the San Francisco and Monterey Bay areas on Wednesday, September 30th. At San Francisco Airport, it was partly cloudy, temperature 60, dew point 55, relative humidity 83%, northwest wind at 20 miles an hour, pressure 29.78 inches and rising. At Oakland Airport, it was partly cloudy, temperature 64, dew point 58, relative humidity 80%, northwest wind at 10 miles an hour, pressure 29.78 inches and rising. At San Jose Airport, it was clear, temperature 77, dew point 52, relative humidity 41%, northwest wind at 10 miles an hour, pressure 29.77 inches and rising. At Santa Rosa, it was clear, temperature 70, southeast wind at 8, pressure 29.77 and rising. At Concord, it was clear, temperature 82, northwest wind at 6. At Livermore, it was clear, temperature 82, west wind at 6. At Monterey, it was mostly cloudy, temperature 59, southwest wind at 8, pressure 29.84 and rising. At Salinas, it was mostly cloudy, temperature 60, dew point 56, relative humidity 86%, northwest wind at 13. Here are some observations around California and western Nevada. Skies ranged from clear to partly cloudy. It was 83 at Sacramento, 72 at Los Angeles, 70 at San Diego, and 77 at Reno. Truckee reported 73, South Lake Tahoe reported 62, Blue Canyon reported 66, and Mammoth Lakes reported 64. Local temperature reports around San Francisco Bay for 7 p.m. Downtown San Francisco was 66 degrees. Oakland Museum was 74 degrees. Redwood City was 83 degrees. San Rafael was 94 degrees. The area forecast for the South Bay, including the San Jose metro area and the Santa Clara Valley. Coastal flood advisory in effect until 5 p.m. Pacific Daylight Time Thursday. For tonight, mostly clear. Lows from the mid-50s to lower 60s. Northwest winds up to 5 miles per hour until midnight, becoming light. For Thursday, mostly sunny in the morning then becoming sunny. Highs in the lower 80s by the bay to the lower 90s inland. Northwest winds 5 to 10 miles per hour. For Thursday night, mostly clear until midnight then becoming partly cloudy. Lows from the upper 50s to mid 60s. Northwest winds up to 5 miles per hour, becoming northeast after midnight. And on Friday partly cloudy. Highs in the lower 80s by the bay, lower to mid 90s inland. Light winds, becoming northwest up to 5 miles per hour in the afternoon. For Friday night, partly cloudy. Lows from the lower to mid 60s light winds for Saturday. Partly cloudy in the morning then becoming mostly sunny. Highs from the mid 80s to upper 90s Saturday night and Sunday mostly clear. Lows in the 60s highs from the mid 80s to upper 90s for Sunday night, clear. Lows in the 60s and on Monday, mostly sunny in the morning then becoming sunny. Highs from the lower 80s to mid 90s for Monday night, clear. Lows in the 60s for Tuesday, mostly sunny in the morning then becoming sunny. Highs 80s and 90s for Tuesday night, clear. Lows in the mid-60s and on Wednesday, mostly sunny in the morning then becoming sunny. Highs 80s and 90s low temperatures tonight and highs tomorrow for the selected cities, San Jose, 58 and 87, Mountain View, 58 and 81, Morgan Hill, 59 and 93. The area forecast for the Monterey Bay and Salinas Valley. Coastal flood advisory in effect until 5 p.m. Pacific Daylight Time Thursday. For tonight, mostly clear until midnight then becoming partly cloudy. Lows in the mid-50s. West winds up to 5 miles per hour until midnight, becoming light. For Thursday,

partly cloudy in the morning, then becoming mostly sunny. Highs in the lower 70s at the coast and around 90 inland. Light winds, becoming west 5 to 10 miles per hour in the afternoon. For Thursday night, partly cloudy. Lows in the upper 50s. West winds up to 5 miles per hour, becoming east after midnight. And on Friday, partly cloudy. Highs in the mid-70s at the coast to the lower 90s inland. Light winds, becoming west 5 to 10 miles per hour in the afternoon. For Friday night, partly cloudy. Lows near 60. West winds up to 5 miles per hour until midnight, becoming light. For Saturday, partly cloudy in the morning, then becoming mostly sunny. Highs from the upper 70s to lower 90s Saturday night and Sunday, partly cloudy. Lows from the lower to mid 60s, highs from the upper 70s to lower 90s Sunday night through Wednesday. Mostly clear. Lows in the lower 60s, highs from the upper 70s to lower 90s, low temperatures tonight and highs tomorrow for these selected cities: Santa Cruz, 55 and 79, Monterey, 56 and 72, Salinas, 55 and 75, Hollister, 56 and 89, King City, 56 and 90. The weather overview for the Bay Area and Central Coast: elevated fire weather conditions across the higher terrain through Thursday, temperatures warmer than seasonal averages with areas of moderate heat risk across the interior through the week, minor coastal flooding near high tide for bayshore locations along the San Francisco, San Pablo, and Monterey Bays today through Thursday. The extended forecast for the Bay Area and Central Coast: Friday and Friday night, mostly cloudy. High 65 to 95. Lows 55 to 75. Saturday and Saturday night, partly cloudy. Highs 70 to 95. Lows 55 to 75. Sunday and Sunday night, mostly clear. Highs 70 to 95. Lows 55 to 75. Monday and Monday night, mostly clear. Highs 70 to 95. Lows 55 to 75. Tuesday, sunny, warmer. Highs 70 to 95. Sunrise, sunset, and tidal information for the San Francisco Bay Area for Wednesday, September 30th. The sunset tonight, 6:54 p.m. The sunrise tomorrow, 7:05 a.m. The sunset tomorrow, 6:52 p.m. Tidal data at the Golden Gate for the afternoon and evening hours today and the morning hours of tomorrow. High tide, 2:10 p.m. at 6.33 feet. Low tide, 9:00 p.m. at -0.26 feet. High tide, 4:24 a.m. at 4.42 feet. Low tide, 8:36 a.m. at 3.11 feet. Here are the buoy observations for 7 p.m. Pacific Daylight Time. An offshore buoy 6, wind southwest at 14 knots, water temperature 67, pressure 1019.1 millibars. An offshore buoy 59, winds north at 17 knots, gusting to 21, water temperature 66, pressure 1019.3 millibars. At Point Arena buoy, winds northwest 14 knots, water temperature 56, pressure 1010.4 millibars, sea 7 feet, every 8 seconds. At buoy 13 near Bodega Bay, winds northwest at 17 knots, gusting to 23, pressure 1009.2 millibars. At Point Reyes Wave Rider buoy, water temperature 57, seas 11 feet, every 9 seconds. At San Francisco buoy, winds northwest at 16 knots, water temperature 58, pressure 1009.3 millibars. At Half Moon Bay buoy, winds northwest 14 knots, water temperature 60, pressure 1009.8 millibars, seas 8 feet, every 9 seconds. At Monterey buoy, winds northwest at 12 knots, water temperature 62, pressure 1009.8 millibars. At Point Sur, Wave Rider buoy, water temperature 60, seas 8 feet, every 10 seconds. At Cape San Martin buoy, winds north 8 knots, water temperature 64, pressure 1010.2 millibars. Seas 9 feet, every 10 seconds.
Synopsis for the Central California coast and bays, including the Monterey Bay, Greater Farallones, and Cordell Bank National Marine Sanctuaries. Winds continue to weaken over the coastal waters, but still remain hazardous with moderate to strong breezes over the outer water. Strongest winds are over the outer waters north of Point Reyes. Conditions will improve later this week and weekend as northwesterly breezes diminish to become gentle to moderate. Rough to very rough seas today will subside to moderate by Friday. The marine forecast for San Pablo Bay, Suisun Bay, the West Delta, and the San Francisco Bay north of the Bay Bridge. For tonight, southwest wind 5 to 10 knots. For Thursday, southwest wind around 5 knots, rising to 5 to 10 knots in the afternoon. For Thursday night, southwest wind 5 to 10 knots, easing to around 5 knots after midnight. The marine forecast for Monterey Bay. For tonight, northwest wind around 5 knots. Seas 3 to 5 feet, building to 5 to 7 feet after midnight. Wave detail, west 6 feet at 10 seconds and south 2 feet at 15 seconds. Patchy fog late this evening and overnight. For Thursday, west wind around 5 knots. Seas 4 to 5 feet. Wave detail, northwest 5 feet at 10 seconds and south 2 feet at 14 seconds. Patchy dense fog in the morning. For Thursday night, southwest wind around 5 knots, veering to northeast after midnight. Seas 4 to 5 feet, subsiding to 3 feet after midnight. Wave detail, northwest 4 feet at 10 seconds and south 2 feet at 15 seconds. Patchy fog in the evening. The coastal waters forecast from Pigeon Point to Point Pinos out to 10 nautical miles. For tonight, northwest wind 5 to 10 knots. Seas 5 to 7 feet, building to 7 to 9 feet after midnight. Wave detail, northwest 8 feet at 10 seconds and south 2 feet at 15 seconds. Patchy dense fog late. For Thursday, northwest wind around 5 knots. Seas 5 to 7 feet. Wave detail, northwest 6 feet at 10 seconds and south 2 feet at 14 seconds. Patchy dense fog in the morning. For Thursday night, northwest wind around 5 knots, veering to northeast after midnight. Seas 4 to 6 feet. Wave detail, northwest 6 feet at 10 seconds and south 2 feet at 15 seconds. The following is an important weather message from the National Weather Service. Issued at 3:46 p.m. Pacific Daylight Time. Coastal flood advisory remains in effect until 5 p.m. Pacific Daylight Time Thursday. What? Up to 1/1 foot of inundation above ground level is possible in low-lying areas near shorelines and tidal waterways. Where? Bayshore locations along the San Francisco Bay, San Pablo Bay, and Monterey Bay. When? Now through 5 p.m. Pacific Daylight Time Thursday. Impacts, flooding of lots, parks, and roads with only isolated road closures expected. High tides will result in flooding along coastal trail, cut off access to some low-lying beaches and coastal areas, and bring water and waves farther up the beach than typical. Additional details, at the San Francisco tidal gauge, high tide is expected to be 1/0.1 foot above normal 6.92 feet mean lower low water at 2:58 p.m. Thursday 10/1. These predictions included up to 0.7 feet of surge that will enhance the astronomical tide and flooding threat. High tide varies up to 90 minutes earlier or later along the Pacific coast and through the San Francisco Bay, respectively. If travel is required, allow extra time as some roads may be closed. Do not drive around barricades or through water of unknown depth. Take the necessary actions to protect flood-prone property. The area forecast for the peninsula, North Bay, and East Bay. Coastal flood advisory in effect until 5 p.m. Pacific Daylight Time Thursday. For tonight, mostly clear. Lows in the 50s. West winds up to 5 miles per hour. For Thursday, mostly sunny.
Highs in the mid-70s at the coast to the mid-90s inland.

5 to 10 miles per hour. For Thursday night, partly cloudy. Lows from the 50s to lower 60s. West winds up to 5 miles per hour. And on Friday, partly cloudy. Highs in the mid-70s at the coast to the lower 90s inland. West winds up to 5 miles per hour for Friday night, partly cloudy. Lows from the mid-50s to lower 60s. West winds up to 5 miles per hour until midnight, becoming light. For Saturday, partly cloudy in the morning, then becoming mostly sunny. Highs from the mid-70s to lower 90s Saturday night and Sunday, partly cloudy. Lows from the 50s to mid-60s. Highs from the mid-70s to lower 90s Sunday night through Wednesday. Mostly clear. Lows from the 50s to mid-60s. Highs from the mid-70s to lower 90s. Low temperatures tonight and highs tomorrow for these selected cities. San Francisco, 56 and 73. San Francisco Airport, 56 and 78. Redwood City, 58 and 86. Oakland, 58 and 80. Fremont, 58 and 85. Concord, 58 and 94. Livermore, 59 and 95. San Rafael, 55 and 85. Santa Rosa, 52 and 90. Napa, 56 and 86. Fairfield, 59 and 91. 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This broadcast originates from the National Weather Service office located in Monterey, California, and serves the South Bay and Monterey Bay Area, including the cities of San Jose, Monterey, Salinas, and Santa Cruz. These are the 7 p.m. Pacific Daylight Time observations for the San Francisco and Monterey Bay Areas on Wednesday, September 30th. At San Francisco Airport, it was partly cloudy, temperature 60, dew point 55, relative humidity 83%, northwest wind at 20 miles an hour, pressure 29.78 inches and rising. At Oakland Airport, it was partly cloudy, temperature 64, dew point 58, relative humidity 80%, northwest wind at 10 miles an hour, pressure 29.78 inches and rising. At San Jose Airport, it was clear, temperature 77, dew point 52, relative humidity 41%, northwest wind at 10 miles an hour, pressure 29.77 inches and rising. At Santa Rosa, it was clear, temperature 70, southeast wind at 8, pressure 29.77 and rising. At Concord, it was clear, temperature 82, northwest wind at 6. At Livermore, it was clear, temperature 82, west wind at 6. At Monterey, it was mostly cloudy, temperature 59, southwest wind at 8, pressure 29.84 and rising. At Salinas, it was mostly cloudy, temperature 60, dew point 56, relative humidity 86%, northwest wind at 13. Here are some observations around California and western Nevada. Skies ranged from clear to partly cloudy. It was 83 at Sacramento, 72 at Los Angeles, 70 at San Diego, and 77 at Reno. Truckee reported 73, South Lake Tahoe reported 62, Blue Canyon reported 66, and Mammoth Lakes reported 64. Local temperature reports around San Francisco Bay for 7 p.m. Downtown San Francisco was 66 degrees. Oakland Museum was 74 degrees. Redwood City was 83 degrees. San Rafael was 94 degrees. The area forecast for the South Bay, including the San Jose metro area and the Santa Clara Valley. Coastal flood advisory in effect until 5 p.m. Pacific Daylight Time Thursday. For tonight, mostly clear. Lows from the mid-50s to lower 60s. Northwest winds up to 5 miles per hour until midnight, becoming light. For Thursday, mostly sunny in the morning, then becoming sunny. Highs in the lower 80s by the bay to the lower 90s inland. Northwest winds 5 to 10 miles per hour. For Thursday night, mostly clear until midnight, then becoming partly cloudy. Lows from the upper 50s to mid 60s. Northwest

increase up to 5 miles per hour, becoming northeast after midnight. And on Friday, partly cloudy. Highs in the lower 80s by the bay, lower to mid-90s inland. Light winds, becoming northwest up to 5 miles per hour in the afternoon. For Friday night, partly cloudy. Lows from the lower to mid-60s light winds for Saturday. Partly cloudy in the morning, then becoming mostly sunny. Highs from the mid-80s to upper 90s Saturday night and Sunday mostly clear. Lows in the 60s, highs from the mid-80s to upper 90s for Sunday night, clear. Lows in the 60s and on Monday, mostly sunny in the morning, then becoming sunny. Highs from the lower 80s to mid-90s for Monday night, clear. Lows in the 60s for Tuesday, mostly sunny in the morning, then becoming sunny. Highs 80s and 90s for Tuesday night, clear. Lows in the mid-60s and on Wednesday, mostly sunny in the morning, then becoming sunny. Highs 80s and 90s, low temperatures tonight and highs tomorrow for the selected cities: San Jose, 58 and 87, Mountain View, 58 and 81, Morgan Hill, 59 and 93. The area forecast for the Monterey Bay and Salinas Valley: coastal flood advisory in effect until 5 p.m. Pacific Daylight Time Thursday. For tonight, mostly clear until midnight, then becoming partly cloudy. Lows in the mid-50s. West winds up to 5 miles per hour until midnight, becoming light. For Thursday, partly cloudy in the morning, then becoming mostly sunny. Highs in the lower 70s at the coast around 90 inland. Light winds, becoming west 5 to 10 miles per hour in the afternoon. For Thursday night, partly cloudy. Lows in the upper 50s. West winds up to 5 miles per hour, becoming east after midnight. And on Friday, partly cloudy. Highs in the mid-70s at the coast to the lower 90s inland. Light winds, becoming west 5 to 10 miles per hour in the afternoon. For Friday night, partly cloudy. Lows near 60. West winds up to 5 miles per hour until midnight, becoming light. For Saturday, partly cloudy in the morning, then becoming mostly sunny. Highs from the upper 70s to lower 90s Saturday night and Sunday, partly cloudy. Lows from the lower to mid-60s, highs from the upper 70s to lower 90s Sunday night through Wednesday, mostly clear. Lows in the lower 60s, highs from the upper 70s to lower 90s, low temperatures tonight and highs tomorrow for the selected cities: Santa Cruz, 55 and 79, Monterey, 56 and 72, Salinas, 55 and 75, Hollister, 56 and 89, King City, 56 and 90. The weather overview for the Bay Area and Central Coast: elevated fire weather conditions across the higher terrain through Thursday, temperatures warmer than seasonal averages with areas of moderate heat risk across the interior through the week, minor coastal flooding near high tide for bayshore locations along the San Francisco, San Pablo, and Monterey Bays today through Thursday. The extended forecast for the Bay Area and Central Coast: Friday and Friday night, mostly cloudy. High 65 to 95. Lows 55 to 75. Saturday and Saturday night, partly cloudy. Highs 70 to 95. Lows 55 to 75. Sunday and Sunday night, mostly clear. Highs 70 to 95. Lows 55 to 75. Monday and Monday night, mostly clear. Highs 70 to 95. Lows 55 to 75. Tuesday, sunny, warmer. Highs 70 to 95. Sunrise, sunset, and tidal information for the San Francisco Bay Area for Wednesday, September 30th. The sunset tonight, 6:54 p.m. The sunrise tomorrow, 7:05 a.m. The sunset tomorrow, 6:52 p.m. Tidal data at the Golden Gate for the afternoon and evening hours today and the morning hours of tomorrow. High tide, 2:10 p.m. at 6.33 feet. Low tide, 9:00 p.m. at -0.26 feet. High tide, 4:24 a.m. at 4.42 feet. Low tide, 8:36 a.m. at 3.11 feet. Here are

every 12 seconds. At San Francisco Bay, winds northwest at 14 knots, water temperature 58, pressure 1,009.7 millibars. At Half Moon Bay, Bowie winds northwest 14 knots, water temperature 60, pressure 1,009.9 millibars, sea 7 feet, every 10 seconds. At Monterey, Bowie winds northwest at 12 knots, water temperature 62, pressure 1,010.2 millibars. At Pointer, Wave Rider Bowie water temperature 60, seas 9 feet, every 9 seconds. At Cape San Martin Bowie winds northwest at 8 knots, water temperature 64, pressure 1,010.8 millibars. Synopsis for the Central California coast and bays including the Monterey Bay, Greater Farallones, and Cordell Bank National Marine Sanctuaries, winds continue to weaken over the coastal waters, but still remain hazardous with moderate to strong breezes over the outer water. Strongest winds are over the outer waters north of Point Reyes. Conditions will improve later this week and weekend as northwesterly breezes diminish to become gentle to moderate. Rough to very rough seas today will subside to moderate by Friday. The marine forecast for San Pablo Bay, Suisun Bay, the West Delta, and the San Francisco Bay north of the Bay Bridge. For tonight, southwest wind 5 to 10 knots. For Thursday, southwest wind around 5 knots, rising to 5 to 10 knots in the afternoon. For Thursday night, southwest wind 5 to 10 knots, easing to around 5 knots after midnight. The marine forecast for Monterey Bay. For tonight, northwest wind around 5 knots. Seas 3 to 5 feet, building to 5 to 7 feet after midnight. Wave detail, west 6 feet at 10 seconds and south 2 feet at 15 seconds. Patchy fog late this evening and overnight. For Thursday, west wind around 5 knots. Seas 4 to 5 feet. Wave detail, northwest 5 feet at 10 seconds and south 2 feet at 14 seconds. Patchy dense fog in the morning. For Thursday night, southwest wind around 5 knots, veering to northeast after midnight. Seas 4 to 5 feet, subsiding to 3 feet after midnight. Wave detail, northwest 4 feet at 10 seconds and south 2 feet at 15 seconds. Patchy fog in the evening. The coastal waters forecast from Pigeon Point to Point Pinos out to 10 nautical miles. For tonight, northwest wind 5 to 10 knots. Seas 5 to 7 feet, building to 7 to 9 feet after midnight. Wave detail, northwest 8 feet at 10 seconds and south 2 feet at 15 seconds. Patchy dense fog late. For Thursday, northwest wind around 5 knots. Seas 5 to 7 feet. Wave detail, northwest 6 feet at 10 seconds and south 2 feet at 14 seconds. Patchy dense fog in the morning. For Thursday night, northwest wind around 5 knots, veering to northeast after midnight. Seas 4 to 6 feet. Wave detail, northwest 6 feet at 10 seconds and south 2 feet at 15 seconds. The following is an important weather message from the National Weather Service. Issued at 3:46 p.m. Pacific Daylight Time. Coastal flood advisory remains in effect until 5 p.m. Pacific Daylight Time Thursday. What, up to 1.1 foot of inundation above ground level is possible in low-lying areas near shorelines and tidal waterways. Where, bayshore locations along the San Francisco Bay, San Pablo Bay, and Monterey Bay. When, now through 5 p.m. Pacific Daylight Time Thursday. Impacts, flooding of lots, parks, and roads with only isolated road closures expected. High tides will result in flooding along coastal trail, cut off access to some low-lying beaches and coastal areas, and bring water and waves farther up the beach than typical. Additional details, at the San Francisco tidal gauge, high tide is expected to be 1.1 foot above normal 6.92 feet mean lower low water at 2:58 p.m. Thursday 10/1. These predictions included up to 0.7 feet of surge that will enhance the astronomical tide and flooding threat.

high tide varies up to 90 minutes earlier or later along the Pacific coast and through the San Francisco Bay, respectively. If travel is required, allow extra time as some roads may be closed. Do not drive around barricades or through water of unknown depth. Take the necessary actions to protect flood-prone property. The area forecast for the peninsula, North Bay, and East Bay. Coastal flood advisory in effect until 5 p.m. Pacific Daylight Time Thursday. For tonight, mostly clear. Lows in the 50s. West winds up to 5 miles per hour. For Thursday, mostly sunny. Highs in the mid-70s at the coast to the mid-90s inland. West winds 5 to 10 miles per hour. For Thursday night, partly cloudy. Lows from the 50s to lower 60s. West winds up to 5 miles per hour. And on Friday, partly cloudy. Highs in the mid-70s at the coast to the lower 90s inland. West winds up to 5 miles per hour for Friday night, partly cloudy. Lows from the mid-50s to lower 60s. West winds up to 5 miles per hour until midnight, becoming light. For Saturday, partly cloudy in the morning, then becoming mostly sunny. Highs from the mid-70s to lower 90s Saturday night and Sunday, partly cloudy. Lows from the 50s to mid-60s. Highs from the mid-70s to lower 90s Sunday night through Wednesday. Mostly clear. Lows from the 50s to mid-60s. Highs from the mid-70s to lower 90s. Low temperatures tonight and highs tomorrow for these selected cities: San Francisco, 56 and 73. San Francisco Airport, 56 and 78, Redwood City, 58 and 86, Oakland, 58 and 80, Fremont, 58 and 85, Concord, 58 and 94, Livermore, 59 and 95, San Rafael, 55 and 85, Santa Rosa, 52 and 90, Napa, 56 and 86, Fairfield, 59 and 91. These are the 8 p.m. Pacific Daylight Time observations for the San Francisco and Monterey Bay areas on Wednesday, September 30th. At San Francisco Airport, it was partly cloudy, temperature 59, dew point 55, relative humidity 87%, northwest wind at 18 miles an hour, pressure 29.79 inches and rising. At Oakland Airport, it was partly cloudy, temperature 62, dew point 58, relative humidity 86%, northwest wind at 8 miles an hour, pressure 29.79 inches and rising. At San Jose Airport, it was clear, temperature 73, dew point 54, relative humidity 51%, northwest wind at 8 miles an hour, pressure 29.79 inches and rising. At Santa Rosa, it was clear, temperature 64, southeast wind at 8, pressure 29.79 and rising. At Concord, it was clear, temperature 75, northwest wind at 6. At Livermore, it was clear, temperature 79, northwest wind at 6. At Monterey, it was cloudy, temperature 58, south wind at 7, pressure 29.85 and rising. At Salinas, it was cloudy, temperature 59, dew point 56, relative humidity 89%, northwest wind at 9. Here are some observations around California and western Nevada. It was clear, with a temperature of 76 at Sacramento, 73 at Reno, 56 at South Lake Tahoe, 64 at Blue Canyon, and 59 at Mammoth Lakes. It was partly cloudy, with a temperature of 72 at Los Angeles, and 69 at San Diego. Local temperature reports around San Francisco Bay for 8 p.m. Downtown San Francisco was 65 degrees. Oakland Museum was 69 degrees. Redwood City was 79 degrees. San Rafael was 89 degrees. The area forecast for the South Bay, including the San Jose metro area and the Santa Clara Valley. Coastal flood advisory in effect until 5 p.m. Pacific Daylight Time Thursday. For tonight, mostly clear. Lows from the mid-50s to lower 60s. Northwest winds up to 5 miles per hour until midnight, becoming light. For Thursday, mostly sunny.

sunny. Highs in the lower 80s by the bay to the lower 90s inland. Northwest winds 5 to 10 miles per hour. For Thursday night, mostly clear until midnight, then becoming partly cloudy. Lows from the upper 50s to mid 60s. Northwest winds up to 5 miles per hour, becoming northeast after midnight. And on Friday, partly cloudy. Highs in the lower 80s by the bay, lower to mid 90s inland. Light winds, becoming northwest up to 5 miles per hour in the afternoon. For Friday night, partly cloudy. Lows from the lower to mid 60s, light winds for Saturday. Partly cloudy in the morning, then becoming mostly sunny. Highs from the mid 80s to upper 90s Saturday night and Sunday, mostly clear. Lows in the 60s, highs from the mid 80s to upper 90s for Sunday night, clear. Lows in the 60s and on Monday, mostly sunny in the morning, then becoming sunny. Highs from the lower 80s to mid 90s for Monday night, clear. Lows in the 60s for Tuesday, mostly sunny in the morning, then becoming sunny. Highs 80s and 90s for Tuesday night, clear. Lows in the mid 60s and on Wednesday, mostly sunny in the morning, then becoming sunny. Highs 80s and 90s, low temperatures tonight and highs tomorrow for the selected cities: San Jose, 58 and 87, Mountain View, 58 and 81, Morgan Hill, 59 and 93. The area forecast for the Monterey Bay and Salinas Valley: coastal flood advisory in effect until 5 p.m. Pacific Daylight Time Thursday. For tonight, mostly clear until midnight, then becoming partly cloudy. Lows in the mid-50s. West winds up to 5 miles per hour until midnight, becoming light. For Thursday, partly cloudy in the morning, then becoming mostly sunny. Highs in the lower 70s at the coast and around 90 inland. Light winds, becoming west 5 to 10 miles per hour in the afternoon. For Thursday night, partly cloudy. Lows in the upper 50s. West winds up to 5 miles per hour, becoming east after midnight. And on Friday, partly cloudy. Highs in the mid 70s at the coast to the lower 90s inland. Light winds, becoming west 5 to 10 miles per hour in the afternoon. For Friday night, partly cloudy. Lows near 60. West winds up to 5 miles per hour until midnight, becoming light. For Saturday, partly cloudy in the morning, then becoming mostly sunny. Highs from the upper 70s to lower 90s Saturday night and Sunday, partly cloudy. Lows from the lower to mid 60s, highs from the upper 70s to lower 90s Sunday night through Wednesday, mostly clear. Lows in the lower 60s, highs from the upper 70s to lower 90s, low temperatures tonight and highs tomorrow for the selected cities: Santa Cruz, 55 and 79, Monterey, 56 and 72, Salinas, 55 and 75, Hollister, 56 and 89, King City, 56 and 90. The weather overview for the Bay Area and Central Coast: elevated fire weather conditions across the higher terrain through Thursday, temperatures warmer than seasonal averages with areas of moderate heat risk across the interior through the week, minor coastal flooding near high tide for bayshore locations along the San Francisco, San Pablo, and Monterey Bays today through Thursday. The extended forecast for the Bay Area and Central Coast: Friday and Friday night, mostly cloudy. High 65 to 95. Lows 55 to 75. Saturday and Saturday night, partly cloudy. Highs 70 to 95. Lows 55 to 75. Sunday and Sunday night, mostly clear. Highs 70 to 95. Lows 55 to 75. Monday and Monday night, mostly clear. Highs 70 to 95. Lows 55 to 75. Tuesday, sunny, warmer. Highs 70 to 95. Sunrise, sunset, and tidal information for the San Francisco Bay Area for Wednesday, September 30th. The sunset tonight, 6:54 p.m. The sunrise tomorrow, 7:05 a.m. The sunset tomorrow, 6:32 p.m. Tidal data at the Golden Gate for the afternoon and evening hours today and the morning hours of tomorrow.

High tide, 2, 10 p.m. at 6.33 feet. Low tide, 9:00 p.m. at minus 026 feet. 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Low tide, 8:36 a.m. at 3.11 feet. Here are the buoy observations for 8 p.m. Pacific Daylight Time. At buoy 6, wind southwest 14 knots, water temperature 67, pressure 1019.4 millibars, seas 5, every 8. At offshore buoy 59, winds north 16 knots, water temperature 66, pressure 1019.5 millibars, seas 5 feet, every 10 seconds. At Point Arena buoy, winds northwest 10 knots, water temperature 56, pressure 1010.7 millibars, seas 8 feet, every 8 seconds. At buoy 13 near Bodega Bay, winds northwest at 60 knots, pressure 1009.7 millibars. At Point Reyes Wave Rider buoy, water temperature 57, seas 10 feet, every 9 seconds. At San Francisco buoy, winds northwest 16 knots, water temperature 58, pressure 1009.8 millibars, seas 8 feet, every 9 seconds. At Half Moon Bay buoy, winds northwest 14 knots, water temperature 60, pressure 1009.9 millibars, seas 7 feet, every 10 seconds. At Monterey Bay buoy, winds northwest 12 knots, water temperature 62, pressure 1010.3 millibars, seas 9 feet, every 9 seconds. At Point Sur, Wave Rider buoy, water temperature 60, seas 9 feet, every 9 seconds. At Cape San Martin buoy, winds northwest 8 knots, water temperature 64, pressure 1010.7 millibars. Seas 11 feet, every 10 seconds. Synopsis for the Central California coast and bays, including the Monterey Bay, Greater Farallones, and Cordell Bank National Marine Sanctuaries, winds continue to weaken over the coastal waters, but still remain hazardous with moderate to strong breezes over the outer water. Strongest winds are over the outer waters north of Point Reyes. Conditions will improve later this week and weekend as northwesterly breezes diminish to become gentle to moderate. Rough to very rough seas today will subside to moderate by Friday. The marine forecast for San Pablo Bay, Suisun Bay, the West Delta, and the San Francisco Bay north of the Bay Bridge. For tonight, southwest wind 5 to 10 knots. For Thursday, southwest wind around 5 knots, rising to 5 to 10 knots in the afternoon. For Thursday night, southwest wind 5 to 10 knots, easing to around 5 knots after midnight. The marine forecast for Monterey Bay. For tonight, northwest wind around 5 knots. Seas 3 to 5 feet, building to 5 to 7 feet after midnight. Wave detail, west 6 feet at 10 seconds and south 2 feet at 15 seconds. Patchy fog late this evening and overnight. For Thursday, west wind around 5 knots. Seas 4 to 5 feet. Wave detail, northwest 5 feet at 10 seconds and south 2 feet at 14 seconds. Patchy dense fog in the morning. For Thursday night, southwest wind around 5 knots, veering to northeast after midnight. Seas 4 to 5 feet, subsiding to 3 feet after midnight. Wave detail, northwest 4 feet at 10 seconds and south 2 feet at 15 seconds. Patchy fog in the evening. The coastal waters forecast from Pigeon Point to Point Pinos out to 10 nautical miles. For tonight, northwest wind 5 to 10 knots. Seas 5 to 7 feet, building to 7 to 9 feet after midnight. Wave detail, northwest 8 feet at 10 seconds and south 2 feet at 15 seconds. Patchy dense fog late. For Thursday, northwest wind around 5 knots. Seas 5 to 7 feet. Wave detail, northwest 6 feet at 10 seconds and south 2 feet at 14 seconds. Patchy dense fog in the morning. For Thursday night, northwest wind around 5 knots, veering to northeast after midnight. Seas 4 to 6 feet.
wave detail, northwest 6 feet at 10 seconds and south 2 feet at 15 seconds. 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This broadcast originates from the National Weather Service office located in Monterey, California, and serves the South Bay and Monterey Bay Area, including the cities of San Jose, Monterey, Salinas, and Santa Cruz. The following is an important weather message from the National Weather Service, issued at 3:46 p.m. Pacific Daylight Time. Coastal flood advisory remains in effect until 5 p.m. Pacific Daylight Time Thursday. What? Up to 1/0.1 foot of inundation above ground level is possible in low-lying areas near shorelines and tidal waterways. Where? Bayshore locations along the San Francisco Bay, San Pablo Bay, and Monterey Bay. When? Now through 5 p.m. Pacific Daylight Time Thursday. Impacts, flooding of lots, parks, and roads with only isolated road closures expected. High tides will result in flooding along coastal trail, cut off access to some low-lying beaches and coastal areas, and bring water and waves farther up the beach than typical. Additional details, at the San Francisco tidal gauge, high tide is expected to be 1/0.1 foot above normal 6.92 feet mean lower low water at 2:58 p.m. Thursday 10/1. These predictions included up to 0.7 feet of surge that will enhance the astronomical tide and flooding threat. High tide varies up to 90 minutes earlier or later along the Pacific coast and through the San Francisco Bay, respectively. If travel is required, allow extra time as some roads may be closed. Do not drive around barricades or through water of unknown depth. Take the necessary actions to protect flood-prone property. The area forecast for the peninsula, North Bay, and East Bay. Coastal flood advisory in effect until 5 p.m. Pacific Daylight Time Thursday. For tonight, mostly clear. Lows in the 50s. West winds up to 5 miles per hour. For Thursday, mostly sunny. Highs in the mid-70s at the coast to the mid-90s inland. West winds 5 to 10 miles per hour. For Thursday night, partly cloudy. Lows from the 50s to lower 60s. West winds up to 5 miles per hour. And on Friday, partly cloudy. Highs in the mid-70s at the coast to the lower 90s inland. West winds up to 5 miles per hour for Friday night, partly cloudy. Lows from the mid-50s to lower 60s. West winds up to 5 miles per hour until midnight, becoming light. For Saturday, partly cloudy in the morning then becoming mostly sunny. Highs from the mid-70s to lower 90s Saturday night and Sunday partly cloudy. Lows from the 50s to mid-60s. Highs from the mid-70s to lower 90s Sunday night through Wednesday. Mostly clear. Lows from the 50s to mid-60s. Highs from the mid-70s to lower 90s. Low temperatures tonight and highs tomorrow for these selected cities. San Francisco, 56 and 73. San Francisco Airport, 56 and 78. Redwood City, 58 and 86. Oakland, 58 and 80. Fremont, 58 and 85. Concord, 58 and 94. Livermore, 59 and 95. San Rafael, 55 and 85. Santa Rosa, 52 and 90. Napa, 56 and 86. Fairfield, 59 and 91. These are the 8 p.m. Pacific Daylight Time observations for the San Francisco and Monterey Bay areas on Wednesday, September 30th. At San Francisco Airport, it was partly cloudy, temperature 59, dew point 55, relative humidity 87%, northwest wind at 18 miles an hour, pressure 29.79 inches and rising. At Oakland Airport, it was partly cloudy, temperature 62, dew point 58, relative humidity 86%, northwest wind at 8 miles an hour, pressure 29.79 inches and rising. At San Jose Airport, it was clear, temperature 73, dew point 54,
Relative humidity 51%. Northwest wind at 8 miles an hour. Pressure 29.79 inches and rising. At Santa Rosa, it was clear.

temperature 64, southeast wind at 8, pressure 29.79 and rising. At Concord, it was clear, temperature 75, northwest wind at 6. At Livermore, it was clear, temperature 79, northwest wind at 6. At Monterey, it was cloudy, temperature 58, south wind at 7, pressure 29.85 and rising. At Salinas, it was cloudy, temperature 59, dew point 56, relative humidity 89%, northwest wind at 9. Here are some observations around California and western Nevada. It was clear, with a temperature of 76 at Sacramento, 73 at Reno, 56 at South Lake Tahoe, 64 at Blue Canyon, and 59 at Mammoth Lakes. It was partly cloudy, with a temperature of 72 at Los Angeles, and 69 at San Diego. Local temperature reports around San Francisco Bay for 8 p.m. Downtown San Francisco was 65 degrees. Oakland Museum was 69 degrees. Redwood City was 79 degrees. San Rafael was 89 degrees. The area forecast for the South Bay, including the San Jose metro area and the Santa Clara Valley. Coastal flood advisory in effect until 5 p.m. Pacific Daylight Time Thursday. For tonight, mostly clear. Lows from the mid-50s to lower 60s. Northwest winds up to 5 miles per hour until midnight, becoming light. For Thursday, mostly sunny in the morning then becoming sunny. Highs in the lower 80s by the bay to the lower 90s inland. Northwest winds 5 to 10 miles per hour. For Thursday night, mostly clear until midnight then becoming partly cloudy. Lows from the upper 50s to mid 60s. Northwest winds up to 5 miles per hour, becoming northeast after midnight. And on Friday partly cloudy. Highs in the lower 80s by the bay, lower to mid 90s inland. Light winds, becoming northwest up to 5 miles per hour in the afternoon. For Friday night, partly cloudy. Lows from the lower to mid 60s light winds for Saturday. Partly cloudy in the morning then becoming mostly sunny. Highs from the mid 80s to upper 90s Saturday night and Sunday mostly clear. Lows in the 60s highs from the mid 80s to upper 90s for Sunday night, clear. Lows in the 60s and on Monday, mostly sunny in the morning then becoming sunny. Highs from the lower 80s to mid 90s for Monday night, clear. Lows in the 60s for Tuesday, mostly sunny in the morning then becoming sunny. Highs 80s and 90s for Tuesday night, clear. Lows in the mid-60s and on Wednesday, mostly sunny in the morning then becoming sunny. Highs 80s and 90s low temperatures tonight and highs tomorrow for these selected cities, San Jose, 58 and 87, Mountain View, 58 and 81, Morgan Hill, 59 and 93. Tonight and highs tomorrow for these selected cities, San Jose, 58 and 87, Mountain View, 58 and 81, Morgan Hill, 59 and 93. The area forecast for the Monterey Bay and Salinas Valley. Coastal flood advisory in effect until 5 p.m. Pacific Daylight Time Thursday. For tonight, mostly clear until midnight then becoming partly cloudy. Lows in the mid-50s. West winds up to 5 miles per hour until midnight, becoming light. For Thursday, partly cloudy in the morning then becoming mostly sunny. Highs in the lower 70s at the coast around 90 inland. Light winds, becoming west 5 to 10 miles per hour in the afternoon. For Thursday night, partly cloudy. Lows in the upper 50s. West winds up to 5 miles per hour, becoming east after midnight. And on Friday partly cloudy. Highs in the mid-70s at the coast to the lower 90s inland. Light winds, becoming west 5 to 10 miles per hour in the afternoon. For Friday night, partly cloudy. Lows near 60. West winds up to 5 miles per hour until midnight, becoming light. For Saturday, partly cloudy in the morning then becoming mostly sunny. Highs from the upper 70s to lower 90s Saturday night and Sunday partly cloudy. Lows from the lower to mid 60s highs.

early upper 70s to lower 90s Sunday night through Wednesday. Mostly clear. Lows in the lower 60s, highs from the upper 70s to lower 90s, low temperatures tonight and highs tomorrow for the selected cities, Santa Cruz, 55 and 79, Monterey, 56 and 72, Salinas, 55 and 75, Hollister, 56 and 89, King City, 56 and 90. The weather overview for the Bay Area and Central Coast, elevated fire weather conditions across the higher terrain through Thursday, temperatures warmer than seasonal averages with areas of moderate heat risk across the interior through the week, minor coastal flooding near high tide for bayshore locations along the San Francisco, San Pablo, and Monterey Bays today through Thursday. The extended forecast for the Bay Area and Central Coast, Friday and Friday night, mostly cloudy. High 65 to 95. Lows 55 to 75. Saturday and Saturday night, partly cloudy. Highs 70 to 95. Lows 55 to 75. Sunday and Sunday night, mostly clear. Highs 70 to 95. Lows 55 to 75. Monday and Monday night, mostly clear. Highs 70 to 95. Lows 55 to 75. Tuesday, sunny, warmer. Highs 70 to 95. Sunrise, sunset, and tidal information for the San Francisco Bay Area for Wednesday, September 30th. The sunset tonight, 6:54 p.m. The sunrise tomorrow, 7:05 a.m. The sunset tomorrow, 6:52 p.m. Tidal data at the Golden Gate for the afternoon and evening hours today and the morning hours of tomorrow. High tide, 2:10 p.m. at 6.33 feet. Low tide, 9:00 p.m. at -0.26 feet. High tide, 4:24 a.m. at 4.42 feet. Low tide, 8:36 a.m. at 3.11 feet. Here are the buoy observations for 8 p.m. Pacific Daylight Time. At buoy 6, wind southwest 14 knots, water temperature 67, pressure 1019.4 millibars, seas 5, every 8. At offshore buoy 59, winds north 16 knots, water temperature 66, pressure 1019.5 millibars, seas 5 feet, every 10 seconds. At Point Arena buoy, winds northwest 10 knots, water temperature 56, pressure 1010.7 millibars, seas 8 feet, every 8 seconds. At buoy 13 near Bodega Bay, winds northwest at 16 knots, pressure 1009.7 millibars. At Point Reyes Wave Rider buoy, water temperature 57, seas 10 feet, every 9 seconds. At San Francisco buoy, winds northwest 16 knots, water temperature 58, pressure 1009.8 millibars, seas 8 feet, every 9 seconds. At Half Moon Bay buoy, winds northwest 14 knots, water temperature 60, pressure 1009.9 millibars, seas 7 feet, every 10 seconds. At Monterey Bay buoy, winds northwest 12 knots, water temperature 62, pressure 1010.3 millibars, seas 9 feet, every 9 seconds. At Point Sur, Wave Rider buoy, water temperature 60, seas 9 feet, every 9 seconds. At Cape San Martin buoy, winds northwest 8 knots, water temperature 64, pressure 1010.7 millibars. Seas 11 feet, every 10 seconds. Synopsis for the Central California coast and bays, including the Monterey Bay, Greater Farallones, and Cordell Bank National Marine Sanctuaries, moderate to strong northwest breezes persist across the outer coastal waters with rough wind-driven seas. Due to elevated seas, maritime conditions remain hazardous to small craft through Thursday, particularly over the outer waters north of Point Reyes. Northwest winds become gentle to moderate by late Thursday morning, allowing seas to steadily abate to moderate by Friday. Marine conditions improve Friday into the weekend. The marine forecast for San Pablo Bay, Suisun Bay, the West Delta, and the San Francisco Bay north of the Bay Bridge. For tonight, southwest wind 5 to 10 knots. For Thursday,
southwest wind around 5 knots, rising to 5 to 10 knots in the afternoon. For Thursday night, southwest wind 5 to 10 knots, easing to around 5 knots after midnight. The marine forecast for Monterey Bay. For tonight, northwest wind around 5 knots. Seas 3 to 5 feet, building to 5 to 7 feet after midnight. Wave detail, west 6 feet at 10 seconds and south 2 feet at 15 seconds. Patchy fog late this evening and overnight. For Thursday, west wind around 5 knots. Seas 4 to 5 feet. Wave detail, northwest 5 feet at 10 seconds and south 2 feet at 14 seconds. Patchy dense fog in the morning. For Thursday night, southwest wind around 5 knots, veering to northeast after midnight. Seas 4 to 5 feet, subsiding to 3 feet after midnight. Wave detail, northwest 4 feet at 10 seconds and south 2 feet at 15 seconds. Patchy fog in the evening. The coastal waters forecast from Pigeon Point to Point Pinos out to 10 nautical miles. For tonight, northwest wind 5 to 10 knots. Seas 5 to 7 feet, building to 7 to 9 feet after midnight. Wave detail, northwest 8 feet at 10 seconds and south 2 feet at 15 seconds. Patchy dense fog late. For Thursday, northwest wind around 5 knots. Seas 5 to 7 feet. Wave detail, northwest 6 feet at 10 seconds and south 2 feet at 14 seconds. Patchy dense fog in the morning. For Thursday night, northwest wind around 5 knots, veering to northeast after midnight. Seas 4 to 6 feet. Wave detail, northwest 6 feet at 10 seconds and south 2 feet at 15 seconds. The following is an important weather message from the National Weather Service. Issued at 3:46 p.m. Pacific Daylight Time. Coastal flood advisory remains in effect until 5 p.m. Pacific Daylight Time Thursday. What? Up to 1/1 foot of inundation above ground level is possible in low-lying areas near shorelines and tidal waterways. Where? Bayshore locations along the San Francisco Bay, San Pablo Bay, and Monterey Bay. When? Now through 5 p.m. Pacific Daylight Time Thursday. Impacts, flooding of lots, parks, and roads with only isolated road closures expected. High tides will result in flooding along coastal trail, cut off access to some low-lying beaches and coastal areas, and bring water and wave farther up the beach than typical. Additional details, at the San Francisco tidal gauge, high tide is expected to be 1/1 foot above normal 6.92 feet mean lower low water at 2:58 p.m. Thursday 10/1. These predictions included up to 0.7 feet of surge that will enhance the astronomical tide and flooding threat. High tide varies up to 90 minutes earlier or later along the Pacific coast and through the San Francisco Bay, respectively. If travel is required, allow extra time as some roads may be closed. Do not drive around barricades or through water of unknown depth. Take the necessary actions to protect flood-prone property. The area forecast for the peninsula, North Bay, and East Bay. Coastal flood advisory in effect until 5 p.m. Pacific Daylight Time Thursday. For tonight, mostly clear. Lows in the 50s. West winds up to 5 miles per hour. For Thursday, mostly sunny. Highs in the mid-70s at the coast to the mid-90s inland. West winds 5 to 10 miles per hour. For Thursday night, partly cloudy. Lows from the 50s to lower 60s. West winds up to 5 miles per hour. And on Friday, partly cloudy. Highs in the mid-70s at the coast to the lower 90s inland. West winds up to 5 miles per hour for Friday night, partly cloudy. Lows from the mid-50s to lower 60s west winds up to 5 miles per hour until midnight, becoming light. For Saturday, partly cloudy in the morning then becoming mostly sunny. Highs from the mid-70s to lower 90s Saturday night and Sunday partly cloudy. Lows from the 50s to mid-60s
highs from the mid-70s to lower 90s Sunday night through Wednesday,

Lows from the 50s to mid-60s, highs from the mid-70s to lower 90s, low temperatures tonight and highs tomorrow for these selected cities. San Francisco, 56 and 73. San Francisco Airport, 56 and 78. Redwood City, 58 and 86. Oakland, 58 and 80. Fremont, 58 and 85. Concord, 58 and 94. Livermore, 59 and 95. San Rafael, 55 and 85. Santa Rosa, 52 and 90. Napa, 56 and 86. Fairfield, 59 and 91. These are the 8 p.m. Pacific Daylight Time observations for the San Francisco and Monterey Bay areas on Wednesday, September 30th. At San Francisco Airport, it was partly cloudy, temperature 59, dew point 55, relative humidity 87%, northwest wind at 18 miles an hour, pressure 29.79 inches and rising. At Oakland Airport, it was partly cloudy, temperature 62, dew point 58, relative humidity 86%, northwest wind at 8 miles an hour, pressure 29.79 inches and rising. At San Jose Airport, it was clear, temperature 73, dew point 54, relative humidity 51%, northwest wind at 8 miles an hour, pressure 29.79 inches and rising. At Santa Rosa, it was clear, temperature 64, southeast wind at 8, pressure 29.79 and rising. At Concord, it was clear, temperature 75, northwest wind at 6. At Livermore, it was clear, temperature 79, northwest wind at 6. At Monterey, it was cloudy, temperature 58, south wind at 7, pressure 29.85 and rising. At Salinas, it was cloudy, temperature 59, dew point 56, relative humidity 89%, northwest wind at 9. Here are some observations around California and western Nevada. It was clear, with a temperature of 76 at Sacramento, 73 at Reno, 56 at South Lake Tahoe, 64 at Blue Canyon, and 59 at Mammoth Lakes. It was partly cloudy, with a temperature of 72 at Los Angeles, and 69 at San Diego. Local temperature reports around San Francisco Bay for 8 p.m. Downtown San Francisco was 65 degrees. Oakland Museum was 69 degrees. Redwood City was 79 degrees. San Rafael was 89 degrees. The area forecast for the South Bay, including the San Jose metro area and the Santa Clara Valley. Coastal flood advisory in effect until 5 p.m. Pacific Daylight Time Thursday. For tonight, mostly clear. Lows from the mid-50s to lower 60s. Northwest winds up to 5 miles per hour until midnight, becoming light. For Thursday, mostly sunny in the morning then becoming sunny. Highs in the lower 80s by the bay to the lower 90s inland. Northwest winds 5 to 10 miles per hour. For Thursday night, mostly clear until midnight then becoming partly cloudy. Lows from the upper 50s to mid 60s. Northwest winds up to 5 miles per hour, becoming northeast after midnight. And on Friday partly cloudy. Highs in the lower 80s by the bay, lower to mid 90s inland. Light winds, becoming northwest up to 5 miles per hour in the afternoon. For Friday night, partly cloudy. Lows from the lower to mid 60s light winds for Saturday. Partly cloudy in the morning then becoming mostly sunny. Highs from the mid 80s to upper 90s Saturday night and Sunday mostly clear. Lows in the 60s highs from the mid 80s to upper 90s for Sunday night, clear. Lows in the 60s and on Monday, mostly sunny in the morning then becoming sunny. Highs from the lower 80s to mid 90s for Monday night, clear. Lows in the 60s for Tuesday, mostly sunny in the morning then becoming sunny. Highs 80s and 90s for Tuesday night, clear. Lows in the mid 60s and on Wednesday, mostly sunny in the morning then becoming sunny. Highs 80s and 90s low temperatures tonight and highs tomorrow for these selected cities, San Jose, 58 and 87, Mountain View, 58 and 81, Morgan Hill, 59 and 93. The area
forecast for the Monterey Bay and Salinas Valley. Coastal flood advisory in effect until 5 p.m. Pacific Daylight Time Thursday. For tonight, mostly clear until midnight, then becoming partly cloudy. Lows in the mid-50s. West winds up to 5 miles per hour until midnight, becoming light. For Thursday, partly cloudy in the morning, then becoming mostly sunny. Highs in the lower 70s at the coast around 90 inland. Light winds, becoming west 5 to 10 miles per hour in the afternoon. For Thursday night, partly cloudy. Lows in the upper 50s. West winds up to 5 miles per hour, becoming east after midnight. And on Friday, partly cloudy. Highs in the mid-70s at the coast to the lower 90s inland. Light winds, becoming west 5 to 10 miles per hour in the afternoon. For Friday night, partly cloudy. Lows near 60. West winds up to 5 miles per hour until midnight, becoming light. For Saturday, partly cloudy in the morning, then becoming mostly sunny. Highs from the upper 70s to lower 90s Saturday night and Sunday, partly cloudy. Lows from the lower to mid-60s, highs from the upper 70s to lower 90s Sunday night through Wednesday. Mostly clear. Lows in the lower 60s, highs from the upper 70s to lower 90s, low temperatures tonight and highs tomorrow for the selected cities, Santa Cruz, 55 and 79, Monterey, 56 and 72, Salinas, 55 and 75, Hollister, 56 and 89, King City, 56 and 90. The weather overview for the Bay Area and Central Coast, elevated fire weather conditions across the higher terrain through Thursday, temperatures warmer than seasonal averages with areas of moderate heat risk across the interior through the week, minor coastal flooding near high tide for bayshore locations along the San Francisco, San Pablo, and Monterey Bays today through Thursday. The extended forecast for the Bay Area and Central Coast, Friday and Friday night, mostly cloudy. High 65 to 95. Lows 55 to 75. Saturday and Saturday night, partly cloudy. Highs 70 to 95. Lows 55 to 75. Sunday and Sunday night, mostly clear. Highs 70 to 95. Lows 55 to 75. Monday and Monday night, mostly clear. Highs 70 to 95. Lows 55 to 75. Tuesday, sunny, warmer. Highs 70 to 95. Sunrise, sunset, and tidal information for the San Francisco Bay Area for Wednesday, September 30th. The sunset tonight, 6:54 p.m. The sunrise tomorrow, 7:05 a.m. The sunset tomorrow, 6:52 p.m. Tidal data at the Golden Gate for the afternoon and evening hours today and the morning hours of tomorrow. High tide, 2:10 p.m. at 6.33 feet. Low tide, 9:00 p.m. at -0.26 feet. High tide, 4:24 a.m. at 4.42 feet. Low tide, 8:36 a.m. at 3.11 feet. Here are the buoy observations for 8 p.m. Pacific Daylight Time. At buoy 6, wind southwest 14 knots, water temperature 67, pressure 1019.4 millibars, seas 5, every 8. At offshore buoy 59, winds north 16 knots, water temperature 66, pressure 1019.5 millibars, seas 5 feet, every 10 seconds. At Point Arena buoy, winds northwest 10 knots, water temperature 56, pressure 1010.7 millibars, seas 8 feet, every 8 seconds. At buoy 13 near Bodega Bay, winds northwest at 16 knots, pressure 1009.7 millibars. At Point Reyes Wave Rider buoy, water temperature 57, seas 10 feet, every 9 seconds. At San Francisco buoy, winds northwest 16 knots, water temperature 58, pressure 1009.8 millibars, seas 8 feet, every 9 seconds. At Half Moon Bay buoy, winds northwest 14 knots, water temperature 60, pressure 1009.9 millibars, seas 7 feet, every 10 seconds.
At Monterey Bay, wind's northwest 12 knots. Water 10.

temperature 62, pressure 1,010.3 millibars, seas 9 feet, every 9 seconds. Headpoint, sir. Wave rider buoy water temperature 60, seas 9 feet, every 9 seconds. At Cape San Martin buoy winds northwest 8 knots, water temperature 64, pressure 1,010.7 millibars. Seas 11 feet, every 10 seconds. 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This broadcast originates from the National Weather Service office located in Monterey, California, and serves the South Bay and Monterey Bay Area, including the cities of San Jose, Monterey, Salinas, and Santa Cruz. Synopsis for the Central California coast and bays, including the Monterey Bay, Greater Farallones, and Cordell Bank National Marine Sanctuaries, moderate to strong northwest breezes persist across the outer coastal waters with rough wind-driven seas. Due to elevated seas, maritime conditions remain hazardous to small craft through Thursday, particularly over the outer waters north of Point Reyes. Northwest winds become gentle to moderate by late Thursday morning, allowing seas to steadily abate to moderate by Friday. Marine conditions improve Friday into the weekend. The marine forecast for San Pablo Bay, Suisun Bay, the West Delta, and the San Francisco Bay north of the Bay Bridge. For tonight, southwest wind 5 to 10 knots. For Thursday, southwest wind around 5 knots, rising to 5 to 10 knots in the afternoon. For Thursday night, southwest wind 5 to 10 knots, easing to around 5 knots after midnight. The marine forecast for Monterey Bay. For tonight, northwest wind around 5 knots. Seas 3 to 5 feet, building to 5 to 7 feet after midnight. Wave detail, west 6 feet at 10 seconds and south 2 feet at 15 seconds. Patchy fog late this evening and overnight. For Thursday, west wind around 5 knots. Seas 4 to 5 feet. Wave detail, northwest 5 feet at 10 seconds and south 2 feet at 14 seconds. Patchy dense fog in the morning. For Thursday night, southwest wind around 5 knots, veering to northeast after midnight. Seas 4 to 5 feet, subsiding to 3 feet after midnight. Wave detail, northwest 4 feet at 10 seconds and south 2 feet at 15 seconds. Patchy fog in the evening. The coastal waters forecast from Pigeon Point to Point Pinos out to 10 nautical miles. For tonight, northwest wind 5 to 10 knots. Seas 5 to 7 feet, building to 7 to 9 feet after midnight. Wave detail, northwest 8 feet at 10 seconds and south 2 feet at 15 seconds. Patchy dense fog late. For Thursday, northwest wind around 5 knots. Seas 5 to 7 feet. Wave detail, northwest 6 feet at 10 seconds and south 2 feet at 14 seconds. Patchy dense fog in the morning. For Thursday night, northwest wind around 5 knots, veering to northeast after midnight. Seas 4 to 6 feet. Wave detail, northwest 6 feet at 10 seconds and south 2 feet at 15 seconds. The following is an important weather message from the National Weather Service. Issued at 3:46 p.m. Pacific Daylight Time. Coastal flood advisory remains in effect until 5 p.m. Pacific Daylight Time Thursday. What? Up to 1/1 foot of inundation above ground level is possible in low-lying areas near shorelines and tidal waterways. Where? Bayshore locations along the San Francisco Bay, San Pablo Bay, and Monterey Bay. When? Now through 5 p.m. Pacific Daylight Time Thursday. Impacts, flooding of lots, parks, and roads with only isolated road closures expected. High tides will result in flooding along coastal trail, cut off access to some low-lying beaches and coastal areas, and bring water and waves farther up the beach than typical. Additional details, at the San Francisco tidal gauge, high tide is expected to be 1/1 foot above normal 6.92 feet mean lower low water at 2:50.

a.m. Thursday 10/1. These predictions included up to 0.7 feet of surge that will enhance the astronomical tide and flooding threat. High tide varies up to 90 minutes earlier or later along the Pacific coast and through the San Francisco Bay, respectively. If travel is required, allow extra time as some roads may be closed. Do not drive around barricades or through water of unknown depth. Take the necessary actions to protect flood-prone property. The area forecast for the peninsula, North Bay, and East Bay. Coastal flood advisory in effect until 5 p.m. Pacific Daylight Time Thursday. For tonight, mostly clear. Lows in the 50s. West winds up to 5 miles per hour. For Thursday, mostly sunny. Highs in the mid-70s at the coast to the mid-90s inland. West winds 5 to 10 miles per hour. For Thursday night, partly cloudy. Lows from the 50s to lower 60s. West winds up to 5 miles per hour. And on Friday, partly cloudy. Highs in the mid-70s at the coast to the lower 90s inland. West winds up to 5 miles per hour for Friday night, partly cloudy. Lows from the mid-50s to lower 60s. West winds up to 5 miles per hour until midnight, becoming light. For Saturday, partly cloudy in the morning, then becoming mostly sunny. Highs from the mid-70s to lower 90s Saturday night and Sunday, partly cloudy. Lows from the 50s to mid-60s. Highs from the mid-70s to lower 90s Sunday night through Wednesday. Mostly clear. Lows from the 50s to mid-60s. Highs from the mid-70s to lower 90s. Low temperatures tonight and highs tomorrow for these selected cities. San Francisco, 56 and 73. San Francisco Airport, 56 and 78. Redwood City, 58 and 86. Oakland, 58 and 80. Fremont, 58 and 85. Concord, 58 and 94. Livermore, 59 and 95. San Rafael, 55 and 85. Santa Rosa, 52 and 90. Napa, 56 and 86. Fairfield, 59 and 91. These are the 9 p.m. Pacific Daylight Time observations for the San Francisco and Monterey Bay areas on Wednesday, September 30th. The report from San Francisco Airport was not available. The report from Oakland Airport was not available. The report from San Jose Airport was not available. Here are some observations around California and Western Nevada. Local temperature reports around San Francisco Bay for 8 p.m. Downtown San Francisco was 65 degrees. Oakland Museum was 69 degrees. Redwood City was 79 degrees. San Rafael was 89 degrees. The area forecast for the South Bay, including the San Jose metro area and the Santa Clara Valley. Coastal flood advisory in effect until 5 p.m. Pacific Daylight Time Thursday. For tonight, mostly clear. Lows from the mid-50s to lower 60s. Northwest winds up to 5 miles per hour until midnight, becoming light. For Thursday, mostly sunny in the morning, then becoming sunny. Highs in the lower 80s by the bay to the lower 90s inland. Northwest winds 5 to 10 miles per hour. For Thursday night, mostly clear until midnight, then becoming partly cloudy. Lows from the upper 50s to mid-60s. Northwest winds up to 5 miles per hour, becoming northeast after midnight. And on Friday, partly cloudy. Highs in the lower 80s by the bay, lower to mid-90s inland. Light winds, becoming northwest up to 5 miles per hour in the afternoon. For Friday night, partly cloudy. Lows from the lower to mid-60s. Light winds for Saturday. Partly cloudy in the morning, then becoming mostly sunny. Highs from the mid-80s to upper 90s Saturday night and Sunday, mostly clear. Lows in the 60s. Highs from the mid-80s to upper 90s for Sunday night, clear. Lows in the 60s and on Monday, mostly sunny in the morning, then becoming sunny. Highs from the lower 80s to mid-90s for Monday night, clear. Lows in the 60s for Tuesday, mostly sunny in the morning, then becoming sunny. Highs 80s and 90s for Tuesday night, clear. Lows in the mid-60s.

light winds, becoming west 5 to 10 miles per hour in the afternoon. For Thursday night, partly cloudy. Lows in the upper 50s. West winds up to 5 miles per hour, becoming east after midnight. And on Friday, partly cloudy. Highs in the mid-70s at the coast to the lower 90s inland. Light winds, becoming west 5 to 10 miles per hour in the afternoon. For the Friday night, partly cloudy. Lows near 60. West winds up to 5 miles per hour until midnight, becoming light. For Saturday, partly cloudy in the morning, then becoming mostly sunny. Highs from the upper 70s to lower 90s Saturday night and Sunday, partly cloudy. Lows from the lower to mid 60s, highs from the upper 70s to lower 90s Sunday night through Wednesday. Mostly clear. Lows in the lower 60s, highs from the upper 70s to lower 90s, low temperatures tonight and highs tomorrow for the selected cities: Santa Cruz, 55 and 79, Monterey, 56 and 72, Salinas, 55 and 75, Hollister, 56 and 89, King City, 56 and 90. The weather overview for the Bay Area and Central Coast: elevated fire weather conditions across the higher terrain through Thursday, temperatures warmer than seasonal averages with areas of moderate heat risk across the interior through the week, minor coastal flooding near high tide for bayshore locations along the San Francisco, San Pablo, and Monterey Bays today through Thursday. The extended forecast for the Bay Area and Central Coast: Friday and Friday night, mostly cloudy. High 65 to 95. Lows 55 to 75. Saturday and Saturday night, partly cloudy. Highs 70 to 95. Lows 55 to 75. Sunday and Sunday night, mostly clear. Highs 70 to 95. Lows 55 to 75. Monday and Monday night, mostly clear. Highs 70 to 95. Lows 55 to 75. Tuesday, sunny, warmer. Highs 70 to 95. Sunrise, sunset, and tidal information for the San Francisco Bay Area for Wednesday, September 30th. The sunset tonight, 6:54 p.m. The sunrise tomorrow, 7:05 a.m. The sunset tomorrow, 6:52 p.m. Tidal data at the Golden Gate for the afternoon and evening hours today and the morning hours of tomorrow. High tide, 2:10 p.m. at 6.33 feet. Low tide, 9:00 p.m. at -0.26 feet. High tide, 4:24 a.m. at 4.42 feet. Low tide, 8:36 a.m. at 3.11 feet. Here are the buoy observations for 9 p.m. Pacific Daylight Time. An offshore buoy 6, wind southwest at 12 knots, water temperature 67, pressure 1019.6 millibars. An offshore buoy 59, winds north at 17 knots, gusting to 21, water temperature 66, pressure 1019.5 millibars. At buoy 14 near Point Arena, winds northwest at 10 knots, water temperature 56, pressure 1010.7 millibars. At buoy 13 near Bodega Bay, winds northwest at 16 knots, pressure 1010.0 millibars. At Point Reyes Wave Rider buoy, water temperature 57, seas 10 feet, every 9 seconds. At San Francisco Bay, winds northwest at 14 knots, water temperature 58, pressure 1009.9 millibars. At Half Moon Bay buoy, winds northwest 14 knots, water temperature 59, pressure 1010.4 millibars, sea 7 feet, every 9 seconds. At Monterey buoy, winds northwest at 12 knots, water temperature 62, pressure 1010.4 millibars. At Point Sur, Wave Rider buoy, water temperature 59, seas 9 feet, every 10 seconds. At Cape San Martin buoy, winds northwest at 10 knots, water temperature 64, pressure 1010.8 millibars. Synopsis for the Central California coast and bays, including the Monterey Bay, Greater Farallones, and Cordell Bank National Marine Sanctuaries: moderate to strong northwest breezes persist across the outer coastal waters with rough wind-driven seas.

in elevated seas, maritime conditions remain hazardous to small craft through Thursday, particularly over the outer waters north of Point Reyes. Northwest winds become gentle to moderate by late Thursday morning, allowing seas to steadily abate to moderate by Friday. Marine conditions improve Friday into the weekend. The marine forecast for San Pablo Bay, Suisun Bay, the West Delta, and the San Francisco Bay north of the Bay Bridge. For tonight, southwest wind 5 to 10 knots. For Thursday, southwest wind around 5 knots, rising to 5 to 10 knots in the afternoon. For Thursday night, southwest wind 5 to 10 knots, easing to around 5 knots after midnight. The marine forecast for Monterey Bay. For tonight, northwest wind around 5 knots. Seas 3 to 5 feet, building to 5 to 7 feet after midnight. Wave detail, west 6 feet at 10 seconds and south 2 feet at 15 seconds. Patchy fog late this evening and overnight. For Thursday, west wind around 5 knots. Seas 4 to 5 feet. Wave detail, northwest 5 feet at 10 seconds and south 2 feet at 14 seconds. Patchy dense fog in the morning. For Thursday night, southwest wind around 5 knots, veering to northeast after midnight. Seas 4 to 5 feet, subsiding to 3 feet after midnight. Wave detail, northwest 4 feet at 10 seconds and south 2 feet at 15 seconds. Patchy fog in the evening. The coastal waters forecast from Pigeon Point to Point Pinos out to 10 nautical miles. For tonight, northwest wind 5 to 10 knots. Seas 5 to 7 feet, building to 7 to 9 feet after midnight. Wave detail, northwest 8 feet at 10 seconds and south 2 feet at 15 seconds. Patchy dense fog late. For Thursday, northwest wind around 5 knots. Seas 5 to 7 feet. Wave detail, northwest 6 feet at 10 seconds and south 2 feet at 14 seconds. Patchy dense fog in the morning. For Thursday night, northwest wind around 5 knots, veering to northeast after midnight. Seas 4 to 6 feet. Wave detail, northwest 6 feet at 10 seconds and south 2 feet at 15 seconds. The following is an important weather message from the National Weather Service. Issued at 3:46 p.m. Pacific Daylight Time. Coastal flood advisory remains in effect until 5 p.m. Pacific Daylight Time Thursday. What? Up to 1/1 foot of inundation above ground level is possible in low-lying areas near shorelines and tidal waterways. Where? Bayshore locations along the San Francisco Bay, San Pablo Bay, and Monterey Bay. When? Now through 5 p.m. Pacific Daylight Time Thursday. Impacts, flooding of lots, parks, and roads with only isolated road closures expected. High tides will result in flooding along coastal trail, cut off access to some low-lying beaches and coastal areas, and bring water and waves farther up the beach than typical. Additional details, at the San Francisco tidal gauge, high tide is expected to be 1/1 foot above normal 6.92 feet mean lower low water at 2:58 p.m. Thursday 10/1. These predictions included up to 0.7 feet of surge that will enhance the astronomical tide and flooding threat. High tide varies up to 90 minutes earlier or later along the Pacific coast and through the San Francisco Bay, respectively. If travel is required, allow extra time as some roads may be closed. Do not drive around barricades or through water of unknown depth. Take the necessary actions to protect flood-prone property. The area forecast for the peninsula, North Bay, and East Bay. Coastal flood advisory in effect until 5 p.m. Pacific Daylight Time Thursday. For the rest of tonight, mostly clear. Lows in the 50s. West winds up to 5 miles per hour. For Thursday, mostly sunny. Highs in the mid-70s at the coast to the mid-90s inland. West winds 5 to 10 miles per hour. For Thursday night, partly cloudy. Lows from the 50s to lower 60s.

winds up to 5 miles per hour. And on Friday, partly cloudy. Highs in the mid-70s at the coast to the lower 90s inland. West winds up to 5 miles per hour for the Friday night, partly cloudy. Lows from the mid-50s to lower 60s west winds up to 5 miles per hour until midnight, becoming light. For Saturday, partly cloudy in the morning then becoming mostly sunny. Highs from the mid-70s to lower 90s Saturday night and Sunday partly cloudy. Lows from the 50s to mid-60s. Highs from the mid-70s to lower 90s Sunday night through Wednesday. Mostly clear. Lows from the 50s to mid-60s. Highs from the mid-70s to lower 90s. Low temperatures tonight and highs tomorrow for the selected cities. San Francisco, 56 and 73. San Francisco Airport, 56 and 78. Redwood City, 58 and 86. Oakland, 58 and 80. Fremont, 58 and 85. Concord, 58 and 94. Livermore, 59 and 95. San Rafael, 55 and 85. Santa Rosa, 52 and 90. Napa, 56 and 86. Fairfield, 59 and 91. These are the 9 p.m. Pacific Daylight Time observations for the San Francisco and Monterey Bay areas on Wednesday, September 30th. The report from San Francisco Airport was not available. The report from Oakland Airport was not available. The report from San Jose Airport was not available. Here are some observations around California and Western Nevada. Local temperature reports around San Francisco Bay for 9 p.m. Downtown San Francisco was 65 degrees. Oakland Museum was 69 degrees. Redwood City was 71 degrees. San Rafael was 82 degrees. The area forecast for the South Bay, including the San Jose metro area and the Santa Clara Valley. Coastal flood advisory in effect until 5 p.m. Pacific Daylight Time Thursday. For the rest of tonight, mostly clear. Lows from the mid-50s to lower 60s. Light winds. For Thursday, mostly sunny in the morning then becoming sunny. Highs in the lower 80s by the bay to the lower 90s inland. Northwest winds 5 to 10 miles per hour. For Thursday night, mostly clear until midnight then becoming partly cloudy. Lows from the upper 50s to mid-60s. Northwest winds up to 5 miles per hour, becoming northeast after midnight. And on Friday partly cloudy. Highs in the lower 80s by the bay, lower to mid 90s inland. Light winds, becoming northwest up to 5 miles per hour in the afternoon. For the Friday night, partly cloudy. Lows from the lower to mid 60s. Light winds for Saturday. Partly cloudy in the morning then becoming mostly sunny. Highs from the mid-80s to upper 90s Saturday night and Sunday mostly clear. Lows in the 60s. Highs from the mid-80s to upper 90s for Sunday night, clear. Lows in the 60s and on Monday, mostly sunny in the morning then becoming sunny. Highs from the lower 80s to mid-90s for the Monday night, clear. Lows in the 60s for Tuesday, mostly sunny in the morning then becoming sunny. Highs 80s and 90s for Tuesday night, clear. Lows in the mid-60s and on Wednesday, mostly sunny in the morning then becoming sunny. Highs 80s and 90s. Low temperatures tonight and highs tomorrow for the selected cities. San Jose, 58 and 87. Mountain View, 58 and 81. Morgan Hill, 59 and 93. The area forecast for the Monterey Bay and Salinas Valley. Coastal flood advisory in effect until 5 p.m. Pacific Daylight Time Thursday. For the rest of tonight, partly cloudy. Lows in the mid-50s. West winds up to 5 miles per hour until midnight, becoming light. For Thursday, partly cloudy in the morning then becoming mostly sunny. Highs in the lower 70s at the coast and around 90 inland. Light winds, becoming west 5 to 10 miles per hour in the afternoon. For Thursday night, partly cloudy. Lows in the upper 50s. West winds up to 5 miles per hour, becoming east after midnight. And on Friday, partly cloudy. Highs in the mid-70s at the coast to the lower 90s inland.

light winds, becoming west 5 to 10 miles per hour in the afternoon. For the Friday night, partly cloudy. Lows near 60. West winds up to 5 miles per hour until midnight, becoming light. For Saturday, partly cloudy in the morning, then becoming mostly sunny. Highs from the upper 70s to lower 90s Saturday night and Sunday, partly cloudy. Lows from the lower to mid 60s, highs from the upper 70s to lower 90s Sunday night through Wednesday. Mostly clear. Lows in the lower 60s, highs from the upper 70s to lower 90s. Low temperatures tonight and highs tomorrow for these selected cities: Santa Cruz, 55 and 79, Monterey, 56 and 72, Salinas, 55 and 75, Hollister, 56 and 89, King City, 56 and 90. The weather overview for the Bay Area and Central Coast: elevated fire weather conditions across the higher terrain through Thursday, temperatures warmer than seasonal averages with areas of moderate heat risk across the interior through the week, minor coastal flooding near high tide for bayshore locations along the San Francisco, San Pablo, and Monterey Bays today through Thursday. The extended forecast for the Bay Area and Central Coast: Friday and Friday night, mostly cloudy. High 65 to 95. Lows 55 to 75. Saturday and Saturday night, partly cloudy. Highs 70 to 95. Lows 55 to 75. Sunday and Sunday night, mostly clear. Highs 70 to 95. Lows 55 to 75. Monday and Monday night, mostly clear. Highs 70 to 95. Lows 55 to 75. Tuesday, sunny, warmer. Highs 70 to 95. Sunrise, sunset, and tidal information for the San Francisco Bay Area for Wednesday, September 30th. The sunset tonight, 6:54 p.m. The sunrise tomorrow, 7:05 a.m. The sunset tomorrow, 6:52 p.m. Tidal data at the Golden Gate for the afternoon and evening hours today and the morning hours of tomorrow. High tide, 2:10 p.m. at 6.33 feet. Low tide, 9:00 p.m. at -0.26 feet. High tide, 4:24 a.m. at 4.42 feet. Low tide, 8:36 a.m. at 3.11 feet. Here are the buoy observations for 9 p.m. Pacific Daylight Time. An offshore buoy 6, wind southwest at 12 knots, water temperature 67, pressure 1019.6 millibars. An offshore buoy 59, winds north at 70 knots, gusting to 21, water temperature 66, pressure 1019.5 millibars. At buoy 14 near Point Arena, winds northwest at 10 knots, water temperature 56, pressure 1010.7 millibars. At buoy 13 near Bodega Bay, winds northwest at 60 knots, pressure 1010.0 millibars. At Point Reyes Wave Rider buoy, water temperature 57, seas 10 feet, every 9 seconds. At San Francisco buoy, winds northwest at 14 knots, water temperature 58, pressure 1009.9 millibars. At Half Moon Bay buoy, winds northwest 14 knots, water temperature 59, pressure 1010.4 millibars, sea 7 feet, every 9 seconds. At Monterey buoy, winds northwest at 12 knots, water temperature 62, pressure 1010.4 millibars. At Point Sur, Wave Rider buoy, water temperature 59, seas 9 feet, every 10 seconds. At Cape San Martin buoy, winds northwest at 10 knots, water temperature 64, pressure 1010.8 millibars. 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This broadcast originates from the National Weather Service office located in Monterey, California, and serves the South Bay and Monterey Bay Area, including the city of San Jose, Monterey, Salinas, and Santa Cruz. Synopsis for the Central California coast and bays, including the Monterey Bay, Greater Farallones, and Cordell Bank National Marine Sanctuaries: moderate to strong northwest breezes persist across the outer coastal waters with rough
to elevated seas, maritime conditions remain hazardous to small craft through Thursday, particularly over the outer waters north of Point Reyes. Northwest winds become gentle to moderate by late Thursday morning, allowing seas to steadily abate to moderate by Friday. Marine conditions improve Friday into the weekend. The marine forecast for San Pablo Bay, Suisun Bay, the West Delta, and the San Francisco Bay north of the Bay Bridge. For tonight, southwest wind 5 to 10 knots. For Thursday, southwest wind around 5 knots, rising to 5 to 10 knots in the afternoon. For Thursday night, southwest wind 5 to 10 knots, easing to around 5 knots after midnight. The marine forecast for Monterey Bay. For tonight, northwest wind around 5 knots. Seas 3 to 5 feet, building to 5 to 7 feet after midnight. Wave detail, west 6 feet at 10 seconds and south 2 feet at 15 seconds. Patchy fog late this evening and overnight. For Thursday, west wind around 5 knots. Seas 4 to 5 feet. Wave detail, northwest 5 feet at 10 seconds and south 2 feet at 14 seconds. Patchy dense fog in the morning. For Thursday night, southwest wind around 5 knots, veering to northeast after midnight. Seas 4 to 5 feet, subsiding to 3 feet after midnight. Wave detail, northwest 4 feet at 10 seconds and south 2 feet at 15 seconds. Patchy fog in the evening. The coastal waters forecast from Pigeon Point to Point Pinos out to 10 nautical miles. For tonight, northwest wind 5 to 10 knots. Seas 5 to 7 feet, building to 7 to 9 feet after midnight. Wave detail, northwest 8 feet at 10 seconds and south 2 feet at 15 seconds. Patchy dense fog late. For Thursday, northwest wind around 5 knots. Seas 5 to 7 feet. Wave detail, northwest 6 feet at 10 seconds and south 2 feet at 14 seconds. Patchy dense fog in the morning. For Thursday night, northwest wind around 5 knots, veering to northeast after midnight. Seas 4 to 6 feet. Wave detail, northwest 6 feet at 10 seconds and south 2 feet at 15 seconds. The following is an important weather message from the National Weather Service. Issued at 3:46 p.m. Pacific Daylight Time. Coastal flood advisory remains in effect until 5 p.m. Pacific Daylight Time Thursday. What? Up to 1/0.1 foot of inundation above ground level is possible in low-lying areas near shorelines and tidal waterways. Where? Bayshore locations along the San Francisco Bay, San Pablo Bay, and Monterey Bay. When? Now through 5 p.m. Pacific Daylight Time Thursday. Impacts, flooding of lots, parks, and roads with only isolated road closures expected. High tides will result in flooding along coastal trail, cut off access to some low-lying beaches and coastal areas, and bring water and waves farther up the beach than typical. Additional details, at the San Francisco tidal gauge, high tide is expected to be 1/0.1 foot above normal 6.92 feet mean lower low water at 2:58 p.m. Thursday 10/1. These predictions included up to 0.7 feet of surge that will enhance the astronomical tide and flooding threat. High tide varies up to 90 minutes earlier or later along the Pacific coast and through the San Francisco Bay, respectively. If travel is required, allow extra time as some roads may be closed. Do not drive around barricades or through water of unknown depth. Take the necessary actions to protect flood-prone property. The area forecast for the peninsula, North Bay, and East Bay. Coastal flood advisory in effect until 5 p.m. Pacific Daylight Time Thursday. For the rest of tonight, mostly clear. Lows in the 50s. West winds up to 5 miles per hour. For Thursday, mostly sunny. Highs in the mid-70s at the coast to the mid-90s inland. West winds 5 to 10 miles per hour. For Thursday night, partly cloudy. Lows from the 50s.

up to 5 miles per hour. And on Friday, partly cloudy. Highs in the mid-70s at the coast to the lower 90s inland. West winds up to 5 miles per hour for the Friday night, partly cloudy. Lows from the mid-50s to lower 60s west winds up to 5 miles per hour until midnight, becoming light. For Saturday, partly cloudy in the morning then becoming mostly sunny. Highs from the mid-70s to lower 90s Saturday night and Sunday partly cloudy. Lows from the 50s to mid-60s, highs from the mid-70s to lower 90s Sunday night through Wednesday. Mostly clear. Lows from the 50s to mid-60s, highs from the mid-70s to lower 90s, low temperatures tonight and highs tomorrow for these selected cities: San Francisco, 56 and 73, San Francisco Airport, 56 and 78, Redwood City, 58 and 86, Oakland, 58 and 80, Fremont, 58 and 85, Concord, 58 and 94, Livermore, 59 and 95, San Rafael, 55 and 85, Santa Rosa, 52 and 90, Napa, 56 and 86, Fairfield, 59 and 91. These are the 9 p.m. Pacific Daylight Time observations for the San Francisco and Monterey Bay areas on Wednesday, September 30th. The report from San Francisco Airport was not available. The report from Oakland Airport was not available. The report from San Jose Airport was not available. Here are some observations around California and Western Nevada. Local temperature reports around San Francisco Bay for 9 p.m. Downtown San Francisco was 65 degrees. Oakland Museum was 69 degrees. Redwood City was 71 degrees. San Rafael was 82 degrees. The area forecast for the South Bay, including the San Jose metro area and the Santa Clara Valley. Coastal flood advisory in effect until 5 p.m. Pacific Daylight Time Thursday. For the rest of tonight, mostly clear. Lows from the mid-50s to lower 60s. Light winds. For Thursday, mostly sunny in the morning then becoming sunny. Highs in the lower 80s by the bay to the lower 90s inland. Northwest winds 5 to 10 miles per hour. For Thursday night, mostly clear until midnight then becoming partly cloudy. Lows from the upper 50s to 10 miles per hour. For Thursday night, mostly clear until midnight then becoming partly cloudy. Lows from the upper 50s to mid-60s. Northwest winds up to 5 miles per hour, becoming northeast after midnight. And on Friday, partly cloudy. Highs in the lower 80s by the bay, lower to mid-90s inland. Light winds, becoming northwest up to 5 miles per hour in the afternoon. For the Friday night, partly cloudy. Lows from the lower to mid-60s, light winds for Saturday. Partly cloudy in the morning, then becoming mostly sunny. Highs from the mid-80s to upper 90s Saturday night and Sunday, mostly clear. Lows in the 60s, highs from the mid-80s to upper 90s for Sunday night, clear. Lows in the 60s and on Monday, mostly sunny in the morning, then becoming sunny. Highs from the lower 80s to mid-90s for the Monday night, clear. Lows in the 60s for Tuesday, mostly sunny in the morning then becoming sunny. Highs 80s and 90s for Tuesday night, clear. Lows in the mid-60s and on Wednesday, mostly sunny in the morning then becoming sunny. Highs 80s and 90s, low temperatures tonight and highs tomorrow for these selected cities: San Jose, 58 and 87, Mountain View, 58 and 81, Morgan Hill, 59 and 93. The area forecast for the Monterey Bay and Salinas Valley. Coastal flood advisory in effect until 5 p.m. Pacific Daylight Time Thursday. For the rest of tonight, partly cloudy. Lows in the mid-50s. West winds up to 5 miles per hour until midnight, becoming light. For Thursday, partly cloudy in the morning then becoming mostly sunny. Highs in the lower 70s at the coast and around 90 inland. Light winds, becoming west 5 to 10 miles per hour in the afternoon. For Thursday night, partly cloudy. Lows in the upper 50s.

west winds up to 5 miles per hour, becoming east after midnight. And on Friday, partly cloudy. Highs in the mid-70s at the coast to the lower 90s inland. Light winds, becoming west 5 to 10 miles per hour in the afternoon. For the Friday night, partly cloudy. Lows near 60. West winds up to 5 miles per hour until midnight, becoming light. For Saturday, partly cloudy in the morning, then becoming mostly sunny. Highs from the upper 70s to lower 90s Saturday night and Sunday, partly cloudy. Lows from the lower to mid 60s, highs from the upper 70s to lower 90s Sunday night through Wednesday. Mostly clear. Lows in the lower 60s, highs from the upper 70s to lower 90s, low temperatures tonight and highs tomorrow for the selected cities, Santa Cruz, 55 and 79, Monterey, 56 and 72, Salinas, 55 and 75, Hollister, 56 and 89, King City, 56 and 90. The weather overview for the Bay Area and Central Coast, elevated fire weather conditions across the higher terrain through Thursday, temperatures warmer than seasonal averages with areas of moderate heat risk across the interior through the week, minor coastal flooding near high tide for bayshore locations along the San Francisco, San Pablo, and Monterey Bays today through Thursday. The extended forecast for the Bay Area and Central Coast, Friday and Friday night, mostly cloudy. High 65 to 95. Lows 55 to 75. Saturday and Saturday night, partly cloudy. Highs 70 to 95. Lows 55 to 75. Sunday and Sunday night, mostly clear. Highs 70 to 95. Lows 55 to 75. Monday and Monday night, mostly clear. Highs 70 to 95. Lows 55 to 75. Tuesday, sunny, warmer. Highs 70 to 95. Sunrise, sunset, and tidal information for the San Francisco Bay Area for Wednesday, September 30th. The sunset tonight, 6:54 p.m. The sunrise tomorrow, 7:05 a.m. The sunset tomorrow, 6:52 p.m. Tidal data at the Golden Gate for the afternoon and evening hours today and the morning hours of tomorrow. High tide, 2:10 p.m. at 6.33 feet. Low tide, 9:00 p.m. at -0.26 feet. 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Here are the buoy observations for 9 p.m. Pacific Daylight Time. An offshore buoy 6, winds southwest at 12 knots, water temperature 67, pressure 1019.6 millibars. An offshore buoy 59, winds north at 17 knots, gusting to 21, water temperature 66, pressure 1019.5 millibars. At buoy 14 near Point Arena, winds northwest at 10 knots, water temperature 56, pressure 1010.7 millibars. At buoy 13 near Bodega Bay, winds northwest at 60 knots, pressure 1010.0 millibars. At Point Reyes Wave Rider buoy, water temperature 57, seas 10 feet, every 9 seconds. At San Francisco buoy, winds northwest at 14 knots, water temperature 58, pressure 1009.9 millibars. At Half Moon Bay buoy, winds northwest 14 knots, water temperature 59, pressure 1010.4 millibars, sea 7 feet, every 9 seconds. At Monterey buoy, winds northwest at 12 knots, water temperature 62, pressure 1010.4 millibars. At Point Sur, Wave Rider buoy, water temperature 59, seas 9 feet, every 10 seconds. At Cape San Martin buoy, winds northwest at 10 knots, water temperature 64, pressure 1010.8 millibars. Synopsis for the Central California coast and bays, including the Monterey Bay, Greater Farallones, and Cordell Bank National Marine Sanctuaries, moderate to strong northwest breezes persist across the outer coastal waters with rough wind-driven seas. Due to elevated seas, maritime conditions remain hazardous to small craft through Thursday, particularly over the outer waters north of Point Reyes.
Northwest winds become gentle to moderate by late Thursday morning, allowing seas to steadily abate to moderate by Friday. Marine conditions improve Friday into the weekend. The marine forecast for San Pablo Bay, Suisun Bay, the West Delta, and the San Francisco Bay north of the Bay Bridge. For tonight, southwest wind 5 to 10 knots. For Thursday, southwest wind around 5 knots, rising to 5 to 10 knots in the afternoon. For Thursday night, southwest wind 5 to 10 knots, easing to around 5 knots after midnight. The marine forecast for Monterey Bay. For tonight, northwest wind around 5 knots. Seas 3 to 5 feet, building to 5 to 7 feet after midnight. Wave detail, west 6 feet at 10 seconds and south 2 feet at 15 seconds. Patchy fog late this evening and overnight. For Thursday, west wind around 5 knots. Seas 4 to 5 feet. Wave detail, northwest 5 feet at 10 seconds and south 2 feet at 14 seconds. Patchy dense fog in the morning. For Thursday night, southwest wind around 5 knots, veering to northeast after midnight. Seas 4 to 5 feet, subsiding to 3 feet after midnight. Wave detail, northwest 4 feet at 10 seconds and south 2 feet at 15 seconds. Patchy fog in the evening. The coastal waters forecast from Pigeon Point to Point Pinos out to 10 nautical miles. For tonight, northwest wind 5 to 10 knots. Seas 5 to 7 feet, building to 7 to 9 feet after midnight. Wave detail, northwest 8 feet at 10 seconds and south 2 feet at 15 seconds. Patchy dense fog late. For Thursday, northwest wind around 5 knots. Seas 5 to 7 feet. Wave detail, northwest 6 feet at 10 seconds and south 2 feet at 14 seconds. Patchy dense fog in the morning. For Thursday night, northwest wind around 5 knots, veering to northeast after midnight. Seas 4 to 6 feet. Wave detail, northwest 6 feet at 10 seconds and south 2 feet at 15 seconds. The following is an important weather message from the National Weather Service. Issued at 3:46 p.m. Pacific Daylight Time. Coastal flood advisory remains in effect until 5 p.m. Pacific Daylight Time Thursday. What? Up to 1/0.1 foot of inundation above ground level is possible in low-lying areas near shorelines and tidal waterways. Where? Bayshore locations along the San Francisco Bay, San Pablo Bay, and Monterey Bay. When? Now through 5 p.m. Pacific Daylight Time Thursday. Impacts, flooding of lots, parks, and roads with only isolated road closures expected. High tides will result in flooding along coastal trail, cut off access to some low-lying beaches and coastal areas, and bring water and wave farther up the beach than typical. Additional details, at the San Francisco tidal gauge, high tide is expected to be 1/0.1 foot above normal 6.92 feet mean lower low water at 2:58 p.m. Thursday 10/1. These predictions included up to 0.7 feet of surge that will enhance the astronomical tide and flooding threat. High tide varies up to 90 minutes earlier or later along the Pacific coast and through the San Francisco Bay, respectively. If travel is required, allow extra time as some roads may be closed. Do not drive around barricades or through water of unknown depth. Take the necessary actions to protect flood-prone property. The area forecast for the peninsula, North Bay, and East Bay. Coastal flood advisory in effect until 5 p.m. Pacific Daylight Time Thursday. For the rest of tonight, mostly clear. Lows in the 50s. West winds up to 5 miles per hour. For Thursday, mostly sunny. Highs in the mid-70s at the coast to the mid-90s inland. West winds 5 to 10 miles per hour. For Thursday night, partly cloudy. Lows from the 50s to lower 60s. West winds up to 5 miles per hour. And on Friday, partly cloudy. Highs in the mid-70s at the coast to the lower 90s inland.
West winds up to 5 miles per hour for

Friday night, partly cloudy. Lows from the mid-50s to lower 60s, west winds up to 5 miles per hour until midnight, becoming light. For Saturday, partly cloudy in the morning, then becoming mostly sunny. Highs from the mid-70s to lower 90s Saturday night and Sunday, partly cloudy. Lows from the 50s to mid-60s, highs from the mid-70s to lower 90s Sunday night through Wednesday. Mostly clear. Lows from the 50s to mid-60s, highs from the mid-70s to lower 90s, low temperatures tonight and highs tomorrow for the selected cities: San Francisco, 56 and 73, San Francisco Airport, 56 and 78, Redwood City, 58 and 86, Oakland, 58 and 80, Fremont, 58 and 85, Concord, 58 and 94, Livermore, 59 and 95, San Rafael, 55 and 85, Santa Rosa, 52 and 90, Napa, 56 and 86, Fairfield, 59 and 91. These are the 9 p.m. Pacific Daylight Time observations for the San Francisco and Monterey Bay areas on Wednesday, September 30th. The report from San Francisco Airport was not available. The report from Oakland Airport was not available. The report from San Jose Airport was not available. Here are some observations around California and Western Nevada. Local temperature reports around San Francisco Bay for 9 p.m. Downtown San Francisco was 65 degrees. Oakland Museum was 69 degrees. Redwood City was 71 degrees. San Rafael was 82 degrees. The area forecast for the South Bay, including the San Jose metro area and the Santa Clara Valley. Coastal flood advisory in effect until 5 p.m. Pacific Daylight Time Thursday. For the rest of tonight, mostly clear. Lows from the mid-50s to lower 60s. Light winds. For Thursday, mostly sunny in the morning, then becoming sunny. Highs in the lower 80s by the bay to the lower 90s inland. Northwest winds 5 to 10 miles per hour. For Thursday night, mostly clear until midnight, then becoming partly cloudy. Lows from the upper 50s to mid-60s. Northwest winds up to 5 miles per hour, becoming northeast after midnight. And on Friday, partly cloudy. Highs in the lower 80s by the bay, lower to mid-90s inland. Light winds, becoming northwest up to 5 miles per hour in the afternoon. For the Friday night, partly cloudy. Lows from the lower to mid-60s. Light winds for Saturday. Partly cloudy in the morning, then becoming mostly sunny. Highs from the mid-80s to upper 90s Saturday night and Sunday, mostly clear. Lows in the 60s. Highs from the mid-80s to upper 90s for Sunday night, clear. Lows in the 60s and on Monday, mostly sunny in the morning, then becoming sunny. Highs from the lower 80s to mid-90s for the Monday night, clear. Lows in the 60s for Tuesday, mostly sunny in the morning, then becoming sunny. Highs 80s and 90s for Tuesday night, clear. Lows in the mid-60s and on Wednesday, mostly sunny in the morning, then becoming sunny. Highs 80s and 90s, low temperatures tonight and highs tomorrow for the selected cities: San Jose, 58 and 87, Mountain View, 58 and 81, Morgan Hill, 59 and 93. The area forecast for the Monterey Bay and Salinas Valley: coastal flood advisory in effect until 5 p.m. Pacific Daylight Time Thursday. For the rest of tonight, partly cloudy. Lows in the mid-50s. West winds up to 5 miles per hour until midnight, becoming light. For Thursday, partly cloudy in the morning, then becoming mostly sunny. Highs in the lower 70s at the coast to around 90 inland. Light winds, becoming west 5 to 10 miles per hour in the afternoon. For Thursday night, partly cloudy. Lows in the upper 50s. West winds up to 5 miles per hour, becoming east after midnight. And on Friday, partly cloudy. Highs in the mid-70s at the coast to the lower 90s inland. Light winds, becoming west 5 to 10 miles per hour in the afternoon. For the Friday night, partly cloudy. Lows near 60.
West winds up to 5 miles per hour until midnight, becoming light. For Saturday, partly cloudy in the morning, then becoming mostly sunny. Highs from the upper 70s to lower 90s Saturday night and Sunday, partly cloudy. Lows from the lower to mid 60s, highs from the upper 70s to lower 90s Sunday night through Wednesday. Mostly clear. Lows in the lower 60s, highs from the upper 70s to lower 90s. Low temperatures tonight and highs tomorrow for the selected cities: Santa Cruz, 55 and 79, Monterey, 56 and 72, Salinas, 55 and 75, Hollister, 56 and 89, King City, 56 and 90. The weather overview for the Bay Area and Central Coast: elevated fire weather conditions across the higher terrain through Thursday. Temperatures warmer than seasonal averages with areas of moderate heat risk across the interior through the week. Minor coastal flooding near high tide for bayshore locations along the San Francisco, San Pablo, and Monterey Bays today through Thursday. The extended forecast for the Bay Area and Central Coast: Friday and Friday night, mostly cloudy. High 65 to 95. Lows 55 to 75. Saturday and Saturday night, partly cloudy. Highs 70 to 95. Lows 55 to 75. Sunday and Sunday night, mostly clear. Highs 70 to 95. Lows 55 to 75. Monday and Monday night, mostly clear. Highs 70 to 95. Lows 55 to 75. Tuesday, sunny, warmer. Highs 70 to 95. Sunrise, sunset, and tidal information for the San Francisco Bay Area for Wednesday, September 30th. The sunset tonight, 6:54 p.m. The sunrise tomorrow, 7:05 a.m. The sunset tomorrow, 6:52 p.m. Tidal data at the Golden Gate for the afternoon and evening hours today and the morning hours of tomorrow. High tide, 2:10 p.m. at 6.33 feet. Low tide, 9:00 p.m. at -0.26 feet. High tide, 4:24 a.m. at 4.42 feet. Low tide, 8:36 a.m. at 3.11 feet. Here are the buoy observations for 9 p.m. Pacific Daylight Time. An offshore buoy 6, wind southwest at 12 knots, water temperature 67, pressure 1,019.6 millibars. An offshore buoy 59, winds north at 70 knots, gusting to 21, water temperature 66, pressure 1,019.5 millibars. At buoy 14 near Point Arena, winds northwest at 10 knots, water temperature 56, pressure 1,010.7 millibars. At buoy 13 near Bodega Bay, winds northwest at 60 knots, pressure 1,010.0 millibars. At Point Reyes Wave Rider buoy, water temperature 57, seas 10 feet, every 9 seconds. At San Francisco buoy, winds northwest at 14 knots, water temperature 58, pressure 1,009.9 millibars. At Half Moon Bay buoy, winds northwest 14 knots, water temperature 59, pressure 1,010.4 millibars, sea 7 feet, every 9 seconds. At Monterey buoy, winds northwest at 12 knots, water temperature 62, pressure 1,010.4 millibars. At Point Sur, Wave Rider buoy, water temperature 59, seas 9 feet, every 10 seconds. At Cape San Martin buoy, winds northwest at 10 knots, water temperature 64, pressure 1,010.8 millibars. 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This broadcast originates from the National Weather Service office located in Monterey, California, and serves the South Bay and Monterey Bay Area, including the cities of San Jose, Monterey, Salinas, and Santa Cruz. Synopsis for the Central California coast and bays, including the Monterey Bay, Greater Farallones, and Cordell Bank National Marine Sanctuaries: moderate to strong northwest breezes persist across the outer coastal waters with rough wind-driven seas. Due
due to elevated seas, maritime conditions remain hazardous to small craft through Thursday, particularly over the outer waters north of Point Reyes.

become gentle to moderate by late Thursday morning, allowing seas to steadily abate to moderate by Friday. Marine conditions improve Friday into the weekend. The marine forecast for San Pablo Bay, Suisun Bay, the West Delta, and the San Francisco Bay north of the Bay Bridge. For tonight, southwest wind 5 to 10 knots. For Thursday, southwest wind around 5 knots, rising to 5 to 10 knots in the afternoon. For Thursday night, southwest wind 5 to 10 knots, easing to around 5 knots after midnight. The marine forecast for Monterey Bay. For tonight, northwest wind around 5 knots. Seas 3 to 5 feet, building to 5 to 7 feet after midnight. Wave detail, west 6 feet at 10 seconds and south 2 feet at 15 seconds. Patchy fog late this evening and overnight. For Thursday, west wind around 5 knots. Seas 4 to 5 feet. Wave detail, northwest 5 feet at 10 seconds and south 2 feet at 14 seconds. Patchy dense fog in the morning. For Thursday night, southwest wind around 5 knots, veering to northeast after midnight. Seas 4 to 5 feet, subsiding to 3 feet after midnight. Wave detail, northwest 4 feet at 10 seconds and south 2 feet at 15 seconds. Patchy fog in the evening. The coastal waters forecast from Pigeon Point to Point Pinos out to 10 nautical miles. For tonight, northwest wind 5 to 10 knots. Seas 5 to 7 feet, building to 7 to 9 feet after midnight. Wave detail, northwest 8 feet at 10 seconds and south 2 feet at 15 seconds. Patchy dense fog late. For Thursday, northwest wind around 5 knots. Seas 5 to 7 feet. Wave detail, northwest 6 feet at 10 seconds and south 2 feet at 14 seconds. Patchy dense fog in the morning. For Thursday night, northwest wind around 5 knots, veering to northeast after midnight. Seas 4 to 6 feet. Wave detail, northwest 6 feet at 10 seconds and south 2 feet at 15 seconds. The following is an important weather message from the National Weather Service. Issued at 3:46 p.m. Pacific Daylight Time. Coastal flood advisory remains in effect until 5 p.m. Pacific Daylight Time Thursday. What? Up to 1.1 foot of inundation above ground level is possible in low-lying areas near shorelines and tidal waterways. Where? Bayshore locations along the San Francisco Bay, San Pablo Bay, and Monterey Bay. When? Now through 5 p.m. Pacific Daylight Time Thursday. Impacts, flooding of lots, parks, and roads with only isolated road closures expected. High tides will result in flooding along coastal trail, cut off access to some low-lying beaches and coastal areas, and bring water and waves farther up the beach than typical. Additional details, at the San Francisco tidal gauge, high tide is expected to be 1.1 foot above normal 6.92 feet mean lower low water at 2:58 p.m. Thursday 10/1. These predictions included up to 0.7 feet of surge that will enhance the astronomical tide and flooding threat. High tide varies up to 90 minutes earlier or later along the Pacific coast and through the San Francisco Bay, respectively. If travel is required, allow extra time as some roads may be closed. Do not drive around barricades or through water of unknown depth. Take the necessary actions to protect flood-prone property. The area forecast for the peninsula, North Bay, and East Bay. Coastal flood advisory in effect until 5 p.m. Pacific Daylight Time Thursday. For the rest of tonight, mostly clear. Lows in the 50s. West winds up to 5 miles per hour. For Thursday, mostly sunny. Highs in the mid-70s at the coast to the mid-90s inland. West winds 5 to 10 miles per hour. For Thursday night, partly cloudy. Lows from the 50s to lower 60s. West winds up to 5 miles per hour. And on Friday, partly cloudy. Highs in the mid-70s at the coast to the lower 90s inland.

winds up to 5 miles per hour for the Friday night, partly cloudy. Lows from the mid-50s to lower 60s west winds up to 5 miles per hour until midnight, becoming light. For Saturday, partly cloudy in the morning then becoming mostly sunny. Highs from the mid-70s to lower 90s Saturday night and Sunday partly cloudy. Lows from the 50s to mid-60s, highs from the mid-70s to lower 90s Sunday night through Wednesday. Mostly clear. Lows from the 50s to mid-60s, highs from the mid-70s to lower 90s, low temperatures tonight and highs tomorrow for the selected cities, San Francisco, 56 and 73, San Francisco Airport, 56 and 78, Redwood City, 58 and 86, Oakland, 58 and 80, Fremont, 58 and 85, Concord, 58 and 94, Livermore, 59 and 95, San Rafael, 55 and 85, Santa Rosa, 52 and 90, Napa, 56 and 86, Fairfield, 59 and 91. These are the 9 p.m. Pacific Daylight Time observations for the San Francisco and Monterey Bay areas, on Wednesday, September 30th. The report from San Francisco Airport was not available. The report from Oakland Airport was not available. The report from San Jose Airport was not available. Here are some observations around California and Western Nevada. These are the 10 p.m. Pacific Daylight Time observations for the San Francisco and Monterey Bay areas, on Wednesday, September 30th. At San Francisco Airport, it was partly cloudy, temperature 57, dew point 54, relative humidity 89%, northwest wind at 14 miles an hour, pressure 29.83 inches and rising. At Oakland Airport, it was partly cloudy. Visibility 10 miles. It was 58 degrees. Dew point 56. Winds northwest, at 13 miles an hour. Pressure 29.83 inches. At San Jose Airport, it was clear. Visibility 10 miles. It was 67 degrees. Dew point 58. Winds north, at 3 miles an hour. Pressure 29.82 inches. At Santa Rosa, it was clear. Visibility 10 miles. It was 55 degrees. Dew point 51. Wind south, at 6 miles an hour. Pressure 29.82 inches. At Concord, it was clear, temperature 70, north wind at 5. At Livermore, it was clear, temperature 71, calm. At Monterey, it was cloudy. Visibility 10 miles. It was 58 degrees. Dew point 56. Winds calm. Pressure 29.86 inches. At Salinas, it was cloudy, temperature 58, dew point 56, relative humidity 93%, northwest wind at 7. Here are some observations around California and Western Nevada. Skies ranged from clear to partly cloudy. It was 70 at Sacramento, 71 at Los Angeles, 70 at San Diego, and 64 at Reno. Truckee reported 45, South Lake Tahoe reported 49, Blue Canyon reported 68, and Mammoth Lakes reported 52. Local temperature reports around San Francisco Bay for 9 p.m. Downtown San Francisco was 65 degrees. Oakland Museum was 69 degrees. Redwood City was 71 degrees. San Rafael was 82 degrees. The area forecast for the South Bay, including the San Jose metro area and the Santa Clara Valley. Coastal flood advisory in effect until 5 p.m. Pacific Daylight Time Thursday. For the rest of tonight, mostly clear. Lows from the mid-50s to lower 60s. Light winds. For Thursday, mostly sunny in the morning then becoming sunny. Highs in the lower 80s by the bay to the lower 90s inland. Northwest winds 5 to 10 miles per hour. For Thursday night, mostly clear until midnight then becoming partly cloudy. Lows from the upper 50s to mid 60s. Northwest winds up to 5 miles per hour, becoming northeast after midnight. And on Friday partly

Highs 80s and 90s for Tuesday night, clear. Lows in the mid-60s, and on Wednesday, mostly sunny in the morning, then becoming sunny. Highs 80s and 90s, low temperatures tonight and highs tomorrow for the selected cities. San Jose, 58 and 87. Mountain View, 58 and 81. Morgan Hill, 59 and 93. The area forecast for the Monterey Bay and Salinas Valley. Coastal flood advisory in effect until 5 p.m. Pacific Daylight Time Thursday. For the rest of tonight, partly cloudy. Lows in the mid-50s. West winds up to 5 miles per hour until midnight, becoming light. For Thursday, partly cloudy in the morning, then becoming mostly sunny. Highs in the lower 70s at the coast and around 90 inland. Light winds, becoming west 5 to 10 miles per hour in the afternoon. For Thursday night, partly cloudy. Lows in the upper 50s. West winds up to 5 miles per hour, becoming east after midnight. And on Friday, partly cloudy. Highs in the mid-70s at the coast to the lower 90s inland. Light winds, becoming west 5 to 10 miles per hour in the afternoon. For the Friday night, partly cloudy. Lows near 60. West winds up to 5 miles per hour until midnight, becoming light. For Saturday, partly cloudy in the morning, then becoming mostly sunny. Highs from the upper 70s to lower 90s Saturday night and Sunday, partly cloudy. Lows from the lower to mid-60s, highs from the upper 70s to lower 90s Sunday night through Wednesday. Mostly clear. Lows in the lower 60s, highs from the upper 70s to lower 90s, low temperatures tonight and highs tomorrow for the selected cities. Santa Cruz, 55 and 79, Monterey, 56 and 72, Salinas, 55 and 75, Hollister, 56 and 89, King City, 56 and 90. The weather overview for the Bay Area and Central Coast, elevated fire weather conditions across the higher terrain through Thursday, temperatures warmer than seasonal averages with areas of moderate heat risk across the interior through the week, minor coastal flooding near high tide for bayshore locations along the San Francisco, San Pablo, and Monterey Bays today through Thursday. The extended forecast for the Bay Area and Central Coast, Friday and Friday night, mostly cloudy. High 65 to 95. Lows 55 to 75. Saturday and Saturday night, partly cloudy. Highs 70 to 95. Lows 55 to 75. Sunday and Sunday night, mostly clear. Highs 70 to 95. Lows 55 to 75. Monday and Monday night, mostly clear. Highs 70 to 95. Lows 55 to 75. Tuesday, sunny, warmer. Highs 70 to 95. Sunrise, sunset, and tidal information for the San Francisco Bay Area for Wednesday, September 30th. The sunset tonight, 6:54 p.m. The sunrise tomorrow, 7:05 a.m. The sunset tomorrow, 6:32 p.m. Tidal data at the Golden Gate for the afternoon and evening hours today and the morning hours of tomorrow. High tide, 2:10 p.m. at 6.33 feet. Low tide, 9:00 p.m. at minus 0.26 feet. High tide, 4:24 a.m. at 4.42 feet. Low tide, 8:36 a.m. at 3.11 feet. Here are the buoy observations for 10 p.m. Pacific Daylight Time. An offshore buoy 6, wind southwest at 12 knots, water temperature 67, pressure 1020.0 millibars. An offshore buoy 59, winds north at 16 knots, water temperature 66, pressure 1020.1 millibars. At buoy 14 near Point Arena, winds north at 16 knots, water temperature 56, pressure 1011.0 millibars. At buoy 13 near Bodega Bay, winds northwest at 14 knots, pressure 1010.3 millibars. At Point Reyes Wave Rider buoy, water temperature 57, seas 10 feet, every 9 seconds. At San Francisco buoy, winds northwest at 14 knots, water temperature 58, pressure 1010.6 millibars. At Half Moon

12 knots, water temperature 59, pressure 1,010.9 millibars, sea 7 feet, every 9 seconds. At Monterey Bay, winds northwest at 12 knots, water temperature 62, pressure 1,011.1 millibars. At Point Sur, wave rider buoy water temperature 59, seas 9 feet, every 9 seconds. At Cape San Martin buoy winds northwest at 10 knots, water temperature 64, pressure 1,011.2 millibars. Here are the buoy observations for 10 p.m. Pacific Daylight Time. At buoy 6, wind south 12 knots, water temperature 67, pressure 1,020.0 millibars, seas 5, every 11. At offshore buoy 59, winds north at 16 knots, water temperature 66, pressure 1,020.1 millibars. At Point Arena buoy, winds north 16 knots, water temperature 56, pressure 1,010.9 millibars, sea 7 feet, every 8 seconds. At buoy 13 near Bodega Bay, winds northwest at 14 knots, pressure 1,010.3 millibars, swell 8 feet, every 9 seconds. At Point Reyes wave rider buoy water temperature 57, seas 10 feet, every 8 seconds. At San Francisco buoy winds northwest 14 knots, water temperature 58, pressure 1,010.5 millibars, seas 8 feet, every 10 seconds. At Half Moon Bay buoy winds northwest 12 knots, water temperature 59, pressure 1,010.9 millibars, seas 7 feet, every 9 seconds. At Monterey Bay buoy winds northwest 12 knots, water temperature 62, pressure 1,011.2 millibars, seas 8 feet, every 9 seconds. At Point Sur, wave rider buoy water temperature 59, seas 9 feet, every 9 seconds. At Cape San Martin buoy winds northwest 10 knots, water temperature 64, pressure 1,011.1 millibars. Seas 9 feet, every 11 seconds. Synopsis for the Central California coast and bays, including the Monterey Bay, Greater Farallones, and Cordell Bank National Marine Sanctuaries, moderate to strong northwest breezes persist across the outer coastal waters with rough wind-driven seas. Due to elevated seas, maritime conditions remain hazardous to small craft through Thursday, particularly over the outer waters north of Point Reyes. Northwest winds become gentle to moderate by late Thursday morning, allowing seas to steadily abate to moderate by Friday. Marine conditions improve Friday into the weekend. The marine forecast for San Pablo Bay, Suisun Bay, the West Delta, and the San Francisco Bay north of the Bay Bridge. For tonight, southwest wind 5 to 10 knots. For Thursday, southwest wind around 5 knots, rising to 5 to 10 knots in the afternoon. For Thursday night, southwest wind 5 to 10 knots, easing to around 5 knots after midnight. The marine forecast for Monterey Bay. For tonight, northwest wind around 5 knots. Seas 3 to 5 feet, building to 5 to 7 feet after midnight. Wave detail, west 6 feet at 10 seconds and south 2 feet at 15 seconds. Patchy fog late this evening and overnight. For Thursday, west wind around 5 knots. Seas 4 to 5 feet. Wave detail, northwest 5 feet at 10 seconds and south 2 feet at 14 seconds. Patchy dense fog in the morning. For Thursday night, southwest wind around 5 knots, veering to northeast after midnight. Seas 4 to 5 feet, subsiding to 3 feet after midnight. Wave detail, northwest 4 feet at 10 seconds and south 2 feet at 15 seconds. Patchy fog in the evening. The coastal waters forecast from Pigeon Point to Point Pinos out to 10 nautical miles. For tonight, northwest wind 5 to 10 knots. Seas 5 to 7 feet, building to 7 to 9 feet after midnight. Wave detail, northwest 8 feet at 10 seconds and south 2 feet at 15 seconds. Patchy dense fog late. For Thursday, northwest wind around 5 knots. Seas 5 to 7 feet. Wave detail, northwest 6 feet at 10 seconds.

south 2 feet at 14 seconds. Patchy dense fog in the morning. For Thursday night, northwest wind around 5 knots, veering to northeast after midnight. Seas 4 to 6 feet. Wave detail, northwest 6 feet at 10 seconds and south 2 feet at 15 seconds. The following is an important weather message from the National Weather Service. Issued at 3:46 p.m. Pacific Daylight Time. Coastal flood advisory remains in effect until 5 p.m. Pacific Daylight Time Thursday. What? Up to 1/1 foot of inundation above ground level is possible in low-lying areas near shorelines and tidal waterways. Where? Bayshore locations along the San Francisco Bay, San Pablo Bay, and Monterey Bay. When? Now through 5 p.m. Pacific Daylight Time Thursday. Impacts, flooding of lots, parks, and roads with only isolated road closures expected. High tides will result in flooding along coastal trail, cut off access to some low-lying beaches and coastal areas, and bring water and wave farther up the beach than typical. Additional details, at the San Francisco tidal gauge, high tide is expected to be 1/1 foot above normal 6.92 feet mean lower low water at 2:58 p.m. Thursday 10/1. These predictions included up to 0.7 feet of surge that will enhance the astronomical tide and flooding threat. High tide varies up to 90 minutes earlier or later along the Pacific coast and through the San Francisco Bay, respectively. If travel is required, allow extra time as some roads may be closed. Do not drive around barricades or through water of unknown depth. Take the necessary actions to protect flood-prone property. The area forecast for the peninsula, North Bay, and East Bay. Coastal flood advisory in effect until 5 p.m. Pacific Daylight Time Thursday. For the rest of tonight, mostly clear. Lows in the 50s. West winds up to 5 miles per hour. For Thursday, mostly sunny. Highs in the mid-70s at the coast to the mid-90s inland. West winds 5 to 10 miles per hour. For Thursday night, partly cloudy. Lows from the 50s to lower 60s. West winds up to 5 miles per hour. And on Friday, partly cloudy. Highs in the mid-70s at the coast to the lower 90s inland. West winds up to 5 miles per hour for the Friday night, partly cloudy. Lows from the mid-50s to lower 60s. West winds up to 5 miles per hour until midnight, becoming light. For Saturday, partly cloudy in the morning then becoming mostly sunny. Highs from the mid-70s to lower 90s Saturday night and Sunday partly cloudy. Lows from the 50s to mid-60s, highs from the mid-70s to lower 90s Sunday night through Wednesday. Mostly clear. Lows from the 50s to mid-60s, highs from the mid-70s to lower 90s, low temperatures tonight and highs tomorrow for the selected cities, San Francisco, 56 and 73, San Francisco Airport, 56 and 78, Redwood City, 58 and 86, Oakland, 58 and 80, Fremont, 58 and 85, Concord, 58 and 94, Livermore, 59 and 95, San Rafael, 55 and 85, Santa Rosa, 52 and 90, Napa, 56 and 86, Fairfield, 59 and 91. These are the 10 p.m. Pacific Daylight Time observations for the San Francisco and Monterey Bay areas on Wednesday, September 30th. At San Francisco Airport, it was partly cloudy, temperature 57, dew point 54, relative humidity 89%, northwest wind at 14 miles an hour, pressure 29.83 inches and rising. At Oakland Airport, it was partly cloudy. Visibility 10 miles. It was 58 degrees. Dew point 56. Winds northwest at 13 miles an hour. Pressure 29.83 inches. At San Jose Airport, it was clear. Visibility 10 miles. It was 67 degrees. Dew point 58. Winds north at 3 miles an hour. Pressure 29.82 inches. At Santa Rosa, it was clear. Visibility.

55 degrees. Dew point 51. Wind south at 6 miles an hour. Pressure 29.82 inches. At Concord, it was clear. Temperature 70. North wind at 5. At Livermore, it was clear. Temperature 71. Calm. At Monterey, it was cloudy. Visibility 10 miles. It was 58 degrees. Dew point 56. Winds calm. Pressure 29.86 inches. At Salinas, it was cloudy. Temperature 58. Dew point 56. Relative humidity 93%. Northwest wind at 7. Here are some observations around California and western Nevada. Sky has ranged from clear to partly cloudy. It was 70 at Sacramento, 71 at Los Angeles, 70 at San Diego, and 64 at Reno. Truckee reported 45, South Lake Tahoe reported 49, Blue Canyon reported 68, and Mammoth Lakes reported 52. Local temperature reports around San Francisco Bay for 10 p.m. Downtown San Francisco was 58 degrees. Oakland Museum was 62 degrees. Redwood City was 67 degrees. San Rafael was 74 degrees. The area forecast for the South Bay, including the San Jose metro area and the Santa Clara Valley. Coastal flood advisory in effect until 5 p.m. Pacific Daylight Time Thursday. For the rest of tonight, mostly clear. Lows from the mid-50s to lower 60s. Light winds. For Thursday, mostly sunny in the morning, then becoming sunny. Highs in the lower 80s by the bay to the lower 90s inland. Northwest winds 5 to 10 miles per hour. For Thursday night, mostly clear until midnight, then becoming partly cloudy. Lows from the upper 50s to mid 60s. Northwest winds up to 5 miles per hour, becoming northeast after midnight. And on Friday, partly cloudy. Highs in the lower 80s by the bay, lower to mid 90s inland. Light winds, becoming northwest up to 5 miles per hour in the afternoon. For the Friday night, partly cloudy. Lows from the lower to mid 60s. Light winds for Saturday. Partly cloudy in the morning, then becoming mostly sunny. Highs from the mid 80s to upper 90s Saturday night and Sunday, mostly clear. Lows in the 60s. Highs from the mid 80s to upper 90s for Sunday night, clear. Lows in the 60s and on Monday, mostly sunny in the morning, then becoming sunny. Highs from the lower 80s to mid 90s for the Monday night, clear. Lows in the 60s for Tuesday, mostly sunny in the morning, then becoming sunny. Highs 80s and 90s for Tuesday night, clear. Lows in the mid 60s and on Wednesday, mostly sunny in the morning, then becoming sunny. Highs 80s and 90s. Low temperatures tonight and highs tomorrow for these selected cities: San Jose, 58 and 87, Mountain View, 58 and 81, Morgan Hill, 59 and 93. 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This broadcast originates from the National Weather Service office located in Monterey, California, and serves the South Bay and Monterey Bay Area, including the city of San Jose, Monterey, Salinas, and Santa Cruz. The area forecast for the Monterey Bay and Salinas Valley: coastal flood advisory in effect until 5 p.m. Pacific Daylight Time Thursday. For the rest of tonight, partly cloudy. Lows in the mid-50s. West winds up to 5 miles per hour until midnight, becoming light. For Thursday, partly cloudy in the morning, then becoming mostly sunny. Highs in the lower 70s at the coast around 90 inland. Light winds, becoming west 5 to 10 miles per hour in the afternoon. For Thursday night, partly cloudy. Lows in the upper 50s. West winds up to 5 miles per hour, becoming east after midnight. And on Friday, partly cloudy. Highs in the mid-70s at the coast to the lower 90s inland. Light winds, becoming west 5 to 10 miles per hour in the afternoon.

for the Friday night, partly cloudy. Lows near 60. West winds up to 5 miles per hour until midnight, becoming light. For Saturday, partly cloudy in the morning, then becoming mostly sunny. Highs from the upper 70s to lower 90s Saturday night and Sunday, partly cloudy. Lows from the lower to mid 60s, highs from the upper 70s to lower 90s Sunday night through Wednesday. Mostly clear. Lows in the lower 60s, highs from the upper 70s to lower 90s. Low temperatures tonight and highs tomorrow for these selected cities: Santa Cruz, 55 and 79, Monterey, 56 and 72, Salinas, 55 and 75, Hollister, 56 and 89, King City, 56 and 90. The weather overview for the Bay Area and Central Coast: elevated fire weather conditions across the higher terrain through Thursday, temperatures warmer than seasonal averages with areas of moderate heat risk across the interior through the week, minor coastal flooding near high tide for bayshore locations along the San Francisco, San Pablo, and Monterey Bays today through Thursday. The extended forecast for the Bay Area and Central Coast: Friday and Friday night, mostly cloudy. High 65 to 95. Lows 55 to 75. Saturday and Saturday night, partly cloudy. Highs 70 to 95. Lows 55 to 75. Sunday and Sunday night, mostly clear. Highs 70 to 95. Lows 55 to 75. Monday and Monday night, mostly clear. Highs 70 to 95. Lows 55 to 75. Tuesday, sunny, warmer. Highs 70 to 95. Sunrise, sunset, and tidal information for the San Francisco Bay Area for Wednesday, September 30th. The sunset tonight, 6:54 p.m. The sunrise tomorrow, 7:05 a.m. The sunset tomorrow, 6:52 p.m. Tidal data at the Golden Gate for the afternoon and evening hours today and the morning hours of tomorrow. High tide, 2:10 p.m. at 6.33 feet. Low tide, 9:00 p.m. at -0.26 feet. High tide, 4:24 a.m. at 4.42 feet. Low tide, 8:36 a.m. at 3.11 feet. Here are the buoy observations for 10 p.m. Pacific Daylight Time. At buoy 6, wind south 12 knots, water temperature 67, pressure 1020.0 millibars, seas 5, every 11. At offshore buoy 59, winds north at 16 knots, water temperature 66, pressure 1020.1 millibars. At Point Arena buoy, winds north 16 knots, water temperature 56, pressure 1010.9 millibars, seas 7 feet, every 8 seconds. At buoy 13 near Bodega Bay, winds northwest at 14 knots, pressure 1010.3 millibars, swell 8 feet, every 9 seconds. At Point Reyes Wave Rider buoy, water temperature 57, seas 10 feet, every 8 seconds. At San Francisco buoy, winds northwest 14 knots, water temperature 58, pressure 1010.5 millibars, seas 8 feet, every 10 seconds. At Half Moon Bay buoy, winds northwest 12 knots, water temperature 59, pressure 1010.9 millibars, seas 7 feet, every 9 seconds. At Monterey Bay buoy, winds northwest 12 knots, water temperature 62, pressure 1011.2 millibars, seas 8 feet, every 9 seconds. At Point Sur, Wave Rider buoy, water temperature 59, seas 9 feet, every 9 seconds. At Cape San Martin buoy, winds northwest 10 knots, water temperature 64, pressure 1011.1 millibars. Seas 9 feet, every 11 seconds. Synopsis for the Central California coast and bays, including the Monterey Bay, Greater Farallones, and Cordell Bank National Marine Sanctuaries: moderate to strong northwest breezes persist across the outer coastal waters with rough wind-driven seas. Due to elevated seas, maritime conditions remain hazardous to small craft through Thursday, particularly over the outer waters north of Point Reyes. Northwest winds become gentle to moderate by late Thursday morning, allowing seas to steadily abate to moderate by

conditions improve Friday into the weekend. The marine forecast for San Pablo Bay, Suisun Bay, the West Delta, and the San Francisco Bay north of the Bay Bridge. For tonight, southwest wind 5 to 10 knots. For Thursday, southwest wind around 5 knots, rising to 5 to 10 knots in the afternoon. For Thursday night, southwest wind 5 to 10 knots, easing to around 5 knots after midnight. The marine forecast for Monterey Bay. For tonight, northwest wind around 5 knots. Seas 3 to 5 feet, building to 5 to 7 feet after midnight. Wave detail, west 6 feet at 10 seconds and south 2 feet at 15 seconds. Patchy fog late this evening and overnight. For Thursday, west wind around 5 knots. Seas 4 to 5 feet. Wave detail, northwest 5 feet at 10 seconds and south 2 feet at 14 seconds. Patchy dense fog in the morning. For Thursday night, southwest wind around 5 knots, veering to northeast after midnight. Seas 4 to 5 feet, subsiding to 3 feet after midnight. Wave detail, northwest 4 feet at 10 seconds and south 2 feet at 15 seconds. Patchy fog in the evening. The coastal waters forecast from Pigeon Point to Point Pinos out to 10 nautical miles. For tonight, northwest wind 5 to 10 knots. Seas 5 to 7 feet, building to 7 to 9 feet after midnight. Wave detail, northwest 8 feet at 10 seconds and south 2 feet at 15 seconds. Patchy dense fog late. For Thursday, northwest wind around 5 knots. Seas 5 to 7 feet. Wave detail, northwest 6 feet at 10 seconds and south 2 feet at 14 seconds. Patchy dense fog in the morning. Seas 5 to 7 feet. Wave detail, northwest 6 feet at 10 seconds and south 2 feet at 14 seconds. Patchy dense fog in the morning. For Thursday night, northwest wind around 5 knots, veering to northeast after midnight. Seas 4 to 6 feet. Wave detail, northwest 6 feet at 10 seconds and south 2 feet at 15 seconds. The following is an important weather message from the National Weather Service. Issued at 3:46 p.m. Pacific Daylight Time. Coastal flood advisory remains in effect until 5 p.m. Pacific Daylight Time Thursday. What? Up to 1/1 foot of inundation above ground level is possible in low-lying areas near shorelines and tidal waterways. Where? Bayshore locations along the San Francisco Bay, San Pablo Bay, and Monterey Bay. When? Now through 5 p.m. Pacific Daylight Time Thursday. Impacts, flooding of lots, parks, and roads with only isolated road closures expected. High tides will result in flooding along coastal trail, cut off access to some low-lying beaches and coastal areas, and bring water and waves farther up the beach than typical. Additional details, at the San Francisco tidal gauge, high tide is expected to be 1/1 foot above normal 6.92 feet mean lower low water at 2:58 p.m. Thursday 10/1. These predictions included up to 0.7 feet of surge that will enhance the astronomical tide and flooding threat. High tide varies up to 90 minutes earlier or later along the Pacific coast and through the San Francisco Bay, respectively. If travel is required, allow extra time as some roads may be closed. Do not drive around barricades or through water of unknown depth. Take the necessary actions to protect flood-prone property. The area forecast for the Peninsula, North Bay, and East Bay. Coastal flood advisory in effect until 5 p.m. Pacific Daylight Time Thursday. For the rest of tonight, mostly clear. Lows in the 50s. West winds up to 5 miles per hour. For Thursday, mostly sunny. Highs in the mid-70s at the coast to the mid-90s inland. West winds 5 to 10 miles per hour. For Thursday night, partly cloudy. Lows from the 50s to lower 60s. West winds up to 5 miles per hour.

Friday, partly cloudy. Highs in the mid-70s at the coast to the lower 90s inland. West winds up to 5 miles per hour for the Friday night, partly cloudy. Lows from the mid-50s to lower 60s west winds up to 5 miles per hour until midnight, becoming light. For Saturday, partly cloudy in the morning then becoming mostly sunny. Highs from the mid-70s to lower 90s Saturday night and Sunday partly cloudy. Lows from the 50s to mid-60s. Highs from the mid-70s to lower 90s Sunday night through Wednesday. Mostly clear. Lows from the 50s to mid-60s. Highs from the mid-70s to lower 90s. Low temperatures tonight and highs tomorrow for these selected cities. San Francisco, 56 and 73. San Francisco Airport, 56 and 78. Redwood City, 58 and 86. Oakland, 58 and 80. Fremont, 58 and 85. Concord, 58 and 94. Livermore, 59 and 95. San Rafael, 55 and 85. Santa Rosa, 52 and 90. Napa, 56 and 86. Fairfield, 59 and 91. These are the 10 p.m. Pacific Daylight Time observations for the San Francisco and Monterey Bay areas on Wednesday, September 30th. At San Francisco Airport, it was partly cloudy, temperature 57, dew point 54, relative humidity 89%, northwest wind at 14 miles an hour, pressure 29.83 inches and rising. At Oakland Airport, it was partly cloudy, visibility 10 miles. It was 58 degrees, dew point 56, winds northwest at 13 miles an hour, pressure 29.83 inches. At San Jose Airport, it was clear, visibility 10 miles. It was 67 degrees, dew point 58, winds north at 3 miles an hour, pressure 29.82 inches. At Santa Rosa, it was clear, visibility 10 miles. It was 55 degrees, dew point 51. Wind south at 6 miles an hour, pressure 29.82 inches. At Concord, it was clear, temperature 70, north wind at 5. At Livermore, it was clear, temperature 71, calm. At Monterey, it was cloudy, visibility 10 miles. It was 58 degrees, dew point 56. Winds calm, pressure 29.86 inches. At Salinas, it was cloudy, temperature 58, dew point 56, relative humidity 93%, northwest wind at 7. Here are some observations around California and western Nevada. Skies ranged from clear to partly cloudy. It was 70 at Sacramento, 71 at Los Angeles, 70 at San Diego, and 64 at Reno. Truckee reported 45, South Lake Tahoe reported 49, Blue Canyon reported 68, and Mammoth Lakes reported 52. Local temperature reports around San Francisco Bay for 10 p.m. Downtown San Francisco was 58 degrees. Oakland Museum was 62 degrees. Redwood City was 67 degrees. San Rafael was 74 degrees. The area forecast for the South Bay, including the San Jose metro area and the Santa Clara Valley. Coastal flood advisory in effect until 5 p.m. Pacific Daylight Time Thursday. For the rest of tonight, mostly clear. Lows from the mid-50s to lower 60s. Light winds. For Thursday, mostly sunny in the morning then becoming sunny. Highs in the lower 80s by the bay to the lower 90s inland. Northwest winds 5 to 10 miles per hour. For Thursday night, mostly clear until midnight then becoming partly cloudy. Lows from the upper 50s to mid 60s. Northwest winds up to 5 miles per hour, becoming northeast after midnight. And on Friday partly cloudy. Highs in the lower 80s by the bay, lower to mid-90s inland. Light winds, becoming northwest up to 5 miles per hour in the afternoon. For the Friday night, partly cloudy. Lows from the lower to mid-60s light winds for Saturday.
partly cloudy in the morning, then becoming mostly sunny. Highs from the mid-80s to upper 90s Saturday night and Sunday mostly clear. Lows in the 60s. Highs from the mid-80s to upper 90s for Sunday night, clear. Lows in the 60s. And on Monday, mostly sunny in the morning, then becoming sunny. Highs from the lower 80s to mid-90s for the Monday night, clear. Lows in the 60s for Tuesday. Mostly sunny in the morning, then becoming sunny. Highs 80s and 90s for Tuesday night, clear. Lows in the mid-60s. And on Wednesday, mostly sunny in the morning, then becoming sunny. Highs 80s and 90s, low temperatures tonight and highs tomorrow for the selected cities. San Jose, 58 and 87. Mountain View, 58 and 81. Morgan Hill, 59 and 93. The area forecast for the Monterey Bay and Salinas Valley. Coastal flood advisory in effect until 5 p.m. Pacific Daylight Time Thursday. For the rest of tonight, partly cloudy. Lows in the mid-50s. West winds up to 5 miles per hour until midnight, becoming light. For Thursday, partly cloudy in the morning, then becoming mostly sunny. Highs in the lower 70s at the coast and around 90 inland. Light winds, becoming west 5 to 10 miles per hour in the afternoon. For Thursday night, partly cloudy. Lows in the upper 50s. West winds up to 5 miles per hour, becoming east after midnight. And on Friday, partly cloudy. Highs in the mid-70s at the coast to the lower 90s inland. Light winds, becoming west 5 to 10 miles per hour in the afternoon. For the Friday night, partly cloudy. Lows near 60. West winds up to 5 miles per hour until midnight, becoming light. For Saturday, partly cloudy in the morning, then becoming mostly sunny. Highs from the upper 70s to lower 90s Saturday night and Sunday, partly cloudy. Lows from the lower to mid-60s. Highs from the upper 70s to lower 90s Sunday night through Wednesday. Mostly clear. Lows in the lower 60s. Highs from the upper 70s to lower 90s. Low temperatures tonight and highs tomorrow for the selected cities. Santa Cruz, 55 and 79. Monterey, 56 and 72. Salinas, 55 and 75. Hollister, 56 and 89. King City, 56 and 90. The weather overview for the Bay Area and Central Coast, elevated fire weather conditions across the higher terrain through Thursday, temperatures warmer than seasonal averages with areas of moderate heat risk across the interior through the week, minor coastal flooding near high tide for bayshore locations along the San Francisco, San Pablo, and Monterey Bays today through Thursday. The extended forecast for the Bay Area and Central Coast, Saturday and Saturday night, mostly clear. Highs 70 to 100. Lows 55 to 75. Sunday and Sunday night, mostly clear. Highs 70 to 100. Lows 55 to 75. Monday and Monday night, mostly clear. Highs 70 to 95. Lows 55 to 75. Tuesday and Tuesday night, mostly clear. Highs 70 to 95. Lows 55 to 75. Wednesday and Wednesday night, mostly clear. Highs 70 to 95. Lows 55 to 75. Sunrise, sunset, and tidal information for the San Francisco Bay Area for Wednesday, September 30th. The sunset tonight, 6:54 p.m. The sunrise tomorrow, 7:05 a.m. The sunset tomorrow, 6:52 p.m. Tidal data at the Golden Gate for the afternoon and evening hours today and the morning hours of tomorrow. High tide, 2:10 p.m. at 6.33 feet. Low tide, 9:00 p.m. at -0.26 feet. High tide, 4:24 a.m. at 4.42 feet. Low tide, 8:36 a.m. at 3.11 feet. Here are the buoy observations for 10 p.m. Pacific Daylight Time. At buoy 6, wind south 12 knots, water temperature 67, pressure 1020.0 millibars, seas 5, every 11.
at offshore buoy 59, winds north at 16 knots, water temperature 66, pressure 1020.1 millibars.

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Winds north 60 knots. Water temperature 56. Pressure 1,010.9 millibars. Sea 7 feet. Every 8 seconds. At buoy 13 near Bodega Bay, winds northwest at 14 knots. Pressure 1,010.3 millibars. Swell 8 feet. Every 9 seconds. At Point Reyes Wave Rider buoy, water temperature 57, seas 10 feet, every 8 seconds. At San Francisco buoy, winds northwest 14 knots, water temperature 58, pressure 1,010.5 millibars, seas 8 feet, every 10 seconds. At Half Moon Bay buoy, winds northwest 12 knots, water temperature 59, pressure 1,010.9 millibars, seas 7 feet, every 9 seconds. At Monterey Bay buoy, winds northwest 12 knots, water temperature 62, pressure 1,011.2 millibars, seas 8 feet, every 9 seconds. At Point Sur, Wave Rider buoy, water temperature 59, seas 9 feet, every 9 seconds. At Cape San Martin buoy, winds northwest 10 knots, water temperature 64, pressure 1,011.1 millibars. Seas 9 feet, every 11 seconds. Synopsis for the Central California coast and bays, including the Monterey Bay, Greater Farallones, and Cordell Bank National Marine Sanctuaries. Moderate to strong northwest breezes persist across the outer coastal waters with rough wind-driven seas. Due to elevated seas, maritime conditions remain hazardous to small craft through Thursday, particularly over the outer waters north of Point Reyes. Northwest winds become gentle to moderate by late Thursday morning, allowing seas to steadily abate to moderate by Friday. Marine conditions improve Friday into the weekend. The marine forecast for San Pablo Bay, Suisun Bay, the West Delta, and the San Francisco Bay north of the Bay Bridge. For tonight, southwest wind 5 to 10 knots. For Thursday, southwest wind around 5 knots, rising to 5 to 10 knots in the afternoon. For Thursday night, southwest wind 5 to 10 knots, easing to around 5 knots after midnight. The marine forecast for Monterey Bay. For tonight, northwest wind around 5 knots. Seas 3 to 5 feet, building to 5 to 7 feet after midnight. Wave detail, west 6 feet at 10 seconds and south 2 feet at 15 seconds. Patchy fog late this evening and overnight. For Thursday, west wind around 5 knots. Seas 4 to 5 feet. Wave detail, northwest 5 feet at 10 seconds and south 2 feet at 14 seconds. Patchy dense fog in the morning. For Thursday night, southwest wind around 5 knots, veering to northeast after midnight. Seas 4 to 5 feet, subsiding to 3 feet after midnight. Wave detail, northwest 4 feet at 10 seconds and south 2 feet at 15 seconds. Patchy fog in the evening. The coastal waters forecast from Pigeon Point to Point Pinos out to 10 nautical miles. For tonight, northwest wind 5 to 10 knots. Seas 5 to 7 feet, building to 7 to 9 feet after midnight. Wave detail, northwest 8 feet at 10 seconds and south 2 feet at 15 seconds. Patchy dense fog late. For Thursday, northwest wind around 5 knots. Seas 5 to 7 feet. Wave detail, northwest 6 feet at 10 seconds and south 2 feet at 14 seconds. Patchy dense fog in the morning. For Thursday night, northwest wind around 5 knots, veering to northeast after midnight. Seas 4 to 6 feet. Wave detail, northwest 6 feet at 10 seconds and south 2 feet at 15 seconds. The following is an important weather message from the National Weather Service. Issued at 3:46 p.m. Pacific Daylight Time. Coastal flood advisory remains in effect until 5 p.m. Pacific Daylight Time Thursday. What? Up to 1/1 foot of inundation above ground level is possible in low-lying areas near shorelines and tidal waterways. Where? Bayshore locations along the San Francisco Bay, San Pablo Bay, and Monterey Bay. When? Now through 5 p.m. Pacific Daylight Time Thursday. Impacts,

Flooding of lots, parks, and roads with only isolated road closures expected. High tides will result in flooding along coastal trail, cut off access to some low-lying beaches and coastal areas, and bring water and waves farther up the beach than typical. Additional details, at the San Francisco tidal gauge, high tide is expected to be 1.1 foot above normal 6.92 feet mean lower low water at 2:58 p.m. Thursday 10/1. These predictions included up to 0.7 feet of surge that will enhance the astronomical tide and flooding threat. High tide varies up to 90 minutes earlier or later along the Pacific coast and through the San Francisco Bay, respectively. If travel is required, allow extra time as some roads may be closed. Do not drive around barricades or through water of unknown depth. Take the necessary actions to protect flood-prone property. The area forecast for the peninsula, North Bay, and East Bay. Coastal flood advisory in effect until 5 p.m. Pacific Daylight Time Thursday. For the rest of tonight, mostly clear. Lows in the 50s. West winds up to 5 miles per hour. For Thursday, mostly sunny. Highs in the mid-70s at the coast to the mid-90s inland. West winds 5 to 10 miles per hour. For Thursday night, partly cloudy. Lows from the 50s to lower 60s. West winds up to 5 miles per hour. And on Friday, partly cloudy. Highs in the mid-70s at the coast to the lower 90s inland. West winds up to 5 miles per hour for the Friday night, partly cloudy. Lows from the mid-50s to lower 60s. West winds up to 5 miles per hour until midnight, becoming light. For Saturday, partly cloudy in the morning then becoming mostly sunny. Highs from the mid-70s to lower 90s Saturday night and Sunday partly cloudy. Lows from the 50s to mid-60s. Highs from the mid-70s to lower 90s Sunday night through Wednesday. Mostly clear. Lows from the 50s to mid-60s. Highs from the mid-70s to lower 90s. Low temperatures tonight and highs tomorrow for these selected cities. San Francisco, 56 and 73. San Francisco Airport, 56 and 78. Redwood City, 58 and 86. Oakland, 58 and 80. Fremont, 58 and 85. Concord, 58 and 94. Livermore, 59 and 95. San Rafael, 55 and 85. Santa Rosa, 52 and 90. Napa, 56 and 86. Fairfield, 59 and 91. These are the 10 p.m. Pacific Daylight Time observations for the San Francisco and Monterey Bay areas on Wednesday, September 30th. At San Francisco Airport, it was partly cloudy, temperature 57, dew point 54, relative humidity 89%, northwest wind at 14 miles an hour, pressure 29.83 inches and rising. At Oakland Airport, it was partly cloudy. Visibility 10 miles. It was 58 degrees. Dew point 56. Winds northwest at 13 miles an hour. Pressure 29.83 inches. At San Jose Airport, it was clear. Visibility 10 miles. It was 67 degrees. Dew point 58. Winds north at 3 miles an hour. Pressure 29.82 inches. At Santa Rosa, it was clear. Visibility 10 miles. It was 55 degrees. Dew point 51. Wind south at 6 miles an hour. Pressure 29.82 inches. At Concord, it was clear. Temperature 70, north wind at 5. At Livermore, it was clear. Temperature 71, calm. At Monterey, it was cloudy. Visibility 10 miles. It was 58 degrees. Dew point 56. Winds calm. Pressure 29.86 inches. At Salinas, it was cloudy. Temperature 58. Dew point 56. Relative humidity 93%. Northwest wind at 7. Here are some observations around California and western Nevada. Skies ranged from clear to partly cloudy. It was 70 at Sacramento, 71 at Los Angeles,
70 at San Diego and 64 at Reno. Truckee reported 45, South Lake Tahoe reported 49, Blue Canyon reported 68, and Mammoth Lakes reported 52. 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This broadcast originates from the National Weather Service office located in Monterey, California, and serves the South Bay and Monterey Bay Area, including the cities of San Jose, Monterey, Salinas, and Santa Cruz. Local temperature reports around San Francisco Bay for 10 p.m. Downtown San Francisco was 58 degrees. Oakland Museum was 62 degrees. Redwood City was 67 degrees. San Rafael was 74 degrees. The area forecast for the South Bay, including the San Jose metro area and the Santa Clara Valley. Coastal flood advisory in effect until 5 p.m. Pacific Daylight Time Thursday. For the rest of tonight, mostly clear. Lows from the mid-50s to lower 60s. Light winds. For Thursday, mostly sunny in the morning, then becoming sunny. Highs in the lower 80s by the bay to the lower 90s inland. Northwest winds 5 to 10 miles per hour. For Thursday night, mostly clear until midnight, then becoming partly cloudy. Lows from the upper 50s to mid-60s. Northwest winds up to 5 miles per hour, becoming northeast after midnight. And on Friday, partly cloudy. Highs in the lower 80s by the bay, lower to mid-90s inland. Light winds, becoming northwest up to 5 miles per hour in the afternoon. For the Friday night, partly cloudy. Lows from the lower to mid-60s. Light winds for Saturday. Partly cloudy in the morning, then becoming mostly sunny. Highs from the mid-80s to upper 90s Saturday night and Sunday, mostly clear. Lows in the 60s. Highs from the mid-80s to upper 90s for Sunday night, clear. Lows in the 60s and on Monday, mostly sunny in the morning, then becoming sunny. Highs from the lower 80s to mid-90s for the Monday night, clear. Lows in the 60s for Tuesday. Mostly sunny in the morning, then becoming sunny. Highs 80s and 90s for Tuesday night, clear. Lows in the mid-60s and on Wednesday. Mostly sunny in the morning, then becoming sunny. Highs 80s and 90s, low temperatures tonight and highs tomorrow for these selected cities: San Jose, 58 and 87, Mountain View, 58 and 81, Morgan Hill, 59 and 93. The area forecast for the Monterey Bay and Salinas Valley. Coastal flood advisory in effect until 5 p.m. Pacific Daylight Time Thursday. For the rest of tonight, partly cloudy. Lows in the mid-50s. West winds up to 5 miles per hour until midnight, becoming light. For Thursday, partly cloudy in the morning, then becoming mostly sunny. Highs in the lower 70s at the coast and around 90 inland. Light winds, becoming west 5 to 10 miles per hour in the afternoon. For Thursday night, partly cloudy. Lows in the upper 50s. West winds up to 5 miles per hour, becoming east after midnight. And on Friday, partly cloudy. Highs in the mid-70s at the coast to the lower 90s inland. Light winds, becoming west 5 to 10 miles per hour in the afternoon. For the Friday night, partly cloudy. Lows near 60. West winds up to 5 miles per hour until midnight, becoming light. For Saturday, partly cloudy in the morning, then becoming mostly sunny. Highs from the upper 70s to lower 90s Saturday night and Sunday, partly cloudy. Lows from the lower to mid-60s. Highs from the upper 70s to lower 90s Sunday night through Wednesday. Mostly clear. Lows in the lower 60s. Highs from the upper 70s to lower 90s. Low temperatures tonight and highs tomorrow for these selected cities: Santa Cruz, 55 and 79, Monterey, 56 and 72, Salinas, 55 and 75, Hollister, 56 and 89, King City, 56 and 90. The weather
weather overview for the Bay Area and Central Coast. Elevated fire weather conditions across the higher terrain through Thursday. Temperatures warmer than seasonal average.

areas of moderate heat risk across the interior through the week. Minor coastal flooding near high tide for bayshore locations along the San Francisco, San Pablo, and Monterey Bays today through Thursday. The extended forecast for the Bay Area and Central Coast, Saturday and Saturday night, mostly clear. Highs 70 to 100. Lows 55 to 75. Sunday and Sunday night, mostly clear. Highs 70 to 100. Lows 55 to 75. Monday and Monday night, mostly clear. Highs 70 to 95. Lows 55 to 75. Tuesday and Tuesday night, mostly clear. Highs 70 to 95. Lows 55 to 75. Wednesday and Wednesday night, mostly clear. Highs 70 to 95. Lows 55 to 75. Sunrise, sunset, and tidal information for the San Francisco Bay Area for Wednesday, September 30th. The sunset tonight, 6:54 p.m. The sunrise tomorrow, 7:05 a.m. The sunset tomorrow, 6:52 p.m. Tidal data at the Golden Gate for the afternoon and evening hours today and the morning hours of tomorrow. High tide, 2:10 p.m. at 6.33 feet. Low tide, 9:00 p.m. at -0.26 feet. High tide, 4:24 a.m. at 4.42 feet. Low tide, 8:36 a.m. at 3.11 feet. Here are the buoy observations for 11 p.m. Pacific Daylight Time. An offshore buoy 6, winds south at 12 knots, water temperature 67, pressure 1,020.0 millibars. An offshore buoy 59, winds north at 16 knots, gusting to 21, water temperature 66, pressure 1,020.1 millibars. At buoy 14 near Point Arena, winds north at 12 knots, water temperature 56, pressure 1,011.0 millibars. At buoy 13 near Bodega Bay, winds northwest at 14 knots, pressure 1,010.2 millibars. At Point Reyes Wave Rider buoy, water temperature 57, seas 10 feet, every 9 seconds. At San Francisco buoy, winds northwest at 10 knots, water temperature 58, pressure 1,010.7 millibars. At Half Moon Bay buoy, winds northwest 12 knots, water temperature 59, pressure 1,011.3 millibars, seas 6 feet, every 9 seconds. At Monterey buoy, winds north at 12 knots, water temperature 62, pressure 1,011.2 millibars. At Point Sur, Wave Rider buoy, water temperature 59, seas 8 feet, every 11 seconds. At Cape San Martin buoy, winds northwest at 10 knots, water temperature 64, pressure 1,011.0 millibars. Synopsis for the Central California coast and bays, including the Monterey Bay, Greater Farallones, and Cordell Bank National Marine Sanctuaries, moderate to strong northwest breezes persist across the outer coastal waters with rough wind-driven seas. Due to elevated seas, maritime conditions remain hazardous to small craft through Thursday, particularly over the outer waters north of Point Reyes. Northwest winds become gentle to moderate by late Thursday morning, allowing seas to steadily abate to moderate by Friday. Marine conditions improve Friday into the weekend. The marine forecast for San Pablo Bay, Suisun Bay, the West Delta, and the San Francisco Bay north of the Bay Bridge. For tonight, southwest wind 5 to 10 knots. For Thursday, southwest wind around 5 knots, rising to 5 to 10 knots in the afternoon. For Thursday night, southwest wind 5 to 10 knots, easing to around 5 knots after midnight. The marine forecast for Monterey Bay. For tonight, northwest wind around 5 knots. Seas 3 to 5 feet, building to 5 to 7 feet after midnight. Wave detail, west 6 feet at 10 seconds and south 2 feet at 15 seconds. Patchy fog late this evening and overnight. For Thursday, west wind around 5 knots. Seas 4 to 5 feet. Wave detail, northwest 5 feet at 10 seconds and south 2 feet at 14 seconds. Patchy dense fog in the morning. For Thursday,

east 5 to 7 feet. Wave detail, northwest 6 feet at 10 seconds and south 2 feet at 14 seconds. Patchy dense fog in the morning. For Thursday night, northwest wind around 5 knots, veering to northeast after midnight. Seas 4 to 6 feet. Wave detail, northwest 6 feet at 10 seconds and south 2 feet at 15 seconds. The following is an important weather message from the National Weather Service. Issued at 3:46 p.m. Pacific Daylight Time. Coastal flood advisory remains in effect until 5 p.m. Pacific Daylight Time Thursday. What? Up to 1/1 foot of inundation above ground level is possible in low-lying areas near shorelines and tidal waterways. Where? Bayshore locations along the San Francisco Bay, San Pablo Bay, and Monterey Bay. When? Now through 5 p.m. Pacific Daylight Time Thursday. Impacts, flooding of lots, parks, and roads with only isolated road closures expected. High tides will result in flooding along coastal trail, cut off access to some low-lying beaches and coastal areas, and bring water and wave farther up the beach than typical. Additional details, at the San Francisco tidal gauge, high tide is expected to be 1/1 foot above normal 6.92 feet mean lower low water at 2:58 p.m. Thursday 10/1. These predictions included up to 0.7 feet of surge that will enhance the astronomical tide and flooding threat. High tide varies up to 90 minutes earlier or later along the Pacific coast and through the San Francisco Bay, respectively. If travel is required, allow extra time as some roads may be closed. Do not drive around barricades or through water of unknown depth. Take the necessary actions to protect flood-prone property. The area forecast for the peninsula, North Bay, and East Bay. Coastal flood advisory in effect until 5 p.m. Pacific Daylight Time Thursday. For the rest of tonight, mostly clear. Lows in the 50s. West winds up to 5 miles per hour. For Thursday, mostly sunny. Highs in the mid-70s at the coast to the mid-90s inland. West winds 5 to 10 miles per hour. For Thursday night, partly cloudy. Lows from the 50s to lower 60s. West winds up to 5 miles per hour. And on Friday, partly cloudy. Highs in the mid-70s at the coast to the lower 90s inland. West winds up to 5 miles per hour for the Friday night, partly cloudy. Lows from the mid-50s to lower 60s west winds up to 5 miles per hour until midnight, becoming light. For Saturday, partly cloudy in the morning then becoming mostly sunny. Highs from the mid-70s to lower 90s Saturday night and Sunday partly cloudy. Lows from the 50s to mid-60s, highs from the mid-70s to lower 90s Sunday night through Wednesday. Mostly clear. Lows from the 50s to mid-60s, highs from the mid-70s to lower 90s, low temperatures tonight and highs tomorrow for these selected cities, San Francisco, 56 and 73, San Francisco Airport, 56 and 78, Redwood City, 58 and 86, Oakland, 58 and 80, Fremont, 58 and 85, Concord, 58 and 94, Livermore, 59 and 95, San Rafael, 55 and 85, Santa Rosa, 52 and 90, Napa, 56 and 86, Fairfield, 59 and 91. These are the 11 p.m. Pacific Daylight Time observations for the San Francisco and Monterey Bay areas on Wednesday, September 30th. At San Francisco Airport, it was partly cloudy, temperature 57, dew point 54, relative humidity 89%, northwest wind at 13 miles an hour, pressure 29.84 inches and rising. At Oakland Airport, it was partly cloudy, temperature 58, dew point 56, relative humidity 93%, northwest wind at 9 miles an hour, pressure 29.84 inches and rising. At San Jose Airport, it was clear, temperature 65, dew point 59, relative humidity 81%, northwest wind at 7 miles an hour, pressure 29.83 inches and rising. At Santa Rosa, it was clear, temperature 50.

southeast wind at 3, pressure 29.83 and rising. At Concord, it was clear, temperature 66, north wind at 5. At Livermore, it was clear, temperature 70, calm. At Monterey, fog was reported, temperature 57, west wind at 3, pressure 29.87 and rising. At Salinas, it was cloudy, temperature 58, dew point 56, relative humidity 93%, west wind at 7. Here are some observations around California and western Nevada. It was clear, with a temperature of 67 at Sacramento, 70 at San Diego, 63 at Reno, and 48 at Truckee. Under clear skies, South Lake Tahoe reported 45, Blue Canyon reported 68, and Mammoth Lakes reported 50. At Los Angeles, it was mostly cloudy, with a temperature of 71. These are the 11 p.m. Pacific Daylight Time observations for the San Francisco and Monterey Bay areas, on Wednesday, September 30th. At San Francisco Airport, it was partly cloudy, temperature 57, dew point 54, relative humidity 89%, northwest wind at 13 miles an hour, pressure 29.84 inches and rising. At Oakland Airport, it was partly cloudy, temperature 58, dew point 56, relative humidity 93%, northwest wind at 9 miles an hour, pressure 29.84 inches and rising. At San Jose Airport, it was clear, temperature 65, dew point 59, relative humidity 81%, northwest wind at 7 miles an hour, pressure 29.83 inches and rising. At Santa Rosa, it was clear, temperature 53, southeast wind at 3, pressure 29.83 and rising. At Concord, it was clear, temperature 66, north wind at 5. At Livermore, it was clear, temperature 70, calm. At Monterey, fog was reported, temperature 57, west wind at 3, pressure 29.87 and rising. At Salinas, it was cloudy, temperature 58, dew point 56, relative humidity 93%, west wind at 7. Here are some observations around California and western Nevada. It was clear, with a temperature of 67 at Sacramento, 70 at San Diego, 63 at Reno, and 48 at Truckee. Under clear skies, South Lake Tahoe reported 45, Blue Canyon reported 68, and Mammoth Lakes reported 50. At Los Angeles, it was mostly cloudy, with a temperature of 71. Local temperature reports around San Francisco Bay for 11 p.m. Downtown San Francisco was 58 degrees. Oakland Museum was 59 degrees. Redwood City was 64 degrees. San Rafael was 69 degrees. The area forecast for the South Bay, including the San Jose metro area and the Santa Clara Valley. Coastal flood advisory in effect until 5 p.m. Pacific Daylight Time Thursday. For the rest of tonight, mostly clear. Lows from the mid-50s to lower 60s. Light winds. For Thursday, mostly sunny in the morning, then becoming sunny. Highs in the lower 80s by the bay to the lower 90s inland. Northwest winds 5 to 10 miles per hour. For Thursday night, mostly clear until midnight, then becoming partly cloudy. Lows from the upper 50s to mid 60s. Northwest winds up to 5 miles per hour, becoming northeast after midnight. And on Friday, partly cloudy. Highs in the lower 80s by the bay, lower to mid 90s inland. Light winds, becoming northwest up to 5 miles per hour in the afternoon. For the Friday night, partly cloudy. Lows from the lower to mid-60s. Light winds for Saturday. Partly cloudy in the morning, then becoming mostly sunny. Highs from the mid-80s to upper 90s Saturday night and Sunday mostly clear. Lows in the 60s. Highs from the mid-80s to upper 90s for Sunday night, clear. Lows in the 60s and on Monday, mostly sunny in the morning, then becoming sunny. Highs from the lower 80s to mid-90s for the Monday night, clear. Lows in the 60s for Tuesday. Mostly sunny in the morning, then becoming sunny. Highs 80s and 90s for Tuesday night, clear.

lows in the mid-60s, and on Wednesday, mostly sunny in the morning, then becoming sunny. Highs 80s and 90s, low temperatures tonight and highs tomorrow for the selected cities. San Jose, 58 and 87. 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Morgan Hill, 59 and 93. The area forecast for the Monterey Bay and Salinas Valley. Coastal flood advisory in effect until 5 p.m. Pacific Daylight Time Thursday. For the rest of tonight, partly cloudy. Lows in the mid-50s. West winds up to 5 miles per hour until midnight, becoming light. For Thursday, partly cloudy in the morning, then becoming mostly sunny. Highs in the lower 70s at the coast to around 90 inland. Light winds, becoming west 5 to 10 miles per hour in the afternoon. For Thursday night, partly cloudy. Lows in the upper 50s. West winds up to 5 miles per hour, becoming east after midnight. And on Friday, partly cloudy. Highs in the mid-70s at the coast to the lower 90s inland. Light winds, becoming west 5 to 10 miles per hour in the afternoon. For the Friday night, partly cloudy. Lows near 60. West winds up to 5 miles per hour until midnight, becoming light. For Saturday, partly cloudy in the morning, then becoming mostly sunny. Highs from the upper 70s to lower 90s Saturday night and Sunday, partly cloudy. Lows from the lower to mid-60s, highs from the upper 70s to lower 90s Sunday night through Wednesday. Mostly clear. Lows in the lower 60s, highs from the upper 70s to lower 90s, low temperatures tonight and highs tomorrow for the selected cities. Santa Cruz, 55 and 79, Monterey, 56 and 72, Salinas, 55 and 75, Hollister, 56 and 89, King City, 56 and 90. The weather overview for the Bay Area and Central Coast, elevated fire weather conditions across the higher terrain through Thursday, temperatures warmer than seasonal averages with areas of moderate heat risk across the interior through the week, minor coastal flooding near high tide for bayshore locations along the San Francisco, San Pablo, and Monterey Bays today through Thursday. The extended forecast for the Bay Area and Central Coast, Saturday and Saturday night, mostly clear. Highs 70 to 100. Lows 55 to 75. Sunday and Sunday night, mostly clear. Highs 70 to 100. Lows 55 to 75. Monday and Monday night, mostly clear. Highs 70 to 95. Lows 55 to 75. Tuesday and Tuesday night, mostly clear. Highs 70 to 95. Lows 55 to 75. Wednesday and Wednesday night, mostly clear. Highs 70 to 95. Lows 55 to 75. Sunrise, sunset, and tidal information for the San Francisco Bay Area for Wednesday, September 30th. The sunset tonight, 6:54 p.m. The sunrise tomorrow, 7:05 a.m. The sunset tomorrow, 6:52 p.m. Tidal data at the Golden Gate for the afternoon and evening hours today and the morning hours of tomorrow. High tide, 2:10 p.m. at 6.33 feet. Low tide, 9:00 p.m. at -0.26 feet. High tide, 4:24 a.m. at 4.42 feet. Low tide, 8:36 a.m. at 3.11 feet. Here are the buoy observations for 11 p.m. Pacific Daylight Time. At buoy 6, wind south 12 knots, water temperature 67, pressure 1020.0 millibars, seas 5, every 11. At offshore buoy 59, winds north 60 knots, gusting to 21, water temperature 66, pressure 1020.1 millibars, seas 5 feet, every 10 seconds. At Point Arena buoy, winds north 12 knots, water temperature 56, pressure 1011.0 millibars, sea 7 feet, every 7 seconds. At buoy 13 near Bodega Bay, winds northwest at 12 knots, pressure 1010.1 millibars, swell 7 feet, every 9 seconds. At Point Reyes Wave Rider buoy, water temperature 57, seas 10 feet, every 8

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At San Francisco Bay, winds northwest 10 knots, water temperature 58, pressure 1,010.8 millibars, sea 7 feet, every 9 seconds. At Half Moon Bay, buoy winds northwest 12 knots, water temperature 59, pressure 1,011.3 millibars, sea 6 feet, every 9 seconds. At Monterey Bay, buoy winds northwest 14 knots, water temperature 62, pressure 1,011.2 millibars, sea 7 feet, every 11 seconds. At Point Sur, wave rider buoy water temperature 59, seas 8 feet, every 11 seconds. At Cape San Martin buoy winds northwest 12 knots, water temperature 64, pressure 1,011.1 millibars. Seas 10 feet, every 9 seconds. Synopsis for the Central California coast and bays including the Monterey Bay, Greater Farallones, and Cordell Bank National Marine Sanctuaries, moderate to strong northwest breezes persist across the outer coastal waters with rough wind-driven seas. Due to elevated seas, maritime conditions remain hazardous to small craft through Thursday, particularly over the outer waters north of Point Reyes. Northwest winds become gentle to moderate by late Thursday morning, allowing seas to steadily abate to moderate by Friday. Marine conditions improve Friday into the weekend. The marine forecast for San Pablo Bay, Suisun Bay, the West Delta, and the San Francisco Bay north of the Bay Bridge. For tonight, southwest wind 5 to 10 knots. For Thursday, southwest wind around 5 knots, rising to 5 to 10 knots in the afternoon. For Thursday night, southwest wind 5 to 10 knots, easing to around 5 knots after midnight. The marine forecast for Monterey Bay. For tonight, northwest wind around 5 knots. Seas 3 to 5 feet, building to 5 to 7 feet after midnight. Wave detail, west 6 feet at 10 seconds and south 2 feet at 15 seconds. Patchy fog late this evening and overnight. For Thursday, west wind around 5 knots. Seas 4 to 5 feet. Wave detail, northwest 5 feet at 10 seconds and south 2 feet at 14 seconds. Patchy dense fog in the morning. For Thursday night, southwest wind around 5 knots, veering to northeast after midnight. Seas 4 to 5 feet, subsiding to 3 feet after midnight. Wave detail, northwest 4 feet at 10 seconds and south 2 feet at 15 seconds. Patchy fog in the evening. The coastal waters forecast from Pigeon Point to Point Pinos out to 10 nautical miles. For tonight, northwest wind 5 to 10 knots. Seas 5 to 7 feet, building to 7 to 9 feet after midnight. Wave detail, northwest 8 feet at 10 seconds and south 2 feet at 15 seconds. Patchy dense fog late. For Thursday, northwest wind around 5 knots. Seas 5 to 7 feet. Wave detail, northwest 6 feet at 10 seconds and south 2 feet at 14 seconds. Patchy dense fog in the morning. For Thursday night, northwest wind around 5 knots, veering to northeast after midnight. Seas 4 to 6 feet. Wave detail, northwest 6 feet at 10 seconds and south 2 feet at 15 seconds. The following is an important weather message from the National Weather Service. Issued at 3:46 p.m. Pacific Daylight Time. Coastal flood advisory remains in effect until 5 p.m. Pacific Daylight Time Thursday. What? Up to 1/1 foot of inundation above ground level is possible in low-lying areas near shorelines and tidal waterways. Where? Bayshore locations along the San Francisco Bay, San Pablo Bay, and Monterey Bay. When? Now through 5 p.m. Pacific Daylight Time Thursday. Impacts, flooding of lots, parks, and roads with only isolated road closures expected. High tides will result in flooding along coastal trail, cut off access to some low-lying beaches and coastal areas, and bring water and waves farther up the beach than typical. Additional details, at the San Francisco tidal gauge, high tide is expected to be 1/1 foot above normal 6.92 feet mean low.

air at 2:58 p.m. Thursday 10/1. These predictions included up to 0.7 feet of surge that will enhance the astronomical tide and flooding threat. High tide varies up to 90 minutes earlier or later along the Pacific coast and through the San Francisco Bay, respectively. If travel is required, allow extra time as some roads may be closed. Do not drive around barricades or through water of unknown depth. Take the necessary actions to protect flood-prone property. 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This broadcast originates from the National Weather Service office located in Monterey, California, and serves the South Bay and Monterey Bay Area, including the city of San Jose, Monterey, Salinas, and Santa Cruz. The area forecast for the Peninsula, North Bay, and East Bay. Coastal flood advisory in effect until 5 p.m. Pacific Daylight Time Thursday. For the rest of tonight, mostly clear. Lows in the 50s. West winds up to 5 miles per hour. For Thursday, mostly sunny. Highs in the mid-70s at the coast to the mid-90s inland. West winds 5 to 10 miles per hour. For Thursday night, partly cloudy. Lows from the 50s to lower 60s. West winds up to 5 miles per hour. And on Friday, partly cloudy. Highs in the mid-70s at the coast to the lower 90s inland. West winds up to 5 miles per hour for the Friday night, partly cloudy. Lows from the mid-50s to lower 60s. West winds up to 5 miles per hour until midnight, becoming light. For Saturday, partly cloudy in the morning, then becoming mostly sunny. Highs from the mid-70s to lower 90s Saturday night and Sunday, partly cloudy. Lows from the 50s to mid-60s. Highs from the mid-70s to lower 90s Sunday night through Wednesday. Mostly clear. Lows from the 50s to mid-60s. Highs from the mid-70s to lower 90s. Low temperatures tonight and highs tomorrow for these selected cities. San Francisco, 56 and 73. San Francisco Airport, 56 and 78. Redwood City, 58 and 86. Oakland, 58 and 80. Fremont, 58 and 85. Concord, 58 and 94. Livermore, 59 and 95. San Rafael, 55 and 85. Santa Rosa, 52 and 90. Napa, 56 and 86. Fairfield, 59 and 91. These are the 11 p.m. Pacific Daylight Time observations for the San Francisco and Monterey Bay areas on Wednesday, September 30th. At San Francisco Airport, it was partly cloudy, temperature 57, dew point 54, relative humidity 89%, northwest wind at 13 miles an hour, pressure 29.84 inches and rising. At Oakland Airport, it was partly cloudy, temperature 58, dew point 56, relative humidity 93%, northwest wind at 9 miles an hour, pressure 29.84 inches and rising. At San Jose Airport, it was clear, temperature 65, dew point 59, relative humidity 81%, northwest wind at 7 miles an hour, pressure 29.83 inches and rising. At Santa Rosa, it was clear, temperature 53, southeast wind at 3, pressure 29.83 and rising. At Concord, it was clear, temperature 66, north wind at 5. At Livermore, it was clear, temperature 70, calm. At Monterey, fog was reported, temperature 57, west wind at 3, pressure 29.87 and rising. At Salinas, it was cloudy, temperature 58, dew point 56, relative humidity 93%, west wind at 7. Here are some observations around California and western Nevada. It was clear, with a temperature of 67 at Sacramento, 70 at San Diego, 63 at Reno, and 48 at Truckee. Under clear skies, South Lake Tahoe reported 45, Blue Canyon reported 68, and Mammoth Lakes reported 50. At Los Angeles, it was mostly cloudy, with a temperature of 71. Local temperature reports around San Francisco Bay for 11 p.m.,

Downtown San Francisco was 58 degrees. Oakland Museum was 59 degrees. Redwood City was 64 degrees. San Rafael was 69 degrees. The area forecast for the South Bay, including the San Jose metro area and the Santa Clara Valley. Coastal flood advisory in effect until 5 p.m. Pacific Daylight Time Thursday. For the rest of tonight, mostly clear. Lows from the mid-50s to lower 60s. Light winds. For Thursday, mostly sunny in the morning, then becoming sunny. Highs in the lower 80s by the bay to the lower 90s inland. Northwest winds 5 to 10 miles per hour. For Thursday night, mostly clear until midnight, then becoming partly cloudy. Lows from the upper 50s to mid-60s. Northwest winds up to 5 miles per hour, becoming northeast after midnight. And on Friday, partly cloudy. Highs in the lower 80s by the bay, lower to mid-90s inland. Light winds, becoming northwest up to 5 miles per hour in the afternoon. For the Friday night, partly cloudy. Lows from the lower to mid-60s. Light winds for Saturday. Partly cloudy in the morning, then becoming mostly sunny. Highs from the mid-80s to upper 90s Saturday night and Sunday, mostly clear. Lows in the 60s. Highs from the mid-80s to upper 90s. Partly cloudy in the morning, then becoming mostly sunny. Highs from the mid-80s to upper 90s Saturday night and Sunday, mostly clear. Lows in the 60s, highs from the mid-80s to upper 90s for Sunday night, clear. Lows in the 60s, and on Monday, mostly sunny in the morning, then becoming sunny. Highs from the lower 80s to mid-90s for the Monday night, clear. Lows in the 60s for Tuesday, mostly sunny in the morning, then becoming sunny. Highs 80s and 90s for Tuesday night, clear. Lows in the mid-60s, and on Wednesday, mostly sunny in the morning, then becoming sunny. Highs 80s and 90s, low temperatures tonight and highs tomorrow for the selected cities: San Jose, 58 and 87, Mountain View, 58 and 81, Morgan Hill, 59 and 93. The area forecast for the Monterey Bay and Salinas Valley: coastal flood advisory in effect until 5 p.m. Pacific Daylight Time Thursday. For the rest of tonight, partly cloudy. Lows in the mid-50s. West winds up to 5 miles per hour until midnight, becoming light. For Thursday, partly cloudy in the morning, then becoming mostly sunny. Highs in the lower 70s at the coast and around 90 inland. Light winds, becoming west 5 to 10 miles per hour in the afternoon. For Thursday night, partly cloudy. Lows in the upper 50s. West winds up to 5 miles per hour, becoming east after midnight. And on Friday, partly cloudy. Highs in the mid-70s at the coast to the lower 90s inland. Light winds, becoming west 5 to 10 miles per hour in the afternoon. For the Friday night, partly cloudy. Lows near 60. West winds up to 5 miles per hour until midnight, becoming light. For Saturday, partly cloudy in the morning, then becoming mostly sunny. Highs from the upper 70s to lower 90s Saturday night and Sunday, partly cloudy. Lows from the lower to mid-60s. Highs from the upper 70s to lower 90s Sunday night through Wednesday, mostly clear. Lows in the lower 60s. Highs from the upper 70s to lower 90s. Low temperatures tonight and highs tomorrow for the selected cities: Santa Cruz, 55 and 79, Monterey, 56 and 72, Salinas, 55 and 75, Hollister, 56 and 89, King City, 56 and 90. The weather overview for the Bay Area and Central Coast: elevated fire weather conditions across the higher terrain through Thursday, temperatures warmer than seasonal averages with areas of moderate heat risk across the interior through the week, minor coastal flooding near high tide for bayshore locations along the San Francisco, San Pablo, and Monterey Bays today through Thursday. The extended forecast for the Bay Area and Central Coast: Saturday and Saturday night, mostly clear. Highs 70 to 100. Lows 55 to 75. Sunday and Sunday night, mostly clear. Highs 70 to 100. Lows 55 to 75.

Monday and Monday night, mostly clear. Highs 70 to 95. Lows 55 to 75. Tuesday and Tuesday night, mostly clear. Highs 70 to 95. Lows 55 to 75. Wednesday and Wednesday night, mostly clear. Highs 70 to 95. Lows 55 to 75. Sunrise, sunset, and tidal information for the San Francisco Bay Area for Wednesday, September 30th. The sunset tonight, 6:54 p.m. The sunrise tomorrow, 7:05 a.m. The sunset tomorrow, 6:52 p.m. Tidal data at the Golden Gate for the afternoon and evening hours today and the morning hours of tomorrow. High tide, 2:10 p.m. at 6.33 feet. Low tide, 9:00 p.m. at -0.26 feet. High tide, 4:24 a.m. at 4.42 feet. Low tide, 8:36 a.m. at 3.11 feet. Here are the buoy observations for 11 p.m. Pacific Daylight Time. At buoy 6, wind south 12 knots, water temperature 67, pressure 1020.0 millibars, seas 5, every 11. At offshore buoy 59, winds north 16 knots, gusting to 21, water temperature 66, pressure 1020.1 millibars, seas 5 feet, every 10 seconds. At Point Arena buoy, winds north 12 knots, water temperature 56, pressure 1011.0 millibars, seas 7 feet, every 7 seconds. At buoy 13 near Bodega Bay, winds northwest at 12 knots, pressure 1010.1 millibars, swell 7 feet, every 9 seconds. At Point Reyes Wave Rider buoy, water temperature 57, seas 10 feet, every 8 seconds. At San Francisco buoy, winds northwest 10 knots, water temperature 58, pressure 1010.8 millibars, seas 7 feet, every 9 seconds. At Half Moon Bay buoy, winds northwest 12 knots, water temperature 59, pressure 1011.3 millibars, seas 6 feet, every 9 seconds. At Monterey Bay buoy, winds northwest 14 knots, water temperature 62, pressure 1011.2 millibars, seas 7 feet, every 11 seconds. At Point Sur, Wave Rider buoy, water temperature 59, seas 8 feet, every 11 seconds. At Cape San Martin buoy, winds northwest 12 knots, water temperature 64, pressure 1011.1 millibars, seas 10 feet, every 9 seconds. Synopsis for the Central California coast and bays, including the Monterey Bay, Greater Farallones, and Cordell Bank National Marine Sanctuaries: moderate to strong northwest breezes persist across the outer coastal waters with rough wind-driven seas. Due to elevated seas, maritime conditions remain hazardous to small craft through Thursday, particularly over the outer waters north of Point Reyes. Northwest winds become gentle to moderate by late Thursday morning, allowing seas to steadily abate to moderate by Friday. Marine conditions improve Friday into the weekend. The marine forecast for San Pablo Bay, Suisun Bay, the West Delta, and the San Francisco Bay north of the Bay Bridge. For tonight, southwest wind 5 to 10 knots. For Thursday, southwest wind around 5 knots, rising to 5 to 10 knots in the afternoon. For Thursday night, southwest wind 5 to 10 knots, easing to around 5 knots after midnight. The marine forecast for Monterey Bay. For tonight, northwest wind around 5 knots. Seas 3 to 5 feet, building to 5 to 7 feet after midnight. Wave detail, west 6 feet at 10 seconds and south 2 feet at 15 seconds. Patchy fog late this evening and overnight. For Thursday, west wind around 5 knots. Seas 4 to 5 feet. Wave detail, northwest 5 feet at 10 seconds and south 2 feet at 14 seconds. Patchy dense fog in the morning. For Thursday night, southwest wind around 5 knots, veering to northeast after midnight. Seas 4 to 5 feet, subsiding to 3 feet after midnight.
Wave detail, northwest 4 feet at 10 seconds and south 2 feet at 15 seconds. Patchy fog in the evening. The coastal waters forecast from Pigeon Point to Point Pinos out to 10 nautical miles. For tonight, northwest wind 5 to 10 knots. Seas 5 to 7 feet, building to 7 to 9 feet after midnight. Wave detail, northwest 8 feet at 10 seconds and south 2 feet at 15 seconds. Patchy dense fog, late. For Thursday, northwest wind around 5 knots. Seas 5 to 7 feet. Wave detail, northwest 6 feet at 10 seconds and south 2 feet at 14 seconds. Patchy dense fog in the morning. For Thursday night, northwest wind around 5 knots, veering to northeast after midnight. Seas 4 to 6 feet. Wave detail, northwest 6 feet at 10 seconds and south 2 feet at 15 seconds. The following is an important weather message from the National Weather Service. Issued at 3:46 p.m. Pacific Daylight Time. Coastal flood advisory remains in effect until 5 p.m. Pacific Daylight Time Thursday. What? Up to 1/1 foot of inundation above ground level is possible in low-lying areas near shorelines and tidal waterways. Where? Bayshore locations along the San Francisco Bay, San Pablo Bay, and Monterey Bay. When? Now through 5 p.m. Pacific Daylight Time Thursday. Impacts, flooding of lots, parks, and roads with only isolated road closures expected. High tides will result in flooding along coastal trail, cut off access to some low-lying beaches and coastal areas, and bring water and wave farther up the beach than typical. Additional details, at the San Francisco tidal gauge, high tide is expected to be 1/1 foot above normal 6.92 feet mean lower low water at 2:58 p.m. Thursday 10/1. These predictions included up to 0.7 feet of surge that will enhance the astronomical tide and flooding threat. High tide varies up to 90 minutes earlier or later along the Pacific coast and through the San Francisco Bay, respectively. If travel is required, allow extra time as some roads may be closed. Do not drive around barricades or through water of unknown depth. Take the necessary actions to protect flood-prone property. The area forecast for the peninsula, North Bay, and East Bay. Coastal flood advisory in effect until 5 p.m. Pacific Daylight Time Thursday. For the rest of tonight, mostly clear. Lows in the 50s. West winds up to 5 miles per hour. For Thursday, mostly sunny. Highs in the mid-70s at the coast to the mid-90s inland. West winds 5 to 10 miles per hour. For Thursday night, partly cloudy. Lows from the 50s to lower 60s. West winds up to 5 miles per hour. And on Friday, partly cloudy. Highs in the mid-70s at the coast to the lower 90s inland. West winds up to 5 miles per hour for the Friday night, partly cloudy. Lows from the mid-50s to lower 60s. West winds up to 5 miles per hour until midnight, becoming light. For Saturday, partly cloudy in the morning then becoming mostly sunny. Highs from the mid-70s to lower 90s Saturday night and Sunday partly cloudy. Lows from the 50s to mid-60s. Highs from the mid-70s to lower 90s Sunday night through Wednesday. Mostly clear. Lows from the 50s to mid-60s. Highs from the mid-70s to lower 90s. Low temperatures tonight and highs tomorrow for these selected cities. San Francisco, 56 and 73. San Francisco Airport, 56 and 78. Redwood City, 58 and 86. Oakland, 58 and 80. Fremont, 58 and 85. Concord, 58 and 94. Livermore, 59 and 95. San Rafael, 55 and 85. Santa Rosa, 52 and 90. Napa, 56 and 86. Fairfield, 59 and 91. These are the 11 p.m. Pacific Daylight Time observations for the San Francisco and Monterey Bay areas on Wednesday, September 30th. At San Francisco Airport, it was partly cloudy, temperature 57,
dew point 54, relative humidity 89%, northwest wind at 13 miles an hour, pressure 29.

4 inches and rising. At Oakland Airport, it was partly cloudy, temperature 58, dew point 56, relative humidity 93%, northwest wind at 9 miles an hour, pressure 29.84 inches and rising. At San Jose Airport, it was clear, temperature 65, dew point 59, relative humidity 81%, northwest wind at 7 miles an hour, pressure 29.83 inches and rising. At Santa Rosa, it was clear, temperature 53, southeast wind at 3, pressure 29.83 and rising. At Concord, it was clear, temperature 66, north wind at 5. At Livermore, it was clear, temperature 70, calm. At Monterey, fog was reported, temperature 57, west wind at 3, pressure 29.87 and rising. At Salinas, it was cloudy, temperature 58, dew point 56, relative humidity 93%, west wind at 7. Here are some observations around California and western Nevada. It was clear, with a temperature of 67 at Sacramento, 70 at San Diego, 63 at Reno, and 48 at Truckee. Under clear skies, South Lake Tahoe reported 45, Blue Canyon reported 68, and Mammoth Lakes reported 50. At Los Angeles, it was mostly cloudy, with a temperature of 71. Local temperature reports around San Francisco Bay for 11 p.m. Downtown San Francisco was 58 degrees. Oakland Museum was 59 degrees. Redwood City was 64 degrees. San Rafael was 69 degrees. The area forecast for the South Bay, including the San Jose metro area and the Santa Clara Valley. Coastal flood advisory in effect until 5 p.m. Pacific Daylight Time Thursday. For the rest of tonight, mostly clear. Lows from the mid-50s to lower 60s. Light winds. For Thursday, mostly sunny in the morning, then becoming sunny. Highs in the lower 80s by the bay to the lower 90s inland. Northwest winds 5 to 10 miles per hour. For Thursday night, mostly clear until midnight, then becoming partly cloudy. Lows from the upper 50s to mid-60s. Northwest winds up to 5 miles per hour, becoming northeast after midnight. And on Friday, partly cloudy. Highs in the lower 80s by the bay, lower to mid-90s inland. Light winds, becoming northwest up to 5 miles per hour in the afternoon. For the Friday night, partly cloudy. Lows from the lower to mid-60s. Light winds for Saturday. Partly cloudy in the morning, then becoming mostly sunny. Highs from the mid-80s to upper 90s Saturday night and Sunday, mostly clear. Lows in the 60s. Highs from the mid-80s to upper 90s for Sunday night, clear. Lows in the 60s and on Monday, mostly sunny in the morning, then becoming sunny. Highs from the lower 80s to mid-90s for the Monday night, clear. Lows in the 60s for Tuesday, mostly sunny in the morning, then becoming sunny. Highs 80s and 90s for Tuesday night, clear. Lows in the mid-60s and on Wednesday, mostly sunny in the morning, then becoming sunny. Highs 80s and 90s, low temperatures tonight and highs tomorrow for these selected cities: San Jose, 58 and 87, Mountain View, 58 and 81, Morgan Hill, 59 and 93. The area forecast for the Monterey Bay and Salinas Valley: coastal flood advisory in effect until 5 p.m. Pacific Daylight Time Thursday. For the rest of tonight, partly cloudy. Lows in the mid-50s. West winds up to 5 miles per hour until midnight, becoming light. For Thursday, partly cloudy in the morning, then becoming mostly sunny. Highs in the lower 70s at the coast to around 90 inland. Light winds, becoming west 5 to 10 miles per hour in the afternoon. For Thursday night, partly cloudy. Lows in the upper 50s. West winds up to 5 miles per hour, becoming east after midnight. And on Friday, partly cloudy. Highs in the mid-70s at the coast to the lower 90s inland. Light winds, becoming west 5 to 10 miles per hour in the afternoon. For the Friday night, partly cloudy. Lows near

gust winds up to 5 miles per hour until midnight, becoming light. For Saturday, partly cloudy in the morning, then becoming mostly sunny. Highs from the upper 70s to lower 90s Saturday night and Sunday, partly cloudy. Lows from the lower to mid 60s. Highs from the upper 70s to lower 90s Sunday night through Wednesday. Mostly clear. Lows in the lower 60s. Highs from the upper 70s to lower 90s. Low temperatures tonight and highs tomorrow for the selected cities: Santa Cruz, 55 and 79, Monterey, 56 and 72, Salinas, 55 and 75, Hollister, 56 and 89, King City, 56 and 90. The weather overview for the Bay Area and Central Coast: elevated fire weather conditions across the higher terrain through Thursday, temperatures warmer than seasonal averages with areas of moderate heat risk across the interior through the week, minor coastal flooding near high tide for bayshore locations along the San Francisco, San Pablo, and Monterey Bays today through Thursday. The extended forecast for the Bay Area and Central Coast: Saturday and Saturday night, mostly clear. Highs 70 to 100. Lows 55 to 75. Sunday and Sunday night, mostly clear. Highs 70 to 100. Lows 55 to 75. Monday and Monday night, mostly clear. Highs 70 to 95. Lows 55 to 75. Tuesday and Tuesday night, mostly clear. Highs 70 to 95. Lows 55 to 75. Wednesday and Wednesday night, mostly clear. Highs 70 to 95. Lows 55 to 75. Sunrise, sunset, and tidal information for the San Francisco Bay Area for Wednesday, September 30th. The sunset tonight, 6:54 p.m. The sunrise tomorrow, 7:05 a.m. The sunset tomorrow, 6:52 p.m. Tidal data at the Golden Gate for the afternoon and evening hours today and the morning hours of tomorrow. High tide, 2:10 p.m. at 6.33 feet. Low tide, 9:00 p.m. at -0.26 feet. High tide, 4:24 a.m. at 4.42 feet. Low tide, 8:36 a.m. at 3.11 feet. 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This broadcast originates from the National Weather Service office located in Monterey, California, and serves the South Bay and Monterey Bay Area, including the cities of San Jose, Monterey, Salinas, and Santa Cruz. Here are the buoy observations for 11 p.m. Pacific Daylight Time. At buoy 6, wind south 12 knots, water temperature 67, pressure 1020.0 millibars, seas 5, every 11. At offshore buoy 59, winds north 60 knots, gusting to 21, water temperature 66, pressure 1020.1 millibars, seas 5 feet, every 10 seconds. At Point Arena buoy, winds north 12 knots, water temperature 56, pressure 1011.0 millibars, sea 7 feet, every 7 seconds. At buoy 13 near Bodega Bay, winds northwest at 12 knots, pressure 1010.1 millibars, swell 7 feet, every 9 seconds. At Point Reyes Wave Rider buoy, water temperature 57, seas 10 feet, every 8 seconds. At San Francisco buoy, winds northwest 10 knots, water temperature 58, pressure 1010.8 millibars, sea 7 feet, every 9 seconds. At Half Moon Bay buoy, winds northwest 12 knots, water temperature 59, pressure 1011.3 millibars, sea 6 feet, every 9 seconds. At Monterey Bay buoy, winds northwest 14 knots, water temperature 62, pressure 1011.2 millibars, sea 7 feet, every 11 seconds. At Point Sur, Wave Rider buoy, water temperature 59, seas 8 feet, every 11 seconds. At Cape San Martin buoy, winds northwest 12 knots, water temperature 64, pressure 1011.1 millibars, seas 10 feet, every 9 seconds.
synopsis for the Central California coast and bays, including the Monterey Bay, Greater Farallones, and Cordell Bank National Marine Sanctuaries, moderate to strong northwest breezes persist across the outer coastal waters with rough wind-driven seas. Due to elevated seas, maritime conditions remain hazardous to small craft through Thursday, particularly over the outer waters north of Point Reyes. Northwest winds become gentle to moderate by late Thursday morning, allowing seas to steadily abate to moderate by Friday. Marine conditions improve Friday into the weekend. The marine forecast for San Pablo Bay, Suisun Bay, the West Delta, and the San Francisco Bay north of the Bay Bridge. For tonight, southwest wind 5 to 10 knots. For Thursday, southwest wind around 5 knots, rising to 5 to 10 knots in the afternoon. For Thursday night, southwest wind 5 to 10 knots, easing to around 5 knots after midnight. The marine forecast for Monterey Bay. For tonight, northwest wind around 5 knots. Seas 3 to 5 feet, building to 5 to 7 feet after midnight. Wave detail, west 6 feet at 10 seconds and south 2 feet at 15 seconds. Patchy fog late this evening and overnight. For Thursday, west wind around 5 knots. Seas 4 to 5 feet. Wave detail, northwest 5 feet at 10 seconds and south 2 feet at 14 seconds. Patchy dense fog in the morning. For Thursday night, southwest wind around 5 knots, veering to northeast after midnight. Seas 4 to 5 feet, subsiding to 3 feet after midnight. Wave detail, northwest 4 feet at 10 seconds and south 2 feet at 15 seconds. Patchy fog in the evening. The coastal waters forecast from Pigeon Point to Point Pinos out to 10 nautical miles. For tonight, northwest wind 5 to 10 knots. Seas 5 to 7 feet, building to 7 to 9 feet after midnight. Wave detail, northwest 8 feet at 10 seconds and south 2 feet at 15 seconds. Patchy dense fog late. For Thursday, northwest wind around 5 knots. Seas 5 to 7 feet. Wave detail, northwest 6 feet at 10 seconds and south 2 feet at 14 seconds. Patchy dense fog in the morning. For Thursday night, northwest wind around 5 knots, veering to northeast after midnight. Seas 4 to 6 feet. Wave detail, northwest 6 feet at 10 seconds and south 2 feet at 15 seconds. The following is an important weather message from the National Weather Service. Issued at 3:46 p.m. Pacific Daylight Time. Coastal flood advisory remains in effect until 5 p.m. Pacific Daylight Time Thursday. What? Up to 1/0.1 foot of inundation above ground level is possible in low-lying areas near shorelines and tidal waterways. Where? Bayshore locations along the San Francisco Bay, San Pablo Bay, and Monterey Bay. When? Now through 5 p.m. Pacific Daylight Time Thursday. Impacts, flooding of lots, parks, and roads with only isolated road closures expected. High tides will result in flooding along coastal trail, cut off access to some low-lying beaches and coastal areas, and bring water and wave farther up the beach than typical. Additional details, at the San Francisco tidal gauge, high tide is expected to be 1/0.1 foot above normal 6.92 feet mean lower low water at 2:58 p.m. Thursday 10/1. These predictions included up to 0.7 feet of surge that will enhance the astronomical tide and flooding threat. High tide varies up to 90 minutes earlier or later along the Pacific coast and through the San Francisco Bay, respectively. If travel is required, allow extra time as some roads may be closed. Do not drive around barricades or through water of unknown depth. Take the necessary actions to protect flood-prone property. The area forecast for the peninsula, North Bay, and East Bay. Coastal flood advisory in effect until 5 p.m. Pacific Daylight Time Thursday. For the rest of tonight, mostly clear. Lows in the 50s. West winds up to 5 miles per hour. For Thursday,
mostly sunny,

highs in the mid-70s at the coast to the mid-90s inland. West winds 5 to 10 miles per hour. For Thursday night, partly cloudy. Lows from the 50s to lower 60s. West winds up to 5 miles per hour. And on Friday, partly cloudy. Highs in the mid-70s at the coast to the lower 90s inland. West winds up to 5 miles per hour for the Friday night, partly cloudy. Lows from the mid-50s to lower 60s. West winds up to 5 miles per hour until midnight, becoming light. For Saturday, partly cloudy in the morning, then becoming mostly sunny. Highs from the mid-70s to lower 90s Saturday night and Sunday, partly cloudy. Lows from the 50s to mid-60s. Highs from the mid-70s to lower 90s Sunday night through Wednesday. Mostly clear. Lows from the 50s to mid-60s. Highs from the mid-70s to lower 90s. Low temperatures tonight and highs tomorrow for these selected cities. San Francisco, 56 and 73. San Francisco Airport, 56 and 78. Redwood City, 58 and 86. Oakland, 58 and 80. Fremont, 58 and 85. Concord, 58 and 94. Livermore, 59 and 95. San Rafael, 55 and 85. Santa Rosa, 52 and 90. Napa, 56 and 86. Fairfield, 59 and 91. These are the Midnight Pacific Daylight Time observations for the San Francisco and Monterey Bay areas on Thursday, October 1st. At San Francisco Airport, it was partly cloudy, temperature 56, dew point 54, relative humidity 93%, northwest wind at 10 miles an hour, pressure 29.84 inches and steady. At Oakland Airport, it was partly cloudy, temperature 57, dew point 55, relative humidity 93%, northwest wind at 8 miles an hour, pressure 29.85 inches and rising. At San Jose Airport, it was clear, temperature 63, dew point 58, relative humidity 83%, northwest wind at 7 miles an hour, pressure 29.84 inches and rising. At Santa Rosa, it was clear, temperature 52, calm, pressure 29.83 and steady. At Concord, it was clear, temperature 64, southwest wind at 3. At Livermore, it was clear, temperature 66, calm. At Monterey, it was cloudy, temperature 57, calm, pressure 29.87 and steady. At Salinas, it was cloudy, temperature 58, dew point 56, relative humidity 93%, variable wind at 5. Here are some observations around California and western Nevada. Skies ranged from clear to partly cloudy. It was 65 at Sacramento, 70 at Los Angeles, 68 at San Diego, and 62 at Reno. Truckee reported 43, South Lake Tahoe reported 43, Blue Canyon reported 65, and Mammoth Lakes reported 46. Local temperature reports around San Francisco Bay for 11 p.m. Downtown San Francisco was 58 degrees. Oakland Museum was 59 degrees. Redwood City was 64 degrees. San Rafael was 69 degrees. The area forecast for the South Bay, including the San Jose metro area and the Santa Clara Valley. Coastal flood advisory in effect until 5 p.m. Pacific Daylight Time Thursday. For the rest of tonight, mostly clear. Lows from the mid-50s to lower 60s. Light winds. For Thursday, mostly sunny in the morning, then becoming sunny. Highs in the lower 80s by the bay to the lower 90s inland. Northwest winds 5 to 10 miles per hour. For Thursday night, mostly clear until midnight, then becoming partly cloudy. Lows from the upper 50s to mid 60s. Northwest winds up to 5 miles per hour, becoming northeast after midnight. And on Friday, partly cloudy. Highs in the lower 80s by the bay, lower to mid 90s inland. Light winds, becoming northwest up to 5 miles per hour in the afternoon. For the Friday night, partly cloudy. Lows from the lower to mid-60s. Light winds for Saturday. Partly cloudy in the morning, then becoming mostly sunny. Highs from the mid-80s to upper 90s.

area forecast for the Monterey Bay and Salinas Valley. Coastal flood advisory in effect until 5 p.m. Pacific Daylight Time Thursday. For the rest of tonight, partly cloudy. Lows in the mid-50s. West winds up to 5 miles per hour until midnight, becoming light. For Thursday, partly cloudy in the morning, then becoming mostly sunny. Highs in the lower 70s at the coast to around 90 inland. Light winds, becoming west 5 to 10 miles per hour in the afternoon. For Thursday night, partly cloudy. Lows in the upper 50s. West winds up to 5 miles per hour, becoming east after midnight. And on Friday, partly cloudy. Highs in the mid-70s at the coast to the lower 90s inland. Light winds, becoming west 5 to 10 miles per hour in the afternoon. For the Friday night, partly cloudy. Lows near 60. West winds up to 5 miles per hour until midnight, becoming light. For Saturday, partly cloudy in the morning, then becoming mostly sunny. Highs from the upper 70s to lower 90s Saturday night and Sunday, partly cloudy. Lows from the lower to mid-60s, highs from the upper 70s to lower 90s Sunday night through Wednesday. Mostly clear. Lows in the lower 60s, highs from the upper 70s to lower 90s, low temperatures tonight and highs tomorrow for the selected cities, Santa Cruz, 55 and 79, Monterey, 56 and 72, Salinas, 55 and 75, Hollister, 56 and 89, King City, 56 and 90. The weather overview for the Bay Area and Central Coast, elevated fire weather conditions across the higher terrain Thursday, moderate to major heat risk across the interior through Wednesday, minor coastal flooding for bayshore locations along the San Francisco Bay, San Pablo Bay, and Monterey Bay Thursday. The extended forecast for the Bay Area and Central Coast, Sunday and Sunday night, mostly clear. Highs 70 to 100. Lows 55 to 75. Monday and Monday night, mostly clear. Highs 70 to 95. Lows 55 to 75. Tuesday and Tuesday night, mostly clear. Highs 70 to 95. Lows 55 to 75. Wednesday and Wednesday night, mostly clear. Highs 70 to 95. Lows 55 to 75. Thursday and Thursday night, mostly clear. Highs 65 to 95. Lows 55 to 75. Sunrise, sunset, and tidal information for the San Francisco Bay Area for Wednesday, September 30th. The sunset tonight, 6:54 p.m. The sunrise tomorrow, 7:05 a.m. The sunset tomorrow, 6:52 p.m. Tidal data at the Golden Gate for the afternoon and evening hours today and the morning hours of tomorrow. High tide, 2:10 p.m. at 6.33 feet. Low tide, 9:00 p.m. at -0.26 feet. High tide, 4:24 a.m. at 4.42 feet. Low tide, 8:36 a.m. at 3.11 feet. Here are the buoy observations for midnight Pacific Daylight Time. An offshore buoy 6, wind south at 12 knots, water temperature 67, pressure 1019.6 millibars. An offshore buoy 59, winds north at 16 knots, water temperature 66, pressure 1020.1 millibars. At buoy 14 near Point Arena, winds north at 14 knots, water temperature 56, pressure 1010.9 millibars. At buoy 13 near Bodega Bay, winds northwest at 10 knots, pressure 1010.2 millibars. At Point Reyes Wave Rider buoy, water temperature 57, seas 9 feet, every 9 seconds. At San Francisco Bay, winds west at 6 knots, water temperature 58, pressure 1010.8 millibars. At Half Moon Bay buoy, winds northwest 8 knots, water temperature 59, pressure 1011.5 millibars, seas 6 feet, every 9 seconds. At Monterey buoy, winds northwest at 14 knots, water temperature 62, pressure 1010.9 millibars. At Point Sur, Wave Rider buoy, water temperature 59, seas 8 feet, every 10 seconds.

seconds. At Cape San Martin buoy, winds northwest at 12 knots, water temperature 64, pressure 1011.0 millibars. Synopsis for the Central California coast and bays, including the Monterey Bay, Greater Farallones, and Cordell Bank National Marine Sanctuaries. Moderate to strong northwest breezes persist across the outer coastal waters with rough wind-driven seas. Due to elevated seas, maritime conditions remain hazardous to small craft through Thursday, particularly over the outer waters north of Point Reyes. Northwest winds become gentle to moderate by late Thursday morning, allowing seas to steadily abate to moderate by Friday. Marine conditions improve Friday into the weekend. The marine forecast for San Pablo Bay, Suisun Bay, the West Delta, and the San Francisco Bay north of the Bay Bridge. For tonight, southwest wind 5 to 10 knots. For Thursday, southwest wind around 5 knots, rising to 5 to 10 knots in the afternoon. For Thursday night, southwest wind 5 to 10 knots, easing to around 5 knots after midnight. The marine forecast for Monterey Bay. For tonight, northwest wind around 5 knots. Seas 3 to 5 feet, building to 5 to 7 feet after midnight. Wave detail, west 6 feet at 10 seconds and south 2 feet at 15 seconds. Patchy fog late this evening and overnight. For Thursday, west wind around 5 knots. Seas 4 to 5 feet. Wave detail, northwest 5 feet at 10 seconds and south 2 feet at 14 seconds. Patchy dense fog in the morning. For Thursday night, southwest wind around 5 knots, veering to northeast after midnight. Seas 4 to 5 feet, subsiding to 3 feet after midnight. Wave detail, northwest 4 feet at 10 seconds and south 2 feet at 15 seconds. Patchy fog in the evening. The coastal waters forecast from Pigeon Point to Point Pinos out to 10 nautical miles. For tonight, northwest wind 5 to 10 knots. Seas 5 to 7 feet, building to 7 to 9 feet after midnight. Wave detail, northwest 8 feet at 10 seconds and south 2 feet at 15 seconds. Patchy dense fog late. For Thursday, northwest wind around 5 knots. Seas 5 to 7 feet. Wave detail, northwest 6 feet at 10 seconds and south 2 feet at 14 seconds. Patchy dense fog in the morning. For Thursday night, northwest wind around 5 knots, veering to northeast after midnight. Seas 4 to 6 feet. Wave detail, northwest 6 feet at 10 seconds and south 2 feet at 15 seconds. The following is an important weather message from the National Weather Service. Issued at 3:46 p.m. Pacific Daylight Time. Coastal flood advisory remains in effect until 5 p.m. Pacific Daylight Time Thursday. What? Up to 1/1 foot of inundation above ground level is possible in low-lying areas near shorelines and tidal waterways. Where? Bayshore locations along the San Francisco Bay, San Pablo Bay, and Monterey Bay. When? Now through 5 p.m. Pacific Daylight Time Thursday. Impacts, flooding of lots, parks, and roads with only isolated road closures expected. High tides will result in flooding along coastal trail, cut off access to some low-lying beaches and coastal areas, and bring water and waves farther up the beach than typical. Additional details, at the San Francisco tidal gauge, high tide is expected to be 1/1 foot above normal 6.92 feet mean lower low water at 2:58 p.m. Thursday 10/1. These predictions included up to 0.7 feet of surge that will enhance the astronomical tide and flooding threat. High tide varies up to 90 minutes earlier or later along the Pacific coast and through the San Francisco Bay, respectively. If travel is required, allow extra time as some roads may be closed. Do not drive around barricades or through water of unknown depth. Take the necessary actions to protect flood-prone property. The area forecast for the peninsula, North Bay, and East Bay. Coastal flood advisory in effect until 5 p.m. Pacific Daylight Time Thursday.

For the rest of tonight, mostly clear. Lows in the 50s. West winds up to 5 miles per hour. For Thursday, mostly sunny. Highs in the mid-70s at the coast to the mid-90s inland. West winds 5 to 10 miles per hour. For Thursday night, partly cloudy. Lows from the 50s to lower 60s. West winds up to 5 miles per hour. And on Friday, partly cloudy. Highs in the mid-70s at the coast to the lower 90s inland. West winds up to 5 miles per hour for the Friday night, partly cloudy. Lows from the mid-50s to lower 60s. West winds up to 5 miles per hour until midnight, becoming light. For Saturday, partly cloudy in the morning, then becoming mostly sunny. Highs from the mid-70s to lower 90s Saturday night and Sunday, partly cloudy. Lows from the 50s to mid-60s. Highs from the mid-70s to lower 90s Sunday night through Wednesday. Mostly clear. Lows from the 50s to mid-60s. Highs from the mid-70s to lower 90s. Low temperatures tonight and highs tomorrow for these selected cities. San Francisco, 56 and 73. San Francisco Airport, 56 and 78. Redwood City, 58 and 86. Oakland, 58 and 80. Fremont, 58 and 85. Concord, 58 and 94. Livermore, 59 and 95. San Rafael, 55 and 85. Santa Rosa, 52 and 90. Napa, 56 and 86. Fairfield, 59 and 91. These are the midnight Pacific Daylight Time observations for the San Francisco and Monterey Bay areas on Thursday, October 1st. At San Francisco Airport, it was partly cloudy, temperature 56, dew point 54, relative humidity 93%, northwest wind at 10 miles an hour, pressure 29.84 inches and steady. At Oakland Airport, it was partly cloudy, temperature 57, dew point 55, relative humidity 93%, northwest wind at 8 miles an hour, pressure 29.85 inches and rising. At San Jose Airport, it was clear, temperature 63, dew point 58, relative humidity 83%, northwest wind at 7 miles an hour, pressure 29.84 inches and rising. At Santa Rosa, it was partly cloudy, temperature 52, calm, pressure 29.84 and rising. At Concord, it was clear, temperature 64, southwest wind at 3. At Livermore, it was clear, temperature 66, calm. At Monterey, it was cloudy, temperature 57, calm, pressure 29.87 and steady. At Salinas, it was cloudy, temperature 58, dew point 56, relative humidity 93%, variable wind at 5. Here are some observations around California and western Nevada. Skies ranged from clear to partly cloudy. It was 65 at Sacramento, 70 at Los Angeles, 68 at San Diego, and 62 at Reno. Truckee reported 43, South Lake Tahoe reported 43, Blue Canyon reported 65, and Mammoth Lakes reported 46. Local temperature reports around San Francisco Bay for 12 a.m. Downtown San Francisco was 56 degrees. Oakland Museum was 59 degrees. Redwood City was 62 degrees. San Rafael was 64 degrees. The area forecast for the South Bay, including the San Jose metro area and the Santa Clara Valley. Coastal flood advisory in effect until 5 p.m. Pacific Daylight Time Thursday. For the rest of tonight, mostly clear. Lows from the mid-50s to lower 60s. Light winds. For Thursday, mostly sunny in the morning, then becoming sunny. Highs in the lower 80s by the bay to the lower 90s inland. Northwest winds 5 to 10 miles per hour. For Thursday night, mostly clear until midnight, then becoming partly cloudy. Lows from the upper 50s to mid-60s. Northwest winds up to 5 miles per hour, becoming northeast after midnight. And on Friday, partly cloudy. Highs in the lower 80s by the bay, lower to mid-90s inland. Light winds, becoming northwest up to 5 miles per hour in the afternoon.

with a Friday night, partly cloudy. Lows from the lower to mid-60s, light winds for Saturday. Partly cloudy in the morning, then becoming mostly sunny. Highs from the mid-80s to upper 90s Saturday night and Sunday, mostly clear. Lows in the 60s, highs from the mid-80s to upper 90s for Sunday night, clear. Lows in the 60s and on Monday, mostly sunny in the morning, then becoming sunny. Highs from the lower 80s to mid-90s for the Monday night, clear. Lows in the 60s for Tuesday, mostly sunny in the morning, then becoming sunny. Highs 80s and 90s for Tuesday night, clear. Lows in the mid-60s and on Wednesday, mostly sunny in the morning, then becoming sunny. Highs 80s and 90s, low temperatures tonight and highs tomorrow for the selected cities. San Jose, 58 and 87. Mountain View, 58 and 81. Morgan Hill, 59 and 93. The area forecast for the Monterey Bay and Salinas Valley. Coastal flood advisory in effect until 5 p.m. Pacific Daylight Time Thursday. For the rest of tonight, partly cloudy. Lows in the mid-50s. West winds up to 5 miles per hour until midnight, becoming light. For Thursday, partly cloudy in the morning, then becoming mostly sunny. Highs in the lower 70s at the coast, around 90 inland. Light winds, becoming west 5 to 10 miles per hour in the afternoon. For Thursday night, partly cloudy. Lows in the upper 50s. West winds up to 5 miles per hour, becoming east after midnight. And on Friday, partly cloudy. Highs in the mid-70s at the coast to the lower 90s inland. Light winds, becoming west 5 to 10 miles per hour in the afternoon. For the Friday night, partly cloudy. Lows near 60. West winds up to 5 miles per hour until midnight, becoming light. For Saturday, partly cloudy in the morning, then becoming mostly sunny. Highs from the upper 70s to lower 90s Saturday night and Sunday, partly cloudy. Lows from the lower to mid-60s, highs from the upper 70s to lower 90s Sunday night through Wednesday. Mostly clear. Lows in the lower 60s, highs from the upper 70s to lower 90s, low temperatures tonight and highs tomorrow for the selected cities. Santa Cruz, 55 and 79, Monterey, 56 and 72, Salinas, 55 and 75, Hollister, 56 and 89, King City, 56 and 90. 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This broadcast originates from the National Weather Service office located in Monterey, California, and serves the South Bay and Monterey Bay Area, including the city of San Jose, Monterey, Salinas, and Santa Cruz. The weather overview for the Bay Area and Central Coast: elevated fire weather conditions across the higher terrain Thursday, moderate to major heat risk across the interior through Wednesday, minor coastal flooding for bayshore locations along the San Francisco Bay, San Pablo Bay, and Monterey Bay Thursday. The extended forecast for the Bay Area and Central Coast: Sunday and Sunday night, mostly clear. Highs 70 to 100. Lows 55 to 75. Monday and Monday night, mostly clear. Highs 70 to 95. Lows 55 to 75. Tuesday and Tuesday night, mostly clear. Highs 70 to 95. Lows 55 to 75. Wednesday and Wednesday night, mostly clear. Highs 70 to 95. Lows 55 to 75. Thursday and Thursday night, mostly clear. Highs 65 to 95. Lows 55 to 75. Sunrise, sunset, and tidal information for the San Francisco Bay Area for Wednesday, September 30th. The sunset tonight, 6:54 p.m. The sunrise tomorrow, 7:05 a.m. The sunset tomorrow, 6:52 p.m. Tidal data at the Golden Gate for the afternoon and evening hours today and the morning hours of tomorrow. High tide, 2:10 p.m. at 6.33 feet. Low tide, 9:00 p.m. at -0.26 feet. High tide, 4:00
24 a.m. at 4.42 feet low tide, 8:36 a.m. at 3.11 feet. Here are the buoy observations for midnight Pacific Daylight Time. An offshore buoy 6 winds south at 12 knots, water temperature 67, pressure 1,019.6 millibars. An offshore buoy 59 winds north at 16 knots, water temperature 66, pressure 1,020.1 millibars. At buoy 14 near Point Arena winds north at 14 knots, water temperature 56, pressure 1,010.9 millibars. At buoy 13 near Bodega Bay winds northwest at 10 knots, pressure 1,010.2 millibars. At Point Reyes wave rider buoy water temperature 57, seas 9 feet, every 9 seconds. At San Francisco buoy winds west at 6 knots, water temperature 58, pressure 1,010.8 millibars. At Half Moon Bay buoy winds northwest 8 knots, water temperature 59, pressure 1,011.5 millibars, seas 6 feet, every 9 seconds. At Monterey buoy winds northwest at 14 knots, water temperature 62, pressure 1,010.9 millibars. At Point Sur, wave rider buoy water temperature 59, seas 8 feet, every 10 seconds. At Cape San Martin buoy winds northwest at 12 knots, water temperature 64, pressure 1,011.0 millibars. Synopsis for the Central California coast and bays including the Monterey Bay, Greater Farallones, and Cordell Bank National Marine Sanctuaries, moderate to strong northwest breezes persist across the outer coastal waters with rough wind-driven seas. Due to elevated seas, maritime conditions remain hazardous to small craft through Thursday, particularly over the outer waters north of Point Reyes. Northwest winds become gentle to moderate by late Thursday morning, allowing seas to steadily abate to moderate by Friday. Marine conditions improve Friday into the weekend. The marine forecast for San Pablo Bay, Suisun Bay, the West Delta, and the San Francisco Bay north of the Bay Bridge. For tonight, southwest wind 5 to 10 knots. For Thursday, southwest wind around 5 knots, rising to 5 to 10 knots in the afternoon. For Thursday night, southwest wind 5 to 10 knots, easing to around 5 knots after midnight. The marine forecast for Monterey Bay. For tonight, northwest wind around 5 knots. Seas 3 to 5 feet, building to 5 to 7 feet after midnight. Wave detail, west 6 feet at 10 seconds and south 2 feet at 15 seconds. Patchy fog late this evening and overnight. For Thursday, west wind around 5 knots. Seas 4 to 5 feet. Wave detail, northwest 5 feet at 10 seconds and south 2 feet at 14 seconds. Patchy dense fog in the morning. For Thursday night, southwest wind around 5 knots, veering to northeast after midnight. Seas 4 to 5 feet, subsiding to 3 feet after midnight. Wave detail, northwest 4 feet at 10 seconds and south 2 feet at 15 seconds. Patchy fog in the evening. The coastal waters forecast from Pigeon Point to Point Pinos out to 10 nautical miles. For tonight, northwest wind 5 to 10 knots. Seas 5 to 7 feet, building to 7 to 9 feet after midnight. Wave detail, northwest 8 feet at 10 seconds and south 2 feet at 15 seconds. Patchy dense fog late. For Thursday, northwest wind around 5 knots. Seas 5 to 7 feet. Wave detail, northwest 6 feet at 10 seconds and south 2 feet at 14 seconds. Patchy dense fog in the morning. For Thursday night, northwest wind around 5 knots, veering to northeast after midnight. Seas 4 to 6 feet. Wave detail, northwest 6 feet at 10 seconds and south 2 feet at 15 seconds. The following is an important weather message from the National Weather Service. Issued at 3:46 p.m. Pacific Daylight Time. Coastal flood advisory remains in effect until 5 p.m. Pacific Daylight Time Thursday.
What? Up to 1/(0.1 foot of inundation above ground level is possible in low

areas near shorelines and tidal waterways. Where bayshore locations along the San Francisco Bay, San Pablo Bay, and Monterey Bay. When, now through 5 p.m. Pacific Daylight Time Thursday. Impacts, flooding of lots, parks, and roads with only isolated road closures expected. High tides will result in flooding along coastal trail, cut off access to some low-lying beaches and coastal areas, and bring water and waves farther up the beach than typical. Additional details, at the San Francisco tidal gauge, high tide is expected to be 1.1 foot above normal, 6.92 feet mean lower low water at 2:58 p.m. Thursday 10/1. These predictions included up to 0.7 feet of surge that will enhance the astronomical tide and flooding threat. High tide varies up to 90 minutes. These predictions included up to 0.7 feet of surge that will enhance the astronomical tide and flooding threat. High tide varies up to 90 minutes earlier or later along the Pacific coast and through the San Francisco Bay, respectively. If travel is required, allow extra time as some roads may be closed. Do not drive around barricades or through water of unknown depth. Take the necessary actions to protect flood-prone property. The area forecast for the peninsula, North Bay, and East Bay. Coastal flood advisory in effect until 5 p.m. Pacific Daylight Time Thursday. For the rest of tonight, mostly clear. Lows in the 50s. West winds up to 5 miles per hour. For Thursday, mostly sunny. Highs in the mid-70s at the coast to the mid-90s inland. West winds 5 to 10 miles per hour. For Thursday night, partly cloudy. Lows from the 50s to lower 60s. West winds up to 5 miles per hour. And on Friday, partly cloudy. Highs in the mid-70s at the coast to the lower 90s inland. West winds up to 5 miles per hour for the Friday night, partly cloudy. Lows from the mid-50s to lower 60s. West winds up to 5 miles per hour until midnight, becoming light. For Saturday, partly cloudy in the morning, then becoming mostly sunny. Highs from the mid-70s to lower 90s Saturday night and Sunday, partly cloudy. Lows from the 50s to mid-60s. Highs from the mid-70s to lower 90s Sunday night through Wednesday. Mostly clear. Lows from the 50s to mid-60s. Highs from the mid-70s to lower 90s. Low temperatures tonight and highs tomorrow for these selected cities. San Francisco, 56 and 73. San Francisco Airport, 56 and 78. Redwood City, 58 and 86. Oakland, 58 and 80. Fremont, 58 and 85. Concord, 58 and 94. Livermore, 59 and 95. San Rafael, 55 and 85. Santa Rosa, 52 and 90. Napa, 56 and 86. Fairfield, 59 and 91. These are the midnight Pacific Daylight Time observations for the San Francisco and Monterey Bay areas on Thursday, October 1st. At San Francisco Airport, it was partly cloudy, temperature 56, dew point 54, relative humidity 93%, northwest wind at 10 miles an hour, pressure 29.84 inches and steady. At Oakland Airport, it was partly cloudy, temperature 57, dew point 55, relative humidity 93%, northwest wind at 8 miles an hour, pressure 29.85 inches and rising. At San Jose Airport, it was clear, temperature 63, dew point 58, relative humidity 83%, northwest wind at 7 miles an hour, pressure 29.84 inches and rising. At Santa Rosa, it was partly cloudy, temperature 52, calm, pressure 29.84 and rising. At Concord, it was clear, temperature 64, southwest wind at 3. At Livermore, it was clear, temperature 66, calm. At Monterey, it was cloudy, temperature 57, calm, pressure 29.87 and steady. At Salinas, it was cloudy, temperature 58, dew point 56, relative humidity 93%, variable wind at 5. Here are some observations around California and western Nevada. Skies ranged from clear to partly cloudy. It was 65.

at Sacramento, 70 at Los Angeles, 68 at San Diego, and 62 at Reno. Truckee reported 43, South Lake Tahoe reported 43, Blue Canyon reported 65, and Mammoth Lakes reported 46. Local temperature reports around San Francisco Bay for 12 a.m. Downtown San Francisco was 56 degrees. Oakland Museum was 59 degrees. Redwood City was 62 degrees. San Rafael was 64 degrees. The area forecast for the South Bay, including the San Jose metro area and the Santa Clara Valley. Coastal flood advisory in effect until 5 p.m. Pacific Daylight Time Thursday. For the rest of tonight, mostly clear. Lows from the mid-50s to lower 60s. Light winds. For Thursday, mostly sunny in the morning, then becoming sunny. Highs in the lower 80s by the bay to the lower 90s inland. Northwest winds 5 to 10 miles per hour. For Thursday night, mostly clear until midnight, then becoming partly cloudy. Lows from the upper 50s to mid 60s. Northwest winds up to 5 miles per hour, becoming northeast after midnight. And on Friday, partly cloudy. Highs in the lower 80s by the bay, lower to mid 90s inland. Light winds, becoming northwest up to 5 miles per hour in the afternoon. For the Friday night, partly cloudy. Lows from the lower to mid 60s, light winds for Saturday. Partly cloudy in the morning, then becoming mostly sunny. Highs from the mid 80s to upper 90s Saturday night and Sunday, mostly clear. Lows in the 60s, highs from the mid 80s to upper 90s for Sunday night, clear. Lows in the 60s and on Monday, mostly sunny in the morning, then becoming sunny. Highs from the lower 80s to mid 90s for the Monday night, clear. Lows in the 60s for Tuesday, mostly sunny in the morning, then becoming sunny. Highs 80s and 90s for Tuesday night, clear. Lows in the mid 60s and on Wednesday, mostly sunny in the morning, then becoming sunny. Highs 80s and 90s, low temperatures tonight and highs tomorrow for these selected cities: San Jose, 58 and 87, Mountain View, 58 and 81, Morgan Hill, 59 and 93. The area forecast for the Monterey Bay and Salinas Valley: coastal flood advisory in effect until 5 p.m. Pacific Daylight Time Thursday. For the rest of tonight, partly cloudy. Lows in the mid-50s. West winds up to 5 miles per hour until midnight, becoming light. For Thursday, partly cloudy in the morning, then becoming mostly sunny. Highs in the lower 70s at the coast to around 90 inland. Light winds, becoming west 5 to 10 miles per hour in the afternoon. For Thursday night, partly cloudy. Lows in the upper 50s. West winds up to 5 miles per hour, becoming east after midnight. And on Friday, partly cloudy. Highs in the mid-70s at the coast to the lower 90s inland. Light winds, becoming west 5 to 10 miles per hour in the afternoon. For the Friday night, partly cloudy. Lows near 60. West winds up to 5 miles per hour until midnight, becoming light. For Saturday, partly cloudy in the morning, then becoming mostly sunny. Highs from the upper 70s to lower 90s Saturday night and Sunday, partly cloudy. Lows from the lower to mid 60s, highs from the upper 70s to lower 90s Sunday night through Wednesday, mostly clear. Lows in the lower 60s, highs from the upper 70s to lower 90s, low temperatures tonight and highs tomorrow for these selected cities: Santa Cruz, 55 and 79, Monterey, 56 and 72, Salinas, 55 and 75, Hollister, 56 and 89, King City, 56 and 90. The weather overview for the Bay Area and Central Coast: elevated fire weather conditions across the higher terrain Thursday, moderate to major heat risk across the interior through Wednesday, minor coastal flooding for bayshore locations along the San Francisco Bay, San Pablo Bay, and Monterey Bay Thursday. The extended forecast for the Bay Area and Central Coast: Sunday and Sunday night, mostly clear. Highs 70 to 100. Lows 55 to 75. Monday and Monday night, mostly clear.

Highs 70 to 95. Lows 55 to 75. Tuesday and Tuesday night, mostly clear. Highs 70 to 95. Lows 55 to 75. Wednesday and Wednesday night, mostly clear. Highs 70 to 95. Lows 55 to 75. Thursday and Thursday night, mostly clear. Highs 65 to 95. Lows 55 to 75. Sunrise, sunset, and tidal information for the San Francisco Bay Area for Wednesday, September 30th. The sunset tonight, 6:54 p.m. The sunrise tomorrow, 7:05 a.m. The sunset tomorrow, 6:52 p.m. Tidal data at the Golden Gate for the afternoon and evening hours today and the morning hours of tomorrow. High tide, 2:10 p.m. at 6.33 feet. Low tide, 9:00 p.m. at -0.26 feet. High tide, 4:24 a.m. at 4.42 feet. Low tide, 8:36 a.m. at 3.11 feet. Here are the buoy observations for midnight Pacific Daylight Time. An offshore buoy 6, wind south at 12 knots, water temperature 67, pressure 1019.6 millibars. An offshore buoy 59, winds north at 16 knots, water temperature 66, pressure 1020.1 millibars. At buoy 14 near Point Arena, winds north at 14 knots, water temperature 56, pressure 1010.9 millibars. At buoy 13 near Bodega Bay, winds northwest at 10 knots, pressure 1010.2 millibars. At Point Reyes Wave Rider buoy, water temperature 57, seas 9 feet, every 9 seconds. At San Francisco buoy, winds west at 6 knots, water temperature 58, pressure 1010.8 millibars. At Half Moon Bay buoy, winds northwest 8 knots, water temperature 59, pressure 1011.5 millibars, seas 6 feet, every 9 seconds. At Monterey buoy, winds northwest at 14 knots, water temperature 62, pressure 1010.9 millibars. At Pointzer, Wave Rider buoy, water temperature 59, seas 8 feet, every 10 seconds. At Cape San Martin buoy, winds northwest at 12 knots, water temperature 64, pressure 1011.0 millibars. Synopsis for the Central California coast and bays, including the Monterey Bay, Greater Farallones, and Cordell Bank National Marine Sanctuaries: moderate to strong northwest breezes persist across the outer coastal waters with rough wind-driven seas. Due to elevated seas, maritime conditions remain hazardous to small craft through Thursday, particularly over the outer waters north of Point Reyes. Northwest winds become gentle to moderate by late Thursday morning, allowing seas to steadily abate to moderate by Friday. Marine conditions improve Friday into the weekend. The marine forecast for San Pablo Bay, Suisun Bay, the West Delta, and the San Francisco Bay north of the Bay Bridge. For tonight, southwest wind 5 to 10 knots. For Thursday, southwest wind around 5 knots, rising to 5 to 10 knots in the afternoon. For Thursday night, southwest wind 5 to 10 knots, easing to around 5 knots after midnight. The marine forecast for Monterey Bay. For tonight, northwest wind around 5 knots. Seas 3 to 5 feet, building to 5 to 7 feet after midnight. Wave detail, west 6 feet at 10 seconds and south 2 feet at 15 seconds. Patchy fog late this evening and overnight. For Thursday, west wind around 5 knots. Seas 4 to 5 feet. Wave detail, northwest 5 feet at 10 seconds and south 2 feet at 14 seconds. Patchy dense fog in the morning. For Thursday night, southwest wind around 5 knots, veering to northeast after midnight. Seas 4 to 5 feet, subsiding to 3 feet after midnight. Wave detail, northwest 4 feet at 10 seconds and south 2 feet at 15 seconds. Patchy fog in the evening. The coastal waters forecast from Pigeon Point to Point Pinos out to 10 nautical miles. For tonight, northwest wind 5 to

5 to 7 feet, building to 7 to 9 feet after midnight. Wave detail, northwest 8 feet at 10 seconds and south 2 feet at 15 seconds. Patchy dense fog, late. For Thursday, northwest wind around 5 knots. Seas 5 to 7 feet. Wave detail, northwest 6 feet at 10 seconds and south 2 feet at 14 seconds. Patchy dense fog in the morning. For Thursday night, northwest wind around 5 knots, veering to northeast after midnight. Seas 4 to 6 feet. Wave detail, northwest 6 feet at 10 seconds and south 2 feet at 15 seconds. The following is an important weather message from the National Weather Service. Issued at 3:46 p.m. Pacific Daylight Time. Coastal flood advisory remains in effect until 5 p.m. Pacific Daylight Time Thursday. What? Up to 1/1 foot of inundation above ground level is possible in low-lying areas near shorelines and tidal waterways. Where? Bayshore locations along the San Francisco Bay, San Pablo Bay, and Monterey Bay. When? Now through 5 p.m. Pacific Daylight Time Thursday. Impacts, flooding of lots, parks, and roads with only isolated road closures expected. High tides will result in flooding along coastal trail, cut off access to some low-lying beaches and coastal areas, and bring water and waves farther up the beach than typical. Additional details, at the San Francisco tidal gauge, high tide is expected to be 1/1 foot above normal 6.92 feet mean lower low water at 2:58 p.m. Thursday 10/1. These predictions included up to 0.7 feet of surge that will enhance the astronomical tide and flooding threat. High tide varies up to 90 minutes earlier or later along the Pacific coast and through the San Francisco Bay, respectively. If travel is required, allow extra time as some roads may be closed. Do not drive around barricades or through water of unknown depth. Take the necessary actions to protect flood-prone property. The area forecast for the peninsula, North Bay, and East Bay. Coastal flood advisory in effect until 5 p.m. Pacific Daylight Time Thursday. For the rest of tonight, mostly clear. Lows in the 50s. West winds up to 5 miles per hour. For Thursday, mostly sunny. Highs in the mid-70s at the coast to the mid-90s inland. West winds 5 to 10 miles per hour. For Thursday night, partly cloudy. Lows from the 50s to lower 60s. West winds up to 5 miles per hour. And on Friday, partly cloudy. Highs in the mid-70s at the coast to the lower 90s inland. West winds up to 5 miles per hour for the Friday night, partly cloudy. Lows from the mid-50s to lower 60s. West winds up to 5 miles per hour until midnight, becoming light. For Saturday, partly cloudy in the morning then becoming mostly sunny. Highs from the mid-70s to lower 90s Saturday night and Sunday partly cloudy. Lows from the 50s to mid-60s. Highs from the mid-70s to lower 90s Sunday night through Wednesday. Mostly clear. Lows from the 50s to mid-60s. Highs from the mid-70s to lower 90s. Low temperatures tonight and highs tomorrow for the selected cities. San Francisco, 56 and 73. San Francisco Airport, 56 and 78. Redwood City, 58 and 86. Oakland, 58 and 80. Fremont, 58 and 85. Concord, 58 and 94. Livermore, 59 and 95. San Rafael, 55 and 85. Santa Rosa, 52 and 90. Napa, 56 and 86. Fairfield, 59 and 91. These are the midnight Pacific Daylight Time observations for the San Francisco and Monterey Bay areas on Thursday, October 1st. At San Francisco Airport, it was partly cloudy, temperature 56, dew point 54, relative humidity 93%, northwest wind at 10 miles an hour, pressure 29.84 inches and steady. At Oakland Airport, it was partly cloudy, temperature 57, dew point 55, relative humidity 93%, northwest wind at 8 miles an hour, pressure 29.85 inches.

rising. At San Jose Airport, it was clear, temperature 63, dew point 58, relative humidity 83%, northwest wind at 7 miles an hour, pressure 29.84 inches and rising. At Santa Rosa, it was partly cloudy, temperature 52, calm, pressure 29.84 and rising. At Concord, it was clear, temperature 64, southwest wind at 3. At Livermore, it was clear, temperature 66, calm. At Monterey, it was cloudy, temperature 57, calm, pressure 29.87 and steady. At Salinas, it was cloudy, temperature 58, dew point 56, relative humidity 93%, variable wind at 5. Here are some observations around California and western Nevada. Skies ranged from clear to partly cloudy. It was 65 at Sacramento, 70 at Los Angeles, 68 at San Diego, and 62 at Reno. Truckee reported 43, South Lake Tahoe reported 43, Blue Canyon reported 65, and Mammoth Lakes reported 46. Local temperature reports around San Francisco Bay for 12 a.m. Downtown San Francisco was 56 degrees. Oakland Museum was 59 degrees. Redwood City was 62 degrees. San Rafael was 64 degrees. The area forecast for the South Bay, including the San Jose metro area and the Santa Clara Valley. Coastal flood advisory in effect until 5 p.m. Pacific Daylight Time Thursday. For the rest of tonight, mostly clear. Lows from the mid-50s to lower 60s. Light winds. For Thursday, mostly sunny in the morning, then becoming sunny. Highs in the lower 80s by the bay to the lower 90s inland. Northwest winds 5 to 10 miles per hour. For Thursday night, mostly clear until midnight, then becoming partly cloudy. Lows from the upper 50s to mid 60s. Northwest winds up to 5 miles per hour, becoming northeast after midnight. And on Friday, partly cloudy. Highs in the lower 80s by the bay, lower to mid 90s inland. Light winds, becoming northwest up to 5 miles per hour in the afternoon. For the Friday night, partly cloudy. Lows from the lower to mid 60s, light winds for Saturday. Partly cloudy in the morning, then becoming mostly sunny. Highs from the mid 80s to upper 90s Saturday night and Sunday, mostly clear. Lows in the 60s, highs from the mid 80s to upper 90s for Sunday night, clear. Lows in the 60s and on Monday, mostly sunny in the morning, then becoming sunny. Highs from the lower 80s to mid 90s for the Monday night, clear. Lows in the 60s for Tuesday, mostly sunny in the morning, then becoming sunny. Highs 80s and 90s for Tuesday night, clear. Lows in the mid 60s and on Wednesday, mostly sunny in the morning, then becoming sunny. Highs 80s and 90s, low temperatures tonight and highs tomorrow for these selected cities: San Jose, 58 and 87, Mountain View, 58 and 81, Morgan Hill, 59 and 93. 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This broadcast originates from the National Weather Service office located in Monterey, California, and serves the South Bay and Monterey Bay Area, including the cities of San Jose, Monterey, Salinas, and Santa Cruz. The area forecast for the Monterey Bay and Salinas Valley. Coastal flood advisory in effect until 5 p.m. Pacific Daylight Time Thursday. For the rest of tonight, partly cloudy. Lows in the mid-50s. West winds up to 5 miles per hour until midnight, becoming light. For Thursday, partly cloudy in the morning, then becoming mostly sunny. Highs in the lower 70s at the coast around 90 inland. Light winds, becoming west 5 to 10 miles per hour in the afternoon. For Thursday night, partly cloudy. Lows in the upper 50s. West winds up to 5 miles per hour, becoming east after midnight. And on Friday, partly cloudy. Highs in the mid 70s at the coast to the lower 90s inland.
light winds, becoming west 5 to 10 miles per hour in the afternoon. For the Friday night, partly cloudy. Lows near 60. West winds up to 5 miles per hour until midnight, becoming light. For Saturday, partly cloudy in the morning, then becoming mostly sunny. Highs from the upper 70s to lower 90s Saturday night and Sunday, partly cloudy. Lows from the lower to mid 60s, highs from the upper 70s to lower 90s Sunday night through Wednesday. Mostly clear. Lows in the lower 60s, highs from the upper 70s to lower 90s. Low temperatures tonight and highs tomorrow for the selected cities: Santa Cruz, 55 and 79, Monterey, 56 and 72, Salinas, 55 and 75, Hollister, 56 and 89, King City, 56 and 90. The weather overview for the Bay Area and Central Coast: elevated fire weather conditions across the higher terrain Thursday, moderate to major heat risk across the interior through Wednesday, minor coastal flooding for bayshore locations along the San Francisco Bay, San Pablo Bay, and Monterey Bay Thursday. The extended forecast for the Bay Area and Central Coast: Sunday and Sunday night, mostly clear. Highs 70 to 100. Lows 55 to 75. Monday and Monday night, mostly clear. Highs 70 to 95. Lows 55 to 75. Tuesday and Tuesday night, mostly clear. Highs 70 to 95. Lows 55 to 75. Wednesday and Wednesday night, mostly clear. Highs 70 to 95. Lows 55 to 75. Thursday and Thursday night, mostly clear. Highs 65 to 95. Lows 55 to 75. Sunrise, sunset, and tidal information for the San Francisco Bay Area for Wednesday, September 30th. The sunset tonight, 6:54 p.m. The sunrise tomorrow, 7:05 a.m. The sunset tomorrow, 6:52 p.m. Tidal data at the Golden Gate for the afternoon and evening hours today and the morning hours of tomorrow. High tide, 2:10 p.m. at 6.33 feet. Low tide, 9:00 p.m. at -0.26 feet. High tide, 4:24 a.m. at 4.42 feet. Low tide, 8:36 a.m. at 3.11 feet. Here are the buoy observations for midnight Pacific Daylight Time. An offshore buoy 6, wind south at 12 knots, water temperature 67, pressure 1019.6 millibars. An offshore buoy 59, winds north at 16 knots, water temperature 66, pressure 1020.1 millibars. At buoy 14 near Point Arena, winds north at 14 knots, water temperature 56, pressure 1010.9 millibars. At buoy 13 near Bodega Bay, winds northwest at 10 knots, pressure 1010.2 millibars. At Point Reyes Wave Rider buoy, water temperature 57, seas 9 feet, every 9 seconds. At San Francisco buoy, winds west at 6 knots, water temperature 58, pressure 1010.8 millibars. At Half Moon Bay buoy, winds northwest 8 knots, water temperature 59, pressure 1011.5 millibars, seas 6 feet, every 9 seconds. At Monterey buoy, winds northwest at 14 knots, water temperature 62, pressure 1010.9 millibars. At Point Sur, Wave Rider buoy, water temperature 59, seas 8 feet, every 10 seconds. At Cape San Martin buoy, winds northwest at 12 knots, water temperature 64, pressure 1011.0 millibars. Here are the buoy observations for 1 a.m. Pacific Daylight Time. An offshore buoy 6, winds south at 12 knots, water temperature 67, pressure 1019.6 millibars. An offshore buoy 59, winds north at 14 knots, water temperature 66, pressure 1020.2 millibars. At buoy 14 near Point Arena, winds north at 14 knots, water temperature 56, pressure 1010.8 millibars, swell 8 feet, every 7 seconds. At buoy 13 near Bodega Bay, winds northwest at 8 knots, pressure 1010.3 millibars.
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temperature 57, seas 9 feet, every 12 seconds. At San Francisco Bay, winds west at 6 knots, swell 6 feet, every 10 seconds. At Half Moon Bay, buoy winds northwest 6 knots, water temperature 59, pressure 1011.4 millibars, sea 7 feet, every 8 seconds. At Monterey, buoy winds north at 12 knots, water temperature 62, pressure 1010.9 millibars. At Point Sur, wave rider buoy water temperature 59, seas 9 feet, every 11 seconds. At Cape San Martin, buoy winds northwest at 10 knots, water temperature 64, pressure 1011.0 millibars. Synopsis for the Central California coast and bays, including the Monterey Bay, Greater Farallones, and Cordell Bank National Marine Sanctuaries, moderate to strong northwest breezes persist across the outer coastal waters with rough wind-driven seas. Due to elevated seas, maritime conditions remain hazardous to small craft through Thursday, particularly over the outer waters north of Point Reyes. Northwest winds become gentle to moderate by late Thursday morning, allowing seas to steadily abate to moderate by Friday. Marine conditions improve Friday into the weekend. The marine forecast for San Pablo Bay, Suisun Bay, the West Delta, and the San Francisco Bay north of the Bay Bridge. For tonight, southwest wind 5 to 10 knots. For Thursday, southwest wind around 5 knots, rising to 5 to 10 knots in the afternoon. For Thursday night, southwest wind 5 to 10 knots, easing to around 5 knots after midnight. The marine forecast for Monterey Bay. For tonight, northwest wind around 5 knots. Seas 3 to 5 feet, building to 5 to 7 feet after midnight. Wave detail, west 6 feet at 10 seconds and south 2 feet at 15 seconds. Patchy fog late this evening and overnight. For Thursday, west wind around 5 knots. Seas 4 to 5 feet. Wave detail, northwest 5 feet at 10 seconds and south 2 feet at 14 seconds. Patchy dense fog in the morning. For Thursday night, southwest wind around 5 knots, veering to northeast after midnight. Seas 4 to 5 feet, subsiding to 3 feet after midnight. Wave detail, northwest 4 feet at 10 seconds and south 2 feet at 15 seconds. Patchy fog in the evening. The coastal waters forecast from Pigeon Point to Point Pinos out to 10 nautical miles. For tonight, northwest wind 5 to 10 knots. Seas 5 to 7 feet, building to 7 to 9 feet after midnight. Wave detail, northwest 8 feet at 10 seconds and south 2 feet at 15 seconds. Patchy dense fog late. For Thursday, northwest wind around 5 knots. Seas 5 to 7 feet. Wave detail, northwest 6 feet at 10 seconds and south 2 feet at 14 seconds. Patchy dense fog in the morning. For Thursday night, northwest wind around 5 knots, veering to northeast after midnight. Seas 4 to 6 feet. Wave detail, northwest 6 feet at 10 seconds and south 2 feet at 15 seconds. The following is an important weather message from the National Weather Service. Issued at 3:46 p.m. Pacific Daylight Time. Coastal flood advisory remains in effect until 5 p.m. Pacific Daylight Time Thursday. What? Up to 1/1 foot of inundation above ground level is possible in low-lying areas near shorelines and tidal waterways. Where? Bayshore locations along the San Francisco Bay, San Pablo Bay, and Monterey Bay. When? Now through 5 p.m. Pacific Daylight Time Thursday. Impacts, flooding of lots, parks, and roads with only isolated road closures expected. High tides will result in flooding along coastal trail, cut off access to some low-lying beaches and coastal areas, and bring water and waves farther up the beach than typical. Additional details, at the San Francisco tidal gauge, high tide is expected to be 1/1 foot above normal 6.92 feet mean lower low water at 2:58 p.m. Thursday 10/1. These predictions included up to 0.7 feet of surface.

up to 5 miles per hour. For Thursday, mostly sunny. Highs in the mid-70s at the coast to the mid-90s inland. West winds 5 to 10 miles per hour. For Thursday night, partly cloudy. Lows from the 50s to lower 60s. West winds up to 5 miles per hour. And on Friday, partly cloudy. Highs in the mid-70s at the coast to the lower 90s inland. West winds up to 5 miles per hour for the Friday night, partly cloudy. Lows from the mid-50s to lower 60s. West winds up to 5 miles per hour until midnight, becoming light. For Saturday, partly cloudy in the morning, then becoming mostly sunny. Highs from the mid-70s to lower 90s Saturday night and Sunday, partly cloudy. Lows from the 50s to mid-60s. Highs from the mid-70s to lower 90s Sunday night through Wednesday. Mostly clear. Lows from the 50s to mid-60s. Highs from the mid-70s to lower 90s. Low temperatures tonight and highs tomorrow for these selected cities. San Francisco, 56 and 73. San Francisco Airport, 56 and 78. Redwood City, 58 and 86. Oakland, 58 and 80. Fremont, 58 and 85. Concord, 58 and 94. Livermore, 59 and 95. San Rafael, 55 and 85. Santa Rosa, 52 and 90. Napa, 56 and 86. Fairfield, 59 and 91. These are the 1 a.m. Pacific Daylight Time observations for the San Francisco and Monterey Bay areas on Thursday, October 1st. At San Francisco Airport, it was partly cloudy, temperature 56, dew point 54, relative humidity 93%, northwest wind at 12 miles an hour, pressure 29.84 inches and steady. At Oakland Airport, it was partly cloudy, temperature 57, dew point 55, relative humidity 93%, northwest wind at 6 miles an hour, pressure 29.84 inches and falling. At San Jose Airport, it was clear, temperature 60, dew point 56, relative humidity 86%, northwest wind at 5 miles an hour, pressure 29.85 inches and rising. At Santa Rosa, fog was reported, reducing the visibility to 0.5 mile, temperature 51, calm, pressure 29.85 and rising. At Concord, it was clear, temperature 61, northwest wind at 3. At Livermore, it was clear, temperature 65, calm. At Monterey, fog was reported, temperature 56, calm, pressure 29.86 and falling. At Salinas, it was cloudy, temperature 57, dew point 56, relative humidity 96%, calm. Here are some observations around California and western Nevada. It was clear, with a temperature of 65 at Sacramento, 59 at Reno, and 41 at Truckee. Under clear skies, South Lake Tahoe reported 41, Blue Canyon reported 64, and Mammoth Lakes reported 45. At Los Angeles, it was partly cloudy, with a temperature of 71. At San Diego, it was mostly cloudy, with a temperature of 69. These are the 1 a.m. Pacific Daylight Time observations for the San Francisco and Monterey Bay areas on Thursday, October 1st. At San Francisco Airport, it was partly cloudy, temperature 56, dew point 54, relative humidity 93%, northwest wind at 12 miles an hour, pressure 29.84 inches and steady. At Oakland Airport, it was partly cloudy, temperature 57, dew point 55, relative humidity 93%, northwest wind at 6 miles an hour, pressure 29.84 inches and falling. At San Jose Airport, it was clear, temperature 60, dew point 56, relative humidity 86%, northwest wind at 5 miles an hour, pressure 29.85 inches and rising. At Santa Rosa, fog was reported, reducing the visibility to 0.25 mile, temperature 51, calm, pressure 29.85 and rising. At Concord, it was clear, temperature 61, northwest wind at 3. At Livermore, it was clear, temperature 65, calm. At Monterey, fog was reported, temperature 56, calm, pressure 20.

89.86 and falling. At Salinas, it was cloudy, temperature 57, dew point 56, relative humidity 96%, calm. Here are some observations around California and western Nevada. It was clear, with a temperature of 65 at Sacramento, 59 at Reno, and 41 at Truckee. Under clear skies, South Lake Tahoe reported 41, Blue Canyon reported 64, and Mammoth Lakes reported 45. At Los Angeles, it was partly cloudy, with a temperature of 71. At San Diego, it was mostly cloudy, with a temperature of 69. Local temperature reports around San Francisco Bay for 1 a.m. Downtown San Francisco was 56 degrees. Oakland Museum was 58 degrees. Redwood City was 60 degrees. San Rafael was 61 degrees. The area forecast for the South Bay, including the San Jose metro area and the Santa Clara Valley. Coastal flood advisory in effect until 5 p.m. Pacific Daylight Time Thursday. For the rest of tonight, mostly clear. Lows from the mid-50s to lower 60s. Light winds. For Thursday, mostly sunny in the morning, then becoming sunny. Highs in the lower 80s by the bay to the lower 90s inland. Northwest winds 5 to 10 miles per hour. For Thursday night, mostly clear until midnight, then becoming partly cloudy. Lows from the upper 50s to mid 60s. Northwest winds up to 5 miles per hour, becoming northeast after midnight. And on Friday, partly cloudy. Highs in the lower 80s by the bay, lower to mid 90s inland. Light winds, becoming northwest up to 5 miles per hour in the afternoon. For the Friday night, partly cloudy. Lows from the lower to mid 60s. Light winds for Saturday. Partly cloudy in the morning, then becoming mostly sunny. Highs from the mid 80s to upper 90s Saturday night and Sunday, mostly clear. Lows in the 60s. Highs from the mid 80s to upper 90s for Sunday night, clear. Lows in the 60s and on Monday, mostly sunny in the morning, then becoming sunny. Highs from the lower 80s to mid 90s for the Monday night, clear. Lows in the 60s for Tuesday, mostly sunny in the morning, then becoming sunny. Highs 80s and 90s for Tuesday night, clear. Lows in the mid 60s and on Wednesday, mostly sunny in the morning, then becoming sunny. Highs 80s and 90s, low temperatures tonight and highs tomorrow for these selected cities: San Jose, 58 and 87, Mountain View, 58 and 81, Morgan Hill, 59 and 93. The area forecast for the Monterey Bay and Salinas Valley. Coastal flood advisory in effect until 5 p.m. Pacific Daylight Time Thursday. For the rest of tonight, partly cloudy. Lows in the mid-50s. West winds up to 5 miles per hour until midnight, becoming light. For Thursday, partly cloudy in the morning, then becoming mostly sunny. Highs in the lower 70s at the coast to around 90 inland. Light winds, becoming west 5 to 10 miles per hour in the afternoon. For Thursday night, partly cloudy. Lows in the upper 50s. West winds up to 5 miles per hour, becoming east after midnight. And on Friday, partly cloudy. Highs in the mid-70s at the coast to the lower 90s inland. Light winds, becoming west 5 to 10 miles per hour in the afternoon. For the Friday night, partly cloudy. Lows near 60. West winds up to 5 miles per hour until midnight, becoming light. For Saturday, partly cloudy in the morning, then becoming mostly sunny. Highs from the upper 70s to lower 90s Saturday night and Sunday, partly cloudy. Lows from the lower to mid 60s. Highs from the upper 70s to lower 90s Sunday night through Wednesday. Mostly clear. Lows in the lower 60s. Highs from the upper 70s to lower 90s. Low temperatures tonight and highs tomorrow for these selected cities: Santa Cruz, 55 and 79, Monterey, 56 and 72, Salinas, 55 and 75, Hollister, 56 and 89, King City, 56 and 90. The weather overview for the Bay Area and Central Coast: elevated fire weather conditions across the higher

moderate to major heat risk across the interior through Wednesday. Minor coastal flooding for bayshore locations along the San Francisco Bay, San Pablo Bay, and Monterey Bay Thursday. The extended forecast for the Bay Area and Central Coast, Sunday and Sunday night, mostly clear. Highs 70 to 100. Lows 55 to 75. Monday and Monday night, mostly clear. Highs 70 to 95. Lows 55 to 75. Tuesday and Tuesday night, mostly clear. Highs 70 to 95. Lows 55 to 75. Wednesday and Wednesday night, mostly clear. Highs 70 to 95. Lows 55 to 75. Thursday and Thursday night, mostly clear. Highs 65 to 95. Lows 55 to 75. Sunrise, sunset, and tidal information for the San Francisco Bay Area for Thursday, October 1. The sunrise today, 7:04 a.m. The sunset tonight, 6:54 p.m. Tidal data at the Golden Gate for today. High tide, 4:24 a.m. at 4.42 feet. Low tide, 8:36 a.m. at 3.11 feet. High tide, 2:58 p.m. at 6.22 feet. Low tide, 10:04 p.m. at minus 0.19 feet. Here are the buoy observations for 1 a.m. Pacific Daylight Time. An offshore buoy 6, wind south at 12 knots, water temperature 67, pressure 1,019.6 millibars. An offshore buoy 59, winds north at 16 knots, water temperature 66, pressure 1,020.1 millibars. At buoy 14 near Point Arena, winds north at 14 knots, water temperature 56, pressure 1,010.8 millibars. At buoy 13 near Bodega Bay, winds northwest at 6 knots, pressure 1,010.4 millibars. At Point Reyes Wave Rider buoy, water temperature 57, seas 9 feet, every 11 seconds. At San Francisco buoy, winds west at 4 knots, water temperature 58, pressure 1,010.9 millibars. At Half Moon Bay buoy, winds northwest 6 knots, water temperature 59, pressure 1,011.4 millibars, sea 7 feet, every 8 seconds. At Monterey buoy, winds north at 12 knots, water temperature 62, pressure 1,010.8 millibars. At Point Sur, Wave Rider buoy, water temperature 59, seas 9 feet, every 11 seconds. At Cape San Martin buoy, winds northwest at 12 knots, water temperature 64, pressure 1,010.9 millibars. Synopsis for the Central California coast and bays, including the Monterey Bay, Greater Farallones, and Cordell Bank National Marine Sanctuaries. Moderate to strong northwest breezes persist across the outer coastal waters with rough wind-driven seas. Due to elevated seas, maritime conditions remain hazardous to small craft through Thursday, particularly over the outer waters north of Point Reyes. Northwest winds become gentle to moderate by late Thursday morning, allowing seas to steadily abate to moderate by Friday. Marine conditions improve Friday into the weekend. The marine forecast for San Pablo Bay, Suisun Bay, the West Delta, and the San Francisco Bay north of the Bay Bridge. For tonight, southwest wind 5 to 10 knots. For Thursday, southwest wind around 5 knots, rising to 5 to 10 knots in the afternoon. For Thursday night, southwest wind 5 to 10 knots, easing to around 5 knots after midnight. The marine forecast for Monterey Bay. For tonight, northwest wind around 5 knots. Seas 3 to 5 feet, building to 5 to 7 feet after midnight. Wave detail, west 6 feet at 10 seconds and south 2 feet at 15 seconds. Patchy fog late this evening and overnight. For Thursday, west wind around 5 knots. Seas 4 to 5 feet. Wave detail, northwest 5 feet at 10 seconds and south 2 feet at 14 seconds. Patchy dense fog in the morning. For Thursday night, southwest wind around 5 knots, veering to northeast after midnight. Seas 4 to 5 feet, subsiding.

right. Wave detail, northwest 4 feet at 10 seconds and south 2 feet at 15 seconds. Patchy fog in the evening. The coastal waters forecast from Pigeon Point to Point Pinos out to 10 nautical miles. For tonight, northwest wind 5 to 10 knots. Seas 5 to 7 feet, building to 7 to 9 feet after midnight. Wave detail, northwest 8 feet at 10 seconds and south 2 feet at 15 seconds. Patchy dense fog late. For Thursday, northwest wind around 5 knots. Seas 5 to 7 feet. Wave detail, northwest 6 feet at 10 seconds and south 2 feet at 14 seconds. Patchy dense fog in the morning. For Thursday night, northwest wind around 5 knots, veering to northeast after midnight. Seas 4 to 6 feet. Wave detail, northwest 6 feet at 10 seconds and south 2 feet at 15 seconds. The following is an important weather message from the National Weather Service. Issued at 3:46 p.m. Pacific Daylight Time. Coastal flood advisory remains in effect until 5 p.m. Pacific Daylight Time Thursday. What? Up to 1.1 foot of inundation above ground level is possible in low-lying areas near shorelines and tidal waterways. Where? Bayshore locations along the San Francisco Bay, San Pablo Bay, and Monterey Bay. When? Now through 5 p.m. Pacific Daylight Time Thursday. Impacts, flooding of lots, parks, and roads with only isolated road closures expected. High tides will result in flooding along coastal trail, cut off access to some low-lying beaches and coastal areas, and bring water and waves farther up the beach than typical. Additional details, at the San Francisco tidal gauge, high tide is expected to be 1.1 foot above normal 6.92 feet mean lower low water at 2:58 p.m. Thursday 10/1. These predictions included up to 0.7 feet of surge that will enhance the astronomical tide and flooding threat. High tide varies up to 90 minutes earlier or later along the Pacific coast and through the San Francisco Bay, respectively. If travel is required, allow extra time as some roads may be closed. Do not drive around barricades or through water of unknown depth. Take the necessary actions to protect flood-prone property. 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This broadcast originates from the National Weather Service office located in Monterey, California, and serves the South Bay and Monterey Bay area, including the city of San Jose, Monterey, Salinas, and Santa Cruz. The area forecast for the peninsula, North Bay, and East Bay. Coastal flood advisory in effect until 5 p.m. Pacific Daylight Time Thursday. For the rest of tonight, mostly clear. Lows in the 50s. West winds up to 5 miles per hour. For Thursday, mostly sunny. Highs in the mid-70s at the coast to the mid-90s inland. West winds 5 to 10 miles per hour. For Thursday night, partly cloudy. Lows from the 50s to lower 60s. West winds up to 5 miles per hour. And on Friday, partly cloudy. Highs in the mid-70s at the coast to the lower 90s inland. West winds up to 5 miles per hour for the Friday night, partly cloudy. Lows from the mid-50s to lower 60s. West winds up to 5 miles per hour until midnight, becoming light. For Saturday, partly cloudy in the morning, then becoming mostly sunny. Highs from the mid-70s to lower 90s Saturday night and Sunday, partly cloudy. Lows from the 50s to mid-60s. Highs from the mid-70s to lower 90s Sunday night through Wednesday. Mostly clear. Lows from the 50s to mid-60s. Highs from the mid-70s to lower 90s. Low temperatures tonight and highs tomorrow for these selected cities. San Francisco, 56 and 73. San Francisco Airport, 56 and 78. Redwood City, 58 and 86. Oakland, 58 and 80. Fremont, 58 and 85. Concord, 58 and 94. Livermore, 59 and 95.

San Rafael, 55 and 85, Santa Rosa, 52 and 90, Napa, 56 and 86, Fairfield, 59 and 91. These are the 1 a.m. Pacific Daylight Time observations for the San Francisco and Monterey Bay areas on Thursday, October 1st. At San Francisco Airport, it was partly cloudy, temperature 56, dew point 54, relative humidity 93%, northwest wind at 12 miles an hour, pressure 29.84 inches and steady. At Oakland Airport, it was partly cloudy, temperature 57, dew point 55, relative humidity 93%, northwest wind at 6 miles an hour, pressure 29.84 inches and falling. At San Jose Airport, it was clear, temperature 60, dew point 56, relative humidity 86%, northwest wind at 5 miles an hour, pressure 29.85 inches and rising. At Santa Rosa, fog was reported, reducing the visibility to 1/4 of a mile, temperature 51, calm, pressure 29.85 and rising. At Concord, it was clear, temperature 61, northwest wind at 3. At Livermore, it was clear, temperature 65, calm. At Monterey, fog was reported, temperature 56, calm, pressure 29.86 and falling. At Salinas, it was cloudy, temperature 57, dew point 56, relative humidity 96%, calm. Here are some observations around California and western Nevada. It was clear, with a temperature of 65 at Sacramento, 59 at Reno, and 41 at Truckee. Under clear skies, South Lake Tahoe reported 41, Blue Canyon reported 64, and Mammoth Lakes reported 45. At Los Angeles, it was partly cloudy, with a temperature of 71. At San Diego, it was mostly cloudy, with a temperature of 69. Local temperature reports around San Francisco Bay for 1 a.m. Downtown San Francisco was 56 degrees. Oakland Museum was 58 degrees. Redwood City was 60 degrees. San Rafael was 61 degrees. The area forecast for the South Bay, including the San Jose metro area and the Santa Clara Valley. Coastal flood advisory in effect until 5 p.m. Pacific Daylight Time Thursday. For the rest of tonight, mostly clear. Lows from the mid-50s to lower 60s. Light winds. For Thursday, mostly sunny in the morning then becoming sunny. Highs in the lower 80s by the bay to the lower 90s inland. Northwest winds 5 to 10 miles per hour. For Thursday night, mostly clear until midnight then becoming partly cloudy. Lows from the upper 50s to mid 60s. Northwest winds up to 5 miles per hour, becoming northeast after midnight. And on Friday partly cloudy. Highs in the lower 80s by the bay, lower to mid 90s inland. Light winds, becoming northwest up to 5 miles per hour in the afternoon. For the Friday night, partly cloudy. Lows from the lower to mid-60s light winds for Saturday. Partly cloudy in the morning then becoming mostly sunny. Highs from the mid-80s to upper 90s Saturday night and Sunday mostly clear. Lows in the 60s, highs from the mid-80s to upper 90s for Sunday night, clear. Lows in the 60s and on Monday, mostly sunny in the morning then becoming sunny. Highs from the lower 80s to mid-90s for the Monday night, clear. Lows in the 60s for Tuesday, mostly sunny in the morning then becoming sunny. Highs 80s and 90s for Tuesday night, clear. Lows in the mid-60s and on Wednesday, mostly sunny in the morning then becoming sunny. Highs 80s and 90s low temperatures tonight and highs tomorrow for the selected cities, San Jose, 58 and 87, Mountain View, 58 and 81, Morgan Hill, 59 and 93. The area forecast for the Monterey Bay and Salinas Valley. Coastal flood advisory in effect until 5 p.m. Pacific Daylight Time Thursday. For the rest of tonight, partly cloudy. Lows in the mid-50s. West winds up to 5 miles per hour until midnight, becoming light. For Thursday, partly cloudy in the morning then becoming mostly

Highs in the lower 70s at the coast and around 90 inland. Light winds, becoming west 5 to 10 miles per hour in the afternoon. For Thursday night, partly cloudy. Lows in the upper 50s. West winds up to 5 miles per hour, becoming east after midnight. And on Friday, partly cloudy. Highs in the mid-70s at the coast to the lower 90s inland. Light winds, becoming west 5 to 10 miles per hour in the afternoon. And on Friday, partly cloudy. Highs in the mid-70s at the coast to the lower 90s inland. Light winds, becoming west 5 to 10 miles per hour in the afternoon. For the Friday night, partly cloudy. Lows near 60. West winds up to 5 miles per hour until midnight, becoming light. For Saturday, partly cloudy in the morning, then becoming mostly sunny. Highs from the upper 70s to lower 90s Saturday night and Sunday, partly cloudy. Lows from the lower to mid 60s, highs from the upper 70s to lower 90s Sunday night through Wednesday. Mostly clear. Lows in the lower 60s, highs from the upper 70s to lower 90s, low temperatures tonight and highs tomorrow for these selected cities: Santa Cruz, 55 and 79, Monterey, 56 and 72, Salinas, 55 and 75, Hollister, 56 and 89, King City, 56 and 90. The weather overview for the Bay Area and Central Coast: elevated fire weather conditions across the higher terrain Thursday, moderate to major heat risk across the interior through Wednesday, minor coastal flooding for bayshore locations along the San Francisco Bay, San Pablo Bay, and Monterey Bay Thursday. The extended forecast for the Bay Area and Central Coast: Sunday and Sunday night, mostly clear. Highs 70 to 100. Lows 55 to 75. Monday and Monday night, mostly clear. Highs 70 to 95. Lows 55 to 75. Tuesday and Tuesday night, mostly clear. Highs 70 to 95. Lows 55 to 75. Wednesday and Wednesday night, mostly clear. Highs 70 to 95. Lows 55 to 75. Thursday and Thursday night, mostly clear. Highs 65 to 95. Lows 55 to 75. Sunrise, sunset, and tidal information for the San Francisco Bay Area for Thursday, October 1. The sunrise today, 7:04 a.m. The sunset tonight, 6:54 p.m. Tidal data at the Golden Gate for today. High tide, 4:24 a.m. at 4.42 feet. Low tide, 8:36 a.m. at 3.11 feet. High tide, 2:58 p.m. at 6.22 feet. Low tide, 10:04 p.m. at -0.19 feet. Here are the buoy observations for 1 a.m. Pacific Daylight Time. At offshore buoy 6, wind south at 12 knots, water temperature 67, pressure 1019.6 millibars. At offshore buoy 59, winds north at 16 knots, water temperature 66, pressure 1020.1 millibars. At buoy 14 near Point Arena, winds north at 14 knots, water temperature 56, pressure 1010.8 millibars. At buoy 13 near Bodega Bay, winds northwest at 6 knots, pressure 1010.4 millibars. At Point Reyes Wave Rider buoy, water temperature 57, seas 9 feet, every 11 seconds. At San Francisco buoy, winds west at 4 knots, water temperature 58, pressure 1010.9 millibars. At Half Moon Bay buoy, winds northwest 6 knots, water temperature 59, pressure 1011.4 millibars, sea 7 feet, every 8 seconds. At Monterey buoy, winds north at 12 knots, water temperature 62, pressure 1010.8 millibars. At Point Sur, Wave Rider buoy, water temperature 59, seas 9 feet, every 11 seconds. At Cape San Martin buoy, winds northwest at 12 knots, water temperature 64, pressure 1010.9 millibars. Synopsis for the Central California coast and bays, including the Monterey Bay, Greater Farallones, and Cordell Bank National Marine Sanctuaries.

across the outer coastal waters with rough wind-driven seas. Due to elevated seas, maritime conditions remain hazardous to small craft through Thursday, particularly over the outer waters north of Point Reyes. Northwest winds become gentle to moderate by late Thursday morning, allowing seas to steadily abate to moderate by Friday. Marine conditions improve Friday into the weekend. The marine forecast for San Pablo Bay, Suisun Bay, the West Delta, and the San Francisco Bay north of the Bay Bridge. For tonight, southwest wind 5 to 10 knots. For Thursday, southwest wind around 5 knots, rising to 5 to 10 knots in the afternoon. For Thursday night, southwest wind 5 to 10 knots, easing to around 5 knots after midnight. The marine forecast for Monterey Bay. For tonight, northwest wind around 5 knots. Seas 3 to 5 feet, building to 5 to 7 feet after midnight. Wave detail, west 6 feet at 10 seconds and south 2 feet at 15 seconds. Patchy fog late this evening and overnight. For Thursday, west wind around 5 knots. Seas 4 to 5 feet. Wave detail, northwest 5 feet at 10 seconds and south 2 feet at 14 seconds. Patchy dense fog in the morning. For Thursday night, southwest wind around 5 knots, veering to northeast after midnight. Seas 4 to 5 feet, subsiding to 3 feet after midnight. Wave detail, northwest 4 feet at 10 seconds and south 2 feet at 15 seconds. Patchy fog in the evening. The coastal waters forecast from Pigeon Point to Point Pinos out to 10 nautical miles. For tonight, northwest wind 5 to 10 knots. Seas 5 to 7 feet, building to 7 to 9 feet after midnight. Wave detail, northwest 8 feet at 10 seconds and south 2 feet at 15 seconds. Patchy dense fog late. For Thursday, northwest wind around 5 knots. Seas 5 to 7 feet. Wave detail, northwest 6 feet at 10 seconds and south 2 feet at 14 seconds. Patchy dense fog in the morning. For Thursday night, northwest wind around 5 knots, veering to northeast after midnight. Seas 4 to 6 feet. Wave detail, northwest 6 feet at 10 seconds and south 2 feet at 15 seconds. The following is an important weather message from the National Weather Service. Issued at 3:46 p.m. Pacific Daylight Time. Coastal flood advisory remains in effect until 5 p.m. Pacific Daylight Time Thursday. What? Up to 1.1 foot of inundation above ground level is possible in low-lying areas near shorelines and tidal waterways. Where? Bayshore locations along the San Francisco Bay, San Pablo Bay, and Monterey Bay. When? Now through 5 p.m. Pacific Daylight Time Thursday. Impacts, flooding of lots, parks, and roads with only isolated road closures expected. High tides will result in flooding along coastal trail, cut off access to some low-lying beaches and coastal areas, and bring water and waves farther up the beach than typical. Additional details, at the San Francisco tidal gauge, high tide is expected to be 1.1 foot above normal 6.92 feet mean lower low water at 2:58 p.m. Thursday 10/1. These predictions included up to 0.7 feet of surge that will enhance the astronomical tide and flooding threat. High tide varies up to 90 minutes earlier or later along the Pacific coast and through the San Francisco Bay, respectively. If travel is required, allow extra time as some roads may be closed. Do not drive around barricades or through water of unknown depth. Take the necessary actions to protect flood-prone property. The area forecast for the peninsula, North Bay, and East Bay. Coastal flood advisory in effect until 5 p.m. Pacific Daylight Time Thursday. For the rest of tonight, mostly clear. Lows in the 50s. West winds up to 5 miles per hour. For Thursday, mostly sunny. Highs in the mid-70s at the coast to the mid-90s inland. West winds 5 to 10 miles per hour.

for Thursday night, partly cloudy. Lows from the 50s to lower 60s. West winds up to 5 miles per hour. And on Friday, partly cloudy. Highs in the mid-70s at the coast to the lower 90s inland. West winds up to 5 miles per hour for the Friday night, partly cloudy. Lows from the mid-50s to lower 60s. West winds up to 5 miles per hour until midnight, becoming light. For Saturday, partly cloudy in the morning, then becoming mostly sunny. Highs from the mid-70s to lower 90s Saturday night and Sunday, partly cloudy. Lows from the 50s to mid-60s. Highs from the mid-70s to lower 90s Sunday night through Wednesday. Mostly clear. Lows from the 50s to mid-60s. Highs from the mid-70s to lower 90s. Low temperatures tonight and highs tomorrow for these selected cities. San Francisco, 56 and 73. San Francisco Airport, 56 and 78. Redwood City, 58 and 86. Oakland, 58 and 80. Fremont, 58 and 85. Concord, 58 and 94. Livermore, 59 and 95. San Rafael, 55 and 85. Santa Rosa, 52 and 90. Napa, 56 and 86. Fairfield, 59 and 91. These are the 1 a.m. Pacific Daylight Time observations for the San Francisco and Monterey Bay areas on Thursday, October 1st. At San Francisco Airport, it was partly cloudy, temperature 56, dew point 54, relative humidity 93%, northwest wind at 12 miles an hour, pressure 29.84 inches and steady. At Oakland Airport, it was partly cloudy, temperature 57, dew point 55, relative humidity 93%, northwest wind at 6 miles an hour, pressure 29.84 inches and falling. At San Jose Airport, it was clear, temperature 60, dew point 56, relative humidity 86%, northwest wind at 5 miles an hour, pressure 29.85 inches and rising. At Santa Rosa, fog was reported, reducing the visibility to 1/4 of a mile, temperature 51, calm, pressure 29.85 and rising. At Concord, it was clear, temperature 61, northwest wind at 3. At Livermore, it was clear, temperature 65, calm. At Monterey, fog was reported, temperature 56, calm, pressure 29.86 and falling. At Salinas, it was cloudy, temperature 57, dew point 56, relative humidity 96%, calm. Here are some observations around California and western Nevada. It was clear, with a temperature of 65 at Sacramento, 59 at Reno, and 41 at Truckee. Under clear skies, South Lake Tahoe reported 41, Blue Canyon reported 64, and Mammoth Lakes reported 45. At Los Angeles, it was partly cloudy, with a temperature of 71. At San Diego, it was mostly cloudy, with a temperature of 69. Local temperature reports around San Francisco Bay for 1 a.m. Downtown San Francisco was 56 degrees. Oakland Museum was 58 degrees. Redwood City was 60 degrees. San Rafael was 61 degrees. The area forecast for the South Bay, including the San Jose metro area and the Santa Clara Valley. Coastal flood advisory in effect until 5 p.m. Pacific Daylight Time Thursday. For the rest of tonight, mostly clear. Lows from the mid-50s to lower 60s. Light winds. For Thursday, mostly sunny in the morning, then becoming sunny. Highs in the lower 80s by the bay to the lower 90s inland. Northwest winds 5 to 10 miles per hour. For Thursday night, mostly clear until midnight, then becoming partly cloudy. Lows from the upper 50s to mid-60s. Northwest winds up to 5 miles per hour, becoming northeast after midnight. And on Friday, partly cloudy. Highs in the lower 80s by the bay, lower to mid-90s inland. Light winds, becoming northwest up to 5 miles per hour in the afternoon. For the Friday night, partly cloudy. Lows from the lower to mid-60s. Light winds for Saturday. Partly cloudy in the morning, then becoming mostly sunny. Highs from the mid-80s to

Saturday night and Sunday mostly clear. Lows in the 60s, highs from the mid-80s to upper 90s for Sunday night, clear. Lows in the 60s, and on Monday, mostly sunny in the morning, then becoming sunny. Highs from the lower 80s to mid-90s for the Monday night, clear. Lows in the 60s for Tuesday, mostly sunny in the morning, then becoming sunny. Highs 80s and 90s for Tuesday night, clear. Lows in the mid-60s, and on Wednesday, mostly sunny in the morning, then becoming sunny. Highs 80s and 90s, low temperatures tonight and highs tomorrow for the selected cities: San Jose, 58 and 87, Mountain View, 58 and 81, Morgan Hill, 59 and 93. The area forecast for the Monterey Bay and Salinas Valley: coastal flood advisory in effect until 5 p.m. Pacific Daylight Time Thursday. For the rest of tonight, partly cloudy. Lows in the mid-50s. West winds up to 5 miles per hour until midnight, becoming light. For Thursday, partly cloudy in the morning, then becoming mostly sunny. Highs in the lower 70s at the coast and around 90 inland. Light winds, becoming west 5 to 10 miles per hour in the afternoon. For Thursday night, partly cloudy. Lows in the upper 50s. West winds up to 5 miles per hour, becoming east after midnight. And on Friday, partly cloudy. Highs in the mid-70s at the coast to the lower 90s inland. Light winds, becoming west 5 to 10 miles per hour in the afternoon. For the Friday night, partly cloudy. Lows near 60. West winds up to 5 miles per hour until midnight, becoming light. For Saturday, partly cloudy in the morning, then becoming mostly sunny. Highs from the upper 70s to lower 90s Saturday night and Sunday, partly cloudy. Lows from the lower to mid 60s, highs from the upper 70s to lower 90s Sunday night through Wednesday, mostly clear. Lows in the lower 60s, highs from the upper 70s to lower 90s, low temperatures tonight and highs tomorrow for the selected cities: Santa Cruz, 55 and 79, Monterey, 56 and 72, Salinas, 55 and 75, Hollister, 56 and 89, King City, 56 and 90. The weather overview for the Bay Area and Central Coast: elevated fire weather conditions across the higher terrain Thursday, moderate to major heat risk across the interior through Wednesday, minor coastal flooding for bayshore locations along the San Francisco Bay, San Pablo Bay, and Monterey Bay Thursday. The extended forecast for the Bay Area and Central Coast: Sunday and Sunday night, mostly clear. Highs 70 to 100. Lows 55 to 75. Monday and Monday night, mostly clear. Highs 70 to 95. Lows 55 to 75. Tuesday and Tuesday night, mostly clear. Highs 70 to 95. Lows 55 to 75. Wednesday and Wednesday night, mostly clear. Highs 70 to 95. Lows 55 to 75. Thursday and Thursday night, mostly clear. Highs 65 to 95. Lows 55 to 75. Sunrise, sunset, and tidal information for the San Francisco Bay Area for Thursday, October 1. The sunrise today, 7:04 a.m. The sunset tonight, 6:54 p.m. Tidal data at the Golden Gate for today. High tide, 4:24 a.m. at 4.42 feet. Low tide, 8:36 a.m. at 3.11 feet. High tide, 2:58 p.m. at 6.22 feet. Low tide, 10:04 p.m. at -0.19 feet. Here are the buoy observations for 1 a.m. Pacific Daylight Time. An offshore buoy 6, wind south at 12 knots, water temperature 67, pressure 1019.6 millibars. An offshore buoy 59, winds north at 16 knots, water temperature 66, pressure 1020.1 millibars. At buoy 14 near Point Arena, winds north at 14 knots, water temperature 56, pressure 1010.8 millibars. At buoy 13 near Bodega Bay, winds northwest at 6 knots, pressure 1010.8 millibars.

handlebars. At Point Reyes, wave rider buoy water temperature 57, seas 9 feet, every 11 seconds. At San Francisco, buoy winds west at 4 knots, water temperature 58, pressure 1010.9 millibars. At Half Moon Bay, buoy winds northwest 6 knots, water temperature 59, pressure 1011.4 millibars, sea 7 feet, every 8 seconds. At Monterey, buoy winds north at 12 knots, water temperature 62, pressure 1010.8 millibars. At Point Sur, wave rider buoy water temperature 59, seas 9 feet, every 11 seconds. At Cape San Martin, buoy winds northwest at 12 knots, water temperature 64, pressure 1010.9 millibars. Synopsis for the Central California coast and bays, including the Monterey Bay, Greater Farallones, and Cordell Bank National Marine Sanctuaries, moderate to strong northwest breezes persist across the outer coastal waters with rough wind-driven seas. Due to elevated seas, maritime conditions remain hazardous to small craft through Thursday, particularly over the outer waters north of Point Reyes. Northwest winds become gentle to moderate by late Thursday morning, allowing seas to steadily abate to moderate by Friday. Marine conditions improve Friday into the weekend. The marine forecast for San Pablo Bay, Suisun Bay, the West Delta, and the San Francisco Bay north of the Bay Bridge. For tonight, southwest wind 5 to 10 knots. For Thursday, southwest wind around 5 knots, rising to 5 to 10 knots in the afternoon. For Thursday night, southwest wind 5 to 10 knots, easing to around 5 knots after midnight. The marine forecast for Monterey Bay. For tonight, northwest wind around 5 knots. Seas 3 to 5 feet, building to 5 to 7 feet after midnight. Wave detail, west 6 feet at 10 seconds and south 2 feet at 15 seconds. Patchy fog late this evening and overnight. For Thursday, west wind around 5 knots. Seas 4 to 5 feet. Wave detail, northwest 5 feet at 10 seconds and south 2 feet at 14 seconds. Patchy dense fog in the morning. For Thursday night, southwest wind around 5 knots, veering to northeast after midnight. Seas 4 to 5 feet, subsiding to 3 feet after midnight. Wave detail, northwest 4 feet at 10 seconds and south 2 feet at 15 seconds. Patchy fog in the evening. The coastal waters forecast from Pigeon Point to Point Pinos out to 10 nautical miles. For tonight, northwest wind 5 to 10 knots. Seas 5 to 7 feet, building to 7 to 9 feet after midnight. Wave detail, northwest 8 feet at 10 seconds and south 2 feet at 15 seconds. Patchy dense fog late. For Thursday, northwest wind around 5 knots. Seas 5 to 7 feet. Wave detail, northwest 6 feet at 10 seconds and south 2 feet at 14 seconds. Patchy dense fog in the morning. For Thursday night, northwest wind around 5 knots, veering to northeast after midnight. Seas 4 to 6 feet. Wave detail, northwest 6 feet at 10 seconds and south 2 feet at 15 seconds. 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This broadcast originates from the National Weather Service office located in Monterey, California, and serves the South Bay and Monterey Bay Area, including the city of San Jose, Monterey, Salinas, and Santa Cruz. The following is an important weather message from the National Weather Service, issued at 3:46 p.m. Pacific Daylight Time. Coastal flood advisory remains in effect until 5 p.m. Pacific Daylight Time Thursday. What? Up to 1/0.1 foot of inundation above ground level is possible in low-lying areas near shorelines and tidal waterways. Where? Bayshore locations along the San Francisco Bay, San Pablo Bay, and Monterey Bay. When? Now through 5 p.m. Pacific Daylight Time Thursday. Impacts, flooding of lots, parks, and roads.
tides with only isolated road closures expected. High tides will result in flooding along coastal trail, cut off access to some low-lying beaches and coastal areas, and bring water and wave farther up the beach than typical. Additional details, at the San Francisco tidal gauge, high tide is expected to be 1.1 foot above normal 6.92 feet mean lower low water at 2:58 p.m. Thursday 10/1. These predictions included up to 0.7 feet of surge that will enhance the astronomical tide and flooding threat. High tide varies up to 90 minutes earlier or later along the Pacific coast and through the San Francisco Bay, respectively. If travel is required, allow extra time as some roads may be closed. Do not drive around barricades or through water of unknown depth. Take the necessary actions to protect flood-prone property. The area forecast for the peninsula, North Bay, and East Bay. Coastal flood advisory in effect until 5 p.m. Pacific Daylight Time Thursday. For the rest of tonight, mostly clear. Lows in the 50s. West winds up to 5 miles per hour. For Thursday, mostly sunny. Highs in the mid-70s at the coast to the mid-90s inland. West winds 5 to 10 miles per hour. For Thursday night, partly cloudy. Lows from the 50s to lower 60s. West winds up to 5 miles per hour. And on Friday, partly cloudy. Highs in the mid-70s at the coast to the lower 90s inland. West winds up to 5 miles per hour for the Friday night, partly cloudy. Lows from the mid-50s to lower 60s. West winds up to 5 miles per hour until midnight, becoming light. For Saturday, partly cloudy in the morning, then becoming mostly sunny. Highs from the mid-70s to lower 90s Saturday night and Sunday, partly cloudy. Lows from the 50s to mid-60s. Highs from the mid-70s to lower 90s Sunday night through Wednesday. Mostly clear. Lows from the 50s to mid-60s. Highs from the mid-70s to lower 90s. Low temperatures tonight and highs tomorrow for these selected cities. San Francisco, 56 and 73. San Francisco Airport, 56 and 78. Redwood City, 58 and 86. Oakland, 58 and 80. Fremont, 58 and 85. Concord, 58 and 94. Livermore, 59 and 95. San Rafael, 55 and 85. Santa Rosa, 52 and 90. Napa, 56 and 86. Fairfield, 59 and 91. These are the 1 a.m. Pacific Daylight Time observations for the San Francisco and Monterey Bay areas on Thursday, October 1st. At San Francisco Airport, it was partly cloudy, temperature 56, dew point 54, relative humidity 93%, northwest wind at 12 miles an hour, pressure 29.84 inches and steady. At Oakland Airport, it was partly cloudy, temperature 57, dew point 55, relative humidity 93%, northwest wind at 6 miles an hour, pressure 29.84 inches and falling. At San Jose Airport, it was clear, temperature 60, dew point 56, relative humidity 86%, northwest wind at 5 miles an hour, pressure 29.85 inches and rising. At Santa Rosa, fog was reported, reducing the visibility to 1/4 of a mile, temperature 51, calm, pressure 29.85 and rising. At Concord, it was clear, temperature 61, northwest wind at 3. At Livermore, it was clear, temperature 65, calm. At Monterey, fog was reported, temperature 56, calm, pressure 29.86 and falling. At Salinas, it was cloudy, temperature 57, dew point 56, relative humidity 96%, calm. Here are some observations around California and western Nevada. It was clear, with a temperature of 65 at Sacramento, 59 at Reno, and 41 at Truckee. Under clear skies, South Lake Tahoe reported 41, Blue Canyon reported 64, and Mammoth Lakes reported 45. At Los Angeles, it was partly cloudy, with a temperature of 71. At San Diego, it was mostly cloudy, with a temperature of 69. These are the 2 a.m. Pacific

nighttime observations for the San Francisco and Monterey Bay areas on Thursday, October 1st. At San Francisco Airport, it was partly cloudy, temperature 55, dew point 54, relative humidity 96%, northwest wind at 7 miles an hour, pressure 29.84 inches and steady. At Oakland Airport, fog was reported, temperature 55, dew point 54, relative humidity 96%, calm, pressure 29.84 inches and steady. At San Jose Airport, it was clear, temperature 61, dew point 57, relative humidity 87%, west wind at 3 miles an hour, pressure 29.84 inches and falling. At Santa Rosa, fog was reported, reducing the visibility to 0.5 mile, temperature 51, south wind at 3, pressure 29.84 and falling. At Concord, it was clear, temperature 60, northwest wind at 6. At Livermore, it was clear, temperature 63, east wind at 3. At Monterey, fog was reported, reducing the visibility to 1 mile, temperature 56, east wind at 5, pressure 29.85 and falling. At Salinas, it was cloudy, temperature 57, dew point 55, relative humidity 93%, east wind at 3. Here are some observations around California and western Nevada. It was clear, with a temperature of 64 at Sacramento, 57 at Reno, and 43 at Truckee. Under clear skies, South Lake Tahoe reported 39, Blue Canyon reported 66, and Mammoth Lakes reported 43. At Los Angeles, it was partly cloudy, with a temperature of 70. At San Diego, it was cloudy, with a temperature of 69. Local temperature reports around San Francisco Bay for 1 a.m. Downtown San Francisco was 56 degrees. Oakland Museum was 58 degrees. Redwood City was 60 degrees. San Rafael was 61 degrees. The area forecast for the South Bay, including the San Jose metro area and the Santa Clara Valley. Coastal flood advisory in effect until 5 p.m. Pacific Daylight Time Thursday. For the rest of tonight, mostly clear. Lows from the mid-50s to lower 60s. Light winds. For Thursday, mostly sunny in the morning then becoming sunny. Highs in the lower 80s by the bay to the lower 90s inland. Northwest winds 5 to 10 miles per hour. For Thursday night, mostly clear until midnight then becoming partly cloudy. Lows from the upper 50s to mid 60s. Northwest winds up to 5 miles per hour, becoming northeast after midnight. And on Friday partly cloudy. Highs in the lower 80s by the bay, lower to mid 90s inland. Light winds, becoming northwest up to 5 miles per hour in the afternoon. For the Friday night, partly cloudy. Lows from the lower to mid-60s light winds for Saturday. Partly cloudy in the morning then becoming mostly sunny. Highs from the mid-80s to upper 90s Saturday night and Sunday mostly clear. Lows in the 60s highs from the mid-80s to upper 90s for Sunday night, clear. Lows in the 60s and on Monday. Mostly sunny in the morning then becoming sunny. Highs from the lower 80s to mid-90s for the Monday night, clear. Lows in the 60s for Tuesday. Mostly sunny in the morning then becoming sunny. Highs 80s and 90s for Tuesday night, clear. Lows in the mid-60s and on Wednesday. Mostly sunny in the morning then becoming sunny. Highs 80s and 90s low temperatures tonight and highs tomorrow for these selected cities. San Jose, 58 and 87. Mountain View, 58 and 81. Morgan Hill, 59 and 93. The area forecast for the Monterey Bay and Salinas Valley. Coastal flood advisory in effect until 5 p.m. Pacific Daylight Time Thursday. For the rest of tonight, partly cloudy. Lows in the mid-50s. West winds up to 5 miles per hour until midnight, becoming light. For Thursday, partly cloudy in the morning then becoming mostly sunny. Highs in the lower 70s at the coast and around 90 inland. Light winds, becoming west 5 to 10 miles per hour in the afternoon.

90s Sunday night through Wednesday. Mostly clear. Lows in the lower 60s, highs from the upper 70s to lower 90s. Low temperatures tonight and highs tomorrow for the selected cities. Santa Cruz, 55 and 79. Monterey, 56 and 72. Salinas, 55 and 75. Hollister, 56 and 89. King City, 56 and 90. The weather overview for the Bay Area and Central Coast, elevated fire weather conditions across the higher terrain Thursday, moderate to major heat risk across the interior through Wednesday, minor coastal flooding for Bayshore locations along the San Francisco Bay, San Pablo Bay, and Monterey Bay Thursday. The extended forecast for the Bay Area and Central Coast, Sunday and Sunday night, mostly clear. Highs 70 to 100. Lows 55 to 75. Monday and Monday night, mostly clear. Highs 70 to 95. Lows 55 to 75. Tuesday and Tuesday night, mostly clear. Highs 70 to 95. Lows 55 to 75. Wednesday and Wednesday night, mostly clear. Highs 70 to 95. Lows 55 to 75. Thursday and Thursday night, mostly clear. Highs 65 to 95. Lows 55 to 75. Sunrise, sunset, and tidal information for the San Francisco Bay Area for Thursday, October 1. The sunrise today, 7:04 a.m. The sunset tonight, 6:54 p.m. Tidal data at the Golden Gate for today. High tide, 4:24 a.m. at 4.42 feet. Low tide, 8:36 a.m. at 3.11 feet. High tide, 2:58 p.m. at 6.22 feet. Low tide, 10:04 p.m. at minus 0.19 feet. Here are the buoy observations for 2 a.m. Pacific Daylight Time. At buoy 6, wind south 14 knots, water temperature 67, pressure 1019.1 millibars, seas 5, every 11. At offshore buoy 59, winds north at 16 knots, water temperature 66, pressure 1019.8 millibars. At Point Arena buoy, winds northwest 16 knots, water temperature 56, pressure 1010.7 millibars, sea 7 feet, every 7 seconds. At buoy 13 near Bodega Bay, winds north at 2 knots, pressure 1010.1 millibars, swell 6 feet, every 8 seconds. At Point Reyes Wave Rider buoy, water temperature 57, seas 9 feet, every 8 seconds. At San Francisco buoy, winds west 2 knots, water temperature 59, pressure 1010.5 millibars, seas 6 feet, every 8 seconds. At Half Moon Bay buoy, winds northwest 6 knots, water temperature 59, pressure 1011.2 millibars, seas 7 feet, every 9 seconds. At Monterey Bay buoy, winds north 10 knots, water temperature 62, pressure 1010.6 millibars, seas 8 feet, every 9 seconds. At Point Sur, Wave Rider buoy, water temperature 59, seas 8 feet, every 11 seconds. At Cape San Martin buoy, winds north 10 knots, water temperature 64, pressure 1010.6 millibars. Seas 9 feet, every 9 seconds. Synopsis for the Central California coast and bays, including the Monterey Bay, Greater Farallones, and Cordell Bank National Marine Sanctuaries, northwest winds will decrease and become gentle to moderate by late this morning, allowing seas to steadily abate to moderate by Friday. Marine conditions improve Friday into the weekend. The marine forecast for San Pablo Bay, Suisun Bay, the West Delta, and the San Francisco Bay north of the Bay Bridge. For today, southwest wind around 5 knots, rising to 5 to 15 knots this afternoon. For tonight, southwest wind 5 to 10 knots, easing to around 5 knots after midnight. For Friday, southwest wind around 5 knots. The marine forecast for Monterey Bay. For today, west wind around 5 knots. Seas 3 to 4 feet. Wave detail, northwest 4 feet at 10 seconds. Patchy dense fog this morning.

tonight. Northwest wind around 5 knots. Seas 3 to 4 feet. Wave detail, northwest 3 feet at 9 seconds and south 2 feet at 14 seconds. Patchy fog in the evening. For Friday, north wind around 5 knots, backing to west in the afternoon. Seas around 3 feet. Wave detail, northwest 3 feet at 10 seconds. The coastal waters forecast from Pigeon Point to Point Pinos out to 10 nautical miles. For today, northwest wind around 5 knots. Seas 4 to 6 feet. Wave detail, northwest 5 feet at 10 seconds and south 2 feet at 14 seconds. Patchy dense fog this morning. For tonight, northwest wind around 5 knots. Seas 4 to 5 feet. Wave detail, northwest 5 feet at 10 seconds and south 2 feet at 15 seconds. Patchy dense fog. For Friday, northwest wind around 5 knots. Seas 3 to 5 feet. Wave detail, northwest 4 feet at 10 seconds and south 2 feet at 16 seconds. The following is an important weather message from the National Weather Service. Issued at 3:46 p.m. Pacific Daylight Time. Coastal flood advisory remains in effect until 5 p.m. Pacific Daylight Time Thursday. What? Up to 1/0.1 foot of inundation above ground level is possible in low-lying areas near shorelines and tidal waterways. Where? Bayshore locations along the San Francisco Bay, San Pablo Bay, and Monterey Bay. When? Now through 5 p.m. Pacific Daylight Time Thursday. Impacts, flooding of lots, parks, and roads with only isolated road closures expected. High tides will result in flooding along coastal trail, cut off access to some low-lying beaches and coastal areas, and bring water and waves farther up the beach than typical. Additional details, at the San Francisco tidal gauge, high tide is expected to be 1/0.1 foot above normal 6.92 feet mean lower low water at 2:58 p.m. Thursday 10/1. These predictions included up to 0.7 feet of surge that will enhance the astronomical tide and flooding threat. High tide varies up to 90 minutes earlier or later along the Pacific coast and through the San Francisco Bay, respectively. If travel is required, allow extra time as some roads may be closed. Do not drive around barricades or through water of unknown depth. Take the necessary actions to protect flood-prone property. The area forecast for the peninsula, North Bay, and East Bay. Coastal flood advisory in effect until 5 p.m. Pacific Daylight Time Thursday. For the rest of tonight, mostly clear. Lows in the 50s. West winds up to 5 miles per hour. For Thursday, mostly sunny. Highs in the mid-70s at the coast to the mid-90s inland. West winds 5 to 10 miles per hour. For Thursday night, partly cloudy. Lows from the 50s to lower 60s. West winds up to 5 miles per hour. And on Friday, partly cloudy. Highs in the mid-70s at the coast to the lower 90s inland. West winds up to 5 miles per hour for the Friday night, partly cloudy. Lows from the mid-50s to lower 60s. West winds up to 5 miles per hour until midnight, becoming light. For Saturday, partly cloudy in the morning then becoming mostly sunny. Highs from the mid-70s to lower 90s Saturday night and Sunday partly cloudy. Lows from the 50s to mid-60s. Highs from the mid-70s to lower 90s Sunday night through Wednesday. Mostly clear. Lows from the 50s to mid-60s. Highs from the mid-70s to lower 90s. Low temperatures tonight and highs tomorrow for these selected cities. San Francisco, 56 and 73. San Francisco Airport, 56 and 78. Redwood City, 58 and 86. Oakland, 58 and 80. Fremont, 58 and 85. Concord, 58 and 94. Livermore, 59 and 95. San Rafael, 55 and 85. Santa Rosa, 52 and 90. Napa, 56 and 86. Fairfield, 59 and 91. These are the 2 a.m. Pacific Daylight Time observations for the San Francisco and

want to raid the areas on Thursday, October 1st. At San Francisco Airport, it was partly cloudy, temperature 55, dew point 54, relative humidity 96%, northwest wind at 7 miles an hour, pressure 29.84 inches and steady. At Oakland Airport, fog was reported, temperature 55, dew point 54, relative humidity 96%, calm, pressure 29.84 inches and steady. At San Jose Airport, it was clear, temperature 61, dew point 57, relative humidity 87%, west wind at 3 miles an hour, pressure 29.84 inches and falling. At Santa Rosa, fog was reported, reducing the visibility to 0.5 mile, temperature 51, south wind at 3, pressure 29.84 and falling. At Concord, it was clear, temperature 60, northwest wind at 6. At Livermore, it was clear, temperature 63, east wind at 3. At Monterey, fog was reported, reducing the visibility to 1 mile, temperature 56, east wind at 5, pressure 29.85 and falling. At Salinas, it was cloudy, temperature 57, dew point 55, relative humidity 93%, east wind at 3. Here are some observations around California and western Nevada. It was clear, with a temperature of 64 at Sacramento, 57 at Reno, and 43 at Truckee. Under clear skies, South Lake Tahoe reported 39, Blue Canyon reported 66, and Mammoth Lakes reported 43. At Los Angeles, it was partly cloudy, with a temperature of 70. At San Diego, it was cloudy, with a temperature of 69. Local temperature reports around San Francisco Bay for 2 a.m. Downtown San Francisco was 56 degrees. Oakland Museum was 58 degrees. Redwood City was 59 degrees. San Rafael was 59 degrees. The area forecast for the South Bay, including the San Jose metro area and the Santa Clara Valley. Coastal flood advisory in effect until 5 p.m. Pacific Daylight Time Thursday. For the rest of tonight, mostly clear. Lows from the mid-50s to lower 60s. Light winds. For Thursday, mostly sunny in the morning then becoming sunny. Highs in the lower 80s by the bay to the lower 90s inland. Northwest winds 5 to 10 miles per hour. For Thursday night, mostly clear until midnight then becoming partly cloudy. Lows from the upper 50s to mid 60s. Northwest winds up to 5 miles per hour, becoming northeast after midnight. And on Friday partly cloudy. Highs in the lower 80s by the bay, lower to mid 90s inland. Light winds, becoming northwest up to 5 miles per hour in the afternoon. For the Friday night, partly cloudy. Lows from the lower to mid-60s, light winds for Saturday. Partly cloudy in the morning then becoming mostly sunny. Highs from the mid-80s to upper 90s Saturday night and Sunday mostly clear. Lows in the 60s, highs from the mid-80s to upper 90s for Sunday night, clear. Lows in the 60s and on Monday, mostly sunny in the morning then becoming sunny. Highs from the lower 80s to mid-90s for the Monday night, clear. Lows in the 60s for Tuesday, mostly sunny in the morning then becoming sunny. Highs 80s and 90s for Tuesday night, clear. Lows in the mid-60s and on Wednesday, mostly sunny in the morning then becoming sunny. Highs 80s and 90s low temperatures tonight and highs tomorrow for the selected cities, San Jose, 58 and 87, Mountain View, 58 and 81, Morgan Hill, 59 and 93. The area forecast for the Monterey Bay and Salinas Valley. Coastal flood advisory in effect until 5 p.m. Pacific Daylight Time Thursday. For the rest of tonight, partly cloudy. Lows in the mid-50s. West winds up to 5 miles per hour until midnight, becoming light. For Thursday, partly cloudy in the morning then becoming mostly sunny. Highs in the lower 70s at the coast around 90 inland. Light winds, becoming west 5 to 10 miles per hour in the afternoon. For Thursday night, partly cloudy.

lows in the upper 50s. West winds up to 5 miles per hour, becoming east after midnight. And on Friday, partly cloudy. Highs in the mid-70s at the coast to the lower 90s inland. Light winds, becoming west 5 to 10 miles per hour in the afternoon. For the Friday night, partly cloudy. Lows near 60. West winds up to 5 miles per hour until midnight, becoming light. For Saturday, partly cloudy in the morning, then becoming mostly sunny. Highs from the upper 70s to lower 90s Saturday night and Sunday, partly cloudy. Lows from the lower to mid 60s, highs from the upper 70s to lower 90s Sunday night through Wednesday. Mostly clear. Lows in the lower 60s, highs from the upper 70s to lower 90s, low temperatures tonight and highs tomorrow for these selected cities: Santa Cruz, 55 and 79, Monterey, 56 and 72, Salinas, 55 and 75, Hollister, 56 and 89, King City, 56 and 90. 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This broadcast originates from the National Weather Service office located in Monterey, California, and serves the South Bay and Monterey Bay Area, including the city of San Jose, Monterey, Salinas, and Santa Cruz. The weather overview for the Bay Area and Central Coast: elevated fire weather conditions across the higher terrain Thursday, moderate to major heat risk across the interior through Wednesday, minor coastal flooding for bayshore locations along the San Francisco Bay, San Pablo Bay, and Monterey Bay Thursday. The extended forecast for the Bay Area and Central Coast: Sunday and Sunday night, mostly clear. Highs 70 to 100. Lows 55 to 75. Monday and Monday night, mostly clear. Highs 70 to 95. Lows 55 to 75. Tuesday and Tuesday night, mostly clear. Highs 70 to 95. Lows 55 to 75. Wednesday and Wednesday night, mostly clear. Highs 70 to 95. Lows 55 to 75. Thursday and Thursday night, mostly clear. Highs 65 to 95. Lows 55 to 75. Sunrise, sunset, and tidal information for the San Francisco Bay Area for Thursday, October 1. The sunrise today, 7:04 a.m. The sunset tonight, 6:54 p.m. Tidal data at the Golden Gate for today. High tide, 4:24 a.m. at 4.42 feet. Low tide, 8:36 a.m. at 3.11 feet. High tide, 2:58 p.m. at 6.22 feet. Low tide, 10:04 p.m. at -0.19 feet. Here are the buoy observations for 2 a.m. Pacific Daylight Time. At buoy 6, wind south 14 knots, water temperature 67, pressure 1019.1 millibars, seas 5, every 11. At offshore buoy 59, winds north at 16 knots, water temperature 66, pressure 1019.8 millibars. At Point Arena buoy, winds northwest 16 knots, water temperature 56, pressure 1010.7 millibars, sea 7 feet, every 7 seconds. At buoy 13 near Bodega Bay, winds north at 2 knots, pressure 1010.1 millibars, swell 6 feet, every 8 seconds. At Point Reyes Wave Rider buoy, water temperature 57, seas 9 feet, every 8 seconds. At San Francisco buoy, winds west 2 knots, water temperature 59, pressure 1010.5 millibars, seas 6 feet, every 8 seconds. At Half Moon Bay buoy, winds northwest 6 knots, water temperature 59, pressure 1011.2 millibars, seas 7 feet, every 9 seconds. At Monterey Bay buoy, winds north 10 knots, water temperature 62, pressure 1010.6 millibars, seas 8 feet, every 9 seconds. At Point Sur, Wave Rider buoy, water temperature 59, seas 8 feet, every 11 seconds. At Cape San Martin buoy, winds north 10 knots, water temperature 64,
pressure 1,010.6 millibars. Seas 9 feet every 9 seconds. Synopsis for the Central California coast and bays, including the Monterey Bay, Greater Farallones, and Cordell Bank National Marine Sanctuaries, northwest winds will decrease and become gentle to moderate by late this morning, allowing seas to steadily abate to moderate by Friday. Marine conditions improve Friday into the weekend. The marine forecast for San Pablo Bay, Suisun Bay, the West Delta, and the San Francisco Bay north of the Bay Bridge. For today, southwest wind around 5 knots, rising to 5 to 15 knots this afternoon. For tonight, southwest wind 5 to 10 knots, easing to around 5 knots after midnight. For Friday, southwest wind around 5 knots. The marine forecast for Monterey Bay. For today, west wind around 5 knots. Seas 3 to 4 feet. Wave detail, northwest 4 feet at 10 seconds. Patchy dense fog this morning. For tonight, northwest wind around 5 knots. Seas 3 to 4 feet. Wave detail, northwest 3 feet at 9 seconds and south 2 feet at 14 seconds. Patchy fog in the evening. For Friday, north wind around 5 knots, backing to west in the afternoon. Seas around 3 feet. Wave detail, northwest 3 feet at 10 seconds. The coastal waters forecast from Pigeon Point to Point Pinos out to 10 nautical miles. For today, northwest wind around 5 knots. Seas 4 to 6 feet. Wave detail, northwest 5 feet at 10 seconds and south 2 feet at 14 seconds. Patchy dense fog this morning. For tonight, northwest wind around 5 knots. Seas 4 to 5 feet. Wave detail, northwest 5 feet at 10 seconds and south 2 feet at 15 seconds. Patchy dense fog. For Friday, northwest wind around 5 knots. Seas 3 to 5 feet. Wave detail, northwest 4 feet at 10 seconds and south 2 feet at 16 seconds. The following is an important weather message from the National Weather Service. Issued at 3:46 p.m. Pacific Daylight Time. Coastal flood advisory remains in effect until 5 p.m. Pacific Daylight Time Thursday. What, up to 1/1 foot of inundation above ground level is possible in low-lying areas near shorelines and tidal waterways. Where, bayshore locations along the San Francisco Bay, San Pablo Bay, and Monterey Bay. When, now through 5 p.m. Pacific Daylight Time Thursday. Impacts, flooding of lots, parks, and roads with only isolated road closures expected. High tides will result in flooding along coastal trail, cut off access to some low-lying beaches and coastal areas, and bring water and waves farther up the beach than typical. Additional details, at the San Francisco tidal gauge, high tide is expected to be 1/1 foot above normal 6.92 feet mean lower low water at 2:58 p.m. Thursday 10/1. These predictions included up to 0.7 feet of surge that will enhance the astronomical tide and flooding threat. High tide varies up to 90 minutes earlier or later along the Pacific coast and through the San Francisco Bay, respectively. If travel is required, allow extra time as some roads may be closed. Do not drive around barricades or through water of unknown depth. Take the necessary actions to protect flood-prone property. The area forecast for the peninsula, North Bay, and East Bay. Coastal flood advisory in effect until 5 p.m. Pacific Daylight Time Thursday. For the rest of tonight, mostly clear. Lows in the 50s. West winds up to 5 miles per hour. For Thursday, mostly sunny. Highs in the mid-70s at the coast to the mid-90s inland. West winds 5 to 10 miles per hour. For Thursday night, partly cloudy. Lows from the 50s to lower 60s. West winds up to 5 partly cloudy. Lows from the 50s to lower 60s. West winds up to 5 miles per hour. And on Friday, partly cloudy.
Highs in the mid-70s.

Chinese inland. West winds up to 5 miles per hour for the Friday night, partly cloudy. Lows from the mid-50s to lower 60s. West winds up to 5 miles per hour until midnight, becoming light. For Saturday, partly cloudy in the morning, then becoming mostly sunny. Highs from the mid-70s to lower 90s Saturday night and Sunday, partly cloudy. Lows from the 50s to mid-60s. Highs from the mid-70s to lower 90s Sunday night through Wednesday, mostly clear. Lows from the 50s to mid-60s. Highs from the mid-70s to lower 90s. Low temperatures tonight and highs tomorrow for the selected cities. San Francisco, 56 and 73. San Francisco Airport, 56 and 78. Redwood City, 58 and 86. Oakland, 58 and 80. Fremont, 58 and 85. Concord, 58 and 94. Livermore, 59 and 95. San Rafael, 55 and 85. Santa Rosa, 52 and 90. Napa, 56 and 86. Fairfield, 59 and 91. These are the 2 a.m. Pacific Daylight Time observations for the San Francisco and Monterey Bay areas on Thursday, October 1st. At San Francisco Airport, it was partly cloudy, temperature 55, dew point 54, relative humidity 96%, northwest wind at 7 miles an hour, pressure 29.84 inches and steady. At Oakland Airport, fog was reported, temperature 55, dew point 54, relative humidity 96%, calm, pressure 29.84 inches and steady. At San Jose Airport, it was clear, temperature 61, dew point 57, relative humidity 87%, west wind at 3 miles an hour, pressure 29.84 inches and falling. At Santa Rosa, fog was reported, reducing the visibility to 0.5 mile, temperature 51, south wind at 3, pressure 29.84 and falling. At Concord, it was clear, temperature 60, northwest wind at 6. At Livermore, it was clear, temperature 63, east wind at 3. At Monterey, fog was reported, reducing the visibility to 1 mile, temperature 56, east wind at 5, pressure 29.85 and falling. At Salinas, it was cloudy, temperature 57, dew point 55, relative humidity 93%, east wind at 3. Here are some observations around California and western Nevada. It was clear, with a temperature of 64 at Sacramento, 57 at Reno, and 43 at Truckee. Under clear skies, South Lake Tahoe reported 39, Blue Canyon reported 66, and Mammoth Lakes reported 43. At Los Angeles, it was partly cloudy, with a temperature of 70. At San Diego, it was cloudy, with a temperature of 69. Local temperature reports around San Francisco Bay for 2 a.m. Downtown San Francisco was 56 degrees. Oakland Museum was 58 degrees. Redwood City was 59 degrees. San Rafael was 59 degrees. The area forecast for the South Bay, including the San Jose metro area and the Santa Clara Valley. Coastal flood advisory in effect until 5 p.m. Pacific Daylight Time Thursday. For the rest of tonight, mostly clear. Lows from the mid-50s to lower 60s. Light winds. For Thursday, mostly sunny in the morning, then becoming sunny. Highs in the lower 80s by the bay to the lower 90s inland. Northwest winds 5 to 10 miles per hour. For Thursday night, mostly clear until midnight, then becoming partly cloudy. Lows from the upper 50s to mid-60s. Northwest winds up to 5 miles per hour, becoming northeast after midnight. And on Friday, partly cloudy. Highs in the lower 80s by the bay, lower to mid-90s inland. Light winds, becoming northwest up to 5 miles per hour in the afternoon. For the Friday night, partly cloudy. Lows from the lower to mid-60s. Light winds for Saturday. Partly cloudy in the morning, then becoming mostly sunny. Highs from the mid-80s to upper 90s Saturday night and Sunday, mostly clear. Lows in the 60s. Highs from the mid-80s to upper 90s for Sunday night, clear. Lows in the 60s and on Monday,
mostly sunny in the morning, then becoming sunny. Highs from the lower 80s to mid-90s for the Monday night, clear. Lows in the 60s for Tuesday. Mostly sunny in the morning, then becoming sunny. Highs 80s and 90s for Tuesday night, clear. Lows in the mid-60s and on Wednesday. Mostly sunny in the morning, then becoming sunny. Highs 80s and 90s, low temperatures tonight and highs tomorrow for the selected cities. San Jose, 58 and 87. Mountain View, 58 and 81. Morgan Hill, 59 and 93. The area forecast for the Monterey Bay and Salinas Valley. Coastal flood advisory in effect until 5 p.m. Pacific Daylight Time Thursday. For the rest of tonight, partly cloudy. Lows in the mid-50s. West winds up to 5 miles per hour until midnight, becoming light. For Thursday, partly cloudy in the morning, then becoming mostly sunny. Highs in the lower 70s at the coast and around 90 inland. Light winds, becoming west 5 to 10 miles per hour in the afternoon. For Thursday night, partly cloudy. Lows in the upper 50s. West winds up to 5 miles per hour, becoming east after midnight. And on Friday, partly cloudy. Highs in the mid-70s at the coast to the lower 90s inland. Light winds, becoming west 5 to 10 miles per hour in the afternoon. For the Friday night, partly cloudy. Lows near 60. West winds up to 5 miles per hour until midnight, becoming light. For Saturday, partly cloudy in the morning, then becoming mostly sunny. Highs from the upper 70s to lower 90s Saturday night and Sunday, partly cloudy. Lows from the lower to mid-60s, highs from the upper 70s to lower 90s Sunday night through Wednesday. Mostly clear. Lows in the lower 60s, highs from the upper 70s to lower 90s, low temperatures tonight and highs tomorrow for the selected cities. Santa Cruz, 55 and 79, Monterey, 56 and 72, Salinas, 55 and 75, Hollister, 56 and 89, King City, 56 and 90. The weather overview for the Bay Area and Central Coast, elevated fire weather conditions across the higher terrain Thursday, moderate to major heat risk across the interior through Wednesday, minor coastal flooding for bayshore locations along the San Francisco Bay, San Pablo Bay, and Monterey Bay Thursday. The extended forecast for the Bay Area and Central Coast, Sunday and Sunday night, mostly clear. Highs 70 to 100. Lows 55 to 75. Monday and Monday night, mostly clear. Highs 70 to 95. Lows 55 to 75. Tuesday and Tuesday night, mostly clear. Highs 70 to 95. Lows 55 to 75. Wednesday and Wednesday night, mostly clear. Highs 70 to 95. Lows 55 to 75. Thursday and Thursday night, mostly clear. Highs 65 to 95. Lows 55 to 75. Sunrise, sunset, and tidal information for the San Francisco Bay Area for Thursday, October 1. The sunrise today, 7:04 a.m. The sunset tonight, 6:54 p.m. Tidal data at the Golden Gate for today. High tide, 4:24 a.m. at 4.42 feet. Low tide, 8:36 a.m. at 3.11 feet. High tide, 2:58 p.m. at 6.22 feet. Low tide, 10:04 p.m. at -0.19 feet. Here are the buoy observations for 2 a.m. Pacific Daylight Time. At buoy 6, wind south 14 knots, water temperature 67, pressure 1019.1 millibars, seas 5, every 11. At offshore buoy 59, winds north at 16 knots, water temperature 66, pressure 1019.8 millibars. At Point Arena buoy, winds northwest 16 knots, water temperature 56, pressure 1010.7 millibars, seas 7 feet, every 7 seconds. At buoy 13 near Bodega Bay, winds north at 2 knots, pressure 1010.1 millibars, swell 6 feet, every 8 seconds. At Point Reyes Wave Rider buoy,

temperature 57, seas 9 feet, every 8 seconds. At San Francisco Bay, winds west 2 knots, water temperature 59, pressure 1010.5 millibars, seas 6 feet, every 8 seconds. At Half Moon Bay, buoy winds northwest 6 knots, water temperature 59, pressure 1011.2 millibars, sea 7 feet, every 9 seconds. At Monterey Bay, buoy winds north 10 knots, water temperature 62, pressure 1010.6 millibars, seas 8 feet, every 9 seconds. At Pointer, wave rider buoy water temperature 59, seas 8 feet, every 11 seconds. At Cape San Martin buoy winds north 10 knots, water temperature 64, pressure 1010.6 millibars. Seas 9 feet, every 9 seconds. Synopsis for the Central California coast and bays including the Monterey Bay, Greater Farallones, and Cordell Bank National Marine Sanctuaries, northwest winds will decrease and become gentle to moderate by late this morning, allowing seas to steadily abate to moderate by Friday. Marine conditions improve Friday into the weekend. The marine forecast for San Pablo Bay, Suisun Bay, the West Delta, and the San Francisco Bay north of the Bay Bridge. For today, southwest wind around 5 knots, rising to 5 to 15 knots this afternoon. For tonight, southwest wind 5 to 10 knots, easing to around 5 knots after midnight. For Friday, southwest wind around 5 knots. The marine forecast for Monterey Bay. For today, west wind around 5 knots. Seas 3 to 4 feet. Wave detail, northwest 4 feet at 10 seconds. Patchy dense fog this morning. For tonight, northwest wind around 5 knots. Seas 3 to 4 feet. Wave detail, northwest 3 feet at 9 seconds and south 2 feet at 14 seconds. Patchy fog in the evening. For Friday, north wind around 5 knots, backing to west in the afternoon. Seas around 3 feet. Wave detail, northwest 3 feet at 10 seconds. The coastal waters forecast from Pigeon Point to Point Pinos out to 10 nautical miles. For today, northwest wind around 5 knots. Seas 4 to 6 feet. Wave detail, northwest 5 feet at 10 seconds and south 2 feet at 14 seconds. Patchy dense fog this morning. For tonight, northwest wind around 5 knots. Seas 4 to 5 feet. Wave detail, northwest 5 feet at 10 seconds and south 2 feet at 15 seconds. Patchy dense fog. For Friday, northwest wind around 5 knots. Seas 3 to 5 feet. Wave detail, northwest 4 feet at 10 seconds and south 2 feet at 16 seconds. The following is an important weather message from the National Weather Service. Issued at 3:46 p.m. Pacific Daylight Time. Coastal flood advisory remains in effect until 5 p.m. Pacific Daylight Time Thursday. What? Up to 1/1 foot of inundation above ground level is possible in low-lying areas near shorelines and tidal waterways. Where, bayshore locations along the San Francisco Bay, San Pablo Bay, and Monterey Bay. When, now through 5 p.m. Pacific Daylight Time Thursday. Impacts, flooding of lots, parks, and roads with only isolated road closures expected. High tides will result in flooding along coastal trail, cut off access to some low-lying beaches and coastal areas, and bring water and waves farther up the beach than typical. Additional details, at the San Francisco tidal gauge, high tide is expected to be 1/1 foot above normal 6.92 feet mean lower low water at 2:58 p.m. Thursday 10/1. These predictions included up to 0.7 feet of surge that will enhance the astronomical tide and flooding threat. High tide varies up to 90 minutes earlier or later along the Pacific coast and through the San Francisco Bay, respectively. If travel is required, allow extra time as some roads may be closed. Do not drive around barricades or through water of unknown depth. Take the necessary actions to protect flood-prone property. The area for

forecast for the peninsula, North Bay, and East Bay. Coastal flood advisory in effect until 5 p.m. Pacific Daylight Time Thursday. For the rest of tonight, mostly clear. Lows in the 50s. West winds up to 5 miles per hour. For Thursday, mostly sunny. Highs in the mid-70s at the coast to the mid-90s inland. West winds 5 to 10 miles per hour. For Thursday night, partly cloudy. Lows from the 50s to lower 60s. West winds up to 5 miles per hour. And on Friday, partly cloudy. Highs in the mid-70s at the coast to the lower 90s inland. West winds up to 5 miles per hour for the Friday night, partly cloudy. Lows from the mid-50s to lower 60s. West winds up to 5 miles per hour until midnight, becoming light. For Saturday, partly cloudy in the morning, then becoming mostly sunny. Highs from the mid-70s to lower 90s Saturday night and Sunday, partly cloudy. Lows from the 50s to mid-60s. Highs from the mid-70s to lower 90s Sunday night through Wednesday. Mostly clear. Lows from the 50s to mid-60s. Highs from the mid-70s to lower 90s. Low temperatures tonight and highs tomorrow for these selected cities. San Francisco, 56 and 73. San Francisco Airport, 56 and 78. Redwood City, 58 and 86. Oakland, 58 and 80. Fremont, 58 and 85. Concord, 58 and 94. Livermore, 59 and 95. San Rafael, 55 and 85. Santa Rosa, 52 and 90. Napa, 56 and 86. Fairfield, 59 and 91. These are the 2 a.m. Pacific Daylight Time observations for the San Francisco and Monterey Bay areas on Thursday, October 1st. At San Francisco Airport, it was partly cloudy, temperature 55, dew point 54, relative humidity 96%, northwest wind at 7 miles an hour, pressure 29.84 inches and steady. At Oakland Airport, fog was reported, temperature 55, dew point 54, relative humidity 96%, calm, pressure 29.84 inches and steady. At San Jose Airport, it was clear, temperature 61, dew point 57, relative humidity 87%, west wind at 3 miles an hour, pressure 29.84 inches and falling. At Santa Rosa, fog was reported, reducing the visibility to 1/2 of a mile, temperature 51, south wind at 3, pressure 29.84 and falling. At Concord, it was clear, temperature 60, northwest wind at 6. At Livermore, it was clear, temperature 63, east wind at 3. At Monterey, fog was reported, reducing the visibility to 1 mile, temperature 56, east wind at 5, pressure 29.85 and falling. At Salinas, it was cloudy, temperature 57, dew point 55, relative humidity 93%, east wind at 3. Here are some observations around California and western Nevada. It was clear, with a temperature of 64 at Sacramento, 57 at Reno, and 43 at Truckee. Under clear skies, South Lake Tahoe reported 39, Blue Canyon reported 66, and Mammoth Lakes reported 43. At Los Angeles, it was partly cloudy, with a temperature of 70. At San Diego, it was cloudy, with a temperature of 69. Local temperature reports around San Francisco Bay for 2 a.m. Downtown San Francisco was 56 degrees. Oakland Museum was 58 degrees. Redwood City was 59 degrees. San Rafael was 59 degrees. The area forecast for the South Bay, including the San Jose metro area and the Santa Clara Valley. Coastal flood advisory in effect until 5 p.m. Pacific Daylight Time Thursday. For the rest of tonight, mostly clear. Lows from the mid-50s to lower 60s. Light winds. For Thursday, mostly sunny in the morning, then becoming sunny. Highs in the lower 80s by the bay to the lower 90s inland. Northwest winds 5 to 10 miles per hour. For Thursday night, mostly clear until midnight, then becoming partly cloudy. Lows from the

mid-60s. Northwest winds up to 5 miles per hour, becoming northeast after midnight. And on Friday, partly cloudy. Highs in the lower 80s by the bay, lower to mid-90s inland. Light winds, becoming northwest up to 5 miles per hour in the afternoon. For the Friday night, partly cloudy. Lows from the lower to mid-60s light winds for Saturday. Partly cloudy in the morning, then becoming mostly sunny. Highs from the mid-80s to upper 90s Saturday night and Sunday mostly clear. Lows in the 60s, highs from the mid-80s to upper 90s for Sunday night, clear. Lows in the 60s and on Monday, mostly sunny in the morning, then becoming sunny. Highs from the lower 80s to mid-90s for the Monday night, clear. Lows in the 60s for Tuesday, mostly sunny in the morning, then becoming sunny. Highs 80s and 90s for Tuesday night, clear. Lows in the mid-60s and on Wednesday, mostly sunny in the morning, then becoming sunny. Highs 80s and 90s, low temperatures tonight and highs tomorrow for the selected cities: San Jose, 58 and 87, Mountain View, 58 and 81, Morgan Hill, 59 and 93. 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This broadcast originates from the National Weather Service office located in Monterey, California, and serves the South Bay and Monterey Bay Area, including the city of San Jose, Monterey, Salinas, and Santa Cruz. The area forecast for the Monterey Bay and Salinas Valley: coastal flood advisory in effect until 5 p.m. Pacific Daylight Time Thursday. For the rest of tonight, partly cloudy. Lows in the mid-50s. West winds up to 5 miles per hour until midnight, becoming light. For Thursday, partly cloudy in the morning, then becoming mostly sunny. Highs in the lower 70s at the coast to around 90 inland. Light winds, becoming west 5 to 10 miles per hour in the afternoon. For Thursday night, partly cloudy. Lows in the upper 50s. West winds up to 5 miles per hour, becoming east after midnight. And on Friday, partly cloudy. Highs in the mid-70s at the coast to the lower 90s inland. Light winds, becoming west 5 to 10 miles per hour in the afternoon. For the Friday night, partly cloudy. Lows near 60. West winds up to 5 miles per hour until midnight, becoming light. For Saturday, partly cloudy in the morning, then becoming mostly sunny. Highs from the upper 70s to lower 90s Saturday night and Sunday, partly cloudy. Lows from the lower to mid-60s, highs from the upper 70s to lower 90s Sunday night through Wednesday, mostly clear. Lows in the lower 60s, highs from the upper 70s to lower 90s, low temperatures tonight and highs tomorrow for the selected cities: Santa Cruz, 55 and 79, Monterey, 56 and 72, Salinas, 55 and 75, Hollister, 56 and 89, King City, 56 and 90. The weather overview for the Bay Area and Central Coast: elevated fire weather conditions across the higher terrain Thursday, moderate to major heat risk across the interior through Wednesday, minor coastal flooding for bayshore locations along the San Francisco Bay, San Pablo Bay, and Monterey Bay Thursday. The extended forecast for the Bay Area and Central Coast: Sunday and Sunday night, mostly clear. Highs 70 to 100. Lows 55 to 75. Monday and Monday night, mostly clear. Highs 70 to 95. Lows 55 to 75. Tuesday and Tuesday night, mostly clear. Highs 70 to 95. Lows 55 to 75. Wednesday and Wednesday night, mostly clear. Highs 70 to 95. Lows 55 to 75. Thursday and Thursday night, mostly clear. Highs 65 to 95. Lows 55 to 75. Sunrise, sunset, and tidal information for the San Francisco Bay Area for Thursday, October 1. The sunrise today, 7:04 a.m. The sunset tonight, 6:54 p.m. Tidal data at the Golden Gate for today:
High tide, 4:24 a.m. at 4.42 feet. Low tide, 8:36 a.m. at 3.11 feet. High tide, 2:58 p.m. at 6.22 feet. Low tide, 10:04 p.m. at minus 0.19 feet. Here are the buoy observations for 2 a.m. Pacific Daylight Time. At buoy 6, wind south 14 knots, water temperature 67, pressure 1019.1 millibars, seas 5, every 11. At offshore buoy 59, winds north at 16 knots, water temperature 66, pressure 1019.8 millibars. At Point Arena buoy, winds northwest 16 knots, water temperature 56, pressure 1010.7 millibars, sea 7 feet, every 7 seconds. At buoy 13 near Bodega Bay, winds north at 2 knots, pressure 1010.1 millibars, swell 6 feet, every 8 seconds. At Point Reyes Wave Rider buoy, water temperature 57, seas 9 feet, every 8 seconds. At San Francisco buoy, winds west 2 knots, water temperature 59, pressure 1010.5 millibars, seas 6 feet, every 8 seconds. At Half Moon Bay buoy, winds northwest 6 knots, water temperature 59, pressure 1011.2 millibars, seas 7 feet, every 9 seconds. At Monterey Bay buoy, winds north 10 knots, water temperature 62, pressure 1010.6 millibars, seas 8 feet, every 9 seconds. At Point Sur, Wave Rider buoy, water temperature 59, seas 8 feet, every 11 seconds. At Cape San Martin buoy, winds north 10 knots, water temperature 64, pressure 1010.6 millibars. Seas 9 feet, every 9 seconds. Synopsis for the Central California coast and bays, including the Monterey Bay, Greater Farallones, and Cordell Bank National Marine Sanctuaries, northwest winds will decrease and become gentle to moderate by late this morning, allowing the seas to steadily abate to moderate by Friday. Marine conditions improve Friday into the weekend. The marine forecast for San Pablo Bay, Suisun Bay, the West Delta, and the San Francisco Bay north of the Bay Bridge. For today, southwest wind around 5 knots, rising to 5 to 15 knots this afternoon. For tonight, southwest wind 5 to 10 knots, easing to around 5 knots after midnight. For Friday, southwest wind around 5 knots. The marine forecast for Monterey Bay. For today, west wind around 5 knots. Seas 3 to 4 feet. Wave detail, northwest 4 feet at 10 seconds. Patchy dense fog this morning. For tonight, northwest wind around 5 knots. Seas 3 to 4 feet. Wave detail, northwest 3 feet at 9 seconds and south 2 feet at 14 seconds. Patchy fog in the evening. For Friday, north wind around 5 knots, backing to west in the afternoon. Seas around 3 feet. Wave detail, northwest 3 feet at 10 seconds. The coastal waters forecast from Pigeon Point to Point Pinos out to 10 nautical miles. For today, northwest wind around 5 knots. Seas 4 to 6 feet. Wave detail, northwest 5 feet at 10 seconds and south 2 feet at 14 seconds. Patchy dense fog this morning. For tonight, northwest wind around 5 knots. Seas 4 to 5 feet. Wave detail, northwest 5 feet at 10 seconds and south 2 feet at 15 seconds. Patchy dense fog. For Friday, northwest wind around 5 knots. Seas 3 to 5 feet. Wave detail, northwest 4 feet at 10 seconds and south 2 feet at 16 seconds. The following is an important weather message from the National Weather Service. Issued at 3:46 p.m. Pacific Daylight Time. Coastal flood advisory remains in effect until 5 p.m. Pacific Daylight Time Thursday. What, up to 1.1 foot of inundation above ground level is possible in low-lying areas near shorelines and tidal waterways. Where, bayshore locations along the San Francisco Bay, San Pablo

Bay and Monterey Bay. When, now through 5 p.m. Pacific Daylight Time Thursday. Impacts, flooding of lots, parks, and roads with only isolated road closures expected. High tides will result in flooding along coastal trail, cut off access to some low-lying beaches and coastal areas, and bring water and waves farther up the beach than typical. Additional details, at the San Francisco tidal gauge, high tide is expected to be 1.1 foot above normal 6.92 feet mean lower low water at 2:58 p.m. Thursday 10/1. These predictions included up to 0.7 feet of surge that will enhance the astronomical tide and flooding threat. High tide varies up to 90 minutes earlier or later along the Pacific coast and through the San Francisco Bay, respectively. If travel is required, allow extra time as some roads may be closed. Do not drive around barricades or through water of unknown depth. Take the necessary actions to protect flood-prone property. The area forecast for the peninsula, North Bay, and East Bay. Coastal flood advisory in effect until 5 p.m. Pacific Daylight Time Thursday. For the rest of tonight, mostly clear. Lows in the 50s. West winds up to 5 miles per hour. For Thursday, mostly sunny. Highs in the mid-70s at the coast to the mid-90s inland. West winds 5 to 10 miles per hour. For Thursday night, partly cloudy. Lows from the 50s to lower 60s. West winds up to 5 miles per hour. And on Friday, partly cloudy. Highs in the mid-70s at the coast to the lower 90s inland. West winds up to 5 miles per hour for the Friday night, partly cloudy. Lows from the mid-50s to lower 60s. West winds up to 5 miles per hour until midnight, becoming light. For Saturday, partly cloudy in the morning then becoming mostly sunny. Highs from the mid-70s to lower 90s Saturday night and Sunday partly cloudy. Lows from the 50s to mid-60s. Highs from the mid-70s to lower 90s Sunday night through Wednesday. Mostly clear. Lows from the 50s to mid-60s. Highs from the mid-70s to lower 90s. Low temperatures tonight and highs tomorrow for these selected cities. San Francisco, 56 and 73. San Francisco Airport, 56 and 78. Redwood City, 58 and 86. Oakland, 58 and 80. Fremont, 58 and 85. Concord, 58 and 94. Livermore, 59 and 95. San Rafael, 55 and 85. Santa Rosa, 52 and 90. Napa, 56 and 86. Fairfield, 59 and 91. The area forecast for the peninsula, North Bay, and East Bay. Coastal flood advisory in effect until 5 p.m. Pacific Daylight Time this afternoon. For the rest of tonight, mostly clear. Lows in the 50s. West winds up to 5 miles per hour. For Thursday, partly cloudy in the morning then becoming mostly sunny. Highs in the mid-70s at the coast to the mid-90s inland. West winds 5 to 10 miles per hour. For Thursday night, mostly clear until midnight then becoming partly cloudy. Patchy dense fog until midnight. Lows from the 50s to lower 60s. West winds up to 5 miles per hour. And on Friday mostly cloudy in the morning then becoming partly cloudy. Highs in the mid-70s at the coast to the mid-90s inland. Northwest winds up to 5 miles per hour for the Friday night, partly cloudy until midnight then becoming mostly clear. Lows from the mid-50s to lower 60s. West winds up to 5 miles per hour until midnight, becoming light. For Saturday, partly cloudy in the morning then becoming mostly sunny. Highs from the lower 80s to mid-90s for Saturday night, mostly clear until midnight then becoming partly cloudy. Lows from the 50s to upper 60s and on Sunday, partly cloudy in the morning then becoming mostly sunny. Highs from the upper 70s to lower 90s Sunday night through Wednesday, mostly clear. Lows from the upper 50s to mid 60s. Highs from the upper 70s to lower 90s. Low temperatures tonight and highs tomorrow for these selected cities. San Francisco, 56 and 72. San Francisco Airport, 56 and 78. Redwood

2.84 inches and steady. At Oakland Airport, fog was reported, temperature 54, dew point 53, relative humidity 97%, north wind at 3 miles an hour, pressure 29.84 inches and steady. At San Jose Airport, it was clear, temperature 60, dew point 57, relative humidity 89%, calm, pressure 29.83 inches and falling. At Santa Rosa, fog was reported, reducing the visibility to 1/4 of a mile, temperature 50, calm, pressure 29.84 and steady. At Concord, it was clear, temperature 58, calm. At Livermore, it was clear, temperature 62, calm. At Monterey, fog was reported, temperature 55, east wind at 3, pressure 29.84 and falling. At Salinas, it was cloudy, temperature 57, dew point 55, relative humidity 93%, southeast wind at 5. Here are some observations around California and western Nevada. It was clear, with a temperature of 62 at Sacramento, 53 at Reno, and 37 at Truckee. Under clear skies, South Lake Tahoe reported 37, Blue Canyon reported 64, and Mammoth Lakes reported 43. At Los Angeles, it was mostly cloudy, with a temperature of 70. At San Diego, it was cloudy, with a temperature of 69. Local temperature reports around San Francisco Bay for 3 a.m. Downtown San Francisco was 55 degrees. Oakland Museum was 57 degrees. Redwood City was 58 degrees. San Rafael was 56 degrees. The area forecast for the South Bay, including the San Jose metro area and the Santa Clara Valley. Coastal flood advisory in effect until 5 p.m. Pacific Daylight Time this afternoon. For the rest of tonight, mostly clear. Lows from the mid-50s to lower 60s. Light winds. For Thursday, mostly sunny in the morning then becoming sunny. Highs in the lower 80s by the bay to the lower 90s inland. North winds up to 5 miles per hour, becoming northwest in the afternoon. For Thursday night, mostly clear until midnight then becoming partly cloudy. Lows from the 50s to mid-60s. Northwest winds up to 5 miles per hour until midnight, becoming light. And on Friday mostly cloudy in the morning then becoming partly cloudy. Highs in the lower 80s by the bay, lower to mid-90s inland. Northeast winds up to 5 miles per hour, becoming northwest in the afternoon. For the Friday night, mostly clear. Lows in the 60s light winds for Saturday. Mostly sunny. Highs mid-80s to 101. Saturday night and Sunday mostly clear. Lows from the mid-60s to lower 70s, highs mid-80s to 100. For Sunday night, clear. Lows in the 60s and on Monday, mostly sunny in the morning then becoming sunny. Highs 80s and 90s for the Monday night, clear. Lows in the 60s for Tuesday, mostly sunny in the morning then becoming sunny. Highs 80s and 90s for Tuesday night, clear. Lows in the 60s and on Wednesday, mostly sunny in the morning then becoming sunny. Highs 80s and 90s low temperatures tonight and highs tomorrow for these selected cities, San Jose, 58 and 87, Mountain View, 58 and 81, Morgan Hill, 58 and 93. The area forecast for the Monterey Bay and Salinas Valley. Coastal flood advisory in effect until 5 p.m. Pacific Daylight Time this afternoon. For the rest of tonight, partly cloudy. Lows in the mid-50s. Light winds. For Thursday, partly cloudy in the morning then becoming mostly sunny. Highs in the lower 70s at the coast to the lower 90s inland. Light winds, becoming west 5 to 10 miles per hour in the afternoon. For Thursday night, partly cloudy. Lows in the upper 50s. West winds up to 5 miles per hour until midnight, becoming light. And on Friday, partly cloudy. Highs in the mid-70s at the coast to the lower 90s inland. Light winds, becoming west 5 to 10.

the afternoon. For the Friday night, partly cloudy. Lows from the upper 50s to mid-60s west winds up to 5 miles per hour, becoming east after midnight. For Saturday, mostly sunny. Highs from the lower 80s to mid-90s Saturday night through Wednesday. Mostly clear. Lows in the 60s, highs from the upper 70s to mid-90s, low temperatures tonight and highs tomorrow for the selected cities, Santa Cruz, 55 and 79, Monterey, 56 and 72, Salinas, 55 and 75, Hollister, 55 and 89, King City, 55 and 91. The weather overview for the Bay Area and Central Coast, elevated fire weather conditions across the higher terrain Thursday, moderate to major heat risk across the interior through Wednesday, minor coastal flooding for bayshore locations along the San Francisco Bay, San Pablo Bay, and Monterey Bay Thursday. The extended forecast for the Bay Area and Central Coast, Sunday and Sunday night, mostly clear. Highs 70 to 100. Lows 55 to 75. Monday and Monday night, mostly clear. Highs 70 to 95. Lows 55 to 75. Tuesday and Tuesday night, mostly clear. Highs 70 to 95. Lows 55 to 75. Wednesday and Wednesday night, mostly clear. Highs 70 to 95. Lows 55 to 75. Thursday and Thursday night, mostly clear. Highs 65 to 95. Lows 55 to 75. Sunrise, sunset, and tidal information for the San Francisco Bay Area for Thursday, October 1. The sunrise today, 7:04 a.m. The sunset tonight, 6:54 p.m. Tidal data at the Golden Gate for today. High tide, 4:24 a.m. at 4.42 feet. Low tide, 8:36 a.m. at 3.11 feet. High tide, 2:58 p.m. at 6.22 feet. Low tide, 10:04 p.m. at -0.19 feet. Here are the buoy observations for 3 a.m. Pacific Daylight Time. At buoy 6, wind south 14 knots, water temperature 67, pressure 1,018.9 millibars, sea 3, every 9. At offshore buoy 59, winds north at 14 knots, water temperature 66, pressure 1,019.3 millibars. At Point Arena buoy, winds northwest 14 knots, water temperature 56, pressure 1,010.7 millibars, seas 5 feet, every 10 seconds. At buoy 13 near Bodega Bay, winds north at 2 knots, pressure 1,010.0 millibars, swell 7 feet, every 8 seconds. At Point Reyes Wave Rider buoy, water temperature 57, seas 9 feet, every 9 seconds. At San Francisco buoy, winds northwest 4 knots, water temperature 59, pressure 1,010.3 millibars, seas 6 feet, every 9 seconds. At Half Moon Bay buoy, winds northwest 6 knots, water temperature 60, pressure 1,010.9 millibars, seas 6 feet, every 9 seconds. At Monterey Bay buoy, winds north 10 knots, water temperature 62, pressure 1,010.2 millibars, seas 8 feet, every 9 seconds. At Point Sur, Wave Rider buoy, water temperature 59, seas 8 feet, every 11 seconds. At Cape San Martin buoy, winds northwest 10 knots, water temperature 63, pressure 1,010.8 millibars. Seas 11 feet, every 10 seconds. Synopsis for the Central California coast and bays, including the Monterey Bay, Greater Farallones, and Cordell Bank National Marine Sanctuaries, northwest winds will decrease and become gentle to moderate by late this morning, allowing seas to steadily abate to moderate by Friday. Marine conditions improve Friday into the weekend. The marine forecast for San Pablo Bay, Suisun Bay, the West Delta, and the San Francisco Bay north of the Bay Bridge. For today, southwest wind around 5 knots, rising to 5 to 15 knots this afternoon. For tonight, southwest wind 5 to 10 knots, easing to around 5 knots after midnight. For Friday, southwest wind around 5 knots.

marine forecast for Monterey Bay. For today, west wind around 5 knots. Seas 3 to 4 feet. Wave detail, northwest 4 feet at 10 seconds. Patchy dense fog this morning. For tonight, northwest wind around 5 knots. Seas 3 to 4 feet. Wave detail, northwest 3 feet at 9 seconds and south 2 feet at 14 seconds. Patchy fog in the evening. For Friday, north wind around 5 knots, backing to west in the afternoon. Seas around 3 feet. Wave detail, northwest 3 feet at 10 seconds. The coastal waters forecast from Pigeon Point to Point Pinos out to 10 nautical miles. For today, northwest wind around 5 knots. Seas 4 to 6 feet. Wave detail, northwest 5 feet at 10 seconds and south 2 feet at 14 seconds. Patchy dense fog this morning. For tonight, northwest wind around 5 knots. Seas 4 to 5 feet. Wave detail, northwest 5 feet at 10 seconds and south 2 feet at 15 seconds. Patchy dense fog. For Friday, northwest wind around 5 knots. Seas 3 to 5 feet. Wave detail, northwest 4 feet at 10 seconds and south 2 feet at 16 seconds. The following is an important weather message from the National Weather Service. Issued at 3:46 p.m. Pacific Daylight Time. Coastal flood advisory remains in effect until 5 p.m. Pacific Daylight Time Thursday. What, up to 1/0.1 foot of inundation above ground level is possible in low-lying areas near shorelines and tidal waterways. Where, bayshore locations along the San Francisco Bay, San Pablo Bay, and Monterey Bay. When, now through 5 p.m. Pacific Daylight Time Thursday. Impacts, flooding of lots, parks, and roads with only isolated road closures expected. High tides will result in flooding along coastal trail, cut off access to some low-lying beaches and coastal areas, and bring water and waves farther up the beach than typical. Additional details, at the San Francisco tidal gauge, high tide is expected to be 1/0.1 foot above normal 6.92 feet mean lower low water at 2:58 p.m. Thursday 10/1. These predictions included up to 0.7 feet of surge that will enhance the astronomical tide and flooding threat. High tide varies up to 90 minutes earlier or later along the Pacific coast and through the San Francisco Bay, respectively. If travel is required, allow extra time as some roads may be closed. Do not drive around barricades or through water of unknown depth. Take the necessary actions to protect flood-prone property. The area forecast for the peninsula, North Bay, and East Bay. Coastal flood advisory in effect until 5 p.m. Pacific Daylight Time this afternoon. For the rest of tonight, mostly clear. Lows in the 50s. West winds up to 5 miles per hour. For Thursday, partly cloudy in the morning then becoming mostly sunny. Highs in the mid-70s at the coast to the mid-90s inland. West winds 5 to 10 miles per hour. For Thursday night, mostly clear until midnight then becoming partly cloudy. Patchy dense fog until midnight. Lows from the 50s to lower 60s. West winds up to 5 miles per hour. And on Friday mostly cloudy in the morning then becoming partly cloudy. Highs in the mid-70s at the coast to the mid-90s inland. Northwest winds up to 5 miles per hour for the Friday night, partly cloudy until midnight then becoming mostly clear. Lows from the mid-50s to lower 60s west winds up to 5 miles per hour until midnight, becoming light. For Saturday, partly cloudy in the morning then becoming mostly sunny. Highs from the lower 80s to mid-90s for Saturday night, mostly clear until midnight then becoming partly cloudy. Lows from the 50s to upper 60s and on Sunday, partly cloudy in the morning then becoming mostly sunny. Highs from the upper 70s to lower 90s Sunday night through Wednesday, mostly clear. Lows from the upper 50s to mid 60s, highs from the upper 70s to lower 90s, low temperatures tonight and highs tomorrow.

for the selected cities, San Francisco, 56 and 72, San Francisco Airport, 56 and 78, Redwood City, 58 and 86, Oakland, 58 and 79, Fremont, 58 and 85, Concord, 58 and 94, Livermore, 59 and 95, San Rafael, 55 and 85, Santa Rosa, 52 and 90, Napa, 56 and 86, Fairfield, 59 and 91. 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This broadcast originates from the National Weather Service office located in Monterey, California, and serves the South Bay and Monterey Bay Area, including the cities of San Jose, Monterey, Salinas, and Santa Cruz. These are the 3 a.m. Pacific Daylight Time observations for the San Francisco and Monterey Bay Areas on Thursday, October 1st. At San Francisco Airport, it was partly cloudy, temperature 55, dew point 53, relative humidity 93%, west wind at 8 miles an hour, pressure 29.84 inches and steady. At Oakland Airport, fog was reported, temperature 54, dew point 53, relative humidity 97%, north wind at 3 miles an hour, pressure 29.84 inches and steady. At San Jose Airport, it was clear, temperature 60, dew point 57, relative humidity 89%, calm, pressure 29.83 inches and falling. At Santa Rosa, fog was reported, reducing the visibility to 1/4 of a mile, temperature 50, calm, pressure 29.84 and steady. At Concord, it was clear, temperature 58, calm. At Livermore, it was clear, temperature 62, calm. At Monterey, fog was reported, temperature 55, east wind at 3, pressure 29.84 and falling. At Salinas, it was cloudy, temperature 57, dew point 55, relative humidity 93%, southeast wind at 5. Here are some observations around California and western Nevada. It was clear, with a temperature of 62 at Sacramento, 53 at Reno, and 37 at Truckee. Under clear skies, South Lake Tahoe reported 37, Blue Canyon reported 64, and Mammoth Lakes reported 43. At Los Angeles, it was mostly cloudy, with a temperature of 70. At San Diego, it was cloudy, with a temperature of 69. Local temperature reports around San Francisco Bay for 3 a.m. Downtown San Francisco was 55 degrees. Oakland Museum was 57 degrees. Redwood City was 58 degrees. San Rafael was 56 degrees. The area forecast for the South Bay, including the San Jose metro area and the Santa Clara Valley. Coastal flood advisory in effect until 5 p.m. Pacific Daylight Time this afternoon. For the rest of tonight, mostly clear. Lows from the mid-50s to lower 60s. Light winds. For Thursday, mostly sunny in the morning, then becoming sunny. Highs in the lower 80s by the bay to the lower 90s inland. North winds up to 5 miles per hour, becoming northwest in the afternoon. For Thursday night, mostly clear until midnight, then becoming partly cloudy. Lows from the 50s to mid-60s. Northwest winds up to 5 miles per hour until midnight, becoming light. And on Friday, mostly cloudy in the morning, then becoming partly cloudy. Highs in the lower 80s by the bay, lower to mid-90s inland. Northeast winds up to 5 miles per hour, becoming northwest in the afternoon. For the Friday night, mostly clear. Lows in the 60s, light winds for Saturday. Mostly sunny. Highs mid-80s to 101. Saturday night and Sunday, mostly clear. Lows from the mid-60s to lower 70s, highs mid-80s to 100. For Sunday night, clear. Lows in the 60s, and on Monday, mostly sunny in the morning, then becoming sunny. Highs 80s and 90s for the Monday night, clear. Lows in the 60s for Tuesday, mostly sunny in the morning, then becoming sunny. Highs 80s.

Tuesday night, clear. Lows in the 60s, and on Wednesday, mostly sunny in the morning, then becoming sunny. Highs 80s and 90s, low temperatures tonight and highs tomorrow for the selected cities. San Jose, 58 and 87. Mountain View, 58 and 81. Morgan Hill, 58 and 93. The area forecast for the Monterey Bay and Salinas Valley. Coastal flood advisory in effect until 5 p.m. Pacific Daylight Time this afternoon. For the rest of tonight, partly cloudy. Lows in the mid-50s. Light winds. For Thursday, partly cloudy in the morning, then becoming mostly sunny. Highs in the lower 70s at the coast to the lower 90s inland. Light winds, becoming west 5 to 10 miles per hour in the afternoon. For Thursday night, partly cloudy. Lows in the upper 50s. West winds up to 5 miles per hour until midnight, becoming light. And on Friday, partly cloudy. Highs in the mid-70s at the coast to the lower 90s inland. Light winds, becoming west 5 to 10 miles per hour in the afternoon. For the Friday night, partly cloudy. Lows from the upper 50s to mid-60s west winds up to 5 miles per hour, becoming east after midnight. For Saturday, mostly sunny. Highs from the lower 80s to mid-90s Saturday night through Wednesday. Mostly clear. Lows in the 60s, highs from the upper 70s to mid-90s, low temperatures tonight and highs tomorrow for the selected cities. Santa Cruz, 55 and 79, Monterey, 56 and 72, Salinas, 55 and 75, Hollister, 55 and 89, King City, 55 and 91. The weather overview for the Bay Area and Central Coast, elevated fire weather conditions across the higher terrain Thursday, moderate to major heat risk across the interior through Wednesday, minor coastal flooding for Bayshore locations along the San Francisco Bay, San Pablo Bay, and Monterey Bay Thursday. The extended forecast for the Bay Area and Central Coast, Sunday and Sunday night, mostly clear. Highs 70 to 100. Lows 55 to 75. Monday and Monday night, mostly clear. Highs 70 to 95. Lows 55 to 75. Tuesday and Tuesday night, mostly clear. Highs 70 to 95. Lows 55 to 75. Wednesday and Wednesday night, mostly clear. Highs 70 to 95. Lows 55 to 75. Thursday and Thursday night, mostly clear. High 65 to 95. Lows 55 to 75. Sunrise, sunset, and tidal information for the San Francisco Bay Area for Thursday, October 1. The sunrise today, 7:04 a.m. The sunset tonight, 6:54 p.m. Tidal data at the Golden Gate for today. High tide, 4:24 a.m. at 4.42 feet. Low tide, 8:36 a.m. at 3.11 feet. High tide, 2:58 p.m. at 6.22 feet. Low tide, 10:04 p.m. at minus 019 feet. Here are the buoy observations for 3 a.m. Pacific Daylight Time. At buoy 6, wind south 14 knots, water temperature 67, pressure 1,018.9 millibars, C3, every 9. At offshore buoy 59, winds north at 14 knots, water temperature 66, pressure 1,019.3 millibars. At Point Arena buoy, winds northwest 14 knots, water temperature 56, pressure 1,010, temperature 56, pressure 1,010.7 millibars, seas 5 feet, every 10 seconds. At buoy 13 near Bodega Bay, winds north at 2 knots, pressure 1,010.0 millibars, swell 7 feet, every 8 seconds. At Point Reyes Wave Rider buoy, water temperature 57, seas 9 feet, every 9 seconds. At San Francisco buoy, winds northwest 4 knots, water temperature 59, pressure 1,010.3 millibars, seas 6 feet, every 9 seconds. At Half Moon Bay buoy, winds northwest 6 knots, water temperature 60, pressure 1,010.9 millibars, seas 6 feet, every 9 seconds.
At Monterey Bay buoy winds north 10 knots, water temperature 62, pressure 1,010.2 millibars, seas 8 feet, every 9 seconds. At Pointer, wave rider buoy water temperature 59, seas 8 feet, every 11 seconds. At Cape San Martin buoy winds northwest 10 knots, water temperature 63, pressure 1,010.8 millibars. Seas 11 feet, every 10 seconds. Synopsis for the Central California coast and bays, including the Monterey Bay, Greater Farallones, and Cordell Bank National Marine Sanctuaries, northwest winds will decrease and become gentle to moderate by late this morning, allowing seas to steadily abate to moderate by Friday. Marine conditions improve Friday into the weekend. The marine forecast for San Pablo Bay, Suisun Bay, the West Delta, and the San Francisco Bay north of the Bay Bridge. For today, southwest wind around 5 knots, rising to 5 to 15 knots this afternoon. For tonight, southwest wind 5 to 10 knots, easing to around 5 knots after midnight. For Friday, southwest wind around 5 knots. The marine forecast for Monterey Bay. For today, west wind around 5 knots. Seas 3 to 4 feet. Wave detail, northwest 4 feet at 10 seconds. Patchy dense fog this morning. For tonight, northwest wind around 5 knots. Seas 3 to 4 feet. Wave detail, northwest 3 feet at 9 seconds and south 2 feet at 14 seconds. Patchy fog in the evening. For Friday, north wind around 5 knots, backing to west in the afternoon. Seas around 3 feet. Wave detail, northwest 3 feet at 10 seconds. The coastal waters forecast from Pigeon Point to Point Pinos out to 10 nautical miles. For today, northwest wind around 5 knots. Seas 4 to 6 feet. Wave detail, northwest 5 feet at 10 seconds and south 2 feet at 14 seconds. Patchy dense fog this morning. For tonight, northwest wind around 5 knots. Seas 4 to 5 feet. Wave detail, northwest 5 feet at 10 seconds and south 2 feet at 15 seconds. Patchy dense fog. For Friday, northwest wind around 5 knots. Seas 3 to 5 feet. Wave detail, northwest 4 feet at 10 seconds and south 2 feet at 16 seconds. The following is an important weather message from the National Weather Service. Issued at 3:46 p.m. Pacific Daylight Time. Coastal flood advisory remains in effect until 5 p.m. Pacific Daylight Time Thursday. What, up to 1/0.1 foot of inundation above ground level is possible in low-lying areas near shorelines and tidal waterways. Where, bayshore locations along the San Francisco Bay, San Pablo Bay, and Monterey Bay. When, now through 5 p.m. Pacific Daylight Time Thursday. Impacts, flooding of lots, parks, and roads with only isolated road closures expected. High tides will result in flooding along coastal trail, cut off access to some low-lying beaches and coastal areas, and bring water and wave farther up the beach than typical. Additional details, at the San Francisco tidal gauge, high tide is expected to be 1/0.1 foot above normal 6.92 feet mean lower low water at 2:58 p.m. Thursday 10/1. These predictions included up to 0.7 feet of surge that will enhance the astronomical tide and flooding threat. High tide varies up to 90 minutes earlier or later along the Pacific coast and through the San Francisco Bay, respectively. If travel is required, allow extra time as some roads may be closed. Do not drive around barricades or through water of unknown depth. Take the necessary actions to protect flood-prone property. The area forecast for the peninsula, North Bay, and East Bay. Coastal flood advisory in effect until 5 p.m. Pacific Daylight Time this afternoon. For the rest of tonight, mostly clear. Lows in the 50s. West winds up to 5 miles per hour. For Thursday, partly cloudy in the morning then becoming mostly sunny.
Highs in the mid-70s at the coast to the mid-90s inland. West winds 5 to 10 miles per hour. For Thursday night, mostly clear until midnight, then becoming partly cloudy. Patchy dense fog until midnight. Lows from the 50s to lower 60s. West winds up to 5 miles per hour. And on Friday, mostly cloudy in the morning, then becoming partly cloudy. Highs in the mid-70s at the coast to the mid-90s inland. Northwest winds up to 5 miles per hour for the Friday night, partly cloudy until midnight, then becoming mostly clear. Lows from the mid-50s to lower 60s. West winds up to 5 miles per hour until midnight, becoming light. For Saturday, partly cloudy in the morning, then becoming mostly sunny. Highs from the lower 80s to mid-90s for Saturday night, mostly clear until midnight, then becoming partly cloudy. Lows from the 50s to upper 60s, and on Sunday, partly cloudy in the morning, then becoming mostly sunny. Highs from the upper 70s to lower 90s Sunday night through Wednesday, mostly clear. Lows from the upper 50s to mid-60s, highs from the upper 70s to lower 90s, low temperatures tonight and highs tomorrow for the selected cities, San Francisco, 56 and 72, San Francisco Airport, 56 and 78, Redwood City, 58 and 86, Oakland, 58 and 79, Fremont, 58 and 85, Concord, 58 and 94, Livermore, 59 and 95, San Rafael, 55 and 85, Santa Rosa, 52 and 90, Napa, 56 and 86, Fairfield, 59 and 91. These are the 3 a.m. Pacific Daylight Time observations for the San Francisco and Monterey Bay areas on Thursday, October 1st. At San Francisco Airport, it was partly cloudy, temperature 55, dew point 53, relative humidity 93%, west wind at 8 miles an hour, pressure 29.84 inches and steady. At Oakland Airport, fog was reported, temperature 54, dew point 53, relative humidity 97%, north wind at 3 miles an hour, pressure 29.84 inches and steady. At San Jose Airport, it was clear, temperature 60, dew point 57, relative humidity 89%, calm, pressure 29.83 inches and falling. At Santa Rosa, fog was reported, reducing the visibility to 1/4 of a mile, temperature 50, calm, pressure 29.84 and steady. At Concord, it was clear, temperature 58, calm. At Livermore, it was clear, temperature 62, calm. At Monterey, fog was reported, temperature 55, east wind at 3, pressure 29.84 and falling. At Salinas, it was cloudy, temperature 57, dew point 55, relative humidity 93%, southeast wind at 5. Here are some observations around California and western Nevada. It was clear, with a temperature of 62 at Sacramento, 53 at Reno, and 37 at Truckee. Under clear skies, South Lake Tahoe reported 37, Blue Canyon reported 64, and Mammoth Lakes reported 43. At Los Angeles, it was mostly cloudy, with a temperature of 70. At San Diego, it was cloudy, with a temperature of 69. Local temperature reports around San Francisco Bay for 3 a.m. Downtown San Francisco was 55 degrees. Oakland Museum was 57 degrees. Redwood City was 58 degrees. San Rafael was 56 degrees. The area forecast for the South Bay, including the San Jose metro area and the Santa Clara Valley. Coastal flood advisory in effect until 5 p.m. Pacific Daylight Time this afternoon. For the rest of tonight, mostly clear. Lows from the mid-50s to lower 60s. Light winds. For Thursday, mostly sunny in the morning, then becoming sunny. Highs in the lower 80s by the bay to the lower 90s inland. North winds up to 5 miles per hour, becoming northwest in the afternoon. For Thursday night, mostly clear until midnight, then becoming partly cloudy. Lows from the 50s to mid-60s. Northwest winds up to 5 miles per hour until midnight,
becoming light.

and on Friday mostly cloudy in the morning, then becoming partly cloudy. Highs in the lower 80s by the bay, lower to mid-90s inland. Northeast winds up to 5 miles per hour, becoming northwest in the afternoon. For the Friday night, mostly clear. Lows in the 60s, light winds for Saturday. Mostly sunny. Highs mid-80s to 101. Saturday night and Sunday mostly clear. Lows from the mid-60s to lower 70s, highs mid-80s to 100. For Sunday night, clear. Lows in the 60s and on Monday, mostly sunny in the morning, then becoming sunny. Highs 80s and 90s for the Monday night, clear. Lows in the 60s for Tuesday, mostly sunny in the morning, then becoming sunny. Highs 80s and 90s for Tuesday night, clear. Lows in the 60s and on Wednesday, mostly sunny in the morning, then becoming sunny. Highs 80s and 90s, low temperatures tonight and highs tomorrow for the selected cities: San Jose, 58 and 87, Mountain View, 58 and 81, Morgan Hill, 58 and 93. The area forecast for the Monterey Bay and Salinas Valley: coastal flood advisory in effect until 5 p.m. Pacific Daylight Time this afternoon. For the rest of tonight, partly cloudy. Lows in the mid-50s. Light winds. For Thursday, partly cloudy in the morning, then becoming mostly sunny. Highs in the lower 70s at the coast to the lower 90s inland. Light winds, becoming west 5 to 10 miles per hour in the afternoon. For Thursday night, partly cloudy. Lows in the upper 50s. West winds up to 5 miles per hour until midnight, becoming light. And on Friday, partly cloudy. Highs in the mid-70s at the coast to the lower 90s inland. Light winds, becoming west 5 to 10 miles per hour in the afternoon. For the Friday night, partly cloudy. Lows from the upper 50s to mid-60s, west winds up to 5 miles per hour, becoming east after midnight. For Saturday, mostly sunny. Highs from the lower 80s to mid-90s Saturday night through Wednesday, mostly clear. Lows in the 60s, highs from the upper 70s to mid-90s, low temperatures tonight and highs tomorrow for the selected cities: Santa Cruz, 55 and 79, Monterey, 56 and 72, Salinas, 55 and 75, Hollister, 55 and 89, King City, 55 and 91. The weather overview for the Bay Area and Central Coast: elevated fire weather conditions across the higher terrain Thursday, moderate to major heat risk across the interior through Wednesday, minor coastal flooding for bayshore locations along the San Francisco Bay, San Pablo Bay, and Monterey Bay Thursday. The extended forecast for the Bay Area and Central Coast: Sunday and Sunday night, mostly clear. Highs 70 to 100. Lows 55 to 75. Monday and Monday night, mostly clear. Highs 70 to 95. Lows 55 to 75. Tuesday and Tuesday night, mostly clear. Highs 70 to 95. Lows 55 to 75. Wednesday and Wednesday night, mostly clear. Highs 70 to 95. Lows 55 to 75. Thursday and Thursday night, mostly clear. Highs 65 to 95. Lows 55 to 75. Sunrise, sunset, and tidal information for the San Francisco Bay Area for Thursday, October 1. The sunrise today, 7:04 a.m. The sunset tonight, 6:54 p.m. Tidal data at the Golden Gate for today. High tide, 4:24 a.m. at 4.42 feet. Low tide, 8:36 a.m. at 3.11 feet. High tide, 2:58 p.m. at 6.22 feet. Low tide, 10:04 p.m. at -0.19 feet. Here are the buoy observations for 3 a.m. Pacific Daylight Time. At buoy 6, wind south 14 knots, water temperature 67, pressure 1,018.9 millibars, C3, every 9. At offshore buoy 59, winds north at 14 knots, water temperature 66, pressure 1,019.3 millibars,

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Winds northwest 14 knots. Water temperature 56. Pressure 1,010.7 millibars. Seas 5 feet every 10 seconds. At Buoy 13 near Bodega Bay, winds north at 2 knots. Pressure 1,010.0 millibars. Swell 7 feet every 8 seconds. At Point Reyes Wave Rider Buoy, water temperature 57, seas 9 feet, every 9 seconds. At San Francisco Buoy, winds northwest 4 knots, water temperature 59, pressure 1,010.3 millibars, seas 6 feet, every 9 seconds. At Half Moon Bay Buoy, winds northwest 6 knots, water temperature 60, pressure 1,010.9 millibars, seas 6 feet, every 9 seconds. At Monterey Bay Buoy, winds north 10 knots, water temperature 62, pressure 1,010.2 millibars, seas 8 feet, every 9 seconds. At Point Sur, Wave Rider Buoy, water temperature 59, seas 8 feet, every 11 seconds. At Cape San Martin Buoy, winds northwest 10 knots, water temperature 63, pressure 1,010.8 millibars, seas 11 feet, every 10 seconds. Synopsis for the Central California coast and bays, including the Monterey Bay, Greater Farallones, and Cordell Bank National Marine Sanctuaries, northwest winds will decrease and become gentle to moderate by late this morning, allowing seas to steadily abate to moderate by Friday. Marine conditions improve Friday into the weekend. The marine forecast for San Pablo Bay, Suisun Bay, the West Delta, and the San Francisco Bay north of the Bay Bridge. For today, southwest wind around 5 knots, rising to 5 to 15 knots this afternoon. For tonight, southwest wind 5 to 10 knots, easing to around 5 knots after midnight. For Friday, southwest wind around 5 knots. The marine forecast for Monterey Bay. For today, west wind around 5 knots. Seas 3 to 4 feet. Wave detail, northwest 4 feet at 10 seconds. Patchy dense fog this morning. For tonight, northwest wind around 5 knots. Seas 3 to 4 feet. Wave detail, northwest 3 feet at 9 seconds and south 2 feet at 14 seconds. Patchy fog in the evening. For Friday, north wind around 5 knots, backing to west in the afternoon. Seas around 3 feet. Wave detail, northwest 3 feet at 10 seconds. The coastal waters forecast from Pigeon Point to Point Pinos out to 10 nautical miles. For today, northwest wind around 5 knots. Seas 4 to 6 feet. Wave detail, northwest 5 feet at 10 seconds and south 2 feet at 14 seconds. Patchy dense fog this morning. For tonight, northwest wind around 5 knots. Seas 4 to 5 feet. Wave detail, northwest 5 feet at 10 seconds and south 2 feet at 15 seconds. Patchy dense fog. For Friday, northwest wind around 5 knots. Seas 3 to 5 feet. Wave detail, northwest 4 feet at 10 seconds and south 2 feet at 16 seconds. The following is an important weather message from the National Weather Service. Issued at 3:46 p.m. Pacific Daylight Time. Coastal flood advisory remains in effect until 5 p.m. Pacific Daylight Time Thursday. What? Up to 1/0.1 foot of inundation above ground level is possible in low-lying areas near shorelines and tidal waterways. Where? Bayshore locations along the San Francisco Bay, San Pablo Bay, and Monterey Bay. When? Now through 5 p.m. Pacific Daylight Time Thursday. Impacts, flooding of lots, parks, and roads with only isolated road closures expected. High tides will result in flooding along coastal trail, cut off access to some low-lying beaches and coastal areas, and bring water and wave farther up the beach than typical. Additional details, at the San Francisco tidal gauge, high tide is expected to be 1/0.1 foot above normal 6.92 feet mean lower low water at 2:58 p.m. Thursday 10/1. These predictions included up to 0.7 feet of surge that will enhance the astronomical tide and flooding threat.

high tide varies up to 90 minutes earlier or later along the Pacific coast and through the San Francisco Bay, respectively. If travel is required, allow extra time as some roads may be closed. Do not drive around barricades or through water of unknown depth. Take the necessary actions to protect flood-prone property. 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This broadcast originates from the National Weather Service office located in Monterey, California, and serves the South Bay and Monterey Bay Area, including the cities of San Jose, Monterey, Salinas, and Santa Cruz. The area forecast for the Peninsula, North Bay, and East Bay. Coastal flood advisory in effect until 5 p.m. Pacific Daylight Time this afternoon. For the rest of tonight, mostly clear. Lows in the 50s. West winds up to 5 miles per hour. For Thursday, partly cloudy in the morning, then becoming mostly sunny. Highs in the mid-70s at the coast to the mid-90s inland. West winds 5 to 10 miles per hour. For Thursday night, mostly clear until midnight, then becoming partly cloudy. Patchy dense fog until midnight. Lows from the 50s to lower 60s. West winds up to 5 miles per hour. And on Friday, mostly cloudy in the morning, then becoming partly cloudy. Highs in the mid-70s at the coast to the mid-90s inland. Northwest winds up to 5 miles per hour for the Friday night, partly cloudy until midnight, then becoming mostly clear. Lows from the mid-50s to lower 60s. West winds up to 5 miles per hour until midnight, becoming light. For Saturday, partly cloudy in the morning, then becoming mostly sunny. Highs from the lower 80s to mid-90s for Saturday night, mostly clear until midnight, then becoming partly cloudy. Lows from the 50s to upper 60s, and on Sunday, partly cloudy in the morning, then becoming mostly sunny. Highs from the upper 70s to lower 90s Sunday night through Wednesday, mostly clear. Lows from the upper 50s to mid-60s, highs from the upper 70s to lower 90s, low temperatures tonight and highs tomorrow for the selected cities, San Francisco, 56 and 72, San Francisco Airport, 56 and 78, Redwood City, 58 and 86, Oakland, 58 and 79, Fremont, 58 and 85, Concord, 58 and 94, Livermore, 59 and 95, San Rafael, 55 and 85, Santa Rosa, 52 and 90, Napa, 56 and 86, Fairfield, 59 and 91. These are the 3 a.m. Pacific Daylight Time observations for the San Francisco and Monterey Bay areas on Thursday, October 1st. At San Francisco Airport, it was partly cloudy, temperature 55, dew point 53, relative humidity 93%, west wind at 8 miles an hour, pressure 29.84 inches and steady. At Oakland Airport, fog was reported, temperature 54, dew point 53, relative humidity 97%, north wind at 3 miles an hour, pressure 29.84 inches and steady. At San Jose Airport, it was clear, temperature 60, dew point 57, relative humidity 89%, calm, pressure 29.83 inches and falling. At Santa Rosa, fog was reported, reducing the visibility to 1/4 of a mile, temperature 50, calm, pressure 29.84 and steady. At Concord, it was clear, temperature 58, calm. At Livermore, it was clear, temperature 62, calm. At Monterey, fog was reported, temperature 55, east wind at 3, pressure 29.84 and falling. At Salinas, it was cloudy, temperature 57, dew point 55, relative humidity 93%, southeast wind at 5. Here are some observations around California and western Nevada. It was clear, with a temperature of 62 at Sacramento, 53 at Reno, and 37 at Truckee. Under clear skies, South Lake Tahoe reported 37, Blue Canyon reported 64, and Mammoth Lakes reported 43. At Los Angeles,
it was mostly cloudy with a temperature of 70. At San Diego, it was cloudy with a temperature of 69. Local temperature reports around San Francisco Bay for 3 a.m. Downtown San Francisco was 55 degrees. Oakland Museum was 57 degrees. Redwood City was 58 degrees. San Rafael was 56 degrees. The area forecast for the South Bay, including the San Jose metro area and the Santa Clara Valley. Coastal flood advisory in effect until 5 p.m. Pacific Daylight Time this afternoon. For the rest of tonight, mostly clear. Lows from the mid-50s to lower 60s. Light winds. For Thursday, mostly sunny in the morning, then becoming sunny. Highs in the lower 80s by the bay to the lower 90s inland. North winds up to 5 miles per hour, becoming northwest in the afternoon. For Thursday night, mostly clear until midnight, then becoming partly cloudy. Lows from the 50s to mid-60s. Northwest winds up to 5 miles per hour until midnight, becoming light. And on Friday, mostly cloudy in the morning, then becoming partly cloudy. Highs in the lower 80s by the bay, lower to mid-90s inland. Northeast winds up to 5 miles per hour, becoming northwest in the afternoon. For the Friday night, mostly clear. Lows in the 60s. Light winds for Saturday, mostly sunny. Highs mid-80s to 101. Saturday night and Sunday, mostly clear. Lows from the mid-60s to lower 70s. Highs mid-80s to 100. For Sunday night, clear. Lows in the 60s. And on Monday, mostly sunny in the morning, then becoming sunny. Highs 80s and 90s for the Monday night, clear. Lows in the 60s for Tuesday. Mostly sunny in the morning, then becoming sunny. Highs 80s and 90s for Tuesday night, clear. Lows in the 60s. And on Wednesday, mostly sunny in the morning, then becoming sunny. Highs 80s and 90s, low temperatures tonight and highs tomorrow for these selected cities: San Jose, 58 and 87, Mountain View, 58 and 81, Morgan Hill, 58 and 93. The area forecast for the Monterey Bay and Salinas Valley: coastal flood advisory in effect until 5 p.m. Pacific Daylight Time this afternoon. For the rest of tonight, partly cloudy. Lows in the mid-50s. Light winds. For Thursday, partly cloudy in the morning, then becoming mostly sunny. Highs in the lower 70s at the coast to the lower 90s inland. Light winds, becoming west 5 to 10 miles per hour in the afternoon. For Thursday night, partly cloudy. Lows in the upper 50s. West winds up to 5 miles per hour until midnight, becoming light. And on Friday, partly cloudy. Highs in the mid-70s at the coast to the lower 90s inland. Light winds, becoming west 5 to 10 miles per hour in the afternoon. For the Friday night, partly cloudy. Lows from the upper 50s to mid-60s. West winds up to 5 miles per hour, becoming east after midnight. For Saturday, mostly sunny. Highs from the lower 80s to mid-90s Saturday night through Wednesday. Mostly clear. Lows in the 60s, highs from the upper 70s to mid-90s, low temperatures tonight and highs tomorrow for these selected cities: Santa Cruz, 55 and 79, Monterey, 56 and 72, Salinas, 55 and 75, Hollister, 55 and 89, King City, 55 and 91. The weather overview for the Bay Area and Central Coast: elevated fire weather conditions across the higher terrain Thursday, moderate to major heat risk across the interior through Wednesday, minor coastal flooding for bayshore locations along the San Francisco Bay, San Pablo Bay, and Monterey Bay Thursday. The extended forecast for the Bay Area and Central Coast: Sunday and Sunday night, mostly clear. Highs 70 to 100. Lows 55 to 75. Monday and Monday night, mostly clear. Highs 70 to 95. Lows 55 to 75. Tuesday and Tuesday night, mostly clear. Highs 70 to 95. Lows 55 to 75. Wednesday and Wednesday night,
mostly clear. Highs 70 to 90.

55. Lows 55 to 75. Thursday and Thursday night, mostly clear. High 65 to 95. Lows 55 to 75. Sunrise, sunset, and tidal information for the San Francisco Bay Area for Thursday, October 1. The sunrise today, 7:04 a.m. The sunset tonight, 6:54 p.m. Tidal data at the Golden Gate for today. High tide, 4:24 a.m. at 4.42 feet. Low tide, 8:36 a.m. at 3.11 feet. High tide, 2:58 p.m. at 6.22 feet. Low tide, 10:04 p.m. at -0.19 feet. Here are the buoy observations for 4 a.m. Pacific Daylight Time. At offshore buoy 6, wind south at 14 knots, water temperature 67, pressure 1018.9 millibars. At offshore buoy 59, winds north at 14 knots, water temperature 66, pressure 1019.1 millibars. At buoy 14 near Point Arena, winds northwest at 14 knots, water temperature 56, pressure 1010.5 millibars. At buoy 13 near Bodega Bay, winds calm, pressure 1009.9 millibars. At Point Reyes Wave Rider buoy, water temperature 57, seas 9 feet, every 8 seconds. At San Francisco buoy, winds west at 2 knots, pressure 1010.3 millibars. At Half Moon Bay buoy, winds west 6 knots, water temperature 60, pressure 1010.6 millibars, seas 6 feet, every 9 seconds. At Monterey buoy, winds northwest at 8 knots, water temperature 62, pressure 1010.4 millibars. At Point Sur, Wave Rider buoy, water temperature 60, seas 7 feet, every 10 seconds. At Cape San Martin buoy, winds northwest at 10 knots, water temperature 63, pressure 1011.2 millibars. Synopsis for the Central California coast and bays, including the Monterey Bay, Greater Farallones, and Cordell Bank National Marine Sanctuaries, northwest winds will decrease and become gentle to moderate by late this morning, allowing seas to steadily abate to moderate by Friday. Marine conditions improve Friday into the weekend. The marine forecast for San Pablo Bay, Suisun Bay, the West Delta, and the San Francisco Bay north of the Bay Bridge. For today, southwest wind around 5 knots, rising to 5 to 15 knots this afternoon. For tonight, southwest wind 5 to 10 knots, easing to around 5 knots after midnight. For Friday, southwest wind around 5 knots. The marine forecast for Monterey Bay. For today, west wind around 5 knots. Seas 3 to 4 feet. Wave detail, northwest 4 feet at 10 seconds. Patchy dense fog this morning. For tonight, northwest wind around 5 knots. Seas 3 to 4 feet. Wave detail, northwest 3 feet at 9 seconds and south 2 feet at 14 seconds. Patchy fog in the evening. For Friday, north wind around 5 knots, backing to west in the afternoon. Seas around 3 feet. Wave detail, northwest 3 feet at 10 seconds. The coastal waters forecast from Pigeon Point to Point Pinos out to 10 nautical miles. For today, northwest wind around 5 knots. Seas 4 to 6 feet. Wave detail, northwest 5 feet at 10 seconds and south 2 feet at 14 seconds. Patchy dense fog this morning. For tonight, northwest wind around 5 knots. Seas 4 to 5 feet. Wave detail, northwest 5 feet at 10 seconds and south 2 feet at 15 seconds. Patchy dense fog. For Friday, northwest wind around 5 knots. Seas 3 to 5 feet. Wave detail, northwest 4 feet at 10 seconds and south 2 feet at 16 seconds. The following is an important weather message from the National Weather Service. Issued at 3:46 p.m. Pacific Daylight Time. Coastal flood advisory remains in effect until 5 p.m. Pacific Daylight Time Thursday. What? Up to

additional details at the San Francisco tidal gauge. High tide is expected to be 1.1 foot above normal, 6.92 feet mean lower low water at 2:58 p.m. Thursday 10/1. These predictions included up to 0.7 feet of surge that will enhance the astronomical tide and flooding threat. High tide varies up to 90 minutes earlier or later along the Pacific coast and through the San Francisco Bay, respectively. If travel is required, allow extra time as some roads may be closed. Do not drive around barricades or through water of unknown depth. Take the necessary actions to protect flood-prone property. The area forecast for the peninsula, North Bay, and East Bay. Coastal flood advisory in effect until 5 p.m. Pacific Daylight Time this afternoon. For the rest of tonight, mostly clear. Lows in the 50s. West winds up to 5 miles per hour. For Thursday, partly cloudy in the morning, then becoming mostly sunny. Highs in the mid-70s at the coast to the mid-90s inland. West winds 5 to 10 miles per hour. For Thursday night, mostly clear until midnight, then becoming partly cloudy. Patchy dense fog until midnight. Lows from the 50s to lower 60s. West winds up to 5 miles per hour. And on Friday, mostly cloudy in the morning, then becoming partly cloudy. Highs in the mid-70s at the coast to the mid-90s inland. Northwest winds up to 5 miles per hour for the Friday night, partly cloudy until midnight, then becoming mostly clear. Lows from the mid-50s to lower 60s. West winds up to 5 miles per hour until midnight, becoming light. For Saturday, partly cloudy in the morning, then becoming mostly sunny. Highs from the lower 80s to mid-90s for Saturday night, mostly clear until midnight, then becoming partly cloudy. Lows from the 50s to upper 60s, and on Sunday, partly cloudy in the morning, then becoming mostly sunny. Highs from the upper 70s to lower 90s Sunday night through Wednesday, mostly clear. Lows from the upper 50s to mid-60s. Highs from the upper 70s to lower 90s. Low temperatures tonight and highs tomorrow for the selected cities: San Francisco, 56 and 72, San Francisco Airport, 56 and 78, Redwood City, 58 and 86, Oakland, 58 and 79, Fremont, 58 and 85, Concord, 58 and 94, Livermore, 59 and 95, San Rafael, 55 and 85, Santa Rosa, 52 and 90, Napa, 56 and 86, Fairfield, 59 and 91. These are the 4 a.m. Pacific Daylight Time observations for the San Francisco and Monterey Bay areas on Thursday, October 1st. At San Francisco Airport, it was partly cloudy, temperature 55, dew point 53, relative humidity 93%, northwest wind at 6 miles an hour, pressure 29.83 inches and falling. At Oakland Airport, fog was reported, temperature 54, dew point 54, relative humidity 100%, north wind at 3 miles an hour, pressure 29.83 inches and falling. At San Jose Airport, it was clear, temperature 58, dew point 56, relative humidity 93%, northwest wind at 3 miles an hour, pressure 29.82 inches and falling. At Santa Rosa, fog was reported, reducing the visibility to 3/4 of a mile, temperature 49, calm, pressure 29.83 and falling. At Concord, it was clear, temperature 57, calm. At Livermore, it was clear, temperature 60, calm. At Monterey, fog was reported, temperature 54, southwest wind at 6, pressure 29.84 and rising. At Salinas, it was cloudy, temperature 57, dew point 55, relative humidity 93%, southeast wind at 9. Here are some observations around California and western Nevada. It was clear, with a temperature of 59 at Sacramento, 51 at Reno, and 36 at Truckee. Under clear skies, South Lake Tahoe reported 36, Blue Canyon reported 65, and Mammoth Lakes reported 41. At Los Angeles, it was mostly cloudy, with a temperature of 70. At San Diego,

cloudy with a temperature of 68. Local temperature reports around San Francisco Bay for 4 a.m. Downtown San Francisco was 55 degrees. Oakland Museum was 56 degrees. Redwood City was 57 degrees. San Rafael was 55 degrees. The area forecast for the South Bay, including the San Jose metro area and the Santa Clara Valley. Coastal flood advisory in effect until 5 p.m. Pacific Daylight Time this afternoon. For the rest of tonight, mostly clear. Lows from the mid-50s to lower 60s. Light winds. For Thursday, mostly sunny in the morning, then becoming sunny. Highs in the lower 80s by the bay to the lower 90s inland. North winds up to 5 miles per hour, becoming northwest in the afternoon. For Thursday night, mostly clear until midnight, then becoming partly cloudy. Lows from the 50s to mid-60s. Northwest winds up to 5 miles per hour until midnight, becoming light. And on Friday, mostly cloudy in the morning, then becoming partly cloudy. Highs in the lower 80s by the bay, lower to mid-90s inland. Northeast winds up to 5 miles per hour, becoming northwest in the afternoon. For the Friday night, mostly clear. Lows in the 60s, light winds for Saturday. Mostly sunny. Highs mid-80s to 101. Saturday night and Sunday, mostly clear. Lows from the mid-60s to lower 70s, highs mid-80s to 100. For Sunday night, clear. Lows in the 60s and on Monday, mostly sunny in the morning, then becoming sunny. Highs 80s and 90s for the Monday night, clear. Lows in the 60s for Tuesday, mostly sunny in the morning, then becoming sunny. Highs 80s and 90s for Tuesday night, clear. Lows in the 60s and on Wednesday, mostly sunny in the morning, then becoming sunny. Highs 80s and 90s, low temperatures tonight and highs tomorrow for the selected cities: San Jose, 58 and 87, Mountain View, 58 and 81, Morgan Hill, 58 and 93. The area forecast for the Monterey Bay and Salinas Valley: coastal flood advisory in effect until 5 p.m. Pacific Daylight Time this afternoon. For the rest of tonight, partly cloudy. Lows in the mid-50s. Light winds. For Thursday, partly cloudy in the morning, then becoming mostly sunny. Highs in the lower 70s at the coast to the lower 90s inland. Light winds, becoming west 5 to 10 miles per hour in the afternoon. For Thursday night, partly cloudy. Lows in the upper 50s. West winds up to 5 miles per hour until midnight, becoming light. And on Friday, partly cloudy. Highs in the mid-70s at the coast to the lower 90s inland. Light winds, becoming west 5 to 10 miles per hour in the afternoon. For the Friday night, partly cloudy. Lows from the upper 50s to mid-60s, west winds up to 5 miles per hour, becoming east after midnight. For Saturday, mostly sunny. Highs from the lower 80s to mid-90s Saturday night through Wednesday. Mostly clear. Lows in the 60s, highs from the upper 70s to mid-90s, low temperatures tonight and highs tomorrow for the selected cities: Santa Cruz, 55 and 79, Monterey, 56 and 72, Salinas, 55 and 75, Hollister, 55 and 89, King City, 55 and 91. The weather overview for the Bay Area and Central Coast: elevated fire weather conditions across the higher terrain Thursday, moderate to major heat risk across the interior through Wednesday, minor coastal flooding for bayshore locations along the San Francisco Bay, San Pablo Bay, and Monterey Bay Thursday. The extended forecast for the Bay Area and Central Coast: Sunday and Sunday night, mostly clear. Highs 70 to 100. Lows 55 to 75. Monday and Monday night, mostly clear. Highs 70 to 95. Lows 55 to 75. Tuesday and Tuesday night, mostly clear. Highs 70 to 95. Lows 55 to 75. Wednesday and Wednesday night, mostly clear. Highs 70 to 95. Lows 55 to 75.

Thursday and Thursday night, mostly clear. High 65 to 95. Lows 55 to 75. Sunrise, sunset, and tidal information for the San Francisco Bay Area for Thursday, October 1. The sunrise today, 7:04 a.m. The sunset tonight, 6:54 p.m. Tidal data at the Golden Gate for today. High tide, 4:24 a.m. at 4.42 feet. Low tide, 8:36 a.m. at 3.11 feet. High tide, 2:58 p.m. at 6.22 feet. Low tide, 10:04 p.m. at minus 0.19 feet. Here are the buoy observations for 4 a.m. Pacific Daylight Time. At buoy 6, wind south 14 knots, water temperature 67, pressure 1,018.8 millibars, C3, every 11. At offshore buoy 59, winds north at 14 knots, water temperature 66, pressure 1,019.1 millibars. At buoy 14 near Point Arena, winds northwest at 14 knots, water temperature 56, pressure 1,010.5 millibars. At buoy 13 near Bodega Bay, winds calm, pressure 1,009.9 millibars. At Point Reyes Wave Rider buoy, water temperature 57, seas 9 feet, every 9 seconds. At San Francisco buoy, winds southwest at 2 knots, water temperature 59, swell 6 feet, every 10 seconds. At Half Moon Bay buoy, winds west 6 knots, water temperature 60, pressure 1,010.6 millibars, seas 6 feet, every 9 seconds. At Monterey buoy, winds northwest at 8 knots, water temperature 62, pressure 1,010.4 millibars. At Point Sur, wave rider buoy, water temperature 60, sea 7 feet, every 10 seconds. At Cape San Martin buoy, winds northwest at 10 knots, water temperature 63, pressure 1,011.2 millibars. Synopsis for the Central California coast and bays, including the Monterey Bay, Greater Farallones, and Cordell Bank National Marine Sanctuaries, northwest winds will decrease and become gentle to moderate by late this morning, allowing seas to steadily abate to moderate by Friday. Marine conditions improve Friday into the weekend. The marine forecast for San Pablo Bay, Suisun Bay, the West Delta, and the San Francisco Bay north of the Bay Bridge. For today, southwest wind around 5 knots, rising to 5 to 15 knots this afternoon. For tonight, southwest wind 5 to 10 knots, easing to around 5 knots after midnight. For Friday, southwest wind around 5 knots. The marine forecast for Monterey Bay. For today, west wind around 5 knots. Seas 3 to 4 feet. Wave detail, northwest 4 feet at 10 seconds. Patchy dense fog this morning. For tonight, northwest wind around 5 knots. Seas 3 to 4 feet. Wave detail, northwest 3 feet at 9 seconds and south 2 feet at 14 seconds. Patchy fog in the evening. For Friday, north wind around 5 knots, backing to west in the afternoon. Seas around 3 feet. Wave detail, northwest 3 feet at 10 seconds. The coastal waters forecast from Pigeon Point to Point Pinos out to 10 nautical miles. For today, northwest wind around 5 knots. Seas 4 to 6 feet. Wave detail, northwest 5 feet at 10 seconds and south 2 feet at 14 seconds. Patchy dense fog this morning. For tonight, northwest wind around 5 knots. Seas 4 to 5 feet. Wave detail, northwest 5 feet at 10 seconds and south 2 feet at 15 seconds. Patchy dense fog. For Friday, northwest wind around 5 knots. Seas 3 to 5 feet. Wave detail, northwest 4 feet at 10 seconds and south 2 feet at 16 seconds. 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This broadcast originates from the National Weather Service office located in Monterey, California.

serves the South Bay and Monterey Bay area, including the cities of San Jose, Monterey, Salinas, and Santa Cruz. The following is an important weather message from the National Weather Service, issued at 3:46 p.m. Pacific Daylight Time. Coastal flood advisory remains in effect until 5 p.m. Pacific Daylight Time Thursday. What? Up to 1/1 foot of inundation above ground level is possible in low-lying areas near shorelines and tidal waterways. Where? Bayshore locations along the San Francisco Bay, San Pablo Bay, and Monterey Bay. When? Now through 5 p.m. Pacific Daylight Time Thursday. Impacts, flooding of lots, parks, and roads with only isolated road closures expected. High tides will result in flooding along coastal trail, cut off access to some low-lying beaches and coastal areas, and bring water and wave farther up the beach than typical. Additional details, at the San Francisco tidal gauge, high tide is expected to be 1/1 foot above normal 6.92 feet mean lower low water at 2:58 p.m. Thursday 10/1. These predictions included up to 0.7 feet of surge that will enhance the astronomical tide and flooding threat. High tide varies up to 90 minutes earlier or later along the Pacific coast and through the San Francisco Bay, respectively. If travel is required, allow extra time as some roads may be closed. Do not drive around barricades or through water of unknown depth. Take the necessary actions to protect flood-prone property. The area forecast for the peninsula, North Bay, and East Bay. Coastal flood advisory in effect until 5 p.m. Pacific Daylight Time this afternoon. For the rest of tonight, mostly clear. Lows in the 50s. West winds up to 5 miles per hour. For Thursday, partly cloudy in the morning, then becoming mostly sunny. Highs in the mid-70s at the coast to the mid-90s inland. West winds 5 to 10 miles per hour. For Thursday night, mostly clear until midnight, then becoming partly cloudy. Patchy dense fog until midnight. Lows from the 50s to lower 60s. West winds up to 5 miles per hour. And on Friday, mostly cloudy in the morning, then becoming partly cloudy. Highs in the mid-70s at the coast to the mid-90s inland. Northwest winds up to 5 miles per hour for the Friday night, partly cloudy until midnight, then becoming mostly clear. Lows from the mid-50s to lower 60s. West winds up to 5 miles per hour until midnight, becoming light. For Saturday, partly cloudy in the morning, then becoming mostly sunny. Highs from the lower 80s to mid-90s for Saturday night, mostly clear until midnight, then becoming partly cloudy. Lows from the 50s to upper 60s, and on Sunday, partly cloudy in the morning, then becoming mostly sunny. Highs from the upper 70s to lower 90s Sunday night through Wednesday, mostly clear. Lows from the upper 50s to mid 60s, highs from the upper 70s to lower 90s, low temperatures tonight and highs tomorrow for these selected cities: San Francisco, 56 and 72, San Francisco Airport, 56 and 78, Redwood City, 58 and 86, Oakland, 58 and 79, Fremont, 58 and 85, Concord, 58 and 94, Livermore, 59 and 95, San Rafael, 55 and 85, Santa Rosa, 52 and 90, Napa, 56 and 86, Fairfield, 59 and 91. These are the 4 a.m. Pacific Daylight Time observations for the San Francisco and Monterey Bay areas on Thursday, October 1st. At San Francisco Airport, it was partly cloudy, temperature 55, dew point 53, relative humidity 93%, northwest wind at 6 miles an hour, pressure 29.83 inches and falling. At Oakland Airport, fog was reported, temperature 54, dew point 54, relative humidity 100%, north wind at 3 miles an hour, pressure 29.83 inches and falling. At San Jose Airport, it was clear, temperature 58, dew point 56, relative humidity 93%, northwest wind at 3 miles an hour, pressure 29.82 inches and falling. At Santa Rosa,
fog was reported, reducing the visibility to 3/4 of a mile, temperature 49, calm, pressure 29.83 and falling. At Concord, it was clear, temperature 57, calm. At Livermore, it was clear, temperature 60, calm. At Monterey, fog was reported, temperature 54, southwest wind at 6, pressure 29.84 and rising. At Salinas, it was cloudy, temperature 57, dew point 55, relative humidity 93%, southeast wind at 9. Here are some observations around California and western Nevada. It was clear, with a temperature of 59 at Sacramento, 51 at Reno, and 36 at Truckee. Under clear skies, South Lake Tahoe reported 36, Blue Canyon reported 65, and Mammoth Lakes reported 41. At Los Angeles, it was mostly cloudy, with a temperature of 70. At San Diego, it was cloudy, with a temperature of 68. Local temperature reports around San Francisco Bay for 4 a.m. Downtown San Francisco was 55 degrees. Oakland Museum was 56 degrees. Redwood City was 57 degrees. San Rafael was 55 degrees. The area forecast for the South Bay, including the San Jose metro area and the Santa Clara Valley. Coastal flood advisory in effect until 5 p.m. Pacific Daylight Time this afternoon. For the rest of tonight, mostly clear. Lows from the mid-50s to lower 60s. Light winds. For Thursday, mostly sunny in the morning then becoming sunny. Highs in the lower 80s by the bay to the lower 90s inland. North winds up to 5 miles per hour, becoming northwest in the afternoon. For Thursday night, mostly clear until midnight then becoming partly cloudy. Lows from the 50s to mid-60s. Northwest winds up to 5 miles per hour until midnight, becoming light. And on Friday mostly cloudy in the morning then becoming partly cloudy. Highs in the lower 80s by the bay, lower to mid-90s inland. Northeast winds up to 5 miles per hour, becoming northwest in the afternoon. For the Friday night, mostly clear. Lows in the 60s, light winds for Saturday. Mostly sunny. Highs mid-80s to 101. Saturday night and Sunday mostly clear. Lows from the mid-60s to lower 70s, highs mid-80s to 100. For Sunday night, clear. Lows in the 60s and on Monday. Mostly sunny in the morning then becoming sunny. Highs 80s and 90s for the Monday night, clear. Lows in the 60s for Tuesday. Mostly sunny in the morning then becoming sunny. Highs 80s and 90s for Tuesday night, clear. Lows in the 60s and on Wednesday. Mostly sunny in the morning then becoming sunny. Highs 80s and 90s low temperatures tonight and highs tomorrow for these selected cities. San Jose, 58 and 87. Mountain View, 58 and 81. Morgan Hill, 58 and 93. The area forecast for the Monterey Bay and Salinas Valley. Coastal flood advisory, Mountain View, 58 and 81, Morgan Hill, 58 and 93. The area forecast for the Monterey Bay and Salinas Valley. Coastal flood advisory in effect until 5 p.m. Pacific Daylight Time this afternoon. For the rest of tonight, partly cloudy. Lows in the mid-50s. Light winds. For Thursday, partly cloudy in the morning then becoming mostly sunny. Highs in the lower 70s at the coast to the lower 90s inland. Light winds, becoming west 5 to 10 miles per hour in the afternoon. For Thursday night, partly cloudy. Lows in the upper 50s. West winds up to 5 miles per hour until midnight, becoming light. And on Friday, partly cloudy. Highs in the mid-70s at the coast to the lower 90s inland. Light winds, becoming west 5 to 10 miles per hour in the afternoon. For the Friday night, partly cloudy. Lows from the upper 50s to mid-60s west winds up to 5 miles per hour, becoming east after midnight. For Saturday, mostly sunny. Highs from the lower 80s to mid-90s Saturday night through Wednesday. Mostly clear.
lows in

60s, highs from the upper 70s to mid-90s, low temperatures tonight and highs tomorrow for the selected cities. Santa Cruz, 55 and 79, Monterey, 56 and 72, Salinas, 55 and 75, Hollister, 55 and 89, King City, 55 and 91. The weather overview for the Bay Area and Central Coast, elevated fire weather conditions across the higher terrain Thursday, moderate to major heat risk across the interior through Wednesday, minor coastal flooding for Bayshore locations along the San Francisco Bay, San Pablo Bay, and Monterey Bay Thursday. The extended forecast for the Bay Area and Central Coast, Sunday and Sunday night, mostly clear. Highs 70 to 100. Lows 55 to 75. Monday and Monday night, mostly clear. Highs 70 to 95. Lows 55 to 75. Tuesday and Tuesday night, mostly clear. Highs 70 to 95. Lows 55 to 75. Wednesday and Wednesday night, mostly clear. Highs 70 to 95. Lows 55 to 75. Thursday and Thursday night, mostly clear. Highs 65 to 95. Lows 55 to 75. Sunrise, sunset, and tidal information for the San Francisco Bay Area for Thursday, October 1. The sunrise today, 7:04 a.m. The sunset tonight, 6:54 p.m. Tidal data at the Golden Gate for today. High tide, 4:24 a.m. at 4.42 feet. Low tide, 8:36 a.m. at 3.11 feet. High tide, 2:58 p.m. at 6.22 feet. Low tide, 10:04 p.m. at -0.19 feet. Here are the buoy observations for 4 a.m. Pacific Daylight Time. At buoy 6, wind south 14 knots, water temperature 67, pressure 1,018.8 millibars, C3, every 11. At offshore buoy 59, winds north at 14 knots, water temperature 66, pressure 1,019.1 millibars. At buoy 14 near Point Arena, winds northwest at 14 knots, water temperature 56, pressure 1,010.5 millibars. At buoy 13 near Bodega Bay, winds calm, pressure 1,009.9 millibars. At Point Reyes Wave Rider buoy, water temperature 57, seas 9 feet, every 9 seconds. At San Francisco buoy, winds southwest at 2 knots, water temperature 59, swell 6 feet, every 10 seconds. At Half Moon Bay buoy, winds west 6 knots, water temperature 60, pressure 1,010.6 millibars, seas 6 feet, every 9 seconds. At Monterey buoy, winds northwest at 8 knots, water temperature 62, pressure 1,010.4 millibars. At Point Sur, Wave Rider buoy, water temperature 60, sea 7 feet, every 10 seconds. At Cape San Martin buoy, winds northwest at 10 knots, water temperature 63, pressure 1,011.2 millibars. Synopsis for the Central California coast and bays, including the Monterey Bay, Greater Farallones, and Cordell Bank National Marine Sanctuaries, northwest winds will decrease and become gentle to moderate by late this morning, allowing seas to steadily abate to moderate by Friday. Marine conditions improve Friday into the weekend. The marine forecast for San Pablo Bay, Suisun Bay, the West Delta, and the San Francisco Bay north of the Bay Bridge. For today, southwest wind around 5 knots, rising to 5 to 15 knots this afternoon. For tonight, southwest wind 5 to 10 knots, easing to around 5 knots after midnight. For Friday, southwest wind around 5 knots. The marine forecast for Monterey Bay. For today, west wind around 5 knots. Seas 3 to 4 feet. Wave detail, northwest 4 feet at 10 seconds. Patchy dense fog this morning. For tonight, northwest wind around 5 knots. Seas 3 to 4 feet. Wave detail, northwest 3 feet at 9 seconds and south 2 feet at 14 seconds. Patchy fog in the evening. For Friday, north wind around 5 knots,
backing to west in the afternoon. Seas around 3 feet. Wave detail, northwest 3 feet at 10 seconds. The coastal waters forecast from Pigeon Point to Point Pinos out to 10 nautical miles. For today, northwest wind around 5 knots. Seas 4 to 6 feet. Wave detail, northwest 5 feet at 10 seconds and south 2 feet at 14 seconds. Patchy dense fog this morning. For tonight, northwest wind around 5 knots. Seas 4 to 5 feet. Wave detail, northwest 5 feet at 10 seconds and south 2 feet at 15 seconds. Patchy dense fog. For Friday, northwest wind around 5 knots. Seas 3 to 5 feet. Wave detail, northwest 4 feet at 10 seconds and south 2 feet at 16 seconds. The following is an important weather message from the National Weather Service. Issued at 3:46 p.m. Pacific Daylight Time. Coastal flood advisory remains in effect until 5 p.m. Pacific Daylight Time Thursday. What? Up to 1/0.1 foot of inundation above ground level is possible in low-lying areas near shorelines and tidal waterways. Where? Bayshore locations along the San Francisco Bay, San Pablo Bay, and Monterey Bay. When? Now through 5 p.m. Pacific Daylight Time Thursday. Impacts, flooding of lots, parks, and roads with only isolated road closures expected. High tides will result in flooding along coastal trail, cut off access to some low-lying beaches and coastal areas, and bring water and waves farther up the beach than typical. Additional details, at the San Francisco tidal gauge, high tide is expected to be 1/0.1 foot above normal 6.92 feet mean lower low water at 2:58 p.m. Thursday 10/1. These predictions included up to 0.7 feet of surge that will enhance the astronomical tide and flooding threat. High tide varies up to 90 minutes earlier or later along the Pacific coast and through the San Francisco Bay, respectively. If travel is required, allow extra time as some roads may be closed. Do not drive around barricades or through water of unknown depth. Take the necessary actions to protect flood-prone property. The area forecast for the peninsula, North Bay, and East Bay. Coastal flood advisory in effect until 5 p.m. Pacific Daylight Time this afternoon. For the rest of tonight, mostly clear. Lows in the 50s. West winds up to 5 miles per hour. For Thursday, partly cloudy in the morning then becoming mostly sunny. Highs in the mid-70s at the coast to the mid-90s inland. West winds 5 to 10 miles per hour. For Thursday night, mostly clear until midnight then becoming partly cloudy. Patchy dense fog until midnight. Lows from the 50s to lower 60s. West winds up to 5 miles per hour. And on Friday mostly cloudy in the morning then becoming partly cloudy. Highs in the mid-70s at the coast to the mid-90s inland. Northwest winds up to 5 miles per hour for the Friday night, partly cloudy until midnight then becoming mostly clear. Lows from the mid-50s to lower 60s west winds up to 5 miles per hour until midnight, becoming light. For Saturday, partly cloudy in the morning then becoming mostly sunny. Highs from the lower 80s to mid-90s for Saturday night, mostly clear until midnight then becoming partly cloudy. Lows from the 50s to upper 60s and on Sunday, partly cloudy in the morning then becoming mostly sunny. Highs from the upper 70s to lower 90s Sunday night through Wednesday, mostly clear. Lows from the upper 50s to mid 60s, highs from the upper 70s to lower 90s, low temperatures tonight and highs tomorrow for these selected cities, San Francisco, 56 and 72, San Francisco Airport, 56 and 78, Redwood City, 58 and 86, Oakland, 58 and 79, Fremont, 58 and 85, Concord, 58 and 94, Livermore, 59 and 95, San Rafael, 55 and 85, Santa Rosa, 52 and 90, Napa, 56 and 86, Fairfield, 59 and 91. These are the 4 a.m. Pacific Daylight Time observations.

for the San Francisco and Monterey Bay areas on Thursday, October 1st. At San Francisco Airport, it was partly cloudy, temperature 55, dew point 53, relative humidity 93%, northwest wind at 6 miles an hour, pressure 29.83 inches and falling. At Oakland Airport, fog was reported, temperature 54, dew point 54, relative humidity 100%, north wind at 3 miles an hour, pressure 29.83 inches and falling. At San Jose Airport, it was clear, temperature 58, dew point 56, relative humidity 93%, northwest wind at 3 miles an hour, pressure 29.82 inches and falling. At Santa Rosa, fog was reported, reducing the visibility to 3/4 of a mile, temperature 49, calm, pressure 29.83 and falling. At Concord, it was clear, temperature 57, calm. At Livermore, it was clear, temperature 60, calm. At Monterey, fog was reported, temperature 54, southwest wind at 6, pressure 29.84 and rising. At Salinas, it was cloudy, temperature 57, dew point 55, relative humidity 93%, southeast wind at 9. Here are some observations around California and western Nevada. It was clear, with a temperature of 59 at Sacramento, 51 at Reno, and 36 at Truckee. Under clear skies, South Lake Tahoe reported 36, Blue Canyon reported 65, and Mammoth Lakes reported 41. At Los Angeles, it was mostly cloudy, with a temperature of 70. At San Diego, it was cloudy, with a temperature of 68. Local temperature reports around San Francisco Bay for 4 a.m. Downtown San Francisco was 55 degrees. Oakland Museum was 56 degrees. Redwood City was 57 degrees. San Rafael was 55 degrees. The area forecast for the South Bay, including the San Jose metro area and the Santa Clara Valley. Coastal flood advisory in effect until 5 p.m. Pacific Daylight Time this afternoon. For the rest of tonight, mostly clear. Lows from the mid-50s to lower 60s. Light winds. For Thursday, mostly sunny in the morning, then becoming sunny. Highs in the lower 80s by the bay to the lower 90s inland. North winds up to 5 miles per hour, becoming northwest in the afternoon. For Thursday night, mostly clear until midnight, then becoming partly cloudy. Lows from the 50s to mid-60s. Northwest winds up to 5 miles per hour until midnight, becoming light. And on Friday, mostly cloudy in the morning, then becoming partly cloudy. Highs in the lower 80s by the bay, lower to mid-90s inland. Northeast winds up to 5 miles per hour, becoming northwest in the afternoon. For the Friday night, mostly clear. Lows in the 60s, light winds for Saturday. Mostly sunny. Highs mid-80s to 101. Saturday night and Sunday, mostly clear. Lows from the mid-60s to lower 70s, highs mid-80s to 100. For Sunday night, clear. Lows in the 60s and on Monday. Mostly sunny in the morning, then becoming sunny. Highs 80s and 90s for the Monday night, clear. Lows in the 60s for Tuesday. Mostly sunny in the morning, then becoming sunny. Highs 80s and 90s for Tuesday night, clear. Lows in the 60s and on Wednesday. Mostly sunny in the morning, then becoming sunny. Highs 80s and 90s, low temperatures tonight and highs tomorrow for these selected cities: San Jose, 58 and 87, Mountain View, 58 and 81, Morgan Hill, 58 and 93. The area forecast for the Monterey Bay and Salinas Valley. Coastal flood advisory in effect until 5 p.m. Pacific Daylight Time this afternoon. For the rest of tonight, partly cloudy. Lows in the mid-50s. Light winds. For Thursday, partly cloudy in the morning, then becoming mostly sunny. Highs in the lower 70s at the coast to the lower 90s inland. Light winds, becoming west 5 to 10 miles per hour in the afternoon. For Thursday night, partly cloudy. Lows in the upper 50s.

up to 5 miles per hour until midnight, becoming light. And on Friday, partly cloudy. Highs in the mid-70s at the coast to the lower 90s inland. Light winds, becoming west 5 to 10 miles per hour in the afternoon. For the Friday night, partly cloudy. Lows from the upper 50s to mid-60s west winds up to 5 miles per hour, becoming east after midnight. For Saturday, mostly sunny. Highs from the lower 80s to mid-90s Saturday night through Wednesday, mostly clear. Lows in the 60s, highs from the upper 70s to mid-90s, low temperatures tonight and highs tomorrow for these selected cities: Santa Cruz, 55 and 79, Monterey, 56 and 72, Salinas, 55 and 75, Hollister, 55 and 89, King City, 55 and 91. The weather overview for the Bay Area and Central Coast: elevated fire weather conditions across the higher terrain Thursday, moderate to major heat risk across the interior through Wednesday, minor coastal flooding for bayshore locations along the San Francisco Bay, San Pablo Bay, and Monterey Bay Thursday. The extended forecast for the Bay Area and Central Coast: Sunday and Sunday night, mostly clear. Highs 70 to 100. Lows 55 to 75. Monday and Monday night, mostly clear. Highs 70 to 95. Lows 55 to 75. Tuesday and Tuesday night, mostly clear. Highs 70 to 95. Lows 55 to 75. Wednesday and Wednesday night, mostly clear. Highs 70 to 95. Lows 55 to 75. Thursday and Thursday night, mostly clear. Highs 65 to 95. Lows 55 to 75. Sunrise, sunset, and tidal information for the San Francisco Bay Area for Thursday, October 1. The sunrise today, 7:04 a.m. The sunset tonight, 6:54 p.m. Tidal data at the Golden Gate for today. High tide, 4:24 a.m. at 4.42 feet. Low tide, 8:36 a.m. at 3.11 feet. High tide, 2:58 p.m. at 6.22 feet. Low tide, 10:04 p.m. at minus 0.19 feet. Here are the buoy observations for 4 a.m. Pacific Daylight Time. At buoy 6, wind south 14 knots, water temperature 67, pressure 1,018.8 millibars, seas 3, every 11. At offshore buoy 59, winds north at 14 knots, water temperature 66, pressure 1,019.1 millibars. At buoy 14 near Point Arena, winds northwest at 14 knots, water temperature 56, pressure 1,010.5 millibars. At buoy 13 near Bodega Bay, winds calm, pressure 1,009.9 millibars. At Point Reyes Wave Rider buoy, water temperature 57, seas 9 feet, every 9 seconds. At San Francisco buoy, winds southwest at 2 knots, water temperature 59, swell 6 feet, every 10 seconds. At Half Moon Bay buoy, winds west 6 knots, water temperature 60, pressure 1,010.6 millibars, seas 6 feet, every 9 seconds. At Monterey buoy, winds northwest at 8 knots, water temperature 62, pressure 1,010.4 millibars. At Point Sur, Wave Rider buoy, water temperature 60, seas 7 feet, every 10 seconds. At Cape San Martin buoy, winds northwest at 10 knots, water temperature 63, pressure 1,011.2 millibars. Synopsis for the Central California coast and bays, including the Monterey Bay, Greater Farallones, and Cordell Bank National Marine Sanctuaries: northwest winds will decrease and become gentle to moderate by late this morning, allowing seas to steadily abate to moderate by Friday. Marine conditions improve Friday into the weekend. The marine forecast for San Pablo Bay, Suisun Bay, the West Delta, and the San Francisco Bay north of the Bay Bridge. For today, southwest wind around 5 knots, rising to 5 to 15 knots this afternoon. For tonight, southwest wind 5 to 10 knots, easing to around 5 knots after midnight. For Friday, south

5 knots. The marine forecast for Monterey Bay. For today, west wind around 5 knots. Seas 3 to 4 feet. Wave detail, northwest 4 feet at 10 seconds. Patchy dense fog this morning. For tonight, northwest wind around 5 knots. Seas 3 to 4 feet. Wave detail, northwest 3 feet at 9 seconds and south 2 feet at 14 seconds. Patchy fog in the evening. For Friday, north wind around 5 knots, backing to west in the afternoon. Seas around 3 feet. Wave detail, northwest 3 feet at 10 seconds. The coastal waters forecast from Pigeon Point to Point Pinos out to 10 nautical miles. For today, northwest wind around 5 knots. Seas 4 to 6 feet. Wave detail, northwest 5 feet at 10 seconds and south 2 feet at 14 seconds. Patchy dense fog this morning. For tonight, northwest wind around 5 knots. Seas 4 to 5 feet. Wave detail, northwest 5 feet at 10 seconds and south 2 feet at 15 seconds. Patchy dense fog. For Friday, northwest wind around 5 knots. Seas 3 to 5 feet. Wave detail, northwest 4 feet at 10 seconds and south 2 feet at 16 seconds. 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This broadcast originates from the National Weather Service office located in Monterey, California, and serves the South Bay and Monterey Bay Area, including the cities of San Jose, Monterey, Salinas, and Santa Cruz. The following is an important weather message from the National Weather Service. Issued at 3:46 p.m. Pacific Daylight Time. Coastal flood advisory remains in effect until 5 p.m. Pacific Daylight Time Thursday. What, up to 1.1 foot of inundation above ground level is possible in low-lying areas near shorelines and tidal waterways. Where, bayshore locations along the San Francisco Bay, San Pablo Bay, and Monterey Bay. When, now through 5 p.m. Pacific Daylight Time Thursday. Impacts, flooding of lots, parks, and roads with only isolated road closures expected. High tides will result in flooding along coastal trail, cut off access to some low-lying beaches and coastal areas, and bring water and waves farther up the beach than typical. Additional details, at the San Francisco tidal gauge, high tide is expected to be 1.1 foot above normal 6.92 feet mean lower low water at 2:58 p.m. Thursday 10/1. These predictions included up to 0.7 feet of surge that will enhance the astronomical tide and flooding threat. High tide varies up to 90 minutes earlier or later along the Pacific coast and through the San Francisco Bay, respectively. If travel is required, allow extra time as some roads may be closed. Do not drive around barricades or through water of unknown depth. Take the necessary actions to protect flood-prone property. The area forecast for the peninsula, North Bay, and East Bay. Coastal flood advisory in effect until 5 p.m. Pacific Daylight Time this afternoon. For the rest of tonight, mostly clear. Lows in the 50s. West winds up to 5 miles per hour. For Thursday, partly cloudy in the morning then becoming mostly sunny. Highs in the mid-70s at the coast to the mid-90s inland. West winds 5 to 10 miles per hour. For Thursday night, mostly clear until midnight then becoming partly cloudy. Patchy dense fog until midnight. Lows from the 50s to lower 60s. West winds up to 5 miles per hour. And on Friday mostly cloudy in the morning then becoming partly cloudy. Highs in the mid-70s at the coast to the mid-90s inland. Northwest winds up to 5 miles per hour for the Friday night, partly cloudy until midnight then becoming mostly clear. Lows from the mid-50s to lower 60s west winds up to 5 miles per hour until midnight, becoming light. For Saturday, partly cloudy in the morning then becoming mostly sunny.

Highs from the lower 80s to mid-90s for Saturday night, mostly clear until midnight, then becoming partly cloudy. Lows from the 50s to upper 60s, and on Sunday, partly cloudy in the morning, then becoming mostly sunny. Highs from the upper 70s to lower 90s Sunday night through Wednesday, mostly clear. Lows from the upper 50s to mid-60s, highs from the upper 70s to lower 90s, low temperatures tonight and highs tomorrow for the selected cities, San Francisco, 56 and 72, San Francisco Airport, 56 and 78, Redwood City, 58 and 86, Oakland, 58 and 79, Fremont, 58 and 85, Concord, 58 and 94, Livermore, 59 and 95, San Rafael, 55 and 85, Santa Rosa, 52 and 90, Napa, 56 and 86, Fairfield, 59 and 91. These are the 4 a.m. Pacific Daylight Time observations for the San Francisco and Monterey Bay areas on Thursday, October 1st. At San Francisco Airport, it was partly cloudy, temperature 55, dew point 53, relative humidity 93%, northwest wind at 6 miles an hour, pressure 29.83 inches and falling. At Oakland Airport, fog was reported, temperature 54, dew point 54, relative humidity 100%, north wind at 3 miles an hour, pressure 29.83 inches and falling. At San Jose Airport, it was clear, temperature 58, dew point 56, relative humidity 93%, northwest wind at 3 miles an hour, pressure 29.82 inches and falling. At Santa Rosa, fog was reported, reducing the visibility to 3/4 of a mile, temperature 49, calm, pressure 29.83 and falling. At Concord, it was clear, temperature 57, calm. At Livermore, it was clear, temperature 60, calm. At Monterey, fog was reported, temperature 54, southwest wind at 6, pressure 29.84 and rising. At Salinas, it was cloudy, temperature 57, dew point 55, relative humidity 93%, southeast wind at 9. Here are some observations around California and western Nevada. It was clear, with a temperature of 59 at Sacramento, 51 at Reno, and 36 at Truckee. Under clear skies, South Lake Tahoe reported 36, Blue Canyon reported 65, and Mammoth Lakes reported 41. At Los Angeles, it was mostly cloudy, with a temperature of 70. At San Diego, it was cloudy, with a temperature of 68. These are the 5 a.m. Pacific Daylight Time observations for the San Francisco and Monterey Bay areas on Thursday, October 1st. At San Francisco Airport, it was partly cloudy, temperature 54, dew point 53, relative humidity 97%, northwest wind at 8 miles an hour, pressure 29.83 inches and steady. At Oakland Airport, fog was reported, temperature 53, dew point 52, relative humidity 96%, north wind at 3 miles an hour, pressure 29.83 inches and steady. At San Jose Airport, it was clear, temperature 58, dew point 56, relative humidity 93%, northwest wind at 5 miles an hour, pressure 29.83 inches and rising. At Santa Rosa, fog was reported, reducing the visibility to 1/2 of a mile, temperature 48, calm, pressure 29.83 and steady. At Concord, it was clear, temperature 57, north wind at 3. At Livermore, it was clear, temperature 59, calm. At Monterey, it was cloudy, temperature 55, west wind at 3, pressure 29.86 and rising. At Salinas, it was cloudy, temperature 56, dew point 55, relative humidity 97%, south wind at 9. Here are some observations around California and western Nevada. It was clear, with a temperature of 60 at Sacramento, 52 at Reno, and 36 at Truckee. Under clear skies, South Lake Tahoe reported 35, Blue Canyon reported 64, and Mammoth Lakes reported 36. At Los Angeles, it was partly cloudy, with a temperature of 69. At San Diego,

It was cloudy, with a temperature of 68. Local temperature reports around San Francisco Bay for 4 a.m. Downtown San Francisco was 55 degrees. Oakland Museum was 56 degrees. Redwood City was 57 degrees. San Rafael was 55 degrees. The area forecast for the South Bay, including the San Jose metro area and the Santa Clara Valley. Coastal flood advisory in effect until 5 p.m. Pacific Daylight Time this afternoon. For the rest of tonight, mostly clear. Lows from the mid-50s to lower 60s. Light winds. For Thursday, mostly sunny in the morning, then becoming sunny. Highs in the lower 80s by the bay to the lower 90s inland. North winds up to 5 miles per hour, becoming northwest in the afternoon. For Thursday night, mostly clear until midnight, then becoming partly cloudy. Lows from the 50s to mid-60s. Northwest winds up to 5 miles per hour until midnight, becoming light. And on Friday, mostly cloudy in the morning, then becoming partly cloudy. Highs in the lower 80s by the bay, lower to mid-90s inland. Northeast winds up to 5 miles per hour, becoming northwest in the afternoon. For the Friday night, mostly clear. Lows in the 60s. Light winds for Saturday, mostly sunny. Highs mid-80s to 101. Saturday night and Sunday, mostly clear. Lows from the mid-60s to lower 70s. Highs mid-80s to 100. For Sunday night, clear. Lows in the 60s. And on Monday, mostly sunny in the morning, then becoming sunny. Highs 80s and 90s for the Monday night, clear. Lows in the 60s for Tuesday, mostly sunny in the morning, then becoming sunny. Highs 80s and 90s for Tuesday night, clear. Lows in the 60s and on Wednesday, mostly sunny in the morning, then becoming sunny. Highs 80s and 90s, low temperatures tonight and highs tomorrow for these selected cities: San Jose, 58 and 87, Mountain View, 58 and 81, Morgan Hill, 58 and 93. The area forecast for the Monterey Bay and Salinas Valley. Coastal flood advisory in effect until 5 p.m. Pacific Daylight Time this afternoon. For the rest of tonight, partly cloudy. Lows in the mid-50s. Light winds. For Thursday, partly cloudy in the morning, then becoming mostly sunny. Highs in the lower 70s at the coast to the lower 90s inland. Light winds, becoming west 5 to 10 miles per hour in the afternoon. For Thursday night, partly cloudy. Lows in the upper 50s. West winds up to 5 miles per hour until midnight, becoming light. And on Friday, partly cloudy. Highs in the mid-70s at the coast to the lower 90s inland. Light winds, becoming west 5 to 10 miles per hour in the afternoon. For the Friday night, partly cloudy. Lows from the upper 50s to mid-60s. West winds up to 5 miles per hour, becoming east after midnight. For Saturday, mostly sunny. Highs from the lower 80s to mid-90s. Saturday night through Wednesday, mostly clear. Lows in the 60s. Highs from the upper 70s to mid-90s. Low temperatures tonight and highs tomorrow for these selected cities: Santa Cruz, 55 and 79, Monterey, 56 and 72, Salinas, 55 and 75, Hollister, 55 and 89, King City, 55 and 91. The weather overview for the Bay Area and Central Coast: elevated fire weather conditions across the higher terrain Thursday, moderate to major heat risk across the interior through Wednesday, minor coastal flooding for bayshore locations along the San Francisco Bay, San Pablo Bay, and Monterey Bay Thursday. The extended forecast for the Bay Area and Central Coast: Sunday and Sunday night, mostly clear. Highs 70 to 100. Lows 55 to 75. Monday and Monday night, mostly clear. Highs 70 to 95. Lows 55 to 75. Tuesday and Tuesday night, mostly clear. Highs 70 to 95. Lows 55 to 75. Wednesday and Wednesday night, mostly clear. Highs 70 to 95. Lows 55 to 75.

feet. Here are the buoy observations for 5 a.m. Pacific Daylight Time. At offshore buoy 6, wind southwest at 60 knots, water temperature 67, pressure 1,018.4 millibars. At offshore buoy 59, winds north at 14 knots, water temperature 66, pressure 1,018.8 millibars. At buoy 14 near Point Arena, winds north at 12 knots, water temperature 56, pressure 1,010.4 millibars. At buoy 13 near Bodega Bay, winds east at 2 knots, pressure 1,009.7 millibars. At Point Reyes Wave Rider buoy, water temperature 57, seas 9 feet, every 8 seconds. At San Francisco buoy, winds southwest at 2 knots, water temperature 59, pressure 1,010.3 millibars. At Half Moon Bay buoy, winds west 4 knots, water temperature 60, pressure 1,010.7 millibars, seas 5 feet, every 9 seconds. At Monterey buoy, winds northwest at 6 knots, water temperature 62, pressure 1,010.6 millibars. At Point Sur, Wave Rider buoy, water temperature 60, seas 7 feet, every 9 seconds. At Cape San Martin buoy, winds north at 12 knots, water temperature 62, pressure 1,010.9 millibars. Here are the buoy observations for 5 a.m. Pacific Daylight Time. At buoy 6, wind southwest 16 knots, water temperature 67, pressure 1,018.2 millibars, seas 3, every 10. At offshore buoy 59, winds north at 14 knots, water temperature 66, pressure 1,018.8 millibars. At Point Arena buoy, winds north 14 knots, water temperature 56, pressure 1,010.3 millibars, sea 7 feet, every 8 seconds. At buoy 13 near Bodega Bay, winds east at 2 knots, pressure 1,009.8 millibars, swell 7 feet, every 9 seconds. At Point Reyes Wave Rider buoy, water temperature 57, seas 10 feet, every 8 seconds. At San Francisco buoy, winds southwest at 2 knots, water temperature 59, pressure 1,010.3 millibars, swell 5 feet, every 8 seconds. At Half Moon Bay buoy, winds west 4 knots, water temperature 60, pressure 1,010.7 millibars, seas 5 feet, every 9 seconds. At Monterey Bay buoy, winds west 8 knots, water temperature 62, pressure 1,010.7 millibars, sea 7 feet, every 11 seconds. At Point Sur, Wave Rider buoy, water temperature 60, sea 7 feet, every 9 seconds. At Cape San Martin buoy, winds north at 12 knots, water temperature 62, pressure 1,010.9 millibars. Synopsis for the Central California coast and bays, including the Monterey Bay, Greater Farallones, and Cordell Bank National Marine Sanctuaries, northwest winds will decrease and become gentle to moderate by late this morning, allowing seas to steadily abate to moderate by Friday. Marine conditions improve Friday into the weekend. The marine forecast for San Pablo Bay, Suisun Bay, the West Delta, and the San Francisco Bay north of the Bay Bridge. For today, southwest wind around 5 knots, rising to 5 to 15 knots this afternoon. For tonight, southwest wind 5 to 10 knots, easing to around 5 knots after midnight. For Friday, southwest wind around 5 knots. The marine forecast for Monterey Bay. For today, west wind around 5 knots. Seas 3 to 4 feet. Wave detail, northwest 4 feet at 10 seconds. Patchy dense fog this morning. For tonight, northwest wind around 5 knots. Seas 3 to 4 feet. Wave detail, northwest 3 feet at 9 seconds and south 2 feet at 14 seconds. Patchy fog in the evening. For Friday, north wind around 5 knots, backing to west in the afternoon. Seas around 3 feet. Wave detail, northwest 3 feet at 10 seconds. The coastal waters forecast from Pigeon Point to Point Pinos out to 10 nautical miles. For today, northwest wind around 5 knots. Seas 4 to 6 feet.

Wave detail, northwest 5 feet at 10 seconds and south 2 feet at 14 seconds. Patchy dense fog this morning. For tonight, northwest wind around 5 knots. Seas 4 to 5 feet. Wave detail, northwest 5 feet at 10 seconds and south 2 feet at 15 seconds. Patchy dense fog. For Friday, northwest wind around 5 knots. Seas 3 to 5 feet. Wave detail, northwest 4 feet at 10 seconds and south 2 feet at 16 seconds. The following is an important weather message from the National Weather Service. Issued at 3:46 p.m. Pacific Daylight Time. Coastal flood advisory remains in effect until 5 p.m. Pacific Daylight Time Thursday. What? Up to 1/0.1 foot of inundation above ground level is possible in low-lying areas near shorelines and tidal waterways. Where? Bayshore locations along the San Francisco Bay, San Pablo Bay, and Monterey Bay. When? Now through 5 p.m. Pacific Daylight Time Thursday. Impacts, flooding of lots, parks, and roads with only isolated road closures expected. High tides will result in flooding along coastal trail, cut off access to some low-lying beaches and coastal areas, and bring water and waves farther up the beach than typical. Additional details, at the San Francisco tidal gauge, high tide is expected to be 1/0.1 foot above normal 6.92 feet mean lower low water at 2:58 p.m. Thursday 10/1. These predictions included up to 0.7 feet of surge that will enhance the astronomical tide and flooding threat. High tide varies up to 90 minutes earlier or later along the Pacific coast and through the San Francisco Bay, respectively. If travel is required, allow extra time as some roads may be closed. Do not drive around barricades or through water of unknown depth. Take the necessary actions to protect flood-prone property. The area forecast for the peninsula, North Bay, and East Bay. Coastal flood advisory in effect until 5 p.m. Pacific Daylight Time this afternoon. For the rest of tonight, mostly clear. Lows in the 50s. West winds up to 5 miles per hour. For Thursday, partly cloudy in the morning then becoming mostly sunny. Highs in the mid-70s at the coast to the mid-90s inland. West winds 5 to 10 miles per hour. For Thursday night, mostly clear until midnight then becoming partly cloudy. Patchy dense fog until midnight. Lows from the 50s to lower 60s. West winds up to 5 miles per hour. And on Friday mostly cloudy in the morning then becoming partly cloudy. Highs in the mid-70s at the coast to the mid-90s inland. Northwest winds up to 5 miles per hour for the Friday night, partly cloudy until midnight then becoming mostly clear. Lows from the mid-50s to lower 60s west winds up to 5 miles per hour until midnight, becoming light. For Saturday, partly cloudy in the morning then becoming mostly sunny. Highs from the lower 80s to mid-90s for Saturday night, mostly clear until midnight then becoming partly cloudy. Lows from the 50s to upper 60s and on Sunday, partly cloudy in the morning then becoming mostly sunny. Highs from the upper 70s to lower 90s Sunday night through Wednesday, mostly clear. Lows from the upper 50s to mid 60s, highs from the upper 70s to lower 90s, low temperatures tonight and highs tomorrow for these selected cities, San Francisco, 56 and 72, San Francisco Airport, 56 and 78, Redwood City, 58 and 86, Oakland, 58 and 79, Fremont, 58 and 85, Concord, 58 and 94, Livermore, 59 and 95, San Rafael, 55 and 85, Santa Rosa, 52 and 90, Napa, 56 and 86, Fairfield, 59 and 91. These are the 5 a.m. Pacific Daylight Time observations for the San Francisco and Monterey Bay areas on Thursday, October 1st. At San Francisco Airport, it was partly cloudy, temperature 54, dew point 53, relative humidity 97%, northwest wind at 8 miles an hour, pressure 29.83 inches and steady. At Oakland Airport,

fog was reported, temperature 53, dew point 52, relative humidity 96%, north wind at 3 miles an hour, pressure 29.83 inches and steady. At San Jose Airport, it was clear, temperature 58, dew point 56, relative humidity 93%, northwest wind at 5 miles an hour, pressure 29.83 inches and rising. At Santa Rosa, fog was reported, reducing the visibility to 0.5 mile, temperature 48, calm, pressure 29.83 and steady. At Concord, it was clear, temperature 57, north wind at 3. At Livermore, it was clear, temperature 59, calm. At Monterey, it was cloudy, temperature 55, west wind at 3, pressure 29.86 and rising. At Salinas, it was cloudy, temperature 56, dew point 55, relative humidity 97%, south wind at 9. Here are some observations around California and western Nevada. It was clear, with a temperature of 60 at Sacramento, 52 at Reno, and 36 at Truckee. Under clear skies, South Lake Tahoe reported 35, Blue Canyon reported 64, and Mammoth Lakes reported 36. At Los Angeles, it was partly cloudy, with a temperature of 69. At San Diego, it was cloudy, with a temperature of 68. Local temperature reports around San Francisco Bay for 5 a.m. Downtown San Francisco was 56 degrees. Oakland Museum was 56 degrees. Redwood City was 55 degrees. San Rafael was 53 degrees. The area forecast for the South Bay, including the San Jose metro area and the Santa Clara Valley. Coastal flood advisory in effect until 5 p.m. Pacific Daylight Time this afternoon. For the rest of tonight, mostly clear. Lows from the mid-50s to lower 60s. Light winds. For Thursday, mostly sunny in the morning, then becoming sunny. Highs in the lower 80s by the bay to the lower 90s inland. North winds up to 5 miles per hour, becoming northwest in the afternoon. For Thursday night, mostly clear until midnight, then becoming partly cloudy. Lows from the 50s to mid-60s. Northwest winds up to 5 miles per hour until midnight, becoming light. And on Friday, mostly cloudy in the morning, then becoming partly cloudy. Highs in the lower 80s by the bay, lower to mid-90s inland. Northeast winds up to 5 miles per hour, becoming northwest in the afternoon. For the Friday night, mostly clear. Lows in the 60s, light winds for Saturday. Mostly sunny. Highs mid-80s to 101. Saturday night and Sunday, mostly clear. Lows from the mid-60s to lower 70s, highs mid-80s to 100. For Sunday night, clear. Lows in the 60s and on Monday, mostly sunny in the morning, then becoming sunny. Highs 80s and 90s for the Monday night, clear. Lows in the 60s for Tuesday, mostly sunny in the morning, then becoming sunny. Highs 80s and 90s for Tuesday night, clear. Lows in the 60s and on Wednesday, mostly sunny in the morning, then becoming sunny. Highs 80s and 90s, low temperatures tonight and highs tomorrow for these selected cities: San Jose, 58 and 87, Mountain View, 58 and 81, Morgan Hill, 58 and 93. 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This broadcast originates from the National Weather Service office located in Monterey, California, and serves the South Bay and Monterey Bay Area, including the cities of San Jose, Monterey, Salinas, and Santa Cruz. The area forecast for the Monterey Bay and Salinas Valley. Coastal flood advisory in effect until 5 p.m. Pacific Daylight Time this afternoon. For the rest of tonight, partly cloudy. Lows in the mid-50s. Light winds. For Thursday, partly cloudy in the morning, then becoming mostly sunny. Highs in the lower 70s at the coast to the lower 90s inland. Light winds, becoming west 5 to 10 miles per hour in the afternoon.

for Thursday night, partly cloudy. Lows in the upper 50s. West winds up to 5 miles per hour until midnight, becoming light. And on Friday, partly cloudy. Highs in the mid-70s at the coast to the lower 90s inland. Light winds, becoming west 5 to 10 miles per hour in the afternoon. For the Friday night, partly cloudy. Lows from the upper 50s to mid-60s west winds up to 5 miles per hour, becoming east after midnight. For Saturday, mostly sunny. Highs from the lower 80s to mid-90s Saturday night through Wednesday. Mostly clear. Lows in the 60s, highs from the upper 70s to mid-90s, low temperatures tonight and highs tomorrow for these selected cities: Santa Cruz, 55 and 79, Monterey, 56 and 72, Salinas, 55 and 75, Hollister, 55 and 89, King City, 55 and 91. The weather overview for the Bay Area and Central Coast: elevated fire weather conditions across the higher terrain Thursday, moderate to major heat risk across the interior through Wednesday, minor coastal flooding for bayshore locations along the San Francisco Bay, San Pablo Bay, and Monterey Bay Thursday. The extended forecast for the Bay Area and Central Coast: Sunday and Sunday night, mostly clear. Highs 70 to 100. Lows 55 to 75. Monday and Monday night, mostly clear. Highs 70 to 95. Lows 55 to 75. Tuesday and Tuesday night, mostly clear. Highs 70 to 95. Lows 55 to 75. Wednesday and Wednesday night, mostly clear. Highs 70 to 95. Lows 55 to 75. Thursday and Thursday night, mostly clear. High 65 to 95. Lows 55 to 75. Sunrise, sunset, and tidal information for the San Francisco Bay Area for Thursday, October 1. The sunrise today, 7:04 a.m. The sunset tonight, 6:54 p.m. Tidal data at the Golden Gate for today. High tide, 4:24 a.m. at 4.42 feet. Low tide, 8:36 a.m. at 3.11 feet. High tide, 2:58 p.m. at 6.22 feet. Low tide, 10:04 p.m. at -0.19 feet. Here are the buoy observations for 5 a.m. Pacific Daylight Time. At buoy 6, wind southwest 16 knots, water temperature 67, pressure 1,018.2 millibars, sea 3, every 10. At offshore buoy 59, winds north at 14 knots, water temperature 66, pressure 1,018.8 millibars. At Point Arena buoy, winds north 14 knots, water temperature 56, pressure 1,010.3 millibars, sea 7 feet, every 8 seconds. At buoy 13 near Bodega Bay, winds east at 2 knots, pressure 1,009.8 millibars, swell 7 feet, every 9 seconds. At Point Reyes Wave Rider buoy, water temperature 57, seas 10 feet, every 8 seconds. At San Francisco buoy, winds southwest at 2 knots, water temperature 59, pressure 1,010.3 millibars, swell 5 feet, every 8 seconds. At Half Moon Bay buoy, winds west 4 knots, water temperature 60, pressure 1,010.7 millibars, seas 5 feet, every 9 seconds. At Monterey Bay buoy, winds west 8 knots, water temperature 62, pressure 1,010.7 millibars, sea 7 feet, every 11 seconds. At Point Sur, Wave Rider buoy, water temperature 60, sea 7 feet, every 9 seconds. At Cape San Martin buoy, winds north at 12 knots, water temperature 62, pressure 1,010.9 millibars. Synopsis for the Central California coast and bays, including the Monterey Bay, Greater Farallones, and Cordell Bank National Marine Sanctuaries: northwest winds will decrease and become gentle to moderate by late this morning, allowing seas to steadily abate to moderate by Friday. Marine conditions improve Friday into the weekend. The marine forecast for San Pablo Bay, Suisun Bay, the West Delta, and the San Francisco Bay north of the Bay Bridge:

southwest wind around 5 knots, rising to 5 to 15 knots this afternoon. For tonight, southwest wind 5 to 10 knots, easing to around 5 knots after midnight. For Friday, southwest wind around 5 knots. The marine forecast for Monterey Bay. For today, west wind around 5 knots. Seas 3 to 4 feet. Wave detail, northwest 4 feet at 10 seconds. Patchy dense fog this morning. For tonight, northwest wind around 5 knots. Seas 3 to 4 feet. Wave detail, northwest 3 feet at 9 seconds and south 2 feet at 14 seconds. Patchy fog in the evening. For Friday, north wind around 5 knots, backing to west in the afternoon. Seas around 3 feet. Wave detail, northwest 3 feet at 10 seconds. The coastal waters forecast from Pigeon Point to Point Pinos out to 10 nautical miles. For today, northwest wind around 5 knots. Seas 4 to 6 feet. Wave detail, northwest 5 feet at 10 seconds and south 2 feet at 14 seconds. Patchy dense fog this morning. For tonight, northwest wind around 5 knots. Seas 4 to 5 feet. Wave detail, northwest 5 feet at 10 seconds and south 2 feet at 15 seconds. Patchy dense fog. For Friday, northwest wind around 5 knots. Seas 3 to 5 feet. Wave detail, northwest 4 feet at 10 seconds and south 2 feet at 16 seconds. The following is an important weather message from the National Weather Service. Issued at 3:46 p.m. Pacific Daylight Time. Coastal flood advisory remains in effect until 5 p.m. Pacific Daylight Time Thursday. What? Up to 1.1 foot of inundation above ground level is possible in low-lying areas near shorelines and tidal waterways. Where? Bayshore locations along the San Francisco Bay, San Pablo Bay, and Monterey Bay. When? Now through 5 p.m. Pacific Daylight Time Thursday. Impacts, flooding of lots, parks, and roads with only isolated road closures expected. High tides will result in flooding along coastal trail, cut off access to some low-lying beaches and coastal areas, and bring water and waves farther up the beach than typical. Additional details, at the San Francisco tidal gauge, high tide is expected to be 1.1 foot above normal 6.92 feet mean lower low water at 2:58 p.m. Thursday 10/1. These predictions included up to 0.7 feet of normal 6.92 feet mean lower low water at 2:58 p.m. Thursday 10/1. These predictions included up to 0.7 feet of surge that will enhance the astronomical tide and flooding threat. High tide varies up to 90 minutes earlier or later along the Pacific coast and through the San Francisco Bay, respectively. If travel is required, allow extra time as some roads may be closed. Do not drive around barricades or through water of unknown depth. Take the necessary actions to protect flood-prone property. The area forecast for the peninsula, North Bay, and East Bay. Coastal flood advisory in effect until 5 p.m. Pacific Daylight Time this afternoon. For the rest of tonight, mostly clear. Lows in the 50s. West winds up to 5 miles per hour. For Thursday, partly cloudy in the morning then becoming mostly sunny. Highs in the mid-70s at the coast to the mid-90s inland. West winds 5 to 10 miles per hour. For Thursday night, mostly clear until midnight then becoming partly cloudy. Patchy dense fog until midnight. Lows from the 50s to lower 60s. West winds up to 5 miles per hour. And on Friday mostly cloudy in the morning then becoming partly cloudy. Highs in the mid-70s at the coast to the mid-90s inland. Northwest winds up to 5 miles per hour for the Friday night, partly cloudy until midnight then becoming mostly clear. Lows from the mid-50s to lower 60s west winds up to 5 miles per hour until midnight, becoming light. For Saturday, partly cloudy in the morning then becoming mostly sunny. Highs from the

80s to mid-90s for Saturday night. Mostly clear until midnight, then becoming partly cloudy. Lows from the 50s to upper 60s, and on Sunday, partly cloudy in the morning, then becoming mostly sunny. Highs from the upper 70s to lower 90s Sunday night through Wednesday, mostly clear. Lows from the upper 50s to mid-60s, highs from the upper 70s to lower 90s, low temperatures tonight and highs tomorrow for the selected cities, San Francisco, 56 and 72, San Francisco Airport, 56 and 78, Redwood City, 58 and 86, Oakland, 58 and 79, Fremont, 58 and 85, Concord, 58 and 94, Livermore, 59 and 95, San Rafael, 55 and 85, Santa Rosa, 52 and 90, Napa, 56 and 86, Fairfield, 59 and 91. These are the 5 a.m. Pacific Daylight Time observations for the San Francisco and Monterey Bay areas on Thursday, October 1st. At San Francisco Airport, it was partly cloudy, temperature 54, dew point 53, relative humidity 97%, northwest wind at 8 miles an hour, pressure 29.83 inches and steady. At Oakland Airport, fog was reported, temperature 53, dew point 52, relative humidity 96%, north wind at 3 miles an hour, pressure 29.83 inches and steady. At San Jose Airport, it was clear, temperature 58, dew point 56, relative humidity 93%, northwest wind at 5 miles an hour, pressure 29.83 inches and rising. At Santa Rosa, fog was reported, reducing the visibility to 0.5 mile, temperature 48, calm, pressure 29.83 and steady. At Concord, it was clear, temperature 57, north wind at 3. At Livermore, it was clear, temperature 59, calm. At Monterey, it was cloudy, temperature 55, west wind at 3, pressure 29.86 and rising. At Salinas, it was cloudy, temperature 56, dew point 55, relative humidity 97%, south wind at 9. Here are some observations around California and western Nevada. It was clear, with a temperature of 60 at Sacramento, 52 at Reno, and 36 at Truckee. Under clear skies, South Lake Tahoe reported 35, Blue Canyon reported 64, and Mammoth Lakes reported 36. At Los Angeles, it was partly cloudy, with a temperature of 69. At San Diego, it was cloudy, with a temperature of 68. Local temperature reports around San Francisco Bay for 5 a.m. Downtown San Francisco was 56 degrees. Oakland Museum was 56 degrees. Redwood City was 55 degrees. San Rafael was 53 degrees. The area forecast for the South Bay, including the San Jose metro area and the Santa Clara Valley. Coastal flood advisory in effect until 5 p.m. Pacific Daylight Time this afternoon. For the rest of tonight, mostly clear. Lows from the mid-50s to lower 60s. Light winds. For Thursday, mostly sunny in the morning then becoming sunny. Highs in the lower 80s by the bay to the lower 90s inland. North winds up to 5 miles per hour, becoming northwest in the afternoon. For Thursday night, mostly clear until midnight then becoming partly cloudy. Lows from the 50s to mid-60s. Northwest winds up to 5 miles per hour until midnight, becoming light. And on Friday mostly cloudy in the morning then becoming partly cloudy. Highs in the lower 80s by the bay, lower to mid-90s inland. Northeast winds up to 5 miles per hour, becoming northwest in the afternoon. For the Friday night, mostly clear. Lows in the 60s, light winds for Saturday. Mostly sunny. Highs mid-80s to 101. Saturday night and Sunday, mostly clear. Lows from the mid-60s to lower 70s, highs mid-80s to 100. For Sunday night, clear. Lows in the 60s and on Monday. Mostly sunny in the morning, then becoming sunny. Highs 80s and 90s for the Monday night, clear. Lows in the 60s for Tuesday?
mostly sunny in the morning, then becoming sunny. Highs 80s and 90s for Tuesday night, clear. Lows in the 60s, and on Wednesday, mostly sunny in the morning, then becoming sunny. Highs 80s and 90s, low temperatures tonight and highs tomorrow for the selected cities. San Jose, 58 and 87. Mountain View, 58 and 81. Morgan Hill, 58 and 93. The area forecast for the Monterey Bay and Salinas Valley. Coastal flood advisory in effect until 5 p.m. Pacific Daylight Time this afternoon. For the rest of tonight, partly cloudy. Lows in the mid-50s. Light winds. For Thursday, partly cloudy in the morning, then becoming mostly sunny. Highs in the lower 70s at the coast to the lower 90s inland. Light winds, becoming west 5 to 10 miles per hour in the afternoon. For Thursday night, partly cloudy. Lows in the upper 50s. West winds up to 5 miles per hour until midnight, becoming light. And on Friday, partly cloudy. Highs in the mid-70s at the coast to the lower 90s inland. Light winds, becoming west 5 to 10 miles per hour in the afternoon. For the Friday night, partly cloudy. Lows from the upper 50s to mid-60s west winds up to 5 miles per hour, becoming east after midnight. For Saturday, mostly sunny. Highs from the lower 80s to mid-90s Saturday night through Wednesday. Mostly clear. Lows in the 60s, highs from the upper 70s to mid-90s, low temperatures tonight and highs tomorrow for the selected cities. Santa Cruz, 55 and 79, Monterey, 56 and 72, Salinas, 55 and 75, Hollister, 55 and 89, King City, 55 and 91. The weather overview for the Bay Area and Central Coast, elevated fire weather conditions across the higher terrain Thursday, moderate to major heat risk across the interior through Wednesday, minor coastal flooding for Bayshore locations along the San Francisco Bay, San Pablo Bay, and Monterey Bay Thursday. The extended forecast for the Bay Area and Central Coast, Sunday and Sunday night, mostly clear. Highs 70 to 100. Lows 55 to 75. Monday and Monday night, mostly clear. Highs 70 to 95. Lows 55 to 75. Tuesday and Tuesday night, mostly clear. Highs 70 to 95. Lows 55 to 75. Wednesday and Wednesday night, mostly clear. Highs 70 to 95. Lows 55 to 75. Thursday and Thursday night, mostly clear. Highs 65 to 95. Lows 55 to 75. Sunrise, sunset, and tidal information for the San Francisco Bay Area for Thursday, October 1. The sunrise today, 7:04 a.m. The sunset tonight, 6:54 p.m. Tidal data at the Golden Gate for today. High tide, 4:24 a.m. at 4.42 feet. Low tide, 8:36 a.m. at 3.11 feet. High tide, 2:58 p.m. at 6.22 feet. Low tide, 10:04 p.m. at -0.19 feet. Here are the buoy observations for 5 a.m. Pacific Daylight Time. At buoy 6, wind southwest 16 knots, water temperature 67, pressure 1,018.2 millibars, seas 3, every 10. At offshore buoy 59, winds north at 14 knots, water temperature 66, pressure 1,018.8 millibars. At Point Arena buoy, winds north 14 knots, water temperature 56, pressure 1,010.3 millibars, sea 7 feet, every 8 seconds. At buoy 13 near Bodega Bay, winds east at 2 knots, pressure 1,009.8 millibars, swell 7 feet, every 9 seconds. At Point Reyes Wave Rider buoy, water temperature 57, seas 10 feet, every 8 seconds. At San Francisco buoy, winds southwest at 2 knots, water temperature 59, pressure 1,010.3 millibars, swell 5 feet, every 8 seconds. At Half Moon Bay buoy, winds west 4 knots, water temperature 60, pressure 1,010.7 millibars, C
exceeds 5 feet every 9 seconds.

At Monterey Bay Buoy, winds west 8 knots. Water temperature 62, pressure 1,010.7 millibars, sea 7 feet, every 11 seconds. At Point Sur, wave rider buoy water temperature 60, sea 7 feet, every 9 seconds. At Cape San Martin buoy winds north at 12 knots, water temperature 62, pressure 1,010.9 millibars. Synopsis for the Central California coast and bays including the Monterey Bay, Greater Farallones, and Cordell Bank National Marine Sanctuaries, northwest winds will decrease and become gentle to moderate by late this morning, allowing seas to steadily abate to moderate by Friday. Marine conditions improve Friday into the weekend. The marine forecast for San Pablo Bay, Suisun Bay, the West Delta, and the San Francisco Bay north of the Bay Bridge. For today, southwest wind around 5 knots, rising to 5 to 15 knots this afternoon. For tonight, southwest wind 5 to 10 knots, easing to around 5 knots after midnight. For Friday, southwest wind around 5 knots. The marine forecast for Monterey Bay. For today, west wind around 5 knots. Seas 3 to 4 feet. Wave detail, northwest 4 feet at 10 seconds. Patchy dense fog this morning. For tonight, northwest wind around 5 knots. Seas 3 to 4 feet. Wave detail, northwest 3 feet at 9 seconds and south 2 feet at 14 seconds. Patchy fog in the evening. For Friday, north wind around 5 knots, backing to west in the afternoon. Seas around 3 feet. Wave detail, northwest 3 feet at 10 seconds. The coastal waters forecast from Pigeon Point to Point Pinos out to 10 nautical miles. For today, northwest wind around 5 knots. Seas 4 to 6 feet. Wave detail, northwest 5 feet at 10 seconds and south 2 feet at 14 seconds. Patchy dense fog this morning. For tonight, northwest wind around 5 knots. Seas 4 to 5 feet. Wave detail, northwest 5 feet at 10 seconds and south 2 feet at 15 seconds. Patchy dense fog. For Friday, northwest wind around 5 knots. Seas 3 to 5 feet. Wave detail, northwest 4 feet at 10 seconds and south 2 feet at 16 seconds. The following is an important weather message from the National Weather Service. Issued at 3:46 p.m. Pacific Daylight Time. Coastal flood advisory remains in effect until 5 p.m. Pacific Daylight Time Thursday. What, up to 1.1 foot of inundation above ground level is possible in low-lying areas near shorelines and tidal waterways. Where, bayshore locations along the San Francisco Bay, San Pablo Bay, and Monterey Bay. When, now through 5 p.m. Pacific Daylight Time Thursday. Impacts, flooding of lots, parks, and roads with only isolated road closures expected. High tides will result in flooding along coastal trail, cut off access to some low-lying beaches and coastal areas, and bring water and waves farther up the beach than typical. Additional details, at the San Francisco tidal gauge, high tide is expected to be 1.1 foot above normal 6.92 feet mean lower low water at 2:58 p.m. Thursday 10/1. These predictions included up to 0.7 feet of surge that will enhance the astronomical tide and flooding threat. High tide varies up to 90 minutes earlier or later along the Pacific coast and through the San Francisco Bay, respectively. If travel is required, allow extra time as some roads may be closed. Do not drive around barricades or through water of unknown depth. Take the necessary actions to protect flood-prone property. The area forecast for the peninsula, North Bay, and East Bay. Coastal flood advisory in effect until 5 p.m. Pacific Daylight Time this afternoon. For the rest of tonight, mostly clear. Lows in the 50s. West winds up to 5 miles per hour. For Thursday, partly cloudy in the morning then becoming mostly sunny. Highs in the mid-70s at the coast to the mid-90s inland.

5 to 10 miles per hour. For Thursday night, mostly clear until midnight, then becoming partly cloudy. Patchy dense fog until midnight. Lows from the 50s to lower 60s. West winds up to 5 miles per hour. And on Friday, mostly cloudy in the morning, then becoming partly cloudy. Highs in the mid-70s at the coast to the mid-90s inland. Northwest winds up to 5 miles per hour for the Friday night, partly cloudy until midnight, then becoming mostly clear. Lows from the mid-50s to lower 60s. West winds up to 5 miles per hour until midnight, becoming light. For Saturday, partly cloudy in the morning, then becoming mostly sunny. Highs from the lower 80s to mid-90s for Saturday night, mostly clear until midnight, then becoming partly cloudy. Lows from the 50s to upper 60s, and on Sunday, partly cloudy in the morning, then becoming mostly sunny. Highs from the upper 70s to lower 90s Sunday night through Wednesday, mostly clear. Lows from the upper 50s to mid-60s, highs from the upper 70s to lower 90s, low temperatures tonight and highs tomorrow for the selected cities, San Francisco, 56 and 72, San Francisco Airport, 56 and 78, Redwood City, 58 and 86, Oakland, 58 and 79, Fremont, 58 and 85, Concord, 58 and 94, Livermore, 59 and 95, San Rafael, 55 and 85, Santa Rosa, 52 and 90, Napa, 56 and 86, Fairfield, 59 and 91. These are the 5 a.m. Pacific Daylight Time observations for the San Francisco and Monterey Bay areas on Thursday, October 1st. At San Francisco Airport, it was partly cloudy, temperature 54, dew point 53, relative humidity 97%, northwest wind at 8 miles an hour, pressure 29.83 inches and steady. At Oakland Airport, fog was reported, temperature 53, dew point 52, relative humidity 96%, north wind at 3 miles an hour, pressure 29.83 inches and steady. At San Jose Airport, it was clear, temperature 58, dew point 56, relative humidity 93%, northwest wind at 5 miles an hour, pressure 29.83 inches and rising. At Santa Rosa, fog was reported, reducing the visibility to 0.5 mile, temperature 48, calm, pressure 29.83 and steady. At Concord, it was clear, temperature 57, north wind at 3. At Livermore, it was clear, temperature 59, calm. At Monterey, it was cloudy, temperature 55, west wind at 3, pressure 29.86 and rising. At Salinas, it was cloudy, temperature 56, dew point 55, relative humidity 97%, south wind at 9. Here are some observations around California and western Nevada. It was clear, with a temperature of 60 at Sacramento, 52 at Reno, and 36 at Truckee. Under clear skies, South Lake Tahoe reported 35, Blue Canyon reported 64, and Mammoth Lakes reported 36. At Los Angeles, it was partly cloudy, with a temperature of 69. At San Diego, it was cloudy, with a temperature of 68. Local temperature reports around San Francisco Bay for 5 a.m. Downtown San Francisco was 56 degrees. Oakland Museum was 56 degrees. Redwood City was 55 degrees. San Rafael was 53 degrees. 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This broadcast originates from the National Weather Service office located in Monterey, California, and serves the South Bay and Monterey Bay area, including the cities of San Jose, Monterey, Salinas, and Santa Cruz. The area forecast for the South Bay, including the San Jose metro area and the Santa Clara Valley. Coastal flood advisory in effect until 5 p.m. Pacific Daylight Time this afternoon. For the rest of tonight, mostly clear. Lows from the mid-50s to lower 60s. Light winds. For Thursday, mostly sunny in the morning, then becoming sunny.

Highs in the lower 80s by the bay to the lower 90s inland. North winds up to 5 miles per hour, becoming northwest in the afternoon. For Thursday night, mostly clear until midnight, then becoming partly cloudy. Lows from the 50s to mid-60s. Northwest winds up to 5 miles per hour until midnight, becoming light. And on Friday, mostly cloudy in the morning, then becoming partly cloudy. Highs in the lower 80s by the bay, lower to mid-90s inland. Northeast winds up to 5 miles per hour, becoming northwest in the afternoon. For the Friday night, mostly clear. Lows in the 60s, light winds for Saturday. Mostly sunny. Highs mid-80s to 101. Saturday night and Sunday, mostly clear. Lows from the mid-60s to lower 70s, highs mid-80s to 100. For Sunday night, clear. Lows in the 60s and on Monday, mostly sunny in the morning, then becoming sunny. Highs 80s and 90s for the Monday night, clear. Lows in the 60s for Tuesday, mostly sunny in the morning, then becoming sunny. Highs 80s and 90s for Tuesday night, clear. Lows in the 60s and on Wednesday, mostly sunny in the morning, then becoming sunny. Highs 80s and 90s, low temperatures tonight and highs tomorrow for the selected cities: San Jose, 58 and 87, Mountain View, 58 and 81, Morgan Hill, 58 and 93. The area forecast for the Monterey Bay and Salinas Valley: coastal flood advisory in effect until 5 p.m. Pacific Daylight Time this afternoon. For the rest of tonight, partly cloudy. Lows in the mid-50s. Light winds. For Thursday, partly cloudy in the morning, then becoming mostly sunny. Highs in the lower 70s at the coast to the lower 90s inland. Light winds, becoming west 5 to 10 miles per hour in the afternoon. For Thursday night, partly cloudy. Lows in the upper 50s. West winds up to 5 miles per hour until midnight, becoming light. And on Friday, partly cloudy. Highs in the mid-70s at the coast to the lower 90s inland. Light winds, becoming west 5 to 10 miles per hour in the afternoon. For the Friday night, partly cloudy. Lows from the upper 50s to mid-60s, west winds up to 5 miles per hour, becoming east after midnight. For Saturday, mostly sunny. Highs from the lower 80s to mid-90s Saturday night through Wednesday, mostly clear. Lows in the 60s, highs from the upper 70s to mid-90s, low temperatures tonight and highs tomorrow for the selected cities: Santa Cruz, 55 and 79, Monterey, 56 and 72, Salinas, 55 and 75, Hollister, 55 and 89, King City, 55 and 91. The weather overview for the Bay Area and Central Coast: elevated fire weather conditions across the higher terrain Thursday, moderate to major heat risk across the interior through Wednesday, minor coastal flooding for bayshore locations along the San Francisco Bay, San Pablo Bay, and Monterey Bay Thursday. The extended forecast for the Bay Area and Central Coast: Sunday and Sunday night, mostly clear. Highs 70 to 100. Lows 55 to 75. Monday and Monday night, mostly clear. Highs 70 to 95. Lows 55 to 75. Tuesday and Tuesday night, mostly clear. Highs 70 to 95. Lows 55 to 75. Wednesday and Wednesday night, mostly clear. Highs 70 to 95. Lows 55 to 75. Thursday and Thursday night, mostly clear. Highs 65 to 95. Lows 55 to 75. Sunrise, sunset, and tidal information for the San Francisco Bay Area for Thursday, October 1. The sunrise today, 7:04 a.m. The sunset tonight, 6:54 p.m. Tidal data at the Golden Gate for today. High tide, 4:24 a.m. at 4.42 feet. Low tide, 8:36 a.m. at 3.11 feet. High tide, 2:58 p.m. at 6.22 feet. Low tide, 10:04 p.m. at minus 0.19 feet.

Here are the buoy observations for 5 a.m. Pacific Daylight Time. At buoy 6, wind southwest 16 knots, water temperature 67, pressure 1,018.2 millibars, C3, every 10. At offshore buoy 59, winds north at 14 knots, water temperature 66, pressure 1,018.8 millibars. At Point Arena buoy, winds north 14 knots, water temperature 56, pressure 1,010.3 millibars, C7 feet, every 8 seconds. At buoy 13 near Bodega Bay, winds east at 2 knots, pressure 1,009.8 millibars, swell 7 feet, every 9 seconds. At Point Reyes Wave Rider buoy, water temperature 57, seas 10 feet, every 8 seconds. At San Francisco buoy, wind southwest at 2 knots, water temperature 59, pressure 1,010.3 millibars, swell 5 feet, every 8 seconds. At Half Moon Bay buoy, winds west 4 knots, water temperature 60, pressure 1,010.7 millibars, seas 5 feet, every 9 seconds. At Monterey Bay buoy, winds west 8 knots, water temperature 62, pressure 1,010.7 millibars, sea 7 feet, every 11 seconds. At Point Sur, Wave Rider buoy, water temperature 60, sea 7 feet, every 9 seconds. At Cape San Martin buoy, winds north at 12 knots, water temperature 62, pressure 1,010.9 millibars. Here are the buoy observations for 6 a.m. Pacific Daylight Time. At offshore buoy 6, winds southwest at 14 knots, water temperature 67, pressure 1,018.0 millibars. At offshore buoy 59, winds north at 12 knots, water temperature 66, pressure 1,018.8 millibars. At buoy 14 near Point Arena, winds north at 12 knots, water temperature 56, pressure 1,010.4 millibars. At buoy 13 near Bodega Bay, winds east at 6 knots, pressure 1,010.1 millibars. At Point Reyes Wave Rider buoy, water temperature 57, seas 9 feet, every 8 seconds. At San Francisco buoy, winds southwest at 2 knots, water temperature 59, pressure 1,010.5 millibars. At Half Moon Bay buoy, winds west 4 knots, water temperature 61, pressure 1,010.6 millibars, seas 5 feet, every 9 seconds. At Monterey buoy, winds northwest at 6 knots, water temperature 62, pressure 1,010.9 millibars. At Point Sur, Wave Rider buoy, water temperature 60, seas 8 feet, every 9 seconds. At Cape San Martin buoy, winds north at 10 knots, water temperature 62, pressure 1,011.0 millibars. Synopsis for the Central California coast and bays, including the Monterey Bay, Greater Farallones, and Cordell Bank National Marine Sanctuaries, northwest winds will decrease and become gentle to moderate by late this morning, allowing seas to steadily abate to moderate by Friday. Marine conditions improve Friday into the weekend. The marine forecast for San Pablo Bay, Suisun Bay, the West Delta, and the San Francisco Bay north of the Bay Bridge. For today, southwest wind around 5 knots, rising to 5 to 15 knots this afternoon. For tonight, southwest wind 5 to 10 knots, easing to around 5 knots after midnight. For Friday, southwest wind around 5 knots. The marine forecast for Monterey Bay. For today, west wind around 5 knots. Seas 3 to 4 feet. Wave detail, northwest 4 feet at 10 seconds. Patchy dense fog this morning. For tonight, northwest wind around 5 knots. Seas 3 to 4 feet. Wave detail, northwest 3 feet at 9 seconds and south 2 feet at 14 seconds. Patchy fog in the evening. For Friday, north wind around 5 knots, backing to west in the afternoon. Seas around 3 feet. Wave detail, northwest 3 feet at 10 seconds. The coastal waters forecast from Pigeon Point to Point Pinos out to 10 nautical miles. For today, northwest wind around 5 knots. Seas 4 to 6 feet. Wave detail, northwest 5.

feet at 10 seconds and south 2 feet at 14 seconds. Patchy dense fog this morning. For tonight, northwest wind around 5 knots. Seas 4 to 5 feet. Wave detail, northwest 5 feet at 10 seconds and south 2 feet at 15 seconds. Patchy dense fog. For Friday, northwest wind around 5 knots. Seas 3 to 5 feet. Wave detail, northwest 4 feet at 10 seconds and south 2 feet at 16 seconds. The following is an important weather message from the National Weather Service. Issued at 3:46 p.m. Pacific Daylight Time. Coastal flood advisory remains in effect until 5 p.m. Pacific Daylight Time Thursday. What? Up to 1/1 foot of inundation above ground level is possible in low-lying areas near shorelines and tidal waterways. Where? Bayshore locations along the San Francisco Bay, San Pablo Bay, and Monterey Bay. When? Now through 5 p.m. Pacific Daylight Time Thursday. Impacts, flooding of lots, parks, and roads with only isolated road closures expected. High tides will result in flooding along coastal trail, cut off access to some low-lying beaches and coastal areas, and bring water and wave farther up the beach than typical. Additional details, at the San Francisco tidal gauge, high tide is expected to be 1/1 foot above normal 6.92 feet mean lower low water at 2:58 p.m. Thursday 10/1. These predictions included up to 0.7 feet of surge that will enhance the astronomical tide and flooding threat. High tide varies up to 90 minutes earlier or later along the Pacific coast and through the San Francisco Bay, respectively. If travel is required, allow extra time as some roads may be closed. Do not drive around barricades or through water of unknown depth. Take the necessary actions to protect flood-prone property. The area forecast for the peninsula, North Bay, and East Bay. Coastal flood advisory in effect until 5 p.m. Pacific Daylight Time this afternoon. For today, partly cloudy in the morning then becoming mostly sunny. Highs in the mid-70s at the coast to the mid-90s inland. West winds 5 to 10 miles per hour. For tonight, mostly clear until midnight then becoming partly cloudy. Patchy dense fog until midnight. Lows from the 50s to lower 60s. West winds up to 5 miles per hour. And on Friday mostly cloudy in the morning then becoming partly cloudy. Highs in the mid-70s at the coast to the mid-90s inland. Northwest winds up to 5 miles per hour for Friday night, partly cloudy until midnight then becoming mostly clear. Lows from the mid-50s to lower 60s west winds up to 5 miles per hour until midnight, becoming light. For Saturday, partly cloudy in the morning then becoming mostly sunny. Highs around 80 at the coast to the upper 90s inland. Northeast winds up to 5 miles per hour, becoming northwest in the afternoon. And on Saturday night, mostly clear until midnight then becoming partly cloudy. Lows from the 50s to upper 60s for Sunday. Partly cloudy in the morning then becoming mostly sunny. Highs from the upper 70s to lower 90s Sunday night through Wednesday. Mostly clear. Lows from the upper 50s to mid-60s, highs from the upper 70s to lower 90s, high temperatures today and lows tonight for the selected cities, San Francisco, 72 and 56, San Francisco Airport, 78 and 58, Redwood City, 86 and 59, Oakland, 79 and 58, Fremont, 85 and 60, Concord, 94 and 59, Livermore, 95 and 61, San Rafael, 85 and 56, Santa Rosa, 90 and 52, Napa, 86 and 56, Fairfield, 91 and 60. These are the 6 a.m. Pacific Daylight Time observations for the San Francisco and Monterey Bay areas on Thursday, October 1st. At San Francisco Airport, it was partly cloudy, temperature 54, dew point 53, relative humidity 97%, northwest wind at 8 miles an hour, pressure 29.84 inches and rising. At Oakland Airport, fog was reported, temperature 56, dew point 55, relative humidity 97%.

Temperature 56, calm. Pressure 29.87 and rising. At Salinas, it was cloudy. Temperature 56, dew point 55. Relative humidity 97%, calm. Here are some observations around California and western Nevada. At San Diego, fog was reported with a temperature of 66. It was clear with a temperature of 58 at Sacramento, 50 at Reno, and 34 at Truckee. Under clear skies, South Lake Tahoe reported 34, Blue Canyon reported 64, and Mammoth Lakes reported 37. At Los Angeles, it was mostly cloudy, with a temperature of 70. Local temperature reports around San Francisco Bay for 6 a.m. Downtown San Francisco was 56 degrees. Oakland Museum was 56 degrees. Redwood City was 54 degrees. San Rafael was 52 degrees. The area forecast for the South Bay, including the San Jose metro area and the Santa Clara Valley. Coastal flood advisory in effect until 5 p.m. Pacific Daylight Time this afternoon. For today, mostly sunny in the morning, then becoming sunny. Highs in the lower 80s by the bay to the lower 90s inland. North winds up to 5 miles per hour, becoming northwest in the afternoon. For tonight, mostly clear until midnight, then becoming partly cloudy. Lows from the 50s to mid-60s. Northwest winds up to 5 miles per hour until midnight, becoming light. And on Friday, partly cloudy. Highs in the lower 80s by the bay, lower to mid-90s inland. Northeast winds up to 5 miles per hour, becoming northwest in the afternoon. For Friday night, mostly clear. Lows in the 60s, light winds for Saturday. Mostly sunny. Highs in the upper 80s by the bay to 95 to 100 inland. Northeast winds up to 5 miles per hour, becoming northwest in the afternoon. And on Saturday night, mostly clear. Lows from the mid-60s to lower 70s for Sunday. Partly cloudy in the morning, then becoming mostly sunny. Highs mid-80s to 100. For Sunday night, clear. Lows in the 60s, and on Monday, mostly sunny in the morning, then becoming sunny. Highs 80s and 90s for Monday night, clear. Lows in the 60s for Tuesday, mostly sunny in the morning, then becoming sunny. Highs 80s and 90s end on Tuesday night, clear. Lows in the 60s for Wednesday, mostly sunny in the morning, then becoming sunny. Highs 80s and 90s, high temperatures today and lows tonight for the selected cities: San Jose, 87 and 61, Mountain View, 81 and 60, Morgan Hill, 93 and 60. The area forecast for the Monterey Bay and Salinas Valley. Coastal flood advisory in effect until 5 p.m. Pacific Daylight Time this afternoon. For today, partly cloudy in the morning, then becoming mostly sunny. Highs in the lower 70s at the coast to the lower 90s inland. Light winds, becoming west 5 to 10 miles per hour in the afternoon. For tonight, partly cloudy. Lows in the upper 50s. West winds up to 5 miles per hour until midnight, becoming light. And on Friday, partly cloudy. Highs in the mid-70s at the coast to the lower 90s inland. Light winds, becoming west 5 to 10 miles per hour in the afternoon. For Friday night, partly cloudy. Lows from the upper 50s to mid-60s, west winds up to 5 miles per hour, becoming east after midnight. For Saturday, mostly sunny. Highs in the upper 70s at the coast to the mid-90s inland. East winds around 5 miles per hour, becoming southwest up to 5 miles per hour in the afternoon. And on Saturday night, mostly clear until midnight, then becoming partly cloudy. Lows in the 60s Sunday through Wednesday, mostly clear. Highs from the upper 70s to mid-90s, lows from the lower to mid-60s, high temperatures today and lows tonight for the selected cities: Santa Cruz, 79 and 57, Monterey, 72 and 58, Salinas, 75 and 58, Hollister, 89 and 58, King City, 91 and 58. The weather overview for the Bay Area and Central Coast: elevated fire weather conditions across the

there to rain Thursday. Moderate to major heat risk across the interior through Wednesday. Minor coastal flooding for bayshore locations along the San Francisco Bay, San Pablo Bay, and Monterey Bay Thursday. The extended forecast for the Bay Area and Central Coast, Sunday and Sunday night, mostly clear. Highs 70 to 100. Lows 55 to 75. Monday and Monday night, mostly clear. Highs 70 to 95. Lows 55 to 75. Tuesday and Tuesday night, mostly clear. Highs 70 to 95. Lows 55 to 75. Wednesday and Wednesday night, mostly clear. Highs 70 to 95. Lows 55 to 75. Thursday and Thursday night, mostly clear. Highs 65 to 95. Lows 55 to 75. Sunrise, sunset, and tidal information for the San Francisco Bay Area for Thursday, October 1. The sunrise today, 7:04 a.m. The sunset tonight, 6:54 p.m. Tidal data at the Golden Gate for today. High tide, 4:24 a.m. at 4.42 feet. Low tide, 8:36 a.m. at 3.11 feet. High tide, 2:58 p.m. at 6.22 feet. Low tide, 10:04 p.m. at minus 0.19 feet. Here are the buoy observations for 6 a.m. Pacific Daylight Time. An offshore buoy 6, winds southwest at 14 knots, water temperature 67, pressure 1,018.0 millibars. An offshore buoy 59, winds north at 12 knots, water temperature 66, pressure 1,018.8 millibars. At buoy 14 near Point Arena, winds north at 12 knots, water temperature 56, pressure 1,010.4 millibars. At buoy 13 near Bodega Bay, winds east at 6 knots, pressure 1,010.1 millibars. At Point Reyes Wave Rider buoy, water temperature 57, seas 9 feet, every 8 seconds. At San Francisco buoy, winds southwest at 2 knots, water temperature 59, pressure 1,010.5 millibars. At Half Moon Bay buoy, winds west 4 knots, water temperature 61, pressure 1,010.6 millibars, seas 5 feet, every 9 seconds. At Monterey buoy, winds northwest at 6 knots, water temperature 62, pressure 1,010.9 millibars. At Point Sur, Wave Rider buoy, water temperature 60, seas 8 feet, every 9 seconds. At Cape San Martin buoy, winds north at 10 knots, water temperature 62, pressure 1,011.0 millibars. Synopsis for the Central California coast and bays, including the Monterey Bay, Greater Farallones, and Cordell Bank National Marine Sanctuaries. Northwest winds will decrease and become gentle to moderate by late this morning, allowing seas to steadily abate to moderate by Friday. Marine conditions improve Friday into the weekend. The marine forecast for San Pablo Bay, Suisun Bay, the West Delta, and the San Francisco Bay north of the Bay Bridge. For today, southwest wind around 5 knots, rising to 5 to 15 knots this afternoon. For tonight, southwest wind 5 to 10 knots, easing to around 5 knots after midnight. For Friday, southwest wind around 5 knots. The marine forecast for Monterey Bay. For today, west wind around 5 knots. Seas 3 to 4 feet. Wave detail, northwest 4 feet at 10 seconds. Patchy dense fog this morning. For tonight, northwest wind around 5 knots. Seas 3 to 4 feet. Wave detail, northwest 3 feet at 9 seconds and south 2 feet at 14 seconds. Patchy fog in the evening. For Friday, north wind around 5 knots, backing to west in the afternoon. Seas around 3 feet. Wave detail, northwest 3 feet at 10 seconds. The coastal waters forecast from Pigeon Point to Point Pinos out to 10 nautical miles. For today, northwest wind around 5 knots. Seas 4 to 6 feet. Wave detail, northwest 5 feet at 10 seconds and south 2 feet at 14 seconds.

patchy, dense fog this morning. For tonight, northwest wind around 5 knots. Seas 4 to 5 feet. Wave detail, northwest 5 feet at 10 seconds and south 2 feet at 15 seconds. Patchy, dense fog. For Friday, northwest wind around 5 knots. Seas 3 to 5 feet. Wave detail, northwest 4 feet at 10 seconds and south 2 feet at 16 seconds. The following is an important weather message from the National Weather Service. Issued at 3:46 p.m. Pacific Daylight Time. Coastal flood advisory remains in effect until 5 p.m. Pacific Daylight Time Thursday. What? Up to 1.1 foot of inundation above ground level is possible in low-lying areas near shorelines and tidal waterways. Where? Bayshore locations along the San Francisco Bay, San Pablo Bay, and Monterey Bay. When? Now through 5 p.m. Pacific Daylight Time Thursday. Impacts, flooding of lots, parks, and roads with only isolated road closures expected. High tides will result in flooding along coastal trail, cut off access to some low-lying beaches and coastal areas, and bring water and wave farther up the beach than typical. Additional details, at the San Francisco tidal gauge, high tide is expected to be 1.1 foot above normal 6.92 feet mean lower low water at 2:58 p.m. Thursday 10/1. These predictions included up to 0.7 feet of surge that will enhance the astronomical tide and flooding threat. High tide varies up to 90 minutes earlier or later along the Pacific coast and through the San Francisco Bay, respectively. If travel is required, allow extra time as some roads may be closed. Do not drive around barricades or through water of unknown depth. Take the necessary actions to protect flood-prone property. The area forecast for the peninsula, North Bay, and East Bay. Coastal flood advisory in effect until 5 p.m. Pacific Daylight Time this afternoon. For today, partly cloudy in the morning then becoming mostly sunny. Highs in the mid-70s at the coast to the mid-90s inland. West winds 5 to 10 miles per hour. For tonight, mostly clear until midnight then becoming partly cloudy. Patchy dense fog until midnight. Lows from the 50s to lower 60s. West winds up to 5 miles per hour. And on Friday mostly cloudy in the morning then becoming partly cloudy. Highs in the mid-70s at the coast to the mid-90s inland. Northwest winds up to 5 miles per hour for Friday night, partly cloudy until midnight then becoming mostly clear. Lows from the mid-50s to lower 60s west winds up to 5 miles per hour until midnight, becoming light. For Saturday, partly cloudy in the morning then becoming mostly sunny. Highs around 80 at the coast to the upper 90s inland. Northeast winds up to 5 miles per hour, becoming northwest in the afternoon. And on Saturday night, mostly clear until midnight then becoming partly cloudy. Lows from the 50s to upper 60s for Sunday. Partly cloudy in the morning then becoming mostly sunny. Highs from the upper 70s to lower 90s Sunday night through Wednesday. Mostly clear. Lows from the upper 50s to mid 60s. Highs from the upper 70s to lower 90s. High temperatures today and lows tonight for the selected cities. San Francisco, 72 and 56. San Francisco Airport, 78 and 58. Redwood City, 86 and 59, Oakland, 79 and 58, Fremont, 85 and 60, Concord, 94 and 59, Livermore, 95 and 61, San Rafael, 85 and 56, Santa Rosa, 90 and 52, Napa, 86 and 56, Fairfield, 91 and 60. 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This broadcast originates from the National Weather Service office located in Monterey, California, and serves the South Bay and Monterey Bay Area, including the cities of San Jose, Monterey, Salinas, and Santa Cruz. These are the 6 a.m. Pacific Daylight Time observations for the San Francisco and Monterey Bay Areas on Thursday, October 1st.

at San Francisco Airport. It was partly cloudy, temperature 54, dew point 53, relative humidity 97%, northwest wind at 8 miles an hour, pressure 29.84 inches and rising. At Oakland Airport, fog was reported, temperature 56, dew point 55, relative humidity 97%, north wind at 6 miles an hour, pressure 29.85 inches and rising. At San Jose Airport, it was cloudy, temperature 59, dew point 55, relative humidity 87%, west wind at 3 miles an hour, pressure 29.84 inches and rising. At Santa Rosa, fog was reported, reducing the visibility to 3/4 of a mile, temperature 47, calm, pressure 29.85 and rising. At Concord, it was clear, temperature 56, northwest wind at 3. At Livermore, it was clear, temperature 59, calm. At Monterey, it was cloudy, temperature 56, calm, pressure 29.87 and rising. At Salinas, it was cloudy, temperature 56, dew point 55, relative humidity 97%, calm. Here are some observations around California and western Nevada. At San Diego, fog was reported, with a temperature of 66. It was clear, with a temperature of 58 at Sacramento, 50 at Reno, and 34 at Truckee. Under clear skies, South Lake Tahoe reported 34. Blue Canyon reported 64, and Mammoth Lakes reported 37. At Los Angeles, it was mostly cloudy, with a temperature of 70. Local temperature reports around San Francisco Bay for 6 a.m. Downtown San Francisco was 56 degrees. Oakland Museum was 56 degrees. Redwood City was 54 degrees. San Rafael was 52 degrees. The area forecast for the South Bay, including the San Jose metro area and the Santa Clara Valley. Coastal flood advisory in effect until 5 p.m. Pacific Daylight Time this afternoon. For today, mostly sunny in the morning, then becoming sunny. Highs in the lower 80s by the bay to the lower 90s inland. North winds up to 5 miles per hour, becoming northwest in the afternoon. For tonight, mostly clear until midnight, then becoming partly cloudy. Lows from the 50s to mid-60s. Northwest winds up to 5 miles per hour until midnight, becoming light. And on Friday, partly cloudy. Highs in the lower 80s by the bay, lower to mid-90s inland. Northeast winds up to 5 miles per hour, becoming northwest in the afternoon. For Friday night, mostly clear. Lows in the 60s, light winds for Saturday. Mostly sunny. Highs in the upper 80s by the bay to 95 to 100 inland. Northeast winds up to 5 miles per hour, becoming northwest in the afternoon. And on Saturday night, mostly clear. Lows from the mid-60s to lower 70s for Sunday. Partly cloudy in the morning, then becoming mostly sunny. Highs mid-80s to 100. For Sunday night, clear. Lows in the 60s, and on Monday, mostly sunny in the morning, then becoming sunny. Highs 80s and 90s for Monday night, clear. Lows in the 60s for Tuesday, mostly sunny in the morning, then becoming sunny. Highs 80s and 90s, and on Tuesday night, clear. Lows in the 60s for Wednesday, mostly sunny in the morning, then becoming sunny. Highs 80s and 90s, high temperatures today and lows tonight for the selected cities: San Jose, 87 and 61, Mountain View, 81 and 60, Morgan Hill, 93 and 60. The area forecast for the Monterey Bay and Salinas Valley: coastal flood advisory in effect until 5 p.m. Pacific Daylight Time this afternoon. For today, partly cloudy in the morning, then becoming mostly sunny. Highs in the lower 70s at the coast to the lower 90s inland. Light winds, becoming west 5 to 10 miles per hour in the afternoon. For tonight, partly cloudy. Lows in the upper 50s. West winds up to 5 miles per hour until midnight, becoming light. And on Friday, partly cloudy. Highs in the mid-70s at the coast to the lower 90s.

inland. Light winds, becoming west 5 to 10 miles per hour in the afternoon. For Friday night, partly cloudy. Lows from the upper 50s to mid 60s west winds up to 5 miles per hour, becoming east after midnight. For Saturday, mostly sunny. Highs in the upper 70s at the coast to the mid 90s inland. East winds around 5 miles per hour, becoming southwest up to 5 miles per hour in the afternoon. And on Saturday night, mostly clear until midnight, then becoming partly cloudy. Lows in the 60s Sunday through Wednesday, mostly clear. Highs from the upper 70s to mid 90s, lows from the lower to mid 60s. High temperatures today and lows tonight for the selected cities: Santa Cruz, 79 and 57, Monterey, 72 and 58, Salinas, 75 and 58, Hollister, 89 and 58, King City, 91 and 58. The weather overview for the Bay Area and Central Coast: elevated fire weather conditions across the higher terrain Thursday, moderate to major heat risk across the interior through Wednesday, minor coastal flooding for bayshore locations along the San Francisco Bay, San Pablo Bay, and Monterey Bay Thursday. The extended forecast for the Bay Area and Central Coast: Sunday and Sunday night, mostly clear. Highs 70 to 100. Lows 55 to 75. Monday and Monday night, mostly clear. Highs 70 to 95. Lows 55 to 75. Tuesday and Tuesday night, mostly clear. Highs 70 to 95. Lows 55 to 75. Wednesday and Wednesday night, mostly clear. Highs 70 to 95. Lows 55 to 75. Thursday and Thursday night, mostly clear. Highs 65 to 95. Lows 55 to 75. Sunrise, sunset, and tidal information for the San Francisco Bay Area for Thursday, October 1. The sunrise today, 7:04 a.m. The sunset tonight, 6:54 p.m. Tidal data at the Golden Gate for today. High tide, 4:24 a.m. at 4 Point. The sunset tonight, 6:54 p.m. Tidal data at the Golden Gate for today. High tide, 4:24 a.m. at 4.42 feet. 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Low tide, 10:04 p.m. at -0.19 feet. Here are the buoy observations for 6 a.m. Pacific Daylight Time. An offshore buoy 6, winds southwest at 14 knots, water temperature 67, pressure 1,018.0 millibars. An offshore buoy 59, winds north at 12 knots, water temperature 66, pressure 1,018.8 millibars. At buoy 14 near Point Arena, winds north at 12 knots, water temperature 56, pressure 1,010.4 millibars. At buoy 13 near Bodega Bay, winds east at 6 knots, pressure 1,010.1 millibars. At Point Reyes Wave Rider buoy, water temperature 57, seas 9 feet, every 8 seconds. At San Francisco buoy, winds southwest at 2 knots, water temperature 59, pressure 1,010.5 millibars. At Half Moon Bay buoy, winds west 4 knots, water temperature 61, pressure 1,010.6 millibars, seas 5 feet, every 9 seconds. At Monterey buoy, winds northwest at 6 knots, water temperature 62, pressure 1,010.9 millibars. At Point Sur, Wave Rider buoy, water temperature 60, seas 8 feet, every 9 seconds. At Cape San Martin buoy, winds north at 10 knots, water temperature 62, pressure 1,011.0 millibars. Synopsis for the Central California coast and bays, including the Monterey Bay, Greater Farallones, and Cordell Bank National Marine Sanctuaries: northwest winds will decrease and become gentle to moderate by late this morning, allowing seas to steadily abate to moderate by Friday. Marine conditions improve Friday into the weekend. The marine forecast for San Pablo Bay, Suisun Bay, the West Delta, and the San Francisco Bay north of the Bay Bridge. For today, southwest wind

around 5 knots, rising to 5 to 15 knots this afternoon. For tonight, southwest wind 5 to 10 knots, easing to around 5 knots after midnight. For Friday, southwest wind around 5 knots. The marine forecast for Monterey Bay. For today, west wind around 5 knots. Seas 3 to 4 feet. Wave detail, northwest 4 feet at 10 seconds. Patchy dense fog this morning. For tonight, northwest wind around 5 knots. Seas 3 to 4 feet. Wave detail, northwest 3 feet at 9 seconds and south 2 feet at 14 seconds. Patchy fog in the evening. For Friday, north wind around 5 knots, backing to west in the afternoon. Seas around 3 feet. Wave detail, northwest 3 feet at 10 seconds. The coastal waters forecast from Pigeon Point to Point Pinos out to 10 nautical miles. For today, northwest wind around 5 knots. Seas 4 to 6 feet. Wave detail, northwest 5 feet at 10 seconds and south 2 feet at 14 seconds. Patchy dense fog this morning. For tonight, northwest wind around 5 knots. Seas 4 to 5 feet. Wave detail, northwest 5 feet at 10 seconds and south 2 feet at 15 seconds. Patchy dense fog. For Friday, northwest wind around 5 knots. Seas 3 to 5 feet. Wave detail, northwest 4 feet at 10 seconds and south 2 feet at 16 seconds. The following is an important weather message from the National Weather Service. Issued at 3:46 p.m. Pacific Daylight Time. Coastal flood advisory remains in effect until 5 p.m. Pacific Daylight Time Thursday. What, up to 1/0.1 foot of inundation above ground level is possible in low-lying areas near shorelines and tidal waterways. Where, bayshore locations along the San Francisco Bay, San Pablo Bay, and Monterey Bay. When, now through 5 p.m. Pacific Daylight Time Thursday. Impacts, flooding of lots, parks, and roads with only isolated road closures expected. High tides will result in flooding along coastal trail, cut off access to some low-lying beaches and coastal areas, and bring water and wave farther up the beach than typical. Additional details, at the San Francisco tidal gauge, high tide is expected to be 1/0.1 foot above normal 6.92 feet mean lower low water at 2:58 p.m. Thursday 10/1. These predictions included up to 0.7 feet of surge that will enhance the astronomical tide and flooding threat. High tide varies up to 90 minutes earlier or later along the Pacific coast and through the San Francisco Bay, respectively. If travel is required, allow extra time as some roads may be closed. Do not drive around barricades or through water of unknown depth. Take the necessary actions to protect flood-prone property. The area forecast for the peninsula, North Bay, and East Bay. Coastal flood advisory in effect until 5 p.m. Pacific Daylight Time this afternoon. For today, partly cloudy in the morning then becoming mostly sunny. Highs in the mid-70s at the coast to the mid-90s inland. West winds 5 to 10 miles per hour. For tonight, mostly clear until midnight then becoming partly cloudy. Patchy dense fog until midnight. Lows from the 50s to lower 60s. West winds up to 5 miles per hour. And on Friday mostly cloudy in the morning then becoming partly cloudy. Highs in the mid-70s at the coast to the mid-90s inland. Northwest winds up to 5 miles per hour for Friday night, partly cloudy until midnight then becoming mostly clear. Lows from the mid-50s to lower 60s west winds up to 5 miles per hour until midnight, becoming light. For Saturday, partly cloudy in the morning then becoming mostly sunny. Highs around 80 at the coast to the upper 90s inland. Northeast winds up to 5 miles per hour, becoming northwest in the afternoon. And on Saturday night, mostly clear until midnight then becoming partly cloudy. Lows from the 50s to upper 60s for Sunday. Partly cloudy in the morning then becoming mostly sunny.
Highs from the upper 70s to lower 90s Sunday night through Wednesday. Mostly clear. Lows from the upper 50s to mid 60s. Highs from the upper 70s to lower 90s. High temperatures today and lows tonight for the selected cities. San Francisco, 72 and 56. San Francisco Airport, 78 and 58. Redwood City, 86 and 59. Oakland, 79 and 58. Fremont, 85 and 60. Concord, 94 and 59. Livermore, 95 and 61. San Rafael, 85 and 56. Santa Rosa, 90 and 52. Napa, 86 and 56. Fairfield, 91 and 60. These are the 6 a.m. Pacific Daylight Time observations for the San Francisco and Monterey Bay areas on Thursday, October 1st. At San Francisco Airport, it was partly cloudy, temperature 54, dew point 53, relative humidity 97%, northwest wind at 8 miles an hour, pressure 29.84 inches and rising. At Oakland Airport, fog was reported, temperature 56, dew point 55, relative humidity 97%, north wind at 6 miles an hour, pressure 29.85 inches and rising. At San Jose Airport, it was cloudy, temperature 59, dew point 55, relative humidity 87%, west wind at 3 miles an hour, pressure 29.84 inches and rising. At Santa Rosa, fog was reported, reducing the visibility to 3/4 of a mile, temperature 47, calm, pressure 29.85 and rising. At Concord, it was clear, temperature 56, northwest wind at 3. At Livermore, it was clear, temperature 59, calm. At Monterey, it was cloudy, temperature 56, calm, pressure 29.87 and rising. At Salinas, it was cloudy, temperature 56, dew point 55, relative humidity 97%, calm. Here are some observations around California and western Nevada. At San Diego, fog was reported, with a temperature of 66. It was clear, with a temperature of 58 at Sacramento, 50 at Reno, and 34 at Truckee. Under clear skies, South Lake Tahoe reported 34, Blue Canyon reported 64, and Mammoth Lakes reported 37. At Los Angeles, it was mostly cloudy, with a temperature of 70. Local temperature reports around San Francisco Bay for 6 a.m. Downtown San Francisco was 56 degrees. Oakland Museum was 56 degrees. Redwood City was 54 degrees. San Rafael was 52 degrees. The area forecast for the South Bay, including the San Jose metro area and the Santa Clara Valley. Coastal flood advisory in effect until 5 p.m. Pacific Daylight Time this afternoon. For today, mostly sunny in the morning, then becoming sunny. Highs in the lower 80s by the bay to the lower 90s inland. North winds up to 5 miles per hour, becoming northwest in the afternoon. For tonight, mostly clear until midnight, then becoming partly cloudy. Lows from the 50s to mid-60s. Northwest winds up to 5 miles per hour until midnight, becoming light. And on Friday, partly cloudy. Highs in the lower 80s by the bay, lower to mid-90s inland. Northeast winds up to 5 miles per hour, becoming northwest in the afternoon. For Friday night, mostly clear. Lows in the 60s, light winds for Saturday. Mostly sunny. Highs in the upper 80s by the bay to 95 to 100 inland. Northeast winds up to 5 miles per hour, becoming northwest in the afternoon. And on Saturday night, mostly clear. Lows from the mid-60s to lower 70s for Sunday. Partly cloudy in the morning, then becoming mostly sunny. Highs mid-80s to 100. For Sunday night, clear. Lows in the 60s, and on Monday, mostly sunny in the morning, then becoming sunny. Highs 80s and 90s for Monday night, clear. Lows in the 60s for Tuesday, mostly sunny in the morning, then becoming sunny. Highs 80s and 90s and on Tuesday night, clear. Lows in the 60s for Wednesday, mostly sunny in the morning, then becoming sunny.
Highs 80s and 90s, high temperatures today and lows tonight.

For the selected cities, San Jose, 87 and 61, Mountain View, 81 and 60, Morgan Hill, 93 and 60. The area forecast for the Monterey Bay and Salinas Valley, coastal flood advisory in effect until 5 p.m. Pacific Daylight Time this afternoon. For today, partly cloudy in the morning, then becoming mostly sunny. Highs in the lower 70s at the coast to the lower 90s inland. Light winds, becoming west 5 to 10 miles per hour in the afternoon. For tonight, partly cloudy. Lows in the upper 50s. West winds up to 5 miles per hour until midnight, becoming light. And on Friday, partly cloudy. Highs in the mid-70s at the coast to the lower 90s inland. Light winds, becoming west 5 to 10 miles per hour in the afternoon. For Friday night, partly cloudy. Lows from the upper 50s to mid-60s west winds up to 5 miles per hour, becoming east after midnight. For Saturday, mostly sunny. Highs in the upper 70s at the coast to the mid-90s inland. East winds around 5 miles per hour, becoming southwest up to 5 miles per hour in the afternoon. And on Saturday night, mostly clear until midnight, then becoming partly cloudy. Lows in the 60s Sunday through Wednesday, mostly clear. Highs from the upper 70s to mid-90s, lows from the lower to mid-60s. High temperatures today and lows tonight for the selected cities: Santa Cruz, 79 and 57, Monterey, 72 and 58, Salinas, 75 and 58, Hollister, 89 and 58, King City, 91 and 58. The weather overview for the Bay Area and Central Coast: elevated fire weather conditions across the higher terrain Thursday, moderate to major heat risk across the interior through Wednesday, minor coastal flooding for bayshore locations along the San Francisco Bay, San Pablo Bay, and Monterey Bay Thursday. The extended forecast for the Bay Area and Central Coast: Sunday and Sunday night, mostly clear. Highs 70 to 100. Lows 55 to 75. Monday and Monday night, mostly clear. Highs 70 to 95. Lows 55 to 75. Tuesday and Tuesday night, mostly clear. Highs 70 to 95. Lows 55 to 75. Wednesday and Wednesday night, mostly clear. Highs 70 to 95. Lows 55 to 75. Thursday and Thursday night, mostly clear. Highs 65 to 95. Lows 55 to 75. Sunrise, sunset, and tidal information for the San Francisco Bay Area for Thursday, October 1. The sunrise today, 7:04 a.m. The sunset tonight, 6:54 p.m. Tidal data at the Golden Gate for today. High tide, 4:24 a.m. at 4.42 feet. Low tide, 8:36 a.m. at 3.11 feet. High tide, 2:58 p.m. at 6.22 feet. Low tide, 10:04 p.m. at -0.19 feet. Here are the buoy observations for 6 a.m. Pacific Daylight Time. An offshore buoy 6, wind southwest at 14 knots, water temperature 67, pressure 1,018.0 millibars. An offshore buoy 59, winds north at 12 knots, water temperature 66, pressure 1,018.8 millibars. At buoy 14 near Point Arena, winds north at 12 knots, water temperature 56, pressure 1,010.4 millibars. At buoy 13 near Bodega Bay, winds east at 6 knots, pressure 1,010.1 millibars. At Point Reyes Wave Rider buoy, water temperature 57, seas 9 feet, every 8 seconds. At San Francisco buoy, winds southwest at 2 knots, water temperature 59, pressure 1,010.5 millibars. At Half Moon Bay buoy, winds west 4 knots, water temperature 61, pressure 1,010.6 millibars, seas 5 feet, every 9 seconds. At Monterey buoy, winds northwest at 6 knots, water temperature 62, pressure 1,010.9 millibars. At Point Sur, Wave Rider buoy, water temperature 60, seas 8 feet, every 9 seconds.

At Cape San Martin buoy winds north at 10 knots. Water temperature 62, pressure 1,011.0 millibars. Synopsis for the Central California coast and bays, including the Monterey Bay, Greater Farallones, and Cordell Bank National Marine Sanctuaries, northwest winds will decrease and become gentle to moderate by late this morning, allowing seas to steadily abate to moderate by Friday. Marine conditions improve Friday into the weekend. The marine forecast for San Pablo Bay, Suisun Bay, the West Delta, and the San Francisco Bay north of the Bay Bridge. For today, southwest wind around 5 knots, rising to 5 to 15 knots this afternoon. For tonight, southwest wind 5 to 10 knots, easing to around 5 knots after midnight. For Friday, southwest wind around 5 knots. The marine forecast for Monterey Bay. For today, west wind around 5 knots. Seas 3 to 4 feet. Wave detail, northwest 4 feet at 10 seconds. Patchy dense fog this morning. For tonight, northwest wind around 5 knots. Seas 3 to 4 feet. Wave detail, northwest 3 feet at 9 seconds and south 2 feet at 14 seconds. Patchy fog in the evening. For Friday, north wind around 5 knots, backing to west in the afternoon. Seas around 3 feet. Wave detail, northwest 3 feet at 10 seconds. The coastal waters forecast from Pigeon Point to Point Pinos out to 10 nautical miles. For today, northwest wind around 5 knots. Seas 4 to 6 feet. Wave detail, northwest 5 feet at 10 seconds and south 2 feet at 14 seconds. Patchy dense fog this morning. For tonight, northwest wind around 5 knots. Seas 4 to 5 feet. Wave detail, northwest 5 feet at 10 seconds and south 2 feet at 15 seconds. Patchy dense fog. For Friday, northwest wind around 5 knots. Seas 3 to 5 feet. Wave detail, northwest 4 feet at 10 seconds and south 2 feet at 16 seconds. The following is an important weather message from the National Weather Service. Issued at 3:46 p.m. Pacific Daylight Time. Coastal flood advisory remains in effect until 5 p.m. Pacific Daylight Time Thursday. What, up to 1.1 foot of inundation above ground level is possible in low-lying areas near shorelines and tidal waterways. Where, bayshore locations along the San Francisco Bay, San Pablo Bay, and Monterey Bay. When, now through 5 p.m. Pacific Daylight Time Thursday. Impacts, flooding of lots, parks, and roads with only isolated road closures expected. High tides will result in flooding along coastal trail, cut off access to some low-lying beaches and coastal areas, and bring water and wave farther up the beach than typical. Additional details, at the San Francisco tidal gauge, high tide is expected to be 1.1 foot above normal 6.92 feet mean lower low water at 2:58 p.m. Thursday 10/1. These predictions included up to 0.7 feet of surge that will enhance the astronomical tide and flooding threat. High tide varies up to 90 minutes earlier or later along the Pacific coast and through the San Francisco Bay, respectively. If travel is required, allow extra time as some roads may be closed. Do not drive around barricades or through water of unknown depth. Take the necessary actions to protect flood-prone property. 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This broadcast originates from the National Weather Service office located in Monterey, California, and serves the South Bay and Monterey Bay area, including the cities of San Jose, Monterey, Salinas, and Santa Cruz. The area forecast for the Peninsula, North Bay, and East Bay. Coastal flood advisory in effect until 5 p.m. Pacific Daylight Time this afternoon. For today, partly cloudy in the morning, then becoming mostly sunny. Highs in the mid-70s at the coast to the mid-90s inland.
West winds 5 to 10 miles per hour. For tonight, mostly clear until midnight, then becoming partly cloudy. Patchy dense fog until midnight. Lows from the 50s to lower 60s. West winds up to 5 miles per hour. And on Friday, mostly cloudy in the morning, then becoming partly cloudy. Highs in the mid-70s at the coast to the mid-90s inland. Northwest winds up to 5 miles per hour for Friday night, partly cloudy until midnight, then becoming mostly clear. Lows from the mid-50s to lower 60s. West winds up to 5 miles per hour until midnight, becoming light. For Saturday, partly cloudy in the morning, then becoming mostly sunny. Highs around 80 at the coast to the upper 90s inland. Northeast winds up to 5 miles per hour, becoming northwest in the afternoon. And on Saturday night, mostly clear until midnight, then becoming partly cloudy. Lows from the 50s to upper 60s for Sunday. Partly cloudy in the morning, then becoming mostly sunny. Highs from the upper 70s to lower 90s Sunday night through Wednesday. Mostly clear. Lows from the upper 50s to mid-60s. Highs from the upper 70s to lower 90s. High temperatures today and lows tonight for the selected cities. San Francisco, 72 and 56. San Francisco Airport, 78 and 58. Redwood City, 86 and 59. Oakland, 79 and 58. Fremont, 85 and 60. Concord, 94 and 59. Livermore, 95 and 61. San Rafael, 85 and 56. Santa Rosa, 90 and 52. Napa, 86 and 56. Fairfield, 91 and 60. These are the 6 a.m. Pacific Daylight Time observations for the San Francisco and Monterey Bay areas on Thursday, October 1st. At San Francisco Airport, it was partly cloudy, temperature 54, dew point 53, relative humidity 97%, northwest wind at 8 miles an hour, pressure 29.84 inches and rising. At Oakland Airport, fog was reported, temperature 56, dew point 55, relative humidity 97%, north wind at 6 miles an hour, pressure 29.85 inches and rising. At San Jose Airport, it was cloudy, temperature 59, dew point 55, relative humidity 87%, west wind at 3 miles an hour, pressure 29.84 inches and rising. At Santa Rosa, fog was reported, reducing the visibility to 3/4 of a mile, temperature 47, calm, pressure 29.85 and rising. At Concord, it was clear, temperature 56, northwest wind at 3. At Livermore, it was clear, temperature 59, calm. At Monterey, it was cloudy, temperature 56, calm, pressure 29.87 and rising. At Salinas, it was cloudy, temperature 56, dew point 55, relative humidity 97%, calm. Here are some observations around California and western Nevada. At San Diego, fog was reported, with a temperature of 66. It was clear, with a temperature of 58 at Sacramento, 50 at Reno, and 34 at Truckee. Under clear skies, South Lake Tahoe reported 34, Blue Canyon reported 64, and Mammoth Lakes reported 37. At Los Angeles, it was mostly cloudy, with a temperature of 70. Local temperature reports around San Francisco Bay for 6 a.m. Downtown San Francisco was 56 degrees. Oakland Museum was 56 degrees. Redwood City was 54 degrees. San Rafael was 52 degrees. The area forecast for the South Bay, including the San Jose metro area and the Santa Clara Valley. Coastal flood advisory in effect until 5 p.m. Pacific Daylight Time this afternoon. For today, mostly sunny in the morning, then becoming sunny. Highs in the lower 80s by the bay to the lower 90s inland. North winds up to 5 miles per hour, becoming northwest in the afternoon. For tonight, mostly clear until midnight, then becoming partly cloudy. Lows from the 50s to mid-60s. Northwest winds up to 5 miles per hour until midnight, becoming light. And on Friday, partly cloudy.
Highs in the lower 80s by the bay, lower to mid-90s inland.

northeast winds up to 5 miles per hour, becoming northwest in the afternoon. For Friday night, mostly clear. Lows in the 60s, light winds for Saturday, mostly sunny. Highs in the upper 80s by the bay to 95 to 100 inland. Northeast winds up to 5 miles per hour, becoming northwest in the afternoon. And on Saturday night, mostly clear. Lows from the mid-60s to lower 70s for Sunday. Partly cloudy in the morning, then becoming mostly sunny. Highs mid-80s to 100. For Sunday night, clear. Lows in the 60s, and on Monday, mostly sunny in the morning, then becoming sunny. Highs 80s and 90s for Monday night, clear. Lows in the 60s for Tuesday, mostly sunny in the morning, then becoming sunny. Highs 80s and 90s, and on Tuesday night, clear. Lows in the 60s for Wednesday, mostly sunny in the morning, then becoming sunny. Highs 80s and 90s, high temperatures today and lows tonight for the selected cities: San Jose, 87 and 61, Mountain View, 81 and 60, Morgan Hill, 93 and 60. The area forecast for the Monterey Bay and Salinas Valley: coastal flood advisory in effect until 5 p.m. Pacific Daylight Time this afternoon. For today, partly cloudy in the morning, then becoming mostly sunny. Highs in the lower 70s at the coast to the lower 90s inland. Light winds, becoming west 5 to 10 miles per hour in the afternoon. For tonight, partly cloudy. Lows in the upper 50s. West winds up to 5 miles per hour until midnight, becoming light. And on Friday, partly cloudy. Highs in the mid-70s at the coast to the lower 90s inland. Light winds, becoming west 5 to 10 miles per hour in the afternoon. For Friday night, partly cloudy. Lows from the upper 50s to mid-60s, west winds up to 5 miles per hour, becoming east after midnight. For Saturday, mostly sunny. Highs in the upper 70s at the coast to the mid-90s inland. East winds around 5 miles per hour, becoming southwest up to 5 miles per hour in the afternoon. And on Saturday night, mostly clear until midnight, then becoming partly cloudy. Lows in the 60s Sunday through Wednesday, mostly clear. Highs from the upper 70s to mid-90s, lows from the lower to mid-60s, high temperatures today and lows tonight for the selected cities: Santa Cruz, 79 and 57, Monterey, 72 and 58, Salinas, 75 and 58, Hollister, 89 and 58, King City, 91 and 58. The weather overview for the Bay Area and Central Coast: elevated fire weather conditions across the higher terrain Thursday, moderate to major heat risk across the interior through Wednesday, minor coastal flooding for bayshore locations along the San Francisco Bay, San Pablo Bay, and Monterey Bay Thursday. The extended forecast for the Bay Area and Central Coast: Sunday and Sunday night, mostly clear. Highs 70 to 100. Lows 55 to 75. Monday and Monday night, mostly clear. Highs 70 to 95. Lows 55 to 75. Tuesday and Tuesday night, mostly clear. Highs 70 to 95. Lows 55 to 75. Wednesday and Wednesday night, mostly clear. Highs 70 to 95. Lows 55 to 75. Thursday and Thursday night, mostly clear. Highs 65 to 95. Lows 55 to 75. Sunrise, sunset, and tidal information for the San Francisco Bay Area for Thursday, October 1. The sunrise today, 7:04 a.m. The sunset tonight, 6:54 p.m. Tidal data at the Golden Gate for today. High tide, 4:24 a.m. at 4.42 feet. Low tide, 8:36 a.m. at 3.11 feet. High tide, 2:58 p.m. at 6.22 feet. Low tide, 10:04 p.m. at -0.19 feet. Here are the buoy observations for 7 a.m. Pacific Daylight Time. An offshore buoy 6, wind southwest at 12 knots, water temperature 67, pressure 1018.2 millibars.

offshore buoy 59, winds north at 14 knots, water temperature 66, pressure 1,018.9 millibars. At buoy 14 near Point Arena, winds northwest at 8 knots, water temperature 56, pressure 1,010.8 millibars. At buoy 13 near Bodega Bay, winds southeast at 6 knots, pressure 1,010.9 millibars. At Point Reyes Wave Rider buoy, water temperature 57, seas 9 feet, every 8 seconds. At San Francisco buoy, winds southwest at 4 knots, water temperature 59, pressure 1,011.0 millibars. At Half Moon Bay buoy, winds southwest 4 knots, water temperature 61, pressure 1,011.0 millibars, seas 5 feet, every 10 seconds. At Monterey buoy, winds north at 6 knots, water temperature 62, pressure 1,011.0 millibars. At Point Sur, Wave Rider buoy, water temperature 60, seas 7 feet, every 9 seconds. At Cape San Martin buoy, winds north at 8 knots, water temperature 62, pressure 1,011.4 millibars. Synopsis for the Central California coast and bays, including the Monterey Bay, Greater Farallones, and Cordell Bank National Marine Sanctuaries, northwest winds will decrease and become gentle to moderate by late this morning, allowing seas to steadily abate to moderate by Friday. Marine conditions improve Friday into the weekend. The marine forecast for San Pablo Bay, Suisun Bay, the West Delta, and the San Francisco Bay north of the Bay Bridge. For today, southwest wind around 5 knots, rising to 5 to 15 knots this afternoon. For tonight, southwest wind 5 to 10 knots, easing to around 5 knots after midnight. For Friday, southwest wind around 5 knots. The marine forecast for Monterey Bay. For today, west wind around 5 knots. Seas 3 to 4 feet. Wave detail, northwest 4 feet at 10 seconds. Patchy dense fog this morning. For tonight, northwest wind around 5 knots. Seas 3 to 4 feet. Wave detail, northwest 3 feet at 9 seconds and south 2 feet at 14 seconds. Patchy fog in the evening. For Friday, north wind around 5 knots, backing to west in the afternoon. Seas around 3 feet. Wave detail, northwest 3 feet at 10 seconds. The coastal waters forecast from Pigeon Point to Point Pinos out to 10 nautical miles. For today, northwest wind around 5 knots. Seas 4 to 6 feet. Wave detail, northwest 5 feet at 10 seconds and south 2 feet at 14 seconds. Patchy dense fog this morning. For tonight, northwest wind around 5 knots. Seas 4 to 5 feet. Wave detail, northwest 5 feet at 10 seconds and south 2 feet at 15 seconds. Patchy dense fog. For Friday, northwest wind around 5 knots. Seas 3 to 5 feet. Wave detail, northwest 4 feet at 10 seconds and south 2 feet at 16 seconds. The following is an important weather message from the National Weather Service. Issued at 3:46 p.m. Pacific Daylight Time. Coastal flood advisory remains in effect until 5 p.m. Pacific Daylight Time Thursday. What? Up to 1/1 foot of inundation above ground level is possible in low-lying areas near shorelines and tidal waterways. Where? Bayshore locations along the San Francisco Bay, San Pablo Bay, and Monterey Bay. When? Now through 5 p.m. Pacific Daylight Time Thursday. Impacts, flooding of lots, parks, and roads with only isolated road closures expected. High tides will result in flooding along coastal trail, cut off access to some low-lying beaches and coastal areas, and bring water and waves farther up the beach than typical. Additional details, at the San Francisco tidal gauge, high tide is expected to be 1/1 foot above normal, 6.92 feet mean lower low water at 2:58 p.m. Thursday 10/1. These predictions included up to 0.7 feet of surge that will enhance the astronomical tide and flooding threat. High tide varies up to 90 minutes earlier or later.

partly cloudy. Patchy dense fog until midnight. Lows from the 50s to lower 60s. West winds up to 5 miles per hour. And on Friday, mostly cloudy in the morning, then becoming partly cloudy. Highs in the mid-70s at the coast to the mid-90s inland. Northwest winds up to 5 miles per hour for Friday night, partly cloudy until midnight, then becoming mostly clear. Lows from the mid-50s to lower 60s. West winds up to 5 miles per hour until midnight, becoming light. For Saturday, partly cloudy in the morning, then becoming mostly sunny. Highs around 80 at the coast to the upper 90s inland. Northeast winds up to 5 miles per hour, becoming northwest in the afternoon. And on Saturday night, mostly clear until midnight, then becoming partly cloudy. Lows from the 50s to upper 60s for Sunday. Partly cloudy in the morning, then becoming mostly sunny. Highs from the upper 70s to lower 90s Sunday night through Wednesday. Mostly clear. Lows from the upper 50s to mid-60s. Highs from the upper 70s to lower 90s. High temperatures today and lows tonight for the selected cities. San Francisco, 72 and 56. San Francisco Airport, 78 and 58. Redwood City, 86 and 59. Oakland, 79 and 58. Fremont, 85 and 60. Concord, 94 and 59. Livermore, 95 and 61. San Rafael, 85 and 56. Santa Rosa, 90 and 52. Napa, 86 and 56. Fairfield, 91 and 60. These are the 7 a.m. Pacific Daylight Time observations for the San Francisco and Monterey Bay Areas on Thursday, October 1st. At San Francisco Airport, it was partly cloudy, temperature 54, dew point 52, relative humidity 93%, northwest wind at 7 miles an hour, pressure 29.86 inches and rising. At Oakland Airport, fog was reported, temperature 56, dew point 55, relative humidity 97%, north wind at 5 miles an hour, pressure 29.87 inches and rising. At San Jose Airport, it was partly cloudy, temperature 58, dew point 55, relative humidity 90%, west wind at 3 miles an hour, pressure 29.86 inches and rising. At Santa Rosa, fog was reported, reducing the visibility to 1/4 of a mile, temperature 46, calm, pressure 29.87 and rising. At Concord, it was clear, temperature 56, calm. At Livermore, it was clear, temperature 57, calm. At Monterey, fog was reported, temperature 55, east wind at 3, pressure 29.88 and rising. At Salinas, it was cloudy, temperature 56, dew point 54, relative humidity 93%, southeast wind at 3. Here are some observations around California and western Nevada. At San Diego, fog was reported, with a temperature of 66. It was clear, with a temperature of 56 at Sacramento, 48 at Reno, 34 at Truckee, 32 at South Lake Tahoe, and 64 at Blue Canyon. At Los Angeles, it was mostly cloudy, with a temperature of 70. At Mammoth Lakes, mixed precipitation and haze were reported, with a temperature of 34. Local temperature reports around San Francisco Bay for 7 a.m. Downtown San Francisco was 55 degrees. Oakland Museum was 56 degrees. Redwood City was 54 degrees. San Rafael was 51 degrees. The area forecast for the South Bay, including the San Jose metro area and the Santa Clara Valley. Coastal flood advisory in effect until 5 p.m. Pacific Daylight Time this afternoon. For today, mostly sunny in the morning, then becoming sunny. Highs in the lower 80s by the bay to the lower 90s inland. North winds up to 5 miles per hour, becoming northwest in the afternoon. For tonight, mostly clear until midnight, then becoming partly cloudy. Lows from the 50s to mid-60s. Northwest winds up to 5 miles per hour until midnight, becoming light. And on Friday, partly cloudy. Highs in the lower 80s by the bay, lower to mid-90s inland. Northeast winds up to 5.

becoming northwest in the afternoon. For Friday night, mostly clear. Lows in the 60s, light winds for Saturday. Mostly sunny. Highs in the upper 80s by the bay to 95 to 100 inland. Northeast winds up to 5 miles per hour, becoming northwest in the afternoon. And on Saturday night, mostly clear. Lows from the mid-60s to lower 70s for Sunday. Partly cloudy in the morning, then becoming mostly sunny. Highs mid-80s to 100. For Sunday night, clear. Lows in the 60s, and on Monday, mostly sunny in the morning, then becoming sunny. Highs 80s and 90s for Monday night, clear. Lows in the 60s for Tuesday. Mostly sunny in the morning, then becoming sunny. Highs 80s and 90s and on Tuesday night, clear. Lows in the 60s for Wednesday. Mostly sunny in the morning, then becoming sunny. Highs 80s and 90s high temperatures today and lows tonight for the selected cities. San Jose, 87 and 61, Mountain View, 81 and 60, Morgan Hill, 93 and 60. The area forecast for the Monterey Bay and Salinas Valley. Coastal flood advisory in effect until 5 p.m. Pacific Daylight Time this afternoon. For today, partly cloudy in the morning, then becoming mostly sunny. Highs in the lower 70s at the coast to the lower 90s inland. Light winds, becoming west 5 to 10 miles per hour in the afternoon. For tonight, partly cloudy. Lows in the upper 50s. West winds up to 5 miles per hour until midnight, becoming light. And on Friday, partly cloudy. Highs in the mid-70s at the coast to the lower 90s inland. Light winds, becoming west 5 to 10 miles per hour in the afternoon. For Friday night, partly cloudy. Lows from the upper 50s to mid-60s west winds up to 5 miles per hour, becoming east after midnight. For Saturday, mostly sunny. Highs in the upper 70s at the coast to the mid-90s inland. East winds around 5 miles per hour, becoming southwest up to 5 miles per hour in the afternoon. And on Saturday night, mostly clear until midnight, then becoming partly cloudy. Lows in the 60s Sunday through Wednesday. Mostly clear. Highs from the upper 70s to mid-90s. Lows from the lower to mid-60s. High temperatures today and lows tonight for the selected cities. Santa Cruz, 79 and 57. Monterey, 72 and 58. Salinas, 75 and 58. Hollister, 89 and 58. King City, 91 and 58. The weather overview for the Bay Area and Central Coast. Elevated fire weather conditions across the higher terrain Thursday. Moderate to major heat risk across the interior through Wednesday. Minor coastal flooding for bayshore locations along the San Francisco Bay, San Pablo Bay, and Monterey Bay Thursday. The extended forecast for the Bay Area and Central Coast, Sunday and Sunday night, mostly clear. Highs 70 to 100. Lows 55 to 75. Monday and Monday night, mostly clear. Highs 70 to 95. Lows 55 to 75. Tuesday and Tuesday night, mostly clear. Highs 70 to 95. Lows 55 to 75. Wednesday and Wednesday night, mostly clear. Highs 70 to 95. Lows 55 to 75. Thursday and Thursday night, mostly clear. Highs 65 to 95. Lows 55 to 75. Sunrise, sunset, and tidal information for the San Francisco Bay Area for Thursday, October 1. The sunrise today, 7:04 a.m. The sunset tonight, 6:54 p.m. Tidal data at the Golden Gate for today. High tide, 4:24 a.m. at 4.42 feet. Low tide, 8:36 a.m. at 3.11 feet. High tide, 2:58 p.m. at 6.22 feet. Low tide, 10:04 p.m. at minus 0.19 feet. Here are the buoy observations for 7 a.m. Pacific Daylight Time. An offshore buoy 6, wind southwest at 12 knots, water temperature 67, pressure 1,018.2 millibars. An offshore buoy 59, winds north.

at 14 knots, water temperature 66, pressure 1,018.9 millibars. At buoy 14 near Point Arena, winds northwest at 8 knots, water temperature 56, pressure 1,010.8 millibars. At buoy 13 near Bodega Bay, winds southeast at 6 knots, pressure 1,010.9 millibars. At Point Reyes Wave Rider buoy, water temperature 57, seas 8 feet, every 10 seconds. At San Francisco buoy, winds south at 2 knots, pressure 1,011.1 millibars, swell 6 feet, every 8 seconds. At Half Moon Bay buoy, winds southwest 4 knots, water temperature 61, pressure 1,011.0 millibars, seas 5 feet, every 10 seconds. At Monterey Bay buoy, winds north 8 knots, water temperature 62, pressure 1,011.0 millibars, seas 7 feet, every 10 seconds. At Point Sur, Wave Rider buoy, water temperature 60, seas 7 feet, every 9 seconds. At Cape San Martin buoy, winds north at 8 knots, water temperature 62, pressure 1,011.4 millibars. Synopsis for the Central California coast and bays, including the Monterey Bay, Greater Farallones, and Cordell Bank National Marine Sanctuaries, northwest winds will decrease and become gentle to moderate by late this morning, allowing seas to steadily abate to moderate by Friday. Marine conditions improve Friday into the weekend. The marine forecast for San Pablo Bay, Suisun Bay, the West Delta, and the San Francisco Bay north of the Bay Bridge. For today, southwest wind around 5 knots, rising to 5 to 15 knots this afternoon. For tonight, southwest wind 5 to 10 knots, easing to around 5 knots after midnight. For Friday, southwest wind around 5 knots. The marine forecast for Monterey Bay. For today, west wind around 5 knots. Seas 3 to 4 feet. Wave detail, northwest 4 feet at 10 seconds. Patchy dense fog this morning. For tonight, northwest wind around 5 knots. Seas 3 to 4 feet. Wave detail, northwest 3 feet at 9 seconds and south 2 feet at 14 seconds. Patchy fog in the evening. For Friday, north wind around 5 knots, backing to west in the afternoon. Seas around 3 feet. Wave detail, northwest 3 feet at 10 seconds. The coastal waters forecast from Pigeon Point to Point Pinos out to 10 nautical miles. For today, northwest wind around 5 knots. Seas 4 to 6 feet. Wave detail, northwest 5 feet at 10 seconds and south 2 feet at 14 seconds. Patchy dense fog this morning. For tonight, northwest wind around 5 knots. Seas 4 to 5 feet. Wave detail, northwest 5 feet at 10 seconds and south 2 feet at 15 seconds. Patchy dense fog. For Friday, northwest wind around 5 knots. Seas 3 to 5 feet. Wave detail, northwest 4 feet at 10 seconds and south 2 feet at 16 seconds. 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This broadcast originates from the National Weather Service office located in Monterey, California, and serves the South Bay and Monterey Bay area, including the city of San Jose, Monterey, Salinas, and Santa Cruz. The following is an important weather message from the National Weather Service. Issued at 3:46 p.m. Pacific Daylight Time. Coastal flood advisory remains in effect until 5 p.m. Pacific Daylight Time Thursday. What? Up to 1/1 foot of inundation above ground level is possible in low-lying areas near shorelines and tidal waterways. Where? Bayshore locations along the San Francisco Bay, San Pablo Bay, and Monterey Bay. When? Now through 5 p.m. Pacific Daylight Time Thursday. Impacts, flooding of lots, parks, and roads with only isolated road closures expected. High tides will result in flooding along coastal trail, cut off access to some low-lying beaches and coastal areas, and bring water.

way farther up the beach than typical. Additional details, at the San Francisco tidal gauge, high tide is expected to be 1.1 foot above normal 6.92 feet mean lower low water at 2:58 p.m. Thursday 10/1. These predictions included up to 0.7 feet of surge that will enhance the astronomical tide and flooding threat. High tide varies up to 90 minutes earlier or later along the Pacific coast and through the San Francisco Bay, respectively. If travel is required, allow extra time as some roads may be closed. Do not drive around barricades or through water of unknown depth. Take the necessary actions to protect flood-prone property. The area forecast for the peninsula, North Bay, and East Bay. Coastal flood advisory in effect until 5 p.m. Pacific Daylight Time this afternoon. For today, partly cloudy in the morning then becoming mostly sunny. Highs in the mid-70s at the coast to the mid-90s inland. West winds 5 to 10 miles per hour. For tonight, mostly clear until midnight then becoming partly cloudy. Patchy dense fog until midnight. Lows from the 50s to lower 60s. West winds up to 5 miles per hour. And on Friday mostly cloudy in the morning then becoming partly cloudy. Highs in the mid-70s at the coast to the mid-90s inland. Northwest winds up to 5 miles per hour for Friday night, partly cloudy until midnight then becoming mostly clear. Lows from the mid-50s to lower 60s west winds up to 5 miles per hour until midnight, becoming light. For Saturday, partly cloudy in the morning then becoming mostly sunny. Highs around 80 at the coast to the upper 90s inland. Northeast winds up to 5 miles per hour, becoming northwest in the afternoon. And on Saturday night, mostly clear until midnight then becoming partly cloudy. Lows from the 50s to upper 60s for Sunday. Partly cloudy in the morning then becoming mostly sunny. Highs from the upper 70s to lower 90s Sunday night through Wednesday. Mostly clear. Lows from the upper 50s to mid 60s. Highs from the upper 70s to lower 90s. High temperatures today and lows tonight for the selected cities. San Francisco, 72 and 56. San Francisco Airport, 78 and 58. Redwood City, 86 and 59. Oakland, 79 and 58. Fremont, 85 and 60. Concord, 94 and 59. Livermore, 95 and 61. San Rafael, 85 and 56. Santa Rosa, 90 and 52. Napa, 86 and 56. Fairfield, 91 and 60. These are the 7 a.m. Pacific Daylight Time observations for the San Francisco and Monterey Bay areas on Thursday, October 1st. At San Francisco Airport, it was partly cloudy, temperature 54, dew point 52, relative humidity 93%, northwest wind at 7 miles an hour, pressure 29.86 inches and rising. At Oakland Airport, fog was reported, temperature 56, dew point 55, relative humidity 97%, north wind at 5 miles an hour, pressure 29.87 inches and rising. At San Jose Airport, it was partly cloudy, temperature 58, dew point 55, relative humidity 90%, west wind at 3 miles an hour, pressure 29.86 inches and rising. At Santa Rosa, fog was reported, reducing the visibility to 1/4 of a mile, temperature 46, calm, pressure 29.87 and rising. At Concord, it was clear, temperature 56, calm. At Livermore, it was clear, temperature 57, calm. At Monterey, fog was reported, temperature 55, east wind at 3, pressure 29.88 and rising. At Salinas, it was cloudy, temperature 56, dew point 54, relative humidity 93%, southeast wind at 3. Here are some observations around California and western Nevada. At San Diego, fog was reported, with a temperature of 66. It was clear, with a temperature of 56 at Sacramento, 48 at Reno, 34 at Truckee, 32 at South Lake Tahoe, and 64 at Blue Canyon. At Los Angeles, it was mostly cloudy, with a temperature of 70. At Mammoth Lakes, mixed precipitation.

rain and haze were reported, with a temperature of 34. Local temperature reports around San Francisco Bay for 7 a.m. Downtown San Francisco was 55 degrees. Oakland Museum was 56 degrees. Redwood City was 54 degrees. San Rafael was 51 degrees. The area forecast for the South Bay, including the San Jose metro area and the Santa Clara Valley. Coastal flood advisory in effect until 5 p.m. Pacific Daylight Time this afternoon. For today, mostly sunny in the morning, then becoming sunny. Highs in the lower 80s by the bay to the lower 90s inland. North winds up to 5 miles per hour, becoming northwest in the afternoon. For tonight, mostly clear until midnight, then becoming partly cloudy. Lows from the 50s to mid-60s. Northwest winds up to 5 miles per hour until midnight, becoming light. And on Friday, partly cloudy. Highs in the lower 80s by the bay, lower to mid-90s inland. Northeast winds up to 5 miles per hour, becoming northwest in the afternoon. For Friday night, mostly clear. Lows in the 60s, light winds for Saturday. Mostly sunny. Highs in the upper 80s by the bay to 95 to 100 inland. Northeast winds up to 5 miles per hour, becoming northwest in the afternoon. And on Saturday night, mostly clear. Lows from the mid-60s to lower 70s for Sunday. Partly cloudy in the morning, then becoming mostly sunny. Highs mid-80s to 100. For Sunday night, clear. Lows in the 60s and up. Partly cloudy in the morning, then becoming mostly sunny. Highs mid-80s to 100. For Sunday night, clear. Lows in the 60s and on Monday, mostly sunny in the morning, then becoming sunny. Highs 80s and 90s for Monday night, clear. Lows in the 60s for Tuesday, mostly sunny in the morning, then becoming sunny. Highs 80s and 90s and on Tuesday night, clear. Lows in the 60s for Wednesday, mostly sunny in the morning, then becoming sunny. Highs 80s and 90s, high temperatures today and lows tonight for the selected cities: San Jose, 87 and 61, Mountain View, 81 and 60, Morgan Hill, 93 and 60. The area forecast for the Monterey Bay and Salinas Valley: coastal flood advisory in effect until 5 p.m. Pacific Daylight Time this afternoon. For today, partly cloudy in the morning, then becoming mostly sunny. Highs in the lower 70s at the coast to the lower 90s inland. Light winds, becoming west 5 to 10 miles per hour in the afternoon. For tonight, partly cloudy. Lows in the upper 50s. West winds up to 5 miles per hour until midnight, becoming light. And on Friday, partly cloudy. Highs in the mid-70s at the coast to the lower 90s inland. Light winds, becoming west 5 to 10 miles per hour in the afternoon. For Friday night, partly cloudy. Lows from the upper 50s to mid-60s, west winds up to 5 miles per hour, becoming east after midnight. For Saturday, mostly sunny. Highs in the upper 70s at the coast to the mid-90s inland. East winds around 5 miles per hour, becoming southwest up to 5 miles per hour in the afternoon. And on Saturday night, mostly clear until midnight, then becoming partly cloudy. Lows in the 60s Sunday through Wednesday. Mostly clear. Highs from the upper 70s to mid-90s, lows from the lower to mid-60s, high temperatures today and lows tonight for the selected cities: Santa Cruz, 79 and 57, Monterey, 72 and 58, Salinas, 75 and 58, Hollister, 89 and 58, King City, 91 and 58. The weather overview for the Bay Area and Central Coast: elevated fire weather conditions across the higher terrain Thursday, moderate to major heat risk across the interior through Wednesday, minor coastal flooding for bayshore locations along the San Francisco Bay, San Pablo Bay, and Monterey Bay Thursday. The extended forecast for the Bay Area and Central Coast: Sunday and Sunday night, mostly clear. Highs 70 to 100. Lows 55 to 75. Monday and Monday night, mostly clear. Highs 70 to 95. Lows 50.

55 to 75. Tuesday and Tuesday night, mostly clear. Highs 70 to 95. Lows 55 to 75. Wednesday and Wednesday night, mostly clear. Highs 70 to 95. Lows 55 to 75. Thursday and Thursday night, mostly clear. Highs 65 to 95. Lows 55 to 75. Sunrise, sunset, and tidal information for the San Francisco Bay Area for Thursday, October 1. The sunrise today, 7:04 a.m. The sunset tonight, 6:54 p.m. Tidal data at the Golden Gate for today. High tide, 4:24 a.m. at 4.42 feet. Low tide, 8:36 a.m. at 3.11 feet. High tide, 2:58 p.m. at 6.22 feet. Low tide, 10:04 p.m. at -0.19 feet. Here are the buoy observations for 7 a.m. Pacific Daylight Time. An offshore buoy 6, wind southwest at 12 knots, water temperature 67, pressure 1,018.2 millibars. An offshore buoy 59, winds north at 14 knots, water temperature 66, pressure 1,018.9 millibars. At buoy 14 near Point Arena, winds northwest at 8 knots, water temperature 56, pressure 1,010.8 millibars. At buoy 13 near Bodega Bay, winds southeast at 6 knots, pressure 1,010.9 millibars. At Point Reyes Wave Rider buoy, water temperature 57, seas 8 feet, every 10 seconds. At San Francisco Bay, winds south at 2 knots, pressure 1,011.1 millibars, swell 6 feet, every 8 seconds. At Half Moon Bay buoy, winds southwest 4 knots, water temperature 61, pressure 1,011.0 millibars, seas 5 feet, every 10 seconds. At Monterey Bay buoy, winds north 8 knots, water temperature 62, pressure 1,011.0 millibars, seas 7 feet, every 10 seconds. At Point Sur, Wave Rider buoy, water temperature 60, seas 7 feet, every 9 seconds. At Cape San Martin buoy, winds north at 8 knots, water temperature 62, pressure 1,011.4 millibars. Synopsis for the Central California coast and bays, including the Monterey Bay, Greater Farallones, and Cordell Bank National Marine Sanctuaries, northwest winds will decrease and become gentle to moderate by late this morning, allowing seas to steadily abate to moderate by Friday. Marine conditions improve Friday into the weekend. The marine forecast for San Pablo Bay, Suisun Bay, the West Delta, and the San Francisco Bay north of the Bay Bridge. For today, southwest wind around 5 knots, rising to 5 to 15 knots this afternoon. For tonight, southwest wind 5 to 10 knots, easing to around 5 knots after midnight. For Friday, southwest wind around 5 knots. The marine forecast for Monterey Bay. For today, west wind around 5 knots. Seas 3 to 4 feet. Wave detail, northwest 4 feet at 10 seconds. Patchy dense fog this morning. For tonight, northwest wind around 5 knots. Seas 3 to 4 feet. Wave detail, northwest 3 feet at 9 seconds and south 2 feet at 14 seconds. Patchy fog in the evening. For Friday, north wind around 5 knots, backing to west in the afternoon. Seas around 3 feet. Wave detail, northwest 3 feet at 10 seconds. The coastal waters forecast from Pigeon Point to Point Pinos out to 10 nautical miles. For today, northwest wind around 5 knots. Seas 4 to 6 feet. Wave detail, northwest 5 feet at 10 seconds and south 2 feet at 14 seconds. Patchy dense fog this morning. For tonight, northwest wind around 5 knots. Seas 4 to 5 feet. Wave detail, northwest 5 feet at 10 seconds and south 2 feet at 15 seconds. Patchy dense fog. For Friday, northwest wind around 5 knots. Seas 3 to 5 feet. Wave detail,
Northwest 4 feet at 10 seconds and south 2 feet at 16 seconds. The following is an important weather message from the National Weather Service. Issued at 3:46 p.m. Pacific Daylight Time. Coastal flood advisory remains in effect until 5 p.m. Pacific Daylight Time Thursday. What? Up to 1.1 foot of inundation above ground level is possible in low-lying areas near shorelines and tidal waterways. Where? Bayshore locations along the San Francisco Bay, San Pablo Bay, and Monterey Bay. When? Now through 5 p.m. Pacific Daylight Time Thursday. Impacts, flooding of lots, parks, and roads with only isolated road closures expected. High tides will result in flooding along coastal trail, cut off access to some low-lying beaches and coastal areas, and bring water and wave farther up the beach than typical. Additional details, at the San Francisco tidal gauge, high tide is expected to be 1.1 foot above normal 6.92 feet mean lower low water at 2:58 p.m. Thursday 10/1. These predictions included up to 0.7 feet of surge that will enhance the astronomical tide and flooding threat. High tide varies up to 90 minutes earlier or later along the Pacific coast and through the San Francisco Bay, respectively. If travel is required, allow extra time as some roads may be closed. Do not drive around barricades or through water of unknown depth. Take the necessary actions to protect flood-prone property. The area forecast for the peninsula, North Bay, and East Bay. Coastal flood advisory in effect until 5 p.m. Pacific Daylight Time this afternoon. For today, partly cloudy in the morning, then becoming mostly sunny. Highs in the mid-70s at the coast to the mid-90s inland. West winds 5 to 10 miles per hour. For tonight, mostly clear until midnight, then becoming partly cloudy. Patchy dense fog until midnight. Lows from the 50s to lower 60s. West winds up to 5 miles per hour. And on Friday, mostly cloudy in the morning, then becoming partly cloudy. Highs in the mid-70s at the coast to the mid-90s inland. Northwest winds up to 5 miles per hour for Friday night, partly cloudy until midnight, then becoming mostly clear. Lows from the mid-50s to lower 60s. West winds up to 5 miles per hour until midnight, becoming light. For Saturday, partly cloudy in the morning, then becoming mostly sunny. Highs around 80 at the coast to the upper 90s inland. Northeast winds up to 5 miles per hour, becoming northwest in the afternoon. And on Saturday night, mostly clear until midnight, then becoming partly cloudy. Lows from the 50s to upper 60s for Sunday. Partly cloudy in the morning, then becoming mostly sunny. Highs from the upper 70s to lower 90s Sunday night through Wednesday. Mostly clear. Lows from the upper 50s to mid 60s. Highs from the upper 70s to lower 90s. High temperatures today and lows tonight for the selected cities. San Francisco, 72 and 56. San Francisco Airport, 78 and 58. Redwood City, 86 and 59. Oakland, 79 and 58. Fremont, 85 and 60. Concord, 94 and 59. Livermore, 95 and 61. San Rafael, 85 and 56. Santa Rosa, 90 and 52. Napa, 86 and 56. Fairfield, 91 and 60. These are the 7 a.m. Pacific Daylight Time observations for the San Francisco and Monterey Bay areas on Thursday, October 1st. At San Francisco Airport, it was partly cloudy, temperature 54, dew point 52, relative humidity 93%, northwest wind at 7 miles an hour, pressure 29.86 inches and rising. At Oakland Airport, fog was reported, temperature 56, dew point 55, relative humidity 97%, north wind at 5 miles an hour, pressure 29.87 inches and rising. At San Jose Airport, it was partly cloudy, temperature 58, dew point 55, relative humidity 90%, west wind at 3 miles an hour, pressure 29.86 inches and rising. At Santa Rosa, fog was reported, reducing the visibility to 1/4 of a mile, temperature 46, calm,
pressure 29.87 and rise.

Concord, it was clear, temperature 56, calm. At Livermore, it was clear, temperature 57, calm. At Monterey, fog was reported, temperature 55, east wind at 3, pressure 29.88 and rising. At Salinas, it was cloudy, temperature 56, dew point 54, relative humidity 93%, southeast wind at 3. Here are some observations around California and western Nevada. At San Diego, fog was reported, with a temperature of 66. It was clear, with a temperature of 56 at Sacramento, 48 at Reno, 34 at Truckee, 32 at South Lake Tahoe, and 64 at Blue Canyon. At Los Angeles, it was mostly cloudy, with a temperature of 70. At Mammoth Lakes, mixed precipitation and haze were reported, with a temperature of 34. Local temperature reports around San Francisco Bay for 7 a.m. Downtown San Francisco was 55 degrees. Oakland Museum was 56 degrees. Redwood City was 54 degrees. San Rafael was 51 degrees. The area forecast for the South Bay, including the San Jose metro area and the Santa Clara Valley. Coastal flood advisory in effect until 5 p.m. Pacific Daylight Time this afternoon. For today, mostly sunny in the morning, then becoming sunny. Highs in the lower 80s by the bay to the lower 90s inland. North winds up to 5 miles per hour, becoming northwest in the afternoon. For tonight, mostly clear until midnight, then becoming partly cloudy. Lows from the 50s to mid-60s. Northwest winds up to 5 miles per hour until midnight, becoming light. And on Friday, partly cloudy. Highs in the lower 80s by the bay, lower to mid-90s inland. Northeast winds up to 5 miles per hour, becoming northwest in the afternoon. For Friday night, mostly clear. Lows in the 60s, light winds for Saturday. Mostly sunny. Highs in the upper 80s by the bay to 95 to 100 inland. Northeast winds up to 5 miles per hour, becoming northwest in the afternoon. And on Saturday night, mostly clear. Lows from the mid-60s to lower 70s for Sunday. Partly cloudy in the morning, then becoming mostly sunny. Highs mid-80s to 100. For Sunday night, clear. Lows in the 60s and on Monday, mostly sunny in the morning, then becoming sunny. Highs 80s and 90s for Monday night, clear. Lows in the 60s for Tuesday, mostly sunny in the morning, then becoming sunny. Highs 80s and 90s and on Tuesday night, clear. Lows in the 60s for Wednesday, mostly sunny in the morning, then becoming sunny. Highs 80s and 90s, high temperatures today and lows tonight for the selected cities: San Jose, 87 and 61, Mountain View, 81 and 60, Morgan Hill, 93 and 60. The area forecast for the Monterey Bay and Salinas Valley: coastal flood advisory in effect until 5 p.m. Pacific Daylight Time this afternoon. For today, partly cloudy in the morning, then becoming mostly sunny. Highs in the lower 70s at the coast to the lower 90s inland. Light winds, becoming west 5 to 10 miles per hour in the afternoon. For tonight, partly cloudy. Lows in the upper 50s. West winds up to 5 miles per hour until midnight, becoming light. And on Friday, partly cloudy. Highs in the mid-70s at the coast to the lower 90s inland. Light winds, becoming west 5 to 10 miles per hour in the afternoon. For Friday night, partly cloudy. Lows from the upper 50s to mid-60s, west winds up to 5 miles per hour, becoming east after midnight. For Saturday, mostly sunny. Highs in the upper 70s at the coast to the mid-90s inland. East winds around 5 miles per hour, becoming southwest up to 5 miles per hour in the afternoon. And on Saturday night, mostly clear until midnight, then becoming partly cloudy. Lows in the 60s Sunday through Wednesday, mostly clear. Highs from the upper 70s to mid-90s, lows from the lower to mid-60s, high temperatures today and lows tonight for the selected cities: Santa Cruz, 79 and 57, Monterey.

72 and 58. Salinas, 75 and 58. Hollister, 89 and 58. King City, 91 and 58. The weather overview for the Bay Area and Central Coast. Elevated fire weather conditions across the higher terrain Thursday. Moderate to major heat risk across the interior through Wednesday. Minor coastal flooding for Bayshore locations along the San Francisco Bay, San Pablo Bay, and Monterey Bay Thursday. The extended forecast for the Bay Area and Central Coast, Sunday and Sunday night, mostly clear. Highs 70 to 100. Lows 55 to 75. Monday and Monday night, mostly clear. Highs 70 to 95. Lows 55 to 75. Tuesday and Tuesday night, mostly clear. Highs 70 to 95. Lows 55 to 75. Wednesday and Wednesday night, mostly clear. Highs 70 to 95. Lows 55 to 75. Thursday and Thursday night, mostly clear. Highs 65 to 95. Lows 55 to 75. Sunrise, sunset, and tidal information for the San Francisco Bay Area for Thursday, October 1. The sunrise today, 7:04 a.m. The sunset tonight, 6:54 p.m. Tidal data at the Golden Gate for today. High tide, 4:24 a.m. at 4.42 feet. Low tide, 8:36 a.m. at 3.11 feet. High tide, 2:58 p.m. at 6.22 feet. Low tide, 10:04 p.m. at -0.19 feet. Here are the buoy observations for 7 a.m. Pacific Daylight Time. At offshore buoy 6, winds southwest at 12 knots, water temperature 67, pressure 1,018.2 millibars. At offshore buoy 59, winds north at 14 knots, water temperature 66, pressure 1,018.9 millibars. At buoy 14 near Point Arena, winds northwest at 8 knots, water temperature 56, pressure 1,010.8 millibars. At buoy 13 near Bodega Bay, winds southeast at 6 knots, pressure 1,010.9 millibars. At Point Reyes Wave Rider buoy, water temperature 57, seas 8 feet, every 10 seconds. At San Francisco buoy, winds south at 2 knots, pressure 1,011.1 millibars, swell 6 feet, every 8 seconds. At Half Moon Bay buoy, winds southwest 4 knots, water temperature 61, pressure 1,011.0 millibars, seas 5 feet, every 10 seconds. At Monterey Bay buoy, winds north 8 knots, water temperature 62, pressure 1,011.0 millibars, sea 7 feet, every 10 seconds. At Point Sur, Wave Rider buoy, water temperature 60, sea 7 feet, every 9 seconds. At Cape San Martin buoy, winds north at 8 knots, water temperature 62, pressure 1,011.4 millibars. 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This broadcast originates from the National Weather Service office located in Monterey, California, and serves the South Bay and Monterey Bay Area, including the city of San Jose, Monterey, Salinas, and Santa Cruz. Synopsis for the Central California coast and bays, including the Monterey Bay, Greater Farallones, and Cordell Bank National Marine Sanctuaries, northwest winds will decrease and become gentle to moderate by late this morning, allowing seas to steadily abate to moderate by Friday. Marine conditions improve Friday into the weekend. The marine forecast for San Pablo Bay, Suisun Bay, the West Delta, and the San Francisco Bay north of the Bay Bridge. For today, southwest wind around 5 knots, rising to 5 to 15 knots this afternoon. For tonight, southwest wind 5 to 10 knots, easing to around 5 knots after midnight. For Friday, southwest wind around 5 knots. The marine forecast for Monterey Bay. For today, west wind around 5 knots. Seas 3 to 4 feet. Wave detail, northwest 4 feet at 10 seconds. Patchy dense fog this morning. For tonight,
tonight. Northwest wind around 5 knots. Seas 3 to 4 feet. Wave detail, northwest 3 feet at 9 seconds and south 2 feet at 14 seconds. Patchy fog in the evening. For Friday, north wind around 5 knots, backing to west in the afternoon. Seas around 3 feet. Wave detail, northwest 3 feet at 10 seconds. The coastal waters forecast from Pigeon Point to Point Pinos out to 10 nautical miles. For today, northwest wind around 5 knots. Seas 4 to 6 feet. Wave detail, northwest 5 feet at 10 seconds and south 2 feet at 14 seconds. Patchy dense fog this morning. For tonight, northwest wind around 5 knots. Seas 4 to 5 feet. Wave detail, northwest 5 feet at 10 seconds and south 2 feet at 15 seconds. Patchy dense fog. For Friday, northwest wind around 5 knots. Seas 3 to 5 feet. Wave detail, northwest 4 feet at 10 seconds and south 2 feet at 16 seconds. The following is an important weather message from the National Weather Service. Issued at 3:46 p.m. Pacific Daylight Time. Coastal flood advisory remains in effect until 5 p.m. Pacific Daylight Time Thursday. What? Up to 1/1 foot of inundation above ground level is possible in low-lying areas near shorelines and tidal waterways. Where? Bayshore locations along the San Francisco Bay, San Pablo Bay, and Monterey Bay. When? Now through 5 p.m. Pacific Daylight Time Thursday. Impacts, flooding of lots, parks, and roads with only isolated road closures expected. High tides will result in flooding along coastal trail, cut off access to some low-lying beaches and coastal areas, and bring water and wave farther up the beach than typical. Additional details, at the San Francisco tidal gauge, high tide is expected to be 1/1 foot above normal 6.92 feet mean lower low water at 2:58 p.m. Thursday 10/1. These predictions included up to 0.7 feet of surge that will enhance the astronomical tide and flooding threat. High tide varies up to 90 minutes earlier or later along the Pacific coast and through the San Francisco Bay, respectively. If travel is required, allow extra time as some roads may be closed. Do not drive around barricades or through water of unknown depth. Take the necessary actions to protect flood-prone property. The area forecast for the peninsula, North Bay, and East Bay. Coastal flood advisory in effect until 5 p.m. Pacific Daylight Time this afternoon. For today, partly cloudy in the morning then becoming mostly sunny. Highs in the mid-70s at the coast to the mid-90s inland. West winds 5 to 10 miles per hour. For tonight, mostly clear until midnight then becoming partly cloudy. Patchy dense fog until midnight. Lows from the 50s to lower 60s. West winds up to 5 miles per hour. And on Friday mostly cloudy in the morning then becoming partly cloudy. Highs in the mid-70s at the coast to the mid-90s inland. Northwest winds up to 5 miles per hour for Friday night, partly cloudy until midnight then becoming mostly clear. Lows from the mid-50s to lower 60s west winds up to 5 miles per hour until midnight, becoming light. For Saturday, partly cloudy in the morning then becoming mostly sunny. Highs around 80 at the coast to the upper 90s inland. Northeast winds up to 5 miles per hour, becoming northwest in the afternoon. And on Saturday night, mostly clear until midnight then becoming partly cloudy. Lows from the 50s to upper 60s for Sunday. Partly cloudy in the morning then becoming mostly sunny. Highs from the upper 70s to lower 90s Sunday night through Wednesday. Mostly clear. Lows from the upper 50s to mid 60s. Highs from the upper 70s to lower 90s. High temperatures today and lows tonight for the selected cities. San Francisco, 72 and 56. San Francisco Airport, 78 and 58. Redwood City, 86 and 59. Oakland, 79 and 58. Fremont, 85 and 60. 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

51, San Rafael, 85 and 56, Santa Rosa, 90 and 52, Napa, 86 and 56, Fairfield, 91 and 60. These are the 7 a.m. Pacific Daylight Time observations for the San Francisco and Monterey Bay areas on Thursday, October 1st. At San Francisco Airport, it was partly cloudy, temperature 54, dew point 52, relative humidity 93%, northwest wind at 7 miles an hour, pressure 29.86 inches and rising. At Oakland Airport, fog was reported, temperature 56, dew point 55, relative humidity 97%, north wind at 5 miles an hour, pressure 29.87 inches and rising. At San Jose Airport, it was partly cloudy, temperature 58, dew point 55, relative humidity 90%, west wind at 3 miles an hour, pressure 29.86 inches and rising. At Santa Rosa, fog was reported, reducing the visibility to 1/4 of a mile, temperature 46, calm, pressure 29.87 and rising. At Concord, it was clear, temperature 56, calm. At Livermore, it was clear, temperature 57, calm. At Monterey, fog was reported, temperature 55, east wind at 3, pressure 29.88 and rising. At Salinas, it was cloudy, temperature 56, dew point 54, relative humidity 93%, southeast wind at 3. Here are some observations around California and western Nevada. At San Diego, fog was reported, with a temperature of 66. It was clear, with a temperature of 56 at Sacramento, 48 at Reno, 34 at Truckee, 32 at South Lake Tahoe, and 64 at Blue Canyon. At Los Angeles, it was mostly cloudy, with a temperature of 70. At Mammoth Lakes, mixed precipitation and haze were reported, with a temperature of 34. These are the 8 a.m. Pacific Daylight Time observations for the San Francisco and Monterey Bay areas on Thursday, October 1st. At San Francisco Airport, fog was reported, temperature 55, dew point 53, relative humidity 93%, calm, pressure 29.88 inches and rising. At Oakland Airport, fog was reported, reducing the visibility to 1 mile, temperature 56, dew point 55, relative humidity 97%, northeast wind at 3 miles an hour, pressure 29.88 inches and steady. At San Jose Airport, fog was reported, temperature 59, dew point 57, relative humidity 93%, calm, pressure 29.88 inches and rising. At Santa Rosa, fog was reported, reducing the visibility to less than 1/4 of a mile, temperature 48, north wind at 3, pressure 29.88 and rising. At Concord, it was sunny, temperature 57, calm. At Livermore, it was sunny, temperature 59, calm. At Monterey, fog was reported, reducing the visibility to 1 mile, temperature 53, east wind at 7, pressure 29.88 and steady. At Salinas, it was cloudy, temperature 56, dew point 54, relative humidity 93%, southeast wind at 8. Here are some observations around California and western Nevada. At Mammoth Lakes, rain was falling, with a temperature of 41. Fog was reported, with a temperature of 70 at Los Angeles, and 66 at San Diego. It was sunny, with a temperature of 58 at Sacramento, 52 at Reno, 39 at Truckee, 35 at South Lake Tahoe, and 64 at Blue Canyon. Local temperature reports around San Francisco Bay for 7 a.m. Downtown San Francisco was 55 degrees. Oakland Museum was 56 degrees. Redwood City was 54 degrees. San Rafael was 51 degrees. The area forecast for the South Bay, including the San Jose metro area and the Santa Clara Valley. Coastal flood advisory in effect until 5 p.m. Pacific Daylight Time this afternoon. For today, mostly sunny in the morning, then becoming sunny. Highs in the lower 80s by the bay to the lower 90s inland. North winds up to 5 miles per hour, becoming northwest in the afternoon.

afternoon. For tonight, mostly clear until midnight, then becoming partly cloudy. Lows from the 50s to mid-60s. Northwest winds up to 5 miles per hour until midnight, becoming light. And on Friday, partly cloudy. Highs in the lower 80s by the bay, lower to mid-90s inland. Northeast winds up to 5 miles per hour, becoming northwest in the afternoon. For Friday night, mostly clear. Lows in the 60s, light winds for Saturday. Mostly sunny. Highs in the upper 80s by the bay to 95 to 100 inland. Northeast winds up to 5 miles per hour, becoming northwest in the afternoon. And on Saturday night, mostly clear. Lows from the mid-60s to lower 70s for Sunday. Partly cloudy in the morning, then becoming mostly sunny. Highs mid-80s to 100. For Sunday night, clear. Lows in the 60s, and on Monday, mostly sunny in the morning, then becoming sunny. Highs 80s and 90s for Monday night, clear. Lows in the 60s for Tuesday, mostly sunny in the morning, then becoming sunny. Highs 80s and 90s, and on Tuesday night, clear. Lows in the 60s for Wednesday, mostly sunny in the morning, then becoming sunny. Highs 80s and 90s, high temperatures today and lows tonight for the selected cities: San Jose, 87 and 61, Mountain View, 81 and 60, Morgan Hill, 93 and 60. The area forecast for the Monterey Bay and Salinas Valley: coastal flood advisory in effect until 5 p.m. Pacific Daylight Time this afternoon. For today, partly cloudy in the morning, then becoming mostly sunny. Highs in the lower 70s at the coast to the lower 90s inland. Light winds, becoming west 5 to 10 miles per hour in the afternoon. For tonight, partly cloudy. Lows in the upper 50s. West winds up to 5 miles per hour until midnight, becoming light. And on Friday, partly cloudy. Highs in the mid-70s at the coast to the lower 90s inland. Light winds, becoming west 5 to 10 miles per hour in the afternoon. For Friday night, partly cloudy. Lows from the upper 50s to mid-60s, west winds up to 5 miles per hour, becoming east after midnight. For Saturday, mostly sunny. Highs in the upper 70s at the coast to the mid-90s inland. East winds around 5 miles per hour, becoming southwest up to 5 miles per hour in the afternoon. And on Saturday night, mostly clear until midnight, then becoming partly cloudy. Lows in the 60s Sunday through Wednesday, mostly clear. Highs from the upper 70s to mid-90s, lows from the lower to mid-60s, high temperatures today and lows tonight for the selected cities: Santa Cruz, 79 and 57, Monterey, 72 and 58, Salinas, 75 and 58, Hollister, 89 and 58, King City, 91 and 58. The weather overview for the Bay Area and Central Coast: elevated fire weather conditions across the higher terrain Thursday, moderate to major heat risk across the interior through Wednesday, minor coastal flooding for bayshore locations along the San Francisco Bay, San Pablo Bay, and Monterey Bay Thursday. The extended forecast for the Bay Area and Central Coast: Sunday and Sunday night, mostly clear. Highs 70 to 100. Lows 55 to 75. Monday and Monday night, mostly clear. Highs 70 to 95. Lows 55 to 75. Tuesday and Tuesday night, mostly clear. Highs 70 to 95. Lows 55 to 75. Wednesday and Wednesday night, mostly clear. Highs 70 to 95. Lows 55 to 75. Thursday and Thursday night, mostly clear. Highs 65 to 95. Lows 55 to 75. Sunrise, sunset, and tidal information for the San Francisco Bay Area for Thursday, October 1. The sunrise today, 7:04 a.m. The sunset tonight, 6:54 p.m. Tidal data at the Golden Gate for today. High tide, 4:24 a.m. at 4.42 feet. Low tide, 8:36 a.m. at 3.11 feet. High tide, 2:58 p.m. at 6.

Winds east at 6 knots. Pressure 1,011.4 millibars. 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At Point Reyes, wave rider buoy water temperature 57, seas 8 feet every 8 seconds. At San Francisco buoy winds southeast 4 knots. Water temperature 59. Pressure 1,011.4 millibars. Seas 6 feet every 8 seconds. At Half Moon Bay buoy winds southwest 4 knots. Water temperature 61. Pressure 1,011.4 millibars. Seas 7 feet every 9 seconds. At Monterey Bay buoy winds northeast 4 knots. Water temperature 62. 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Seas 7 feet every 9 seconds. At Point Sur, wave rider buoy water temperature 60. Seas 7 feet every 10 seconds. At Cape San Martin buoy winds northwest 6 knots, water temperature 62, pressure 1,012.1 millibars. Seas 8 feet every 10 seconds. Synopsis for the Central California coast and bays including the Monterey Bay, Greater Farallones, and Cordell Bank National Marine Sanctuaries, northwest winds will decrease and become gentle to moderate by late this morning, allowing seas to steadily abate to moderate by Friday. Marine conditions improve Friday into the weekend. The marine forecast for San Pablo Bay, Suisun Bay, the West Delta, and the San Francisco Bay north of the Bay Bridge. For today, southwest wind around 5 knots, rising to 5 to 15 knots this afternoon. For tonight, southwest wind 5 to 10 knots, easing to around 5 knots after midnight. For Friday, southwest wind around 5 knots. The marine forecast for Monterey Bay. For today, west wind around 5 knots. Seas 3 to 4 feet. Wave detail, northwest 4 feet at 10 seconds. Patchy dense fog this morning. For tonight, northwest wind around 5 knots. Seas 3 to 4 feet. Wave detail, northwest 3 feet at 9 seconds and south 2 feet at 14 seconds. Patchy fog in the evening. For Friday, north wind around 5 knots, backing to west in the afternoon. Seas around 3 feet. Wave detail, northwest 3 feet at 10 seconds. The coastal waters forecast from Pigeon Point to Point Pinos out to 10 nautical miles. For today, northwest wind around 5 knots. Seas 4 to 6 feet. Wave detail, northwest 5 feet at 10 seconds and south 2 feet at 14 seconds. Patchy dense fog this morning. For tonight, northwest wind around 5 knots. Seas 4 to 5 feet. Wave detail, northwest 5 feet at 10 seconds and south 2 feet at 15 seconds. Patchy dense fog. For Friday, northwest wind around 5 knots. Seas 3 to 5 feet. Wave detail, northwest 4 feet at 10 seconds and south 2 feet at 16 seconds. The following is an important weather message from the National Weather Service. Issued at 3:46 p.m. Pacific Daylight Time. Coastal flood advisory remains in effect until 5 p.m. Pacific Daylight Time Thursday. What? Up to 1/1 foot of inundation above ground level is possible in low-lying areas near shorelines and tidal waterways. Where? Bayshore locations along the San Francisco Bay, San Pablo Bay, and Monterey Bay. When? Now through 5 p.m. Pacific Daylight Time Thursday. Impacts, flooding of lots, parks, and roads with only isolated road closures expected. High tides will result in flooding along coastal trail, cut off access to some low-lying beaches and coastal areas, and bring water and waves farther up the beach than typical. Additional details, at the San Francisco tidal gauge, high tide is expected to be 1/1 foot above normal 6.92 feet mean lower low water at 2:58 p.m. Thursday 10/1. These predictions included up to 0.7 feet of surge that will enhance the astronomical tide and flooding threat. High tide varies up to 90 minutes earlier or later along the Pacific coast and through the San Francisco Bay, respectively. If travel is required, allow extra time as some roads may be closed.

drive around barricades or through water of unknown depth. Take the necessary actions to protect flood-prone property. The area forecast for the peninsula, North Bay, and East Bay. Coastal flood advisory in effect until 5 p.m. Pacific Daylight Time this afternoon. For today, partly cloudy in the morning, then becoming mostly sunny. Highs in the mid-70s at the coast to the mid-90s inland. West winds 5 to 10 miles per hour. For tonight, mostly clear until midnight, then becoming partly cloudy. Patchy dense fog until midnight. Lows from the 50s to lower 60s. West winds up to 5 miles per hour. And on Friday, mostly cloudy in the morning, then becoming partly cloudy. Highs in the mid-70s at the coast to the mid-90s inland. Northwest winds up to 5 miles per hour for Friday night, partly cloudy until midnight, then becoming mostly clear. Lows from the mid-50s to lower 60s. West winds up to 5 miles per hour until midnight, becoming light. For Saturday, partly cloudy in the morning, then becoming mostly sunny. Highs around 80 at the coast to the upper 90s inland. Northeast winds up to 5 miles per hour, becoming northwest in the afternoon. And on Saturday night, mostly clear until midnight, then becoming partly cloudy. Lows from the 50s to upper 60s for Sunday. Partly cloudy in the morning, then becoming mostly sunny. Highs from the upper 70s to lower 90s Sunday night through Wednesday. Mostly clear. Lows from the upper 50s to mid-60s. Highs from the upper 70s to lower 90s. High temperatures today and lows tonight for the selected cities. San Francisco, 72 and 56. San Francisco Airport, 78 and 58. Redwood City, 86 and 59. Oakland, 79 and 58. Fremont, 85 and 60. Concord, 94 and 59. Livermore, 95 and 61. San Rafael, 85 and 56. Santa Rosa, 90 and 52. Napa, 86 and 56. Fairfield, 91 and 60. These are the 8 a.m. Pacific Daylight Time observations for the San Francisco and Monterey Bay areas on Thursday, October 1st. At San Francisco Airport, fog was reported, temperature 55, dew point 53, relative humidity 93%, calm, pressure 29.88 inches and rising. At Oakland Airport, fog was reported, reducing the visibility to 1 mile, temperature 56, dew point 55, relative humidity 97%, northeast wind at 3 miles an hour, pressure 29.88 inches and steady. At San Jose Airport, fog was reported, temperature 59, dew point 57, relative humidity 93%, calm, pressure 29.88 inches and rising. At Santa Rosa, fog was reported, reducing the visibility to less than 1/4 of a mile, temperature 48, north wind at 3, pressure 29.88 and rising. At Concord, it was sunny, temperature 57, calm. At Livermore, it was sunny, temperature 59, calm. At Monterey, fog was reported, reducing the visibility to 1/2 of a mile, temperature 53, east wind at 7, pressure 29.88 and steady. At Salinas, it was cloudy, temperature 56, dew point 54, relative humidity 93%, southeast wind at 8. Here are some observations around California and western Nevada. At Mammoth Lakes, rain was falling, with a temperature of 41. Fog was reported, with a temperature of 70 at Los Angeles, and 66 at San Diego. It was sunny, with a temperature of 58 at Sacramento, 52 at Reno, 39 at Truckee, 35 at South Lake Tahoe, and 64 at Blue Canyon. Local temperature reports around San Francisco Bay for 8 a.m. Downtown San Francisco was 55 degrees. Oakland Museum was 56 degrees. Redwood City was 56 degrees. San Rafael was 51 degrees. The area forecast for the South Bay, including the San Jose metro area and the Santa Clara Valley. Coastal flood advisory in effect until 5 p.m. Pacific Daylight Time this afternoon. For today, mostly sunny in the morning, then becoming sunny.

Highs in the lower 80s by the bay to the lower 90s inland. North winds up to 5 miles per hour, becoming northwest in the afternoon. For tonight, mostly clear until midnight, then becoming partly cloudy. Lows from the 50s to mid-60s. Northwest winds up to 5 miles per hour until midnight, becoming light. And on Friday, partly cloudy. Highs in the lower 80s by the bay, lower to mid-90s inland. Northeast winds up to 5 miles per hour, becoming northwest in the afternoon. For Friday night, mostly clear. Lows in the 60s, light winds for Saturday. Mostly sunny. Highs in the upper 80s by the bay to 95 to 100 inland. Northeast winds up to 5 miles per hour, becoming northwest in the afternoon. And on Saturday night, mostly clear. Lows from the mid-60s to lower 70s for Sunday. Partly cloudy in the morning, then becoming mostly sunny. Highs mid-80s to 100. For Sunday night, clear. Lows in the 60s, and on Monday, mostly sunny in the morning, then becoming sunny. Highs 80s and 90s for Monday night, clear. Lows in the 60s for Tuesday. Mostly sunny in the morning, then becoming sunny. Highs 80s and 90s end on Tuesday night, clear. Lows in the 60s for Wednesday. Mostly sunny in the morning, then becoming sunny. Highs 80s and 90s, high temperatures today and lows tonight for the selected cities: San Jose, 87 and 61, Mountain View, 81 and 60, Morgan Hill, 93 and 60. The area forecast for the Monterey Bay and Salinas Valley. Coastal flood advisory in effect until 5 p.m. Pacific Daylight Time this afternoon. For today, partly cloudy in the morning, then becoming mostly sunny. Highs in the lower 70s at the coast to the lower 90s inland. Light winds, becoming west 5 to 10 miles per hour in the afternoon. For tonight, partly cloudy. Lows in the upper 50s. West winds up to 5 miles per hour until midnight, becoming light. And on Friday, partly cloudy. Highs in the mid-70s at the coast to the lower 90s inland. Light winds, becoming west 5 to 10 miles per hour in the afternoon. For Friday night, partly cloudy. Lows from the upper 50s to mid-60s, west winds up to 5 miles per hour, becoming east after midnight. For Saturday, mostly sunny. Highs in the upper 70s at the coast to the mid-90s inland. East winds around 5 miles per hour, becoming southwest up to 5 miles per hour in the afternoon. And on Saturday night, mostly clear until midnight, then becoming partly cloudy. Lows in the 60s Sunday through Wednesday. Mostly clear. Highs from the upper 70s to mid-90s, lows from the lower to mid-60s, high temperatures today and lows tonight for the selected cities: Santa Cruz, 79 and 57, Monterey, 72 and 58, Salinas, 75 and 58, Hollister, 89 and 58, King City, 91 and 58. 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This broadcast originates from the National Weather Service office located in Monterey, California, and serves the South Bay and Monterey Bay Area, including the cities of San Jose, Monterey, Salinas, and Santa Cruz. The weather overview for the Bay Area and Central Coast: elevated fire weather conditions across the higher terrain Thursday, moderate to major heat risk across the interior through Wednesday, minor coastal flooding for bayshore locations along the San Francisco Bay, San Pablo Bay, and Monterey Bay Thursday. The extended forecast for the Bay Area and Central Coast: Sunday and Sunday night, mostly clear. Highs 70 to 100. Lows 55 to 75. Monday and Monday night, mostly clear. Highs 70 to 95. Lows 55 to 75. Tuesday and Tuesday night, mostly clear. Highs 70 to 95. Lows 55 to 75. Wednesday and Wednesday night, mostly clear. Highs 70 to 95. Lows 55 to 75. Thursday and Thursday night, mostly clear.

High 65 to 95. 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Sunrise, sunset, and tidal information for the San Francisco Bay Area for Thursday, October 1. The sunrise today, 7:04 a.m. The sunset tonight, 6:54 p.m. Tidal data at the Golden Gate for today. High tide, 4:24 a.m. at 4.42 feet. Low tide, 8:36 a.m. at 3.11 feet. High tide, 2:58 p.m. at 6.22 feet. Low tide, 10:04 p.m. at -0.19 feet. Here are the buoy observations for 8 a.m. Pacific Daylight Time. At buoy 6, wind southwest 12 knots, water temperature 66, pressure 1,018.4 millibars, seas 5, every 9. At offshore buoy 59, winds north at 14 knots, water temperature 66, pressure 1,019.0 millibars. At Point Arena buoy, winds north 6 knots, water temperature 56, pressure 1,011.9 millibars, seas 8 feet, every 11 seconds. At buoy 13 near Bodega Bay, winds east at 6 knots, pressure 1,011.4 millibars, swell 7 feet, every 8 seconds. At Point Reyes Wave Rider buoy, water temperature 57, seas 8 feet, every 8 seconds. At San Francisco buoy, wind southeast 4 knots, water temperature 59, pressure 1,011.4 millibars, seas 6 feet, every 8 seconds. At Half Moon Bay buoy, wind southwest 4 knots, water temperature 61, pressure 1,011.4 millibars, seas 7 feet, every 9 seconds. At Monterey Bay buoy, winds northeast 4 knots, water temperature 62, pressure 1,011.5 millibars, seas 7 feet, every 9 seconds. At Point Sur, Wave Rider buoy, water temperature 60, seas 7 feet, every 10 seconds. At Cape San Martin buoy, winds northwest 6 knots, water temperature 62, pressure 1,012.1 millibars, seas 8 feet, every 10 seconds. Synopsis for the Central California coast and bays, including the Monterey Bay, Greater Farallones, and Cordell Bank National Marine Sanctuaries, northwest winds will diminish and become gentle to moderate by late this morning, allowing seas to steadily abate to moderate by Friday. Marine conditions improve Friday into the weekend. The marine forecast for San Pablo Bay, Suisun Bay, the West Delta, and the San Francisco Bay north of the Bay Bridge. For today, southwest wind around 5 knots, rising to 5 to 10 knots this afternoon. For tonight, southwest wind 5 to 10 knots, easing to around 5 knots after midnight. For Friday, southwest wind around 5 knots. The marine forecast for Monterey Bay. For today, west wind around 5 knots. Seas 3 to 4 feet. Wave detail, northwest 4 feet at 10 seconds. Patchy dense fog this morning. For tonight, northwest wind around 5 knots. Seas 3 to 4 feet. Wave detail, northwest 3 feet at 9 seconds and south 2 feet at 14 seconds. Patchy fog in the evening. For Friday, north wind around 5 knots, backing to west in the afternoon. Seas around 3 feet. Wave detail, northwest 3 feet at 10 seconds. The coastal waters forecast from Pigeon Point to Point Pinos out to 10 nautical miles. For today, northwest wind around 5 knots. Seas 4 to 6 feet. Wave detail, northwest 5 feet at 10 seconds and south 2 feet at 14 seconds. Patchy dense fog this morning. For tonight, northwest wind around 5 knots. Seas 4 to 5 feet. Wave detail, northwest 5 feet at 10 seconds and south 2 feet at 15 seconds. Patchy dense fog. For Friday, northwest wind around 5 knots. Seas 3 to 5 feet. Wave detail, northwest 4 feet at 10 seconds and south 2 feet at 16 seconds. The following is an important weather message from the National Weather Service. Issued at 3:46 p.m. Pacific Daylight.

high time. Coastal flood advisory remains in effect until 5 p.m. Pacific Daylight Time Thursday. What? Up to 1.1 foot of inundation above ground level is possible in low-lying areas near shorelines and tidal waterways. Where? Bayshore locations along the San Francisco Bay, San Pablo Bay, and Monterey Bay. When? Now through 5 p.m. Pacific Daylight Time Thursday. Impacts, flooding of lots, parks, and roads with only isolated road closures expected. High tides will result in flooding along coastal trail, cut off access to some low-lying beaches and coastal areas, and bring water and waves farther up the beach than typical. Additional details, at the San Francisco tidal gauge, high tide is expected to be 1.1 foot above normal 6.92 feet mean lower low water at 2:58 p.m. Thursday 10/1. These predictions included up to 0.7 feet of surge that will enhance the astronomical tide and flooding threat. High tide varies up to 90 minutes earlier or later along the Pacific coast and through the San Francisco Bay, respectively. If travel is required, allow extra time. High tide varies up to 90 minutes earlier or later along the Pacific coast and through the San Francisco Bay, respectively. If travel is required, allow extra time as some roads may be closed. Do not drive around barricades or through water of unknown depth. Take the necessary actions to protect flood-prone property. The area forecast for the peninsula, North Bay, and East Bay. Coastal flood advisory in effect until 5 p.m. Pacific Daylight Time this afternoon. For today, partly cloudy in the morning then becoming mostly sunny. Highs in the mid-70s at the coast to the mid-90s inland. West winds 5 to 10 miles per hour. For tonight, mostly clear until midnight then becoming partly cloudy. Patchy dense fog until midnight. Lows from the 50s to lower 60s. West winds up to 5 miles per hour. And on Friday mostly cloudy in the morning then becoming partly cloudy. Highs in the mid-70s at the coast to the mid-90s inland. Northwest winds up to 5 miles per hour for Friday night, partly cloudy until midnight then becoming mostly clear. Lows from the mid-50s to lower 60s west winds up to 5 miles per hour until midnight, becoming light. For Saturday, partly cloudy in the morning then becoming mostly sunny. Highs around 80 at the coast to the upper 90s inland. Northeast winds up to 5 miles per hour, becoming northwest in the afternoon. And on Saturday night, mostly clear until midnight then becoming partly cloudy. Lows from the 50s to upper 60s for Sunday. Partly cloudy in the morning then becoming mostly sunny. Highs from the upper 70s to lower 90s Sunday night through Wednesday. Mostly clear. Lows from the upper 50s to mid 60s. Highs from the upper 70s to lower 90s. High temperatures today and lows tonight for the selected cities. San Francisco, 72 and 56. San Francisco Airport, 78 and 58. Redwood City, 86 and 59. Oakland, 79 and 58. Fremont, 85 and 60. Concord, 94 and 59. Livermore, 95 and 61. San Rafael, 85 and 56. Santa Rosa, 90 and 52. Napa, 86 and 56. Fairfield, 91 and 60. These are the 8 a.m. Pacific Daylight Time observations for the San Francisco and Monterey Bay areas on Thursday, October 1st. At San Francisco Airport, fog was reported, temperature 55, dew point 53, relative humidity 93%, calm, pressure 29.88 inches and rising. At Oakland Airport, fog was reported, reducing the visibility to 1 mile, temperature 56, dew point 55, relative humidity 97%, northeast wind at 3 miles an hour, pressure 29.88 inches and steady. At San Jose Airport, fog was reported, temperature 59, dew point 57, relative humidity 93%, calm, pressure 29.88 inches and rising. At Santa Rosa, fog was reported, reducing the visibility to less than 1/4 of a mile, temperature 48, north wind at 3, pressure 29.88 and rising. At Concord, it was sunny, temperature

57, calm. At Livermore, it was sunny, temperature 59, calm. At Monterey, fog was reported, reducing the visibility to 0.5 mile, temperature 53, east wind at 7, pressure 29.88 and steady. At Salinas, it was cloudy, temperature 56, dew point 54, relative humidity 93%, southeast wind at 8. Here are some observations around California and western Nevada. At Mammoth Lakes, rain was falling, with a temperature of 41. Fog was reported, with a temperature of 70 at Los Angeles, and 66 at San Diego. It was sunny, with a temperature of 58 at Sacramento, 52 at Reno, 39 at Truckee, 35 at South Lake Tahoe, and 64 at Blue Canyon. Local temperature reports around San Francisco Bay for 8 a.m. Downtown San Francisco was 55 degrees. Oakland Museum was 56 degrees. Redwood City was 56 degrees. San Rafael was 51 degrees. The area forecast for the South Bay, including the San Jose metro area and the Santa Clara Valley. Coastal flood advisory in effect until 5 p.m. Pacific Daylight Time this afternoon. For today, mostly sunny in the morning, then becoming sunny. Highs in the lower 80s by the bay to the lower 90s inland. North winds up to 5 miles per hour, becoming northwest in the afternoon. For tonight, mostly clear until midnight, then becoming partly cloudy. Lows from the 50s to mid-60s. Northwest winds up to 5 miles per hour until midnight, becoming light. And on Friday, partly cloudy. Highs in the lower 80s by the bay, lower to mid-90s inland. Northeast winds up to 5 miles per hour, becoming northwest in the afternoon. For Friday night, mostly clear. Lows in the 60s, light winds for Saturday. Mostly sunny. Highs in the upper 80s by the bay to 95 to 100 inland. Northeast winds up to 5 miles per hour, becoming northwest in the afternoon. And on Saturday night, mostly clear. Lows from the mid-60s to lower 70s for Sunday. Partly cloudy in the morning, then becoming mostly sunny. Highs mid-80s to 100. For Sunday night, clear. Lows in the 60s, and on Monday, mostly sunny in the morning, then becoming sunny. Highs 80s and 90s for Monday night, clear. Lows in the 60s for Tuesday, mostly sunny in the morning, then becoming sunny. Highs 80s and 90s, and on Tuesday night, clear. Lows in the 60s for Wednesday, mostly sunny in the morning, then becoming sunny. Highs 80s and 90s, high temperatures today and lows tonight for the selected cities: San Jose, 87 and 61, Mountain View, 81 and 60, Morgan Hill, 93 and 60. The area forecast for the Monterey Bay and Salinas Valley: coastal flood advisory in effect until 5 p.m. Pacific Daylight Time this afternoon. For today, partly cloudy in the morning, then becoming mostly sunny. Highs in the lower 70s at the coast to the lower 90s inland. Light winds, becoming west 5 to 10 miles per hour in the afternoon. For tonight, partly cloudy. Lows in the upper 50s. West winds up to 5 miles per hour until midnight, becoming light. And on Friday, partly cloudy. Highs in the mid-70s at the coast to the lower 90s inland. Light winds, becoming west 5 to 10 miles per hour in the afternoon. For Friday night, partly cloudy. Lows from the upper 50s to mid-60s, west winds up to 5 miles per hour, becoming east after midnight. For Saturday, mostly sunny. Highs in the upper 70s at the coast to the mid-90s inland. East winds around 5 miles per hour, becoming southwest up to 5 miles per hour in the afternoon. And on Saturday night, mostly clear until midnight, then becoming partly cloudy. Lows in the 60s Sunday through Wednesday, mostly clear. Highs from the upper 70s to mid-90s, lows from the lower to mid-60s, high temperatures today and lows tonight for the selected cities: Santa Cruz, 79 and 57, Monterey, 72 and 58, Salinas, 75 and 58, Hollister, 89 and 58.

Garden City, 91 and 58. The weather overview for the Bay Area and Central Coast, elevated fire weather conditions across the higher terrain Thursday, moderate to major heat risk across the interior through Wednesday, minor coastal flooding for bayshore locations along the San Francisco Bay, San Pablo Bay, and Monterey Bay Thursday. The extended forecast for the Bay Area and Central Coast, Sunday and Sunday night, mostly clear. Highs 70 to 100. Lows 55 to 75. Monday and Monday night, mostly clear. Highs 70 to 95. Lows 55 to 75. Tuesday and Tuesday night, mostly clear. Highs 70 to 95. Lows 55 to 75. Wednesday and Wednesday night, mostly clear. Highs 70 to 95. Lows 55 to 75. Thursday and Thursday night, mostly clear. Highs 65 to 95. Lows 55 to 75. Sunrise, sunset, and tidal information for the San Francisco Bay Area for Thursday, October 1. The sunrise today, 7:04 a.m. The sunset tonight, 6:54 p.m. Tidal data at the Golden Gate for today. High tide, 4:24 a.m. at 4.42 feet. Low tide, 8:36 a.m. at 3.11 feet. High tide, 2:58 p.m. at 6.22 feet. Low tide, 10:04 p.m. at -0.19 feet. Here are the buoy observations for 8 a.m. Pacific Daylight Time. At buoy 6, wind southwest 12 knots, water temperature 66, pressure 1,018.4 millibars, seas 5, every 9. At offshore buoy 59, winds north at 14 knots, water temperature 66, pressure 1,019.0 millibars. At Point Arena buoy, winds north 6 knots, water temperature 56, pressure 1,011.9 millibars, seas 8 feet, every 11 seconds. At buoy 13 near Bodega Bay, winds east at 6 knots, pressure 1,011.4 millibars, swell 7 feet, every 8 seconds. At Point Reyes Wave Rider buoy, water temperature 57, seas 8 feet, every 8 seconds. At San Francisco buoy, winds southeast 4 knots, water temperature 59, pressure 1,011.4 millibars, seas 6 feet, every 8 seconds. At Half Moon Bay buoy, winds southwest 4 knots, water temperature 61, pressure 1,011.4 millibars, seas 7 feet, every 9 seconds. At Monterey Bay buoy, winds northeast 4 knots, water temperature 62, pressure 1,011.5 millibars, seas 7 feet, every 9 seconds. At Point Sur, Wave Rider buoy, water temperature 60, seas 7 feet, every 10 seconds. At Cape San Martin buoy, winds northwest 6 knots, water temperature 62, pressure 1,012.1 millibars. Seas 8 feet, every 10 seconds. Synopsis for the Central California coast and bays, including the Monterey Bay, Greater Farallones, and Cordell Bank National Marine Sanctuaries, northwest winds will diminish and become gentle to moderate by late this morning, allowing seas to steadily abate to moderate by Friday. Marine conditions improve Friday into the weekend. The marine forecast for San Pablo Bay, Suisun Bay, the West Delta, and the San Francisco Bay north of the Bay Bridge. For today, southwest wind around 5 knots, rising to 5 to 10 knots this afternoon. For tonight, southwest wind 5 to 10 knots, easing to around 5 knots after midnight. For Friday, southwest wind around 5 knots. The marine forecast for Monterey Bay. For today, west wind around 5 knots. Seas 3 to 4 feet. Wave detail, northwest 4 feet at 10 seconds. Patchy dense fog this morning. For tonight, northwest wind around 5 knots. Seas 3 to 4 feet. Wave detail, northwest 3 feet at 9 seconds and south 2 feet at 14 seconds. Patchy fog in the evening. For Friday, north wind around 5 knots, backing to west in the afternoon.
seas around 3 feet. Wave detail, northwest 3 feet at 10 seconds. The coastal waters forecast from Pigeon Point to Point Pinos out to 10 nautical miles. For today, northwest wind around 5 knots. Seas 4 to 6 feet. Wave detail, northwest 5 feet at 10 seconds and south 2 feet at 14 seconds. Patchy dense fog this morning. For tonight, northwest wind around 5 knots. Seas 4 to 5 feet. Wave detail, northwest 5 feet at 10 seconds and south 2 feet at 15 seconds. Patchy dense fog. For Friday, northwest wind around 5 knots. Seas 3 to 5 feet. Wave detail, northwest 4 feet at 10 seconds and south 2 feet at 16 seconds. The following is an important weather message from the National Weather Service. Issued at 3:46 p.m. Pacific Daylight Time. Coastal flood advisory remains in effect until 5 p.m. Pacific Daylight Time Thursday. What? Up to 1/0.1 foot of inundation above ground level is possible in low-lying areas near shorelines and tidal waterways. Where? Bayshore locations along the San Francisco Bay, San Pablo Bay, and Monterey Bay. When? Now through 5 p.m. Pacific Daylight Time Thursday. Impacts, flooding of lots, parks, and roads with only isolated road closures expected. High tides will result in flooding along coastal trail, cut off access to some low-lying beaches and coastal areas, and bring water and wave farther up the beach than typical. Additional details, at the San Francisco tidal gauge, high tide is expected to be 1/0.1 foot above normal 6.92 feet mean lower low water at 2:58 p.m. Thursday 10/1. These predictions included up to 0.7 feet of surge that will enhance the astronomical tide and flooding threat. High tide varies up to 90 minutes earlier or later along the Pacific coast and through the San Francisco Bay, respectively. If travel is required, allow extra time as some roads may be closed. Do not drive around barricades or through water of unknown depth. Take the necessary actions to protect flood-prone property. The area forecast for the peninsula, North Bay, and East Bay. Coastal flood advisory in effect until 5 p.m. Pacific Daylight Time this afternoon. For today, partly cloudy in the morning then becoming mostly sunny. Highs in the mid-70s at the coast to the mid-90s inland. West winds 5 to 10 miles per hour. For tonight, mostly clear until midnight then becoming partly cloudy. Patchy dense fog until midnight. Lows from the 50s to lower 60s. West winds up to 5 miles per hour. And on Friday mostly cloudy in the morning then becoming partly cloudy. Highs in the mid-70s at the coast to the mid-90s inland. Northwest winds up to 5 miles per hour for Friday night, partly cloudy until midnight then becoming mostly clear. Lows from the mid-50s to lower 60s west winds up to 5 miles per hour until midnight, becoming light. For Saturday, partly cloudy in the morning then becoming mostly sunny. Highs around 80 at the coast to the upper 90s inland. Northeast winds up to 5 miles per hour, becoming northwest in the afternoon. And on Saturday night, mostly clear until midnight then becoming partly cloudy. Lows from the 50s to upper 60s for Sunday. Partly cloudy in the morning then becoming mostly sunny. Highs from the upper 70s to lower 90s Sunday night through Wednesday. Mostly clear. Lows from the upper 50s to mid 60s. Highs from the upper 70s to lower 90s. High temperatures today and lows tonight for these selected cities. San Francisco, 72 and 56. San Francisco Airport, 78 and 58. Redwood City, 86 and 59. Oakland, 79 and 58. Fremont, 85 and 60. Concord, 94 and 59. Livermore, 95 and 61. San Rafael, 85 and 56. Santa Rosa, 90 and 52. Napa, 86 and 56. Fairfield, 91 and 60. These are the 8 a.m. Pacific Daylight Time observations for the San Francisco and Monterey Bay areas on Thursday, October 1st.
at San Francisco Airport.

fog was reported, temperature 55, dew point 53, relative humidity 93%, calm, pressure 29.88 inches and rising. At Oakland Airport, fog was reported, reducing the visibility to 1 mile, temperature 56, dew point 55, relative humidity 97%, northeast wind at 3 miles an hour, pressure 29.88 inches and steady. At San Jose Airport, fog was reported, temperature 59, dew point 57, relative humidity 93%, calm, pressure 29.88 inches and rising. At Santa Rosa, fog was reported, reducing the visibility to less than 1/4 of a mile, temperature 48, north wind at 3, pressure 29.88 and rising. At Concord, it was sunny, temperature 57, calm. At Livermore, it was sunny, temperature 59, calm. At Monterey, fog was reported, reducing the visibility to 1/2 of a mile, temperature 53, east wind at 7, pressure 29.88 and steady. At Salinas, it was cloudy, temperature 56, dew point 54, relative humidity 93%, southeast wind at 8. Here are some observations around California and western Nevada. At Mammoth Lakes, rain was falling, with a temperature of 41. Fog was reported, with a temperature of 70 at Los Angeles, and 66 at San Diego. It was sunny, with a temperature of 58 at Sacramento, 52 at Reno, 39 at Truckee, 35 at South Lake Tahoe, and 64 at Blue Canyon. Local temperature reports around San Francisco Bay for 8 a.m. Downtown San Francisco was 55 degrees. Oakland Museum was 56 degrees. Redwood City was 56 degrees. San Rafael was 51 degrees. 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This broadcast originates from the National Weather Service office located in Monterey, California, and serves the South Bay and Monterey Bay Area, including the city of San Jose, Monterey, Salinas, and Santa Cruz. The area forecast for the South Bay, including the San Jose metro area and the Santa Clara Valley. Coastal flood advisory in effect until 5 p.m. Pacific Daylight Time this afternoon. For today, mostly sunny in the morning, then becoming sunny. Highs in the lower 80s by the bay to the lower 90s inland. North winds up to 5 miles per hour, becoming northwest in the afternoon. For tonight, mostly clear until midnight, then becoming partly cloudy. Lows from the 50s to mid-60s. Northwest winds up to 5 miles per hour until midnight, becoming light. And on Friday, partly cloudy. Highs in the lower 80s by the bay, lower to mid-90s inland. Northeast winds up to 5 miles per hour, becoming northwest in the afternoon. For Friday night, mostly clear. Lows in the 60s, light winds for Saturday. Mostly sunny. Highs in the upper 80s by the bay to 95 to 100 inland. Northeast winds up to 5 miles per hour, becoming northwest in the afternoon. And on Saturday night, mostly clear. Lows from the mid-60s to lower 70s for Sunday. Partly cloudy in the morning, then becoming mostly sunny. Highs mid-80s to 100. For Sunday night, clear. Lows in the 60s, and on Monday, mostly sunny in the morning, then becoming sunny. Highs 80s and 90s for Monday night, clear. Lows in the 60s for Tuesday. Mostly sunny in the morning, then becoming sunny. Highs 80s and 90s, and on Tuesday night, clear. Lows in the 60s for Wednesday. Mostly sunny in the morning, then becoming sunny. Highs 80s and 90s, high temperatures today and lows tonight for the selected cities: San Jose, 87 and 61, Mountain View, 81 and 60, Morgan Hill, 93 and 60. The area forecast for the Monterey Bay and Salinas Valley: coastal flood advisory in effect until 5 p.m. Pacific Daylight Time this afternoon. For today, partly cloudy in the morning, then becoming mostly sunny. Highs in the lower 70s at the coast to the lower 90s inland.
5 to 10 miles per hour in the afternoon. For tonight, partly cloudy. Lows in the upper 50s. West winds up to 5 miles per hour until midnight, becoming light. And on Friday, partly cloudy. Highs in the mid-70s at the coast to the lower 90s inland. Light winds, becoming west 5 to 10 miles per hour in the afternoon. For Friday night, partly cloudy. Lows from the upper 50s to mid-60s west winds up to 5 miles per hour, becoming east after midnight. For Saturday, mostly sunny. Highs in the upper 70s at the coast to the mid-90s inland. East winds around 5 miles per hour, becoming southwest up to 5 miles per hour in the afternoon. And on Saturday night, mostly clear until midnight, then becoming partly cloudy. Lows in the 60s Sunday through Wednesday, mostly clear. Highs from the upper 70s to mid-90s, lows from the lower to mid-60s. High temperatures today and lows tonight for the selected cities: Santa Cruz, 79 and 57, Monterey, 72 and 58, Salinas, 75 and 58, Hollister, 89 and 58, King City, 91 and 58. The weather overview for the Bay Area and Central Coast: elevated fire weather conditions across the higher terrain Thursday, moderate to major heat risk across the interior through Wednesday, minor coastal flooding for bayshore locations along the San Francisco Bay, San Pablo Bay, and Monterey Bay Thursday. The extended forecast for the Bay Area and Central Coast: Sunday and Sunday night, mostly clear. Highs 70 to 100. Lows 55 to 75. Monday and Monday night, mostly clear. Highs 70 to 95. Lows 55 to 75. Tuesday and Tuesday night, mostly clear. Highs 70 to 95. Lows 55 to 75. Wednesday and Wednesday night, mostly clear. Highs 70 to 95. Lows 55 to 75. Thursday and Thursday night, mostly clear. Highs 65 to 95. Lows 55 to 75. Sunrise, sunset, and tidal information for the San Francisco Bay Area for Thursday, October 1. The sunrise today, 7:04 a.m. The sunset tonight, 6:54 p.m. Tidal data at the Golden Gate for today. High tide, 4:24 a.m. at 4.42 feet. Low tide, 8:36 a.m. at 3.11 feet. High tide, 2:58 p.m. at 6.22 feet. Low tide, 10:04 p.m. at -0.19 feet. Here are the buoy observations for 8 a.m. Pacific Daylight Time. At buoy 6, wind southwest 12 knots, water temperature 66, pressure 1,018.4 millibars, seas 5, every 9. At offshore buoy 59, winds north at 14 knots, water temperature 66, pressure 1,019.0 millibars. At Point Arena buoy, winds north 6 knots, water temperature 56, pressure 1,011.9 millibars, seas 8 feet, every 11 seconds. At buoy 13 near Bodega Bay, winds east at 6 knots, pressure 1,011.4 millibars, swell 7 feet, every 8 seconds. At Point Reyes Wave Rider buoy, water temperature 57, seas 8 feet, every 8 seconds. At San Francisco buoy, winds southeast 4 knots, water temperature 59, pressure 1,011.4 millibars, seas 6 feet, every 8 seconds. At Half Moon Bay buoy, winds southwest 4 knots, water temperature 61, pressure 1,011.4 millibars, seas 7 feet, every 9 seconds. At Monterey Bay buoy, winds northeast 4 knots, water temperature 62, pressure 1,011.5 millibars, seas 7 feet, every 9 seconds. At Point Sur, Wave Rider buoy, water temperature 60, seas 7 feet, every 10 seconds. At Cape San Martin buoy, winds northwest 6 knots, water temperature 62, pressure 1,012.1 millibars. Seas 8 feet, every 10 seconds. Here are the buoy observations for 9 a.m. Pacific Daylight Time.

offshore buoy 6, wind southwest at 12 knots, water temperature 66, pressure 1,018.6 millibars. At offshore buoy 59, winds north at 14 knots, water temperature 66, pressure 1,019.3 millibars. At buoy 14 near Point Arena, winds northwest at 6 knots, water temperature 56, pressure 1,012.1 millibars. At buoy 13 near Bodega Bay, winds east at 6 knots, pressure 1,011.5 millibars. At Point Reyes Wave Rider buoy, water temperature 57, seas 8 feet, every 8 seconds. At San Francisco buoy, wind south at 4 knots, water temperature 59, pressure 1,011.6 millibars. At Half Moon Bay buoy, wind southeast 4 knots, water temperature 61, pressure 1,011.5 millibars, sea 7 feet, every 9 seconds. At Monterey buoy, wind southwest at 2 knots, water temperature 62, pressure 1,012.0 millibars. At Point Sur, Wave Rider buoy, water temperature 59, sea 7 feet, every 10 seconds. At Cape San Martin buoy, winds northwest at 6 knots, water temperature 61, pressure 1,012.5 millibars. Synopsis for the Central California coast and bays, including the Monterey Bay, Greater Farallones, and Cordell Bank National Marine Sanctuaries, northwest winds will diminish and become gentle to moderate by late this morning, allowing seas to steadily abate to moderate by Friday. Marine conditions improve Friday into the weekend. The marine forecast for San Pablo Bay, Suisun Bay, the West Delta, and the San Francisco Bay north of the Bay Bridge. For today, southwest wind around 5 knots, rising to 5 to 10 knots this afternoon. For tonight, southwest wind 5 to 10 knots, easing to around 5 knots after midnight. For Friday, southwest wind around 5 knots. The marine forecast for Monterey Bay. For today, west wind around 5 knots. Seas 3 to 4 feet. Wave detail, northwest 4 feet at 10 seconds. Patchy dense fog this morning. For tonight, northwest wind around 5 knots. Seas 3 to 4 feet. Wave detail, northwest 3 feet at 9 seconds and south 2 feet at 14 seconds. Patchy fog in the evening. For Friday, north wind around 5 knots, backing to west in the afternoon. Seas around 3 feet. Wave detail, northwest 3 feet at 10 seconds. The coastal waters forecast from Pigeon Point to Point Pinos out to 10 nautical miles. For today, northwest wind around 5 knots. Seas 4 to 6 feet. Wave detail, northwest 5 feet at 10 seconds and south 2 feet at 14 seconds. Patchy dense fog this morning. For tonight, northwest wind around 5 knots. Seas 4 to 5 feet. Wave detail, northwest 5 feet at 10 seconds and south 2 feet at 15 seconds. Patchy dense fog. For Friday, northwest wind around 5 knots. Seas 3 to 5 feet. Wave detail, northwest 4 feet at 10 seconds and south 2 feet at 16 seconds. The following is an important weather message from the National Weather Service. Issued at 3:46 p.m. Pacific Daylight Time. Coastal flood advisory remains in effect until 5 p.m. Pacific Daylight Time Thursday. What? Up to 1/1 foot of inundation above ground level is possible in low-lying areas near shorelines and tidal waterways. Where? Bayshore locations along the San Francisco Bay, San Pablo Bay, and Monterey Bay. When? Now through 5 p.m. Pacific Daylight Time Thursday. Impacts, flooding of lots, parks, and roads with only isolated road closures expected. High tides will result in flooding along coastal trail, cut off access to some low-lying beaches and coastal areas, and bring water and wave farther up the beach than typical. Additional details, at the San Francisco tidal gauge, high tide is expected to be 1/1 foot above normal 6.92 feet mean lower low water at 2:58 p.m. Thursday 10/1. These predictions included

0.7 feet of surge that will enhance the astronomical tide and flooding threat. High tide varies up to 90 minutes earlier or later along the Pacific coast and through the San Francisco Bay, respectively. If travel is required, allow extra time as some roads may be closed. Do not drive around barricades or through water of unknown depth. Take the necessary actions to protect flood-prone property. The area forecast for the peninsula, North Bay, and East Bay. Coastal flood advisory in effect until 5 p.m. Pacific Daylight Time this afternoon. For today, partly cloudy in the morning, then becoming mostly sunny. Highs in the mid-70s at the coast to the mid-90s inland. West winds 5 to 10 miles per hour. For tonight, mostly clear until midnight, then becoming partly cloudy. Patchy dense fog until midnight. Lows from the 50s to lower 60s. West winds up to 5 miles per hour. And on Friday, mostly cloudy in the morning, then becoming partly cloudy. Highs in the mid-70s at the coast to the mid-90s inland. Northwest winds up to 5 miles per hour for Friday night, partly cloudy until midnight, then becoming mostly clear. Lows from the mid-50s to lower 60s. West winds up to 5 miles per hour until midnight, becoming light. For Saturday, partly cloudy in the morning, then becoming mostly sunny. Highs around 80 at the coast to the upper 90s inland. Northeast winds up to 5 miles per hour, becoming northwest in the afternoon. And on Saturday night, mostly clear until midnight, then becoming partly cloudy. Lows from the 50s to upper 60s for Sunday. Partly cloudy in the morning, then becoming mostly sunny. Highs from the upper 70s to lower 90s Sunday night through Wednesday. Mostly clear. Lows from the upper 50s to mid 60s. Highs from the upper 70s to lower 90s. High temperatures today and lows tonight for the selected cities: San Francisco, 72 and 56, San Francisco Airport, 78 and 58, Redwood City, 86 and 59, Oakland, 79 and 58, Fremont, 85 and 60, Concord, 94 and 59, Livermore, 95 and 61, San Rafael, 85 and 56, Santa Rosa, 90 and 52, Napa, 86 and 56, Fairfield, 91 and 60. These are the 9 a.m. Pacific Daylight Time observations for the San Francisco and Monterey Bay areas on Thursday, October 1st. At San Francisco Airport, it was partly sunny, temperature 58, dew point 54, relative humidity 86%, south wind at 6 miles an hour, pressure 29.88 inches and steady. At Oakland Airport, fog was reported, temperature 57, dew point 56, relative humidity 96%, calm, pressure 29.89 inches and rising. At San Jose Airport, fog was reported, temperature 61, dew point 57, relative humidity 87%, calm, pressure 29.88 inches and steady. At Santa Rosa, it was mostly sunny, temperature 51, calm, pressure 29.89 and rising. At Concord, it was sunny, temperature 61, calm. At Livermore, it was sunny, temperature 65, calm. At Monterey, it was cloudy, temperature 55, south wind at 3, pressure 29.89 and rising. At Salinas, it was cloudy, temperature 58, dew point 55, relative humidity 90%, southeast wind at 10. Here are some observations around California and western Nevada. At San Diego, fog was reported, with a temperature of 68. It was sunny, with a temperature of 66 at Sacramento, 58 at Reno, and 46 at Truckee. Under sunny skies, South Lake Tahoe reported 47, Blue Canyon reported 69, and Mammoth Lakes reported 52. At Los Angeles, it was partly sunny, with a temperature of 72. These are the 9 a.m. Pacific Daylight Time observations for the San Francisco and Monterey Bay areas on Thursday, October 1st. At San Francisco Airport, it was partly sunny, temperature 58, dew point 54, relative humidity 86%, south wind at 6 miles an hour, pressure 29.88 inches and steady.

5, south wind at 3, pressure 29.89 and rising. At Salinas, it was mostly sunny, temperature 59, dew point 55, relative humidity 87%, southeast wind at 12. Here are some observations around California and western Nevada. At San Diego, fog was reported, with a temperature of 68. It was sunny, with a temperature of 66 at Sacramento, 58 at Reno, and 46 at Truckee. Under sunny skies, South Lake Tahoe reported 47, Blue Canyon reported 69, and Mammoth Lakes reported 52. At Los Angeles, it was partly sunny, with a temperature of 72. Local temperature reports around San Francisco Bay for 9 a.m. Downtown San Francisco was 56 degrees. Oakland Museum was 56 degrees. Redwood City was 57 degrees. San Rafael was 51 degrees. The area forecast for the South Bay, including the San Jose metro area and the Santa Clara Valley. Coastal flood advisory in effect until 5 p.m. Pacific Daylight Time this afternoon. For today, mostly sunny in the morning, then becoming sunny. Highs in the lower 80s by the bay to the lower 90s inland. North winds up to 5 miles per hour, becoming northwest in the afternoon. For tonight, mostly clear until midnight, then becoming partly cloudy. Lows from the 50s to mid-60s. Northwest winds up to 5 miles per hour until midnight, becoming light. And on Friday, partly cloudy. Highs in the lower 80s by the bay, lower to mid-90s inland. Northeast winds up to 5 miles per hour, becoming northwest in the afternoon. For Friday night, mostly clear. Lows in the 60s, light winds for Saturday. Mostly sunny. Highs in the upper 80s by the bay to 95 to 100 inland. Northeast winds up to 5 miles per hour, becoming northwest in the afternoon. And on Saturday night, mostly clear. Lows from the mid-60s to lower 70s for Sunday. Partly cloudy in the morning, then becoming mostly sunny. Highs mid-80s to 100. For Sunday night, clear. Lows in the 60s, and on Monday, mostly sunny in the morning, then becoming sunny. Highs 80s and 90s for Monday night, clear. Lows in the 60s for Tuesday, mostly sunny in the morning, then becoming sunny. Highs 80s and 90s, and on Tuesday night, clear. Lows in the 60s for Wednesday, mostly sunny in the morning, then becoming sunny. Highs 80s and 90s, high temperatures today and lows tonight for the selected cities: San Jose, 87 and 61, Mountain View, 81 and 60, Morgan Hill, 93 and 60. The area forecast for the Monterey Bay and Salinas Valley: coastal flood advisory in effect until 5 p.m. Pacific Daylight Time this afternoon. For today, partly cloudy in the morning, then becoming mostly sunny. Highs in the lower 70s at the coast to the lower 90s inland. Light winds, becoming west 5 to 10 miles per hour in the afternoon. For tonight, partly cloudy. Lows in the upper 50s. West winds up to 5 miles per hour until midnight, becoming light. And on Friday, partly cloudy. Highs in the mid-70s at the coast to the lower 90s inland. Light winds, becoming west 5 to 10 miles per hour in the afternoon. For Friday night, partly cloudy. Lows from the upper 50s to mid-60s, west winds up to 5 miles per hour, becoming east after midnight. For Saturday, mostly sunny. Highs in the upper 70s at the coast to the mid-90s inland. East winds around 5 miles per hour, becoming southwest up to 5 miles per hour in the afternoon. And on Saturday night, mostly clear until midnight, then becoming partly cloudy. Lows in the 60s Sunday through Wednesday, mostly clear. Highs from the upper 70s to mid-90s, lows from the lower to mid-60s, high temperatures today and lows tonight for the selected cities: Santa Cruz, 79 and 57, Monterey, 72 and 58, Salinas, 75 and 58, Hollister, 89 and 58, King City, 91 and 58. The weather overview for the Bay Area and Central Coast: elevated fire.

weather conditions across the higher terrain Thursday, moderate to major heat risk across the interior through Wednesday, minor coastal flooding for bayshore locations along the San Francisco Bay, San Pablo Bay, and Monterey Bay Thursday. The extended forecast for the Bay Area and Central Coast, Sunday and Sunday night, mostly clear. Highs 70 to 100. Lows 55 to 75. Monday and Monday night, mostly clear. Highs 70 to 95. Lows 55 to 75. Tuesday and Tuesday night, mostly clear. Highs 70 to 95. Lows 55 to 75. Wednesday and Wednesday night, mostly clear. Highs 70 to 95. Lows 55 to 75. Thursday and Thursday night, mostly clear. Highs 65 to 95. Lows 55 to 75. Sunrise, sunset, and tidal information for the San Francisco Bay Area for Thursday, October 1. The sunrise today, 7:04 a.m. The sunset tonight, 6:54 p.m. Tidal data at the Golden Gate for today. High tide, 4:24 a.m. at 4.42 feet. Low tide, 8:36 a.m. at 3.11 feet. High tide, 2:58 p.m. at 6.22 feet. Low tide, 10:04 p.m. at -0.19 feet. Here are the buoy observations for 9 a.m. Pacific Daylight Time. At buoy 6, wind southwest 12 knots, water temperature 66, pressure 1,018.6 millibars, seas 5, every 8. At offshore buoy 59, winds north at 14 knots, water temperature 66, pressure 1,019.3 millibars. At Point Arena buoy, winds north 6 knots, water temperature 56, pressure 1,012.2 millibars, seas 8 feet, every 9 seconds. At buoy 13 near Bodega Bay, winds east at 6 knots, pressure 1,011.6 millibars, swell 7 feet, every 11 seconds. At Point Reyes Wave Rider buoy, water temperature 57, seas 7 feet, every 11 seconds. At San Francisco buoy, winds south 4 knots, water temperature 59, pressure 1,011.8 millibars, seas 5 feet, every 8 seconds. At Half Moon Bay buoy, wind southeast 4 knots, water temperature 61, pressure 1,011.5 millibars, seas 7 feet, every 9 seconds. At Monterey Bay buoy, winds north 2 knots, water temperature 62, pressure 1,012.1 millibars, seas 7 feet, every 9 seconds. At Pointer, Wave Rider buoy, water temperature 59, seas 7 feet, every 10 seconds. At Cape San Martin buoy, winds northwest 8 knots, water temperature 61, pressure 1,012.7 millibars. Seas 8 feet, every 9 seconds. Synopsis for the Central California coast and bays, including the Monterey Bay, Greater Farallones, and Cordell Bank National Marine Sanctuaries, northwest winds will diminish and become gentle to moderate by late this morning, allowing seas to steadily abate to moderate by Friday. Marine conditions improve Friday into the weekend. The marine forecast for San Pablo Bay, Suisun Bay, the West Delta, and the San Francisco Bay north of the Bay Bridge. For today, southwest wind around 5 knots, rising to 5 to 10 knots this afternoon. For tonight, southwest wind 5 to 10 knots, easing to around 5 knots after midnight. For Friday, southwest wind around 5 knots. The marine forecast for Monterey Bay. For today, west wind around 5 knots. Seas 3 to 4 feet. Wave detail, northwest 4 feet at 10 seconds. Patchy dense fog this morning. For tonight, northwest wind around 5 knots. Seas 3 to 4 feet. Wave detail, northwest 3 feet at 9 seconds and south 2 feet at 14 seconds. Patchy fog in the evening. For Friday, north wind around 5 knots, backing to west in the afternoon. Seas around 3 feet. Wave detail, northwest 3 feet at 10 seconds. The coastal waters forecast from Pigeon Point to Point Pinot.

out to 10 nautical miles. For today, northwest wind around 5 knots. Seas 4 to 6 feet. Wave detail, northwest 5 feet at 10 seconds and south 2 feet at 14 seconds. Patchy dense fog this morning. For tonight, northwest wind around 5 knots. Seas 4 to 5 feet. Wave detail, northwest 5 feet at 10 seconds and south 2 feet at 15 seconds. Patchy dense fog. For Friday, northwest wind around 5 knots. Seas 3 to 5 feet. Wave detail, northwest 4 feet at 10 seconds and south 2 feet at 16 seconds. The following is an important weather message from the National Weather Service. Issued at 3:46 p.m. Pacific Daylight Time. Coastal flood advisory remains in effect until 5 p.m. Pacific Daylight Time Thursday. What? Up to 1.1 foot of inundation above ground level is possible in low-lying areas near shorelines and tidal waterways. Where? Bayshore locations along the San Francisco Bay, San Pablo Bay, and Monterey Bay. When? Now through 5 p.m. Pacific Daylight Time Thursday. Impacts, flooding of lots, parks, and roads with only isolated road closures expected. High tides will result in flooding along coastal trail, cut off access to some low-lying beaches and coastal areas, and bring water and wave farther up the beach than typical. Additional details, at the San Francisco tidal gauge, high tide is expected to be 1.1 foot above normal 6.92 feet mean lower low water at 2:58 p.m. Thursday 10/1. These predictions included up to 0.7 feet of surge that will enhance the astronomical tide and flooding threat. High tide varies up to 90 minutes earlier or later along the Pacific coast and through the San Francisco Bay, respectively. If travel is required, allow extra time as some roads may be closed. Do not drive around barricades or through water of unknown depth. Take the necessary actions to protect flood-prone property. 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This broadcast originates from the National Weather Service office located in Monterey, California, and serves the South Bay and Monterey Bay Area, including the city of San Jose, Monterey, Salinas, and Santa Cruz. The area forecast for the peninsula, North Bay, and East Bay. Coastal flood advisory in effect until 5 p.m. Pacific Daylight Time this afternoon. For today, partly cloudy in the morning, then becoming mostly sunny. Highs in the mid-70s at the coast to the mid-90s inland. West winds 5 to 10 miles per hour. For tonight, mostly clear until midnight, then becoming partly cloudy. Patchy dense fog until midnight. Lows from the 50s to lower 60s. West winds up to 5 miles per hour. And on Friday, mostly cloudy in the morning, then becoming partly cloudy. Highs in the mid-70s at the coast to the mid-90s inland. Northwest winds up to 5 miles per hour for Friday night, partly cloudy until midnight, then becoming mostly clear. Lows from the mid-50s to lower 60s. West winds up to 5 miles per hour until midnight, becoming light. For Saturday, partly cloudy in the morning, then becoming mostly sunny. Highs around 80 at the coast to the upper 90s inland. Northeast winds up to 5 miles per hour, becoming northwest in the afternoon. And on Saturday night, mostly clear until midnight, then becoming partly cloudy. Lows from the 50s to upper 60s for Sunday. Partly cloudy in the morning, then becoming mostly sunny. Highs from the upper 70s to lower 90s Sunday night through Wednesday. Mostly clear. Lows from the upper 50s to mid-60s. Highs from the upper 70s to lower 90s. High temperatures today and lows tonight for the selected cities: San Francisco, 72 and 56, San Francisco Airport, 78 and 58, Redwood City, 86 and 59, Oakland, 79 and 58, Fremont, 85 and 60, Concord, 94 and 59, Livermore, 95 and 61, San Rafael, 85 and 56, Santa Rosa,

56, Fairfield, 91 and 60. These are the 9 a.m. Pacific Daylight Time observations for the San Francisco and Monterey Bay areas on Thursday, October 1st. At San Francisco Airport, it was partly sunny, temperature 58, dew point 54, relative humidity 86%, south wind at 6 miles an hour, pressure 29.88 inches and steady. At Oakland Airport, fog was reported, temperature 57, dew point 56, relative humidity 96%, calm, pressure 29.89 inches and rising. At San Jose Airport, fog was reported, temperature 61, dew point 57, relative humidity 87%, calm, pressure 29.88 inches and steady. At Santa Rosa, it was mostly sunny, temperature 51, calm, pressure 29.89 and rising. At Concord, it was sunny, temperature 61, calm. At Livermore, it was sunny, temperature 65, calm. At Monterey, it was cloudy, temperature 55, south wind at 3, pressure 29.89 and rising. At Salinas, it was mostly sunny, temperature 59, dew point 55, relative humidity 87%, southeast wind at 12. Here are some observations around California and western Nevada. At San Diego, fog was reported, with a temperature of 68. It was sunny, with a temperature of 66 at Sacramento, 58 at Reno, and 46 at Truckee. Under sunny skies, South Lake Tahoe reported 47, Blue Canyon reported 69, and Mammoth Lakes reported 52. At Los Angeles, it was partly sunny, with a temperature of 72. Local temperature reports around San Francisco Bay for 9 a.m. Downtown San Francisco was 56 degrees. Oakland Museum was 56 degrees. Redwood City was 57 degrees. San Rafael was 51 degrees. The area forecast for the South Bay, including the San Jose metro area and the Santa Clara Valley. Coastal flood advisory in effect until 5 p.m. Pacific Daylight Time this afternoon. For today, mostly sunny in the morning, then becoming sunny. Highs in the lower 80s by the bay to the lower 90s inland. North winds up to 5 miles per hour, becoming northwest in the afternoon. For tonight, mostly clear until midnight, then becoming partly cloudy. Lows from the 50s to mid-60s. Northwest winds up to 5 miles per hour until midnight, becoming light. And on Friday, partly cloudy. Highs in the lower 80s by the bay, lower to mid-90s inland. Northeast winds up to 5 miles per hour, becoming northwest in the afternoon. For Friday night, mostly clear. Lows in the 60s, light winds for Saturday. Mostly sunny. Highs in the upper 80s by the bay to 95 to 100 inland. Northeast winds up to 5 miles per hour, becoming northwest in the afternoon. And on Saturday night, mostly clear. Lows from the mid-60s to lower 70s for Sunday. Partly cloudy in the morning, then becoming mostly sunny. Highs mid-80s to 100. For Sunday night, clear. Lows in the 60s, and on Monday, mostly sunny in the morning, then becoming sunny. Highs 80s and 90s for Monday night, clear. Lows in the 60s for Tuesday, mostly sunny in the morning, then becoming sunny. Highs 80s and 90s, and on Tuesday night, clear. Lows in the 60s for Wednesday, mostly sunny in the morning, then becoming sunny. Highs 80s and 90s, high temperatures today and lows tonight for these selected cities: San Jose, 87 and 61, Mountain View, 81 and 60, Morgan Hill, 93 and 60. The area forecast for the Monterey Bay and Salinas Valley: coastal flood advisory in effect until 5 p.m. Pacific Daylight Time this afternoon. For today, partly cloudy in the morning, then becoming mostly sunny. Highs in the lower 70s at the coast to the lower 90s inland. Light winds, becoming west 5 to 10 miles per hour in the afternoon. For tonight, partly cloudy. Lows in the upper 50s. West winds up.

to 5 miles per hour until midnight, becoming light. And on Friday, partly cloudy. Highs in the mid-70s at the coast to the lower 90s inland. Light winds, becoming west 5 to 10 miles per hour in the afternoon. For Friday night, partly cloudy. Lows from the upper 50s to mid-60s west winds up to 5 miles per hour, becoming east after midnight. For Saturday, mostly sunny. Highs in the upper 70s at the coast to the mid-90s inland. East winds around 5 miles per hour, becoming southwest up to 5 miles per hour in the afternoon. And on Saturday night, mostly clear until midwest to the mid-90s inland. East winds around 5 miles per hour, becoming southwest up to 5 miles per hour in the afternoon. And on Saturday night, mostly clear until midnight, then becoming partly cloudy. Lows in the 60s Sunday through Wednesday, mostly clear. Highs from the upper 70s to mid-90s, lows from the lower to mid-60s. High temperatures today and lows tonight for the selected cities: Santa Cruz, 79 and 57, Monterey, 72 and 58, Salinas, 75 and 58, Hollister, 89 and 58, King City, 91 and 58. The weather overview for the Bay Area and Central Coast: elevated fire weather conditions across the higher terrain Thursday, moderate to major heat risk across the interior through Wednesday, minor coastal flooding for bayshore locations along the San Francisco Bay, San Pablo Bay, and Monterey Bay Thursday. The extended forecast for the Bay Area and Central Coast: Sunday and Sunday night, mostly clear. Highs 70 to 100. Lows 55 to 75. Monday and Monday night, mostly clear. Highs 70 to 95. Lows 55 to 75. Tuesday and Tuesday night, mostly clear. Highs 70 to 95. Lows 55 to 75. Wednesday and Wednesday night, mostly clear. Highs 70 to 95. Lows 55 to 75. Thursday and Thursday night, mostly clear. Highs 65 to 95. Lows 55 to 75. Sunrise, sunset, and tidal information for the San Francisco Bay Area for Thursday, October 1. The sunrise today, 7:04 a.m. The sunset tonight, 6:54 p.m. Tidal data at the Golden Gate for today. High tide, 4:24 a.m. at 4.42 feet. Low tide, 8:36 a.m. at 3.11 feet. High tide, 2:58 p.m. at 6.22 feet. Low tide, 10:04 p.m. at -0.19 feet. Here are the buoy observations for 9 a.m. Pacific Daylight Time. At buoy 6, wind southwest 12 knots, water temperature 66, pressure 1,018.6 millibars, seas 5, every 8. At offshore buoy 59, winds north at 14 knots, water temperature 66, pressure 1,019.3 millibars. At Point Arena buoy, winds north 6 knots, water temperature 56, pressure 1,012.2 millibars, seas 8 feet, every 9 seconds. At buoy 13 near Bodega Bay, winds east at 6 knots, pressure 1,011.6 millibars, swell 7 feet, every 11 seconds. At Point Reyes Wave Rider buoy, water temperature 57, sea 7 feet, every 11 seconds. At San Francisco buoy, winds south 4 knots, water temperature 59, pressure 1,011.8 millibars, seas 5 feet, every 8 seconds. At Half Moon Bay buoy, winds southeast 4 knots, water temperature 61, pressure 1,011.5 millibars, seas 7 feet, every 9 seconds. At Monterey Bay buoy, winds north 2 knots, water temperature 62, pressure 1,012.1 millibars, seas 7 feet, every 9 seconds. At Point Sur, Wave Rider buoy, water temperature 59, seas 7 feet, every 10 seconds. At Cape San Martin buoy, winds northwest 8 knots, water temperature 61, pressure 1,012.7 millibars. Seas 8 feet, every 9 seconds. Synopsis for the Central California coast and bays, including the Monterey Bay, Greater Farallones, and Cordell Bay.

marine sanctuaries, northwest winds will diminish and become gentle to moderate by late this morning, allowing seas to steadily abate to moderate by Friday. Marine conditions improve Friday into the weekend. The marine forecast for San Pablo Bay, Suisun Bay, the West Delta, and the San Francisco Bay north of the Bay Bridge. For today, southwest wind around 5 knots, rising to 5 to 10 knots this afternoon. For tonight, southwest wind 5 to 10 knots, easing to around 5 knots after midnight. For Friday, southwest wind around 5 knots. The marine forecast for Monterey Bay. For today, west wind around 5 knots. Seas 3 to 4 feet. Wave detail, northwest 4 feet at 10 seconds. Patchy dense fog this morning. For tonight, northwest wind around 5 knots. Seas 3 to 4 feet. Wave detail, northwest 3 feet at 9 seconds and south 2 feet at 14 seconds. Patchy fog in the evening. For Friday, north wind around 5 knots, backing to west in the afternoon. Seas around 3 feet. Wave detail, northwest 3 feet at 10 seconds. The coastal waters forecast from Pigeon Point to Point Pinos out to 10 nautical miles. For today, northwest wind around 5 knots. Seas 4 to 6 feet. Wave detail, northwest 5 feet at 10 seconds and south 2 feet at 14 seconds. Patchy dense fog this morning. For tonight, northwest wind around 5 knots. Seas 4 to 5 feet. Wave detail, northwest 5 feet at 10 seconds and south 2 feet at 15 seconds. Patchy dense fog. For Friday, northwest wind around 5 knots. Seas 3 to 5 feet. Wave detail, northwest 4 feet at 10 seconds and south 2 feet at 16 seconds. The following is an important weather message from the National Weather Service. Issued at 3:46 p.m. Pacific Daylight Time. Coastal flood advisory remains in effect until 5 p.m. Pacific Daylight Time Thursday. What, up to 1.1 foot of inundation above ground level is possible in low-lying areas near shorelines and tidal waterways. Where, bayshore locations along the San Francisco Bay, San Pablo Bay, and Monterey Bay. When, now through 5 p.m. Pacific Daylight Time Thursday. Impacts, flooding of lots, parks, and roads with only isolated road closures expected. High tides will result in flooding along coastal trail, cut off access to some low-lying beaches and coastal areas, and bring water and wave farther up the beach than typical. Additional details, at the San Francisco tidal gauge, high tide is expected to be 1.1 foot above normal 6.92 feet mean lower low water at 2:58 p.m. Thursday 10/1. These predictions included up to 0.7 feet of surge that will enhance the astronomical tide and flooding threat. High tide varies up to 90 minutes earlier or later along the Pacific coast and through the San Francisco Bay, respectively. If travel is required, allow extra time as some roads may be closed. Do not drive around barricades or through water of unknown depth. Take the necessary actions to protect flood-prone property. The area forecast for the peninsula, North Bay, and East Bay. Coastal flood advisory in effect until 5 p.m. Pacific Daylight Time this afternoon. For today, partly cloudy in the morning then becoming mostly sunny. Highs in the mid-70s at the coast to the mid-90s inland. West winds 5 to 10 miles per hour. For tonight, mostly clear until midnight then becoming partly cloudy. Patchy dense fog until midnight. Lows from the 50s to lower 60s. West winds up to 5 miles per hour. And on Friday mostly cloudy in the morning then becoming partly cloudy. Highs in the mid-70s at the coast to the mid-90s inland. Northwest winds up to 5 miles per hour for Friday night, partly cloudy until midnight then becoming mostly clear. Lows from the mid-50s to lower 60s west winds up to 5 miles per hour until midnight, becoming light. For Saturday, partly cloudy in the morning then becoming

mostly sunny. Highs around 80 at the coast to the upper 90s inland. Northeast winds up to 5 miles per hour, becoming northwest in the afternoon. And on Saturday night, mostly clear until midnight, then becoming partly cloudy. Lows from the 50s to upper 60s for Sunday. Partly cloudy in the morning, then becoming mostly sunny. Highs from the upper 70s to lower 90s Sunday night through Wednesday. Mostly clear. Lows from the upper 50s to mid 60s. Highs from the upper 70s to lower 90s. High temperatures today and lows tonight for the selected cities. San Francisco, 72 and 56. San Francisco Airport, 78 and 58. Redwood City, 86 and 59. Oakland, 79 and 58. Fremont, 85 and 60. Concord, 94 and 59. Livermore, 95 and 61. San Rafael, 85 and 56. Santa Rosa, 90 and 52. Napa, 86 and 56. Fairfield, 91 and 60. These are the 9 a.m. Pacific Daylight Time observations for the San Francisco and Monterey Bay areas on Thursday, October 1st. At San Francisco Airport, it was partly sunny, temperature 58, dew point. The following is an important weather message from the National Weather Service. Heat advisory in effect from 11 a.m. Saturday to 10 p.m. Pacific Daylight Time Sunday. What? Temperatures in the middle 90s to near 103 expected. Mild lows in the upper 60s to middle 70s and higher elevations will limit overnight recovery. Where? The East Bay and San Francisco Bay Shoreline, the Santa Clara Valley and Eastern Hills, Western Sonoma County Hills, the Santa Cruz Mountains, Interior Monterey County and the Santa Lucia Range, most of San Benito County and the Chilean Hills in Southeast Monterey County, North Bay Interior Mountains, and Southern Salinas Valley, Arroyo Seco and Lake San Antonio. When? From 11 a.m. Saturday to 10 p.m. Pacific Daylight Time Sunday. Impacts. This level of heat affects anyone without effective cooling and or adequate hydration. Impacts likely in some health systems, heat-sensitive industries and infrastructure. Hydration is a critical piece to surviving the heat. Drink water, and if possible, take water to those who are vulnerable. Take extra precautions when outside. Wear lightweight and loose-fitting clothing. Try to limit strenuous activities to the early morning or evening. Take action when you experience symptoms of heat exhaustion and or heat stroke. These are the 9 a.m. Pacific Daylight Time observations for the San Francisco and Monterey Bay areas on Thursday, October 1st. At San Francisco Airport, it was partly sunny, temperature 58, dew point 54, relative humidity 86%, south wind at 6 miles an hour, pressure 29.88 inches and steady. At Oakland Airport, fog was reported, temperature 57, dew point 56, relative humidity 96%, calm, pressure 29.89 inches and rising. At San Jose Airport, fog was reported, temperature 61, dew point 57, relative humidity 87%, calm, pressure 29.88 inches and steady. At Santa Rosa, it was mostly sunny, temperature 51, calm, pressure 29.89 and rising. At Concord, it was sunny, temperature 61, calm. At Livermore, it was sunny, temperature 65, calm. At Monterey, it was cloudy, temperature 55, south wind at 3, pressure 29.89 and rising. At Salinas, it was mostly sunny, temperature 59, dew point 55, relative humidity 87%, southeast wind at 12. Here are some observations around California and western Nevada. At San Diego, fog was reported, with a temperature of 68. It was sunny, with a temperature of 66 at Sacramento, 58 at Reno, and 46 at Truckee. Under sunny skies, South Lake Tahoe reported 47, Blue Canyon reported 69, and Mammoth Lakes reported 52. At Los Angeles, it was partly sunny, with a temperature of 72. Local temperature reports around San Francisco Bay for 9 a.m. Downtown San Francisco was 56 degrees. Oakland Museum was 56 degrees.
City was 57 degrees. San Rafael was 51 degrees. The area forecast for the South Bay, including the San Jose metro area and the Santa Clara Valley. Coastal flood advisory in effect until 5 p.m. Pacific Daylight Time this afternoon. For today, mostly sunny in the morning, then becoming sunny. Highs in the lower 80s by the bay to the lower 90s inland. North winds up to 5 miles per hour, becoming northwest in the afternoon. For tonight, mostly clear until midnight, then becoming partly cloudy. Lows from the 50s to mid-60s. Northwest winds up to 5 miles per hour until midnight, becoming light. And on Friday, partly cloudy. Highs in the lower 80s by the bay, lower to mid-90s inland. Northeast winds up to 5 miles per hour, becoming northwest in the afternoon. For Friday night, mostly clear. Lows in the 60s, light winds for Saturday. Mostly sunny. Highs in the upper 80s by the bay to 95 to 100 inland. Northeast winds up to 5 miles per hour, becoming northwest in the afternoon. And on Saturday night, mostly clear. Lows from the mid-60s to lower 70s for Sunday. Partly cloudy in the morning, then becoming mostly sunny. Highs mid-80s to 100. For Sunday night, clear. Lows in the 60s, and on Monday, mostly sunny in the morning, then becoming sunny. Highs 80s and 90s for Monday night, clear. Lows in the 60s for Tuesday, mostly sunny in the morning, then becoming sunny. Highs 80s and 90s, and on Tuesday night, clear. Lows in the 60s for Wednesday, mostly sunny in the morning, then becoming sunny. Highs 80s and 90s, high temperatures today and lows tonight for the selected cities: San Jose, 87 and 61, Mountain View, 81 and 60, Morgan Hill, 93 and 60. The area forecast for the Monterey Bay and Salinas Valley: coastal flood advisory in effect until 5 p.m. Pacific Daylight Time this afternoon. For today, partly cloudy in the morning, then becoming mostly sunny. Highs in the lower 70s at the coast to the lower 90s inland. Light winds, becoming west 5 to 10 miles per hour in the afternoon. For tonight, partly cloudy. Lows in the upper 50s. West winds up to 5 miles per hour until midnight, becoming light. And on Friday, partly cloudy. Highs in the mid-70s at the coast to the lower 90s inland. Light winds, becoming west 5 to 10 miles per hour in the afternoon. For Friday night, partly cloudy. Lows from the upper 50s to mid-60s, west winds up to 5 miles per hour, becoming east after midnight. For Saturday, mostly sunny. Highs in the upper 70s at the coast to the mid-90s inland. East winds around 5 miles per hour, becoming southwest up to 5 miles per hour in the afternoon. And on Saturday night, mostly clear until midnight, then becoming partly cloudy. Lows in the 60s Sunday through Wednesday, mostly clear. Highs from the upper 70s to mid-90s, lows from the lower to mid-60s, high temperatures today and lows tonight for the selected cities: Santa Cruz, 79 and 57, Monterey, 72 and 58, Salinas, 75 and 58, Hollister, 89 and 58, King City, 91 and 58. The following is an important weather message from the National Weather Service. Heat advisory in effect from 11 a.m. Saturday to 10 p.m. Pacific Daylight Time Sunday. What? Temperatures in the middle 90s to near 103 expected. Mild lows in the upper 60s to middle 70s and higher elevations will limit overnight recovery. Where? The East Bay and San Francisco Bayshore line, the Santa Clara Valley and Eastern Hills, Western Sonoma County Hills, the Santa Cruz Mountains, Interior Monterey County and the Santa Lucia Range, most of San Benito County and the Chilame Hills in Southeast Monterey County, North Bay Interior Mountains, and Southern Salinas Valley, Arroyo Seco and Lake San Antonio. When? From 11 a.m. Saturday to 10 p.m. Pacific Daylight Time Sunday. Impacts: this level of heat affects anyone without effective cooling and or adequate hydration. 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

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This broadcast originates from the National Weather Service office located in Monterey, California, and serves the South Bay and Monterey Bay Area, including the cities of San Jose, Monterey, Salinas, and Santa Cruz. The weather overview for the Bay Area and Central Coast, elevated fire weather conditions across the higher terrain Thursday, moderate to major heat risk across the interior through Wednesday, minor coastal flooding for bayshore locations along the San Francisco Bay, San Pablo Bay, and Monterey Bay Thursday. The extended forecast for the Bay Area and Central Coast, Sunday and Sunday night, mostly clear. Highs 70 to 100. Lows 55 to 75. Monday and Monday night, mostly clear. Highs 70 to 95. Lows 55 to 75. Tuesday and Tuesday night, mostly clear. Highs 70 to 95. Lows 55 to 75. Wednesday and Wednesday night, mostly clear. Highs 70 to 95. Lows 55 to 75. Thursday and Thursday night, mostly clear. Highs 65 to 95. Lows 55 to 75. The weather overview for the Bay Area and Central Coast, elevated fire weather conditions across the higher terrain Thursday, moderate to major heat risk across the interior through Wednesday, minor coastal flooding for bayshore locations along the San Francisco Bay, San Pablo Bay, and Monterey Bay Thursday. The extended forecast for the Bay Area and Central Coast, Saturday and Saturday night, mostly clear. Highs 70 to 100. Lows 55 to 75. Sunday and Sunday night, partly cloudy. Highs 70 to 100. Lows 55 to 75. Monday and Monday night, mostly clear. Highs 70 to 100. Lows 55 to 75. Tuesday and Tuesday night, mostly clear. Highs 70 to 100. Lows 55 to 75. Wednesday, sunny, warmer. Highs 70 to 100. Sunrise, sunset, and tidal information for the San Francisco Bay Area for Thursday, October 1. The sunrise today, 7:04 a.m. The sunset tonight, 6:54 p.m. Tidal data at the Golden Gate for today. High tide, 4:24 a.m. at 4.42 feet. Low tide, 8:36 a.m. at 3.11 feet. High tide, 2:58 p.m. at 6.22 feet. Low tide, 10:04 p.m. at -0.19 feet. Here are the buoy observations for 9 a.m. Pacific Daylight Time. At buoy 6, wind southwest 12 knots, water temperature 66, pressure 1,018.6 millibars, seas 5, every 8. At offshore buoy 59, winds north at 14 knots, water temperature 66, pressure 1,019.3 millibars. At Point Arena buoy, winds north 6 knots, water temperature 56, pressure 1,012.2 millibars, seas 8 feet, every 9 seconds. At buoy 13 near Bodega Bay, winds east at 6 knots, pressure 1,011.6 millibars, swell 7 feet, every 11 seconds. At Point Reyes Wave Rider buoy, water temperature 57, sea 7 feet, every 11 seconds. At San Francisco buoy, winds south 4 knots, water temperature 59, pressure 1,011.8 millibars, seas 5 feet, every 8 seconds. At Half Moon Bay buoy, wind southeast 4 knots, water temperature 61, pressure 1,011.5 millibars, sea 7 feet, every 9 seconds.
At Monterey Bay, buoy winds north 2 knots. Water temperature 62, pressure 1,012.1 millibars, sea 7 feet, every 9 seconds. Headpoint, sir. Wave rider buoy water temperature 59, sea 7 feet, every 10 seconds. At Cape San Martin, buoy winds northwest 8 knots. Water temperature 61, pressure 1,012.7 millibars. Seas 8 feet, every 9 seconds. Synopsis for the Central California coast and bays, including the Monterey Bay, Greater Farallones, and Cordell Bank National Marine Sanctuaries. Northwest winds will diminish and become gentle to moderate by late this morning, allowing the seas to steadily abate to moderate by Friday. Marine conditions improve Friday into the weekend. The marine forecast for San Pablo Bay, Suisun Bay, the West Delta, and the San Francisco Bay north of the Bay Bridge. For today, southwest wind around 5 knots, rising to 5 to 10 knots this afternoon. For tonight, southwest wind 5 to 10 knots, easing to around 5 knots after midnight. For Friday, southwest wind around 5 knots. The marine forecast for Monterey Bay. For today, west wind around 5 knots. Seas 3 to 4 feet. Wave detail, northwest 4 feet at 10 seconds. Patchy dense fog this morning. For tonight, northwest wind around 5 knots. Seas 3 to 4 feet. Wave detail, northwest 3 feet at 9 seconds and south 2 feet at 14 seconds. Patchy fog in the evening. For Friday, north wind around 5 knots, backing to west in the afternoon. Seas around 3 feet. Wave detail, northwest 3 feet at 10 seconds. The coastal waters forecast from Pigeon Point to Point Pinos out to 10 nautical miles. For today, northwest wind around 5 knots. Seas 4 to 6 feet. Wave detail, northwest 5 feet at 10 seconds and south 2 feet at 14 seconds. Patchy dense fog this morning. For tonight, northwest wind around 5 knots. Seas 4 to 5 feet. Wave detail, northwest 5 feet at 10 seconds and south 2 feet at 15 seconds. For tonight, northwest wind around 5 knots. Seas 4 to 5 feet. Wave detail, northwest 5 feet at 10 seconds and south 2 feet at 15 seconds. Patchy dense fog. For Friday, northwest wind around 5 knots. Seas 3 to 5 feet. Wave detail, northwest 4 feet at 10 seconds and south 2 feet at 16 seconds. The following is an important weather message from the National Weather Service. Issued at 3:46 p.m. Pacific Daylight Time. Coastal flood advisory remains in effect until 5 p.m. Pacific Daylight Time Thursday. What? Up to 1/1 foot of inundation above ground level is possible in low-lying areas near shorelines and tidal waterways. Where? Bayshore locations along the San Francisco Bay, San Pablo Bay, and Monterey Bay. When? Now through 5 p.m. Pacific Daylight Time Thursday. Impacts, flooding of lots, parks, and roads with only isolated road closures expected. High tides will result in flooding along coastal trail, cut off access to some low-lying beaches and coastal areas, and bring water and waves farther up the beach than typical. Additional details, at the San Francisco tidal gauge, high tide is expected to be 1/1 foot above normal 6.92 feet mean lower low water at 2:58 p.m. Thursday 10/1. These predictions included up to 0.7 feet of surge that will enhance the astronomical tide and flooding threat. High tide varies up to 90 minutes earlier or later along the Pacific coast and through the San Francisco Bay, respectively. If travel is required, allow extra time as some roads may be closed. Do not drive around barricades or through water of unknown depth. Take the necessary actions to protect flood-prone property. 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
This broadcast originates from the National Weather Service Office located in Monterey, California, and serves the South Bay and

Bay Area, including the cities of San Jose, Monterey, Salinas, and Santa Cruz. The area forecast for the peninsula, North Bay, and East Bay. Coastal flood advisory in effect until 5 p.m. Pacific Daylight Time this afternoon. For today, partly cloudy in the morning, then becoming mostly sunny. Highs in the mid-70s at the coast to the mid-90s inland. West winds 5 to 10 miles per hour. For tonight, mostly clear until midnight, then becoming partly cloudy. Patchy dense fog until midnight. Lows from the 50s to lower 60s. West winds up to 5 miles per hour. And on Friday, mostly cloudy in the morning, then becoming partly cloudy. Highs in the mid-70s at the coast to the mid-90s inland. Northwest winds up to 5 miles per hour for Friday night, partly cloudy until midnight, then becoming mostly clear. Lows from the mid-50s to lower 60s. West winds up to 5 miles per hour until midnight, becoming light. For Saturday, partly cloudy in the morning, then becoming mostly sunny. Highs around 80 at the coast to the upper 90s inland. Northeast winds up to 5 miles per hour, becoming northwest in the afternoon. And on Saturday night, mostly clear until midnight, then becoming partly cloudy. Lows from the 50s to upper 60s for Sunday. Partly cloudy in the morning, then becoming mostly sunny. Highs from the upper 70s to lower 90s Sunday night through Wednesday. Mostly clear. Lows from the upper 50s to mid-60s. Highs from the upper 70s to lower 90s. High temperatures today and lows tonight for the selected cities. San Francisco, 72 and 56. San Francisco Airport, 78 and 58. Redwood City, 86 and 59. Oakland, 79 and 58. Fremont, 85 and 60. Concord, 94 and 59. Livermore, 95 and 61. San Rafael, 85 and 56. Santa Rosa, 90 and 52. Napa, 86 and 56. Fairfield, 91 and 60. These are the 10 a.m. Pacific Daylight Time observations for the San Francisco and Monterey Bay Areas on Thursday, October 1st. At San Francisco Airport, it was mostly sunny, temperature 60, dew point 57, relative humidity 89%, east wind at 3 miles an hour, pressure 29.89 inches and rising. At Oakland Airport, fog was reported, temperature 58, dew point 57, relative humidity 97%, southwest wind at 3 miles an hour, pressure 29.90 inches and rising. At San Jose Airport, it was mostly sunny, temperature 65, dew point 57, relative humidity 75%, calm, pressure 29.88 inches and steady. At Santa Rosa, it was sunny, temperature 58, calm, pressure 29.89 and steady. At Concord, it was sunny, temperature 66, northwest wind at 3. At Livermore, it was sunny, temperature 71, calm. At Monterey, it was mostly sunny, temperature 59, variable wind at 3, pressure 29.90 and steady. At Salinas, it was mostly sunny, temperature 63, dew point 54, relative humidity 72%, south wind at 7. Here are some observations around California and western Nevada. Skies ranged from sunny to mostly sunny. It was 73 at Sacramento, 74 at Los Angeles, 72 at San Diego, and 64 at Reno. Truckee reported 55, South Lake Tahoe reported 61, Blue Canyon reported 73, and Mammoth Lakes reported 61. Local temperature reports around San Francisco Bay for 10 a.m. Downtown San Francisco was 58 degrees. Oakland Museum was 58 degrees. Redwood City was 58 degrees. San Rafael was 58 degrees. The area forecast for the South Bay, including the San Jose metro area and the Santa Clara Valley. Coastal flood advisory in effect until 5 p.m. Pacific Daylight Time this afternoon. For today, mostly sunny in the morning, then becoming sunny. Highs in the lower 80s by the bay to the lower 90s inland. North winds up to 5 miles per hour,
becoming northwest in the afternoon. For tonight, mostly clear until midnight, then becoming partly cloudy. Lows from the 50s to mid-60s. Northwest winds up to 5 miles per hour until midnight, becoming light. And on Friday, partly cloudy. Highs in the lower 80s by the bay, lower to mid-90s inland. Northeast winds up to 5 miles per hour, becoming northwest in the afternoon. For Friday night, mostly clear. Lows in the 60s, light winds for Saturday. Mostly sunny. Highs in the upper 80s by the bay to 95 to 100 inland. Northeast winds up to 5 miles per hour, becoming northwest in the afternoon. And on Saturday night, mostly clear. Lows from the mid-60s to lower 70s for Sunday. Partly cloudy in the morning, then becoming mostly sunny. Highs mid-80s to 100. For Sunday night, clear. Lows in the 60s, and on Monday, mostly sunny in the morning, then becoming sunny. Highs 80s and 90s for Monday night, clear. Lows in the 60s for Tuesday, mostly sunny in the morning, then becoming sunny. Highs 80s and 90s, and on Tuesday night, clear. Lows in the 60s for Wednesday, mostly sunny in the morning, then becoming sunny. Highs 80s and 90s, high temperatures today and lows tonight for the selected cities: San Jose, 87 and 61, Mountain View, 81 and 60, Morgan Hill, 93 and 60. The area forecast for the Monterey Bay and Salinas Valley: coastal flood advisory in effect until 5 p.m. Pacific Daylight Time this afternoon. For today, partly cloudy in the morning, then becoming mostly sunny. Highs in the lower 70s at the coast to the lower 90s inland. Light winds, becoming west 5 to 10 miles per hour in the afternoon. For tonight, partly cloudy. Lows in the upper 50s. West winds up to 5 miles per hour until midnight, becoming light. And on Friday, partly cloudy. Highs in the mid-70s at the coast to the lower 90s inland. Light winds, becoming west 5 to 10 miles per hour in the afternoon. For Friday night, partly cloudy. Lows from the upper 50s to mid-60s, west winds up to 5 miles per hour, becoming east after midnight. For Saturday, mostly sunny. Highs in the upper 70s at the coast to the mid-90s inland. East winds around 5 miles per hour, becoming southwest up to 5 miles per hour in the afternoon. And on Saturday night, mostly clear until midnight, then becoming partly cloudy. Lows in the 60s Sunday through Wednesday, mostly clear. Highs from the upper 70s to mid-90s, lows from the lower to mid-60s, high temperatures today and lows tonight for the selected cities: Santa Cruz, 79 and 57, Monterey, 72 and 58, Salinas, 75 and 58, Hollister, 89 and 58, King City, 91 and 58. The following is an important weather message from the National Weather Service. Heat advisory in effect from 11 a.m. Saturday to 10 p.m. Pacific Daylight Time Sunday. What? Temperatures in the middle 90s to near 103 expected. Mild lows in the upper 60s to middle 70s in the higher elevations will limit overnight recovery. Where? The East Bay and San Francisco Bay shoreline, the Santa Clara Valley and Eastern Hills, Western Sonoma County Hills, the Santa Cruz Mountains, Interior Monterey County and the Santa Lucia Range, most of San Benito County and the Chilean Hills in Southeast Monterey County, North Bay Interior Mountains, and Southern Salinas Valley, Arroyo Seco and Lake San Antonio. When? From 11 a.m. Saturday to 10 p.m. Pacific Daylight Time Sunday. Impacts: this level of heat affects anyone without effective cooling and or adequate hydration. Impacts likely in some health systems, heat-sensitive industries and infrastructure. Hydration is a critical piece to surviving the heat. Drink water, and if possible, take water to those who are vulnerable. Take extra precautions when outside. Wear lightweight and loose-fitting clothing. Try to limit strenuous activities to the early morning or evening. Take action when you experience symptoms of heat exhaustion and or heat stroke.
The weather overview for the Bay Area and Central Coast, elevated fire weather conditions.

Francisco Bay Area for Thursday, October 1. The sunrise today, 7:04 a.m. The sunset tonight, 6:54 p.m. Tidal data at the Golden Gate for today. High tide, 4:24 a.m. at 4.42 feet. Low tide, 8:36 a.m. at 3.11 feet. High tide, 2:58 p.m. at 6.22 feet. Low tide, 10:04 p.m. at -0.19 feet. Here are the buoy observations for 10 a.m. Pacific Daylight Time. At buoy 6, wind southwest 10 knots, water temperature 66, pressure 1,018.8 millibars, sea is 7, every 8. At offshore buoy 59, winds north 14 knots, water temperature 66, pressure 1,019.9 millibars, seas 5 feet, every 9 seconds. At Point Arena buoy, winds north 4 knots, water temperature 56, pressure 1,012.5 millibars, seas 8 feet, every 10 seconds. At buoy 13 near Bodega Bay, winds east at 4 knots, pressure 1,012.2 millibars, swell 7 feet, every 9 seconds. At Point Reyes Wave Rider buoy, water temperature 57, seas 8 feet, every 9 seconds. At San Francisco buoy, winds southeast 4 knots, water temperature 59, pressure 1,012.2 millibars, seas 6 feet, every 8 seconds. At Half Moon Bay buoy, winds south 4 knots, water temperature 60, pressure 1,011.9 millibars, seas 6 feet, every 8 seconds. At Monterey Bay buoy, winds southeast 2 knots, water temperature 62, pressure 1,012.2 millibars, seas 6 feet, every 9 seconds. At Point Sur, Wave Rider buoy, water temperature 59, seas 7 feet, every 9 seconds. At Cape San Martin buoy, winds northwest 4 knots, water temperature 61, pressure 1,013.3 millibars. Seas 7 feet, every 8 seconds. Synopsis for the Central California coast and bays, including the Monterey Bay, Greater Farallones, and Cordell Bank National Marine Sanctuaries, northwest winds will diminish and become gentle to moderate by late this morning, allowing seas to steadily abate to moderate by Friday. Marine conditions improve Friday into the weekend. The marine forecast for San Pablo Bay, Suisun Bay, the West Delta, and the San Francisco Bay north of the Bay Bridge. For today, southwest wind around 5 knots, rising to 5 to 10 knots this afternoon. For tonight, southwest wind 5 to 10 knots, easing to around 5 knots after midnight. For Friday, southwest wind around 5 knots. The marine forecast for Monterey Bay. For today, west wind around 5 knots. Seas 3 to 4 feet. Wave detail, northwest 4 feet at 10 seconds. Patchy dense fog this morning. For tonight, northwest wind around 5 knots. Seas 3 to 4 feet. Wave detail, northwest 3 feet at 9 seconds and south 2 feet at 14 seconds. Patchy fog in the evening. For Friday, north wind around 5 knots, backing to west in the afternoon. Seas around 3 feet. Wave detail, northwest 3 feet at 10 seconds. The coastal waters forecast from Pigeon Point to Point Pinos out to 10 nautical miles. For today, northwest wind around 5 knots. Seas 4 to 6 feet. Wave detail, northwest 5 feet at 10 seconds and south 2 feet at 14 seconds. Patchy dense fog this morning. For tonight, northwest wind around 5 knots. Seas 4 to 5 feet. Wave detail, northwest 5 feet at 10 seconds and south 2 feet at 15 seconds. Patchy dense fog. For Friday, northwest wind around 5 knots. Seas 3 to 5 feet. Wave detail, northwest 4 feet at 10 seconds and south 2 feet at 16 seconds. The following is an important weather message from the National Weather Service. Issued at 3:46 p.m. Pacific Daylight Time. Coastal flood advisory remains in effect until 5 p.m. Pacific Daylight Time Thursday.

sweat. Up to 1/(0.1) foot of inundation above ground level is possible in low-lying areas near shorelines and tidal waterways. Where? Bayshore locations along the San Francisco Bay, San Pablo Bay, and Monterey Bay. When? Now through 5 p.m. Pacific Daylight Time Thursday. Impacts, flooding of lots, parks, and roads with only isolated road closures expected. High tides will result in flooding along coastal trail, cut off access to some low-lying beaches and coastal areas, and bring water and wave farther up the beach than typical. Additional details, at the San Francisco tidal gauge, high tide is expected to be 1/(0.1) foot above normal 6.92 feet mean lower low water at 2:58 p.m. Thursday 10/1. These predictions included up to 0.7 feet of surge that will enhance the astronomical tide and flooding threat. High tide varies up to 90 minutes earlier or later along the Pacific coast and through the San Francisco Bay, respectively. If travel is required, allow extra time as some roads may be closed. Do not drive around barricades or through water of unknown depth. Take the necessary actions to protect flood-prone property. The area forecast for the peninsula, North Bay, and East Bay. Coastal flood advisory in effect until 5 p.m. Pacific Daylight Time this afternoon. For today, partly cloudy in the morning, then becoming mostly sunny. Highs in the mid-70s at the coast to the mid-90s inland. West winds 5 to 10 miles per hour. For tonight, mostly clear until midnight, then becoming partly cloudy. Patchy dense fog until midnight. Lows from the 50s to lower 60s. West winds up to 5 miles per hour. And on Friday, mostly cloudy in the morning, then becoming partly cloudy. Highs in the mid-70s at the coast to the mid-90s inland. Northwest winds up to 5 miles per hour for Friday night, partly cloudy until midnight, then becoming mostly cloudy in the morning, then becoming partly cloudy. Highs in the mid-70s at the coast to the mid-90s inland. Northwest winds up to 5 miles per hour for Friday night, partly cloudy until midnight, then becoming mostly clear. Lows from the mid-50s to lower 60s. West winds up to 5 miles per hour until midnight, becoming light. For Saturday, partly cloudy in the morning, then becoming mostly sunny. Highs around 80 at the coast to the upper 90s inland. Northeast winds up to 5 miles per hour, becoming northwest in the afternoon. And on Saturday night, mostly clear until midnight, then becoming partly cloudy. Lows from the 50s to upper 60s for Sunday. Partly cloudy in the morning, then becoming mostly sunny. Highs from the upper 70s to lower 90s Sunday night through Wednesday. Mostly clear. Lows from the upper 50s to mid 60s. Highs from the upper 70s to lower 90s. High temperatures today and lows tonight for the selected cities: San Francisco, 72 and 56. San Francisco Airport, 78 and 58. Redwood City, 86 and 59. Oakland, 79 and 58. Fremont, 85 and 60. San Francisco, 72 and 56. San Francisco Airport, 78 and 58. Redwood City, 86 and 59. Oakland, 79 and 58. Fremont, 85 and 60. Concord, 94 and 59. Livermore, 95 and 61. San Rafael, 85 and 56. Santa Rosa, 90 and 52. Napa, 86 and 56. Fairfield, 91 and 60. These are the 10 a.m. Pacific Daylight Time observations for the San Francisco and Monterey Bay areas on Thursday, October 1st. At San Francisco Airport, it was mostly sunny, temperature 60, dew point 57, relative humidity 89%, east wind at 3 miles an hour, pressure 29.89 inches and rising. At Oakland Airport, fog was reported, temperature 58, dew point 57, relative humidity 97%, southwest wind at 3 miles an hour, pressure 29.90 inches and rising. At San Jose Airport, it was mostly sunny, temperature 65, dew point 57, relative humidity 75%, calm, pressure 29.88 inches and steady. At Santa Rosa, it was sunny, temperature 58, calm, pressure

29.89 and steady. At Concord, it was sunny, temperature 66, northwest wind at 3. At Livermore, it was sunny, temperature 71, calm. At Monterey, it was mostly sunny, temperature 59, variable wind at 3, pressure 29.90 and steady. At Salinas, it was mostly sunny, temperature 63, dew point 54, relative humidity 72%, south wind at 7. Here are some observations around California and western Nevada. Skies ranged from sunny to mostly sunny. It was 73 at Sacramento, 74 at Los Angeles, 72 at San Diego, and 64 at Reno. Truckee reported 55, South Lake Tahoe reported 61, Blue Canyon reported 73, and Mammoth Lakes reported 61. Local temperature reports around San Francisco Bay for 10 a.m. Downtown San Francisco was 58 degrees. Oakland Museum was 58 degrees. Redwood City was 58 degrees. San Rafael was 58 degrees. 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This broadcast originates from the National Weather Service office located in Monterey, California, and serves the South Bay and Monterey Bay Area, including the cities of San Jose, Monterey, Salinas, and Santa Cruz. The area forecast for the South Bay, including the San Jose metro area and the Santa Clara Valley. Coastal flood advisory in effect until 5 p.m. Pacific Daylight Time this afternoon. For today, mostly sunny in the morning, then becoming sunny. Highs in the lower 80s by the bay to the lower 90s inland. North winds up to 5 miles per hour, becoming northwest in the afternoon. For tonight, mostly clear until midnight, then becoming partly cloudy. Lows from the 50s to mid-60s. Northwest winds up to 5 miles per hour until midnight, becoming light. And on Friday, partly cloudy. Highs in the lower 80s by the bay, lower to mid-90s inland. Northeast winds up to 5 miles per hour, becoming northwest in the afternoon. For Friday night, mostly clear. Lows in the 60s, light winds for Saturday. Mostly sunny. Highs in the upper 80s by the bay to 95 to 100 inland. Northeast winds up to 5 miles per hour, becoming northwest in the afternoon. And on Saturday night, mostly clear. Lows from the mid-60s to lower 70s for Sunday. Partly cloudy in the morning, then becoming mostly sunny. Highs mid-80s to 100. For Sunday night, clear. Lows in the 60s, and on Monday, mostly sunny in the morning, then becoming sunny. Highs 80s and 90s for Monday night, clear. Lows in the 60s for Tuesday. Mostly sunny in the morning, then becoming sunny. Highs 80s and 90s end on Tuesday night, clear. Lows in the 60s for Wednesday. Mostly sunny in the morning, then becoming sunny. Highs 80s and 90s high temperatures today and lows tonight for these selected cities: San Jose, 87 and 61, Mountain View, 81 and 60, Morgan Hill, 93 and 60. The area forecast for the Monterey Bay and Salinas Valley. Coastal flood advisory in effect until 5 p.m. Pacific Daylight Time this afternoon. For today, partly cloudy in the morning, then becoming mostly sunny. Highs in the lower 70s at the coast to the lower 90s inland. Light winds, becoming west 5 to 10 miles per hour in the afternoon. For tonight, partly cloudy. Lows in the upper 50s. West winds up to 5 miles per hour until midnight, becoming light. And on Friday, partly cloudy. Highs in the mid-70s at the coast to the lower 90s inland. Light winds, becoming west 5 to 10 miles per hour in the afternoon. For Friday night, partly cloudy. Lows from the upper 50s to mid-60s, west winds up to 5 miles per hour, becoming east after midnight. For Saturday, mostly sunny. Highs in the upper 70s at the coast to the mid-90s inland. East winds around 5 miles per hour, becoming southwest up to 5 miles per hour.

afternoon. And on Saturday night, mostly clear until midnight, then becoming partly cloudy. Lows in the 60s Sunday through Wednesday, mostly clear. Highs from the upper 70s to mid-90s, lows from the lower to mid-60s, high temperatures today and lows tonight for the selected cities, Santa Cruz, 79 and 57, Monterey, 72 and 58, Salinas, 75 and 58, Hollister, 89 and 58, King City, 91 and 58. The following is an important weather message from the National Weather Service. Heat advisory in effect from 11 a.m. Saturday to 10 p.m. Pacific Daylight Time Sunday. What? Temperatures in the middle 90s to near 103 expected. Mild lows in the upper 60s to middle 70s and higher elevations will limit overnight recovery. Where? The East Bay and San Francisco Bayshore line, the Santa Clara Valley and Eastern Hills, Western Sonoma County Hills, the Santa Cruz Mountains, Interior Monterey County and the Santa Lucia Range, most of San Benito County and the Chilam Hills in southeast Monterey County, North Bay Interior Mountains, and southern Salinas Valley, Arroyo Seco and Lake San Antonio. When? From 11 a.m. Saturday to 10 p.m. Pacific Daylight Time Sunday. Impacts. This level of heat affects anyone without effective cooling and or adequate hydration. Impacts likely in some health systems, heat-sensitive industries and infrastructure. Hydration is a critical piece to surviving the heat. Drink water, and if possible, take water to those who are vulnerable. Take extra precautions when outside. Wear lightweight and loose-fitting clothing. Try to limit strenuous activities to the early morning or evening. Take action when you experience symptoms of heat exhaustion and or heat stroke. The weather overview for the Bay Area and Central Coast, elevated fire weather conditions across the higher terrain Thursday, moderate to major heat risk across the interior through Wednesday, minor coastal flooding for Bayshore locations along the San Francisco Bay, San Pablo Bay, and Monterey Bay Thursday. The extended forecast for the Bay Area and Central Coast, Saturday and Saturday night, mostly clear. Highs 70 to 100. Lows 55 to 75. Sunday and Sunday night, partly cloudy. Highs 70 to 100. Lows 55 to 75. Monday and Monday night, mostly clear. Highs 70 to 100. Lows 55 to 75. Tuesday and Tuesday night, mostly clear. Highs 70 to 100. Lows 55 to 75. Wednesday, sunny, warmer. Highs 70 to 100. Sunrise, sunset, and tidal information for the San Francisco Bay Area for Thursday, October 1. The sunrise today, 7:04 a.m. The sunset tonight, 6:54 p.m. Tidal data at the Golden Gate for today. High tide, 4:24 a.m. at 4.42 feet. Low tide, 8:36 a.m. at 3.11 feet. High tide, 2:58 p.m. at 6.22 feet. Low tide, 10:04 p.m. at -0.19 feet. Here are the buoy observations for 10 a.m. Pacific Daylight Time. At buoy 6, wind southwest 10 knots, water temperature 66, pressure 1,018.8 millibars, seas 7, every 8. At offshore buoy 59, winds north 14 knots, water temperature 66, pressure 1,019.9 millibars, seas 5 feet, every 9 seconds. At Point Arena buoy, winds north 4 knots, water temperature 56, pressure 1,012.5 millibars, seas 8 feet, every 10 seconds. At buoy 13 near Bodega Bay, winds east at 4 knots, pressure 1,012.2 millibars, swell 7 feet, every 9 seconds. At Point Reyes Wave Rider buoy, water temperature 57, seas 8 feet, every 9 seconds. At San Francisco buoy, winds southeast 4 knots, water temperature 59, pressure 1,012.2 millibars, seas 6 feet, every 8 seconds. At Half Moon Bay buoy, winds south 4 knots, water temperature 60, pressure 1,011.9 millibars, seas 6 feet, every 8 seconds.

at Monterey Bay Buoy, wind southeast 2 knots, water temperature 62, pressure 1,012.2 millibars, seas 6 feet, every 9 seconds. Head point, sir, wave rider buoy water temperature 59, seas 7 feet, every 9 seconds. At Cape San Martin buoy winds northwest 4 knots, water temperature 61, pressure 1,013.3 millibars. Sea 7 feet, every 8 San Martin buoy winds northwest 4 knots, water temperature 61, pressure 1,013.3 millibars. Sea 7 feet, every 8 seconds. Synopsis for the Central California coast and bays including the Monterey Bay, Greater Farallones, and Cordell Bank National Marine Sanctuaries, northwest winds will diminish and become gentle to moderate by late this morning, allowing the seas to steadily abate to moderate by Friday. Marine conditions improve Friday into the weekend. The marine forecast for San Pablo Bay, Suisun Bay, the West Delta, and the San Francisco Bay north of the Bay Bridge. For today, southwest wind around 5 knots, rising to 5 to 10 knots this afternoon. For tonight, southwest wind 5 to 10 knots, easing to around 5 knots after midnight. For Friday, southwest wind around 5 knots. The marine forecast for Monterey Bay. For today, west wind around 5 knots. Seas 3 to 4 feet. Wave detail, northwest 4 feet at 10 seconds. Patchy dense fog this morning. For tonight, northwest wind around 5 knots. Seas 3 to 4 feet. Wave detail, northwest 3 feet at 9 seconds and south 2 feet at 14 seconds. Patchy fog in the evening. For Friday, north wind around 5 knots, backing to west in the afternoon. Seas around 3 feet. Wave detail, northwest 3 feet at 10 seconds. The coastal waters forecast from Pigeon Point to Point Pinos out to 10 nautical miles. For today, northwest wind around 5 knots. Seas 4 to 6 feet. Wave detail, northwest 5 feet at 10 seconds and south 2 feet at 14 seconds. Patchy dense fog this morning. For tonight, northwest wind around 5 knots. Seas 4 to 5 feet. Wave detail, northwest 5 feet at 10 seconds and south 2 feet at 15 seconds. Patchy dense fog. For Friday, northwest wind around 5 knots. Seas 3 to 5 feet. Wave detail, northwest 4 feet at 10 seconds and south 2 feet at 16 seconds. The following is an important weather message from the National Weather Service. Issued at 3:46 p.m. Pacific Daylight Time. Coastal flood advisory remains in effect until 5 p.m. Pacific Daylight Time Thursday. What? Up to 1.1 foot of inundation above ground level is possible in low-lying areas near shorelines and tidal waterways. Where? Bayshore locations along the San Francisco Bay, San Pablo Bay, and Monterey Bay. When? Now through 5 p.m. Pacific Daylight Time Thursday. Impacts, flooding of lots, parks, and roads with only isolated road closures expected. High tides will result in flooding along coastal trail, cut off access to some low-lying beaches and coastal areas, and bring water and wave farther up the beach than typical. Additional details, at the San Francisco tidal gauge, high tide is expected to be 1.1 foot above normal 6.92 feet mean lower low water at 2:58 p.m. Thursday 10/1. These predictions included up to 0.7 feet of surge that will enhance the astronomical tide and flooding threat. High tide varies up to 90 minutes earlier or later along the Pacific coast and through the San Francisco Bay, respectively. If travel is required, allow extra time as some roads may be closed. Do not drive around barricades or through water of unknown depth. Take the necessary actions to protect flood-prone property. The area forecast for the peninsula, North Bay, and East Bay. Coastal flood advisory in effect until 5 p.m. Pacific Daylight Time this afternoon. For today, partly cloudy in the morning then becoming mostly sunny.

70s at the coast to the mid-90s inland. West winds 5 to 10 miles per hour. For tonight, mostly clear until midnight, then becoming partly cloudy. Patchy dense fog until midnight. Lows from the 50s to lower 60s. West winds up to 5 miles per hour. And on Friday, mostly cloudy in the morning, then becoming partly cloudy. Highs in the mid-70s at the coast to the mid-90s inland. Northwest winds up to 5 miles per hour for Friday night, partly cloudy until midnight, then becoming mostly clear. Lows from the mid-50s to lower 60s. West winds up to 5 miles per hour until midnight, becoming light. For Saturday, partly cloudy in the morning, then becoming mostly sunny. Highs around 80 at the coast to the upper 90s inland. Northeast winds up to 5 miles per hour, becoming northwest in the afternoon. And on Saturday night, mostly clear until midnight, then becoming partly cloudy. Lows from the 50s to upper 60s for Sunday. Partly cloudy in the morning, then becoming mostly sunny. Highs from the upper 70s to lower 90s Sunday night through Wednesday. Mostly clear. Lows from the upper 50s to mid-60s. Highs from the upper 70s to lower 90s. High temperatures today and lows tonight for the selected cities. San Francisco, 72 and 56. San Francisco Airport, 78 and 58. Redwood City, 86 and 59. Oakland, 79 and 58. Fremont, 85 and 60. Concord, 94 and 59. Livermore, 95 and 61. San Rafael, 85 and 56. Santa Rosa, 90 and 52. Napa, 86 and 56. Fairfield, 91 and 60. These are the 10 a.m. Pacific Daylight Time observations for the San Francisco and Monterey Bay areas on Thursday, October 1st. At San Francisco Airport, it was mostly sunny, temperature 60, dew point 57, relative humidity 89%, east wind at 3 miles an hour, pressure 29.89 inches and rising. At Oakland Airport, fog was reported, temperature 58, dew point 57, relative humidity 97%, southwest wind at 3 miles an hour, pressure 29.90 inches and rising. At San Jose Airport, it was mostly sunny, temperature 65, dew point 57, relative humidity 75%, calm, pressure 29.88 inches and steady. At Santa Rosa, it was sunny, temperature 58, calm, pressure 29.89 and steady. At Concord, it was sunny, temperature 66, northwest wind at 3. At Livermore, it was sunny, temperature 71, calm. At Monterey, it was mostly sunny, temperature 59, variable wind at 3, pressure 29.90 and steady. At Salinas, it was mostly sunny, temperature 63, dew point 54, relative humidity 72%, south wind at 7. Here are some observations around California and western Nevada. Skies ranged from sunny to mostly sunny. It was 73 at Sacramento, 74 at Los Angeles, 72 at San Diego, and 64 at Reno. Truckee reported 55, South Lake Tahoe reported 61, Blue Canyon reported 73, and Mammoth Lakes reported 61. Local temperature reports around San Francisco Bay for 10 a.m. Downtown San Francisco was 58 degrees. Oakland Museum was 58 degrees. Redwood City was 58 degrees. San Rafael was 58 degrees. The area forecast for the South Bay, including the San Jose metro area and the Santa Clara Valley. Coastal flood advisory in effect until 5 p.m. Pacific Daylight Time this afternoon. For today, mostly sunny in the morning, then becoming sunny. Highs in the lower 80s by the bay to the lower 90s inland. North winds up to 5 miles per hour, becoming northwest in the afternoon. For tonight, mostly clear until midnight, then becoming partly cloudy. Lows from the 50s to mid-60s. Northwest winds up to 5 miles per hour until midnight, becoming light. And on Friday, partly cloudy. Highs in the lower 80s by the bay, lower to mid-90s inland. Northeast wind.

up to 5 miles per hour, becoming northwest in the afternoon. For Friday night, mostly clear. Lows in the 60s, light winds for Saturday. Mostly sunny. Highs in the upper 80s by the bay to 95 to 100 inland. Northeast winds up to 5 miles per hour, becoming northwest in the afternoon. And on Saturday night, mostly clear. Lows from the mid-60s to lower 70s for Sunday. Partly cloudy in the morning, then becoming mostly sunny. Highs mid-80s to 100. For Sunday night, clear. Lows in the 60s, and on Monday, mostly sunny in the morning, then becoming sunny. Highs 80s and 90s for Monday night, clear. Lows in the 60s for Tuesday. Mostly sunny in the morning, then becoming sunny. Highs 80s and 90s end on Tuesday night, clear. Lows in the 60s for Wednesday. Mostly sunny in the morning, then becoming sunny. Highs 80s and 90s, high temperatures today and lows tonight for the selected cities: San Jose, 87 and 61, Mountain View, 81 and 60, Morgan Hill, 93 and 60. The area forecast for the Monterey Bay and Salinas Valley: coastal flood advisory in effect until 5 p.m. Pacific Daylight Time this afternoon. For today, partly cloudy in the morning, then becoming mostly sunny. Highs in the lower 70s at the coast to the lower 90s inland. Light winds, becoming west 5 to 10 miles per hour in the afternoon. For tonight, partly cloudy. Lows in the upper 50s. West winds up to 5 miles per hour until midnight, becoming light. And on Friday, partly cloudy. Highs in the mid-70s at the coast to the lower 90s inland. Light winds, becoming west 5 to 10 miles per hour in the afternoon. For Friday night, partly cloudy. Lows from the upper 50s to mid-60s, west winds up to 5 miles per hour, becoming east after midnight. For Saturday, mostly sunny. Highs in the upper 70s at the coast to the mid-90s inland. East winds around 5 miles per hour, becoming southwest up to 5 miles per hour in the afternoon. And on Saturday night, mostly clear until midnight, then becoming partly cloudy. Lows in the 60s Sunday through Wednesday, mostly clear. Highs from the upper 70s to mid-90s, lows from the lower to mid-60s, high temperatures today and lows tonight for the selected cities: Santa Cruz, 79 and 57, Monterey, 72 and 58, Salinas, 75 and 58, Hollister, 89 and 58, King City, 91 and 58. The following is an important weather message from the National Weather Service. Heat advisory in effect from 11 a.m. Saturday to 10 p.m. Pacific Daylight Time Sunday. What? Temperatures in the middle 90s to near 103 expected. Mild lows in the upper 60s to middle 70s in the higher elevations will limit overnight recovery. Where? The East Bay and San Francisco Bay shoreline, the Santa Clara Valley and Eastern Hills, Western Sonoma County Hills, the Santa Cruz Mountains, Interior Monterey County and the Santa Lucia Range, most of San Benito County and the Chilean Hills in Southeast Monterey County, North Bay Interior Mountains, and Southern Salinas Valley, Arroyo Seco and Lake San Antonio. When? From 11 a.m. Saturday to 10 p.m. Pacific Daylight Time Sunday. Impacts: this level of heat affects anyone without effective cooling and or adequate hydration. Impacts likely in some health systems, heat-sensitive industries and infrastructure. Hydration is a critical piece to surviving the heat. Drink water, and if possible, take water to those who are vulnerable. Take extra precautions when outside. Wear lightweight and loose-fitting clothing. Try to limit strenuous activities to the early morning or evening. Take action when you experience symptoms of heat exhaustion and or heat stroke. The weather overview for the Bay Area and Central Coast: elevated fire weather conditions across the higher terrain Thursday, moderate to major heat risk across the interior through Wednesday, minor coastal flooding for bayshore locations along the San Francisco Bay, San Pablo Bay, and Monterey Bay Thursday. The extended forecast for the Bay Area and Central Coast: Saturday and Saturday night, mostly clear. Highs 70 to 100. Lows 55 to 75.
Sunday and Sunday night, partly cloudy. Highs 70 to 100. Lows 55 to 75. Monday and Monday night, mostly clear. Highs 70 to 100. Lows 55 to 75. Tuesday and Tuesday night, mostly clear. Highs 70 to 100. Lows 55 to 75. Wednesday, sunny, warmer. Highs 70 to 100. Sunrise, sunset, and tidal information for the San Francisco Bay Area for Thursday, October 1. The sunrise today, 7:04 a.m. The sunset tonight, 6:54 p.m. Tidal data at the Golden Gate for today. High tide, 4:24 a.m. at 4.42 feet. Low tide, 8:36 a.m. at 3.11 feet. High tide, 2:58 p.m. at 6.22 feet. Low tide, 10:04 p.m. at -0.19 feet. Here are the buoy observations for 10 a.m. Pacific Daylight Time. At buoy 6, wind southwest 10 knots, water temperature 66, pressure 1,018.8 millibars, sea 7, every 8. At offshore buoy 59, winds north 14 knots, water temperature 66, pressure 1,019.9 millibars, seas 5 feet, every 9 seconds. At Point Arena buoy, winds north 4 knots, water temperature 56, pressure 1,012.5 millibars, seas 8 feet, every 10 seconds. At buoy 13 near Bodega Bay, winds east at 4 knots, pressure 1,012.2 millibars, swell 7 feet, every 9 seconds. At Point Reyes Wave Rider buoy, water temperature 57, seas 8 feet, every 9 seconds. At San Francisco buoy, winds southeast 4 knots, water temperature 59, pressure 1,012.2 millibars, seas 6 feet, every 8 seconds. At Half Moon Bay buoy, winds south 4 knots, water temperature 60, pressure 1,011.9 millibars, seas 6 feet, every 8 seconds. At Monterey Bay buoy, winds southeast 2 knots, water temperature 62, pressure 1,012.2 millibars, seas 6 feet, every 9 seconds. At Point Sur, Wave Rider buoy, water temperature 59, seas 7 feet, every 9 seconds. At Cape San Martin buoy, winds northwest 4 knots, water temperature 61, pressure 1,013.3 millibars. Seas 7 feet, every 8 seconds. Synopsis for the Central California coast and bays, including the Monterey Bay, Greater Farallones, and Cordell Bank National Marine Sanctuaries, northwest winds will diminish and become gentle to moderate by late this morning, allowing seas to steadily abate to moderate by Friday. Marine conditions improve Friday into the weekend. The marine forecast for San Pablo Bay, Suisun Bay, the West Delta, and the San Francisco Bay north of the Bay Bridge. For today, southwest wind around 5 knots, rising to 5 to 10 knots this afternoon. For tonight, southwest wind 5 to 10 knots, easing to around 5 knots after midnight. For Friday, southwest wind around 5 knots. The marine forecast for Monterey Bay. For today, west wind around 5 knots. Seas 3 to 4 feet. Wave detail, northwest 4 feet at 10 seconds. Patchy dense fog this morning. For tonight, northwest wind around 5 knots. Seas 3 to 4 feet. Wave detail, northwest 3 feet at 9 seconds and south 2 feet at 14 seconds. Patchy fog in the evening. For Friday, north wind around 5 knots, backing to west in the afternoon. Seas around 3 feet. Wave detail, northwest 3 feet at 10 seconds. The coastal waters forecast from Pigeon Point to Point Pinos out to 10 nautical miles. For today, northwest wind around 5 knots. Seas 4 to 6 feet. Wave detail, northwest 5 feet at 10 seconds and south 2 feet at 14 seconds. Patchy dense fog this morning. For tonight, northwest wind around 5 knots. Seas 4 to 5 feet. Wave detail.

west 5 feet at 10 seconds and south 2 feet at 15 seconds. Patchy dense fog. For Friday, northwest wind around 5 knots. Seas 3 to 5 feet. Wave detail, northwest 4 feet at 10 seconds and south 2 feet at 16 seconds. The following is an important weather message from the National Weather Service. Issued at 3:46 p.m. Pacific Daylight Time. Coastal flood advisory remains in effect until 5 p.m. Pacific Daylight Time Thursday. What? Up to 1/1 foot of inundation above ground level is possible in low-lying areas near shorelines and tidal waterways. Where? Bayshore locations along the San Francisco Bay, San Pablo Bay, and Monterey Bay. When? Now through 5 p.m. Pacific Daylight Time Thursday. Impacts, flooding of lots, parks, and roads with only isolated road closures expected. High tides will result in flooding along coastal trail, cut off access to some low-lying beaches and coastal areas, and bring water and wave farther up the beach than typical. Additional details, at the San Francisco tidal gauge, high tide is expected to be 1/1 foot above normal 6.92 feet mean lower low water at 2:58 p.m. Thursday 10/1. These predictions included up to 0.7 feet of surge that will enhance the astronomical tide and flooding threat. High tide varies up to 90 minutes earlier or later along the Pacific coast and through the San Francisco Bay, respectively. If travel is required, allow extra time as some roads may be closed. Do not drive around barricades or through water of unknown depth. Take the necessary actions to protect flood-prone property. 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This broadcast originates from the National Weather Service office located in Monterey, California, and serves the South Bay and Monterey Bay area, including the cities of San Jose, Monterey, Salinas, and Santa Cruz. The area forecast for the Peninsula, North Bay, and East Bay. Coastal flood advisory in effect until 5 p.m. Pacific Daylight Time this afternoon. For today, partly cloudy in the morning, then becoming mostly sunny. Highs in the mid-70s at the coast to the mid-90s inland. West winds 5 to 10 miles per hour. For tonight, mostly clear until midnight, then becoming partly cloudy. Patchy dense fog until midnight. Lows from the 50s to lower 60s. West winds up to 5 miles per hour. And on Friday, mostly cloudy in the morning, then becoming partly cloudy. Highs in the mid-70s at the coast to the mid-90s inland. Northwest winds up to 5 miles per hour for Friday night, partly cloudy until midnight, then becoming mostly clear. Lows from the mid-50s to lower 60s. West winds up to 5 miles per hour until midnight, becoming light. For Saturday, partly cloudy in the morning, then becoming mostly sunny. Highs around 80 at the coast to the upper 90s inland. Northeast winds up to 5 miles per hour, becoming northwest in the afternoon. And on Saturday night, mostly clear until midnight, then becoming partly cloudy. Lows from the 50s to upper 60s for Sunday. Partly cloudy in the morning, then becoming mostly sunny. Highs from the upper 70s to lower 90s Sunday night through Wednesday. Mostly clear. Lows from the upper 50s to mid-60s. Highs from the upper 70s to lower 90s. High temperatures today and lows tonight for the selected cities. San Francisco, 72 and 56. San Francisco Airport, 78 and 58. Redwood City, 86 and 59. Oakland, 79 and 58. Fremont, 85 and 60. Concord, 94 and 59. Livermore, 95 and 61. San Rafael, 85 and 56. Santa Rosa, 90 and 52. Napa, 86 and 56. Fairfield, 91 and 60. These are the 10 a.m. Pacific Daylight Time observations for the San Francisco and Monterey Bay areas on Thursday, October 1st. At San Francisco Airport, it was mostly sunny, temperature 60, dew point 57, relative humidity 89%, east wind at 3 miles an hour,
pressure 29.89 inches and rising. At Oakland Airport, fog was reported, temperature 58, dew point 57, relative humidity 97%, southwest wind at 3 miles an hour, pressure 29.90 inches and rising. At San Jose Airport, it was mostly sunny, temperature 65, dew point 57, relative humidity 75%, calm, pressure 29.88 inches and steady. At Santa Rosa, it was sunny, temperature 58, calm, pressure 29.89 and steady. At Concord, it was sunny, temperature 66, northwest wind at 3. At Livermore, it was sunny, temperature 71, calm. At Monterey, it was mostly sunny, temperature 59, variable wind at 3, pressure 29.90 and steady. At Salinas, it was mostly sunny, temperature 63, dew point 54, relative humidity 72%, south wind at 7. Here are some observations around California and western Nevada. Skies ranged from sunny to mostly sunny. It was 73 at Sacramento, 74 at Los Angeles, 72 at San Diego, and 64 at Reno. Truckee reported 55, South Lake Tahoe reported 61, Blue Canyon reported 73, and Mammoth Lakes reported 61. Local temperature reports around San Francisco Bay for 10 a.m. Downtown San Francisco was 58 degrees. Oakland Museum was 58 degrees. Redwood City was 58 degrees. San Rafael was 58 degrees. The area forecast for the South Bay, including the San Jose metro area and the Santa Clara Valley. Coastal flood advisory in effect until 5 p.m. Pacific Daylight Time this afternoon. For today, mostly sunny in the morning, then becoming sunny. Highs in the lower 80s by the bay to the lower 90s inland. North winds up to 5 miles per hour, becoming northwest in the afternoon. For tonight, mostly clear until midnight, then becoming partly cloudy. Lows from the 50s to mid-60s. Northwest winds up to 5 miles per hour until midnight, becoming light. And on Friday, partly cloudy. Highs in the lower 80s by the bay, lower to mid-90s inland. Northeast winds up to 5 miles per hour, becoming northwest in the afternoon. For Friday night, mostly clear. Lows in the 60s, light winds for Saturday. Mostly sunny. Highs in the upper 80s by the bay to 95 to 100 inland. Northeast winds up to 5 miles per hour, becoming northwest in the afternoon. And on Saturday night, mostly clear. Lows from the mid-60s to lower 70s for Sunday. Partly cloudy in the morning, then becoming mostly sunny. Highs mid-80s to 100. For Sunday night, clear. Lows in the 60s, and on Monday, mostly sunny in the morning, then becoming sunny. Highs 80s and 90s for Monday night, clear. Lows in the 60s for Tuesday, mostly sunny in the morning, then becoming sunny. Highs 80s and 90s, and on Tuesday night, clear. Lows in the 60s for Wednesday, mostly sunny in the morning, then becoming sunny. Highs 80s and 90s, high temperatures today and lows tonight for the selected cities: San Jose, 87 and 61, Mountain View, 81 and 60, Morgan Hill, 93 and 60. The area forecast for the Monterey Bay and Salinas Valley: coastal flood advisory in effect until 5 p.m. Pacific Daylight Time this afternoon. For today, partly cloudy in the morning, then becoming mostly sunny. Highs in the lower 70s at the coast to the lower 90s inland. Light winds, becoming west 5 to 10 miles per hour in the afternoon. For tonight, partly cloudy. Lows in the upper 50s. West winds up to 5 miles per hour until midnight, becoming light. And on Friday, partly cloudy. Highs in the mid-70s at the coast to the lower 90s inland. Light winds, becoming west 5 to 10 miles per hour in the afternoon. For Friday night, partly cloudy. Lows from the upper 50s to mid-60s, west winds up to 5 miles per hour, becoming east after midnight. For Saturday, mostly sunny.

highs in the upper 70s at the coast to the mid-90s inland. East winds around 5 miles per hour, becoming southwest up to 5 miles per hour in the afternoon. And on Saturday night, mostly clear until midnight, then becoming partly cloudy. Lows in the 60s Sunday through Wednesday, mostly clear. Highs from the upper 70s to mid-90s, lows from the lower to mid-60s, high temperatures today and lows tonight for the selected cities: Santa Cruz, 79 and 57, Monterey, 72 and 58, Salinas, 75 and 58, Hollister, 89 and 58, King City, 91 and 58. The following is an important weather message from the National Weather Service. Heat advisory in effect from 11 a.m. Saturday to 10 p.m. Pacific Daylight Time Sunday. What? Temperatures in the middle 90s to near 103 expected. Mild lows in the upper 60s to middle 70s in the higher elevations will limit overnight recovery. Where? The East Bay and San Francisco Bay shoreline, the Santa Clara Valley and Eastern Hills, Western Sonoma County Hills, the Santa Cruz Mountains, Interior Monterey County and the Santa Lucia Range, most of San Benito County and the Chilean Hills in Southeast Monterey County, North Bay Interior Mountains, and Southern Salinas Valley, Arroyo Seco and Lake San Antonio. When? From 11 a.m. Saturday to 10 p.m. Pacific Daylight Time Sunday. Impacts. This level of heat affects anyone without effective cooling and or adequate hydration. Impacts likely in some health systems, heat-sensitive industries and infrastructure. Hydration is a critical piece to surviving the heat. Drink water, and if possible, take water to those who are vulnerable. Take extra precautions when outside. Wear lightweight and loose-fitting clothing. Try to limit strenuous activities to the early morning or evening. Take action when you experience symptoms of heat exhaustion and or heat stroke. The weather overview for the Bay Area and Central Coast: elevated fire weather conditions across the higher terrain Thursday, moderate to major heat risk across the interior through Wednesday, minor coastal flooding for bayshore locations along the San Francisco Bay, San Pablo Bay, and Monterey Bay Thursday. The extended forecast for the Bay Area and Central Coast: Saturday and Saturday night, mostly clear. Highs 70 to 100. Lows 55 to 75. Sunday and Sunday night, partly cloudy. Highs 70 to 100. Lows 55 to 75. Monday and Monday night, mostly clear. Highs 70 to 100. Lows 55 to 75. Tuesday and Tuesday night, mostly clear. Highs 70 to 100. Lows 55 to 75. Wednesday, sunny, warmer. Highs 70 to 100. Sunrise, sunset, and tidal information for the San Francisco Bay Area for Thursday, October 1. The sunrise today, 7:04 a.m. The sunset tonight, 6:54 p.m. Tidal data at the Golden Gate for today. High tide, 4:24 a.m. at 4.42 feet. Low tide, 8:36 a.m. at 3.11 feet. High tide, 2:58 p.m. at 6.22 feet. Low tide, 10:04 p.m. at minus 0.19 feet. Here are the buoy observations for 11 a.m. Pacific Daylight Time. An offshore buoy 6, wind southwest at 12 knots, water temperature 67, pressure 1019.0 millibars. An offshore buoy 59, winds north at 14 knots, water temperature 66, pressure 1020.2 millibars. At buoy 14 near Point Arena, winds north at 2 knots, water temperature 56, pressure 1012.8 millibars. At buoy 13 near Bodega Bay, winds southeast at 4 knots, pressure 1012.5 millibars. At Point Reyes Wave Rider buoy, water temperature 57, seas 8 feet, every 11 seconds. At San Francisco buoy, winds south at 4 knots, water temperature 59, pressure 1012.5 millibars. At Half Moon Bay buoy, winds south 4 knots, water temperature 60, pressure 1012.4 millibars, sea 7 feet, every 8 seconds.
At Monterey buoy winds west at 4 knots. Water temperature 62, pressure 1,012.6 millibars. Head point, sir. Wave rider buoy water temperature 59, sea 7 feet, every 9 seconds. At Cape San Martin buoy winds calm, water temperature 61, pressure 1,013.2 millibars. Synopsis for the Central California coast and bays including the Monterey Bay, Greater Farallones, and Cordell Bank National Marine Sanctuaries, northwest winds will diminish and become gentle to moderate by late this morning, allowing seas to steadily abate to moderate by Friday. Marine conditions improve Friday into the weekend. The marine forecast for San Pablo Bay, Suisun Bay, the West Delta, and the San Francisco Bay north of the Bay Bridge. For today, southwest wind around 5 knots, rising to 5 to 10 knots this afternoon. For tonight, southwest wind 5 to 10 knots, easing to around 5 knots after midnight. For Friday, southwest wind around 5 knots. The marine forecast for Monterey Bay. For today, west wind around 5 knots. Seas 3 to 4 feet. Wave detail, northwest 4 feet at 10 seconds. Patchy dense fog this morning. For tonight, northwest wind around 5 knots. Seas 3 to 4 feet. Wave detail, northwest 3 feet at 9 seconds and south 2 feet at 14 seconds. Patchy fog in the evening. For Friday, north wind around 5 knots, backing to west in the afternoon. Seas around 3 feet. Wave detail, northwest 3 feet at 10 seconds. The coastal waters forecast from Pigeon Point to Point Pinos out to 10 nautical miles. For today, northwest wind around 5 knots. Seas 4 to 6 feet. Wave detail, northwest 5 feet at 10 seconds and south 2 feet at 14 seconds. Patchy dense fog this morning. For tonight, northwest wind around 5 knots. Seas 4 to 5 feet. Wave detail, northwest 5 feet at 10 seconds and south 2 feet at 15 seconds. Patchy dense fog. For Friday, northwest wind around 5 knots. Seas 3 to 5 feet. Wave detail, northwest 4 feet at 10 seconds and south 2 feet at 16 seconds. The following is an important weather message from the National Weather Service. Issued at 3:46 p.m. Pacific Daylight Time. Coastal flood advisory remains in effect until 5 p.m. Pacific Daylight Time Thursday. What? Up to 1/1 foot of inundation above ground level is possible in low-lying areas near shorelines and tidal waterways. Where? Bayshore locations along the San Francisco Bay, San Pablo Bay, and Monterey Bay. When? Now through 5 p.m. Pacific Daylight Time Thursday. Impacts, flooding of lots, parks, and roads with only isolated road closures expected. High tides will result in flooding along coastal trail, cut off access to some low-lying beaches and coastal areas, and bring water and waves farther up the beach than typical. Additional details, at the San Francisco tidal gauge, high tide is expected to be 1/1 foot above normal 6.92 feet mean lower low water at 2:58 p.m. Thursday 10/1. These predictions included up to 0.7 feet of surge that will enhance the astronomical tide and flooding threat. High tide varies up to 90 minutes earlier or later along the Pacific coast and through the San Francisco Bay, respectively. If travel is required, allow extra time as some roads may be closed. Do not drive around barricades or through water of unknown depth. Take the necessary actions to protect flood-prone property. The area forecast for the peninsula, North Bay, and East Bay. Coastal flood advisory in effect until 5 p.m. Pacific Daylight Time this afternoon. Heat advisory in effect from 11 a.m. Saturday to 10 p.m. Pacific Daylight Time Sunday. For the rest of today, mostly sunny. Highs in the mid-70s at the coast to the mid-90s inland. West winds 5 to 10 miles per hour. For tonight, partly cloudy. Patchy dense fog.
lows from the 50s to lower 60s.

84 and 59, Livermore, 95 and 61, San Rafael, 85 and 55, Santa Rosa, 90 and 51, Napa, 86 and 56, Fairfield, 91 and 60. These are the 11 a.m. Pacific Daylight Time observations for the San Francisco and Monterey Bay areas on Thursday, October 1st. At San Francisco Airport, it was mostly sunny, temperature 62, dew point 57, relative humidity 83%, east wind at 3 miles an hour, pressure 29.89 inches and steady. At Oakland Airport, it was mostly sunny, temperature 61, dew point 57, relative humidity 87%, west wind at 6 miles an hour, pressure 29.89 inches and falling. At San Jose Airport, it was sunny, temperature 71, dew point 56, relative humidity 58%, variable wind at 5 miles an hour, pressure 29.88 inches and steady. At Santa Rosa, it was sunny, temperature 68, calm, pressure 29.89 and steady. At Concord, it was sunny, temperature 70, variable wind at 6. At Livermore, it was sunny, temperature 77, west wind at 5. At Monterey, it was sunny, temperature 61, northwest wind at 5, pressure 29.91 and rising. At Salinas, it was sunny, temperature 68, dew point 55, relative humidity 63%, variable wind at 5. Here are some observations around California and western Nevada. It was sunny, with a temperature of 79 at Sacramento, 63 at Truckee, 67 at South Lake Tahoe, 74 at Blue Canyon, and 70 at Mammoth Lakes. It was mostly sunny, with a temperature of 75 at Los Angeles, and 74 at San Diego. Local temperature reports around San Francisco Bay for 11 a.m. Downtown San Francisco was 64 degrees. Oakland Museum was 63 degrees. Redwood City was 62 degrees. San Rafael was 61 degrees. The area forecast for the South Bay, including the San Jose metro area and the Santa Clara Valley. Coastal flood advisory in effect until 5 p.m. Pacific Daylight Time this afternoon. Heat advisory in effect from 11 a.m. Saturday to 10 p.m. Pacific Daylight Time Sunday. For the rest of today, mostly sunny early in the afternoon, then becoming sunny. Highs in the lower 80s by the bay to the lower 90s inland. Northwest winds 5 to 10 miles per hour. For tonight, mostly clear until midnight, then becoming partly cloudy. Lows from the upper 50s to mid 60s. Northwest winds up to 5 miles per hour. And on Friday, partly cloudy. Highs around 80 by the bay, upper 80s to mid 90s inland. Light winds, becoming northwest up to 5 miles per hour in the afternoon. For the Friday night, partly cloudy. Lows in the 60s, light winds for Saturday. Mostly sunny. Highs in the upper 80s by the bay to 94 to 100 inland. Northeast winds up to 5 miles per hour, becoming northwest in the afternoon. And on Saturday night, clear. Lows from the mid-60s to lower 70s for the Sunday. Partly cloudy in the morning, then becoming mostly sunny. Highs mid-80s to 101. Sunday night and Monday mostly clear. Lows in the 60s, highs 80s and 90s Monday night through Tuesday night, clear. Lows in the 60s, highs 80s and 90s Wednesday. Mostly sunny in the morning, then becoming sunny. Highs from the mid-80s to upper 90s high temperatures today and lows tonight for the selected cities, San Jose, 87 and 61, Mountain View, 81 and 60, Morgan Hill, 93 and 61. The area forecast for the Monterey Bay and Salinas Valley. Coastal flood advisory in effect until 5 p.m. Pacific Daylight Time this afternoon. Heat advisory in effect from 11 a.m. Saturday to 10 p.m. Pacific Daylight Time Sunday. For the rest of today, mostly sunny. Highs in the lower 70s at the coast to the lower 90s inland. West winds 5 to 10 miles per hour. For tonight, partly cloudy. Patchy dense fog until midnight. Lows in the upper 50s.

gust winds up to 5 miles per hour. And on Friday, partly cloudy. Highs in the mid-70s at the coast to the lower 90s inland. Light winds, becoming west 5 to 10 miles per hour in the afternoon. For the Friday night, partly cloudy. Lows from the upper 50s to mid-60s west winds up to 5 miles per hour, becoming northeast after midnight. For Saturday, mostly sunny. Highs in the upper 70s at the coast to the mid-90s inland. East winds around 5 miles per hour, becoming southwest up to 5 miles per hour in the afternoon. And on Saturday night, mostly clear. Lows in the 60s Sunday through Wednesday. Mostly clear. Highs from the lower 80s to mid-90s, lows in the 60s. High temperatures today and lows tonight for the selected cities: Santa Cruz, 79 and 57, Monterey, 72 and 57, Salinas, 75 and 58, Hollister, 89 and 59, King City, 91 and 58. The following is an important weather message from the National Weather Service. Heat advisory in effect from 11 a.m. Saturday to 10 p.m. Pacific Daylight Time Sunday. What? Temperatures in the middle 90s to near 103 expected. Mild lows in the upper 60s to middle 70s and higher elevations will limit overnight recovery. Where? The East Bay and San Francisco Bayshore Line, the Santa Clara Valley and Eastern Hills, Western Sonoma County Hills, the Santa Cruz Mountains, Interior Monterey County and the Santa Lucia Range, most of San Benito County and the Chilame Hills in southeast Monterey County, North Bay Interior Mountains, and southern Salinas Valley, Arroyo Seco and Lake San Antonio. When? From 11 a.m. Saturday to 10 p.m. Pacific Daylight Time Sunday. Impacts. This level of heat affects anyone without effective cooling and or adequate hydration. Impacts likely in some health systems, heat-sensitive industries and infrastructure. Hydration is a critical piece to surviving the heat. Drink water, and if possible, take water to those who are vulnerable. Take extra precautions when outside. Wear lightweight and loose-fitting clothing. Try to limit strenuous activities to the early morning or evening. Take action when you experience symptoms of heat exhaustion and or heat stroke. The weather overview for the Bay Area and Central Coast, elevated fire weather conditions across the higher terrain Thursday, moderate to major heat risk across the interior through Wednesday, minor coastal flooding for bayshore locations along the San Francisco Bay, San Pablo Bay, and Monterey Bay Thursday. The extended forecast for the Bay Area and Central Coast, Saturday and Saturday night, mostly clear. Highs 70 to 100. Lows 55 to 75. Sunday and Sunday night, partly cloudy. Highs 70 to 100. Lows 55 to 75. Monday and Monday night, mostly clear. Highs 70 to 100. Lows 55 to 75. Tuesday and Tuesday night, mostly clear. Highs 70 to 100. Lows 55 to 75. Wednesday, sunny, warmer. Highs 70 to 100. Sunrise, sunset, and tidal information for the San Francisco Bay Area for Thursday, October 1. The sunrise today, 7:04 a.m. The sunset tonight, 6:54 p.m. Tidal data at the Golden Gate for today. High tide, 4:24 a.m. at 4.42 feet. Low tide, 8:36 a.m. at 3.11 feet. High tide, 2:58 p.m. at 6.22 feet. Low tide, 10:04 p.m. at -0.19 feet. Here are the buoy observations for 11 a.m. Pacific Daylight Time. At buoy 6, wind southwest 12 knots, water temperature 67, pressure 1,019.2 millibars, seas 5, every 8. At offshore buoy 59, winds north at 14 knots, water temperature 66, pressure 1,020.2 millibars. At Point Arena buoy, winds northwest 2 knots, water temperature 56, pressure 1,012.9 millibars, seas 8 feet, every 11 seconds. At buoy 13 near Bodega Bay, winds south at 4 knots.

1,012.5 millibars, swell 7 feet, every 11 seconds. At Point Reyes Wave Rider Buoy water temperature 57, seas 8 feet, every 11 seconds. At San Francisco Buoy wind southeast 4 knots, water temperature 59, pressure 1,012.4 millibars, seas 6 feet, every 10 seconds. At Half Moon Bay Buoy wind south 4 knots, water temperature 60, pressure 1,012.4 millibars, seas 7 feet, every 8 seconds. At Monterey Bay Buoy winds west 4 knots, water temperature 62, pressure 1,012.6 millibars, seas 7 feet, every 8 seconds. At Point Sur, Wave Rider Buoy water temperature 59, seas 7 feet, every 9 seconds. At Cape San Martin Buoy wind southeast 2 knots, water temperature 61, pressure 1,013.3 millibars. Seas 7 feet, every 9 seconds. 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This broadcast originates from the National Weather Service office located in Monterey, California, and serves the South Bay and Monterey Bay Area, including the cities of San Jose, Monterey, Salinas, and Santa Cruz. Synopsis for the Central California coast and bays, including the Monterey Bay, Greater Farallones, and Cordell Bank National Marine Sanctuaries, northwest winds will diminish and become gentle to moderate by late this morning, allowing seas to steadily abate to moderate by Friday. Marine conditions improve Friday into the weekend. The marine forecast for San Pablo Bay, Suisun Bay, the West Delta, and the San Francisco Bay north of the Bay Bridge. For today, southwest wind around 5 knots, rising to 5 to 10 knots this afternoon. For tonight, southwest wind 5 to 10 knots, easing to around 5 knots after midnight. For Friday, southwest wind around 5 knots. The marine forecast for Monterey Bay. For today, west wind around 5 knots. Seas 3 to 4 feet. Wave detail, northwest 4 feet at 10 seconds. Patchy dense fog this morning. For tonight, northwest wind around 5 knots. Seas 3 to 4 feet. Wave detail, northwest 3 feet at 9 seconds and south 2 feet at 14 seconds. Patchy fog in the evening. For Friday, north wind around 5 knots, backing to west in the afternoon. Seas around 3 feet. Wave detail, northwest 3 feet at 10 seconds. The coastal waters forecast from Pigeon Point to Point Pinos out to 10 nautical miles. For today, northwest wind around 5 knots. Seas 4 to 6 feet. Wave detail, northwest 5 feet at 10 seconds and south 2 feet at 14 seconds. Patchy dense fog this morning. For tonight, northwest wind around 5 knots. Seas 4 to 5 feet. Wave detail, northwest 5 feet at 10 seconds and south 2 feet at 15 seconds. Patchy dense fog. For Friday, northwest wind around 5 knots. Seas 3 to 5 feet. Wave detail, northwest 4 feet at 10 seconds and south 2 feet at 16 seconds. The following is an important weather message from the National Weather Service. Issued at 3:46 p.m. Pacific Daylight Time. Coastal flood advisory remains in effect until 5 p.m. Pacific Daylight Time Thursday. What? Up to 1/1 foot of inundation above ground level is possible in low-lying areas near shorelines and tidal waterways. Where? Bayshore locations along the San Francisco Bay, San Pablo Bay, and Monterey Bay. When? Now through 5 p.m. Pacific Daylight Time Thursday. Impacts, flooding of lots, parks, and roads with only isolated road closures expected. High tides will result in flooding along coastal trail, cut off access to some low-lying beaches and coastal areas, and bring water and wave farther up the beach than typical. Additional details, at the San Francisco tidal gauge, high tide is expected to be 1/1 foot above normal 6.92 feet mean lower low water.

air at 2:58 p.m. Thursday 10/1. These predictions included up to 0.7 feet of surge that will enhance the astronomical tide and flooding threat. High tide varies up to 90 minutes earlier or later along the Pacific coast and through the San Francisco Bay, respectively. If travel is required, allow extra time as some roads may be closed. Do not drive around barricades or through water of unknown depth. Take the necessary actions to protect flood-prone property. The area forecast for the peninsula, North Bay, and East Bay. Coastal flood advisory in effect until 5 p.m. Pacific Daylight Time this afternoon. Heat advisory in effect from 11 a.m. Saturday to 10 p.m. Pacific Daylight Time Sunday. For the rest of today, mostly sunny. Highs in the mid-70s at the coast to the mid-90s inland. West winds 5 to 10 miles per hour. For tonight, partly cloudy. Patchy dense fog. Lows from the 50s to lower 60s. West winds up to 5 miles per hour. And on Friday, partly cloudy. Highs in the mid-70s at the coast to the lower 90s inland. West winds up to 5 miles per hour for the Friday night, partly cloudy. Lows from the mid-50s to lower 60s. West winds up to 5 miles per hour until midnight, becoming light. For Saturday, mostly sunny. Highs around 80 at the coast to the upper 90s inland. Northeast winds up to 5 miles per hour, becoming northwest in the afternoon. And on Saturday night, mostly clear. Lows from the 50s to upper 60s for the Sunday. Partly cloudy. Highs from the upper 70s to mid-90s Sunday night through Wednesday. Mostly clear. Lows from the upper 50s to mid-60s. Highs from the upper 70s to lower 90s. High temperatures today and lows tonight for the selected cities. San Francisco, 72 and 56. San Francisco Airport, 78 and 57. Redwood City, 86 and 59. Oakland, 79 and 58. Fremont, 85 and 60. Concord, 94 and 59. Livermore, 95 and 61. San Rafael, 85 and 55. Santa Rosa, 90 and 51. Napa, 86 and 56. Fairfield, 91 and 60. These are the 11 a.m. Pacific Daylight Time observations for the San Francisco and Monterey Bay areas on Thursday, October 1st. At San Francisco Airport, it was mostly sunny, temperature 62, dew point 57, relative humidity 83%, east wind at 3 miles an hour, pressure 29.89 inches and steady. At Oakland Airport, it was mostly sunny, temperature 61, dew point 57, relative humidity 87%, west wind at 6 miles an hour, pressure 29.89 inches and falling. At San Jose Airport, it was sunny, temperature 71, dew point 56, relative humidity 58%, variable wind at 5 miles an hour, pressure 29.88 inches and steady. At Santa Rosa, it was sunny, temperature 68, calm, pressure 29.89 and steady. At Concord, it was sunny, temperature 70, variable wind at 6. At Livermore, it was sunny, temperature 77, west wind at 5. At Monterey, it was sunny, temperature 61, northwest wind at 5, pressure 29.91 and rising. At Salinas, it was sunny, temperature 68, dew point 55, relative humidity 63%, variable wind at 5. Here are some observations around California and western Nevada. It was sunny, with a temperature of 79 at Sacramento, 63 at Truckee, 67 at South Lake Tahoe, 74 at Blue Canyon, and 70 at Mammoth Lakes. It was mostly sunny, with a temperature of 75 at Los Angeles, and 74 at San Diego. Local temperature reports around San Francisco Bay for temperature reports around San Francisco Bay for 11 a.m. Downtown San Francisco was 64 degrees. Oakland Museum was 63 degrees. Redwood City was 62 degrees. San Rafael was 61 degrees. The area forecast for the South Bay, including the San Jose metro area and the Santa Clara Valley. Coastal flood advisory in effect.

until 5 p.m. Pacific Daylight Time this afternoon. Heat advisory in effect from 11 a.m. Saturday to 10 p.m. Pacific Daylight Time Sunday. For the rest of today, mostly sunny early in the afternoon, then becoming sunny. Highs in the lower 80s by the bay to the lower 90s inland. Northwest winds 5 to 10 miles per hour. For tonight, mostly clear until midnight, then becoming partly cloudy. Lows from the upper 50s to mid 60s. Northwest winds up to 5 miles per hour. And on Friday, partly cloudy. Highs around 80 by the bay, upper 80s to mid 90s inland. Light winds, becoming northwest up to 5 miles per hour in the afternoon. For the Friday night, partly cloudy. Lows in the 60s, light winds for Saturday. Mostly sunny. Highs in the upper 80s by the bay to 94 to 100 inland. Northeast winds up to 5 miles per hour, becoming northwest in the afternoon. And on Saturday night, clear. Lows from the mid-60s to lower 70s for the Sunday. Partly cloudy in the morning, then becoming mostly sunny. Highs mid-80s to 101. Sunday night and Monday mostly clear. Lows in the 60s, highs 80s and 90s Monday night through Tuesday night, clear. Lows in the 60s, highs 80s and 90s Wednesday. Mostly sunny in the morning, then becoming sunny. Highs from the mid-80s to upper 90s, high temperatures today and lows tonight for the selected cities, San Jose, 87 and 61, Mountain View, 81 and 60, Morgan Hill, 93 and 61. The area forecast for the Monterey Bay and Salinas Valley. Coastal flood advisory in effect until 5 p.m. Pacific Daylight Time this afternoon. Heat advisory in effect from 11 a.m. Saturday to 10 p.m. Pacific Daylight Time Sunday. For the rest of today, mostly sunny. Highs in the lower 70s at the coast to the lower 90s inland. West winds 5 to 10 miles per hour. For tonight, partly cloudy. Patchy dense fog until midnight. Lows in the upper 50s. Northwest winds up to 5 miles per hour. And on Friday, partly cloudy. Highs in the mid-70s at the coast to the lower 90s inland. Light winds, becoming west 5 to 10 miles per hour in the afternoon. For the Friday night, partly cloudy. Lows from the upper 50s to mid-60s west winds up to 5 miles per hour, becoming northeast after midnight. For Saturday, mostly sunny. Highs in the upper 70s at the coast to the mid-90s inland. East winds around 5 miles per hour, becoming southwest up to 5 miles per hour in the afternoon. And on Saturday night, mostly clear. Lows in the 60s Sunday through Wednesday, mostly clear. Highs from the lower 80s to mid-90s, lows in the 60s, high temperatures today and lows tonight for the selected cities, Santa Cruz, 79 and 57, Monterey, 72 and 57, Salinas, 75 and 58, Hollister, 89 and 59, King City, 91 and 58. The following is an important weather message from the National Weather Service. Heat advisory in effect from 11 a.m. Saturday to 10 p.m. Pacific Daylight Time Sunday. What? Temperatures in the middle 90s to near 103 expected. Mild lows in the upper 60s to middle 70s and higher elevations will limit overnight recovery. Where? The East Bay and San Francisco Bay Shoreline, the Santa Clara Valley and Eastern Hills, Western Sonoma County Hills, the Santa Cruz Mountains, Interior Monterey County and the Santa Lucia Range, most of San Benito County and the Chilame Hills in southeast Monterey County, North Bay Interior Mountains, and southern Salinas Valley, Arroyo Seco and Lake San Antonio. When? From 11 a.m. Saturday to 10 p.m. Pacific Daylight Time Sunday. Impacts. This level of heat affects anyone without effective cooling and or adequate hydration. Impacts likely in some health systems, heat-sensitive industries and infrastructure. Hydration is a critical piece to surviving the heat. Drink water, and if possible, take water to those who are vulnerable. Take extra precautions when outside. Wear lightweight and loose-fitting clothing. Try to limit strenuous activities to the early morning or evening. Take action.

when you experience symptoms of heat exhaustion and or heat stroke. The weather overview for the Bay Area and Central Coast, elevated fire weather conditions across the higher terrain Thursday, moderate to major heat risk across the interior through Wednesday, minor coastal flooding for bayshore locations along the San Francisco Bay, San Pablo Bay, and Monterey Bay Thursday. The extended forecast for the Bay Area and Central Coast, Saturday and Saturday night, mostly clear. Highs 70 to 100. Lows 55 to 75. Sunday and Sunday night, partly cloudy. Highs 70 to 100. Lows 55 to 75. Monday and Monday night, mostly clear. Highs 70 to 100. Lows 55 to 75. Tuesday and Tuesday night, mostly clear. Highs 70 to 100. Lows 55 to 75. Wednesday, sunny, warmer. Highs 70 to 100. Sunrise, sunset, and tidal information for the San Francisco Bay Area for Thursday, October 1. The sunrise today, 7:04 a.m. The sunset tonight, 6:54 p.m. Tidal data at the Golden Gate for today. High tide, 4:24 a.m. at 4.42 feet. Low tide, 8:36 a.m. at 3.11 feet. High tide, 2:58 p.m. at 6.22 feet. Low tide, 10:04 p.m. at -0.19 feet. Here are the buoy observations for 11 a.m. Pacific Daylight Time. At buoy 6, wind southwest 12 knots, water temperature 67, pressure 1,019.2 millibars, seas 5, every 8. At offshore buoy 59, winds north at 14 knots, water temperature 66, pressure 1,020.2 millibars. At Point Arena buoy, winds northwest 2 knots, water temperature 56, pressure 1,012.9 millibars, seas 8 feet, every 11 seconds. At buoy 13 near Bodega Bay, winds south at 4 knots, pressure 1,012.5 millibars, swell 7 feet, every 11 seconds. At Point Reyes Wave Rider buoy, water temperature 57, seas 8 feet, every 11 seconds. At San Francisco buoy, winds southeast 4 knots, water temperature 59, pressure 1,012.4 millibars, seas 6 feet, every 10 seconds. At Half Moon Bay buoy, winds south 4 knots, water temperature 60, pressure 1,012.4 millibars, seas 7 feet, every 8 seconds. At Monterey Bay buoy, winds west 4 knots, water temperature 62, pressure 1,012.6 millibars, seas 7 feet, every 8 seconds. At Pointer, Wave Rider buoy, water temperature 59, seas 7 feet, every 9 seconds. At Cape San Martin buoy, wind southeast 2 knots, water temperature 61, pressure 1,013.3 millibars. Seas 7 feet, every 9 seconds. Synopsis for the Central California coast and bays, including the Monterey Bay, Greater Farallones, and Cordell Bank National Marine Sanctuaries, northwest winds will diminish and become gentle to moderate by late this morning, allowing seas to steadily abate to moderate by Friday. Marine conditions improve Friday into the weekend. The marine forecast for San Pablo Bay, Suisun Bay, the West Delta, and the San Francisco Bay north of the Bay Bridge. For today, southwest wind around 5 knots, rising to 5 to 10 knots this afternoon. For tonight, southwest wind 5 to 10 knots, easing to around 5 knots after midnight. For Friday, southwest wind around 5 knots. The marine forecast for Monterey Bay. For today, west wind around 5 knots. Seas 3 to 4 feet. Wave detail, northwest 4 feet at 10 seconds. Patchy dense fog this morning. For tonight, northwest wind around 5 knots. Seas 3 to 4 feet. Wave detail, northwest 3 feet at 9 seconds and south 2 feet at 14 seconds. Patchy fog in the evening. For Friday, north wind around 5 knots, backing to west in the afternoon. Seas around 3 feet. Wave detail, northwest 3 feet at 10.

seconds. The coastal waters forecast from Pigeon Point to Point Pinos out to 10 nautical miles. For today, northwest wind around 5 knots. Seas 4 to 6 feet. Wave detail, northwest 5 feet at 10 seconds and south 2 feet at 14 seconds. Patchy dense fog this morning. For tonight, northwest wind around 5 knots. Seas 4 to 5 feet. Wave detail, northwest 5 feet at 10 seconds and south 2 feet at 15 seconds. Patchy dense fog. For Friday, northwest wind around 5 knots. Seas 3 to 5 feet. Wave detail, northwest 4 feet at 10 seconds and south 2 feet at 16 seconds. The following is an important weather message from the National Weather Service. Issued at 3:46 p.m. Pacific Daylight Time. Coastal flood advisory remains in effect until 5 p.m. Pacific Daylight Time Thursday. What? Up to 1.1 foot of inundation above ground level is possible in low-lying areas near shorelines and tidal waterways. Where? Bayshore locations along the San Francisco Bay, San Pablo Bay, and Monterey Bay. When? Now through 5 p.m. Pacific Daylight Time Thursday. Impacts, flooding of lots, parks, and roads with only isolated road closures expected. High tides will result in flooding along coastal trail, cut off access to some low-lying beaches and coastal areas, and bring water and waves farther up the beach than typical. Additional details, at the San Francisco tidal gauge, high tide is expected to be 1.1 foot above normal 6.92 feet mean lower low water at 2:58 p.m. Thursday 10/1. These predictions included up to 0.7 feet of surge that will enhance the astronomical tide and flooding threat. High tide varies up to 90 minutes earlier or later along the Pacific coast and through the San Francisco Bay, respectively. If travel is required, allow extra time as some roads may be closed. Do not drive around barricades or through water of unknown depth. Take the necessary actions to protect flood-prone property. The area forecast for the peninsula, North Bay, and East Bay. Coastal flood advisory in effect until 5 p.m. Pacific Daylight Time this afternoon. Heat advisory in effect from 11 a.m. Saturday to 10 p.m. Pacific Daylight Time Sunday. For the rest of today, mostly sunny. Highs in the mid-70s at the coast to the mid-90s inland. West winds 5 to 10 miles per hour. For tonight, partly cloudy. Patchy dense fog. Lows from the 50s to lower 60s. West winds up to 5 miles per hour. And on Friday, partly cloudy. Highs in the mid-70s at the coast to the lower 90s inland. West winds up to 5 miles per hour for the Friday night, partly cloudy. Lows from the mid-50s to lower 60s. West winds up to 5 miles per hour until midnight, becoming light. For Saturday, mostly sunny. Highs around 80 at the coast to the upper 90s inland. Northeast winds up to 5 miles per hour, becoming northwest in the afternoon. And on Saturday night, mostly clear. Lows from the 50s to upper 60s for the Sunday. Partly cloudy. Highs from the upper 70s to mid-90s Sunday night through Wednesday. Mostly clear. Lows from the upper 50s to mid-60s, highs from the upper 70s to lower 90s, high temperatures today and lows tonight for the selected cities, San Francisco, 72 and 56, San Francisco Airport, 78 and 57, Redwood City, 86 and 59, Oakland, 79 and 58, Fremont, 85 and 60, Concord, 94 and 59, Livermore, 95 and 61, San Rafael, 85 and 55, Santa Rosa, 90 and 51, Napa, 86 and 56, Fairfield, 91 and 60. These are the 11 a.m. Pacific Daylight Time observations for the San Francisco and Monterey Bay areas on Thursday, October 1st. At San Francisco Airport, it was mostly sunny, temperature 62, dew point 57, relative humidity 83%, east wind at 3 miles an hour, pressure 29.89 inches and steady.
at Oakland Airport. It was mostly sunny. Temperature 61, dew point 57, relative humidity 87%, west wind at 6 miles an hour, pressure 29.89 inches and falling. At San Jose Airport, it was sunny, temperature 71, dew point 56, relative humidity 58%, variable wind at 5 miles an hour, pressure 29.88 inches and steady. At Santa Rosa, it was sunny, temperature 68, calm, pressure 29.89 and steady. At Concord, it was sunny, temperature 70, variable wind at 6. At Livermore, it was sunny, temperature 77, west wind at 5. At Monterey, it was sunny, temperature 61, northwest wind at 5, pressure 29.91 and rising. At Salinas, it was sunny, temperature 68, dew point 55, relative humidity 63%, variable wind at 5. Here are some observations around California and western Nevada. It was sunny, with a temperature of 79 at Sacramento, 63 at Truckee, 67 at South Lake Tahoe, 74 at Blue Canyon, and 70 at Mammoth Lakes. It was mostly sunny, with a temperature of 75 at Los Angeles, and 74 at San Diego. Local temperature reports around San Francisco Bay for 11 a.m. Downtown San Francisco was 64 degrees. Oakland Museum was 63 degrees. Redwood City was 62 degrees. San Rafael was 61 degrees. The area forecast for the South Bay, including the San Jose metro area and the Santa Clara Valley. Coastal flood advisory in effect until 5 p.m. Pacific Daylight Time this afternoon. Heat advisory in effect from 11 a.m. Saturday to 10 p.m. Pacific Daylight Time Sunday. For the rest of today, mostly sunny early in the afternoon, then becoming sunny. Highs in the lower 80s by the bay to the lower 90s inland. Northwest winds 5 to 10 miles per hour. For tonight, mostly clear until midnight, then becoming partly cloudy. Lows from the upper 50s to mid 60s. Northwest winds up to 5 miles per hour. And on Friday, partly cloudy. Highs around 80 by the bay, upper 80s to mid 90s inland. Light winds, becoming northwest up to 5 miles per hour in the afternoon. For the Friday night, partly cloudy. Lows in the 60s, light winds for Saturday. Mostly sunny. Highs in the upper 80s by the bay to 94 to 100 inland. Northeast winds up to 5 miles per hour, becoming northwest in the afternoon. And on Saturday night, clear. Lows from the mid-60s to lower 70s for the Sunday. Partly cloudy in the morning, then becoming mostly sunny. Highs mid-80s to 101. Sunday night and Monday mostly clear. Lows in the 60s, highs 80s and 90s Monday night through Tuesday night, clear. Lows in the 60s, highs 80s and 90s Wednesday. Mostly sunny in the morning, then becoming sunny. Highs from the mid-80s to upper 90s, high temperatures today and lows tonight for the selected cities, San Jose, 87 and 61, Mountain View, 81 and 60, Morgan Hill, 93 and 61. The area forecast for the Monterey Bay and Salinas Valley. Coastal flood advisory in effect until 5 p.m. Pacific Daylight Time this afternoon. Heat advisory in effect from 11 a.m. Saturday to 10 p.m. Pacific Daylight Time Sunday. For the rest of today, mostly sunny. Highs in the lower 70s at the coast to the lower 90s inland. West winds 5 to 10 miles per hour. For tonight, partly cloudy. Patchy dense fog until midnight. Lows in the upper 50s. Northwest winds up to 5 miles per hour. And on Friday, partly cloudy. Highs in the mid-70s at the coast to the lower 90s inland. Light winds, becoming west 5 to 10 miles per hour in the afternoon. For the Friday night, partly cloudy. Lows from the upper 50s to mid-60s west winds up to 5 miles per hour, becoming northeast after midnight. For Saturday, mostly sunny. Highs in the upper 70s at the coast to the mid-90s inland. East winds around 5 miles per hour, becoming southwest up to 5 miles per hour in the afternoon.

on Saturday night, mostly clear. Lows in the 60s Sunday through Wednesday, mostly clear. Highs from the lower 80s to mid-90s, lows in the 60s. High temperatures today and lows tonight for the selected cities: Santa Cruz, 79 and 57, Monterey, 72 and 57, Salinas, 75 and 58, Hollister, 89 and 59, King City, 91 and 58. 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This broadcast originates from the National Weather Service office located in Monterey, California, and serves the South Bay and Monterey Bay Area, including the cities of San Jose, Monterey, Salinas, and Santa Cruz. The following is an important weather message from the National Weather Service. Heat advisory in effect from 11 a.m. Saturday to 10 p.m. Pacific Daylight Time Sunday. What? Temperatures in the middle 90s to near 103 expected. Mild lows in the upper 60s to middle 70s and higher elevations will limit overnight recovery. Where? The East Bay and San Francisco Bay Shoreline, the Santa Clara Valley and Eastern Hills, Western Sonoma County Hills, the Santa Cruz Mountains, Interior Monterey County and the Santa Lucia Range, most of San Benito County and the Chilame Hills in southeast Monterey County, North Bay Interior Mountains, and southern Salinas Valley, Arroyo Seco and Lake San Antonio. When? From 11 a.m. Saturday to 10 p.m. Pacific Daylight Time Sunday. Impacts. This level of heat affects anyone without effective cooling and or adequate hydration. Impacts likely in some health systems, heat-sensitive industries and infrastructure. Hydration is a critical piece to surviving the heat. Drink water, and if possible, take water to those who are vulnerable. Take extra precautions when outside. Wear lightweight and loose-fitting clothing. Try to limit strenuous activities to the early morning or evening. Take action when you experience symptoms of heat exhaustion and or heat stroke. The weather overview for the Bay Area and Central Coast: elevated fire weather conditions across the higher terrain Thursday, moderate to major heat risk across the interior through Wednesday, minor coastal flooding for bayshore locations along the San Francisco Bay, San Pablo Bay, and Monterey Bay Thursday. The extended forecast for the Bay Area and Central Coast: Saturday and Saturday night, mostly clear. Highs 70 to 100. Lows 55 to 75. Sunday and Sunday night, partly cloudy. Highs 70 to 100. Lows 55 to 75. Monday and Monday night, mostly clear. Highs 70 to 100. Lows 55 to 75. Tuesday and Tuesday night, mostly clear. Highs 70 to 100. Lows 55 to 75. Wednesday, sunny, warmer. Highs 70 to 100. Sunrise, sunset, and tidal information for the San Francisco Bay Area for Thursday, October 1. The sunrise today, 7:04 a.m. The sunset tonight, 6:54 p.m. Tidal data at the Golden Gate for today. High tide, 4:24 a.m. at 4.42 feet. Low tide, 8:36 a.m. at 3.11 feet. High tide, 2:58 p.m. at 6.22 feet. Low tide, 10:04 p.m. at minus 0.19 feet. Here are the buoy observations for 11 a.m. Pacific Daylight Time. At buoy 6, wind southwest 12 knots, water temperature 67, pressure 1,019.2 millibars, seas 5, every 8. At offshore buoy 59, winds north at 14 knots, water temperature 66, pressure 1,020.2 millibars. At Point Arena buoy, winds northwest 2 knots, water temperature 56, pressure 1,012.9 millibars, seas 8 feet, every 11 seconds. At buoy 13 near Bodega Bay, winds south at 4 knots, pressure 1,012.5 millibars, swell 7 feet, every 11 seconds. At Point Reyes Wave Rider buoy, water temperature 57, seas 8 feet, every 11 seconds.
at San Francisco, Bay wind southeast 4 knots. Water temperature 59, pressure 1,012.4 millibars, seas 6 feet every 10 seconds. At Half Moon Bay, Bay wind south 4 knots. Water temperature 60, pressure 1,012.4 millibars, seas 7 feet every 8 seconds. At Monterey Bay, buoy winds west 4 knots, water temperature 62, pressure 1,012.6 millibars, sea 7 feet, every 8 seconds. At Pointer, wave rider buoy water temperature 59, sea 7 feet, every 9 seconds. At Cape San Martin, buoy winds southeast 2 knots, water temperature 61, pressure 1,013.3 millibars, sea 7 feet, every 9 seconds. Synopsis for the Central California coast and bays, including the Monterey Bay, Greater Farallones, and Cordell Bank National Marine Sanctuaries. Northwest winds will diminish and become gentle to moderate by late this morning, allowing seas to steadily abate to moderate by Friday. Marine conditions improve Friday into the weekend. The marine forecast for San Pablo Bay, Suisun Bay, the West Delta, and the San Francisco Bay north of the Bay Bridge. For today, southwest wind around 5 knots, rising to 5 to 10 knots this afternoon. For tonight, southwest wind 5 to 10 knots, easing to around 5 knots after midnight. For Friday, southwest wind around 5 knots. The marine forecast for Monterey Bay. For today, west wind around 5 knots. Seas 3 to 4 feet. Wave detail, northwest 4 feet at 10 seconds. Patchy dense fog this morning. For tonight, northwest wind around 5 knots. Seas 3 to 4 feet. Wave detail, northwest 3 feet at 9 seconds and south 2 feet at 14 seconds. Patchy fog in the evening. For Friday, north wind around 5 knots, backing to west in the afternoon. Seas around 3 feet. Wave detail, northwest 3 feet at 10 seconds. The coastal waters forecast from Pigeon Point to Point Pinos out to 10 nautical miles. For today, northwest wind around 5 knots. Seas 4 to 6 feet. Wave detail, northwest 5 feet at 10 seconds and south 2 feet at 14 seconds. Patchy dense fog this morning. For tonight, northwest wind around 5 knots. Seas 4 to 5 feet. Wave detail, northwest 5 feet at 10 seconds and south 2 feet at 15 seconds. Patchy dense fog. For Friday, northwest wind around 5 knots. Seas 3 to 5 feet. Wave detail, northwest 4 feet at 10 seconds and south 2 feet at 16 seconds. The following is an important weather message from the National Weather Service. Issued at 3:46 p.m. Pacific Daylight Time. Coastal flood advisory remains in effect until 5 p.m. Pacific Daylight Time Thursday. What? Up to 1/1 foot of inundation above ground level is possible in low-lying areas near shorelines and tidal waterways. Where? Bayshore locations along the San Francisco Bay, San Pablo Bay, and Monterey Bay. When? Now through 5 p.m. Pacific Daylight Time Thursday. Impacts, flooding of lots, parks, and roads with only isolated road closures expected. High tides will result in flooding along coastal trail, cut off access to some low-lying beaches and coastal areas, and bring water and waves farther up the beach than typical. Additional details, at the San Francisco tidal gauge, high tide is expected to be 1/1 foot above normal 6.92 feet mean lower low water at 2:58 p.m. Thursday 10/1. These predictions included up to 0.7 feet of surge that will enhance the astronomical tide and flooding threat. High tide varies up to 90 minutes earlier or later along the Pacific coast and through the San Francisco Bay, respectively. If travel is required, allow extra time as some roads may be closed. Do not drive around barricades or through water of unknown depth. Take the necessary actions to protect flood-prone property. The area forecast for the Peninsula, North Bay, and East Bay. Coastal
flood advisory in

effect until 5 p.m. Pacific Daylight Time this afternoon. Heat advisory in effect from 11 a.m. Saturday to 10 p.m. Pacific Daylight Time Sunday. For the rest of today, mostly sunny. Highs in the mid-70s at the coast to the mid-90s inland. West winds 5 to 10 miles per hour. For tonight, partly cloudy. Patchy dense fog. Lows from the 50s to lower 60s. West winds up to 5 miles per hour. And on Friday, partly cloudy. Highs in the mid-70s at the coast to the lower 90s inland. West winds up to 5 miles per hour for the Friday night, partly cloudy. Lows from the mid-50s to lower 60s. West winds up to 5 miles per hour until midnight, becoming light. For Saturday, mostly sunny. Highs around 80 at the coast to the upper 90s inland. Northeast winds up to 5 miles per hour, becoming northwest in the afternoon. And on Saturday night, mostly clear. Lows from the 50s to upper 60s for the Sunday. Partly cloudy. Highs from the upper 70s to mid-90s Sunday night through Wednesday. Mostly clear. Lows from the upper 50s to mid-60s. Highs from the upper 70s to lower 90s. High temperatures today and lows tonight for these selected cities. San Francisco, 72 and 56. San Francisco Airport, 78 and 57. Redwood City, 86 and 59. Oakland, 79 and 58. Fremont, 85 and 60. Concord, 94 and 59. Livermore, 95 and 61. San Rafael, 85 and 55. Santa Rosa, 90 and 51. Napa, 86 and 56. Fairfield, 91 and 60. These are the noon Pacific Daylight Time observations for the San Francisco and Monterey Bay areas on Thursday, October 1st. At San Francisco Airport, it was mostly sunny, temperature 64, dew point 57, relative humidity 78%, north wind at 5 miles an hour, pressure 29.88 inches and falling. At Oakland Airport, it was mostly sunny, temperature 66, dew point 57, relative humidity 72%, west wind at 7 miles an hour, pressure 29.88 inches and falling. At San Jose Airport, it was sunny, temperature 75, dew point 57, relative humidity 53%, variable wind at 6 miles an hour, pressure 29.87 inches and falling. At Santa Rosa, it was sunny, temperature 75, variable wind at 5, pressure 29.88 and falling. At Concord, it was sunny, temperature 77, variable wind at 5. At Livermore, it was sunny, temperature 84, west wind at 5. At Monterey, it was sunny, temperature 65, southwest wind at 8, pressure 29.90 and falling. At Salinas, it was sunny, temperature 74, dew point 54, relative humidity 49%. Here are some observations around California and western Nevada. Sky has ranged from sunny to mostly sunny. It was 83 at Sacramento, 75 at Los Angeles, 74 at San Diego, and 75 at Reno. Truckee reported 73, South Lake Tahoe reported 72, Blue Canyon reported 75, and Mammoth Lakes reported 75. Local temperature reports around San Francisco Bay for 12 p.m. Downtown San Francisco was 65 degrees. Oakland Museum was 68 degrees. Redwood City was 66 degrees. San Rafael was 65 degrees. The area forecast for the South Bay, including the San Jose metro area and the Santa Clara Valley. Coastal flood advisory in effect until 5 p.m. Pacific Daylight Time this afternoon. Heat advisory in effect from 11 a.m. Saturday to 10 p.m. Pacific Daylight Time Sunday. For the rest of today, mostly sunny early in the afternoon, then becoming sunny. Highs in the lower 80s by the bay to the lower 90s inland. Northwest winds 5 to 10 miles per hour. For tonight, mostly clear until midnight, then becoming partly cloudy. Lows from the upper 50s to mid-60s. Northwest winds up to 5 miles per hour. And on Friday, partly cloudy. Highs around 80 by the bay, upper 80s to

90s inland. Light winds becoming northwest up to 5 miles per hour in the afternoon. For the Friday night, partly cloudy. Lows in the 60s, light winds for Saturday. Mostly sunny. Highs in the upper 80s by the bay to 94 to 100 inland. Northeast winds up to 5 miles per hour, becoming northwest in the afternoon. And on Saturday night, clear. Lows from the mid-60s to lower 70s for the Sunday. Partly cloudy in the morning, then becoming mostly sunny. Highs mid-80s to 101. Sunday night and Monday mostly clear. Lows in the 60s, highs 80s and 90s Monday night through Tuesday night, clear. Lows in the 60s, highs 80s and 90s Wednesday. Mostly sunny in the morning, then becoming sunny. Highs from the mid-80s to upper 90s, high temperatures today and lows tonight for the selected cities, San Jose, 87 and 61, Mountain View, 81 and 60, Morgan Hill, 93 and 61. The area forecast for the Monterey Bay and Salinas Valley. Coastal flood advisory in effect until 5 p.m. Pacific Daylight Time this afternoon. Heat advisory in effect from 11 a.m. Saturday to 10 p.m. Pacific Daylight Time Sunday. For the rest of today, mostly sunny. Highs in the lower 70s at the coast to the lower 90s inland. West winds 5 to 10 miles per hour. For tonight, partly cloudy. Patchy dense fog until midnight. Lows in the upper 50s. Northwest winds up to 5 miles per hour. And on Friday, partly cloudy. Highs in the mid-70s at the coast to the lower 90s inland. Light winds, becoming west 5 to 10 miles per hour in the afternoon. For the Friday night, partly cloudy. Lows from the upper 50s to mid-60s west winds up to 5 miles per hour, becoming northeast after midnight. For Saturday, mostly sunny. Highs in the upper 70s at the coast to the mid-90s inland. East winds around 5 miles per hour, becoming southwest up to 5 miles per hour in the afternoon. And on Saturday night, mostly clear. Lows in the 60s Sunday through Wednesday, mostly clear. Highs from the lower 80s to mid-90s, lows in the 60s, high temperatures today and lows tonight for the selected cities, Santa Cruz, 79 and 57, Monterey, 72 and 57, Salinas, 75 and 58, Hollister, 89 and 59, King City, 91 and 58. The following is an important weather message from the National Weather Service. Heat advisory in effect from 11 a.m. Saturday to 10 p.m. Pacific Daylight Time Sunday. What? Temperatures in the middle 90s to near 103 expected. Mild lows in the upper 60s to middle 70s and higher elevations will limit overnight recovery. Where? The East Bay and San Francisco Bayshore Line, the Santa Clara Valley and Eastern Hills, Western Sonoma County Hills, the Santa Cruz Mountains, Interior Monterey County and the Santa Lucia Range, most of San Benito County and the Chilame Hills in southeast Monterey County, North Bay Interior Mountains, and southern Salinas Valley, Arroyo Seco and Lake San Antonio. When? From 11 a.m. Saturday to 10 p.m. Pacific Daylight Time Sunday. Impacts. This level of heat affects anyone without effective cooling and or adequate hydration. Impacts likely in some health systems, heat-sensitive industries and infrastructure. Hydration is a critical piece to surviving the heat. Drink water, and if possible, take water to those who are vulnerable. Take extra precautions when outside. Wear lightweight and loose-fitting clothing. Try to limit strenuous activities to the early morning or evening. Take action when you experience symptoms of heat exhaustion and or heat stroke. The weather overview for the Bay Area and Central Coast, elevated fire weather conditions across the higher terrain Thursday, moderate to major heat risk across the interior through Wednesday, minor coastal flooding for bayshore locations along the San Francisco Bay, San Pablo Bay, and Monterey Bay Thursday. The extended forecast for the Bay Area and Central Coast, Saturday and Saturday night, mostly clear. Highs 70 to 100. Lows 55 to 75. Sunday and Sunday night, partly cloudy. Highs 70 to 100. Lows 55.

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High tide, 4:24 a.m. at 4.42 feet. 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Low tide, 10:04 p.m. at -0.19 feet. Here are the buoy observations for noon Pacific Daylight Time. At buoy 6, wind southwest 12 knots, water temperature 67, pressure 1,019.7 millibars, seas 5, every 8. At offshore buoy 59, winds north at 14 knots, water temperature 66, pressure 1,020.2 millibars. At Point Arena buoy, winds west 2 knots, water temperature 57, pressure 1,013.0 millibars, seas 8 feet, every 8 seconds. At buoy 13 near Bodega Bay, winds southeast at 4 knots, pressure 1,012.8 millibars, swell 7 feet, every 10 seconds. At Point Reyes Wave Rider buoy, water temperature 58, seas 8 feet, every 11 seconds. At San Francisco buoy, winds south 4 knots, water temperature 59, pressure 1,012.5 millibars, seas 5 feet, every 8 seconds. At Half Moon Bay buoy, winds south 4 knots, water temperature 61, pressure 1,012.7 millibars, seas 6 feet, every 9 seconds. At Monterey Bay buoy, winds west 2 knots, water temperature 62, pressure 1,012.4 millibars, seas 6 feet, every 10 seconds. At Point Sur, Wave Rider buoy, water temperature 60, seas 7 feet, every 10 seconds. At Cape San Martin buoy, winds calm, water temperature 62, pressure 1,013.3 millibars. Seas 7 feet, every 9 seconds. Synopsis for the Central California coast and bays, including the Monterey Bay, Greater Farallones, and Cordell Bank National Marine Sanctuaries, northwest winds will diminish and become gentle to moderate by late this morning, allowing the seas to steadily abate to moderate by Friday. Marine conditions improve Friday into the weekend. The marine forecast for San Pablo Bay, Suisun Bay, the West Delta, and the San Francisco Bay north of the Bay Bridge. For today, southwest wind around 5 knots, rising to 5 to 10 knots this afternoon. For tonight, southwest wind 5 to 10 knots, easing to around 5 knots after midnight. For Friday, southwest wind around 5 knots. The marine forecast for Monterey Bay. For today, west wind around 5 knots. Seas 3 to 4 feet. Wave detail, northwest 4 feet at 10 seconds. Patchy dense fog this morning. For tonight, northwest wind around 5 knots. Seas 3 to 4 feet. Wave detail, northwest 3 feet at 9 seconds and south 2 feet at 14 seconds. Patchy fog in the evening. For Friday, north wind around 5 knots, backing to west in the afternoon. Seas around 3 feet. Wave detail, northwest 3 feet at 10 seconds. The coastal waters forecast from Pigeon Point to Point Pinos out to 10 nautical miles. For today, northwest wind around 5 knots. Seas 4 to 6 feet. Wave detail, northwest 5 feet at 10 seconds and south 2 feet at 14 seconds. Patchy dense fog this morning. For tonight, northwest wind around 5 knots. Seas 4 to 5 feet. Wave detail, northwest 5 feet at 10 seconds and south 2 feet at 15 seconds. Patchy dense fog. For Friday, northwest wind around 5 knots. Seas 3 to 5 feet. Wave detail, northwest 4 feet at 10 seconds and south 2 feet at 16 seconds. The following is an important weather message from the National Weather Service. Issued at 3:46 p.m. Pacific Daylight Time. Coastal flood advisory remains in effect until 5 p.m. Pacific Daylight Time Thursday. What, up to 1.1 foot of inundation above ground level is possible in low-lying areas near shorelines and tidal waterways. Where, bayshore locations along the San Francisco Bay, San Pablo Bay, and Monterey Bay.

12:05 p.m. Pacific Daylight Time, Thursday. Impacts, flooding of lots, parks, and roads with only isolated road closures expected. High tides will result in flooding along coastal trail, cut off access to some low-lying beaches and coastal areas, and bring water and wave farther up the beach than typical. Additional details, at the San Francisco tidal gauge, high tide is expected to be 1.1 feet above normal, 6.92 feet mean lower low water at 2:58 p.m. Thursday 10/1. These predictions included up to 0.7 feet of surge that will enhance the astronomical tide and flooding threat. High tide varies up to 90 minutes earlier or later along the Pacific coast and through the San Francisco Bay, respectively. If travel is required, allow extra time as some roads may be closed. Do not drive around barricades or through water of unknown depth. Take the necessary actions to protect flood-prone property. The area forecast for the peninsula, North Bay, and East Bay. Coastal flood advisory in effect until 5 p.m. Pacific Daylight Time this afternoon. Heat advisory in effect from 11 a.m. Saturday to 10 p.m. Pacific Daylight Time Sunday. For the rest of today, mostly sunny. Highs in the mid-70s at the coast to the mid-90s inland. West winds 5 to 10 miles per hour. For tonight, partly cloudy. Patchy dense fog. Lows from the 50s to lower 60s. West winds up to 5 miles per hour. And on Friday, partly cloudy. Highs in the mid-70s at the coast to the lower 90s inland. West winds up to 5 miles per hour for the Friday night, partly cloudy. Lows from the mid-50s to lower 60s. West winds up to 5 miles per hour until midnight, becoming light. For Saturday, mostly sunny. Highs around 80 at the coast to the upper 90s inland. Northeast winds up to 5 miles per hour, becoming northwest in the afternoon. And on Saturday night, mostly clear. Lows from the 50s to upper 60s for the Sunday. Partly cloudy. Highs from the upper 70s to mid-90s Sunday night through Wednesday. Mostly clear. Lows from the upper 50s to mid-60s. Highs from the upper 70s to lower 90s. High temperatures today and lows tonight for the selected cities: San Francisco, 72 and 56, San Francisco Airport, 78 and 57, Redwood City, 86 and 59, Oakland, 79 and 58, Fremont, 85 and 60, Concord, 94 and 59, Livermore, 95 and 61, San Rafael, 85 and 55, Santa Rosa, 90 and 51, Napa, 86 and 56, Fairfield, 91 and 60. These are the noon Pacific Daylight Time observations for the San Francisco and Monterey Bay areas on Thursday, October 1st. At San Francisco Airport, it was mostly sunny, temperature 64, dew point 57, relative humidity 78%, north wind at 5 miles an hour, pressure 29.88 inches and falling. At Oakland Airport, it was mostly sunny, temperature 66, dew point 57, relative humidity 72%, west wind at 7 miles an hour, pressure 29.88 inches and falling. At San Jose Airport, it was sunny, temperature 75, dew point 57, relative humidity 53%, variable wind at 6 miles an hour, pressure 29.87 inches and falling. At Santa Rosa, it was sunny, temperature 75, variable wind at 5, pressure 29.88 and falling. At Concord, it was sunny, temperature 77, variable wind at 5. At Livermore, it was sunny, temperature 84, west wind at 5. At Monterey, it was sunny, temperature 65, southwest wind at 8, pressure 29.90 and falling. At Salinas, it was sunny, temperature 74, dew point 54, relative humidity 49%. Here are some observations around California and western Nevada. Skies ranged from sunny to mostly sunny. It was 83 at Sacramento, 75 at Los Angeles, 74 at San Diego, and 75 at Reno. Truckee reported 73, South Lake Tahoe reported 72, Blue Canyon reported 72.

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This broadcast originates from the National Weather Service office located in Monterey, California, and serves the South Bay and Monterey Bay Area, including the city of San Jose, Monterey, Salinas, and Santa Cruz. Local temperature reports around San Francisco Bay for 12 p.m. Downtown San Francisco was 65 degrees. Oakland Museum was 68 degrees. Redwood City was 66 degrees. San Rafael was 65 degrees. The area forecast for the South Bay, including the San Jose metro area and the Santa Clara Valley. Coastal flood advisory in effect until 5 p.m. Pacific Daylight Time this afternoon. Heat advisory in effect from 11 a.m. Saturday to 10 p.m. Pacific Daylight Time Sunday. For the rest of today, mostly sunny early in the afternoon, then becoming sunny. Highs in the lower 80s by the bay to the lower 90s inland. Northwest winds 5 to 10 miles per hour. For tonight, mostly clear until midnight, then becoming partly cloudy. Lows from the upper 50s to mid 60s. Northwest winds up to 5 miles per hour. And on Friday, partly cloudy. Highs around 80 by the bay, upper 80s to mid 90s inland. Light winds, becoming northwest up to 5 miles per hour in the afternoon. For the Friday night, partly cloudy. Lows in the 60s, light winds for Saturday. Mostly sunny. Highs in the upper 80s by the bay to 94 to 100 inland. Northeast winds up to 5 miles per hour, becoming northwest in the afternoon. And on Saturday night, clear. Lows from the mid-60s to lower 70s for the Sunday. Partly cloudy in the morning, then becoming mostly sunny. Highs mid-80s to 101. Sunday night and Monday mostly clear. Lows in the 60s, highs 80s and 90s Monday night through Tuesday night, clear. Lows in the 60s, highs 80s and 90s Wednesday. Mostly sunny in the morning, then becoming sunny. Highs from the mid-80s to upper 90s, high temperatures today and lows tonight for the selected cities: San Jose, 87 and 61, Mountain View, 81 and 60, Morgan Hill, 93 and 61. The area forecast for the Monterey Bay and Salinas Valley. Coastal flood advisory in effect until 5 p.m. Pacific Daylight Time this afternoon. Heat advisory in effect from 11 a.m. Saturday to 10 p.m. Pacific Daylight Time Sunday. For the rest of today, mostly sunny. Highs in the lower 70s at the coast to the lower 90s inland. West winds 5 to 10 miles per hour. For tonight, partly cloudy. Patchy dense fog until midnight. Lows in the upper 50s. Northwest winds up to 5 miles per hour. And on Friday, partly cloudy. Highs in the mid-70s at the coast to the lower 90s inland. Light winds, becoming west 5 to 10 miles per hour in the afternoon. For the Friday night, partly cloudy. Lows from the upper 50s to mid-60s west winds up to 5 miles per hour, becoming northeast after midnight. For Saturday, mostly sunny. Highs in the upper 70s at the coast to the mid-90s inland. East winds around 5 miles per hour, becoming southwest up to 5 miles per hour in the afternoon. And on Saturday night, mostly clear. Lows in the 60s Sunday through Wednesday, mostly clear. Highs from the lower 80s to mid-90s, lows in the 60s, high temperatures today and lows tonight for the selected cities: Santa Cruz, 79 and 57, Monterey, 72 and 57, Salinas, 75 and 58, Hollister, 89 and 59, King City, 91 and 58. The following is an important weather message from the National Weather Service. Heat advisory in effect from 11 a.m. Saturday to 10 p.m. Pacific Daylight Time Sunday. What? Temperatures in the middle 90s to near 103 expected. Mild lows in the upper 60s to middle 70s and higher elevations will limit overnight recovery. Where? The East Bay and San Francisco Bayshore line.

Santa Clara Valley and Eastern Hills, Western Sonoma County Hills, the Santa Cruz Mountains, Interior Monterey County and the Santa Lucia Range, most of San Benito County and the Chilame Hills in Southeast Monterey County, North Bay Interior Mountains, and Southern Salinas Valley, Arroyo Seco and Lake San Antonio. When, from 11 a.m. Saturday to 10 p.m. Pacific Daylight Time Sunday. Impacts. This level of heat affects anyone without effective cooling and or adequate hydration. Impacts likely in some health systems, heat-sensitive industries and infrastructure. Hydration is a critical piece to surviving the heat. Drink water, and if possible, take water to those who are vulnerable. Take extra precautions when outside. Wear lightweight and loose-fitting clothing. Try to limit strenuous activities to the early morning or evening. Take action when you experience symptoms of heat exhaustion and or heat stroke. The weather overview for the Bay Area and Central Coast, elevated fire weather conditions across the higher terrain Thursday, moderate to major heat risk across the interior through Wednesday, minor coastal flooding for Bayshore locations along the San Francisco Bay, San Pablo Bay, and Monterey Bay Thursday. The extended forecast for the Bay Area and Central Coast, Saturday and Saturday night, mostly clear. Highs 70 to 100. Lows 55 to 75. Sunday and Sunday night, partly cloudy. Highs 70 to 100. Lows 55 to 75. Monday and Monday night, mostly clear. Highs 70 to 100. Lows 55 to 75. Tuesday and Tuesday night, mostly clear. Highs 70 to 100. Lows 55 to 75. Wednesday, sunny, warmer. Highs 70 to 100. Sunrise, sunset, and tidal information for the San Francisco Bay Area for Thursday, October 1. The sunrise today, 7:04 a.m. The sunset tonight, 6:54 p.m. Tidal data at the Golden Gate for today. High tide, 4:24 a.m. at 4.42 feet. Low tide, 8:36 a.m. at 3.11 feet. High tide, 2:58 p.m. at 6.22 feet. Low tide, 10:04 p.m. at minus 0.19 feet. Here are the buoy observations for noon Pacific Daylight Time. At buoy 6, wind southwest 12 knots, water temperature 67, pressure 1,019.7 millibars, seas 5, every 8. At offshore buoy 59, winds north at 14 knots, water temperature 66, pressure 1,020.2 millibars. At Point Arena buoy, winds west 2 knots, water temperature 57, pressure 1,013.0 millibars, seas 8 feet, every 8 seconds. At buoy 13 near Bodega Bay, winds southeast at 4 knots, pressure 1,012.8 millibars, swell 7 feet, every 10 seconds. At Point Reyes Wave Rider buoy, water temperature 58, seas 8 feet, every 11 seconds. At San Francisco buoy, winds south 4 knots, water temperature 59, pressure 1,012.5 millibars, seas 5 feet, every 8 seconds. At Half Moon Bay buoy, winds south 4 knots, water temperature 61, pressure 9, pressure 1,012.5 millibars, seas 5 feet, every 8 seconds. At Half Moon Bay buoy, winds south 4 knots, water temperature 61, pressure 1,012.7 millibars, seas 6 feet, every 9 seconds. At Monterey Bay buoy, winds west 2 knots, water temperature 62, pressure 1,012.4 millibars, seas 6 feet, every 10 seconds. At Point Sur, Wave Rider buoy, water temperature 60, seas 7 feet, every 10 seconds. At Cape San Martin buoy, winds calm, water temperature 62, pressure 1,013.3 millibars. Seas 7 feet, every 9 seconds. Synopsis for the Central California coast and bays, including the Monterey Bay, Greater Farallones, and Cordell Bank National Marine Sanctuaries. Northwest winds will diminish and become gentle to moderate by late this morning, allowing seas to steadily abate to moderate by Friday. Marine conditions improve Friday into the weekend,

the marine forecast for San Pablo Bay, Suisun Bay, the West Delta, and the San Francisco Bay north of the Bay Bridge. For today, southwest wind around 5 knots, rising to 5 to 10 knots this afternoon. For tonight, southwest wind 5 to 10 knots, easing to around 5 knots after midnight. For Friday, southwest wind around 5 knots. The marine forecast for Monterey Bay. For today, west wind around 5 knots. Seas 3 to 4 feet. Wave detail, northwest 4 feet at 10 seconds. Patchy dense fog this morning. For tonight, northwest wind around 5 knots. Seas 3 to 4 feet. Wave detail, northwest 3 feet at 9 seconds and south 2 feet at 14 seconds. Patchy fog in the evening. For Friday, north wind around 5 knots, backing to west in the afternoon. Seas around 3 feet. Wave detail, northwest 3 feet at 10 seconds. The coastal waters forecast from Pigeon Point to Point Pinos out to 10 nautical miles. For today, northwest wind around 5 knots. Seas 4 to 6 feet. Wave detail, northwest 5 feet at 10 seconds and south 2 feet at 14 seconds. Patchy dense fog this morning. For tonight, northwest wind around 5 knots. Seas 4 to 5 feet. Wave detail, northwest 5 feet at 10 seconds and south 2 feet at 15 seconds. Patchy dense fog. For Friday, northwest wind around 5 knots. Seas 3 to 5 feet. Wave detail, northwest 4 feet at 10 seconds and south 2 feet at 16 seconds. The following is an important weather message from the National Weather Service. Issued at 12:20 p.m. Pacific Daylight Time. Coastal flood advisory now in effect until 6 p.m. Pacific Daylight Time Friday. What? Up to 1/1 foot of inundation above ground level is possible in low-lying areas near shorelines and tidal waterways. Where? Bayshore locations along the San Francisco Bay, San Pablo Bay, and Monterey Bay. When? Until 6 p.m. Pacific Daylight Time Friday. Impacts, flooding of lots, parks, and roads with only isolated road closures expected. High tides will result in flooding along coastal trail, cut off access to some low-lying beaches and coastal areas, and bring water and waves farther up the beach than typical. Additional details, at the San Francisco tidal gauge, high tide is expected to be 1/0.1 foot above normal 6.92 feet mean lower low water at 2:58 p.m. Thursday 10/1 and 0.9 feet above normal 6.71 feet mean lower low water at 3:58 p.m. Friday 10/2. These predictions included up to 0.7 feet of surge that will enhance the astronomical tide and flooding threat. High tide varies up to 90 minutes earlier or later along the Pacific coast and through the San Francisco Bay, respectively. If travel is required, allow extra time as some roads may be closed. Do not drive around barricades or through water of unknown depth. Take the necessary actions to protect flood-prone property. The area forecast for the peninsula, North Bay, and East Bay. Coastal flood advisory in effect until 5 p.m. Pacific Daylight Time this afternoon. Heat advisory in effect from 11 a.m. Saturday to 10 p.m. Pacific Daylight Time Sunday. For the rest of today, mostly sunny. Highs in the mid-70s at the coast to the mid-90s inland. West winds 5 to 10 miles per hour. For tonight, partly cloudy. Patchy dense fog. Lows from the 50s to lower 60s. West winds up to 5 miles per hour. And on Friday, partly cloudy. Highs in the mid-70s at the coast to the lower 90s inland. West winds up to 5 miles per hour for the Friday night, partly cloudy. Lows from the mid-50s to lower 60s. West winds up to 5 miles per hour until midnight, becoming light. For Saturday, mostly sunny. Highs around 80 at the coast to the upper 90s inland. Northeast winds up to 5 miles per hour, becoming northwest in the afternoon. And on Saturday night, mostly clear.

lows from the 50s to upper 60s for the Sunday. Partly cloudy. Highs from the upper 70s to mid-90s Sunday night through Wednesday. Mostly clear. Lows from the upper 50s to mid-60s. Highs from the upper 70s to lower 90s. High temperatures today and lows tonight for the selected cities. San Francisco, 72 and 56. San Francisco Airport, 78 and 57. Redwood City, 86 and 59. Oakland, 79 and 58. Fremont, 85 and 60. Concord, 94 and 59. Livermore, 95 and 61. San Rafael, 85 and 55. Santa Rosa, 90 and 51. Napa, 86 and 56. Fairfield, 91 and 60. These are the noon Pacific Daylight Time observations for the San Francisco and Monterey Bay areas on Thursday, October 1st. At San Francisco Airport, it was mostly sunny, temperature 64, dew point 57, relative humidity 78%, north wind at 5 miles an hour, pressure 29.88 inches and falling. At Oakland Airport, it was mostly sunny, temperature 66, dew point 57, relative humidity 72%, west wind at 7 miles an hour, pressure 29.88 inches and falling. At San Jose Airport, it was sunny, temperature 75, dew point 57, relative humidity 53%, variable wind at 6 miles an hour, pressure 29.87 inches and falling. At Santa Rosa, it was sunny, temperature 75, variable wind at 5, pressure 29.88 and falling. At Concord, it was sunny, temperature 77, variable wind at 5. At Livermore, it was sunny, temperature 84, west wind at 5. At Monterey, it was sunny, temperature 65, southwest wind at 8, pressure 29.90 and falling. At Salinas, it was sunny, temperature 74, dew point 54, relative humidity 49%. Here are some observations around California and western Nevada. Skies ranged from sunny to mostly sunny. It was 83 at Sacramento, 75 at Los Angeles, 74 at San Diego, and 75 at Reno. Truckee reported 73, South Lake Tahoe reported 72, Blue Canyon reported 75, and Mammoth Lakes reported 75. Local temperature reports around San Francisco Bay for 12 p.m. Downtown San Francisco was 65 degrees. Oakland Museum was 68 degrees. Redwood City was 66 degrees. San Rafael was 65 degrees. The area forecast for the South Bay, including the San Jose metro area and the Santa Clara Valley. Coastal flood advisory in effect until 5 p.m. Pacific Daylight Time this afternoon. Heat advisory in effect from 11 a.m. Saturday to 10 p.m. Pacific Daylight Time Sunday. For the rest of today, mostly sunny early in the afternoon, then becoming sunny. Highs in the lower 80s by the bay to the lower 90s inland. Northwest winds 5 to 10 miles per hour. For tonight, mostly clear until midnight, then becoming partly cloudy. Lows from the upper 50s to mid-60s. Northwest winds up to 5 miles per hour. And on Friday, partly cloudy. Highs around 80 by the bay, upper 80s to mid-90s inland. Light winds, becoming northwest up to 5 miles per hour in the afternoon. For the Friday night, partly cloudy. Lows in the 60s, light winds for Saturday. Mostly sunny. Highs in the upper 80s by the bay to 94 to 100 inland. Northeast winds up to 5 miles per hour, becoming northwest in the afternoon. And on Saturday night, clear. Lows from the mid-60s to lower 70s for the Sunday. Partly cloudy in the morning, then becoming mostly sunny. Highs mid-80s to 101. Sunday night and Monday mostly clear. Lows in the 60s, highs 80s and 90s Monday night through Tuesday night, clear. Lows in the 60s, highs 80s and 90s Wednesday. Mostly sunny in the morning, then becoming sunny. Highs from the mid-80s to upper 90s, high temperatures today and lows tonight for the selected cities. San Jose, 87 and 61. Mountain View, 81 and 60. Morgan Hill, 93 and 61.

the area forecast for the Monterey Bay and Salinas Valley. Coastal flood advisory in effect until 5 p.m. Pacific Daylight Time this afternoon. Heat advisory in effect from 11 a.m. Saturday to 10 p.m. Pacific Daylight Time Sunday. For the rest of today, mostly sunny. Highs in the lower 70s at the coast to the lower 90s inland. West winds 5 to 10 miles per hour. For tonight, partly cloudy. Patchy dense fog until midnight. Lows in the upper 50s. Northwest winds up to 5 miles per hour. And on Friday, partly cloudy. Highs in the mid-70s at the coast to the lower 90s inland. Light winds, becoming west 5 to 10 miles per hour in the afternoon. For the Friday night, partly cloudy. Lows from the upper 50s to mid-60s west winds up to 5 miles per hour, becoming northeast after midnight. For Saturday, mostly sunny. Highs in the upper 70s at the coast to the mid-90s inland. East winds around 5 miles per hour, becoming southwest up to 5 miles per hour in the afternoon. And on Saturday night, mostly clear. Lows in the 60s Sunday through Wednesday, mostly clear. Highs from the lower 80s to mid-90s, lows in the 60s. High temperatures today and lows tonight for the selected cities: Santa Cruz, 79 and 57, Monterey, 72 and 57, Salinas, 75 and 58, Hollister, 89 and 59, King City, 91 and 58. The following is an important weather message from the National Weather Service. Heat advisory in effect from 11 a.m. Saturday to 10 p.m. Pacific Daylight Time Sunday. What? Temperatures in the middle 90s to near 103 expected. Mild lows in the upper 60s to middle 70s in the higher elevations will limit overnight recovery. Where? The East Bay and San Francisco Bayshore line, the Santa Clara Valley and Eastern Hills, Western Sonoma County Hills, the Santa Cruz Mountains, Interior Monterey County and the Santa Lucia Range, most of San Benito County and the Chilame Hills in southeast Monterey County, North Bay Interior Mountains, and southern Salinas Valley, Arroyo Seco and Lake San Antonio. When? From 11 a.m. Saturday to 10 p.m. Pacific Daylight Time Sunday. Impacts. This level of heat affects anyone without effective cooling and or adequate hydration. Impacts likely in some health systems, heat-sensitive industries and infrastructure. Hydration is a critical piece to surviving the heat. Drink water, and if possible, take water to those who are vulnerable. Take extra precautions when outside. Wear lightweight and loose-fitting clothing. Try to limit strenuous activities to the early morning or evening. Take action when you experience symptoms of heat exhaustion and or heat stroke. The weather overview for the Bay Area and Central Coast, warm to hot temperatures through the next 7 days. Hazardous heat for most inland locations this weekend. Mild overnight lows in higher elevations will limit recovery. Minor coastal flooding at high tide for Bayshore locations on the San Francisco, San Pablo, and Monterey Bays through Friday. The extended forecast for the Bay Area and Central Coast, Saturday and Saturday night, mostly clear. Highs 70 to 100. Lows 55 to 75. Sunday and Sunday night, mostly clear. Highs 75 to 100. Lows 55 to 75. Monday and Monday night, mostly clear. Highs 70 to 100. Lows 55 to 75. Tuesday and Tuesday night, mostly clear. Highs 70 to 100. Lows 55 to 75. Wednesday, sunny. Highs 75 to 95. Sunrise, sunset, and tidal information for the San Francisco Bay Area for Thursday, October 1. The sunrise today, 7:04 a.m. The sunset tonight, 6:54 p.m. Tidal data at the Golden Gate for today. High tide, 4:24 a.m. at 4.42 feet. Low tide, 8:36 a.m. at 3.11 feet. High tide, 2:58 p.m. at 6.22 feet. Low tide, 10:04 p.m. at minus 0.19 feet.
Here are the buoy observations for noon Pacific Daylight Time. At buoy 6, wind southwest 12 knots, water temperature 67, pressure 1019.7 millibars, seas 5, every 8. At offshore buoy 59, winds north at 14 knots, water temperature 66, pressure 1020.2 millibars. At Point Arena buoy, winds west 2 knots, water temperature 57, pressure 1013.0 millibars, seas 8 feet, every 8 seconds. At buoy 13 near Bodega Bay, winds southeast at 4 knots, pressure 1012.8 millibars, swell 7 feet, every 10 seconds. At Point Reyes Wave Rider buoy, water temperature 58, seas 8 feet, every 11 seconds. At San Francisco buoy, winds south 4 knots, water temperature 59, pressure 1012.5 millibars, seas 5 feet, every 8 seconds. At Half Moon Bay buoy, winds south 4 knots, water temperature 61, pressure 1012.7 millibars, seas 6 feet, every 9 seconds. At Monterey Bay buoy, winds west 2 knots, water temperature 62, pressure 1012.4 millibars, seas 6 feet, every 10 seconds. At Point Sur, Wave Rider buoy, water temperature 60, seas 7 feet, every 10 seconds. At Cape San Martin buoy, winds calm, water temperature 62, pressure 1013.3 millibars, seas 7 feet, every 9 seconds. Synopsis for the Central California coast and bays, including the Monterey Bay, Greater Farallones, and Cordell Bank National Marine Sanctuaries. Northwest winds will diminish and become gentle to moderate by late this morning, allowing seas to steadily abate to moderate by Friday. Marine conditions improve Friday into the weekend. The marine forecast for San Pablo Bay, Suisun Bay, the West Delta, and the San Francisco Bay north of the Bay Bridge. For today, southwest wind around 5 knots, rising to 5 to 10 knots this afternoon. For tonight, southwest wind 5 to 10 knots, easing to around 5 knots after midnight. For Friday, southwest wind around 5 knots. The marine forecast for Monterey Bay. For today, west wind around 5 knots. Seas 3 to 4 feet. Wave detail, northwest 4 feet at 10 seconds. Patchy dense fog this morning. For tonight, northwest wind around 5 knots. Seas 3 to 4 feet. Wave detail, northwest 3 feet at 9 seconds and south 2 feet at 14 seconds. Patchy fog in the evening. For Friday, north wind around 5 knots, backing to west in the afternoon. Seas around 3 feet. Wave detail, northwest 3 feet at 10 seconds. The coastal waters forecast from Pigeon Point to Point Pinos out to 10 nautical miles. For today, northwest wind around 5 knots. Seas 4 to 6 feet. Wave detail, northwest 5 feet at 10 seconds and south 2 feet at 14 seconds. Patchy dense fog this morning. For tonight, northwest wind around 5 knots. Seas 4 to 5 feet. Wave detail, northwest 5 feet at 10 seconds and south 2 feet at 15 seconds. Patchy dense fog. For Friday, northwest wind around 5 knots. Seas 3 to 5 feet. Wave detail, northwest 4 feet at 10 seconds and south 2 feet at 16 seconds. The following is an important weather message from the National Weather Service. Issued at 12:20 p.m. Pacific Daylight Time. Coastal flood advisory now in effect until 6 p.m. Pacific Daylight Time Friday. What? Up to 1.1 foot of inundation above ground level is possible in low-lying areas near shorelines and tidal waterways. Where? Bayshore locations along the San Francisco Bay, San Pablo Bay, and Monterey Bay. When? Until 6 p.m. Pacific Daylight Time Friday. Impacts, flooding of lots, parks, and roads with only isolated road closures expected. High tides will result in flooding along coastal trail, cut off access to some low-lying beaches and coastal areas, and bring water and waves farther up the beach than typical.
Additional details at the

tidal gauge, high tide is expected to be 1.1 foot above normal 6.92 feet mean lower low water at 2:58 p.m. Thursday 10/1 and 0.9 feet above normal 6.71 feet mean lower low water at 3:58 p.m. Friday 10/2. These predictions included up to 0.7 feet of surge that will enhance the astronomical tide and flooding threat. High tide varies up to 90 minutes earlier or later along the Pacific coast and through the San Francisco Bay, respectively. If travel is required, allow extra time as some roads may be closed. Do not drive around barricades or through water of unknown depth. Take the necessary actions to protect flood-prone property. 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This broadcast originates from the National Weather Service office located in Monterey, California, and serves the South Bay and Monterey Bay Area, including the cities of San Jose, Monterey, Salinas, and Santa Cruz. The area forecast for the Peninsula, North Bay, and East Bay. Coastal flood advisory in effect until 5 p.m. Pacific Daylight Time this afternoon. Heat advisory in effect from 11 a.m. Saturday to 10 p.m. Pacific Daylight Time Sunday. For the rest of today, mostly sunny. Highs in the mid-70s at the coast to the mid-90s inland. West winds 5 to 10 miles per hour. For tonight, partly cloudy. Patchy dense fog. Lows from the 50s to lower 60s. West winds up to 5 miles per hour. And on Friday, partly cloudy. Highs in the mid-70s at the coast to the lower 90s inland. West winds up to 5 miles per hour for the Friday night, partly cloudy. Lows from the mid-50s to lower 60s. West winds up to 5 miles per hour until midnight, becoming light. For Saturday, mostly sunny. Highs around 80 at the coast to the upper 90s inland. Northeast winds up to 5 miles per hour, becoming northwest in the afternoon. And on Saturday night, mostly clear. Lows from the 50s to upper 60s for the Sunday. Partly cloudy. Highs from the upper 70s to mid-90s Sunday night through Wednesday. Mostly clear. Lows from the upper 50s to mid-60s, highs from the upper 70s to lower 90s, high temperatures today and lows tonight for the selected cities, San Francisco, 72 and 56, San Francisco Airport, 78 and 57, Redwood City, 86 and 59, Oakland, 79 and 58, Fremont, 85 and 60, Concord, 94 and 59, Livermore, 95 and 61, San Rafael, 85 and 55, Santa Rosa, 90 and 51, Napa, 86 and 56, Fairfield, 91 and 60. These are the noon Pacific Daylight Time observations for the San Francisco and Monterey Bay areas on Thursday, October 1st. At San Francisco Airport, it was mostly sunny, temperature 64, dew point 57, relative humidity 78%, north wind at 5 miles an hour, pressure 29.88 inches and falling. At Oakland Airport, it was mostly sunny, temperature 66, dew point 57, relative humidity 72%, west wind at 7 miles an hour, pressure 29.88 inches and falling. At San Jose Airport, it was sunny, temperature 75, dew point 57, relative humidity 53%, variable wind at 6 miles an hour, pressure 29.87 inches and falling. At Santa Rosa, it was sunny, temperature 75, variable wind at 5, pressure 29.88 and falling. At Concord, it was sunny, temperature 77, variable wind at 5. At Livermore, it was sunny, temperature 84, west wind at 5. At Monterey, it was sunny, temperature 65, southwest wind at 8, pressure 29.90 and falling. At Salinas, it was sunny, temperature 74, dew point 54, relative humidity 49%. Here are some observations around California and western Nevada. Skies ranged from sunny to mostly sunny. It was 83 at Sacramento, 75 at Los Angeles, 74 at San Diego.

85 at Reno. Truckee reported 73. South Lake Tahoe reported 72. Blue Canyon reported 75. And Mammoth Lakes reported 75. Local temperature reports around San Francisco Bay for 12 p.m. Downtown San Francisco was 65 degrees. Oakland Museum was 68 degrees. Redwood City was 66 degrees. San Rafael was 65 degrees. The area forecast for the South Bay, including the San Jose metro area and the Santa Clara Valley. Coastal flood advisory in effect until 5 p.m. Pacific Daylight Time this afternoon. Heat advisory in effect from 11 a.m. Saturday to 10 p.m. Pacific Daylight Time Sunday. For the rest of today, mostly sunny early in the afternoon, then becoming sunny. Highs in the lower 80s by the bay to the lower 90s inland. Northwest winds 5 to 10 miles per hour. For tonight, mostly clear until midnight, then becoming partly cloudy. Lows from the upper 50s to mid 60s. Northwest winds up to 5 miles per hour. And on Friday, partly cloudy. Highs around 80 by the bay, upper 80s to mid 90s inland. Light winds, becoming northwest up to 5 miles per hour in the afternoon. For the Friday night, partly cloudy. Lows in the 60s, light winds for Saturday. Mostly sunny. Highs in the upper 80s by the bay to 94 to 100 inland. Northeast winds up to 5 miles per hour, becoming northwest in the afternoon. And on Saturday night, clear. Lows from the mid-60s to lower 70s for the Sunday. Partly cloudy in the morning, then becoming mostly sunny. Highs mid-80s to 101. Sunday night and Monday mostly clear. Lows in the 60s, highs 80s and 90s Monday night through Tuesday night, clear. Lows in the 60s, highs 80s and 90s Wednesday. Mostly sunny in the morning, then becoming sunny. Highs from the mid-80s to upper 90s, high temperatures today and lows tonight for the selected cities, San Jose, 87 and 61, Mountain View, 81 and 60, Morgan Hill, 93 and 61. The area forecast for the Monterey Bay and Salinas Valley. Coastal flood advisory in effect until 5 p.m. Pacific Daylight Time this afternoon. Heat advisory in effect from 11 a.m. Saturday to 10 p.m. Pacific Daylight Time Sunday. For the rest of today, mostly sunny. Highs in the lower 70s at the coast to the lower 90s inland. West winds 5 to 10 miles per hour. For tonight, partly cloudy. Patchy dense fog until midnight. Lows in the upper 50s. Northwest winds up to 5 miles per hour. And on Friday, partly cloudy. Highs in the mid-70s at the coast to the lower 90s inland. Light winds, becoming west 5 to 10 miles per hour in the afternoon. For the Friday night, partly cloudy. Lows from the upper 50s to mid-60s west winds up to 5 miles per hour, becoming northeast after midnight. For Saturday, mostly sunny. Highs in the upper 70s at the coast to the mid-90s inland. East winds around 5 miles per hour, becoming southwest up to 5 miles per hour in the afternoon. And on Saturday night, mostly clear. Lows in the 60s Sunday through Wednesday. Mostly clear. Highs from the lower 80s to mid-90s, lows in the 60s, high temperatures today and lows tonight for the selected cities, Santa Cruz, 79 and 57, Monterey, 72 and 57, Salinas, 75 and 58, Hollister, 89 and 59, King City, 91 and 58. The following is an important weather message from the National Weather Service. Heat advisory in effect from 11 a.m. Saturday to 10 p.m. Pacific Daylight Time Sunday. What? Temperatures in the middle 90s to near 103 expected. Mild lows in the upper 60s to middle 70s in the higher elevations will limit overnight recovery. Where? The East Bay and San Francisco Bay shoreline, the Santa Clara Valley and Eastern Hills, Western
Sonoma County Hills, the Santa Cruz Mountains, interior Monterey County and the Santa Lucia Range, most of San Benito County and the Chulalongkorn Hills in southeast Monterey County, North Bay interior mountains, and southern Salinas Valley, Arroyo Seco and Lake San Antonio. When, from 11 a.m. Saturday to 10 p.m. Pacific Daylight Time Sunday. Impacts: this level of heat affects anyone without effective cooling and or adequate hydration. Impacts likely in some health systems, heat-sensitive industries and infrastructure. Hydration is a critical piece to surviving the heat. Drink water, and if possible, take water to those who are vulnerable. Take extra precautions when outside. Wear lightweight and loose-fitting clothing. Try to limit strenuous activities to the early morning or evening. Take action when you experience symptoms of heat exhaustion and or heat stroke. The weather overview for the Bay Area and Central Coast: warm to hot temperatures through the next 7 days. Hazardous heat for most inland locations this weekend. Mild overnight lows in the higher elevations will limit recovery. Minor coastal flooding at high tide for bayshore locations on the San Francisco, San Pablo, and Monterey Bays through Friday. The extended forecast for the Bay Area and Central Coast: Saturday and Saturday night, mostly clear. Highs 70 to 100. Lows 55 to 75. Sunday and Sunday night, mostly clear. Highs 75 to 100. Lows 55 to 75. Monday and Monday night, mostly clear. Highs 70 to 100. Lows 55 to 75. Tuesday and Tuesday night, mostly clear. Highs 70 to 100. Lows 55 to 75. Wednesday, sunny. Highs 75 to 95. Sunrise, sunset, and tidal information for the San Francisco Bay Area for Thursday, October 1. The sunset tonight, 6:52 p.m. The sunrise tomorrow, 7:06 a.m. The sunset tomorrow, 6:51 p.m. Tidal data at the Golden Gate for the afternoon and evening hours today and the morning hours of tomorrow. High tide, 2:58 p.m. at 6.22 feet. Low tide, 10:04 p.m. at -0.19 feet. High tide, 5:47 a.m. at 4.32 feet. Low tide, 9:41 a.m. at 3.44 feet. Here are the buoy observations for 1 p.m. Pacific Daylight Time. An offshore buoy 6, winds southwest at 10 knots, water temperature 67, pressure 1019.9 millibars. An offshore buoy 59, winds north at 12 knots, water temperature 66, pressure 1020.2 millibars. At buoy 14 near Point Arena, winds west at 2 knots, water temperature 57, pressure 1012.9 millibars. At buoy 13 near Bodega Bay, winds west at 2 knots, pressure 1012.5 millibars. At Point Reyes Wave Rider buoy, water temperature 58, seas 8 feet, every 11 seconds. At San Francisco buoy, winds south at 2 knots, water temperature 59, pressure 1012.3 millibars. At Half Moon Bay buoy, wind south 6 knots, water temperature 61, pressure 1012.7 millibars, seas 6 feet, every 9 seconds. At Monterey buoy, wind southwest at 4 knots, pressure 1012.4 millibars. At Point Sur, Wave Rider buoy, water temperature 60, seas 7 feet, every 9 seconds. At Cape San Martin buoy, winds calm, water temperature 62, pressure 1013.2 millibars. Synopsis for the Central California coast and bays, including the Monterey Bay, Greater Farallones, and Cordell Bank National Marine Sanctuaries: northwest winds will diminish and become gentle to moderate by late this morning, allowing seas to steadily abate to moderate by Friday. Marine conditions improve Friday into the weekend. The marine forecast for San Pablo Bay, Suisun Bay, the West Delta, and the San Francisco Bay north of the Bay Bridge. For today, southwest wind around 5 knots, rising to 5 to 10 knots this afternoon. For tonight, southwest wind 5 to 10 knots, easing to around 5 knots after midnight. For
Friday, southwest wind around 5 knots. The marine forecast for Monterey Bay. For today, west wind around 5 knots. Seas 3 to 4 feet. Wave detail, northwest.

Just 4 feet at 10 seconds. Patchy dense fog this morning. For tonight, northwest wind around 5 knots. Seas 3 to 4 feet. Wave detail, northwest 3 feet at 9 seconds and south 2 feet at 14 seconds. Patchy fog in the evening. For Friday, north wind around 5 knots, backing to west in the afternoon. Seas around 3 feet. Wave detail, northwest 3 feet at 10 seconds. The coastal waters forecast from Pigeon Point to Point Pinos out to 10 nautical miles. For today, northwest wind around 5 knots. Seas 4 to 6 feet. Wave detail, northwest 5 feet at 10 seconds and south 2 feet at 14 seconds. Patchy dense fog this morning. For tonight, northwest wind around 5 knots. Seas 4 to 5 feet. Wave detail, northwest 5 feet at 10 seconds and south 2 feet at 15 seconds. Patchy dense fog. For Friday, northwest wind around 5 knots. Seas 3 to 5 feet. Wave detail, northwest 4 feet at 10 seconds and south 2 feet at 16 seconds. The following is an important weather message from the National Weather Service. Issued at 12:20 p.m. Pacific Daylight Time. Coastal flood advisory now in effect until 6 p.m. Pacific Daylight Time Friday. What? Up to 1/1 foot of inundation above ground level is possible in low-lying areas near shorelines and tidal waterways. Where? Bayshore locations along the San Francisco Bay, San Pablo Bay, and Monterey Bay. When? Until 6 p.m. Pacific Daylight Time Friday. Impacts, flooding of lots, parks, and roads with only isolated road closures expected. High tides will result in flooding along coastal trail, cut off access to some low-lying beaches and coastal areas, and bring water and waves farther up the beach than typical. Additional details, at the San Francisco tidal gauge, high tide is expected to be 1/0.1 foot above normal 6.92 feet mean lower low water at 2:58 p.m. Thursday 10/1 and 0.9 feet above normal 6.71 feet mean lower low water at 3:58 p.m. Friday 10/2. These predictions included up to 0.7 feet of surge that will enhance the astronomical tide and flooding threat. High tide varies up to 90 minutes earlier or later along the Pacific coast and through the San Francisco Bay, respectively. If travel is required, allow extra time as some roads may be closed. Do not drive around barricades or through water of unknown depth. Take the necessary actions to protect flood-prone property. The area forecast for the peninsula, North Bay, and East Bay. Coastal flood advisory in effect until 5 p.m. Pacific Daylight Time this afternoon. Heat advisory in effect from 11 a.m. Saturday to 10 p.m. Pacific Daylight Time Sunday. For the rest of today, mostly sunny. Highs in the mid-70s at the coast to the mid-90s inland. West winds 5 to 10 miles per hour. For tonight, partly cloudy. Patchy dense fog. Lows from the 50s to lower 60s. West winds up to 5 miles per hour. And on Friday, partly cloudy. Highs in the mid-70s at the coast to the lower 90s inland. West winds up to 5 miles per hour for the Friday night, partly cloudy. Lows from the mid-50s to lower 60s. West winds up to 5 miles per hour until midnight, becoming light. For Saturday, mostly sunny. Highs around 80 at the coast to the upper 90s inland. Northeast winds up to 5 miles per hour, becoming northwest in the afternoon. And on Saturday night, mostly clear. Lows from the 50s to upper 60s for the Sunday. Partly cloudy. Highs from the upper 70s to mid-90s Sunday night through Wednesday. Mostly clear. Lows from the upper 50s to mid-60s, highs from the upper 70s to lower 90s, high temperatures today and lows tonight for the selected cities, San Francisco, 72 and 56, San Francisco Airport, 78 and 57, Redwood City, 86 and 59, Oakland, 79 and 58, Fremont, 85 and 60, Concord, 94 and 59, Livermore,

for 29.87 inches and falling. At San Jose Airport, it was sunny, temperature 77, dew point 58, relative humidity 51%, northwest wind at 7 miles an hour, pressure 29.86 inches and falling. At Santa Rosa, it was sunny, temperature 81, southwest wind at 7, pressure 29.87 and falling. At Concord, it was sunny, temperature 83, variable wind at 6. At Livermore, it was sunny, temperature 91, east wind at 9. At Monterey, it was mostly sunny, temperature 66, variable wind at 7, pressure 29.90 and steady. At Salinas, it was sunny, temperature 68, dew point 56, relative humidity 65%, northwest wind at 14. Here are some observations around California and western Nevada. Skies ranged from sunny to mostly sunny. It was 88 at Sacramento, 75 at Los Angeles, 76 at San Diego, and 81 at Reno. Truckee reported 81, South Lake Tahoe reported 73, Blue Canyon reported 76, and Mammoth Lakes reported 77. Local temperature reports around San Francisco Bay for 1 p.m. Downtown San Francisco was 65 degrees. Oakland Museum was 69 degrees. Redwood City was 69 degrees. San Rafael was 70 degrees. The area forecast for the South Bay, including the San Jose metro area and the Santa Clara Valley. Coastal flood advisory in effect until 5 p.m. Pacific Daylight Time this afternoon. Heat advisory in effect from 11 a.m. Saturday to 10 p.m. Pacific Daylight Time Sunday. For the rest of today, mostly sunny early in the afternoon, then becoming sunny. Highs in the lower 80s by the bay to the lower 90s inland. Northwest winds 5 to 10 miles per hour. For tonight, mostly clear until midnight, then becoming partly cloudy. Lows from the upper 50s to mid 60s. Northwest winds up to 5 miles per hour. And on Friday, partly cloudy. Highs around 80 by the bay, upper 80s to mid 90s inland. Light winds, becoming northwest up to 5 miles per hour in the afternoon. For the Friday night, partly cloudy. Lows in the 60s, light winds for Saturday. Mostly sunny. Highs in the upper 80s by the bay to 94 to 100 inland. Northeast winds up to 5 miles per hour, becoming northwest in the afternoon. And on Saturday night, clear. Lows from the mid-60s to lower 70s for the Sunday. Partly cloudy in the morning, then becoming mostly sunny. Highs mid-80s to 101. Sunday night and Monday mostly clear. Lows in the 60s, highs 80s and 90s Monday night through Tuesday night, clear. Lows in the 60s, highs 80s and 90s Wednesday. Mostly sunny in the morning, then becoming sunny. Highs from the mid-80s to upper 90s, high temperatures today and lows tonight for the selected cities, San Jose, 87 and 61, Mountain View, 81 and 60, Morgan Hill, 93 and 61. The area forecast for the Monterey Bay and Salinas Valley? Coastal flood advisory in effect until 5 p.m. Pacific Daylight Time this afternoon. Heat advisory in effect from 11 a.m. Saturday to 10 p.m. Pacific Daylight Time Sunday. For the rest of today, mostly sunny. Highs in the lower 70s at the coast to the lower 90s inland. West winds 5 to 10 miles per hour. For tonight, partly cloudy. Patchy dense fog until midnight. Lows in the upper 50s. Northwest winds up to 5 miles per hour. And on Friday, partly cloudy. Highs in the mid-70s at the coast to the lower 90s inland. Light winds, becoming west 5 to 10 miles per hour in the afternoon. For the Friday night, partly cloudy. Lows from the upper 50s to mid-60s west winds up to 5 miles per hour, becoming northeast after midnight. For Saturday, mostly sunny. Highs in the upper 70s at the coast to the mid-90s inland. East winds around 5 miles per hour, becoming southwest up to 5 miles per hour in the afternoon. And on Saturday night, mostly clear. Lows in the city.

Sunday through Wednesday, mostly clear. Highs from the lower 80s to mid-90s, lows in the 60s. High temperatures today and lows tonight for the selected cities: Santa Cruz, 79 and 57, Monterrey, 72 and 57, Salinas, 75 and 58, Hollister, 89 and 59, King City, 91 and 58. The following is an important weather message from the National Weather Service. Heat advisory in effect from 11 a.m. Saturday to 10 p.m. Pacific Daylight Time Sunday. What? Temperatures in the middle 90s to near 103 expected. Mild lows in the upper 60s to middle 70s and higher elevations will limit overnight recovery. Where? The East Bay and San Francisco Bay Shoreline, the Santa Clara Valley and Eastern Hills, Western Sonoma County Hills, the Santa Cruz Mountains, Interior Monterey County and the Santa Lucia Range, most of San Benito County and the Chilean Hills in Southeast Monterey County, North Bay Interior Mountains, and Southern Salinas Valley, Arroyo Seco and Lake San Antonio. When? From 11 a.m. Saturday to 10 p.m. Pacific Daylight Time Sunday. Impacts. This level of heat affects anyone without effective cooling and or adequate hydration. Impacts likely in some health systems, heat-sensitive industries and infrastructure. Hydration is a critical piece to surviving the heat. Drink water, and if possible, take water to those who are vulnerable. Take extra precautions when outside. Wear lightweight and loose-fitting clothing. Try to limit strenuous activities to the early morning or evening. Take action when you experience symptoms of heat exhaustion and or heat stroke. The weather overview for the Bay Area and Central Coast: warm to hot temperatures through the next 7 days. Hazardous heat for most inland locations this weekend. Mild overnight lows in the higher elevations will limit recovery. Minor coastal flooding at high tide for bayshore locations on the San Francisco, San Pablo, and Monterey Bays through Friday. The extended forecast for the Bay Area and Central Coast: Saturday and Saturday night, mostly clear. Highs 70 to 100. Lows 55 to 75. Sunday and Sunday night, mostly clear. Highs 75 to 100. Lows 55 to 75. Monday and Monday night, mostly clear. Highs 70 to 100. Lows 55 to 75. Tuesday and Tuesday night, mostly clear. Highs 70 to 100. Lows 55 to 75. Wednesday, sunny. High 75 to 95. Sunrise, sunset, and tidal information for the San Francisco Bay Area for Thursday, October 1. The sunset tonight, 6:52 p.m. The sunrise tomorrow, 7:06 a.m. The sunset tomorrow, 6:51 p.m. Tidal data at the Golden Gate for the afternoon and evening hours today and the morning hours of tomorrow. High tide, 2:58 p.m. at 6.22 feet. Low tide, 10:04 p.m. at -0.19 feet. High tide, 5:47 a.m. at 4.32 feet. Low tide, 9:41 a.m. at 3.44 feet. Here are the buoy observations for 1 p.m. Pacific Daylight Time. At buoy 6, wind southwest 10 knots, water temperature 67, pressure 1019.8 millibars, seas 5, every 8. At offshore buoy 59, winds north at 12 knots, water temperature 66, pressure 1020.2 millibars. At Point Arena buoy, winds northwest 6 knots, water temperature 57, pressure 1012.9 millibars, seas 7 feet, every 8 seconds. At buoy 13 near Bodega Bay, winds calm, pressure 1012.5 millibars, swell 7 feet, every 9 seconds. At Point Reyes Wave Rider buoy, water temperature 58, seas 8 feet, every 11 seconds. At San Francisco buoy, winds southeast 4 knots, water temperature 59, pressure 1012.3 millibars, seas 5 feet, every 9 seconds. At Half Moon Bay buoy, winds south 6 knots, water temperature 61, pressure 1012.7 millibars, seas 6 feet, every 9 seconds. At Monterey Bay buoy, winds southwest 4 knots,

Water temperature 62, pressure 1,012.3 millibars, seas 6 feet every 9 seconds. Head point, sir. Wave rider buoy water temperature 60, seas 7 feet every 9 seconds. At Cape San Martin buoy winds calm, water temperature 62, pressure 1,013.2 millibars. Seas 6 feet every 9 seconds. 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This broadcast originates from the National Weather Service office located in Monterey, California, and serves the South Bay and Monterey Bay Area, including the cities of San Jose, Monterey, Salinas, and Santa Cruz. Synopsis for the Central California coast and bays, including the Monterey Bay, Greater Farallones, and Cordell Bank National Marine Sanctuaries, northwest winds will diminish and become gentle to moderate by late this morning, allowing seas to steadily abate to moderate by Friday. Marine conditions improve Friday into the weekend. The marine forecast for San Pablo Bay, Suisun Bay, the West Delta, and the San Francisco Bay north of the Bay Bridge. For today, southwest wind around 5 knots, rising to 5 to 10 knots this afternoon. For tonight, southwest wind 5 to 10 knots, easing to around 5 knots after midnight. For Friday, southwest wind around 5 knots. The marine forecast for Monterey Bay. For today, west wind around 5 knots. Seas 3 to 4 feet. Wave detail, northwest 4 feet at 10 seconds. Patchy dense fog this morning. For tonight, northwest wind around 5 knots. Seas 3 to 4 feet. Wave detail, northwest 3 feet at 9 seconds and south 2 feet at 14 seconds. Patchy fog in the evening. For Friday, north wind around 5 knots, backing to west in the afternoon. Seas around 3 feet. Wave detail, northwest 3 feet at 10 seconds. The coastal waters forecast from Pigeon Point to Point Pinos out to 10 nautical miles. For today, northwest wind around 5 knots. Seas 4 to 6 feet. Wave detail, northwest 5 feet at 10 seconds and south 2 feet at 14 seconds. Patchy dense fog this morning. For tonight, northwest wind around 5 knots. Seas 4 to 5 feet. Wave detail, northwest 5 feet at 10 seconds and south 2 feet at 15 seconds. Patchy dense fog. For Friday, northwest wind around 5 knots. Seas 3 to 5 feet. Wave detail, northwest 4 feet at 10 seconds and south 2 feet at 16 seconds. The following is an important weather message from the National Weather Service. Issued at 12:20 p.m. Pacific Daylight Time. Coastal flood advisory now in effect until 6 p.m. Pacific Daylight Time Friday. What? Up to 1/0.1 foot of inundation above ground level is possible in low-lying areas near shorelines and tidal waterways. Where? Bayshore locations along the San Francisco Bay, San Pablo Bay, and Monterey Bay. When? Until 6 p.m. Pacific Daylight Time Friday. Impacts, flooding of lots, parks, and roads with only isolated road closures expected. High tides will result in flooding along coastal trail, cut off access to some low-lying beaches and coastal areas, and bring water and waves farther up the beach than typical. Additional details, at the San Francisco tidal gauge, high tide is expected to be 1/0.1 foot above normal 6.92 feet mean lower low water at 2:58 p.m. Thursday 10/1 and 0.9 feet above normal 6.71 feet mean lower low water at 3:58 p.m. Friday 10/2. These predictions included up to 0.7 feet of surge that will enhance the astronomical tide and flooding threat. High tide varies up to 90 minutes earlier or later along the Pacific coast and through the San Francisco Bay, respectively. If travel is required, allow extra time as some roads may be closed. Do not drive around barricades or through water of unknown depth. Take the necessary actions to protect flood-prone property,

the area forecast for the peninsula, North Bay, and East Bay. Coastal flood advisory in effect until 5 p.m. Pacific Daylight Time this afternoon. Heat advisory in effect from 11 a.m. Saturday to 10 p.m. Pacific Daylight Time Sunday. For the rest of today, mostly sunny. Highs in the mid-70s at the coast to the mid-90s inland. West winds 5 to 10 miles per hour. For tonight, partly cloudy. Patchy dense fog. Lows from the 50s to lower 60s. West winds up to 5 miles per hour. And on Friday, partly cloudy. Highs in the mid-70s at the coast to the lower 90s inland. West winds up to 5 miles per hour for the Friday night, partly cloudy. Lows from the mid-50s to lower 60s. West winds up to 5 miles per hour until midnight, becoming light. For Saturday, mostly sunny. Highs around 80 at the coast to the upper 90s inland. Northeast winds up to 5 miles per hour, becoming northwest in the afternoon. And on Saturday night, mostly clear. Lows from the 50s to upper 60s for the Sunday. Partly cloudy. Highs from the upper 70s to mid-90s Sunday night through Wednesday. Mostly clear. Lows from the upper 50s to mid-60s. Highs from the upper 70s to lower 90s. High temperatures today and lows tonight for these selected cities. San Francisco, 72 and 56. San Francisco Airport, 78 and 57. Redwood City, 86 and 59. Oakland, 79 and 58. Fremont, 85 and 60. Concord, 94 and 59. Livermore, 95 and 61. San Rafael, 85 and 55. Santa Rosa, 90 and 51. Napa, 86 and 56. Fairfield, 91 and 60. These are the 1 p.m. Pacific Daylight Time observations for the San Francisco and Monterey Bay areas on Thursday, October 1st. At San Francisco Airport, it was mostly sunny, temperature 71, dew point 55, relative humidity 56%, northwest wind at 10 miles an hour, pressure 29.87 inches and falling. At Oakland Airport, it was mostly sunny, temperature 71, dew point 57, relative humidity 61%, northwest wind at 9 miles an hour, pressure 29.87 inches and falling. At San Jose Airport, it was sunny, temperature 77, dew point 58, relative humidity 51%, northwest wind at 7 miles an hour, pressure 29.86 inches and falling. At Santa Rosa, it was sunny, temperature 81, southwest wind at 7, pressure 29.87 and falling. At Concord, it was sunny, temperature 83, variable wind at 6, wind at 7, pressure 29.87 and falling. At Concord, it was sunny, temperature 83, variable wind at 6. At Livermore, it was sunny, temperature 91, east wind at 9. At Monterey, it was mostly sunny, temperature 66, variable wind at 7, pressure 29.90 and steady. At Salinas, it was sunny, temperature 68, dew point 56, relative humidity 65%, northwest wind at 14. Here are some observations around California and western Nevada. Skies ranged from sunny to mostly sunny. It was 88 at Sacramento, 75 at Los Angeles, 76 at San Diego, and 81 at Reno. Truckee reported 81, South Lake Tahoe reported 73, Blue Canyon reported 76, and Mammoth Lakes reported 77. Local temperature reports around San Francisco Bay for 1 p.m. Downtown San Francisco was 65 degrees. Oakland Museum was 69 degrees. Redwood City was 69 degrees. San Rafael was 70 degrees. The area forecast for the South Bay, including the San Jose metro area and the Santa Clara Valley. Coastal flood advisory in effect until 5 p.m. Pacific Daylight Time this afternoon. Heat advisory in effect from 11 a.m. Saturday to 10 p.m. Pacific Daylight Time Sunday. For the rest of today, mostly sunny early in the afternoon, then becoming sunny. Highs in the lower 80s by the bay to the lower 90s inland.

northwest winds 5 to 10 miles per hour. For tonight, mostly clear until midnight, then becoming partly cloudy. Lows from the upper 50s to mid 60s. Northwest winds up to 5 miles per hour. And on Friday, partly cloudy. Highs around 80 by the bay, upper 80s to mid 90s inland. Light winds, becoming northwest up to 5 miles per hour in the afternoon. For the Friday night, partly cloudy. Lows in the 60s, light winds for Saturday. Mostly sunny. Highs in the upper 80s by the bay to 94 to 100 inland. Northeast winds up to 5 miles per hour, becoming northwest in the afternoon. And on Saturday night, clear. Lows from the mid-60s to lower 70s for the Sunday. Partly cloudy in the morning, then becoming mostly sunny. Highs mid-80s to 101. Sunday night and Monday mostly clear. Lows in the 60s, highs 80s and 90s Monday night through Tuesday night, clear. Lows in the 60s, highs 80s and 90s Wednesday. Mostly sunny in the morning, then becoming sunny. Highs from the mid-80s to upper 90s, high temperatures today and lows tonight for the selected cities, San Jose, 87 and 61, Mountain View, 81 and 60, Morgan Hill, 93 and 61. The area forecast for the Monterey Bay and Salinas Valley. Coastal flood advisory in effect until 5 p.m. Pacific Daylight Time this afternoon. Heat advisory in effect from 11 a.m. Saturday to 10 p.m. Pacific Daylight Time Sunday. For the rest of today, mostly sunny. Highs in the lower 70s at the coast to the lower 90s inland. West winds 5 to 10 miles per hour. For tonight, partly cloudy. Patchy dense fog until midnight. Lows in the upper 50s. Northwest winds up to 5 miles per hour. And on Friday, partly cloudy. Highs in the mid-70s at the coast to the lower 90s inland. Light winds, becoming west 5 to 10 miles per hour in the afternoon. For the Friday night, partly cloudy. Lows from the upper 50s to mid-60s west winds up to 5 miles per hour, becoming northeast after midnight. For Saturday, mostly sunny. Highs in the upper 70s at the coast to the mid-90s inland. East winds around 5 miles per hour, becoming southwest up to 5 miles per hour in the afternoon. And on Saturday night, mostly clear. Lows in the 60s Sunday through Wednesday, mostly clear. Highs from the lower 80s to mid-90s, lows in the 60s, high temperatures today and lows tonight for the selected cities, Santa Cruz, 79 and 57, Monterey, 72 and 57, Salinas, 75 and 58, Hollister, 89 and 59, King City, 91 and 58. The following is an important weather message from the National Weather Service. Heat advisory in effect from 11 a.m. Saturday to 10 p.m. Pacific Daylight Time Sunday. What? Temperatures in the middle 90s to near 103 expected. Mild lows in the upper 60s to middle 70s and higher elevations will limit overnight recovery. Where? The East Bay and San Francisco Bayshore Line, the Santa Clara Valley and Eastern Hills, Western Sonoma County Hills, the Santa Cruz Mountains, Interior Monterey County and the Santa Lucia Range, most of San Benito County and the Chilame Hills in southeast Monterey County, North Bay Interior Mountains, and southern Salinas Valley, Arroyo Seco and Lake San Antonio. When? From 11 a.m. Saturday to 10 p.m. Pacific Daylight Time Sunday. Impacts. This level of heat affects anyone without effective cooling and or adequate hydration. Impacts likely in some health systems, heat-sensitive industries and infrastructure. Hydration is a critical piece to surviving the heat. Drink water, and if possible, take water to those who are vulnerable. Take extra precautions when outside. Wear lightweight and loose-fitting clothing. Try to limit strenuous activities to the early morning or evening. Take action when you experience symptoms of heat exhaustion and or heat stroke. The weather overview for the Bay Area and Central Coast, warm to hot temperatures through the next 7 days, hazardous heat for most inland locations this weekend, mild overnight lows in higher elevations will limit recovery, minor coastal flooding at high tide for Bayshore.

stations on the San Francisco, San Pablo, and Monterey Bays through Friday. The extended forecast for the Bay Area and Central Coast, Saturday and Saturday night, mostly clear. Highs 70 to 100. Lows 55 to 75. Sunday and Sunday night, mostly clear. Highs 75 to 100. Lows 55 to 75. Monday and Monday night, mostly clear. Highs 70 to 100. Lows 55 to 75. Tuesday and Tuesday night, mostly clear. Highs 70 to 100. Lows 55 to 75. Wednesday, sunny. Highs 75 to 95. Sunrise, sunset, and tidal information for the San Francisco Bay Area for Thursday, October 1. The sunset tonight, 6:32 p.m. The sunrise tomorrow, 7:06 a.m. The sunset tomorrow, 6:51 p.m. Tidal data at the Golden Gate for the afternoon and evening hours today and the morning hours of tomorrow. High tide, 2:58 p.m. at 6.22 feet. Low tide, 10:04 p.m. at -0.19 feet. High tide, 5:47 a.m. at 4.32 feet. Low tide, 9:41 a.m. at 3.44 feet. Here are the buoy observations for 1 p.m. Pacific Daylight Time. At buoy 6, wind southwest 10 knots, water temperature 67, pressure 1019.8 millibars, seas 5, every 8. At offshore buoy 59, winds north at 12 knots, water temperature 66, pressure 1020.2 millibars. At Point Arena buoy, winds northwest 6 knots, water temperature 57, pressure 1012.9 millibars, sea 7 feet, every 8 seconds. At buoy 13 near Bodega Bay, winds calm, pressure 1012.5 millibars, swell 7 feet, every 9 seconds. At Point Reyes Wave Rider buoy, water temperature 58, seas 8 feet, every 11 seconds. At San Francisco buoy, winds southeast 4 knots, water temperature 59, pressure 1012.3 millibars, seas 5 feet, every 9 seconds. At Half Moon Bay buoy, winds south 6 knots, water temperature 61, pressure 1012.7 millibars, seas 6 feet, every 9 seconds. At Monterey Bay buoy, winds southwest 4 knots, water temperature 62, pressure 1012.3 millibars, seas 6 feet, every 9 seconds. At Point Sur, Wave Rider buoy, water temperature 60, seas 7 feet, every 9 seconds. At Cape San Martin buoy, winds calm, water temperature 62, pressure 1013.2 millibars, seas 6 feet, every 9 seconds. Synopsis for the Central California coast and bays, including the Monterey Bay, Greater Farallones, and Cordell Bank National Marine Sanctuaries, northwest winds will diminish and become gentle to moderate by late this morning, allowing seas to steadily abate to moderate by Friday. Marine conditions improve Friday into the weekend. The marine forecast for San Pablo Bay, Suisun Bay, the West Delta, and the San Francisco Bay north of the Bay Bridge. For today, southwest wind around 5 knots, rising to 5 to 10 knots this afternoon. For tonight, southwest wind 5 to 10 knots, easing to around 5 knots after midnight. For Friday, southwest wind around 5 knots. The marine forecast for Monterey Bay. For today, west wind around 5 knots. Seas 3 to 4 feet. Wave detail, northwest 4 feet at 10 seconds. Patchy dense fog this morning. For tonight, northwest wind around 5 knots. Seas 3 to 4 feet. Wave detail, northwest 3 feet at 9 seconds and south 2 feet at 14 seconds. Patchy fog in the evening. For Friday, north wind around 5 knots, backing to west in the afternoon. Seas around 3 feet. Wave detail, northwest 3 feet at 10 seconds. The coastal waters forecast from Pigeon Point to Point Pinos out to 10 nautical miles. For today, northwest wind around 5 knots. Seas 4 to 6 feet.

scale, northwest 5 feet at 10 seconds and south 2 feet at 14 seconds. Patchy dense fog this morning. For tonight, northwest wind around 5 knots. Seas 4 to 5 feet. Wave detail, northwest 5 feet at 10 seconds and south 2 feet at 15 seconds. Patchy dense fog. For Friday, northwest wind around 5 knots. Seas 3 to 5 feet. Wave detail, northwest 4 feet at 10 seconds and south 2 feet at 16 seconds. The following is an important weather message from the National Weather Service. Issued at 12:20 p.m. Pacific Daylight Time. Coastal flood advisory now in effect until 6 p.m. Pacific Daylight Time Friday. What? Up to 1/1 foot of inundation above ground level is possible in low-lying areas near shorelines and tidal waterways. Where? Bayshore locations along the San Francisco Bay, San Pablo Bay, and Monterey Bay. When? Until 6 p.m. Pacific Daylight Time Friday. Impacts, flooding of lots, parks, and roads with only isolated road closures expected. High tides will result in flooding along coastal trail, cut off access to some low-lying beaches and coastal areas, and bring water and waves farther up the beach than typical. Additional details, at the San Francisco tidal gauge, high tide is expected to be 1/1 foot above normal 6.92 feet mean lower low water at 2:58 p.m. Thursday 10/1 and 0.9 feet above normal 6.71 feet mean lower low water at 3:58 p.m. Friday 10/2. These predictions included up to 0.7 feet of surge that will enhance the astronomical tide and flooding threat. High tide varies up to 90 minutes earlier or later along the Pacific coast and through the San Francisco Bay, respectively. If travel is required, allow extra time as some roads may be closed. Do not drive around barricades or through water of unknown depth. Take the necessary actions to protect flood-prone property. The area forecast for the peninsula, North Bay, and East Bay. Coastal flood advisory in effect until 5 p.m. Pacific Daylight Time this afternoon. Heat advisory in effect from 11 a.m. Saturday to 10 p.m. Pacific Daylight Time Sunday. For the rest of today, mostly sunny. Highs in the mid-70s at the coast to the mid-90s inland. West winds 5 to 10 miles per hour. For tonight, partly cloudy. Patchy dense fog. Lows from the 50s to lower 60s. West winds up to 5 miles per hour. And on Friday, partly cloudy. Highs in the mid-70s at the coast to the lower 90s inland. West winds up to 5 miles per hour for the Friday night, partly cloudy. Lows from the mid-50s to lower 60s. West winds up to 5 miles per hour until midnight, becoming light. For Saturday, mostly sunny. Highs around 80 at the coast to the upper 90s inland. Northeast winds up to 5 miles per hour, becoming northwest in the afternoon. And on Saturday night, mostly clear. Lows from the 50s to upper 60s for the Sunday. Partly cloudy. Highs from the upper 70s to mid-90s Sunday night through Wednesday. Mostly clear. Lows from the upper 50s to mid-60s, highs from the upper 70s to lower 90s, high temperatures today and lows tonight for the selected cities, San Francisco, 72 and 56, San Francisco Airport, 78 and 57, Redwood City, 86 and 59, Oakland, 79 and 58, Fremont, 85 and 60, Concord, 94 and 59, Livermore, 95 and 61, San Rafael, 85 and 55, Santa Rosa, 90 and 51, Napa, 86 and 56, Fairfield, 91 and 60. These are the 1 p.m. Pacific Daylight Time observations for the San Francisco and Monterey Bay areas on Thursday, October 1st. At San Francisco Airport, it was mostly sunny, temperature 71, dew point 55, relative humidity 56%, northwest wind at 10 miles an hour, pressure 29.87 inches and falling. At Oakland Airport, it was mostly sunny, temperature 71,
dew point 57, relative humidity 61%, northwest wind at 9 miles an hour, pressure 29.87 inches and falling. At San Jose Airport, it was sunny, temperature 77, dew point 58, relative humidity 51%, northwest wind at 7 miles an hour, pressure 29.86 inches and falling. At Santa Rosa, it was sunny, temperature 81, southwest wind at 7, pressure 29.87 and falling. At Concord, it was sunny, temperature 83, variable wind at 6. At Livermore, it was sunny, temperature 91, east wind at 9. At Monterey, it was mostly sunny, temperature 66, variable wind at 7, pressure 29.90 and steady. At Salinas, it was sunny, temperature 68, dew point 56, relative humidity 65%, northwest wind at 14. Here are some observations around California and western Nevada. Skies ranged from sunny to mostly sunny. It was 88 at Sacramento, 75 at Los Angeles, 76 at San Diego, and 81 at Reno. Truckee reported 81, South Lake Tahoe reported 73, Blue Canyon reported 76, and Mammoth Lakes reported 77. Local temperature reports around San Francisco Bay for 1 p.m. Downtown San Francisco was 65 degrees. Oakland Museum was 69 degrees. Redwood City was 69 degrees. San Rafael was 70 degrees. The area forecast for the South Bay, including the San Jose metro area and the Santa Clara Valley. Coastal flood advisory in effect until 5 p.m. Pacific Daylight Time this afternoon. Heat advisory in effect from 11 a.m. Saturday to 10 p.m. Pacific Daylight Time Sunday. For the rest of today, mostly sunny early in the afternoon, then becoming sunny. Highs in the lower 80s by the bay to the lower 90s inland. Northwest winds 5 to 10 miles per hour. For tonight, mostly clear until midnight, then becoming partly cloudy. Lows from the upper 50s to mid 60s. Northwest winds up to 5 miles per hour. And on Friday, partly cloudy. Highs around 80 by the bay, upper 80s to mid 90s inland. Light winds, becoming northwest up to 5 miles per hour in the afternoon. For the Friday night, partly cloudy. Lows in the 60s, light winds for Saturday. Mostly sunny. Highs in the upper 80s by the bay to 94 to 100 inland. Northeast winds up to 5 miles per hour, becoming northwest in the afternoon. And on Saturday night, clear. Lows from the mid-60s to lower 70s for the Sunday. Partly cloudy in the morning, then becoming mostly sunny. Highs mid-80s to 101. Sunday night and Monday mostly clear. Lows in the 60s, highs 80s and 90s Monday night through Tuesday night, clear. Lows in the 60s, highs 80s and 90s Wednesday. Mostly sunny in the morning, then becoming sunny. Highs from the mid-80s to upper 90s, high temperatures today and lows tonight for the selected cities, San Jose, 87 and 61, Mountain View, 81 and 60, Morgan Hill, 93 and 61. The area forecast for the Monterey Bay and Salinas Valley. Coastal flood advisory in effect until 5 p.m. Pacific Daylight Time this afternoon. Heat advisory in effect from 11 a.m. Saturday to 10 p.m. Pacific Daylight Time Sunday. For the rest of today, mostly sunny. Highs in the lower 70s at the coast to the lower 90s inland. West winds 5 to 10 miles per hour. For tonight, partly cloudy. Patchy dense fog until midnight. Lows in the upper 50s. Northwest winds up to 5 miles per hour. And on Friday, partly cloudy. Highs in the mid-70s at the coast to the lower 90s inland. Light winds, becoming west 5 to 10 miles per hour in the afternoon. For the Friday night, partly cloudy. Lows from the upper 50s to mid-60s west winds up to 5 miles per hour, becoming northeast after midnight. For Saturday, mostly sunny. Highs in the upper 70s at the coast to the mid-90s inland. East winds around 5 miles per hour,
becoming southwest up to 5 miles per hour in the afternoon. And on Saturday night, mostly clear.

in the 60s Sunday through Wednesday. Mostly clear. Highs from the lower 80s to mid 90s, lows in the 60s. High temperatures today and lows tonight for the selected cities. Santa Cruz, 79 and 57. Monterey, 72 and 57. Salinas, 75 and 58. Hollister, 89 and 59. King City, 91 and 58. 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This broadcast originates from the National Weather Service office located in Monterey, California, and serves the South Bay and Monterey Bay Area, including the city of San Jose, Monterey, Salinas, and Santa Cruz. The following is an important weather message from the National Weather Service. Heat advisory in effect from 11 a.m. Saturday to 10 p.m. Pacific Daylight Time Sunday. What? Temperatures in the middle 90s to near 103 expected. Mild lows in the upper 60s to middle 70s and higher elevations will limit overnight recovery. Where? The East Bay and San Francisco Bayshore Line, the Santa Clara Valley and Eastern Hills, Western Sonoma County Hills, the Santa Cruz Mountains, Interior Monterey County and the Santa Lucia Range, most of San Benito County and the Chilame Hills in Southeast Monterey County, North Bay Interior Mountains, and Southern Salinas Valley, Arroyo Seco and Lake San Antonio. When? From 11 a.m. Saturday to 10 p.m. Pacific Daylight Time Sunday. Impacts. This level of heat affects anyone without effective cooling and or adequate hydration. Impacts likely in some health systems, heat-sensitive industries and infrastructure. Hydration is a critical piece to surviving the heat. Drink water, and if possible, take water to those who are vulnerable. Take extra precautions when outside. Wear lightweight and loose-fitting clothing. Try to limit strenuous activities to the early morning or evening. Take action when you experience symptoms of heat exhaustion and or heat stroke. The weather overview for the Bay Area and Central Coast, warm to hot temperatures through the next 7 days, hazardous heat for most inland locations this weekend, mild overnight lows in the higher elevations will limit recovery, minor coastal flooding at high tide for bayshore locations on the San Francisco, San Pablo, and Monterey Bays through Friday. The extended forecast for the Bay Area and Central Coast, Saturday and Saturday night, mostly clear. Highs 70 to 100. Lows 55 to 75. Sunday and Sunday night, mostly clear. Highs 75 to 100. Lows 55 to 75. Monday and Monday night, mostly clear. Highs 70 to 100. Lows 55 to 75. Tuesday and Tuesday night, mostly clear. Highs 70 to 100. Lows 55 to 75. Wednesday, sunny. Highs 75 to 95. Sunrise, sunset, and tidal information for the San Francisco Bay Area for Thursday, October 1. The sunset tonight, 6:52 p.m. The sunrise tomorrow, 7:06 a.m. The sunset tomorrow, 6:51 p.m. Tidal data at the Golden Gate for the afternoon and evening hours today and the morning hours of tomorrow. High tide, 2:58 p.m. at 6.22 feet. Low tide, 10:04 p.m. at -0.19 feet. High tide, 5:47 a.m. at 4.32 feet. Low tide, 9:41 a.m. at 3.44 feet. Here are the buoy observations for 1 p.m. Pacific Daylight Time. At buoy 6, wind southwest 10 knots, water temperature 67, pressure 1,019.8 millibars, seas 5, every 8. At offshore buoy 59, winds north at 12 knots, water temperature 66, pressure 1,020.2 millibars. At Point Arena buoy, winds northwest 6 knots, water temperature 57, pressure 1,012.9 millibars, seas 7 feet, every 8 seconds. At buoy 13 near Bodega Bay, winds calm, pressure 1,012.5 millibars, swell 7 feet, every 9 seconds. At Point Reyes Wave Rider buoy, water temperature 58,

sees 8 feet every 11 seconds. At San Francisco Bay, wind southeast 4 knots, water temperature 59, pressure 1,012.3 millibars, sees 5 feet every 9 seconds. At Half Moon Bay, buoy wind south 6 knots, water temperature 61, pressure 1,012.7 millibars, sees 6 feet every 9 seconds. At Monterey Bay, buoy wind southwest 4 knots, water temperature 62, pressure 1,012.3 millibars, sees 6 feet every 9 seconds. At Pointer, wave rider buoy water temperature 60, sees 7 feet every 9 seconds. At Cape San Martin buoy winds calm, water temperature 62, pressure 1,013.2 millibars. Sees 6 feet every 9 seconds. Synopsis for the Central California coast and bays including the Monterey Bay, Greater Farallones, and Cordell Bank National Marine Sanctuaries, northwest winds will diminish and become gentle to moderate by late this morning, allowing seas to steadily abate to moderate by Friday. Marine conditions improve Friday into the weekend. The marine forecast for San Pablo Bay, Suisun Bay, the West Delta, and the San Francisco Bay north of the Bay Bridge. For today, southwest wind around 5 knots, rising to 5 to 10 knots this afternoon. For tonight, southwest wind 5 to 10 knots, easing to around 5 knots after midnight. For Friday, southwest wind around 5 knots. The marine forecast for Monterey Bay. For today, west wind around 5 knots. Seas 3 to 4 feet. Wave detail, northwest 4 feet at 10 seconds. Patchy dense fog this morning. For tonight, northwest wind around 5 knots. Seas 3 to 4 feet. Wave detail, northwest 3 feet at 9 seconds and south 2 feet at 14 seconds. Patchy fog in the evening. For Friday, north wind around 5 knots, backing to west in the afternoon. Seas around 3 feet. Wave detail, northwest 3 feet at 10 seconds. The coastal waters forecast from Pigeon Point to Point Pinos out to 10 nautical miles. For today, northwest wind around 5 knots. Seas 4 to 6 feet. Wave detail, northwest 5 feet at 10 seconds and south 2 feet at 14 seconds. Patchy dense fog this morning. For tonight, northwest wind around 5 knots. Seas 4 to 5 feet. Wave detail, northwest 5 feet at 10 seconds and south 2 feet at 15 seconds. Patchy dense fog. For Friday, northwest wind around 5 knots. Seas 3 to 5 feet. Wave detail, northwest 4 feet at 10 seconds and south 2 feet at 16 seconds. The following is an important weather message from the National Weather Service. Issued at 12:20 p.m. Pacific Daylight Time. Coastal flood advisory now in effect until 6 p.m. Pacific Daylight Time Friday. What? Up to 1/0.1 foot of inundation above ground level is possible in low-lying areas near shorelines and tidal waterways. Where? Bayshore locations along the San Francisco Bay, San Pablo Bay, and Monterey Bay. When? Until 6 p.m. Pacific Daylight Time Friday. Impacts, flooding of lots, parks, and roads with only isolated road closures expected. High tides will result in flooding along coastal trail, cut off access to some low-lying beaches and coastal areas, and bring water and waves farther up the beach than typical. Additional details, at the San Francisco tidal gauge, high tide is expected to be 1/0.1 foot above normal 6.92 feet mean lower low water at 2:58 p.m. Thursday 10/1 and 0.9 feet above normal 6.71 feet mean lower low water at 3:58 p.m. Friday 10/2. These predictions included up to 0.7 feet of surge that will enhance the astronomical tide and flooding threat. High tide varies up to 90 minutes earlier or later along the Pacific coast and through the San Francisco Bay, respectively. If travel is required, allow extra time as some roads may be closed. Do not drive around barricades or through water of unknown depth.
take the necessary actions to protect flood-prone property. The area forecast for the peninsula, North Bay, and East Bay. Coastal flood advisory in effect until 5 p.m. Pacific Daylight Time this afternoon. Heat advisory in effect from 11 a.m. Saturday to 10 p.m. Pacific Daylight Time Sunday. For the rest of today, mostly sunny. Highs in the mid-70s at the coast to the mid-90s inland. West winds 5 to 10 miles per hour. For tonight, partly cloudy. Patchy dense fog. Lows from the 50s to lower 60s. West winds up to 5 miles per hour. And on Friday, partly cloudy. Highs in the mid-70s at the coast to the lower 90s inland. West winds up to 5 miles per hour for the Friday night, partly cloudy. Lows from the mid-50s to lower 60s. West winds up to 5 miles per hour until midnight, becoming light. For Saturday, mostly sunny. Highs around 80 at the coast to the upper 90s inland. Northeast winds up to 5 miles per hour, becoming northwest in the afternoon. And on Saturday night, mostly clear. Lows from the 50s to upper 60s for the Sunday. Partly cloudy. Highs from the upper 70s to mid-90s Sunday night through Wednesday. Mostly clear. Lows from the upper 50s to mid-60s. Highs from the upper 70s to lower 90s. High temperatures today and lows tonight for the selected cities. San Francisco, 72 and 56. San Francisco Airport, 78 and 57. Redwood City, 86 and 59. Oakland, 79 and 58. Fremont, 85 and 60. Concord, 94 and 59. Livermore, 95 and 61. San Rafael, 85 and 55. Santa Rosa, 90 and 51. Napa, 86 and 56. Fairfield, 91 and 60. These are the 2 p.m. Pacific Daylight Time observations for the San Francisco and Monterey Bay areas on Thursday, October 1st. At San Francisco Airport, it was mostly sunny, temperature 72, dew point 56, relative humidity 57%, northwest wind at 10 miles an hour, pressure 29.85 inches and falling. At Oakland Airport, it was mostly sunny, temperature 74, dew point 57, relative humidity 55%, northwest wind at 9 miles an hour, pressure 29.85 inches and falling. At San Jose Airport, it was sunny, temperature 78, dew point 57, relative humidity 48%, northwest wind at 7 miles an hour, pressure 29.84 inches and falling. At Santa Rosa, it was sunny, temperature 85, variable wind at 3, pressure 29.84 and falling. At Concord, it was sunny, temperature 87, northwest wind at 6. At Livermore, it was sunny, temperature 92, variable wind at 6. At Monterey, it was mostly sunny, temperature 66, west wind at 5, pressure 29.89 and falling. At Salinas, it was sunny, temperature 67, dew point 56, relative humidity 67%, northwest wind at 15. Here are some observations around California and western Nevada. Skies ranged from sunny to mostly sunny. It was 91 at Sacramento, 75 at Los Angeles, 78 at San Diego, and 84 at Reno. Truckee reported 82, South Lake Tahoe reported 77, Blue Canyon reported 77, and Mammoth Lakes reported 79. Local temperature reports around San Francisco Bay for 2 p.m. Downtown San Francisco was 66 degrees. Oakland Museum was 71 degrees. Redwood City was 73 degrees. San Rafael was 76 degrees. The area forecast for the South Bay, including the San Jose metro area and the Santa Clara Valley. Coastal flood advisory in effect until 5 p.m. Pacific Daylight Time this afternoon. Heat advisory in effect from 11 a.m. Saturday to 10 p.m. Pacific Daylight Time Sunday. For the rest of today, mostly sunny early in the afternoon, then becoming sunny. Highs in the lower 80s by the bay to the lower 90s inland. Northwest winds 5 to 10 miles per hour. For tonight,
mostly clear until midnight, then becoming partly

cloudy. Lows from the upper 50s to mid 60s. Northwest winds up to 5 miles per hour. And on Friday, partly cloudy. Highs around 80 by the bay, upper 80s to mid 90s inland. Light winds becoming northwest up to 5 miles per hour in the afternoon. For the Friday night, partly cloudy. Lows in the 60s, light winds for Saturday. Mostly sunny. Highs in the upper 80s by the bay to 94 to 100 inland. Northeast winds up to 5 miles per hour, becoming northwest in the afternoon. And on Saturday night, clear. Lows from the mid-60s to lower 70s for the Sunday. Partly cloudy in the morning, then becoming mostly sunny. Highs mid-80s to 101. Sunday night and Monday mostly clear. Lows in the 60s, highs 80s and 90s Monday night through Tuesday night, clear. Lows in the 60s, highs 80s and 90s Wednesday. Mostly sunny in the morning, then becoming sunny. Highs from the mid-80s to upper 90s, high temperatures today and lows tonight for the selected cities. San Jose, 87 and 61, Mountain View, 81 and 60, Morgan Hill, 93 and 61. The area forecast for the Monterey Bay and Salinas Valley. Coastal flood advisory in effect until 5 p.m. Pacific Daylight Time this afternoon. Heat advisory in effect from 11 a.m. Saturday to 10 p.m. Pacific Daylight Time Sunday. For the rest of today, mostly sunny. Highs in the lower 70s at the coast to the lower 90s inland. West winds 5 to 10 miles per hour. For tonight, partly cloudy. Patchy dense fog until midnight. Lows in the upper 50s. Northwest winds up to 5 miles per hour. And on Friday, partly cloudy. Highs in the mid-70s at the coast to the lower 90s inland. Light winds becoming west 5 to 10 miles per hour in the afternoon. For the Friday night, partly cloudy. Lows from the upper 50s to mid-60s west winds up to 5 miles per hour, becoming northeast after midnight. For Saturday, mostly sunny. Highs in the upper 70s at the coast to the mid-90s inland. East winds around 5 miles per hour, becoming southwest up to 5 miles per hour in the afternoon. And on Saturday night, mostly clear. Lows in the 60s Sunday through Wednesday, mostly clear. Highs from the lower 80s to mid-90s, lows in the 60s, high temperatures today and lows tonight for the selected cities, Santa Cruz, 79 and 57, Monterey, 72 and 57, Salinas, 75 and 58, Hollister, 89 and 59, King City, 91 and 58. The following is an important weather message from the National Weather Service. Heat advisory in effect from 11 a.m. Saturday to 10 p.m. Pacific Daylight Time Sunday. What? Temperatures in the middle 90s to near 103 expected. Mild lows in the upper 60s to middle 70s and higher elevations will limit overnight recovery. Where? The East Bay and San Francisco Bay Shoreline, the Santa Clara Valley and Eastern Hills, Western Sonoma County Hills, the Santa Cruz Mountains, Interior Monterey County and the Santa Lucia Range, most of San Benito County and the Chilame Hills in southeast Monterey County, North Bay Interior Mountains, and southern Salinas Valley, Arroyo Seco and Lake San Antonio. When? From 11 a.m. Saturday to 10 p.m. Pacific Daylight Time Sunday. Impacts. This level of heat affects anyone without effective cooling and or adequate hydration. Impacts likely in some health systems, heat-sensitive industries and infrastructure. Hydration is a critical piece to surviving the heat. Drink water, and if possible, take water to those who are vulnerable. Take extra precautions when outside. Wear lightweight and loose-fitting clothing. Try to limit strenuous activities to the early morning or evening. Take action when you experience symptoms of heat exhaustion and or heat stroke. The weather overview for the Bay Area and Central Coast, warm to hot temperatures through the next 7 days, hazardous heat for most inland locations this weekend, mild overnight lows in the higher elevations will limit recovery, minor coastal flooding at high tide for bayshore locations on the San Francisco, San Pablo, and Monterey Bays through Friday. The extended forecast for the Bay Area and Central

sunset tonight, 6:32 p.m. The sunrise tomorrow, 7:06 a.m. The sunset tomorrow, 6:51 p.m. Tidal data at the Golden Gate for the afternoon and evening hours today and the morning hours of tomorrow. High tide, 2:58 p.m. at 6.22 feet. Low tide, 10:04 p.m. at -0.19 feet. High tide, 5:47 a.m. at 4.32 feet. Low tide, 9:41 a.m. at 3.44 feet. Here are the buoy observations for 2 p.m. Pacific Daylight Time. At buoy 6, wind southwest 12 knots, water temperature 67, pressure 1019.5 millibars, seas 5, every 9. At offshore buoy 59, winds north 12 knots, water temperature 66, pressure 1019.8 millibars, seas 3 feet, every 6 seconds. At Point Arena buoy, winds northwest 4 knots, water temperature 57, pressure 1012.8 millibars, sea 7 feet, every 11 seconds. At buoy 13 near Bodega Bay, winds southeast at 2 knots, pressure 1012.0 millibars, swell 7 feet, every 9 seconds. At Point Reyes Wave Rider buoy, water temperature 58, sea 7 feet, every 9 seconds. At San Francisco buoy, wind south 6 knots, water temperature 59, pressure 1011.7 millibars, seas 5 feet, every 10 seconds. At Half Moon Bay buoy, wind south 4 knots, water temperature 61, pressure 1012.5 millibars, seas 5 feet, every 8 seconds. At Monterey Bay buoy, winds west 4 knots, water temperature 62, pressure 1012.0 millibars, seas 6 feet, every 11 seconds. At Point Sur, Wave Rider buoy, water temperature 60, seas 7 feet, every 8 seconds. At Cape San Martin buoy, winds calm, water temperature 62, pressure 1012.8 millibars, seas 8 feet, every 9 seconds. Synopsis for the Central California coast and bays, including the Monterey Bay, Greater Farallones, and Cordell Bank National Marine Sanctuaries, northwest winds will diminish and become gentle to moderate by late this morning, allowing seas to steadily abate to moderate by Friday. Marine conditions improve Friday into the weekend. The marine forecast for San Pablo Bay, Suisun Bay, the West Delta, and the San Francisco Bay north of the Bay Bridge. For today, southwest wind around 5 knots, rising to 5 to 10 knots this afternoon. For tonight, southwest wind 5 to 10 knots, easing to around 5 knots after midnight. For Friday, southwest wind around 5 knots. The marine forecast for Monterey Bay. For today, west wind around 5 knots. Seas 3 to 4 feet. Wave detail, northwest 4 feet at 10 seconds. Patchy dense fog this morning. For tonight, northwest wind around 5 knots. Seas 3 to 4 feet. Wave detail, northwest 3 feet at 9 seconds and south 2 feet at 14 seconds. Patchy fog in the evening. For Friday, north wind around 5 knots, backing to west in the afternoon. Seas around 3 feet. Wave detail, northwest 3 feet at 10 seconds. The coastal waters forecast from Pigeon Point to Point Pinos out to 10 nautical miles. For today, northwest wind around 5 knots. Seas 4 to 6 feet. Wave detail, northwest 5 feet at 10 seconds and south 2 feet at 14 seconds. Patchy dense fog this morning. For tonight, northwest wind around 5 knots. Seas 4 to 5 feet. Wave detail, northwest 5 feet at 10 seconds and south 2 feet at 15 seconds. Patchy dense fog. For Friday, northwest wind around 5 knots. Seas 3 to 5 feet. Wave detail, northwest 4 feet at 10 seconds and south 2 feet at 16 seconds. The following is an important weather message from the National Weather Service. Issued at 12:20 p.m. Pacific Daylight Time. Coastal flood advisory now in effect until 6 p.m. Pacific Daylight Time.

to 1 backslash point 1 foot of inundation above ground level is possible in low-lying areas near shorelines and tidal waterways. Where? Bayshore locations along the San Francisco Bay, San Pablo Bay, and Monterey Bay. When? Until 6 p.m. Pacific Daylight Time Friday. Impacts, flooding of lots, parks, and roads with only isolated road closures expected. High tides will result in flooding along coastal trail, cut off access to some low-lying beaches and coastal areas, and bring water and wave farther up the beach than typical. Additional details, at the San Francisco tidal gauge, high tide is expected to be 1 backslash point 1 foot above normal 6.92 feet mean lower low water at 2:58 p.m. Thursday 10/1 and 0.9 feet above normal 6.71 feet mean lower low water at 3:58 p.m. Friday 10/2. These predictions included up to 0.7 feet of surge that will enhance the astronomical tide and flooding threat. High tide varies up to 90 minutes earlier or later along the Pacific coast and through the San Francisco Bay, respectively. If travel is required, allow extra time as some roads may be closed. Do not drive around barricades or through water of unknown depth. Take the necessary actions to protect flood-prone property. The area forecast for the peninsula, North Bay, and East Bay. Coastal flood advisory in effect until 5 p.m. Pacific Daylight Time this afternoon. Heat advisory in effect from 11 a.m. Saturday to 10 p.m. Pacific Daylight Time Sunday. For the rest of today, mostly sunny. Highs in the mid-70s at the coast to the mid-90s inland. West winds 5 to 10 miles per hour. For tonight, partly cloudy. Patchy dense fog. Lows from the 50s to lower 60s. West winds up to 5 miles per hour. And on Friday, partly cloudy. Highs in the mid-70s at the coast to the lower 90s inland. West winds up to 5 miles per hour for the Friday night, partly cloudy. Lows from the mid-50s to lower 60s. West winds up to 5 miles per hour until midnight, becoming light. For Saturday, mostly sunny. Highs around 80 at the coast to the upper 90s inland. Northeast winds up to 5 miles per hour, becoming northwest in the afternoon. And on Saturday night, mostly clear. Lows from the 50s to upper 60s for the Sunday. Partly cloudy. Highs from the upper 70s to mid-90s Sunday night through Wednesday. Mostly clear. Lows from the upper 50s to mid-60s, highs from the upper 70s to lower 90s, high temperatures today and lows tonight for these selected cities, San Francisco, 72 and 56, San Francisco Airport, 78 and 57, Redwood City, 86 and 59, Oakland, 79 and 58, Fremont, 85 and 60, Concord, 94 and 59, Livermore, 95 and 61, San Rafael, 85 and 55, Santa Rosa, 90 and 51, Napa, 86 and 56, Fairfield, 91 and 60. 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This broadcast originates from the National Weather Service office located in Monterey, California, and serves the South Bay and Monterey Bay Area, including the cities of San Jose, Monterey, Salinas, and Santa Cruz. These are the 2 p.m. Pacific Daylight Time observations for the San Francisco and Monterey Bay Areas on Thursday, October 1st. At San Francisco Airport, it was mostly sunny, temperature 72, dew point 56, relative humidity 57%, northwest wind at 10 miles an hour, pressure 29.85 inches and falling. At Oakland Airport, it was mostly sunny, temperature 74, dew point 57, relative humidity 55%, northwest wind at 9 miles an hour, pressure 29.85 inches and falling. At San Jose Airport, it was sunny, temperature 78, dew point 57, relative humidity 48%, northwest wind at 7 miles an hour, pressure 29.84 inches and falling. At Santa Rosa, it was sunny, temperature 85, variable wind at 3.

29.84 and falling. At Concord, it was sunny, temperature 87, northwest wind at 6. At Livermore, it was sunny, temperature 92, variable wind at 6. At Monterey, it was mostly sunny, temperature 66, west wind at 5, pressure 29.89 and falling. At Salinas, it was sunny, temperature 67, dew point 56, relative humidity 67%, northwest wind at 15. Here are some observations around California and western Nevada. Skies ranged from sunny to mostly sunny. It was 91 at Sacramento, 75 at Los Angeles, 78 at San Diego, and 84 at Reno. Truckee reported 82, South Lake Tahoe reported 77, Blue Canyon reported 77, and Mammoth Lakes reported 79. Local temperature reports around San Francisco Bay for 2 p.m. Downtown San Francisco was 66 degrees. Oakland Museum was 71 degrees. Redwood City was 73 degrees. San Rafael was 76 degrees. The area forecast for the South Bay, including the San Jose metro area and the Santa Clara Valley. Coastal flood advisory in effect until 5 p.m. Pacific Daylight Time this afternoon. Heat advisory in effect from 11 a.m. Saturday to 10 p.m. Pacific Daylight Time Sunday. For the rest of today, mostly sunny early in the afternoon, then becoming sunny. Highs in the lower 80s by the bay to the lower 90s inland. Northwest winds 5 to 10 miles per hour. For tonight, mostly clear until midnight, then becoming partly cloudy. Lows from the upper 50s to mid 60s. Northwest winds up to 5 miles per hour. And on Friday, partly cloudy. Highs around 80 by the bay, upper 80s to mid 90s inland. Light winds, becoming northwest up to 5 miles per hour in the afternoon. For the Friday night, partly cloudy. Lows in the 60s, light winds for Saturday. Mostly sunny. Highs in the upper 80s by the bay to 94 to 100 inland. Northeast winds up to 5 miles per hour, becoming northwest in the afternoon. And on Saturday night, clear. Lows from the mid-60s to lower 70s for the Sunday. Partly cloudy in the morning, then becoming mostly sunny. Highs mid-80s to 101. Sunday night and Monday mostly clear. Lows in the 60s, highs 80s and 90s Monday night through Tuesday night, clear. Lows in the 60s, highs 80s and 90s Wednesday. Mostly sunny in the morning, then becoming sunny. Highs from the mid-80s to upper 90s, high temperatures today and lows tonight for the selected cities, San Jose, 87 and 61, Mountain View, 81 and 60, Morgan Hill, 93 and 61. The area forecast for the Monterey Bay and Salinas Valley? Coastal flood advisory in effect until 5 p.m. Pacific Daylight Time this afternoon. Heat advisory in effect from 11 a.m. Saturday to 10 p.m. Pacific Daylight Time Sunday. For the rest of today, mostly sunny. Highs in the lower 70s at the coast to the lower 90s inland. West winds 5 to 10 miles per hour. For tonight, partly cloudy. Patchy dense fog until midnight. Lows in the upper 50s. Northwest winds up to 5 miles per hour. And on Friday, partly cloudy. Highs in the mid-70s at the coast to the lower 90s inland. Light winds, becoming west 5 to 10 miles per hour in the afternoon. For the Friday night, partly cloudy. Lows from the upper 50s to mid-60s west winds up to 5 miles per hour, becoming northeast after midnight. For Saturday, mostly sunny. Highs in the upper 70s at the coast to the mid-90s inland. East winds around 5 miles per hour, becoming southwest up to 5 miles per hour in the afternoon. And on Saturday night, mostly clear. Lows in the 60s Sunday through Wednesday, mostly clear. Highs from the lower 80s to mid-90s, lows in the 60s, high temperatures today and lows tonight for the selected cities, Santa Cruz, 79 and 57, Monterey, 72 and 57, Salinas, 75 and 58, Hollister, 89 and 59, King City.

91 and 58. The following is an important weather message from the National Weather Service. Heat advisory in effect from 11 a.m. Saturday to 10 p.m. Pacific Daylight Time Sunday. What? Temperatures in the middle 90s to near 103 expected. Mild lows in the upper 60s to middle 70s and higher elevations will limit overnight recovery. Where? The East Bay and San Francisco Bayshore line, the Santa Clara Valley and Eastern Hills, Western Sonoma County Hills, the Santa Cruz Mountains, Interior Monterey County and the Santa Lucia Range, most of San Benito County and the Chilame Hills in Southeast Monterey County, North Bay Interior Mountains, and Southern Salinas Valley, Arroyo Seco and Lake San Antonio. When? From 11 a.m. Saturday to 10 p.m. Pacific Daylight Time Sunday. Impacts. This level of heat affects anyone without effective cooling and or adequate hydration. Impacts likely in some health systems, heat-sensitive industries and infrastructure. Hydration is a critical piece to surviving the heat. Drink water, and if possible, take water to those who are vulnerable. Take extra precautions when outside. Wear lightweight and loose-fitting clothing. Try to limit strenuous activities to the early morning or evening. Take action when you experience symptoms of heat exhaustion and or heat stroke. The weather overview for the Bay Area and Central Coast, warm to hot temperatures through the next 7 days, hazardous heat for most inland locations this weekend, mild overnight lows in the higher elevations will limit recovery, minor coastal flooding at high tide for bayshore locations on the San Francisco, San Pablo, and Monterey Bays through Friday. The extended forecast for the Bay Area and Central Coast, Saturday and Saturday night, mostly clear. Highs 70 to 100. Lows 55 to 75. Sunday and Sunday night, mostly clear. Highs 75 to 100. Lows 55 to 75. Monday and Monday night, mostly clear. Highs 70 to 100. Lows 55 to 75. Tuesday and Tuesday night, mostly clear. Highs 70 to 100. Lows 55 to 75. Wednesday, sunny. Tuesday and Tuesday night, mostly clear. Highs 70 to 100. Lows 55 to 75. Wednesday, sunny. Highs 75 to 95. Sunrise, sunset, and tidal information for the San Francisco Bay Area for Thursday, October 1. The sunset tonight, 6:52 p.m. The sunrise tomorrow, 7:06 a.m. The sunset tomorrow, 6:51 p.m. Tidal data at the Golden Gate for the afternoon and evening hours today and the morning hours of tomorrow. High tide, 2:58 p.m. at 6.22 feet. Low tide, 10:04 p.m. at -0.19 feet. High tide, 5:47 a.m. at 4.32 feet. Low tide, 9:41 a.m. at 3.44 feet. Here are the buoy observations for 2 p.m. Pacific Daylight Time. At buoy 6, wind southwest 12 knots, water temperature 67, pressure 1,019.5 millibars, seas 5, every 9. At offshore buoy 59, winds north 12 knots, water temperature 66, pressure 1,019.8 millibars, seas 3 feet, every 6 seconds. At Point Arena buoy, winds northwest 4 knots, water temperature 57, pressure 1,012.8 millibars, sea 7 feet, every 11 seconds. At buoy 13 near Bodega Bay, winds southeast at 2 knots, pressure 1,012.0 millibars, swell 7 feet, every 9 seconds. At Point Reyes Wave Rider buoy, water temperature 58, sea 7 feet, every 9 seconds. At San Francisco buoy, wind south 6 knots, water temperature 59, pressure 1,011.7 millibars, seas 5 feet, every 10 seconds. At Half Moon Bay buoy, wind south 4 knots, water temperature 61, pressure 1,012.5 millibars, seas 5 feet, every 8 seconds. At Monterey Bay buoy, winds west 4 knots, water temperature 62, pressure 1,012.0 millibars, seas 6 feet, every 11 seconds.

at Pointster. 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At Cape San Martin buoy winds calm. Water temperature 62. Pressure 1,012.8 millibars. Seas 8 feet every 9 seconds. Synopsis for the Central California coast and bays, including the Monterey Bay, Greater Farallones, and Cordell Bank National Marine Sanctuaries, northerly gentle to moderate breezes will allow seas to steadily abate to moderate by Friday. Marine conditions improve Friday into early next week. The marine forecast for San Pablo Bay, Suisun Bay, the West Delta, and the San Francisco Bay north of the Bay Bridge. For tonight, southwest wind 5 to 10 knots, easing to around 5 knots after midnight. Patchy dense fog late. For Friday, southwest wind around 5 knots. For Friday night, southwest wind around 5 knots. The marine forecast for Monterey Bay. For tonight, northwest wind around 5 knots. Seas 3 to 4 feet. Wave detail, northwest 3 feet at 9 seconds. Patchy dense fog until early morning. For Friday, north wind around 5 knots, backing to west in the afternoon. Seas around 3 feet. Wave detail, northwest 3 feet at 9 seconds. For Friday night, southwest wind around 5 knots, veering to northeast after midnight. Seas around 3 feet. Wave detail, northwest 3 feet at 9 seconds. The coastal waters forecast from Pigeon Point to Point Pinos out to 10 nautical miles. For tonight, northwest wind around 5 knots. Seas 4 to 5 feet. Wave detail, northwest 5 feet at 10 seconds and south 2 feet at 14 seconds. Patchy dense fog. For Friday, northwest wind around 5 knots, rising to 5 to 10 knots in the afternoon. Seas 3 to 5 feet. Wave detail, northwest 4 feet at 9 seconds and southwest 2 feet at 15 seconds. Patchy dense fog in the morning. For Friday night, northwest wind around 5 knots. Seas 3 to 4 feet. Wave detail, northwest 4 feet at 9 seconds and southwest 2 feet at 15 seconds. The following is an important weather message from the National Weather Service. Issued at 12:20 p.m. Pacific Daylight Time. Coastal flood advisory now in effect until 6 p.m. Pacific Daylight Time Friday. What? Up to 1/0.1 foot of inundation above ground level is possible in low-lying areas near shorelines and tidal waterways. Where? Bayshore locations along the San Francisco Bay, San Pablo Bay, and Monterey Bay. When? Until 6 p.m. Pacific Daylight Time Friday. Impacts, flooding of lots, parks, and roads with only isolated road closures expected. High tides will result in flooding along coastal trail, cut off access to some low-lying beaches and coastal areas, and bring water and waves farther up the beach than typical. Additional details, at the San Francisco tidal gauge, high tide is expected to be 1/0.1 foot above normal 6.92 feet mean lower low water at 2:58 p.m. Thursday 10/1 and 0.9 feet above normal 6.71 feet mean lower low water at 3:58 p.m. Friday 10/2. These predictions included up to 0.7 feet of surge that will enhance the astronomical tide and flooding threat. High tide varies up to 90 minutes earlier or later along the Pacific coast and through the San Francisco Bay, respectively. If travel is required, allow extra time as some roads may be closed. Do not drive around barricades or through water of unknown depth. Take the necessary actions to protect flood-prone property. The area forecast for the peninsula, North Bay, and East Bay. Coastal flood advisory in effect until 5 p.m. Pacific Daylight Time this afternoon. Heat advisory in effect from 11 a.m. Saturday to 10 p.m. Pacific Daylight Time Sunday. For the rest of today, mostly sunny. Highs in the mid-70s at the coast to the mid-90s inland. West winds 5 to 10 miles per hour. For tonight, partly cloudy. Patchy dense fog. Lows from the

460s. West winds up to 5 miles per hour. And on Friday, partly cloudy. Highs in the mid-70s at the coast to the lower 90s inland. West winds up to 5 miles per hour for the Friday night, partly cloudy. Lows from the mid-50s to lower 60s west winds up to 5 miles per hour until midnight, becoming light. For Saturday, mostly sunny. Highs around 80 at the coast to the upper 90s inland. Northeast winds up to 5 miles per hour, becoming northwest in the afternoon. And on Saturday night, mostly clear. Lows from the 50s to upper 60s for the Sunday. Partly cloudy. Highs from the upper 70s to mid-90s Sunday night through Wednesday. Mostly clear. Lows from the upper 50s to mid-60s. Highs from the upper 70s to lower 90s. High temperatures today and lows tonight for the selected cities. San Francisco, 72 and 56. San Francisco Airport, 78 and 57. Redwood City, 86 and 59. Oakland, 79 and 58. Fremont, 85 and 60. Concord, 94 and 59. Livermore, 95 and 61. San Rafael, 85 and 55. Santa Rosa, 90 and 51. Napa, 86 and 56. Fairfield, 91 and 60. These are the 2 p.m. Pacific Daylight Time observations for the San Francisco and Monterey Bay areas on Thursday, October 1st. At San Francisco Airport, it was mostly sunny, temperature 72, dew point 56, relative humidity 57%, northwest wind at 10 miles an hour, pressure 29.85 inches and falling. At Oakland Airport, it was mostly sunny, temperature 74, dew point 57, relative humidity 55%, northwest wind at 9 miles an hour, pressure 29.85 inches and falling. At San Jose Airport, it was sunny, temperature 78, dew point 57, relative humidity 48%, northwest wind at 7 miles an hour, pressure 29.84 inches and falling. At Santa Rosa, it was sunny, temperature 85, variable wind at 3, pressure 29.84 and falling. At Concord, it was sunny, temperature 87, northwest wind at 6. At Livermore, it was sunny, temperature 92, variable wind at 6. At Monterey, it was mostly sunny, temperature 66, west wind at 5, pressure 29.89 and falling. At Salinas, it was sunny, temperature 67, dew point 56, relative humidity 67%, northwest wind at 15. Here are some observations around California and western Nevada. Skies ranged from sunny to mostly sunny. It was 91 at Sacramento, 75 at Los Angeles, 78 at San Diego, and 84 at Reno. Truckee reported 82, Salt Lake Tahoe reported 77, Blue Canyon reported 77, and Mammoth Lakes reported 79. Local temperature reports around San Francisco Bay for 2 p.m. Downtown San Francisco was 66 degrees. Oakland Museum was 71 degrees. Redwood City was 73 degrees. San Rafael was 76 degrees. The area forecast for the South Bay, including the San Jose metro area and the Santa Clara Valley. Coastal flood advisory in effect until 5 p.m. Pacific Daylight Time this afternoon. Heat advisory in effect from 11 a.m. Saturday to 10 p.m. Pacific Daylight Time Sunday. For the rest of today, mostly sunny early in the afternoon, then becoming sunny. Highs in the lower 80s by the bay to the lower 90s inland. Northwest winds 5 to 10 miles per hour. For tonight, mostly clear until midnight, then becoming partly cloudy. Lows from the upper 50s to mid 60s. Northwest winds up to 5 miles per hour. And on Friday, partly cloudy. Highs around 80 by the bay, upper 80s to mid 90s inland. Light winds, becoming northwest up to 5 miles per hour in the afternoon. For the Friday night, partly cloudy. Lows in the 60s, light winds for Saturday. Mostly sunny. Highs in the upper 80s by the bay to 94 to 100 inland. Northeast winds up to 5 miles per hour.
becoming northwest in the afternoon. And on Saturday night, clear. Lows from the mid-60s to lower 70s for the Sunday. Partly cloudy in the morning, then becoming mostly sunny. Highs mid-80s to 101. Sunday night and Monday mostly clear. Lows in the 60s, highs 80s and 90s Monday night through Tuesday night, clear. Lows in the 60s, highs 80s and 90s Wednesday. Mostly sunny in the morning, then becoming sunny. Highs from the mid-80s to upper 90s high temperatures today and lows tonight for the selected cities. San Jose, 87 and 61. Mountain View, 81 and 60. Morgan Hill, 93 and 61. The area forecast for the Monterey Bay and Salinas Valley. Coastal flood advisory in effect until 5 p.m. Pacific Daylight Time this afternoon. Heat advisory in effect from 11 a.m. Saturday to 10 p.m. Pacific Daylight Time Sunday. For the rest of today, mostly sunny. Highs in the lower 70s at the coast to the lower 90s inland. West winds 5 to 10 miles per hour. For tonight, partly cloudy. Patchy dense fog until midnight. Lows in the upper 50s. Northwest winds up to 5 miles per hour. And on Friday, partly cloudy. Highs in the mid-70s at the coast to the lower 90s inland. Light winds, becoming west 5 to 10 miles per hour in the afternoon. For the Friday night, partly cloudy. Lows from the upper 50s to mid-60s west winds up to 5 miles per hour, becoming northeast after midnight. For Saturday, mostly sunny. Highs in the upper 70s at the coast to the mid-90s inland. East winds around 5 miles per hour, becoming southwest up to 5 miles per hour in the afternoon. And on Saturday night, mostly clear. Lows in the 60s Sunday through Wednesday, mostly clear. Highs from the lower 80s to mid-90s, lows in the 60s, high temperatures today and lows tonight for the selected cities, Santa Cruz, 79 and 57, Monterey, 72 and 57, Salinas, 75 and 58, Hollister, 89 and 59, King City, 91 and 58. The following is an important weather message from the National Weather Service. Heat advisory in effect from 11 a.m. Saturday to 10 p.m. Pacific Daylight Time Sunday. What? Temperatures in the middle 90s to near 103 expected. Mild lows in the upper 60s to middle 70s and the higher elevations will limit overnight recovery. Where? The East Bay and San Francisco Bayshore Line, the Santa Clara Valley and Eastern Hills, Western Sonoma County Hills, the Santa Cruz Mountains, Interior Monterey County and the Santa Lucia Range, most of San Benito County and the Chilame Hills in southeast Monterey County, North Bay Interior Mountains, and southern Salinas Valley, Arroyo Seco and Lake San Antonio. When? From 11 a.m. Saturday to 10 p.m. Pacific Daylight Time Sunday. Impacts. This level of heat affects anyone without effective cooling and or adequate hydration. Impacts likely in some health systems, heat-sensitive industries and infrastructure. Hydration is a critical piece to surviving the heat. Drink water, and if possible, take water to those who are vulnerable. Take extra precautions when outside. Wear lightweight and loose-fitting clothing. Try to limit strenuous activities to the early morning or evening. Take action when you experience symptoms of heat exhaustion and or heat stroke. The weather overview for the Bay Area and Central Coast, warm to hot temperatures through the next 7 days, hazardous heat for most inland locations this weekend, mild overnight lows in the higher elevations will limit recovery, minor coastal flooding at high tide for bayshore locations on the San Francisco, San Pablo, and Monterey Bays through Friday. The extended forecast for the Bay Area and Central Coast, Saturday and Saturday night, mostly clear. Highs 70 to 100. Lows 55 to 75. Sunday and Sunday night, mostly clear. Highs 75 to 100. Lows 55 to 75. Monday and Monday night, mostly clear. Highs 70 to 100. Lows 55 to 75. Tuesday and Tuesday night, mostly clear. Highs 70 to 100. Lows 55 to 75.

sunny. High 75 to 95. Sunrise, sunset, and tidal information for the San Francisco Bay Area for Thursday, October 1. The sunset tonight, 6:52 p.m. The sunrise tomorrow, 7:06 a.m. The sunset tomorrow, 6:51 p.m. Tidal data at the Golden Gate for the afternoon and evening hours today and the morning hours of tomorrow. High tide, 2:58 p.m. at 6.22 feet. Low tide, 10:04 p.m. at -0.19 feet. High tide, 5:47 a.m. at 4.32 feet. Low tide, 9:41 a.m. at 3.44 feet. Here are the buoy observations for 2 p.m. Pacific Daylight Time. At buoy 6, wind southwest 12 knots, water temperature 67, pressure 1,019.5 millibars, seas 5, every 9. At offshore buoy 59, winds north 12 knots, water temperature 66, pressure 1,019.8 millibars, seas 3 feet, every 6 seconds. At Point Arena buoy, winds northwest 4 knots, water temperature 57, pressure 1,012.8 millibars, seas 7 feet, every 11 seconds. At buoy 13 near Bodega Bay, winds southeast at 2 knots, pressure 1,012.0 millibars, swell 7 feet, every 9 seconds. At Point Reyes Wave Rider buoy, water temperature 58, seas 7 feet, every 9 seconds. At San Francisco buoy, wind south 6 knots, water temperature 59, pressure 1,011.7 millibars, seas 5 feet, every 10 seconds. At Half Moon Bay buoy, wind south 4 knots, water temperature 61, pressure 1,012.5 millibars, seas 5 feet, every 8 seconds. At Monterey Bay buoy, winds west 4 knots, water temperature 62, pressure 1,012.0 millibars, seas 6 feet, every 11 seconds. At Point Sur, Wave Rider buoy, water temperature 60, seas 7 feet, every 8 seconds. At Cape San Martin buoy, winds calm, water temperature 62, pressure 1,012.8 millibars. Seas 8 feet, every 9 seconds. Synopsis for the Central California coast and bays, including the Monterey Bay, Greater Farallones, and Cordell Bank National Marine Sanctuaries, northerly gentle to moderate breezes will allow seas to steadily abate to moderate by Friday. Marine conditions improve Friday into early next week. The marine forecast for San Pablo Bay, Suisun Bay, the West Delta, and the San Francisco Bay north of the Bay Bridge. For tonight, southwest wind 5 to 10 knots, easing to around 5 knots after midnight. Patchy dense fog late. For Friday, southwest wind around 5 knots. For Friday night, southwest wind around 5 knots. The marine forecast for Monterey Bay. For tonight, northwest wind around 5 knots. Seas 3 to 4 feet. Wave detail, northwest 3 feet at 9 seconds. Patchy dense fog until early morning. For Friday, north wind around 5 knots, backing to west in the afternoon. Seas around 3 feet. Wave detail, northwest 3 feet at 9 seconds. For Friday night, southwest wind around 5 knots, veering to northeast after midnight. Seas around 3 feet. Wave detail, northwest 3 feet at 9 seconds. The coastal waters forecast from Pigeon Point to Point Pinos out to 10 nautical miles. For tonight, northwest wind around 5 knots. Seas 4 to 5 feet. Wave detail, northwest 5 feet at 10 seconds and south 2 feet at 14 seconds. Patchy dense fog. For Friday, northwest wind around 5 knots, rising to 5 to 10 knots in the afternoon. Seas 3 to 5 feet. Wave detail, northwest 4 feet at 9 seconds and southwest 2 feet at 15 seconds. Patchy dense fog in the morning. For Friday night, northwest wind around 5 knots. Seas 3 to 4 feet. Wave detail, northwest 4 feet at 9 seconds and southwest 2 feet at 15 seconds. 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

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This broadcast originates from the National Weather Service office located in Monterey, California, and serves the South Bay and Monterey Bay Area, including the city of San Jose, Monterey, Salinas, and Santa Cruz. The following is an important weather message from the National Weather Service, issued at 12:20 p.m. Pacific Daylight Time. Coastal flood advisory now in effect until 6 p.m. Pacific Daylight Time Friday. What? Up to 1/0.1 foot of inundation above ground level is possible in low-lying areas near shorelines and tidal waterways. Where? Bayshore locations along the San Francisco Bay, San Pablo Bay, and Monterey Bay. When? Until 6 p.m. Pacific Daylight Time Friday. Impacts, flooding of lots, parks, and roads with only isolated road closures expected. High tides will result in flooding along coastal trail, cut off access to some low-lying beaches and coastal areas, and bring water and waves farther up the beach than typical. Additional details, at the San Francisco tidal gauge, high tide is expected to be 1/0.1 foot above normal 6.92 feet mean lower low water at 2:58 p.m. Thursday 10/1 and 0.9 feet above normal 6.71 feet mean lower low water at 3:58 p.m. Friday 10/2. These predictions included up to 0.7 feet of surge that will enhance the astronomical tide and flooding threat. High tide varies up to 90 minutes earlier or later along the Pacific coast and through the San Francisco Bay, respectively. If travel is required, allow extra time as some roads may be closed. Do not drive around barricades or through water of unknown depth. Take the necessary actions to protect flood-prone property. The area forecast for the peninsula, North Bay, and East Bay. Coastal flood advisory in effect until 5 p.m. Pacific Daylight Time this afternoon. Heat advisory in effect from 11 a.m. Saturday to 10 p.m. Pacific Daylight Time Sunday. For the rest of today, mostly sunny. Highs in the mid-70s at the coast to the mid-90s inland. West winds 5 to 10 miles per hour. For tonight, partly cloudy. Patchy dense fog. Lows from the 50s to lower 60s. West winds up to 5 miles per hour. And on Friday, partly cloudy. Highs in the mid-70s at the coast to the lower 90s inland. West winds up to 5 miles per hour for the Friday night, partly cloudy. Lows from the mid-50s to lower 60s. West winds up to 5 miles per hour until midnight, becoming light. For Saturday, mostly sunny. Highs around 80 at the coast to the upper 90s inland. Northeast winds up to 5 miles per hour, becoming northwest in the afternoon. And on Saturday night, mostly clear. Lows from the 50s to upper 60s for the Sunday. Partly cloudy. Highs from the upper 70s to mid-90s Sunday night through Wednesday. Mostly clear. Lows from the upper 50s to mid-60s, highs from the upper 70s to lower 90s, high temperatures today and lows tonight for the selected cities, San Francisco, 72 and 56, San Francisco Airport, 78 and 57, Redwood City, 86 and 59, Oakland, 79 and 58, Fremont, 85 and 60, Concord, 94 and 59, Livermore, 95 and 61, San Rafael, 85 and 55, Santa Rosa, 90 and 51, Napa, 86 and 56, Fairfield, 91 and 60. These are the 2 p.m. Pacific Daylight Time observations for the San Francisco and Monterey Bay areas on Thursday, October 1st. At San Francisco Airport, it was mostly sunny, temperature 72, dew point 56, relative humidity 57%, northwest wind at 10 miles an hour, pressure 29.85 inches and falling. At Oakland Airport, it was mostly sunny, temperature 74, dew point 57, relative humidity 55%, northwest wind at 9 miles an hour, pressure 29.85 inches and falling. At San Jose Airport, it was sunny, temperature 78, dew point 57, relative humidity 48.

northwest wind at 7 miles an hour, pressure 29.84 inches and falling. At Santa Rosa, it was sunny, temperature 85, variable wind at 3, pressure 29.84 and falling. At Concord, it was sunny, temperature 87, northwest wind at 6. At Livermore, it was sunny, temperature 92, variable wind at 6. At Monterey, it was mostly sunny, temperature 66, west wind at 5, pressure 29.89 and falling. At Salinas, it was sunny, temperature 67, dew point 56, relative humidity 67%, northwest wind at 15. Here are some observations around California and western Nevada. Skies ranged from sunny to mostly sunny. It was 91 at Sacramento, 75 at Los Angeles, 78 at San Diego, and 84 at Reno. Truckee reported 82, South Lake Tahoe reported 77, Blue Canyon reported 77, and Mammoth Lakes reported 79. Local temperature reports around San Francisco Bay for 2 p.m. Downtown San Francisco was 66 degrees. Oakland Museum was 71 degrees. Redwood City was 73 degrees. San Rafael was 76 degrees. The area forecast for the South Bay, including the San Jose metro area and the Santa Clara Valley. Coastal flood advisory in effect until 5 p.m. Pacific Daylight Time this afternoon. Heat advisory in effect from 11 a.m. Saturday to 10 p.m. Pacific Daylight Time Sunday. For the rest of today, mostly sunny early in the afternoon, then becoming sunny. Highs in the lower 80s by the bay to the lower 90s inland. Northwest winds 5 to 10 miles per hour. For tonight, mostly clear until midnight, then becoming partly cloudy. Lows from the upper 50s to mid 60s. Northwest winds up to 5 miles per hour. And on Friday, partly cloudy. Highs around 80 by the bay, upper 80s to mid 90s inland. Light winds, becoming northwest up to 5 miles per hour in the afternoon. For the Friday night, partly cloudy. Lows in the 60s, light winds for Saturday. Mostly sunny. Highs in the upper 80s by the bay to 94 to 100 inland. Northeast winds up to 5 miles per hour, becoming northwest in the afternoon. And on Saturday night, clear. Lows from the mid-60s to lower 70s for the Sunday. Partly cloudy in the morning, then becoming mostly sunny. Highs mid-80s to 101. Sunday night and Monday mostly clear. Lows in the 60s, highs 80s and 90s Monday night through Tuesday night, clear. Lows in the 60s, highs 80s and 90s Wednesday. Mostly sunny in the morning, then becoming sunny. Highs from the mid-80s to upper 90s, high temperatures today and lows tonight for the selected cities, San Jose, 87 and 61, Mountain View, 81 and 60, Morgan Hill, 93 and 61. The area forecast for the Monterey Bay and Salinas Valley. Coastal flood advisory in effect until 5 p.m. Pacific Daylight Time this afternoon. Heat advisory in effect from 11 a.m. Saturday to 10 p.m. Pacific Daylight Time Sunday. For the rest of today, mostly sunny. Highs in the lower 70s at the coast to the lower 90s inland. West winds 5 to 10 miles per hour. For tonight, partly cloudy. Patchy dense fog until midnight. Lows in the upper 50s. Northwest winds up to 5 miles per hour. And on Friday, partly cloudy. Highs in the mid-70s at the coast to the lower 90s inland. Light winds, becoming west 5 to 10 miles per hour in the afternoon. For the Friday night, partly cloudy. Lows from the upper 50s to mid-60s west winds up to 5 miles per hour, becoming northeast after midnight. For Saturday, mostly sunny. Highs in the upper 70s at the coast to the mid-90s inland. East winds around 5 miles per hour, becoming southwest up to 5 miles per hour in the afternoon. And on Saturday night, mostly clear. Lows in the 60s Sunday through Wednesday, mostly clear.
Highs from the lower 80s to mid-90s, lows in the 60s. High temperatures today and lows tonight for the selected cities. Santa Cruz, 79 and 57. Monterey, 72 and 57. Salinas, 75 and 58. Hollister, 89 and 59. King City, 91 and 58. The area forecast for the South Bay, including the San Jose metro area and the Santa Clara Valley. Coastal flood advisory in effect until 6 p.m. Pacific Daylight Time Friday. Heat advisory in effect from 11 a.m. Saturday to 10 p.m. Pacific Daylight Time Sunday. For the rest of today, sunny. Highs in the lower 80s by the bay to the lower 90s inland. Northwest winds 5 to 10 miles per hour for tonight. Mostly clear until midnight, then becoming partly cloudy. Lows from the upper 50s to mid 60s, northwest winds up to 5 miles per hour, and on Friday partly cloudy. Highs around 80 by the bay, upper 80s to mid 90s inland. Light winds, becoming northwest up to 5 miles per hour in the afternoon. For the Friday night, partly cloudy. Lows in the 60s, light winds for Saturday. Mostly sunny. Highs in the upper 80s by the bay to 94 to 100 inland. Northeast winds up to 5 miles per hour, becoming northwest in the afternoon. And on Saturday night, clear. Lows from the mid-60s to lower 70s for the Sunday. Partly cloudy in the morning, then becoming mostly sunny. Highs mid-80s to 101. For Sunday night, mostly clear. Lows in the 60s Monday through Wednesday. Clear. Highs mid-80s to 100. Lows in the 60s, high temperatures today and lows tonight for the selected cities, San Jose, 87 and 61, Mountain View, 81 and 60, Morgan Hill, 93 and 61. The area forecast for the Monterey Bay and Salinas Valley? Coastal flood advisory in effect until 6 p.m. Pacific Daylight Time Friday. Heat advisory in effect from 11 a.m. Saturday to 10 p.m. Pacific Daylight Time Sunday. For the rest of today, mostly sunny. Highs in the lower 70s at the coast to the lower 90s inland. West winds 5 to 15 miles per hour for tonight, partly cloudy. Patchy dense fog until midnight. Lows in the upper 50s, northwest winds up to 5 miles per hour, and on Friday partly cloudy. Highs in the mid-70s at the coast to the lower 90s inland. Light winds, becoming west 5 to 10 miles per hour in the afternoon. For the Friday night, partly cloudy. Lows from the upper 50s to mid-60s, west winds up to 5 miles per hour, becoming northeast after midnight. For Saturday, mostly sunny. Highs in the upper 70s at the coast to the mid-90s inland. East winds around 5 miles per hour, becoming southwest up to 5 miles per hour in the afternoon. And on Saturday night, mostly clear. Lows in the 60s Sunday through Wednesday, mostly clear. Highs from the lower 80s to mid-90s, lows in the 60s. High temperatures today and lows tonight for the selected cities, Santa Cruz, 79 and 57, Monterey, 72 and 57, Salinas, 75 and 58, Hollister, 89 and 59, King City, 91 and 58. The following is an important weather message from the National Weather Service. Heat advisory in effect from 11 a.m. Saturday to 10 p.m. Pacific Daylight Time Sunday. What? Temperatures in the middle 90s to near 103 expected. Mild lows in the upper 60s to middle 70s and higher elevations will limit overnight recovery. Where? The East Bay and San Francisco Bayshore line, the Santa Clara Valley and Eastern Hills, Western Sonoma County Hills, the Santa Cruz Mountains, Interior Monterey County and the Santa Lucia Range, most of San Benito County and the Chilean Hills in Southeast Monterey County, North Bay Interior Mountains, and Southern Salinas Valley, Arroyo Seco and Lake San Antonio. When? From 11 a.m. Saturday to 10 p.m. Pacific Daylight Time Sunday. Impacts. This level of heat affects anyone without effective cooling and or adequate hydration. Impacts likely in some health systems, heat-sensitive industries and infrastructure. Hydration is a critical piece to surviving the heat. Drink water, and if possible, take water to those who are vulnerable.
take extra precautions when outside. Wear lightweight and loose-fitting clothing. Try to

strenuous activities to the early morning or evening. Take action when you experience symptoms of heat exhaustion and or heat stroke. The weather overview for the Bay Area and Central Coast, warm to hot temperatures through the next 7 days, hazardous heat for most inland locations this weekend, mild overnight lows in the higher elevations will limit recovery, minor coastal flooding at high tide for bayshore locations on the San Francisco, San Pablo, and Monterey Bays through Friday. The extended forecast for the Bay Area and Central Coast, Saturday and Saturday night, mostly clear. Highs 70 to 100. Lows 55 to 75. Sunday and Sunday night, mostly clear. Highs 75 to 100. Lows 55 to 75. Monday and Monday night, mostly clear. Highs 70 to 100. Lows 55 to 75. Tuesday and Tuesday night, mostly clear. Highs 70 to 100. Lows 55 to 75. Wednesday, sunny. High 75 to 95. Sunrise, sunset, and tidal information for the San Francisco Bay Area for Thursday, October 1. The sunset tonight, 6:52 p.m. The sunrise tomorrow, 7:06 a.m. The sunset tomorrow, 6:51 p.m. Tidal data at the Golden Gate for the afternoon and evening hours today and the morning hours of tomorrow. High tide, 2:58 p.m. at 6.22 feet. Low tide, 10:04 p.m. at -0.19 feet. High tide, 5:47 a.m. at 4.32 feet. Low tide, 9:41 a.m. at 3.44 feet. Here are the buoy observations for 3 p.m. Pacific Daylight Time. At offshore buoy 6, wind southwest at 10 knots, water temperature 67, pressure 1019.1 millibars. At offshore buoy 59, winds north at 12 knots, water temperature 67, pressure 1019.4 millibars. At buoy 14 near Point Arena, winds north at 4 knots, water temperature 57, pressure 1012.0 millibars. At buoy 13 near Bodega Bay, winds west at 2 knots, pressure 1011.6 millibars. At Point Reyes Wave Rider buoy, water temperature 58, seas 8 feet, every 10 seconds. At San Francisco buoy, winds southwest at 4 knots, pressure 1011.3 millibars, swell 5 feet, every 10 seconds. At Half Moon Bay buoy, wind south 4 knots, water temperature 61, pressure 1012.2 millibars, seas 5 feet, every 10 seconds. At Monterey buoy, wind southwest at 6 knots, water temperature 62, pressure 1011.8 millibars. At Point Sur, Wave Rider buoy, water temperature 60, seas 7 feet, every 11 seconds. At Cape San Martin buoy, winds west at 6 knots, water temperature 62, pressure 1012.5 millibars. Synopsis for the Central California coast and bays, including the Monterey Bay, Greater Farallones, and Cordell Bank National Marine Sanctuaries, northerly gentle to moderate breezes will allow seas to steadily abate to moderate by Friday. Marine conditions improve Friday into early next week. The marine forecast for San Pablo Bay, Suisun Bay, the West Delta, and the San Francisco Bay north of the Bay Bridge. For tonight, southwest wind 5 to 10 knots, easing to around 5 knots after midnight. Patchy dense fog late. For Friday, southwest wind around 5 knots. For Friday night, southwest wind around 5 knots. The marine forecast for Monterey Bay. For tonight, northwest wind around 5 knots. Seas 3 to 4 feet. Wave detail, northwest 3 feet at 9 seconds. Patchy dense fog until early morning. For Friday, north wind around 5 knots, backing to west in the afternoon. Seas around 3 feet. Wave detail, northwest 3 feet at 9 seconds. For Friday night, southwest wind around 5 knots, veering to northeast after midnight. Seas around 3 feet. Wave detail, northwest 3 feet at 9 seconds. The coastal waters forecast from Pigeon Point to

complete at 15 seconds. The following is an important weather message from the National Weather Service, issued at 12:20 p.m. Pacific Daylight Time. Coastal flood advisory now in effect until 6 p.m. Pacific Daylight Time Friday. What? Up to 1.1 foot of inundation above ground level is possible in low-lying areas near shorelines and tidal waterways. Where? Bayshore locations along the San Francisco Bay, San Pablo Bay, and Monterey Bay. When? Until 6 p.m. Pacific Daylight Time Friday. Impacts, flooding of lots, parks, and roads with only isolated road closures expected. High tides will result in flooding along coastal trail, cut off access to some low-lying beaches and coastal areas, and bring water and waves farther up the beach than typical. Additional details, at the San Francisco tidal gauge, high tide is expected to be 1.1 foot above normal 6.92 feet mean lower low water at 2:58 p.m. Thursday 10/1 and 0.9 feet above normal 6.71 feet mean lower low water at 3:58 p.m. Friday 10/2. These predictions included up to 0.7 feet of surge that will enhance the astronomical tide and flooding threat. High tide varies up to 90 minutes earlier or later along the Pacific coast and through the San Francisco Bay, respectively. If travel is required, allow extra time as some roads may be closed. Do not drive around barricades or through water of unknown depth. Take the necessary actions to protect flood-prone property. The area forecast for the Peninsula, North Bay, and East Bay. Coastal flood advisory in effect until 6 p.m. Pacific Daylight Time Friday. Heat advisory in effect from 11 a.m. Saturday to 10 p.m. Pacific Daylight Time Sunday. For the rest of today, mostly sunny. Highs in the mid-70s at the coast to the mid-90s inland. West winds 5 to 10 miles per hour for tonight, partly cloudy. Patchy dense fog, lows from the 50s to lower 60s west winds up to 5 miles per hour and on Friday partly cloudy. Highs in the mid-70s at the coast to the lower 90s inland. West winds up to 5 miles per hour for the Friday night, partly cloudy. Lows from the mid-50s to lower 60s west winds up to 5 miles per hour until midnight, becoming light. For Saturday, mostly sunny. Highs around 80 at the coast to the upper 90s inland. Northeast winds up to 5 miles per hour, becoming northwest in the afternoon. And on Saturday night, mostly clear. Lows from the 50s to upper 60s for the Sunday. Partly cloudy. Highs from the upper 70s to mid-90s Sunday night and Monday mostly clear. Lows from the upper 50s to mid-60s. Highs from the mid-70s to lower 90s for Monday night, clear. Lows from the upper 50s to mid-60s and on Tuesday, mostly sunny. Highs from the upper 70s to lower 90s for the Tuesday night, clear. Lows from the upper 50s to mid-60s for Wednesday, mostly sunny. Highs from the upper 70s to lower 90s. High temperatures today and lows tonight for the selected cities, San Francisco, 72 and 56, San Francisco Airport, 78 and 57, Redwood City, 86 and 59, Oakland, 79 and 58, Fremont, 85 and 60, Concord, 94 and 59, Livermore, 95 and 61, San Rafael, 85 and 55, Santa Rosa, 90 and 51, Napa, 86 and 56, Fairfield, 91 and 60. These are the 3 p.m. Pacific Daylight Time observations for the San Francisco and Monterey Bay areas on Thursday, October 1st. At San Francisco Airport, it was mostly sunny, temperature 72, dew point 56, relative humidity 57%, northwest wind at 13 miles an hour, pressure 29.82 inches and falling. At Oakland Airport, it was mostly sunny, temperature 76, dew point 54, relative humidity 46%, northwest wind at 12 miles an hour, pressure 29.83 inches and falling. At San Jose Airport, it was mostly sunny, temperature 81, dew point 57, relative humidity 43%, calm, pressure 29.82 inches and falling. At Santa Rosa, it was sunny, temperature

Upwind at 7, pressure 29.82 and falling. At Concord, it was sunny, temperature 90, variable wind at 6. At Livermore, it was sunny, temperature 94, east wind at 6. At Monterey, it was sunny, temperature 64, southwest wind at 17, pressure 29.88 and falling. At Salinas, it was sunny, temperature 65, dew point 56, relative humidity 72%, northwest wind at 15. Here are some observations around California and western Nevada. Skies ranged from sunny to mostly sunny. It was 92 at Sacramento, 76 at Los Angeles, 77 at San Diego, and 87 at Reno. Truckee reported 84, South Lake Tahoe reported 78, Blue Canyon reported 77, and Mammoth Lakes reported 79. Local temperature reports around San Francisco Bay for 3 p.m. Downtown San Francisco was 68 degrees. Oakland Museum was 72 degrees. Redwood City was 73 degrees. San Rafael was 76 degrees. The area forecast for the South Bay, including the San Jose metro area and the Santa Clara Valley. Coastal flood advisory in effect until 6 p.m. Pacific Daylight Time Friday. Heat advisory in effect from 11 a.m. Saturday to 10 p.m. Pacific Daylight Time Sunday. For the rest of today, sunny. Highs in the lower 80s by the bay to the lower 90s inland. Northwest winds 5 to 10 miles per hour for tonight, mostly clear until midnight, then becoming partly cloudy. Lows from the upper 50s to mid 60s northwest winds up to 5 miles per hour, and on Friday partly cloudy. Highs around 80 by the bay, upper 80s to mid 90s inland. Light winds, becoming northwest up to 5 miles per hour in the afternoon. For the Friday night, partly cloudy. Lows in the 60s, light winds for Saturday. Mostly sunny. Highs in the upper 80s by the bay to 94 to 100 inland. Northeast winds up to 5 miles per hour, becoming northwest in the afternoon. And on Saturday night, clear. Lows from the mid-60s to lower 70s for the Sunday. Partly cloudy in the morning, then becoming mostly sunny. Highs mid-80s to 101. For Sunday night, mostly clear. Lows in the 60s Monday through Wednesday. Clear. Highs mid-80s to 100. Lows in the 60s, high temperatures today and lows tonight for the selected cities: San Jose, 87 and 61, Mountain View, 81 and 60, Morgan Hill, 93 and 61. 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This broadcast originates from the National Weather Service office located in Monterey, California, and serves the South Bay and Monterey Bay Area, including the cities of San Jose, Monterey, Salinas, and Santa Cruz. The area forecast for the Monterey Bay and Salinas Valley: coastal flood advisory in effect until 6 p.m. Pacific Daylight Time Friday. Heat advisory in effect from 11 a.m. Saturday to 10 p.m. Pacific Daylight Time Sunday. For the rest of today, mostly sunny. Highs in the lower 70s at the coast to the lower 90s inland. West winds 5 to 15 miles per hour for tonight, partly cloudy. Patchy dense fog until midnight. Lows in the upper 50s northwest winds up to 5 miles per hour, and on Friday partly cloudy. Highs in the mid-70s at the coast to the lower 90s inland. Light winds, becoming west 5 to 10 miles per hour in the afternoon. For the Friday night, partly cloudy. Lows from the upper 50s to mid-60s west winds up to 5 miles per hour, becoming northeast after midnight. For Saturday, mostly sunny. Highs in the upper 70s at the coast to the mid-90s inland. East winds around 5 miles per hour, becoming southwest up to 5 miles per hour in the afternoon. And on Saturday night, mostly clear. Lows in the 60s Sunday through Wednesday. Mostly clear. Highs from the lower 80s to mid-90s. Lows in the 60s. High temperatures today and lows tonight for the selected cities: Santa Cruz, 79 and 57.

Monterey, 72 and 57, Salinas, 75 and 58, Hollister, 89 and 59, King City, 91 and 58. The following is an important weather message from the National Weather Service. Heat advisory in effect from 11 a.m. Saturday to 10 p.m. Pacific Daylight Time Sunday. What? Temperatures in the middle 90s to near 103 expected. Mild lows in the upper 60s to middle 70s and higher elevations will limit overnight recovery. Where? The East Bay and San Francisco Bayshore Line, the Santa Clara Valley and Eastern Hills, Western Sonoma County Hills, the Santa Cruz Mountains, Interior Monterey County and the Santa Lucia Range, most of San Benito County and the Chilame Hills in southeast Monterey County, North Bay Interior Mountains, and southern Salinas Valley, Arroyo Seco and Lake San Antonio. When? From 11 a.m. Saturday to 10 p.m. Pacific Daylight Time Sunday. Impacts. This level of heat affects anyone without effective cooling and or adequate hydration. Impacts likely in some health systems, heat-sensitive industries and infrastructure. Hydration is a critical piece to surviving the heat. Drink water, and if possible, take water to those who are vulnerable. Take extra precautions when outside. Wear lightweight and loose-fitting clothing. Try to limit strenuous activities to the early morning or evening. Take action when you experience symptoms of heat exhaustion and or heat stroke. The weather overview for the Bay Area and Central Coast, warm to hot temperatures through the next 7 days, hazardous heat for most inland locations this weekend, mild overnight lows in higher elevations will limit recovery, minor coastal flooding at high tide for Bayshore locations on the San Francisco, San Pablo, and Monterey Bays through Friday. The extended forecast for the Bay Area and Central Coast, Saturday and Saturday night, mostly clear. Highs 70 to 100. Lows 55 to 75. Sunday and Sunday night, mostly clear. Highs 75 to 100. Lows 55 to 75. Monday and Monday night, mostly clear. Highs 70 to 100. Lows 55 to 75. Tuesday and Tuesday night, mostly clear. Highs 70 to 100. Lows 55 to 75. Wednesday, sunny. High 75 to 95. Sunrise, sunset, and tidal information for the San Francisco Bay Area for Thursday, October 1. The sunset tonight, 6:52 p.m. The sunrise tomorrow, 7:06 a.m. The sunset tomorrow, 6:51 p.m. Tidal data at the Golden Gate for the afternoon and evening hours today and the morning hours of tomorrow. High tide, 2:58 p.m. at 6.22 feet. Low tide, 10:04 p.m. at -0.19 feet. High tide, 5:47 a.m. at 4.32 feet. Low tide, 9:41 a.m. at 3.44 feet. Here are the buoy observations for 3 p.m. Pacific Daylight Time. An offshore buoy 6, wind southwest at 10 knots. Water temperature 67, pressure 1019.1 millibars. An offshore buoy 59, winds north at 12 knots, water temperature 67, pressure 1019.4 millibars. At buoy 14 near Point Arena, winds north at 4 knots, water temperature 57, pressure 1012.0 millibars. At buoy 13 near Bodega Bay, winds west at 2 knots, pressure 1011.6 millibars. At Point Reyes Wave Rider buoy, water temperature 58, seas 8 feet, every 10 seconds. At San Francisco buoy, winds southwest at 4 knots, pressure 1011.3 millibars, swell 5 feet, every 10 seconds. At Half Moon Bay buoy, wind south 4 knots, water temperature 61, pressure 1012.2 millibars, seas 5 feet, every 10 seconds. At Monterey buoy, wind southwest at 6 knots, water temperature 62, pressure 1011.8 millibars. At Pointzer, Wave Rider buoy, water temperature 60, seas 7 feet, every 11 seconds. At Cape San Martin buoy, winds west at 6 knots, water temperature 62, pressure 1012.5 millibars.

for the central California coast and bays, including the Monterey Bay, Greater Farallones, and Cordell Bank National Marine Sanctuaries, northerly gentle to moderate breezes will allow seas to steadily abate to moderate by Friday. Marine conditions improve Friday into early next week. The marine forecast for San Pablo Bay, Suisun Bay, the West Delta, and the San Francisco Bay north of the Bay Bridge. For tonight, southwest wind 5 to 10 knots, easing to around 5 knots after midnight. Patchy dense fog late. For Friday, southwest wind around 5 knots. For Friday night, southwest wind around 5 knots. The marine forecast for Monterey Bay. For tonight, northwest wind around 5 knots. Seas 3 to 4 feet. Wave detail, northwest 3 feet at 9 seconds. Patchy dense fog until early morning. For Friday, north wind around 5 knots, backing to west in the afternoon. Seas around 3 feet. Wave detail, northwest 3 feet at 9 seconds. For Friday night, southwest wind around 5 knots, veering to northeast after midnight. Seas around 3 feet. Wave detail, northwest 3 feet at 9 seconds. The coastal waters forecast from Pigeon Point to Point Pinos out to 10 nautical miles. For tonight, northwest wind around 5 knots. Seas 4 to 5 feet. Wave detail, northwest 5 feet at 10 seconds and south 2 feet at 14 seconds. Patchy dense fog. For Friday, northwest wind around 5 knots, rising to 5 to 10 knots in the afternoon. 14 seconds. Patchy dense fog. For Friday, northwest wind around 5 knots, rising to 5 to 10 knots in the afternoon. Seas 3 to 5 feet. Wave detail, northwest 4 feet at 9 seconds and southwest 2 feet at 15 seconds. Patchy dense fog in the morning. For Friday night, northwest wind around 5 knots. Seas 3 to 4 feet. Wave detail, northwest 4 feet at 9 seconds and southwest 2 feet at 15 seconds. The following is an important weather message from the National Weather Service. Issued at 12:20 p.m. Pacific Daylight Time. Coastal flood advisory now in effect until 6 p.m. Pacific Daylight Time Friday. What? Up to 1/1 foot of inundation above ground level is possible in low-lying areas near shorelines and tidal waterways. Where? Bayshore locations along the San Francisco Bay, San Pablo Bay, and Monterey Bay. When? Until 6 p.m. Pacific Daylight Time Friday. Impacts, flooding of lots, parks, and roads with only isolated road closures expected. High tides will result in flooding along coastal trail, cut off access to some low-lying beaches and coastal areas, and bring water and waves farther up the beach than typical. Additional details, at the San Francisco tidal gauge, high tide is expected to be 1/0.1 foot above normal 6.92 feet mean lower low water at 2:58 p.m. Thursday 10/1 and 0.9 feet above normal 6.71 feet mean lower low water at 3:58 p.m. Friday 10/2. These predictions included up to 0.7 feet of surge that will enhance the astronomical tide and flooding threat. High tide varies up to 90 minutes earlier or later along the Pacific coast and through the San Francisco Bay, respectively. If travel is required, allow extra time as some roads may be closed. Do not drive around barricades or through water of unknown depth. Take the necessary actions to protect flood-prone property. The area forecast for the Peninsula, North Bay, and East Bay. Coastal flood advisory in effect until 6 p.m. Pacific Daylight Time Friday. Heat advisory in effect from 11 a.m. Saturday to 10 p.m. Pacific Daylight Time Sunday. For the rest of today, mostly sunny. Highs in the mid-70s at the coast to the mid-90s inland. West winds 5 to 10 miles per hour for tonight, partly cloudy. Patchy dense fog, lows from the 50s to lower 60s west winds up to 5 miles per hour and on Friday partly cloudy. Highs in the mid-70s at the coast to the lower 90s inland. West

up to 5 miles per hour for the Friday night, partly cloudy. Lows from the mid-50s to lower 60s west winds up to 5 miles per hour until midnight, becoming light. For Saturday, mostly sunny. Highs around 80 at the coast to the upper 90s inland. Northeast winds up to 5 miles per hour, becoming northwest in the afternoon. And on Saturday night, mostly clear. Lows from the 50s to upper 60s for the Sunday. Partly cloudy. Highs from the upper 70s to mid-90s Sunday night and Monday mostly clear. Lows from the upper 50s to mid-60s. Highs from the mid-70s to lower 90s for Monday night, clear. Lows from the upper 50s to mid-60s and on Tuesday, mostly sunny. Highs from the upper 70s to lower 90s for the Tuesday night, clear. Lows from the upper 50s to mid-60s for Wednesday, mostly sunny. Highs from the upper 70s to lower 90s. High temperatures today and lows tonight for the selected cities: San Francisco, 72 and 56, San Francisco Airport, 78 and 57, Redwood City, 86 and 59, Oakland, 79 and 58, Fremont, 85 and 60, Concord, 94 and 59, Livermore, 95 and 61, San Rafael, 85 and 55, Santa Rosa, 90 and 51, Napa, 86 and 56, Fairfield, 91 and 60. These are the 3 p.m. Pacific Daylight Time observations for the San Francisco and Monterey Bay areas on Thursday, October 1st. At San Francisco Airport, it was mostly sunny, temperature 72, dew point 56, relative humidity 57%, northwest wind at 13 miles an hour, pressure 29.82 inches and falling. At Oakland Airport, it was mostly sunny, temperature 76, dew point 54, relative humidity 46%, northwest wind at 12 miles an hour, pressure 29.83 inches and falling. At San Jose Airport, it was mostly sunny, temperature 81, dew point 57, relative humidity 43%, calm, pressure 29.82 inches and falling. At Santa Rosa, it was sunny, temperature 90, south wind at 7, pressure 29.82 and falling. At Concord, it was sunny, temperature 90, variable wind at 6. At Livermore, it was sunny, temperature 94, east wind at 6. At Monterey, it was sunny, temperature 64, southwest wind at 17, pressure 29.88 and falling. At Salinas, it was sunny, temperature 65, dew point 56, relative humidity 72%, northwest wind at 15. Here are some observations around California and western Nevada. Sky has ranged from sunny to mostly sunny. It was 92 at Sacramento, 76 at Los Angeles, 77 at San Diego, and 87 at Reno. Truckee reported 84, South Lake Tahoe reported 78, Blue Canyon reported 77, and Mammoth Lakes reported 79. Local temperature reports around San Francisco Bay for 3 p.m. Downtown San Francisco was 68 degrees. Oakland Museum was 72 degrees. Redwood City was 73 degrees. San Rafael was 76 degrees. The area forecast for the South Bay, including the San Jose metro area and the Santa Clara Valley. Coastal flood advisory in effect until 6 p.m. Pacific Daylight Time Friday. Heat advisory in effect from 11 a.m. Saturday to 10 p.m. Pacific Daylight Time Sunday. For the rest of today, sunny. Highs in the lower 80s by the bay to the lower 90s inland. Northwest winds 5 to 10 miles per hour for tonight, mostly clear until midnight, then becoming partly cloudy. Lows from the upper 50s to mid-60s northwest winds up to 5 miles per hour and on Friday partly cloudy. Highs around 80 by the bay, upper 80s to mid-90s inland. Light winds, becoming northwest up to 5 miles per hour in the afternoon. For the Friday night, partly cloudy. Lows in the 60s, light winds for Saturday. Mostly sunny. Highs in the upper 80s by the bay to 94 to 100 inland. Northeast winds up to 5 miles per hour, becoming northwest in the afternoon. And on Saturday.

night, clear. Lows from the mid-60s to lower 70s for the Sunday. Partly cloudy in the morning, then becoming mostly sunny. Highs mid-80s to 101. For Sunday night, mostly clear. Lows in the 60s Monday through Wednesday. Clear. Highs mid-80s to 100. Lows in the 60s. High temperatures today and lows tonight for the selected cities. San Jose, 87 and 61. Mountain View, 81 and 60. Morgan Hill, 93 and 61. The area forecast for the Monterey Bay and Salinas Valley. Coastal flood advisory in effect until 6 p.m. Pacific Daylight Time Friday. Heat advisory in effect from 11 a.m. Saturday to 10 p.m. Pacific Daylight Time Sunday. For the rest of today, mostly sunny. Highs in the lower 70s at the coast to the lower 90s inland. West winds 5 to 15 miles per hour for tonight. Partly cloudy. Patchy dense fog until midnight. Lows in the upper 50s northwest winds up to 5 miles per hour and on Friday partly cloudy. Highs in the mid 70s at the coast to the lower 90s inland. Light winds, becoming west 5 to 10 miles per hour in the afternoon. For the Friday night, partly cloudy. Lows from the upper 50s to mid 60s west winds up to 5 miles per hour, becoming northeast after midnight. For Saturday, mostly sunny. Highs in the upper 70s at the coast to the mid-90s inland. East winds around 5 miles per hour, becoming southwest up to 5 miles per hour in the afternoon. And on Saturday night, mostly clear. Lows in the 60s Sunday through Wednesday, mostly clear. Highs from the lower 80s to mid-90s, lows in the 60s. High temperatures today and lows tonight for the selected cities. Santa Cruz, 79 and 57. Monterey, 72 and 57. Salinas, 75 and 58. Hollister, 89 and 59. King City, 91 and 58. The following is an important weather message from the National Weather Service. Heat advisory in effect from 11 a.m. Saturday to 10 p.m. Pacific Daylight Time Sunday. What? Temperatures in the middle 90s to near 103 expected. Mild lows in the upper 60s to middle 70s and higher elevations will limit overnight recovery. Where? The East Bay and San Francisco Bay Shoreline, the Santa Clara Valley and Eastern Hills, Western Sonoma County Hills, the Santa Cruz Mountains, Interior Monterey County and the Santa Lucia Range, most of San Benito County and the Chilame Hills in southeast Monterey County, North Bay Interior Mountains, and southern Salinas Valley, Arroyo Seco and Lake San Antonio. When? From 11 a.m. Saturday to 10 p.m. Pacific Daylight Time Sunday. Impacts. This level of heat affects anyone without effective cooling and or adequate hydration. Impacts likely in some health systems, heat-sensitive industries and infrastructure. Hydration is a critical piece to surviving the heat. Drink water, and if possible, take water to those who are vulnerable. Take extra precautions when outside. Wear lightweight and loose-fitting clothing. Try to limit strenuous activities to the early morning or evening. Take action when you experience symptoms of heat exhaustion and or heat stroke. The weather overview for the Bay Area and Central Coast, warm to hot temperatures through the next 7 days. Hazardous heat for most inland locations this weekend. Mild overnight lows in higher elevations will limit recovery. Minor coastal flooding at high tide for bayshore locations on the San Francisco, San Pablo, and Monterey Bays through Friday. The extended forecast for the Bay Area and Central Coast, Saturday and Saturday night, mostly clear. Highs 70 to 100. Lows 55 to 75. Sunday and Sunday night, mostly clear. Highs 75 to 100. Lows 55 to 75. Monday and Monday night, mostly clear. Highs 70 to 100. Lows 55 to 75. Tuesday and Tuesday night, mostly clear. Highs 70 to 100. Lows 55 to 75. Wednesday, sunny. High 75 to 95. Sunrise, sunset, and tidal information for the San Francisco Bay Area for Thursday, October 1. The sunset tonight, 6:32.

p.m. The sunrise tomorrow, 7:06 a.m. The sunset tomorrow, 6:51 p.m. Tidal data at the Golden Gate for the afternoon and evening hours today and the morning hours of tomorrow. High tide, 2:58 p.m. at 6.22 feet. Low tide, 10:04 p.m. at -0.19 feet. High tide, 5:47 a.m. at 4.32 feet. Low tide, 9:41 a.m. at 3.44 feet. Here are the buoy observations for 3 p.m. Pacific Daylight Time. An offshore buoy 6, wind southwest at 10 knots, water temperature 67, pressure 1019.1 millibars. An offshore buoy 59, winds north at 12 knots, water temperature 67, pressure 1019.4 millibars. At buoy 14 near Point Arena, winds north at 4 knots, water temperature 57, pressure 1012.0 millibars. At buoy 13 near Bodega Bay, winds west at 2 knots, pressure 1011.6 millibars. At Point Reyes Wave Rider buoy, water temperature 58, seas 8 feet, every 10 seconds. At San Francisco buoy, winds southwest at 4 knots, pressure 1011.3 millibars, swell 5 feet, every 10 seconds. At Half Moon Bay buoy, wind south 4 knots, water temperature 61, pressure 1012.2 millibars, seas 5 feet, every 10 seconds. At Monterey buoy, wind southwest at 6 knots, water temperature 62, pressure 1011.8 millibars. At Point Sur, Wave Rider buoy, water temperature 60, seas 7 feet, every 11 seconds. At Cape San Martin buoy, winds west at 6 knots, water temperature 62, pressure 1012.5 millibars. Synopsis for the Central California coast and bays, including the Monterey Bay, Greater Farallones, and Cordell Bank National Marine Sanctuaries, northerly gentle to moderate breezes will allow seas to steadily abate to moderate by Friday. Marine conditions improve Friday into early next week. The marine forecast for San Pablo Bay, Suisun Bay, the West Delta, and the San Francisco Bay north of the Bay Bridge. For tonight, southwest wind 5 to 10 knots, easing to around 5 knots after midnight. Patchy dense fog late. For Friday, southwest wind around 5 knots. For Friday night, southwest wind around 5 knots. The marine forecast for Monterey Bay. For tonight, northwest wind around 5 knots. Seas 3 to 4 feet. Wave detail, northwest 3 feet at 9 seconds. Patchy dense fog until early morning. For Friday, north wind around 5 knots, backing to west in the afternoon. Seas around 3 feet. Wave detail, northwest 3 feet at 9 seconds. For Friday night, southwest wind around 5 knots, veering to northeast after midnight. Seas around 3 feet. Wave detail, northwest 3 feet at 9 seconds. The coastal waters forecast from Pigeon Point to Point Pinos out to 10 nautical miles. For tonight, northwest wind around 5 knots. Seas 4 to 5 feet. Wave detail, northwest 5 feet at 10 seconds and south 2 feet at 14 seconds. Patchy dense fog. For Friday, northwest wind around 5 knots, rising to 5 to 10 knots in the afternoon. Seas 3 to 5 feet. Wave detail, northwest 4 feet at 9 seconds and southwest 2 feet at 15 seconds. Patchy dense fog in the morning. For Friday night, northwest wind around 5 knots. Seas 3 to 4 feet. Wave detail, northwest 4 feet at 9 seconds and southwest 2 feet at 15 seconds. The following is an important weather message from the National Weather Service. Issued at 12:20 p.m. Pacific Daylight Time. Coastal flood advisory now in effect until 6 p.m. Pacific Daylight Time Friday. What? Up to 1.1 foot of inundation above ground level is possible in low-lying areas near shorelines and tidal waterways. Where? Bayshore locations along the San Francisco Bay, San Pablo Bay, and Monterey Bay,

until 6 p.m. Pacific Daylight Time Friday. Impacts, flooding of lots, parks, and roads with only isolated road closures expected. High tides will result in flooding along coastal trail, cut off access to some low-lying beaches and coastal areas, and bring water and wave farther up the beach than typical. Additional details, at the San Francisco tidal gauge, high tide is expected to be 1.1 foot above normal 6.92 feet mean lower low water at 2:58 p.m. Thursday 10/1 and 0.9 feet above normal 6.71 feet mean lower low water at 3:58 p.m. Friday 10/2. These predictions included up to 0.7 feet of surge that will enhance the astronomical tide and flooding threat. High tide varies up to 90 minutes earlier or later along the Pacific coast and through the San Francisco Bay, respectively. If travel is required, allow extra time as some roads may be closed. Do not drive around barricades or through water of unknown depth. Take the necessary actions to protect flood-prone property. The area forecast for the peninsula, North Bay, and East Bay. Coastal flood advisory in effect until 6 p.m. Pacific Daylight Time Friday. Heat advisory in effect from 11 a.m. Saturday to 10 p.m. Pacific Daylight Time Sunday. For the rest of today, mostly sunny. Highs in the mid-70s at the coast to the mid-90s inland. West winds 5 to 10 miles per hour for tonight, partly cloudy. Patchy dense fog, lows from the 50s to lower 60s west winds up to 5 miles per hour and on Friday partly cloudy. Highs in the mid-70s at the coast to the lower 90s inland. West winds up to 5 miles per hour for the Friday night, partly cloudy. Lows from the mid-50s to lower 60s west winds up to 5 miles per hour until midnight, becoming light. For Saturday, mostly sunny. Highs around 80 at the coast to the upper 90s inland. Northeast winds up to 5 miles per hour, becoming northwest in the afternoon. And on Saturday night, mostly clear. Lows from the 50s to upper 60s for the Sunday. Partly cloudy. Highs from the upper 70s to mid-90s Sunday night and Monday mostly clear. Lows from the upper 50s to mid-60s. Highs from the mid-70s to lower 90s for Monday night, clear. Lows from the upper 50s to mid-60s and on Tuesday, mostly sunny. Highs from the upper 70s to lower 90s for the Tuesday night, clear. Lows from the upper 50s to mid-60s for Wednesday, mostly sunny. Highs from the upper 70s to lower 90s. High temperatures today and lows tonight for the selected cities, San Francisco, 72 and 56, San Francisco Airport, 78 and 57, Redwood City, 86 and 59, Oakland, 79 and 58, Fremont, 85 and 60, Concord, 94 and 59, Livermore, 95 and 61, San Rafael, 85 and 55, Santa Rosa, 90 and 51, Napa, 86 and 56, Fairfield, 91 and 60. 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This broadcast originates from the National Weather Service office located in Monterey, California, and serves the South Bay and Monterey Bay Area, including the city of San Jose, Monterey, Salinas, and Santa Cruz. These are the 3 p.m. Pacific Daylight Time observations for the San Francisco and Monterey Bay areas on Thursday, October 1st. At San Francisco Airport, it was mostly sunny, temperature 72, dew point 56, relative humidity 57%, northwest wind at 13 miles an hour, pressure 29.82 inches and falling. At Oakland Airport, it was mostly sunny, temperature 76, dew point 54, relative humidity 46%, northwest wind at 12 miles an hour, pressure 29.83 inches and falling. At San Jose Airport, it was mostly sunny, temperature 81, dew point 57, relative humidity 43%, calm, pressure 29.82 inches and falling. At Santa Rosa, it was sunny, temperature 90, south wind at 7, pressure 29.82 and falling. At Concord, it was sunny, temperature 90.

variable wind at 6. At Livermore, it was sunny, temperature 94, east wind at 6. At Monterey, it was sunny, temperature 64, southwest wind at 17, pressure 29.88 and falling. At Salinas, it was sunny, temperature 65, dew point 56, relative humidity 72%, northwest wind at 15. Here are some observations around California and western Nevada. Skies ranged from sunny to mostly sunny. It was 92 at Sacramento, 76 at Los Angeles, 77 at San Diego, and 87 at Reno. Truckee reported 84, South Lake Tahoe reported 78, Blue Canyon reported 77, and Mammoth Lakes reported 79. Local temperature reports around San Francisco Bay for 3 p.m. Downtown San Francisco was 68 degrees. Oakland Museum was 72 degrees. Redwood City was 73 degrees. San Rafael was 76 degrees. The area forecast for the South Bay, including the San Jose metro area and the Santa Clara Valley. Coastal flood advisory in effect until 6 p.m. Pacific Daylight Time Friday. Heat advisory in effect from 11 a.m. Saturday to 10 p.m. Pacific Daylight Time Sunday. For the rest of today, sunny. Highs in the lower 80s by the bay to the lower 90s inland. Northwest winds 5 to 10 miles per hour for tonight, mostly clear until midnight, then becoming partly cloudy. Lows from the upper 50s to mid 60s northwest winds up to 5 miles per hour, and on Friday partly cloudy. Highs around 80 by the bay, upper 80s to mid 90s inland. Light winds, becoming northwest up to 5 miles per hour in the afternoon. For the Friday night, partly cloudy. Lows in the 60s, light winds for Saturday. Mostly sunny. Highs in the upper 80s by the bay to 94 to 100 inland. Northeast winds up to 5 miles per hour, becoming northwest in the afternoon. And on Saturday night, clear. Lows from the mid-60s to lower 70s for the Sunday. Partly cloudy in the morning, then becoming mostly sunny. Highs mid-80s to 101. For Sunday night, mostly clear. Lows in the 60s Monday through Wednesday. Clear. Highs mid-80s to 100. Lows in the 60s. High temperatures today and lows tonight for the selected cities: San Jose, 87 and 61, Mountain View, 81 and 60, Morgan Hill, 93 and 61. The area forecast for the Monterey Bay and Salinas Valley. Coastal flood advisory in effect until 6 p.m. Pacific Daylight Time Friday. Heat advisory in effect from 11 a.m. Saturday to 10 p.m. Pacific Daylight Time Sunday. For the rest of today, mostly sunny. Highs in the lower 70s at the coast to the lower 90s inland. West winds 5 to 15 miles per hour for tonight, partly cloudy. Patchy dense fog until midnight. Lows in the upper 50s northwest winds up to 5 miles per hour, and on Friday partly cloudy. Highs in the mid 70s at the coast to the lower 90s inland. Light winds, becoming west 5 to 10 miles per hour in the afternoon. For the Friday night, partly cloudy. Lows from the upper 50s to mid 60s west winds up to 5 miles per hour, becoming northeast after midnight. For Saturday, mostly sunny. Highs in the upper 70s at the coast to the mid 90s inland. East winds around 5 miles per hour, becoming southwest up to 5 miles per hour in the afternoon. And on Saturday night, mostly clear. Lows in the 60s Sunday through Wednesday. Mostly clear. Highs from the lower 80s to mid 90s. Lows in the 60s. High temperatures today and lows tonight for the selected cities: Santa Cruz, 79 and 57, Monterey, 72 and 57, Salinas, 75 and 58, Hollister, 89 and 59, King City, 91 and 58. The following is an important weather message from the National Weather Service. Heat advisory in effect from 11 a.m. Saturday to 10 p.m. Pacific Daylight Time Sunday. What? Temperatures in the middle 90s to near 103 expected. Mild lows in the upper 60s to middle 70s in the higher elevations will limit overnight recovery. Where?
the East Bay and San Francisco Bayshore Line, the Santa Clara Valley and Eastern Hills, Western Sonoma County Hills, the Santa Cruz Mountains, Interior Monterey County and the Santa Lucia Range, most of San Benito County and the Chilame Hills in southeast Monterey County, North Bay Interior Mountains, and southern Salinas Valley, Arroyo Seco and Lake San Antonio. When, from 11 a.m. Saturday to 10 p.m. Pacific Daylight Time Sunday. Impacts. This level of heat affects anyone without effective cooling and or adequate hydration. Impacts likely in some health systems, heat-sensitive industries and infrastructure. Hydration is a critical piece to surviving the heat. Drink water, and if possible, take water to those who are vulnerable. Take extra precautions when outside. Wear lightweight and loose-fitting clothing. Try to limit strenuous activities to the early morning or evening. Take action when you experience symptoms of heat exhaustion and or heat stroke. The weather overview for the Bay Area and Central Coast, warm to hot temperatures through the next 7 days, hazardous heat for most inland locations this weekend, mild overnight lows in higher elevations will limit recovery, minor coastal flooding at high tide for Bayshore locations on the San Francisco, San Pablo, and Monterey Bays through Friday. The extended forecast for the Bay Area and Central Coast, Saturday and Saturday night, mostly clear. High is 70 to 100. Lows 55 to 75. Sunday and Sunday night, mostly clear. High 75 to 100. Lows 55 to 75. Monday and Monday night, mostly clear. High 70 to 100. Lows 55 to 75. Tuesday and Tuesday night, mostly clear. High 70 to 100. Lows 55 to 75. Wednesday, sunny. High 75 to 95. Sunrise, sunset, and tidal information for the San Francisco Bay Area for Thursday, October 1. The sunset tonight, 6:52 p.m. The sunrise tomorrow, 7:06 a.m. The sunset tomorrow, 6:51 p.m. Tidal data at the Golden Gate for the afternoon and evening hours today and the morning hours of tomorrow. High tide, 2:58 p.m. at 6.22 feet. Low tide, 10:04 p.m. at -0.19 feet. High tide, 5:47 a.m. at 4.32 feet. Low tide, 9:41 a.m. at 3.44 feet. Here are the buoy observations for 4 p.m. Pacific Daylight Time. An offshore buoy 6, winds southwest at 12 knots, water temperature 67, pressure 1,018.6 millibars. An offshore buoy 59, winds north at 14 knots, water temperature 67, pressure 1,019.1 millibars. At buoy 14 near Point Arena, winds northwest at 6 knots, water temperature 58, pressure 1,011.6 millibars. At buoy 13 near Bodega Bay, winds northwest at 4 knots, pressure 1,011.1 millibars. At Point Reyes Wave Rider buoy, water temperature 58, seas 8 feet, every 11 seconds. At San Francisco buoy, winds south at 6 knots, water temperature 60, swell 5 feet, every 11 seconds. At Half Moon Bay buoy, winds south 6 knots, water temperature 62, pressure 1,011.7 millibars, seas 5 feet, every 9 seconds. At Monterey buoy, winds southwest at 6 knots, water temperature 62, pressure 1,011.7 millibars. At Point Sur, Wave Rider buoy, water temperature 60, seas 7 feet, every 10 seconds. At Cape San Martin buoy, winds northwest at 6 knots, water temperature 62, pressure 1,012.1 millibars. Synopsis for the Central California coast and bays, including the Monterey Bay, Greater Farallones, and Cordell Bank National Marine Sanctuaries, northerly gentle to moderate breezes will allow seas to steadily abate to moderate by Friday. Marine conditions improve Friday into early next week. The marine forecast for San Pablo Bay, Suisun Bay, the West Delta, and the San Francisco Bay north of the Bay Bridge. For tonight, southwest wind 5 to 10 knots,
easing to around 5 knots after midnight. Patchy dense fog late. For Friday, southwest wind around 5 knots. For Friday night, southwest wind around 5 knots. The marine forecast for Monterey Bay. For tonight, northwest wind around 5 knots. Seas 3 to 4 feet. Wave detail, northwest 3 feet at 9 seconds. Patchy dense fog until early morning. For Friday, north wind around 5 knots, backing to west in the afternoon. Seas around 3 feet. Wave detail, northwest 3 feet at 9 seconds. For Friday night, southwest wind around 5 knots, veering to northeast after midnight. Seas around 3 feet. Wave detail, northwest 3 feet at 9 seconds. The coastal waters forecast from Pigeon Point to Point Pinos out to 10 nautical miles. For tonight, northwest wind around 5 knots. Seas 4 to 5 feet. Wave detail, northwest 5 feet at 10 seconds and south 2 feet at 14 seconds. Patchy dense fog. For Friday, northwest wind around 5 knots, rising to 5 to 10 knots in the afternoon. Seas 3 to 5 feet. Wave detail, northwest 4 feet at 9 seconds and southwest 2 feet at 15 seconds. Patchy dense fog in the morning. For Friday night, northwest wind around 5 knots. Seas 3 to 4 feet. Wave detail, northwest 4 feet at 9 seconds and southwest 2 feet at 15 seconds. The following is an important weather message from the National Weather Service. Issued at 12:20 p.m. Pacific Daylight Time. Coastal flood advisory now in effect until 6 p.m. Pacific Daylight Time Friday. What? Up to 1/1 foot of inundation above ground level is possible in low-lying areas near shorelines and tidal waterways. Where? Bayshore locations along the San Francisco Bay, San Pablo Bay, and Monterey Bay. When? Until 6 p.m. Pacific Daylight Time Friday. Impacts, flooding of lots, parks, and roads with only isolated road closures expected. High tides will result in flooding along coastal trail, cut off access to some low-lying beaches and coastal areas, and bring water and waves farther up the beach than typical. Additional details, at the San Francisco tidal gauge, high tide is expected to be 1/0.1 foot above normal 6.92 feet mean lower low water at 2:58 p.m. Thursday 10/1 and 0.9 feet above normal 6.71 feet mean lower low water at 3:58 p.m. Friday 10/2. These predictions included up to 0.7 feet of surge that will enhance the astronomical tide and flooding threat. High tide varies up to 90 minutes earlier or later along the Pacific coast and through the San Francisco Bay, respectively. If travel is required, allow extra time as some roads may be closed. Do not drive around barricades or through water of unknown depth. Take the necessary actions to protect flood-prone property. The area forecast for the peninsula, North Bay, and East Bay. Coastal flood advisory in effect until 6 p.m. Pacific Daylight Time Friday. Heat advisory in effect from 11 a.m. Saturday to 10 p.m. Pacific Daylight Time Sunday. For the rest of today, mostly sunny. Highs in the mid-70s at the coast to the mid-90s inland. West winds 5 to 10 miles per hour for tonight, partly cloudy. Patchy dense fog, lows from the 50s to lower 60s, west winds up to 5 miles per hour, and on Friday partly cloudy. Highs in the mid-70s at the coast to the lower 90s inland. West winds up to 5 miles per hour for the Friday night, partly cloudy. Lows from the mid-50s to lower 60s, west winds up to 5 miles per hour until midnight, becoming light. For Saturday, mostly sunny. Highs around 80 at the coast to the upper 90s inland. Northeast winds up to 5 miles per hour, becoming northwest in the afternoon. And on Saturday night, mostly clear. Lows from the 50s to upper 60s for the Sunday. Partly cloudy. Highs from the upper 70s to mid-90s Sunday night and Monday mostly clear.
Lows from the upper 50s to mid 60s, highs from the mid 70s to lower 90s for Monday night, clear,

lows from the upper 50s to mid-60s, and on Tuesday, mostly sunny. Highs from the upper 70s to lower 90s for the Tuesday night, clear. Lows from the upper 50s to mid-60s for Wednesday, mostly sunny. Highs from the upper 70s to lower 90s, high temperatures today and lows tonight for the selected cities, San Francisco, 72 and 56, San Francisco Airport, 78 and 57, Redwood City, 86 and 59, Oakland, 79 and 58, Fremont, 85 and 60, Concord, 94 and 59, Livermore, 95 and 61, San Rafael, 85 and 55, Santa Rosa, 90 and 51, Napa, 86 and 56, Fairfield, 91 and 60. These are the 4 p.m. Pacific Daylight Time observations for the San Francisco and Monterey Bay areas on Thursday, October 1st. At San Francisco Airport, it was mostly sunny, temperature 68, dew point 56, relative humidity 65%, northwest wind at 20 miles an hour, pressure 29.82 inches and steady. At Oakland Airport, it was mostly sunny, temperature 71, dew point 58, relative humidity 63%, northwest wind at 12 miles an hour, pressure 29.82 inches and falling. At San Jose Airport, it was mostly sunny, temperature 83, dew point 56, relative humidity 39%, northwest wind at 7 miles an hour, pressure 29.81 inches and falling. At Santa Rosa, it was sunny, temperature 89, southwest wind at 9, pressure 29.81 and falling. At Concord, it was sunny, temperature 91, variable wind at 3. At Livermore, it was sunny, temperature 95, west wind at 3. At Monterey, it was mostly sunny, temperature 62, southwest wind at 15, gusting to 24, pressure 29.88 and steady. At Salinas, it was partly sunny, temperature 63, dew point 56, relative humidity 78%, northwest wind at 13. Here are some observations around California and western Nevada. Skies ranged from sunny to mostly sunny. It was 94 at Sacramento, 74 at Los Angeles, 77 at San Diego, and 88 at Reno. Truckee reported 82, South Lake Tahoe reported 78, Blue Canyon reported 78, and Mammoth Lakes reported 79. Local temperature reports around San Francisco Bay for 4 p.m. Downtown San Francisco was 68 degrees. Oakland Museum was 74 degrees. Redwood City was 78 degrees. San Rafael was 91 degrees. The area forecast for the South Bay, including the San Jose metro area and the Santa Clara Valley. Coastal flood advisory in effect until 6 p.m. Pacific Daylight Time Friday. Heat advisory in effect from 11 a.m. Saturday to 10 p.m. Pacific Daylight Time Sunday. For the rest of today, sunny. Highs in the lower 80s by the bay to the lower 90s inland. Northwest winds 5 to 10 miles per hour for tonight. Mostly clear until midnight, then becoming partly cloudy. Lows from the upper 50s to mid-60s, northwest winds up to 5 miles per hour, and on Friday partly cloudy. Highs around 80 by the bay, upper 80s to mid-90s inland. Light winds, becoming northwest up to 5 miles per hour in the afternoon. For the Friday night, partly cloudy. Lows in the 60s, light winds for Saturday. Mostly sunny. Highs in the upper 80s by the bay to 94 to 100 inland. Northeast winds up to 5 miles per hour, becoming northwest in the afternoon. And on Saturday night, clear. Lows from the mid-60s to lower 70s for the Sunday. Partly cloudy in the morning, then becoming mostly sunny. Highs mid-80s to 101. For Sunday night, mostly clear. Lows in the 60s Monday through Wednesday. Clear. Highs mid-80s to 100. Lows in the 60s, high temperatures today and lows tonight for the selected cities, San Jose, 87 and 61, Mountain View, 81 and 60, Morgan Hill, 93 and 61. The area forecast for the Monterey Bay and Salinas Valley,

50s to mid-60s west winds up to 5 miles per hour, becoming northeast after midnight. For Saturday, mostly sunny. Highs in the upper 70s at the coast to the mid-90s inland. East winds around 5 miles per hour, becoming southwest up to 5 miles per hour in the afternoon. And on Saturday night, mostly clear. Lows in the 60s Sunday through Wednesday, mostly clear. Highs from the lower 80s to mid-90s, lows in the 60s. High temperatures today and lows tonight for the selected cities: Santa Cruz, 79 and 57, Monterrey, 72 and 57, Salinas, 75 and 58, Hollister, 89 and 59, King City, 91 and 58. The following is an important weather message from the National Weather Service. Heat advisory in effect from 11 a.m. Saturday to 10 p.m. Pacific Daylight Time Sunday. What? Temperatures in the middle 90s to near 103 expected. Mild lows in the upper 60s to middle 70s and higher elevations will limit overnight recovery. Where? The East Bay and San Francisco Bayshore line, the Santa Clara Valley and Eastern Hills, Western Sonoma County Hills, the Santa Cruz Mountains, Interior Monterey County and the Santa Lucia Range, most of San Benito County and the Chilame Hills in southeast Monterey County, North Bay Interior Mountains, and southern Salinas Valley, Arroyo Seco and Lake San Antonio. When? From 11 a.m. Saturday to 10 p.m. Pacific Daylight Time Sunday. Impacts. This level of heat affects anyone without effective cooling and or adequate hydration. Impacts likely in some health systems, heat-sensitive industries and infrastructure. Hydration is a critical piece to surviving the heat. Drink water, and if possible, take water to those who are vulnerable. Take extra precautions when outside. Wear lightweight and loose-fitting clothing. Try to limit strenuous activities to the early morning or evening. Take action when you experience symptoms of heat exhaustion and or heat stroke. The weather overview for the Bay Area and Central Coast, warm to hot temperatures through the next 7 days, hazardous heat for most inland locations this weekend, mild overnight lows in higher elevations will limit recovery, minor coastal flooding at high tide for bayshore locations on the San Francisco, San Pablo, and Monterey Bays through Friday. The extended forecast for the Bay Area and Central Coast, Saturday and Saturday night, mostly clear. Highs 70 to 100. Lows 55 to 75. Sunday and Sunday night, mostly clear. High 75 to 100. Lows 55 to 75. Monday and Monday night, mostly clear. Highs 70 to 100. Lows 55 to 75. Tuesday and Tuesday night, mostly clear. Highs 70 to 100. Lows 55 to 75. Wednesday, sunny. High 75 to 95. Sunrise, sunset, and tidal information for the San Francisco Bay Area for Thursday, October 1. The sunset tonight, 6:52 p.m. The sunrise tomorrow, 7:06 a.m. The sunset tomorrow, 6:51 p.m. Tidal data at the Golden Gate for the afternoon and evening hours today and the morning hours of tomorrow. High tide, 2:58 p.m. at 6.22 feet. Low tide, 10:04 p.m. at -0.19 feet. High tide, 5:47 a.m. at 4.32 feet. Low tide, 9:41 a.m. at 3.44 feet. Here are the buoy observations for 4 p.m. Pacific Daylight Time. At buoy 6, wind southwest 12 knots, water temperature 67, pressure 1,018.6 millibars, seas 5, every 9. At offshore buoy 59, winds north 12 knots, water temperature 67, pressure 1,019.0 millibars, seas 3 feet, every 10 seconds. At Point Arena buoy, winds northwest 6 knots, water temperature 58, pressure 1,011.5 millibars, seas 5 feet, every 8 seconds. At buoy 13 near Bodega Bay, winds northwest at 4 knots, pressure 1,011.1 millibars. At Point Reyes Wave Rider buoy, water temperature 58, seas 7 feet, every

11 seconds. At San Francisco Bay, wind south at 6 knots, water temperature 60, swell 5 feet, every 11 seconds. At Half Moon Bay, buoy wind south 6 knots, water temperature 62, pressure 1011.7 millibars, seas 5 feet, every 9 seconds. At Monterey Bay, buoy wind southwest 6 knots, water temperature 62, pressure 1011.7 millibars, seas 6 feet, every 9 seconds. At Pointer, wave rider buoy water temperature 60, seas 7 feet, every 10 seconds. At Cape San Martin buoy winds northwest 6 knots, water temperature 61, pressure 1012.1 millibars. Seas 8 feet, every 9 seconds. Synopsis for the Central California coast and bays including the Monterey Bay, Greater Farallones, and Cordell Bank National Marine Sanctuaries, northerly gentle to moderate breezes will allow seas to steadily abate to moderate by Friday. Marine conditions improve Friday into early next week. The marine forecast for San Pablo Bay, Suisun Bay, the West Delta, and the San Francisco Bay north of the Bay Bridge. For tonight, southwest wind 5 to 10 knots, easing to around 5 knots after midnight. Patchy dense fog late. For Friday, southwest wind around 5 knots. For Friday night, southwest wind around 5 knots. The marine forecast for Monterey Bay. For tonight, northwest wind around 5 knots. Seas 3 to 4 feet. Wave detail, northwest 3 feet at 9 seconds. Patchy dense fog until early morning. For Friday, north wind around 5 knots, backing to west in the afternoon. Seas around 3 feet. Wave detail, northwest 3 feet at 9 seconds. For Friday night, southwest wind around 5 knots, veering to northeast after midnight. Seas around 3 feet. Wave detail, northwest 3 feet at 9 seconds. The coastal waters forecast from Pigeon Point to Point Pinos out to 10 nautical miles. For tonight, northwest wind around 5 knots. Seas 4 to 5 feet. Wave detail, northwest 5 feet at 10 seconds and south 2 feet at 14 seconds. Patchy dense fog. For Friday, northwest wind around 5 knots, rising to 5 to 10 knots in the afternoon. Seas 3 to 5 feet. Wave detail, northwest 4 feet at 9 seconds and southwest 2 feet at 15 seconds. Patchy dense fog in the morning. For Friday night, northwest wind around 5 knots. Seas 3 to 4 feet. Wave detail, northwest 4 feet at 9 seconds and southwest 2 feet at 15 seconds. 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This broadcast originates from the National Weather Service office located in Monterey, California, and serves the South Bay and Monterey Bay Area, including the cities of San Jose, Monterey, Salinas, and Santa Cruz. The following is an important weather message from the National Weather Service, issued at 12:20 p.m. Pacific Daylight Time. Coastal flood advisory now in effect until 6 p.m. Pacific Daylight Time Friday. What, up to 1/0.1 foot of inundation above ground level is possible in low-lying areas near shorelines and tidal waterways. Where, bayshore locations along the San Francisco Bay, San Pablo Bay, and Monterey Bay. When, until 6 p.m. Pacific Daylight Time Friday. Impacts, flooding of lots, parks, and roads with only isolated road closures expected. High tides will result in flooding along coastal trail, cut off access to some low-lying beaches and coastal areas, and bring water and wave farther up the beach than typical. Additional details, at the San Francisco tidal gauge, high tide is expected to be 1/0.1 foot above normal 6.92 feet mean lower low water at 2:58 p.m. Thursday 10/1 and 0.9 feet above normal 6.71 feet mean lower low water at 3:58 p.m. Friday 10/2. These predictions included up to 0.7 feet of surge that will enhance

against the astronomical tide and flooding threat. High tide varies up to 90 minutes earlier or later along the Pacific coast and through the San Francisco Bay, respectively. If travel is required, allow extra time as some roads may be closed. Do not drive around barricades or through water of unknown depth. Take the necessary actions to protect flood-prone property. The area forecast for the peninsula, North Bay, and East Bay. Coastal flood advisory in effect until 6 p.m. Pacific Daylight Time Friday. Heat advisory in effect from 11 a.m. Saturday to 10 p.m. Pacific Daylight Time Sunday. For the rest of today, mostly sunny. Highs in the mid-70s at the coast to the mid-90s inland. West winds 5 to 10 miles per hour for tonight, partly cloudy. Patchy dense fog, lows from the 50s to lower 60s, west winds up to 5 miles per hour, and on Friday partly cloudy. Highs in the mid-70s at the coast to the lower 90s inland. West winds up to 5 miles per hour for the Friday night, partly cloudy. Lows from the mid-50s to lower 60s, west winds up to 5 miles per hour until midnight, becoming light. For Saturday, mostly sunny. Highs around 80 at the coast to the upper 90s inland. Northeast winds up to 5 miles per hour, becoming northwest in the afternoon. And on Saturday night, mostly clear. Lows from the 50s to upper 60s for the Sunday. Partly cloudy. Highs from the upper 70s to mid-90s Sunday night and Monday mostly clear. Lows from the upper 50s to mid-60s. Highs from the mid-70s to lower 90s for Monday night, clear. Lows from the upper 50s to mid-60s and on Tuesday, mostly sunny. Highs from the upper 70s to lower 90s for the Tuesday night, clear. Lows from the upper 50s to mid-60s for Wednesday, mostly sunny. Highs from the upper 70s to lower 90s. High temperatures today and lows tonight for the selected cities: San Francisco, 72 and 56, San Francisco Airport, 78 and 57, Redwood City, 86 and 59, Oakland, 79 and 58, Fremont, 85 and 60, Concord, 94 and 59, Livermore, 95 and 61, San Rafael, 85 and 55, Santa Rosa, 90 and 51, Napa, 86 and 56, Fairfield, 91 and 60. These are the 4 p.m. Pacific Daylight Time observations for the San Francisco and Monterey Bay areas on Thursday, October 1st. At San Francisco Airport, it was mostly sunny, temperature 68, dew point 56, relative humidity 65%, northwest wind at 20 miles an hour, pressure 29.82 inches and steady. At Oakland Airport, it was mostly sunny, temperature 71, dew point 58, relative humidity 63%, northwest wind at 12 miles an hour, pressure 29.82 inches and falling. At San Jose Airport, it was mostly sunny, temperature 83, dew point 56, relative humidity 39%, northwest wind at 7 miles an hour, pressure 29.81 inches and falling. At Santa Rosa, it was sunny, temperature 89, southwest wind at 9, pressure 29.81 and falling. At Concord, it was sunny, temperature 91, variable wind at 3. At Livermore, it was sunny, temperature 95, west wind at 3. At Monterey, it was mostly sunny, temperature 62, southwest wind at 15, gusting to 24, pressure 29.88 and steady. At Salinas, it was partly sunny, temperature 63, dew point 56, relative humidity 78%, northwest wind at 13. Here are some observations around California and western Nevada. Skies ranged from sunny to mostly sunny. It was 94 at Sacramento, 74 at Los Angeles, 77 at San Diego, and 88 at Reno. Truckee reported 82, South Lake Tahoe reported 78, Blue Canyon reported 78, and Mammoth Lakes reported 79. Local temperature reports around San Francisco Bay for 4 p.m. Downtown San Francisco was 68 degrees. Oakland Museum was 74 degrees. Redwood City was 78 degrees. San Rafael was 90.

forecast for the South Bay, including the San Jose metro area and the Santa Clara Valley. Coastal flood advisory in effect until 6 p.m. Pacific Daylight Time Friday. Heat advisory in effect from 11 a.m. Saturday to 10 p.m. Pacific Daylight Time Sunday. For the rest of today, sunny. Highs in the lower 80s by the bay to the lower 90s inland. Northwest winds 5 to 10 miles per hour for tonight. Mostly clear until midnight, then becoming partly cloudy. Lows from the upper 50s to mid 60s northwest winds up to 5 miles per hour, and on Friday partly cloudy. Highs around 80 by the bay, upper 80s to mid 90s inland. Light winds, becoming northwest up to 5 miles per hour in the afternoon. For the Friday night, partly cloudy. Lows in the 60s, light winds for Saturday. Mostly sunny. Highs in the upper 80s by the bay to 94 to 100 inland. Northeast winds up to 5 miles per hour, becoming northwest in the afternoon. And on Saturday night, clear. Lows from the mid-60s to lower 70s for the Sunday. Partly cloudy in the morning, then becoming mostly sunny. Highs mid-80s, lows from the mid-60s to lower 70s for the Sunday. Partly cloudy in the morning, then becoming mostly sunny. Highs mid-80s to 101. For Sunday night, mostly clear. Lows in the 60s Monday through Wednesday. Clear. Highs mid-80s to 100. Lows in the 60s. High temperatures today and lows tonight for the selected cities. San Jose, 87 and 61. Mountain View, 81 and 60. Morgan Hill, 93 and 61. The area forecast for the Monterey Bay and Salinas Valley. Coastal flood advisory in effect until 6 p.m. Pacific Daylight Time Friday. Heat advisory in effect from 11 a.m. Saturday to 10 p.m. Pacific Daylight Time Sunday. For the rest of today, mostly sunny. Highs in the lower 70s at the coast to the lower 90s inland. West winds 5 to 15 miles per hour for tonight. Partly cloudy. Patchy dense fog until midnight. Lows in the upper 50s northwest winds up to 5 miles per hour, and on Friday partly cloudy. Highs in the mid-70s at the coast to the lower 90s inland. Light winds, becoming west 5 to 10 miles per hour in the afternoon. For the Friday night, partly cloudy. Lows from the upper 50s to mid-60s west winds up to 5 miles per hour, becoming northeast after midnight. For Saturday, mostly sunny. Highs in the upper 70s at the coast to the mid-90s inland. East winds around 5 miles per hour, becoming southwest up to 5 miles per hour in the afternoon. And on Saturday night, mostly clear. Lows in the 60s Sunday through Wednesday. Mostly clear. Highs from the lower 80s to mid-90s. Lows in the 60s. High temperatures today and lows tonight for the selected cities. Santa Cruz, 79 and 57. Monterey, 72 and 57, Salinas, 75 and 58, Hollister, 89 and 59, King City, 91 and 58. The following is an important weather message from the National Weather Service. Heat advisory in effect from 11 a.m. Saturday to 10 p.m. Pacific Daylight Time Sunday. What? Temperatures in the middle 90s to near 103 expected. Mild lows in the upper 60s to middle 70s in the higher elevations will limit overnight recovery. Where? The East Bay and San Francisco Bayshore Line, the Santa Clara Valley and Eastern Hills, Western Sonoma County Hills, the Santa Cruz Mountains, Interior Monterey County and the Santa Lucia Range, most of San Benito County and the Chilame Hills in southeast Monterey County, North Bay Interior Mountains, and southern Salinas Valley, Arroyo Seco and Lake San Antonio. When? From 11 a.m. Saturday to 10 p.m. Pacific Daylight Time Sunday. Impacts. This level of heat affects anyone without effective cooling and or adequate hydration. Impacts likely in some health systems, heat-sensitive industries and infrastructure. Hydration is a critical piece to surviving the heat. Drink water, and if possible, take water to those who are vulnerable. Take extra precautions when outside. Wear lightweight and loose-fitting clothing. Try to limit strenuous activities to the early morning or evening.

Take action when you experience symptoms of heat exhaustion and/or heat stroke. The weather overview for the Bay Area and Central Coast, warm to hot temperatures through the next 7 days. Hazardous heat for most inland locations this weekend. Mild overnight lows in the higher elevations will limit recovery. Minor coastal flooding at high tide for bayshore locations on the San Francisco, San Pablo, and Monterey Bays through Friday. The extended forecast for the Bay Area and Central Coast, Saturday and Saturday night, mostly clear. Highs 70 to 100. Lows 55 to 75. Sunday and Sunday night, mostly clear. Highs 75 to 100. Lows 55 to 75. Monday and Monday night, mostly clear. Highs 70 to 100. Lows 55 to 75. Tuesday and Tuesday night, mostly clear. Highs 70 to 100. Lows 55 to 75. Wednesday, sunny. High 75 to 95. Sunrise, sunset, and tidal information for the San Francisco Bay Area for Thursday, October 1. The sunset tonight, 6:52 p.m. The sunrise tomorrow, 7:06 a.m. The sunset tomorrow, 6:51 p.m. Tidal data at the Golden Gate for the afternoon and evening hours today and the morning hours of tomorrow. High tide, 2:58 p.m. at 6.22 feet. Low tide, 10:04 p.m. at -0.19 feet. High tide, 5:47 a.m. at 4.32 feet. Low tide, 9:41 a.m. at 3.44 feet. Here are the buoy observations for 4 p.m. Pacific Daylight Time. At buoy 6, wind southwest 12 knots, water temperature 67, pressure 1,018.6 millibars, seas 5, every 9. At offshore buoy 59, winds north 12 knots, water temperature 67, pressure 1,019.0 millibars, seas 3 feet, every 10 seconds. At Point Arena buoy, winds northwest 6 knots, water temperature 58, pressure 1,011.5 millibars, seas 5 feet, every 8 seconds. At buoy 13 near Bodega Bay, winds northwest at 4 knots, pressure 1,011.1 millibars. At Point Reyes Wave Rider buoy, water temperature 58, seas 7 feet, every 11 seconds. At San Francisco buoy, winds south at 6 knots, water temperature 60, swell 5 feet, every 11 seconds. At Half Moon Bay buoy, winds south 6 knots, water temperature 62, pressure 1,011.7 millibars, seas 5 feet, every 9 seconds. At Monterey Bay buoy, winds southwest 6 knots, water temperature 62, pressure 1,011.7 millibars, seas 6 feet, every 9 seconds. At Point Sur, Wave Rider buoy, water temperature 60, seas 7 feet, every 10 seconds. At Cape San Martin buoy, winds northwest 6 knots, water temperature 61, pressure 1,012.1 millibars. Seas 8 feet, every 9 seconds. Synopsis for the Central California coast and bays, including the Monterey Bay, Greater Farallones, and Cordell Bank National Marine Sanctuaries, northerly gentle to moderate breezes will allow seas to steadily abate to moderate by Friday. Marine conditions improve Friday into early next week. The marine forecast for San Pablo Bay, Suisun Bay, the West Delta, and the San Francisco Bay north of the Bay Bridge. For tonight, southwest wind 5 to 10 knots, easing to around 5 knots after midnight. Patchy dense fog late. For Friday, southwest wind around 5 knots. For Friday night, southwest wind around 5 knots. The marine forecast for Monterey Bay. For tonight, northwest wind around 5 knots. Seas 3 to 4 feet. Wave detail, northwest 3 feet at 9 seconds. Patchy dense fog until early morning. For Friday, north wind around 5 knots, backing to west in the afternoon. Seas around 3 feet. Wave detail, northwest 3 feet at 9 seconds. For Friday night, southwest wind around 5 knots, veering to northeast after midnight. Seas around 3 feet.

detail, northwest 3 feet at 9 seconds. The coastal waters forecast from Pigeon Point to Point Pinos out to 10 nautical miles. For tonight, northwest wind around 5 knots. Seas 4 to 5 feet. Wave detail, northwest 5 feet at 10 seconds and south 2 feet at 14 seconds. Patchy dense fog. For Friday, northwest wind around 5 knots, rising to 5 to 10 knots in the afternoon. Seas 3 to 5 feet. Wave detail, northwest 4 feet at 9 seconds and southwest 2 feet at 15 seconds. Patchy dense fog in the morning. For Friday night, northwest wind around 5 knots. Seas 3 to 4 feet. Wave detail, northwest 4 feet at 9 seconds and southwest 2 feet at 15 seconds. The following is an important weather message from the National Weather Service. Issued at 12:20 p.m. Pacific Daylight Time. Coastal flood advisory now in effect until 6 p.m. Pacific Daylight Time Friday. What? Up to 1/1 foot of inundation above ground level is possible in low-lying areas near shorelines and tidal waterways. Where? Bayshore locations along the San Francisco Bay, San Pablo Bay, and Monterey Bay. When? Until 6 p.m. Pacific Daylight Time Friday. Impacts, flooding of lots, parks, and roads with only isolated road closures expected. High tides will result in flooding along coastal trail, cut off access to some low-lying beaches and coastal areas, and bring water and wave farther up the beach than typical. Additional details, at the San Francisco tidal gauge, high tide is expected to be 1/0.1 foot above normal 6.92 feet mean lower low water at 2:58 p.m. Thursday 10/1 and 0.9 feet above normal 6.71 feet mean lower low water at 3:58 p.m. Friday 10/2. These predictions included up to 0.7 feet of surge that will enhance the astronomical tide and flooding threat. High tide varies up to 90 minutes earlier or later along the Pacific coast and through the San Francisco Bay, respectively. If travel is required, allow extra time as some roads may be closed. Do not drive around barricades or through water of unknown depth. Take the necessary actions to protect flood-prone property. The area forecast for the peninsula, North Bay, and East Bay. Coastal flood advisory in effect until 6 p.m. Pacific Daylight Time Friday. Heat advisory in effect from 11 a.m. Saturday to 10 p.m. Pacific Daylight Time Sunday. For the rest of today, mostly sunny. Highs in the mid-70s at the coast to the mid-90s inland. West winds 5 to 10 miles per hour for tonight, partly cloudy. Patchy dense fog, lows from the 50s to lower 60s west winds up to 5 miles per hour and on Friday partly cloudy. Highs in the mid-70s at the coast to the lower 90s inland. West winds up to 5 miles per hour for the Friday night, partly cloudy. Lows from the mid-50s to lower 60s west winds up to 5 miles per hour until midnight, becoming light. For Saturday, mostly sunny. Highs around 80 at the coast to the upper 90s inland. Northeast winds up to 5 miles per hour, becoming northwest in the afternoon. And on Saturday night, mostly clear. Lows from the 50s to upper 60s for the Sunday. Partly cloudy. Highs from the upper 70s to mid 90s Sunday night and Monday mostly clear. Lows from the upper 50s to mid 60s. Highs from the mid 70s to lower 90s for Monday night, clear. Lows from the upper 50s to mid-60s and on Tuesday, mostly sunny. Highs from the upper 70s to lower 90s for the Tuesday night, clear. Lows from the upper 50s to mid-60s for Wednesday, mostly sunny. Highs from the upper 70s to lower 90s. High temperatures today and lows tonight for the selected cities, San Francisco, 72 and 56, San Francisco Airport, 78 and 57, Redwood City, 86 and 59, Oakland, 79 and 58, Fremont, 85 and 60, Concord, 94 and 59, Livermore, 95 and 61, San Rafael, 85 and 55, Santa Rosa, 90 and 51, Napa, 86 and 56, Fairfield, 91 and 60,
4 p.m. Pacific Daylight Time observations for the San Francisco and Monterey Bay areas on Thursday, October 1st. At San Francisco Airport, it was mostly sunny, temperature 68, dew point 56, relative humidity 65%, northwest wind at 20 miles an hour, pressure 29.82 inches and steady. At Oakland Airport, it was mostly sunny, temperature 71, dew point 58, relative humidity 63%, northwest wind at 12 miles an hour, pressure 29.82 inches and falling. At San Jose Airport, it was mostly sunny, temperature 83, dew point 56, relative humidity 39%, northwest wind at 7 miles an hour, pressure 29.81 inches and falling. At Santa Rosa, it was sunny, temperature 89, southwest wind at 9, pressure 29.81 and falling. At Concord, it was sunny, temperature 91, variable wind at 3. At Livermore, it was sunny, temperature 95, west wind at 3. At Monterey, it was mostly sunny, temperature 62, southwest wind at 15, gusting to 24, pressure 29.88 and steady. At Salinas, it was partly sunny, temperature 63, dew point 56, relative humidity 78%, northwest wind at 13. Here are some observations around California and western Nevada. Skies ranged from sunny to mostly sunny. It was 94 at Sacramento, 74 at Los Angeles, 77 at San Diego, and 88 at Reno. Truckee reported 82, South Lake Tahoe reported 78, Blue Canyon reported 78, and Mammoth Lakes reported 79. Local temperature reports around San Francisco Bay for 4 p.m. Downtown San Francisco was 68 degrees. Oakland Museum was 74 degrees. Redwood City was 78 degrees. San Rafael was 91 degrees. The area forecast for the South Bay, including the San Jose metro area and the Santa Clara Valley. Coastal flood advisory in effect until 6 p.m. Pacific Daylight Time Friday. Heat advisory in effect from 11 a.m. Saturday to 10 p.m. Pacific Daylight Time Sunday. For the rest of today, sunny. Highs in the lower 80s by the bay to the lower 90s inland. Northwest winds 5 to 10 miles per hour for tonight, mostly clear until midnight, then becoming partly cloudy. Lows from the upper 50s to mid 60s, northwest winds up to 5 miles per hour, and on Friday partly cloudy. Highs around 80 by the bay, upper 80s to mid 90s inland. Light winds, becoming northwest up to 5 miles per hour in the afternoon. For the Friday night, partly cloudy. Lows in the 60s, light winds for Saturday. Mostly sunny. Highs in the upper 80s by the bay to 94 to 100 inland. Northeast winds up to 5 miles per hour, becoming northwest in the afternoon. And on Saturday night, clear. Lows from the mid-60s to lower 70s for the Sunday. Partly cloudy in the morning, then becoming mostly sunny. Highs mid-80s to 101. For Sunday night, mostly clear. Lows in the 60s Monday through Wednesday. Clear. Highs mid-80s to 100. Lows in the 60s. High temperatures today and lows tonight for the selected cities: San Jose, 87 and 61, Mountain View, 81 and 60, Morgan Hill, 93 and 61. The area forecast for the Monterey Bay and Salinas Valley. Coastal flood advisory in effect until 6 p.m. Pacific Daylight Time Friday. Heat advisory in effect from 11 a.m. Saturday to 10 p.m. Pacific Daylight Time Sunday. For the rest of today, mostly sunny. Highs in the lower 70s at the coast to the lower 90s inland. West winds 5 to 15 miles per hour for tonight, partly cloudy. Patchy dense fog until midnight. Lows in the upper 50s, northwest winds up to 5 miles per hour, and on Friday partly cloudy. Highs in the mid 70s at the coast to the lower 90s inland. Light winds, becoming west 5 to 10 miles per hour in the afternoon. For the Friday night, partly cloudy. Lows from the upper 50s to mid 60s, west winds up to 5 miles per hour, becoming

southeast after midnight. For Saturday, mostly sunny. Highs in the upper 70s at the coast to the mid-90s inland. East winds around 5 miles per hour, becoming southwest up to 5 miles per hour in the afternoon. And on Saturday night, mostly clear. Lows in the 60s Sunday through Wednesday, mostly clear. Highs from the lower 80s to mid-90s, lows in the 60s. High temperatures today and lows tonight for the selected cities: Santa Cruz, 79 and 57, Monterey, 72 and 57, Salinas, 75 and 58, Hollister, 89 and 59, King City, 91 and 58. The following is an important weather message from the National Weather Service. Heat advisory in effect from 11 a.m. Saturday to 10 p.m. Pacific Daylight Time Sunday. What? Temperatures in the middle 90s to near 103 expected. Mild lows in the upper 60s to middle 70s in the higher elevations will limit overnight recovery. Where? The East Bay and San Francisco Bayshore Line, the Santa Clara Valley and Eastern Hills, Western Sonoma County Hills, the Santa Cruz Mountains, Interior Monterey County and the Santa Lucia Range, most of San Benito County and the Chilame Hills in southeast Monterey County, North Bay Interior Mountains, and southern Salinas Valley, Arroyo Seco and Lake San Antonio. When? From 11 a.m. Saturday to 10 p.m. Pacific Daylight Time Sunday. Impacts. This level of heat affects anyone without effective cooling and or adequate hydration. Impacts likely in some health systems, heat-sensitive industries and infrastructure. Hydration is a critical piece to surviving the heat. Drink water, and if possible, take water to those who are vulnerable. Take extra precautions when outside. Wear lightweight and loose-fitting clothing. Try to limit strenuous activities to the early morning or evening. Take action when you experience symptoms of heat exhaustion and or heat stroke. You're listening to NOAA Weather Radio, station KEC 49, broadcasting on a frequency of 162.55 MHz from atop McQueen's Ridge. This broadcast originates from the National Weather Service office located in Monterey, California, and serves the South Bay and Monterey Bay Area, including the city of San Jose, Monterey, Salinas, and Santa Cruz. The weather overview for the Bay Area and Central Coast: warm to hot temperatures through the next 7 days, hazardous heat for most inland locations this weekend, mild overnight, lows in the higher elevations will limit recovery, minor coastal flooding at high tide for bayshore locations on the San Francisco, San Pablo, and Monterey Bays through Friday. The extended forecast for the Bay Area and Central Coast: Saturday and Saturday night, mostly clear. Highs 70 to 100. Lows 55 to 75. Sunday and Sunday night, mostly clear. Highs 75 to 100. Lows 55 to 75. Monday and Monday night, mostly clear. Highs 70 to 100. Lows 55 to 75. Tuesday and Tuesday night, mostly clear. Highs 70 to 100. Lows 55 to 75. Wednesday, sunny. Highs 75 to 95. Sunrise, sunset, and tidal information for the San Francisco Bay Area for Thursday, October 1. The sunset tonight, 6:52 p.m. The sunrise tomorrow, 7:06 a.m. The sunset tomorrow, 6:51 p.m. Tidal data at the Golden Gate for the afternoon and evening hours today and the morning hours of tomorrow. High tide, 2:58 p.m. at 6.22 feet. Low tide, 10:04 p.m. at -0.19 feet. High tide, 5:47 a.m. at 4.32 feet. Low tide, 9:41 a.m. at 3.44 feet. Here are the buoy observations for 4 p.m. Pacific Daylight Time. At buoy 6, wind southwest 12 knots, water temperature 67, pressure 1,018.6 millibars, seas 5, every 9. At offshore buoy 59, winds north 12 knots, water temperature 67, pressure 1,019.0 millibars, seas 3 feet, every 10 seconds. At Point Arena buoy,

6 knots, water temperature 58, pressure 1011.5 millibars, seas 5 feet, every 8 seconds. At buoy 13 near Bodega Bay, winds northwest at 4 knots, pressure 1011.1 millibars. At Point Reyes Wave Rider buoy, water temperature 58, seas 7 feet, every 11 seconds. At San Francisco buoy, winds south at 6 knots, water temperature 60, swell 5 feet, every 11 seconds. At Half Moon Bay buoy, winds south 6 knots, water temperature 62, pressure 1011.7 millibars, seas 5 feet, every 9 seconds. At Monterey Bay buoy, winds southwest 6 knots, water temperature 62, pressure 1011.7 millibars, seas 6 feet, every 9 seconds. At Point Sur, Wave Rider buoy, water temperature 60, seas 7 feet, every 10 seconds. At Cape San Martin buoy, winds northwest 6 knots, water temperature 61, pressure 1012.1 millibars. Seas 8 feet, every 9 seconds. Synopsis for the Central California coast and bays, including the Monterey Bay, Greater Farallones, and Cordell Bank National Marine Sanctuaries, northerly gentle to moderate breezes will allow seas to steadily abate to moderate by Friday. Marine conditions improve Friday into early next week. The marine forecast for San Pablo Bay, Suisun Bay, the West Delta, and the San Francisco Bay north of the Bay Bridge. For tonight, southwest wind 5 to 10 knots, easing to around 5 knots after midnight. Patchy dense fog late. For Friday, southwest wind around 5 knots. For Friday night, southwest wind around 5 knots. The marine forecast for Monterey Bay. For tonight, northwest wind around 5 knots. Seas 3 to 4 feet. Wave detail, northwest 3 feet at 9 seconds. Patchy dense fog until early morning. For Friday, north wind around 5 knots, backing to west in the afternoon. Seas around 3 feet. Wave detail, northwest 3 feet at 9 seconds. For Friday night, southwest wind around 5 knots, veering to northeast after midnight. Seas around 3 feet. Wave detail, northwest 3 feet at 9 seconds. The coastal waters forecast from Pigeon Point to Point Pinos out to 10 nautical miles. For tonight, northwest wind around 5 knots. Seas 4 to 5 feet. Wave detail, northwest 5 feet at 10 seconds and south 2 feet at 14 seconds. Patchy dense fog. For Friday, northwest wind around 5 knots, rising to 5 to 10 knots in the afternoon. Seas 3 to 5 feet. Wave detail, northwest 4 feet at 9 seconds and southwest 2 feet at 15 seconds. Patchy dense fog in the morning. For Friday night, northwest wind around 5 knots. Seas 3 to 4 feet. Wave detail, northwest 4 feet at 9 seconds and southwest 2 feet at 15 seconds. The following is an important weather message from the National Weather Service. Issued at 12:20 p.m. Pacific Daylight Time. Coastal flood advisory now in effect until 6 p.m. Pacific Daylight Time Friday. What? Up to 1.1 foot of inundation above ground level is possible in low-lying areas near shorelines and tidal waterways. Where? Bayshore locations along the San Francisco Bay, San Pablo Bay, and Monterey Bay. When? Until 6 p.m. Pacific Daylight Time Friday. Impacts, flooding of lots, parks, and roads with only isolated road closures expected. High tides will result in flooding along coastal trail, cut off access to some low-lying beaches and coastal areas, and bring water and waves farther up the beach than typical. Additional details, at the San Francisco tidal gauge, high tide is expected to be 1.1 foot above normal 6.92 feet mean lower low water at 2:58 p.m. Thursday 10/1 and 0.9 feet above normal 6.71 feet mean lower low water at 3:58 p.m. Friday 10/2. These predictions included up to 0.7 feet of surge that will enhance the astronomical tide and flooding threat. High tide varies up to